degrees, which occurred at 12:46 p.m. The normal low is 71. The record low is 53 degrees, which was set in 1930. 0.07 inches of precipitation has fallen, which brings the monthly total to 4.66 inches. The total precipitation for the season since June 1st now stands at 11.14 inches, and the total precipitation for the year is now 29.81 inches. The normal high temperature for tomorrow is 90 degrees, and the normal low is 71. The record high for tomorrow is 103, which occurred in 2012, and the record low is 57, which occurred in 1976. Sunset tonight is at 8:25 p.m. Sunrise tomorrow is at 5:51 a.m. The current time is 7:05 p.m. Central Daylight Time. 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Tonight, mostly cloudy with a slight chance of showers and thunderstorms this evening, then partly cloudy after midnight. Lows in the mid-70s. Southwest winds around 5 miles per hour. Chance of rain 20%. Friday, mostly sunny with a chance of showers and thunderstorms. Humid with highs in the lower 90s. West winds 5 to 10 miles per hour. Chance of rain 40%. Heat index values up to 101. Friday night, mostly clear. A slight chance of showers and thunderstorms in the evening. Humid with lows in the mid-70s. Southwest winds 5 to 10 miles per hour. Chance of rain 20%. Heat index values up to 101 early in the evening. Saturday, sunny with a slight chance of showers and thunderstorms. Humid with highs in the lower 90s. West winds 5 to 10 miles per hour. Chance of rain 20%. Heat index values up to 105. Saturday night, mostly clear in the evening, then becoming partly cloudy. A slight chance of showers and thunderstorms. Humid with lows in the mid-70s. West winds 5 to 10 miles per hour. Chance of rain 20%. Heat index values up to 102 early in the evening. Sunday, sunny. A slight chance of showers and thunderstorms in the afternoon. Highs in the lower 90s. Chance of rain 20%. Heat index values up to 100. Sunday night, mostly clear. Lows in the lower 70s. Monday through Tuesday, partly cloudy. Highs in the mid-90s. Lows in the mid-70s. Heat index values up to 105. Tuesday night and Wednesday, partly cloudy. Lows around 70. Highs in the mid-80s. Wednesday night, partly cloudy in the evening, then becoming mostly clear. Lows in the mid-60s. Thursday, mostly sunny. A slight chance of showers and thunderstorms in the morning. Highs in the mid-80s. Chance of rain 20%. At 6 p.m. at Lambert Field in St. Louis, it was partly sunny with a temperature of 83 degrees. The dew point was 74, giving us a relative humidity of 74%. The wind was east at 3 miles an hour, and the pressure was 30.03 inches and falling. Elsewhere in the metro area, in Chesterfield, it was cloudy and the temperature was 81. In Belleville, it was 86 degrees. In Cahokia, it was partly sunny and 83 degrees. In St. Charles, it was partly sunny and 85. Across the region, it was partly sunny in Columbia, Missouri, with a temperature of 78. In Quincy, it was mostly sunny and 88 degrees. In Kansas City, it was cloudy and the temperature was 77. It was partly sunny in Springfield, Missouri, with a temperature of 85. In Rolla, it was partly sunny and the temperature was 73. In Farmington, it was 76 degrees. It was partly sunny in Cape Girardeau, with 88.
degrees. It was cloudy in Springfield, Illinois, with a temperature of 79. Once again in St. Louis, it was partly sunny. The temperature was 83 degrees and the wind was east at 3 miles an hour. The St. Louis climate summary is of 5 p.m., July 16, 2026. So far today, the high temperature has been 88 degrees, which occurred at 10:03 a.m. The normal high is 90. The record high is 103 degrees, which was last set in 2022. So far today, the low temperature has been 77 degrees, which occurred at 12:46 p.m. The normal low is 71. The record low is 53 degrees, which was set in 1930. 0.07 inches of precipitation has fallen, which brings the monthly total to 4.66 inches. The total precipitation for the season since June 1st now stands at 11.14 inches, and the total precipitation for the year is now 29.81 inches. The normal high temperature for tomorrow is 90 degrees, and the normal low is 71. The record high for tomorrow is 103, which occurred in 2012, and the record low is 57, which occurred in 1976. Sunset tonight is at 8:25 p.m. Sunrise tomorrow is at 5:51 a.m. The current time is 7:11 p.m. Central Daylight Time. 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This program originates from the National Weather Service Forecast Office in St. Louis, Missouri, and serves parts of East Central Missouri and Southwest Illinois, including the St. Louis metro area and surrounding counties. Tonight, mostly cloudy with a slight chance of showers and thunderstorms this evening, then partly cloudy after midnight. Lows in the mid-70s. Southwest winds around 5 miles per hour. Chance of rain 20%. Friday, mostly sunny with a chance of showers and thunderstorms. Humid with highs in the lower 90s. West winds 5 to 10 miles per hour. Chance of rain 40%. Heat index values up to 101. Friday night, mostly clear. A slight chance of showers and thunderstorms in the evening. Humid with lows in the mid-70s. Southwest winds 5 to 10 miles per hour. Chance of rain 20%. Heat index values up to 101 early in the evening. Saturday, sunny with a slight chance of showers and thunderstorms. Humid with highs in the lower 90s. West winds 5 to 10 miles per hour. Chance of rain 20%. Heat index values up to 105. Saturday night, mostly clear in the evening, then becoming partly cloudy. A slight chance of showers and thunderstorms. Humid with lows in the mid-70s. West winds 5 to 10 miles per hour. Chance of rain 20%. Heat index values up to 102 early in the evening. Sunday, sunny. A slight chance of showers and thunderstorms in the afternoon. Highs in the lower 90s. Chance of rain 20%. Heat index values up to 100. Sunday night, mostly clear. Lows in the lower 70s. Monday through Tuesday, partly cloudy. Highs in the mid-90s. Lows in the mid-70s. Heat index values up to 105. Tuesday night and Wednesday, partly cloudy. Lows around 70. Highs in the mid-80s. Wednesday night, partly cloudy in the evening, then becoming mostly clear. Lows in the mid-60s. Thursday, mostly sunny. A slight chance of showers and thunderstorms in the morning. Highs in the mid-80s. Chance of rain 20%. At 7 p.m. at Lambert Field in St. Louis, it was cloudy with a temperature of 83 degrees. The dew point was 75, giving us a relative humidity of 77%, producing a heat index of 90. The wind was west at 3 miles an hour, and the pressure was 30.04 inches and rising. Elsewhere in the metro area, in Chesterfield, it was cloudy and the temperature was 80. In Belleville, it was 86 degrees.
In Cahokia, it was cloudy and 82 degrees. In St. Charles, it was cloudy and 84. Across the region, it was partly sunny in Columbia, Missouri, with a temperature of 76. In Quincy, it was sunny and 88 degrees. In Kansas City, it was cloudy and the temperature was 78. It was mostly sunny in Springfield, Missouri, with a temperature of 85. In Rolla, it was mostly sunny and the temperature was 73. In Farmington, it was 78 degrees. It was mostly sunny in Cape Girardeau, with 85 degrees. It was partly sunny in Springfield, Illinois, with a temperature of 81. Once again in St. Louis, it was cloudy, the temperature was 83 degrees, and the wind was west at 3 miles an hour. The St. Louis climate summary is at 5 p.m., July 16, 2026. So far today, the high temperature has been 88 degrees, which occurred at 10:03 a.m. The normal high is 90. The record high is 103 degrees, which was last set in 2022. So far today, the low temperature has been 77 degrees, which occurred at 12:46 p.m. The normal low is 71. The record low is 53 degrees, which was set in 1930. 0.07 inches of precipitation has fallen, which brings the monthly total to 4.66 inches. The total precipitation for the season since June 1st now stands at 11.14 inches, and the total precipitation for the year is now 29.81 inches. The normal high temperature for tomorrow is 90 degrees, and the normal low is 71. The record high for tomorrow is 103, which occurred in 2012, and the record low is 57, which occurred in 1976. Sunset tonight is at 8:25 p.m. Sunrise tomorrow is at 5:51 a.m. The current time is 7:16 p.m. Central Daylight Time. 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This program originates from the National Weather Service Forecast Office in St. Louis, Missouri, and serves parts of East Central Missouri and Southwest Illinois, including the St. Louis metro area and surrounding counties. Tonight, mostly cloudy with a slight chance of showers and thunderstorms this evening, then partly cloudy after midnight. Lows in the mid-70s. Southwest winds around 5 miles per hour. Chance of rain 20%. Friday, mostly sunny with a chance of showers and thunderstorms. Humid with highs in the lower 90s. West winds 5 to 10 miles per hour. Chance of rain 40%. Heat index values up to 101. Friday night, mostly clear. A slight chance of showers and thunderstorms in the evening. Humid with lows in the mid-70s. Southwest winds 5 to 10 miles per hour. Chance of rain 20%. Heat index values up to 101 early in the evening. Saturday, sunny with a slight chance of showers and thunderstorms. Humid with highs in the lower 90s. West winds 5 to 10 miles per hour. Chance of rain 20%. Heat index values up to 105. Saturday night, mostly clear in the evening, then becoming partly cloudy. A slight chance of showers and thunderstorms. Humid with lows in the mid-70s. West winds 5 to 10 miles per hour. Chance of rain 20%. Heat index values up to 102 early in the evening. Sunday, sunny. A slight chance of showers and thunderstorms in the afternoon. Highs in the lower 90s. Chance of rain 20%. Heat index values up to 100. Sunday night, mostly clear. Lows in the lower 70s. Monday through Tuesday, partly cloudy. Highs in the mid-90s. Lows in the mid-70s. Heat index values up to 105. Tuesday night and Wednesday, partly cloudy. Lows around 70. Highs in the mid-80s. Wednesday night, partly cloudy in the evening, then becoming mostly clear. Lows in the mid-60s. Thursday, mostly
mostly sunny. A slight chance of showers and thunderstorms in the morning. Highs in the mid-80s. Chance of rain 20%. At 7 p.m. at Lambert Field in St. Louis, it was cloudy with a temperature of 83 degrees. The dew point was 75, giving us a relative humidity of 77%, producing a heat index of 90. The wind was west at 3 miles an hour, and the pressure was 30.04 inches and rising. Elsewhere in the metro area, in Chesterfield, it was cloudy and the temperature was 80. In Belleville, it was 86 degrees. In Cahokia, it was cloudy and 82 degrees. In St. Charles, it was cloudy and 84. Across the region, it was partly sunny in Columbia, Missouri, with a temperature of 76. In Quincy, it was sunny and 88 degrees. In Kansas City, it was cloudy and the temperature was 78. It was most Thursday, mostly sunny. A slight chance of

cloudy and the temperature was 80. In Belleville, it was 86 degrees. In Cahokia, it was cloudy and 82 degrees. In St. Charles, it was cloudy and 84. Across the region, it was partly sunny in Columbia, Missouri, with a temperature of 76. In Quincy, it was sunny and 88 degrees. In Kansas City, it was cloudy and the temperature was 78. It was mostly sunny in Springfield, Missouri, with a temperature of 85. In Rolla, it was mostly sunny and the temperature was 73. In Farmington, it was 78 degrees. It was mostly sunny in Cape Girardeau, with 85 degrees. It was partly sunny in Springfield, Illinois, with a temperature of 81. Once again in St. Louis, it was cloudy. The temperature was 83 degrees and the wind was west at 3 miles an hour. The St. Louis climate summary is of 5 p.m., July 16, 2026. So far today, the high temperature has been 88 degrees, which occurred at 10:03 a.m. The normal high is 90. The record high is 103 degrees, which was last set in 2022. So far today, the low temperature has been 77 degrees, which occurred at 12:46 p.m. The normal low is 71. The record low is 53 degrees, which was set in 1930. 0.07 inches of precipitation has fallen, which brings the monthly total to 4.66 inches. The total precipitation for the season since June 1st now stands at 11.14 inches, and the total precipitation for the year is now 29.81 inches. The normal high temperature for tomorrow is 90 degrees, and the normal low is 71. The record high for tomorrow is 103, which occurred in 2012, and the record low is 57, which occurred in 1976. Sunset tonight is at 8:25 p.m. Sunrise tomorrow is at 5:51 a.m. The current time is 7:22 p.m. Central Daylight Time. 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This program originates from the National Weather Service Forecast Office in St. Louis, Missouri, and serves parts of East Central Missouri and Southwest Illinois, including the St. Louis metro area and surrounding counties. Tonight, mostly cloudy with a slight chance of showers and thunderstorms this evening, then partly cloudy after midnight. Lows in the mid-70s. Southwest winds around 5 miles per hour. Chance of rain 20%. Friday, mostly sunny with a chance of showers and thunderstorms. Humid with highs in the lower 90s. West winds 5 to 10 miles per hour. Chance of rain 40%. Heat index values up to 101. Friday night, mostly clear. A slight chance of showers and thunderstorms in the evening. Humid with lows in the mid-70s. Southwest winds 5 to 10 miles per hour. Chance of rain 20%. Heat index values up to 101 early in the evening. Saturday, sunny with a slight chance of showers and thunderstorms. Humid with highs in the lower 90s. West winds 5 to 10 miles per hour. Chance of rain 20%. Heat index values up to 105. Saturday night, mostly clear in the evening, then becoming partly cloudy. A slight chance of showers and thunderstorms. Humid with lows in the mid-70s. West winds 5 to 10 miles per hour. Chance of rain 20%. Heat index values up to 102 early in the evening. Sunday, sunny. A slight chance of showers and thunderstorms in the afternoon. Highs in the lower 90s. Chance of rain 20%. Heat index values up to 100. Sunday night, mostly clear. Lows in the lower 70s. Monday through Tuesday, partly cloudy. Highs in the mid-90s. Lows in the mid-70s. Heat index values up to 105. Tuesday night and Wednesday, partly cloudy. Lows around 70. Highs in the mid-80s. Wednesday night, partly cloudy in the evening, then becoming

mostly clear. Lows in the mid-60s. Thursday, mostly sunny. A slight chance of showers and thunderstorms in the morning. Highs in the mid-80s. Chance of rain 20%. At 7 p.m. at Lambert Field in St. Louis, it was cloudy with a temperature of 83 degrees. The dew point was 75, giving us a relative humidity of 77%, producing a heat index of 90. The wind was west at 3 miles an hour, and the pressure was 30.04 inches and rising. Elsewhere in the metro area, in Chesterfield, it was cloudy and the temperature was 80. In Belleville, it was 86 degrees. In Cahokia, it was cloudy and 82 degrees. In St. Charles, it was cloudy and 84. Across the region, it was partly sunny in Columbia, Missouri, with a temperature of 76. In Quincy, it was sunny and 88 degrees. In Kansas City, it was cloudy and the temperature was 78. It was mostly sunny in Springfield, Missouri, with a temperature of 85. In Rolla, it was mostly sunny and the temperature was 73. In Farmington, it was 78 degrees. It was mostly sunny in Cape Girardeau, with 85 degrees. It was partly sunny in Springfield, Illinois, with a temperature of 81. Once again in St. Louis, it was cloudy, the temperature was 83 degrees, and the wind was west at 3 miles an hour. The St. Louis climate summary is at 5 p.m., July 16, 2026. So far today, the high temperature has been 88 degrees, which occurred at 10:03 a.m. The normal high is 90. The record high is 103 degrees, which was last set in 2022. So far today, the low temperature has been 77 degrees, which occurred at 12:46 p.m. The normal low is 71. The record low is 53 degrees, which was set in 1930. 0.07 inches of precipitation has fallen, which brings the monthly total to 4.66 inches. The total precipitation for the season since June 1st now stands at 11.14 inches, and the total precipitation for the year is now 29.81 inches. The normal high temperature for tomorrow is 90 degrees, and the normal low is 71. The record high for tomorrow is 103, which occurred in 2012, and the record low is 57, which occurred in 1976. Sunset tonight is at 8:25 p.m. Sunrise tomorrow is at 5:51 a.m. The current time is 7:28 p.m. Central Daylight Time. 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This program originates from the National Weather Service Forecast Office in St. Louis, Missouri, and serves parts of East Central Missouri and Southwest Illinois, including the St. Louis metro area and surrounding counties. Tonight, mostly cloudy with a slight chance of showers and thunderstorms this evening, then partly cloudy after midnight. Lows in the mid-70s. Southwest winds around 5 miles per hour. Chance of rain 20%. Friday, mostly sunny with a chance of showers and thunderstorms. Humid with highs in the lower 90s. West winds 5 to 10 miles per hour. Chance of rain 40%. Heat index values up to 101. Friday night, mostly clear. A slight chance of showers and thunderstorms in the evening. Humid with lows in the mid-70s. Southwest winds 5 to 10 miles per hour. Chance of rain 20%. Heat index values up to 101 early in the evening. Saturday, sunny with a slight chance of showers and thunderstorms. Humid with highs in the lower 90s. West winds 5 to 10 miles per hour. Chance of rain 20%. Heat index values up to 105. Saturday night, mostly clear in the evening, then becoming partly cloudy. A slight chance of showers and thunderstorms. Humid with lows in the mid-70s. West winds 5 to 10 miles per hour. Chance of rain 20%. Heat index values up to 102 early in the evening. Sunday, sunny.
a slight chance of showers and thunderstorms in the afternoon. Highs in the lower 90s. Chance of rain 20%. Heat index values up to 100. Sunday night, mostly clear. Lows in the lower 70s. Monday through Tuesday, partly cloudy. Highs in the mid-90s. Lows in the mid-70s. Heat index values up to 105. Tuesday night and Wednesday, partly cloudy. Lows around 70. Highs in the mid-80s. Wednesday night, partly cloudy in the evening, then becoming mostly clear. Lows in the mid-60s. Thursday, mostly sunny. A slight chance of showers and thunderstorms in the morning. Highs in the mid-80s. Chance of rain 20%. At 7 p.m. at Lambert Field in St. Louis, it was cloudy with a temperature of 83 degrees. The dew point was 75, giving us a relative humidity of 77%, producing a heat index of 90. The wind was west at 3 miles an hour, and the pressure was 30.04 inches and rising. Elsewhere in the metro area, in Chesterfield, it was cloudy and the temperature was 80. In Belleville, it was 86 degrees. In Cahokia, it was cloudy and 82 degrees. In St. Charles, it was cloudy and 84. Across the region, it was partly sunny in Columbia, Missouri, with a temperature of 76. In Quincy, it was sunny and 88 degrees. In Kansas City, it was cloudy and the temperature was 78. It was mostly sunny in Springfield, Missouri, with a temperature of 85. In Rolla, it was mostly sunny and the temperature was 73. In Farmington, it was 78 degrees. It was mostly sunny in Cape Girardeau, with 85 degrees. It was partly sunny in Springfield, Illinois, with a temperature of 81. Once again in St. Louis, it was cloudy, the temperature was 83 degrees, and the wind was west at 3 miles an hour. The St. Louis climate summary is at 5 p.m., July 16, 2026. So far today, the high temperature has been 88 degrees, which occurred at 10:03 a.m. The normal high is 90. The record high is 103 degrees, which was last set in 2022. So far today, the low temperature has been 77 degrees, which occurred at 12:46 p.m. The normal low is 71. The record low is 53 degrees, which was set in 1930. 0.07 inches of precipitation has fallen, which brings the monthly total to 4.66 inches. The total precipitation for the season since June 1st now stands at 11.14 inches, and the total precipitation for the year is now 29.81 inches. The normal high temperature for tomorrow is 90 degrees, and the normal low is 71. The record high for tomorrow is 103, which occurred in 2012, and the record low is 57, which occurred in 1976. Sunset tonight is at 8:25 p.m. Sunrise tomorrow is at 5:51 a.m. The current time is 7:33 p.m. Central Daylight Time. 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This program originates from the National Weather Service Forecast Office in St. Louis, Missouri, and serves parts of East Central Missouri and Southwest Illinois, including the St. Louis metro area and surrounding counties. Tonight, mostly cloudy with a slight chance of showers and thunderstorms this evening, then partly cloudy after midnight. Lows in the mid-70s. Southwest winds around 5 miles per hour. Chance of rain 20%. Friday, mostly sunny with a chance of showers and thunderstorms. Humid with highs in the lower 90s. West winds 5 to 10 miles per hour. Chance of rain 40%. Heat index values up to 101. Friday night, mostly clear. A slight chance of showers and thunderstorms in the evening. Humid with lows in the mid-70s. Southwest winds 5 to 10 miles per hour. Chance of rain 20%. Heat index values up to 101 early in the evening.
Saturday, sunny with a slight chance of showers and thunderstorms. Humid with highs in the lower 90s. West winds 5 to 10 miles per hour. Chance of rain 20%. Heat index values up to 105. Saturday night, mostly clear in the evening, then becoming partly cloudy. A slight chance of showers and thunderstorms. Humid with lows in the mid-70s. West winds 5 to 10 miles per hour. Chance of rain 20%. Heat index values up to 102 early in the evening. Sunday, sunny. A slight chance of showers and thunderstorms in the afternoon. Highs in the lower 90s. Chance of rain 20%. Heat index values up to 100. Sunday night, mostly clear. Lows in the lower 70s. Monday through Tuesday, partly cloudy. Highs in the mid-90s. Lows in the mid-70s. Heat index values up to 105. Tuesday night and Wednesday, partly cloudy. Lows around 70. Highs in the mid-80s. Wednesday night, partly cloudy in the evening, then becoming mostly clear. Lows in the mid-60s. Thursday, mostly sunny. A slight chance of showers and thunderstorms in the morning. Highs in the mid-80s. Chance of rain 20%. At 7 p.m. at Lambert Field in St. Louis, it was cloudy with a temperature of 83 degrees. The dew point was 75, giving us a relative humidity of 77%, producing a heat index of 90. The wind was west at 3 miles an hour, and the pressure was 30.04 inches and rising. Elsewhere in the metro area, in Chesterfield, it was cloudy and the temperature was 80. In Belleville, it was 86 degrees. In Cahokia, it was cloudy and 82 degrees. In St. Charles, it was cloudy and 84. Across the region, it was partly sunny in Columbia, Missouri, with a temperature of 76. In Quincy, it was sunny and 88 degrees. In Kansas City, it was cloudy and the temperature was 78. It was mostly sunny in Springfield, Missouri, with a temperature of 85. In Rolla, it was mostly sunny and the temperature was 73. In Farmington, it was 78 degrees. It was mostly sunny in Cape Girardeau, with 85 degrees. It was partly sunny in Springfield, Illinois, with a temperature of 81. Once again in St. Louis, it was cloudy, the temperature was 83 degrees, and the wind was west at 3 miles an hour. The St. Louis climate summary is at 5 p.m., July 16, 2026. So far today, the high temperature has been 88 degrees, which occurred at 10:03 a.m. The normal high is 90. The record high is 103 degrees, which was last set in 2022. So far today, the low temperature has been 77 degrees, which occurred at 12:46 p.m. The normal low is 71. The record low is 53 degrees, which was set in 1930. 0.07 inches of precipitation has fallen, which brings the monthly total to 4.66 inches. The total precipitation for the season since June 1st now stands at 11.14 inches, and the total precipitation for the year is now 29.81 inches. The normal high temperature for tomorrow is 90 degrees, and the normal low is 71. The record high for tomorrow is 103, which occurred in 2012, and the record low is 57, which occurred in 1976. Sunset tonight is at 8:25 p.m. Sunrise tomorrow is at 5:51 a.m. The current time is 7:39 p.m. Central Daylight Time. 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This program originates from the National Weather Service Forecast Office in St. Louis, Missouri, and serves parts of East Central Missouri and Southwest Illinois, including the St. Louis metro area and surrounding counties. Tonight, mostly cloudy with a slight chance of showers and thunderstorms this evening, then partly cloudy after midnight. Lows in the mid-70s. Southwest winds around 5 miles per hour.
hour. Chance of rain 20%. Friday, mostly sunny with a chance of showers and thunderstorms. Humid with highs in the lower 90s. West winds 5 to 10 miles per hour. Chance of rain 40%. Heat index values up to 101. Friday night, mostly clear. A slight chance of showers and thunderstorms in the evening. Humid with lows in the mid-70s. Southwest winds 5 to 10 miles per hour. Chance of rain 20%. Heat index values up to 101 early in the evening. Saturday, sunny with a slight chance of showers and thunderstorms. Humid with highs in the lower 90s. West winds 5 to 10 miles per hour. Chance of rain 20%. Heat index values up to 105. Saturday night, mostly clear in the evening, then becoming partly cloudy. A slight chance of showers and thunderstorms. Humid with lows in the mid-70s. West winds 5 to 10 miles per hour. Chance of rain 20%. Heat index values up to 102 early in the evening. Sunday, sunny. A slight chance of showers and thunderstorms in the afternoon. Highs in the lower 90s. Chance of rain 20%. Heat index values up to 100. Sunday night, mostly clear. Lows in the lower 70s. Monday through Tuesday, partly cloudy. Highs in the mid-90s. Lows in the mid-70s. Heat index values up to 105. Tuesday night and Wednesday, partly cloudy. Lows around 70. Highs in the mid-80s. Wednesday night, partly cloudy in the evening, then becoming mostly clear. Lows in the mid-60s. Thursday, mostly sunny. A slight chance of showers and thunderstorms in the morning. Highs in the mid-80s. Chance of rain 20%. At 7 p.m. at Lambert Field in St. Louis, it was cloudy with a temperature of 83 degrees. The dew point was 75, giving us a relative humidity of 77%, producing a heat index of 90. The wind was west at 3 miles an hour, and the pressure was 30.04 inches and rising. Elsewhere in the metro area, in Chesterfield, it was cloudy and the temperature was 80. In Belleville, it was 86 degrees. In Cahokia, it was cloudy and 82 degrees. In St. Charles, it was cloudy and 84. Across the region, it was partly sunny in Columbia, Missouri, with a temperature of 76. In Quincy, it was sunny and 88 degrees. In Kansas City, it was cloudy and the temperature was 78. It was mostly sunny in Springfield, Missouri, with a temperature of 85. In Rolla, it was mostly sunny and the temperature was 73. In Farmington, it was 78 degrees. It was mostly sunny in Cape Girardeau, with 85 degrees. It was partly sunny in Springfield, Illinois, with a temperature of 81. Once again in St. Louis, it was cloudy, the temperature was 83 degrees, and the wind was west at 3 miles an hour. The St. Louis climate summary is at 5 p.m., July 16, 2026. So far today, the high temperature has been 88 degrees, which occurred at 10:03 a.m. The normal high is 90. The record high is 103 degrees, which was last set in 2022. So far today, the low temperature has been 77 degrees, which occurred at 12:46 p.m. The normal low is 71. The record low is 53 degrees, which was set in 1930. 0.07 inches of precipitation has fallen, which brings the monthly total to 4.66 inches. The total precipitation for the season since June 1st now stands at 11.14 inches, and the total precipitation for the year is now 29.81 inches. The normal high temperature for tomorrow is 90 degrees, and the normal low is 71. The record high for tomorrow is 103, which occurred in 2012, and the record low is 57, which occurred in 1976. Sunset tonight is at 8:25 p.m. Sunrise tomorrow is at 5:51 a.m. The current time is 7.
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Tonight, mostly cloudy with a slight chance of showers and thunderstorms this evening, then partly cloudy after midnight. Lows in the mid-70s. Southwest winds around 5 miles per hour. Chance of rain 20%. Friday, mostly sunny with a chance of showers and thunderstorms. Humid with highs in the lower 90s. West winds 5 to 10 miles per hour. Chance of rain 40%. Heat index values up to 101. Friday night, mostly clear. A slight chance of showers and thunderstorms in the evening. Humid with lows in the mid-70s. Southwest winds 5 to 10 miles per hour. Chance of rain 20%. Heat index values up to 101 early in the evening. Saturday, sunny with a slight chance of showers and thunderstorms. Humid with highs in the lower 90s. West winds 5 to 10 miles per hour. Chance of rain 20%. Heat index values up to 105. Saturday night, mostly clear in the evening, then becoming partly cloudy. A slight chance of showers and thunderstorms. Humid with lows in the mid-70s. West winds 5 to 10 miles per hour. Chance of rain 20%. Heat index values up to 102 early in the evening. Sunday, sunny. A slight chance of showers and thunderstorms in the afternoon. Highs in the lower 90s. Chance of rain 20%. Heat index values up to 100. Sunday night, mostly clear. Lows in the lower 70s. Monday through Tuesday, partly cloudy. Highs in the mid-90s. Lows in the mid-70s. Heat index values up to 105. Tuesday night and Wednesday, partly cloudy. Lows around 70. Highs in the mid-80s. Wednesday night, partly cloudy in the evening, then becoming mostly clear. Lows in the mid-60s. Thursday, mostly sunny. A slight chance of showers and thunderstorms in the morning. Highs in the mid-80s. Chance of rain 20%. At 7 p.m. at Lambert Field in St. Louis, it was cloudy with a temperature of 83 degrees. The dew point was 75, giving us a relative humidity of 77%, producing a heat index of 90. The wind was west at 3 miles an hour, and the pressure was 30.04 inches and rising. Elsewhere in the metro area, in Chesterfield, it was cloudy and the temperature was 80. In Belleville, it was 86 degrees. In Cahokia, it was cloudy and 82 degrees. In St. Charles, it was cloudy and 84. Across the region, it was partly sunny in Columbia, Missouri, with a temperature of 76. In Quincy, it was sunny and 88 degrees. In Kansas City, it was cloudy and the temperature was 78. It was mostly sunny in Springfield, Missouri, with a temperature of 85. In Rolla, it was mostly sunny and the temperature was 73. In Farmington, it was 78 degrees. It was mostly sunny in Cape Girardeau, with 85 degrees. It was partly sunny in Springfield, Illinois, with a temperature of 81. Once again in St. Louis, it was cloudy, the temperature was 83 degrees, and the wind was west at 3 miles an hour. The St. Louis climate summary is at 5 p.m., July 16, 2026. So far today, the high temperature has been 88 degrees, which occurred at 10:03 a.m. The normal high is 90. The record high is 103 degrees, which was last set in 2022. So far today, the low temperature has been 77 degrees, which occurred at 12:46 p.m. The normal low is 71. The record low is 53 degrees, which was set in 1930. 0.07 inches of precipitation has fallen.
which brings the monthly total to 4.66 inches. The total precipitation for the season since June 1st now stands at 11.14 inches, and the total precipitation for the year is now 29.81 inches. The normal high temperature for tomorrow is 90 degrees, and the normal low is 71. The record high for tomorrow is 103, which occurred in 2012, and the record low is 57, which occurred in 1976. Sunset tonight is at 8:25 p.m. Sunrise tomorrow is at 5:51 a.m. The current time is 7:50 p.m. Central Daylight Time. 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This program originates from the National Weather Service Forecast Office in St. Louis, Missouri, and serves parts of East Central Missouri and Southwest Illinois, including the St. Louis metro area and surrounding counties. Tonight, mostly cloudy with a slight chance of showers and thunderstorms this evening, then partly cloudy after midnight. Lows in the mid-70s. Southwest winds around 5 miles per hour. Chance of rain 20%. Friday, mostly sunny with a chance of showers and thunderstorms. Humid with highs in the lower 90s. West winds 5 to 10 miles per hour. Chance of rain 40%. Heat index values up to 101. Friday night, mostly clear. A slight chance of showers and thunderstorms in the evening. Humid with lows in the mid-70s. Southwest winds 5 to 10 miles per hour. Chance of rain 20%. Heat index values up to 101 early in the evening. Saturday, sunny with a slight chance of showers and thunderstorms. Humid with highs in the lower 90s. West winds 5 to 10 miles per hour. Chance of rain 20%. Heat index values up to 105. Saturday night, mostly clear in the evening, then becoming partly cloudy. A slight chance of showers and thunderstorms. Humid with lows in the mid-70s. West winds 5 to 10 miles per hour. Chance of rain 20%. Heat index values up to 102 early in the evening. Sunday, sunny. A slight chance of showers and thunderstorms in the afternoon. Highs in the lower 90s. Chance of rain 20%. Heat index values up to 100. Sunday night, mostly clear. Lows in the lower 70s. Monday through Tuesday, partly cloudy. Highs in the mid-90s. Lows in the mid-70s. Heat index values up to 105. Tuesday night and Wednesday, partly cloudy. Lows around 70. Highs in the mid-80s. Wednesday night, partly cloudy in the evening, then becoming mostly clear. Lows in the mid-60s. Thursday, mostly sunny. A slight chance of showers and thunderstorms in the morning. Highs in the mid-80s. Chance of rain 20%. At 7 p.m. at Lambert Field in St. Louis, it was cloudy with a temperature of 83 degrees. The dew point was 75, giving us a relative humidity of 77%, producing a heat index of 90. The wind was west at 3 miles an hour, and the pressure was 30.04 inches and rising. Elsewhere in the metro area, in Chesterfield, it was cloudy and the temperature was 80. In Belleville, it was 86 degrees. In Cahokia, it was cloudy and 82 degrees. In St. Charles, it was cloudy and 84. Across the region, it was partly sunny in Columbia, Missouri, with a temperature of 76. In Quincy, it was sunny and 88 degrees. In Kansas City, it was cloudy and the temperature was 78. It was mostly sunny in Springfield, Missouri, with a temperature of 85. In Rolla, it was mostly sunny and the temperature was 73. In Farmington, it was 78 degrees. It was mostly sunny in Cape Girardeau, with 85 degrees. It was partly sunny in Springfield, Illinois, with a temperature of 81. Once again in St. Louis, it was cloudy, the temperature was 83 degrees, and the wind was west at 3 miles.
miles an hour. The St. Louis. Climate summary is at 5 p.m., July 16, 2026. So far today, the high temperature has been 88 degrees, which occurred at 10:03 a.m. The normal high is 90. The record high is 103 degrees, which was last set in 2022. So far today, the low temperature has been 77 degrees, which occurred at 12:46 p.m. The normal low is 71. The record low is 53 degrees, which was set in 1930. 0.07 inches of precipitation has fallen, which brings the monthly total to 4.66 inches. The total precipitation for the season since June 1st now stands at 11.14 inches, and the total precipitation for the year is now 29.81 inches. The normal high temperature for tomorrow is 90 degrees, and the normal low is 71. The record high for tomorrow is 103, which occurred in 2012, and the record low is 57, which occurred in 1976. Sunset tonight is at 8:25 p.m. Sunrise tomorrow is at 5:51 a.m. The current time is 7:56 p.m. Central Daylight Time. 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This program originates from the National Weather Service Forecast Office in St. Louis, Missouri, and serves parts of East Central Missouri and Southwest Illinois, including the St. Louis metro area and surrounding counties. Tonight, mostly cloudy with a slight chance of showers and thunderstorms this evening, then partly cloudy after midnight. Lows in the mid-70s. Southwest winds around 5 miles per hour. Chance of rain 20%. Friday, mostly sunny with a chance of showers and thunderstorms. Humid with highs in the lower 90s. West winds 5 to 10 miles per hour. Chance of rain 40%. Heat index values up to 101. Friday night, mostly clear. A slight chance of showers and thunderstorms in the evening. Humid with lows in the mid-70s. Southwest winds 5 to 10 miles per hour. Chance of rain 20%. Heat index values up to 101 early in the evening. Saturday, sunny with a slight chance of showers and thunderstorms. Humid with highs in the lower 90s. West winds 5 to 10 miles per hour. Chance of rain 20%. Heat index values up to 105. Saturday night, mostly clear in the evening, then becoming partly cloudy. A slight chance of showers and thunderstorms. Humid with lows in the mid-70s. West winds 5 to 10 miles per hour. Chance of rain 20%. Heat index values up to 102 early in the evening. Sunday, sunny. A slight chance of showers and thunderstorms in the afternoon. Highs in the lower 90s. Chance of rain 20%. Heat index values up to 100. Sunday night, mostly clear. Lows in the lower 70s. Monday through Tuesday, partly cloudy. Highs in the mid-90s. Lows in the mid-70s. Heat index values up to 105. Tuesday night and Wednesday, partly cloudy. Lows around 70. Highs in the mid-80s. Wednesday night, partly cloudy in the evening, then becoming mostly clear. Lows in the mid-60s. Thursday, mostly sunny. A slight chance of showers and thunderstorms in the morning. Highs in the mid-80s. Chance of rain 20%. At 7 p.m. at Lambert Field in St. Louis, it was cloudy with a temperature of 83 degrees. The dew point was 75, giving us a relative humidity of 77%, producing a heat index of 90. The wind was west at 3 miles an hour, and the pressure was 30.04 inches and rising. Elsewhere in the metro area, in Chesterfield, it was cloudy and the temperature was 80. In Belleville, it was 86 degrees. In Cahokia, it was cloudy and 82 degrees. In St. Charles, it was cloudy and 84. Across the region, it was partly sunny in Columbia, Missouri, with a temperature
of 76. In Quincy, it was sunny and 88 degrees. In Kansas City, it was cloudy and the temperature was 78. It was mostly sunny in Springfield, Missouri, with a temperature of 85. In Rolla, it was mostly sunny and the temperature was 73. In Farmington, it was 78 degrees. It was mostly sunny in Cape Girardeau, with 85 degrees. It was partly sunny in Springfield, Illinois, with a temperature of 81. Once again in St. Louis, it was cloudy, the temperature was 83 degrees, and the wind was west at 3 miles an hour. The St. Louis climate summary is at 5 p.m., July 16, 2026. So far today, the high temperature has been 88 degrees, which occurred at 10:03 a.m. The normal high is 90. The record high is 103 degrees, which was last set in 2022. So far today, the low temperature has been 77 degrees, which occurred at 12:46 p.m. The normal low is 71. The record low is 53 degrees, which was set in 1930. 0.07 inches of precipitation has fallen, which brings the monthly total to 4.66 inches. The total precipitation for the season since June 1st now stands at 11.14 inches, and the total precipitation for the year is now 29.81 inches. The normal high temperature for tomorrow is 90 degrees, and the normal low is 71. The record high for tomorrow is 103, which occurred in 2012, and the record low is 57, which occurred in 1976. Sunset tonight is at 8:25 p.m. Sunrise tomorrow is at 5:51 a.m. The current time is 8:02 p.m. Central Daylight Time. 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This program originates from the National Weather Service Forecast Office in St. Louis, Missouri, and serves parts of East Central Missouri and Southwest Illinois, including the St. Louis metro area and surrounding counties. Tonight, mostly cloudy with a slight chance of showers and thunderstorms this evening, then partly cloudy after midnight. Lows in the mid-70s. Southwest winds around 5 miles per hour. Chance of rain 20%. Friday, mostly sunny with a chance of showers and thunderstorms. Humid with highs in the lower 90s. West winds 5 to 10 miles per hour. Chance of rain 40%. Heat index values up to 101. Friday night, mostly clear. A slight chance of showers and thunderstorms in the evening. Humid with lows in the mid-70s. Southwest winds 5 to 10 miles per hour. Chance of rain 20%. Heat index values up to 101 early in the evening. Saturday, sunny with a slight chance of showers and thunderstorms. Humid with highs in the lower 90s. West winds 5 to 10 miles per hour. Chance of rain 20%. Heat index values up to 105. Saturday night, mostly clear in the evening, then becoming partly cloudy. A slight chance of showers and thunderstorms. Humid with lows in the mid-70s. West winds 5 to 10 miles per hour. Chance of rain 20%. Heat index values up to 102 early in the evening. Sunday, sunny. A slight chance of showers and thunderstorms in the afternoon. Highs in the lower 90s. Chance of rain 20%. Heat index values up to 100. Sunday night, mostly clear. Lows in the lower 70s. Monday through Tuesday, partly cloudy. Highs in the mid-90s. Lows in the mid-70s. Heat index values up to 105. Tuesday night and Wednesday, partly cloudy. Lows around 70. Highs in the mid-80s. Wednesday night, partly cloudy in the evening, then becoming mostly clear. Lows in the mid-60s. Thursday, mostly sunny. A slight chance of showers and thunderstorms in the morning. Highs in the mid-80s. Chance of rain 20%. At 7 p.m. at Lambert Field in St.
it was cloudy with a temperature of 83 degrees. The dew point was 75, giving us a relative humidity of 77%, producing a heat index of 90. The wind was west at 3 miles an hour, and the pressure was 30.04 inches and rising. Elsewhere in the metro area, in Chesterfield, it was cloudy and the temperature was 80. In Belleville, it was 86 degrees. In Cahokia, it was cloudy and 82 degrees. In St. Charles, it was cloudy and 84. Across the region, it was partly sunny in Columbia, Missouri, with a temperature of 76. In Quincy, it was sunny and 88 degrees. In Kansas City, it was cloudy and the temperature was 78. It was mostly sunny in Springfield, Missouri, with a temperature of 85. In Rolla, it was mostly sunny and the temperature was 73. In Farmington, it was 78 degrees. It was mostly sunny in Cape Girardeau, with 85 degrees. It was partly sunny in Springfield, Illinois, with a temperature of 81. Once again in St. Louis, it was cloudy, the temperature was 83 degrees, and the wind was west at 3 miles an hour. The St. Louis climate summary is at 5 p.m., July 16, 2026. So far today, the high temperature has been 88 degrees, which occurred at 10:03 a.m. The normal high is 90. The record high is 103 degrees, which was last set in 2022. So far today, the low temperature has been 77 degrees, which occurred at 12:46 p.m. The normal low is 71. The record low is 53 degrees, which was set in 1930. 0.07 inches of precipitation has fallen, which brings the monthly total to 4.66 inches. The total precipitation for the season since June 1st now stands at 11.14 inches, and the total precipitation for the year is now 29.81 inches. The normal high temperature for tomorrow is 90 degrees, and the normal low is 71. The record high for tomorrow is 103, which occurred in 2012, and the record low is 57, which occurred in 1976. Sunset tonight is at 8:25 p.m. Sunrise tomorrow is at 5:51 a.m. The current time is 8:07 p.m. Central Daylight Time. 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This program originates from the National Weather Service Forecast Office in St. Louis, Missouri, and serves parts of East Central Missouri and Southwest Illinois, including the St. Louis metro area and surrounding counties. Tonight, mostly cloudy with a slight chance of showers and thunderstorms this evening, then partly cloudy after midnight. Lows in the mid-70s. Southwest winds around 5 miles per hour. Chance of rain 20%. Friday, mostly sunny with a chance of showers and thunderstorms. Humid with highs in the lower 90s. West winds 5 to 10 miles per hour. Chance of rain 40%. Heat index values up to 101. Friday night, mostly clear. A slight chance of showers and thunderstorms in the evening. Humid with lows in the mid-70s. Southwest winds 5 to 10 miles per hour. Chance of rain 20%. Heat index values up to 101 early in the evening. Saturday, sunny with a slight chance of showers and thunderstorms. Humid with highs in the lower 90s. West winds 5 to 10 miles per hour. Chance of rain 20%. Heat index values up to 105. Saturday night, mostly clear in the evening, then becoming partly cloudy. A slight chance of showers and thunderstorms. Humid with lows in the mid-70s. West winds 5 to 10 miles per hour. Chance of rain 20%. Heat index values up to 102 early in the evening. Sunday, sunny. A slight chance of showers and thunderstorms in the afternoon. Highs in the lower 90s. Chance of rain 20%. Heat index values up to 100. Sunday night, mostly clear. Lows in the lower 70s. Monday,
Tuesday, partly cloudy. Highs in the mid-90s. Lows in the mid-70s. Heat index values up to 105. Tuesday night and Wednesday, partly cloudy. Lows around 70. Highs in the mid-80s. Wednesday night, partly cloudy in the evening, then becoming mostly clear. Lows in the mid-60s. Thursday, mostly sunny. A slight chance of showers and thunderstorms in the morning. Highs in the mid-80s. Chance of rain 20%. At 8 p.m. at Lambert Field in St. Louis, it was cloudy with a temperature of 81 degrees. The dew point was 74, giving us a relative humidity of 79%. The wind was southwest at 3 miles an hour, and the pressure was 30.04 inches and steady. Elsewhere in the metro area, in Chesterfield, haze was reported and the temperature was 80. In Belleville, it was 79 degrees. In Cahokia, it was mostly cloudy and 80 degrees. In St. Charles, it was cloudy and 82. Across the region, it was mostly cloudy in Columbia, Missouri, with a temperature of 75. In Quincy, it was partly cloudy and 85 degrees. In Kansas City, it was cloudy and the temperature was 79. It was partly cloudy in Springfield, Missouri, with a temperature of 83. In Rolla, it was mostly cloudy and the temperature was 73. In Farmington, it was 77 degrees. It was partly cloudy in Cape Girardeau, with 81 degrees. It was partly cloudy in Springfield, Illinois, with a temperature of 78. Once again in St. Louis, it was cloudy, the temperature was 81 degrees, and the wind was southwest at 3 miles an hour. The St. Louis climate summary is at 5 p.m., July 16, 2026. So far today, the high temperature has been 88 degrees, which occurred at 10:03 a.m. The normal high is 90. The record high is 103 degrees, which was last set in 2022. So far today, the low temperature has been 77 degrees, which occurred at 12:46 p.m. The normal low is 71. The record low is 53 degrees, which was set in 1930. 0.07 inches of precipitation has fallen, which brings the monthly total to 4.66 inches. The total precipitation for the season since June 1st now stands at 11.14 inches, and the total precipitation for the year is now 29.81 inches. The normal high temperature for tomorrow is 90 degrees, and the normal low is 71. The record high for tomorrow is 103, which occurred in 2012, and the record low is 57, which occurred in 1976. Sunset tonight is at 8:25 p.m. Sunrise tomorrow is at 5:51 a.m. The current time is 8:13 p.m. Central Daylight Time. 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This program originates from the National Weather Service Forecast Office in St. Louis, Missouri, and serves parts of East Central Missouri and Southwest Illinois, including the St. Louis metro area and surrounding counties. Tonight, mostly cloudy with a slight chance of showers and thunderstorms this evening, then partly cloudy after midnight. Lows in the mid-70s. Southwest winds around 5 miles per hour. Chance of rain 20%. Friday, mostly sunny with a chance of showers and thunderstorms. Humid with highs in the lower 90s. West winds 5 to 10 miles per hour. Chance of rain 40%. Heat index values up to 101. Friday night, mostly clear. A slight chance of showers and thunderstorms in the evening. Humid with lows in the mid-70s. Southwest winds 5 to 10 miles per hour. Chance of rain 20%. Heat index values up to 101 early in the evening. Saturday, sunny with a slight chance of showers and thunderstorms. Humid with highs in the lower 90s. West winds 5 to 10 miles per hour. Chance of rain 20%. Heat index values up to 105. Saturday night, mostly clear.
evening, then becoming partly cloudy. A slight chance of showers and thunderstorms. Humid with lows in the mid-70s. West winds 5 to 10 miles per hour. Chance of rain 20%. Heat index values up to 102 early in the evening. Sunday, sunny. A slight chance of showers and thunderstorms in the afternoon. Highs in the lower 90s. Chance of rain 20%. Heat index values up to 100. Sunday night, mostly clear. Lows in the lower 70s. Monday through Tuesday, partly cloudy. Highs in the mid-90s. Lows in the mid-70s. Heat index values up to 105. Tuesday night and Wednesday, partly cloudy. Lows around 70. Highs in the mid-80s. Wednesday night, partly cloudy in the evening, then becoming mostly clear. Lows in the mid-60s. Thursday, mostly sunny. A slight chance of showers and thunderstorms in the morning. Highs in the mid-80s. Chance of rain 20%. At 8 p.m. at Lambert Field in St. Louis, it was cloudy with a temperature of 81 degrees. The dew point was 74, giving us a relative humidity of 79%. The wind was southwest at 3 miles an hour, and the pressure was 30.04 inches and steady. Elsewhere in the metro area, in Chesterfield, haze was reported and the temperature was 80. In Belleville, it was 79 degrees. In Cahokia, it was mostly cloudy and 80 degrees. In St. Charles, it was cloudy and 82. Across the region, it was mostly cloudy in Columbia, Missouri, with a temperature of 75. In Quincy, it was partly cloudy and 85 degrees. In Kansas City, it was cloudy and the temperature was 79. It was partly cloudy in Springfield, Missouri, with a temperature of 83. In Rolla, it was mostly cloudy and the temperature was 73. In Farmington, it was 77 degrees. It was partly cloudy in Cape Girardeau, with 81 degrees. It was partly cloudy in Springfield, Illinois, with a temperature of 78. Once again in St. Louis, it was cloudy, the temperature was 81 degrees, and the wind was southwest at 3 miles an hour. The St. Louis climate summary is at 5 p.m., July 16, 2026. So far today, the high temperature has been 88 degrees, which occurred at 10:03 a.m. The normal high is 90. The record high is 103 degrees, which was last set in 2022. So far today, the low temperature has been 77 degrees, which occurred at 12:46 p.m. The normal low is 71. The record low is 53 degrees, which was set in 1930. 0.07 inches of precipitation has fallen, which brings the monthly total to 4.66 inches. The total precipitation for the season since June 1st now stands at 11.14 inches, and the total precipitation for the year is now 29.81 inches. The normal high temperature for tomorrow is 90 degrees, and the normal low is 71. The record high for tomorrow is 103, which occurred in 2012, and the record low is 57, which occurred in 1976. Sunset tonight is at 8:25 p.m. Sunrise tomorrow is at 5:51 a.m. The current time is 8:19 p.m. Central Daylight Time. 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This program originates from the National Weather Service Forecast Office in St. Louis, Missouri, and serves parts of East Central Missouri and Southwest Illinois, including the St. Louis metro area and surrounding counties. Tonight, mostly cloudy with a slight chance of showers and thunderstorms this evening, then partly cloudy after midnight. Lows in the mid-70s. Southwest winds around 5 miles per hour. Chance of rain 20%. Friday, mostly sunny with a chance of showers and thunderstorms. Humid with highs in the lower 90s. West winds 5 to 10 miles per hour. Chance of rain 40%. Heat index values up to 101.
Friday night, mostly clear. A slight chance of showers and thunderstorms in the evening. Humid with lows in the mid-70s. Southwest winds 5 to 10 miles per hour. Chance of rain 20%. Heat index values up to 101 early in the evening. Saturday, sunny with a slight chance of showers and thunderstorms. Humid with highs in the lower 90s. West winds 5 to 10 miles per hour. Chance of rain 20%. Heat index values up to 105. Saturday night, mostly clear in the evening, then becoming partly cloudy. A slight chance of showers and thunderstorms. Humid with lows in the mid-70s. West winds 5 to 10 miles per hour. Chance of rain 20%. Heat index values up to 102 early in the evening. Sunday, sunny. A slight chance of showers and thunderstorms in the afternoon. Friday night, mostly clear.

105. Saturday night, mostly clear in the evening, then becoming partly cloudy. A slight chance of showers and thunderstorms. Humid with lows in the mid-70s. West winds 5 to 10 miles per hour. Chance of rain 20%. Heat index values up to 102 early in the evening. Sunday, sunny. A slight chance of showers and thunderstorms in the afternoon. Highs in the lower 90s. Chance of rain 20%. Heat index values up to 100. Sunday night, mostly clear. Lows in the lower 70s. Monday through Tuesday, partly cloudy. Highs in the mid-90s. Lows in the mid-70s. Heat index values up to 105. Tuesday night and Wednesday, partly cloudy. Lows around 70. Highs in the mid-80s. Wednesday night, partly cloudy in the evening, then becoming mostly clear. Lows in the mid-60s. Thursday, mostly sunny. A slight chance of showers and thunderstorms in the morning. Highs in the mid-80s. Chance of rain 20%. At 8 p.m. at Lambert Field in St. Louis, it was cloudy with a temperature of 81 degrees. The dew point was 74, giving us a relative humidity of 79%. The wind was southwest at 3 miles an hour, and the pressure was 30.04 inches and steady. Elsewhere in the metro area, in Chesterfield, haze was reported and the temperature was 80. In Belleville, it was 79 degrees. In Cahokia, it was mostly cloudy and 80 degrees. In St. Charles, it was cloudy and 82. Across the region, it was mostly cloudy in Columbia, Missouri, with a temperature of 75. In Quincy, it was partly cloudy and 85 degrees. In Kansas City, it was cloudy and the temperature was 79. It was partly cloudy in Springfield, Missouri, with a temperature of 83. In Rolla, it was mostly cloudy and the temperature was 73. In Farmington, it was 77 degrees. It was partly cloudy in Cape Girardeau, with 81 degrees. It was partly cloudy in Springfield, Illinois, with a temperature of 78. Once again in St. Louis, it was cloudy, the temperature was 81 degrees, and the wind was southwest at 3 miles an hour. The St. Louis climate summary is at 5 p.m., July 16, 2026. So far today, the high temperature has been 88 degrees, which occurred at 10:03 a.m. The normal high is 90. The record high is 103 degrees, which was last set in 2022. So far today, the low temperature has been 77 degrees, which occurred at 12:46 p.m. The normal low is 71. The record low is 53 degrees, which was set in 1930. 0.07 inches of precipitation has fallen, which brings the monthly total to 4.66 inches. The total precipitation for the season since June 1st now stands at 11.14 inches, and the total precipitation for the year is now 29.81 inches. The normal high temperature for tomorrow is 90 degrees, and the normal low is 71. The record high for tomorrow is 103, which occurred in 2012, and the record low is 57, which occurred in 1976. Sunset tonight is at 8:25 p.m. Sunrise tomorrow is at 5:51 a.m. The current time is 8:24 p.m. Central Daylight Time. 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This program originates from the National Weather Service Forecast Office in St. Louis, Missouri, and serves parts of East Central Missouri and Southwest Illinois, including the St. Louis metro area and surrounding counties. Tonight, mostly cloudy with a slight chance of showers and thunderstorms this evening, then partly cloudy after midnight. Lows in the mid-70s. Southwest winds around 5 miles per hour. Chance of rain 20%. Friday, mostly sunny with a chance of showers and thunderstorms. Humid with highs in the lower 90s. West winds 5 to 10 miles per hour. Chance of rain 40%.

percent. Heat index values up to 101. Friday night, mostly clear. A slight chance of showers and thunderstorms in the evening. Humid with lows in the mid-70s. Southwest winds 5 to 10 miles per hour. Chance of rain 20%. Heat index values up to 101 early in the evening. Saturday, sunny with a slight chance of showers and thunderstorms. Humid with highs in the lower 90s. West winds 5 to 10 miles per hour. Chance of rain 20%. Heat index values up to 105. Saturday night, mostly clear in the evening, then becoming partly cloudy. A slight chance of showers and thunderstorms. Humid with lows in the mid-70s. West winds 5 to 10 miles per hour. Chance of rain 20%. Heat index values up to 102 early in the evening. Sunday, sunny. A slight chance of showers and thunderstorms in the afternoon. Highs in the lower 90s. Chance of rain 20%. Heat index values up to 100. Sunday night, mostly clear. Lows in the lower 70s. Monday through Tuesday, partly cloudy. Highs in the mid-90s. Lows in the mid-70s. Heat index values up to 105. Tuesday night and Wednesday, partly cloudy. Lows around 70. Highs in the mid-80s. Wednesday night, partly cloudy in the evening, then becoming mostly clear. Lows in the mid-60s. Thursday, mostly sunny. A slight chance of showers and thunderstorms in the morning. Highs in the mid-80s. Chance of rain 20%. At 8 p.m. at Lambert Field in St. Louis, it was cloudy with a temperature of 81 degrees. The dew point was 74, giving us a relative humidity of 79%. The wind was southwest at 3 miles an hour, and the pressure was 30.04 inches and steady. Elsewhere in the metro area, in Chesterfield, haze was reported and the temperature was 80. In Belleville, it was 79 degrees. In Cahokia, it was mostly cloudy and 80 degrees. In St. Charles, it was cloudy and 82. Across the region, it was mostly cloudy in Columbia, Missouri, with a temperature of 75. In Quincy, it was partly cloudy and 85 degrees. In Kansas City, it was cloudy and the temperature was 79. It was partly cloudy in Springfield, Missouri, with a temperature of 83. In Rolla, it was mostly cloudy and the temperature was 73. In Farmington, it was 77 degrees. It was partly cloudy in Cape Girardeau, with 81 degrees. It was partly cloudy in Springfield, Illinois, with a temperature of 78. Once again in St. Louis, it was cloudy, the temperature was 81 degrees, and the wind was southwest at 3 miles an hour. The St. Louis climate summary is at 5 p.m., July 16, 2026. So far today, the high temperature has been 88 degrees, which occurred at 10:03 a.m. The normal high is 90. The record high is 103 degrees, which was last set in 2022. So far today, the low temperature has been 77 degrees, which occurred at 12:46 p.m. The normal low is 71. The record low is 53 degrees, which was set in 1930. 0.07 inches of precipitation has fallen, which brings the monthly total to 4.66 inches. The total precipitation for the season since June 1st now stands at 11.14 inches, and the total precipitation for the year is now 29.81 inches. The normal high temperature for tomorrow is 90 degrees, and the normal low is 71. The record high for tomorrow is 103, which occurred in 2012, and the record low is 57, which occurred in 1976. Sunset tonight is at 8:25 p.m. Sunrise tomorrow is at 5:51 a.m. The current time is 8:30 p.m. Central Daylight Time. 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
Forecast office in St. Louis, Missouri, and serves parts of East Central Missouri and Southwest Illinois, including the St. Louis metro area and surrounding counties. Tonight, mostly cloudy with a slight chance of showers and thunderstorms this evening, then partly cloudy after midnight. Lows in the mid-70s. Southwest winds around 5 miles per hour. Chance of rain 20%. Friday, mostly sunny with a chance of showers and thunderstorms. Humid with highs in the lower 90s. West winds 5 to 10 miles per hour. Chance of rain 40%. Heat index values up to 101. Friday night, mostly clear. A slight chance of showers and thunderstorms in the evening. Humid with lows in the mid-70s. Southwest winds 5 to 10 miles per hour. Chance of rain 20%. Heat index values up to 101 early in the evening. Saturday, sunny with a slight chance of showers and thunderstorms. Humid with highs in the lower 90s. West winds 5 to 10 miles per hour. Chance of rain 20%. Heat index values up to 105. Saturday night, mostly clear in the evening, then becoming partly cloudy. A slight chance of showers and thunderstorms. Humid with lows in the mid-70s. West winds 5 to 10 miles per hour. Chance of rain 20%. Heat index values up to 102 early in the evening. Sunday, sunny. A slight chance of showers and thunderstorms in the afternoon. Highs in the lower 90s. Chance of rain 20%. Heat index values up to 100. Sunday night, mostly clear. Lows in the lower 70s. Monday through Tuesday, partly cloudy. Highs in the mid-90s. Lows in the mid-70s. Heat index values up to 105. Tuesday night and Wednesday, partly cloudy. Lows around 70. Highs in the mid-80s. Wednesday night, partly cloudy in the evening, then becoming mostly clear. Lows in the mid-60s. Thursday, mostly sunny. A slight chance of showers and thunderstorms in the morning. Highs in the mid-80s. Chance of rain 20%. At 8 p.m. at Lambert Field in St. Louis, it was cloudy with a temperature of 81 degrees. The dew point was 74, giving us a relative humidity of 79%. The wind was southwest at 3 miles an hour, and the pressure was 30.04 inches and steady. Elsewhere in the metro area, in Chesterfield, haze was reported and the temperature was 80. In Belleville, it was 79 degrees. In Cahokia, it was mostly cloudy and 80 degrees. In St. Charles, it was cloudy and 82. Across the region, it was mostly cloudy in Columbia, Missouri, with a temperature of 75. In Quincy, it was partly cloudy and 85 degrees. In Kansas City, it was cloudy and the temperature was 79. It was partly cloudy in Springfield, Missouri, with a temperature of 83. In Rolla, it was mostly cloudy and the temperature was 73. In Farmington, it was 77 degrees. It was partly cloudy in Cape Girardeau, with 81 degrees. It was partly cloudy in Springfield, Illinois, with a temperature of 78. Once again in St. Louis, it was cloudy, the temperature was 81 degrees, and the wind was southwest at 3 miles an hour. The current time is 8:34 p.m. Central Daylight Time. 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Tonight, mostly cloudy with a slight chance of showers and thunderstorms this evening, then partly cloudy after midnight. Lows in the mid-70s. Southwest winds around 5 miles per hour. Chance of rain 20%. Friday, mostly sunny with a chance of showers and thunderstorms. Humid with highs in the lower 90s. West winds 5 to 10 miles per hour.
chance of rain 40%. Heat index values up to 101. Friday night, mostly clear. A slight chance of showers and thunderstorms in the evening. Humid with lows in the mid-70s. Southwest winds 5 to 10 miles per hour. Chance of rain 20%. Heat index values up to 101 early in the evening. Saturday, sunny with a slight chance of showers and thunderstorms. Humid with highs in the lower 90s. West winds 5 to 10 miles per hour. Chance of rain 20%. Heat index values up to 105. Saturday night, mostly clear in the evening, then becoming partly cloudy. A slight chance of showers and thunderstorms. Humid with lows in the mid-70s. West winds 5 to 10 miles per hour. Chance of rain 20%. Heat index values up to 102 early in the evening. Sunday, sunny. A slight chance of showers and thunderstorms in the afternoon. Highs in the lower 90s. Chance of rain 20%. Heat index values up to 100. Sunday night, mostly clear. Lows in the lower 70s. Monday through Tuesday, partly cloudy. Highs in the mid-90s. Lows in the mid-70s. Heat index values up to 105. Tuesday night and Wednesday, partly cloudy. Lows around 70. Highs in the mid-80s. Wednesday night, partly cloudy in the evening, then becoming mostly clear. Lows in the mid-60s. Thursday, mostly sunny. A slight chance of showers and thunderstorms in the morning. Highs in the mid-80s. Chance of rain 20%. At 8 p.m. at Lambert Field in St. Louis, it was cloudy with a temperature of 81 degrees. The dew point was 74, giving us a relative humidity of 79%. The wind was southwest at 3 miles an hour, and the pressure was 30.04 inches and steady. Elsewhere in the metro area, in Chesterfield, haze was reported and the temperature was 80. In Belleville, it was 79 degrees. In Cahokia, it was mostly cloudy and 80 degrees. In St. Charles, it was cloudy and 82. Across the region, it was mostly cloudy in Columbia, Missouri, with a temperature of 75. In Quincy, it was partly cloudy and 85 degrees. In Kansas City, it was cloudy and the temperature was 79. It was partly cloudy in Springfield, Missouri, with a temperature of 83. In Rolla, it was mostly cloudy and the temperature was 73. In Farmington, it was 77 degrees. It was partly cloudy in Cape Girardeau, with 81 degrees. It was partly cloudy in Springfield, Illinois, with a temperature of 78. Once again in St. Louis, it was cloudy, the temperature was 81 degrees, and the wind was southwest at 3 miles an hour. The current time is 8:39 p.m. Central Daylight Time. 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Tonight, mostly cloudy with a slight chance of showers and thunderstorms this evening, then partly cloudy after midnight. Lows in the mid-70s. Southwest winds around 5 miles per hour. Chance of rain 20%. Friday, mostly sunny with a chance of showers and thunderstorms. Humid with highs in the lower 90s. West winds 5 to 10 miles per hour. Chance of rain 40%. Heat index values up to 101. Friday night, mostly clear. A slight chance of showers and thunderstorms in the evening. Humid with lows in the mid-70s. Southwest winds 5 to 10 miles per hour. Chance of rain 20%. Heat index values up to 101 early in the evening. Saturday, sunny with a slight chance of showers and thunderstorms. Humid with highs in the lower 90s. West winds 5 to 10 miles per hour.
chance of rain 20%. Heat index values up to 105. Saturday night, mostly clear in the evening, then becoming partly cloudy. A slight chance of showers and thunderstorms. Humid with lows in the mid-70s. West winds 5 to 10 miles per hour. Chance of rain 20%. Heat index values up to 102 early in the evening. Sunday, sunny. A slight chance of showers and thunderstorms in the afternoon. Highs in the lower 90s. Chance of rain 20%. Heat index values up to 100. Sunday night, mostly clear. Lows in the lower 70s. Monday through Tuesday, partly cloudy. Highs in the mid-90s. Lows in the mid-70s. Heat index values up to 105. Tuesday night and Wednesday, partly cloudy. Lows around 70. Highs in the mid-80s. Wednesday night, partly cloudy in the evening, then becoming mostly clear. Lows in the mid-60s. Thursday, mostly sunny. A slight chance of showers and thunderstorms in the morning. Highs in the mid-80s. Chance of rain 20%. At 8 p.m. at Lambert Field in St. Louis, it was cloudy with a temperature of 81 degrees. The dew point was 74, giving us a relative humidity of 79%. The wind was southwest at 3 miles an hour, and the pressure was 30.04 inches and steady. Elsewhere in the metro area, in Chesterfield, haze was reported and the temperature was 80. In Belleville, it was 79 degrees. In Cahokia, it was mostly cloudy and 80 degrees. In St. Charles, it was cloudy and 82. Across the region, it was mostly cloudy in Columbia, Missouri, with a temperature of 75. In Quincy, it was partly cloudy and 85 degrees. In Kansas City, it was cloudy and the temperature was 79. It was partly cloudy in Springfield, Missouri, with a temperature of 83. In Rolla, it was mostly cloudy and the temperature was 73. In Farmington, it was 77 degrees. It was partly cloudy in Cape Girardeau, with 81 degrees. It was partly cloudy in Springfield, Illinois, with a temperature of 78. Once again in St. Louis, it was cloudy, the temperature was 81 degrees, and the wind was southwest at 3 miles an hour. The current time is 8:43 p.m. Central Daylight Time. 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Tonight, mostly cloudy with a slight chance of showers and thunderstorms this evening, then partly cloudy after midnight. Lows in the mid-70s. Southwest winds around 5 miles per hour. Chance of rain 20%. Friday, mostly sunny with a chance of showers and thunderstorms. Humid with highs in the lower 90s. West winds 5 to 10 miles per hour. Chance of rain 40%. Heat index values up to 101. Friday night, mostly clear. A slight chance of showers and thunderstorms in the evening. Humid with lows in the mid-70s. Southwest winds 5 to 10 miles per hour. Chance of rain 20%. Heat index values up to 101 early in the evening. Saturday, sunny with a slight chance of showers and thunderstorms. Humid with highs in the lower 90s. West winds 5 to 10 miles per hour. Chance of rain 20%. Heat index values up to 105. Saturday night, mostly clear in the evening, then becoming partly cloudy. A slight chance of showers and thunderstorms. Humid with lows in the mid-70s. West winds 5 to 10 miles per hour. Chance of rain 20%. Heat index values up to 102 early in the evening. Sunday, sunny. A slight chance of showers and thunderstorms in the afternoon. Highs in the lower 90s.
chance of rain 20%. Heat index values up to 100. Sunday night, mostly clear. Lows in the lower 70s. Monday through Tuesday, partly cloudy. Highs in the mid-90s. Lows in the mid-70s. Heat index values up to 105. Tuesday night and Wednesday, partly cloudy. Lows around 70. Highs in the mid-80s. Wednesday night, partly cloudy in the evening, then becoming mostly clear. Lows in the mid-60s. Thursday, mostly sunny. A slight chance of showers and thunderstorms in the morning. Highs in the mid-80s. Chance of rain 20%. At 8 p.m. at Lambert Field in St. Louis, it was cloudy with a temperature of 81 degrees. The dew point was 74, giving us a relative humidity of 79%. The wind was southwest at 3 miles an hour, and the pressure was 30.04 inches and steady. Elsewhere in the metro area, in Chesterfield, haze was reported and the temperature was 80. In Belleville, it was 79 degrees. In Cahokia, it was mostly cloudy and 80 degrees. In St. Charles, it was cloudy and 82. Across the region, it was mostly cloudy in Columbia, Missouri, with a temperature of 75. In Quincy, it was partly cloudy and 85 degrees. In Kansas City, it was cloudy and the temperature was 79. It was partly cloudy in Springfield, Missouri, with a temperature of 83. In Rolla, it was mostly cloudy and the temperature was 73. In Farmington, it was 77 degrees. It was partly cloudy in Cape Girardeau, with 81 degrees. It was partly cloudy in Springfield, Illinois, with a temperature of 78. Once again in St. Louis, it was cloudy, the temperature was 81 degrees, and the wind was southwest at 3 miles an hour. The current time is 8:48 p.m. Central Daylight Time. 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Tonight, mostly cloudy with a slight chance of showers and thunderstorms this evening, then partly cloudy after midnight. Lows in the mid-70s. Southwest winds around 5 miles per hour. Chance of rain 20%. Friday, mostly sunny with a chance of showers and thunderstorms. Humid with highs in the lower 90s. West winds 5 to 10 miles per hour. Chance of rain 40%. Heat index values up to 101. Friday night, mostly clear. A slight chance of showers and thunderstorms in the evening. Humid with lows in the mid-70s. Southwest winds 5 to 10 miles per hour. Chance of rain 20%. Heat index values up to 101 early in the evening. Saturday, sunny with a slight chance of showers and thunderstorms. Humid with highs in the lower 90s. West winds 5 to 10 miles per hour. Chance of rain 20%. Heat index values up to 105. Saturday night, mostly clear in the evening, then becoming partly cloudy. A slight chance of showers and thunderstorms. Humid with lows in the mid-70s. West winds 5 to 10 miles per hour. Chance of rain 20%. Heat index values up to 102 early in the evening. Sunday, sunny. A slight chance of showers and thunderstorms in the afternoon. Highs in the lower 90s. Chance of rain 20%. Heat index values up to 100. Sunday night, mostly clear. Lows in the lower 70s. Monday through Tuesday, partly cloudy. Highs in the mid-90s. Lows in the mid-70s. Heat index values up to 105. Tuesday night and Wednesday, partly cloudy. Lows around 70. Highs in the mid-80s. Wednesday night, partly cloudy in the evening, then becoming mostly clear. Lows in the mid-60s.
Thursday, mostly sunny. A slight chance of showers and thunderstorms in the morning. Highs in the mid-80s. Chance of rain 20%. At 8 p.m. at Lambert Field in St. Louis, it was cloudy with a temperature of 81 degrees. The dew point was 74, giving us a relative humidity of 79%. The wind was southwest at 3 miles an hour, and the pressure was 30.04 inches and steady. Elsewhere in the metro area, in Chesterfield, haze was reported and the temperature was 80. In Belleville, it was 79 degrees. In Cahokia, it was mostly cloudy and 80 degrees. In St. Charles, it was cloudy and 82. Across the region, it was mostly cloudy in Columbia, Missouri, with a temperature of 75. In Quincy, it was partly cloudy and 85 degrees. In Kansas City, it was cloudy and the temperature was 79. It was partly cloudy in Springfield, Missouri, with a temperature of 83. In Rolla, it was mostly cloudy and the temperature was 73. In Farmington, it was 77 degrees. It was partly cloudy in Cape Girardeau, with 81 degrees. It was partly cloudy in Springfield, Illinois, with a temperature of 78. Once again in St. Louis, it was cloudy, the temperature was 81 degrees, and the wind was southwest at 3 miles an hour. The current time is 8:52 p.m. Central Daylight Time. 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Tonight, mostly cloudy with a slight chance of showers and thunderstorms this evening, then partly cloudy after midnight. Lows in the mid-70s. Southwest winds around 5 miles per hour. Chance of rain 20%. Friday, mostly sunny with a chance of showers and thunderstorms. Humid with highs in the lower 90s. West winds 5 to 10 miles per hour. Chance of rain 40%. Heat index values up to 101. Friday night, mostly clear. A slight chance of showers and thunderstorms in the evening. Humid with lows in the mid-70s. Southwest winds 5 to 10 miles per hour. Chance of rain 20%. Heat index values up to 101 early in the evening. Saturday, sunny with a slight chance of showers and thunderstorms. Humid with highs in the lower 90s. West winds 5 to 10 miles per hour. Chance of rain 20%. Heat index values up to 105. Saturday night, mostly clear in the evening, then becoming partly cloudy. A slight chance of showers and thunderstorms. Humid with lows in the mid-70s. West winds 5 to 10 miles per hour. Chance of rain 20%. Heat index values up to 102 early in the evening. Sunday, sunny. A slight chance of showers and thunderstorms in the afternoon. Highs in the lower 90s. Chance of rain 20%. Heat index values up to 100. Sunday night, mostly clear. Lows in the lower 70s. Monday through Tuesday, partly cloudy. Highs in the mid-90s. Lows in the mid-70s. Heat index values up to 105. Tuesday night and Wednesday, partly cloudy. Lows around 70. Highs in the mid-80s. Wednesday night, partly cloudy in the evening, then becoming mostly clear. Lows in the mid-60s. Thursday, mostly sunny. A slight chance of showers and thunderstorms in the morning. Highs in the mid-80s. Chance of rain 20%. At 8 p.m. at Lambert Field in St. Louis, it was cloudy with a temperature of 81 degrees. The dew point was 74, giving us a relative humidity of 79%. The wind was southwest at 3 miles an hour, and the pressure was 30.04 inches and steady. Elsewhere in the metro area, in Chesterfield, haze was reported and the temperature was 80. In
Belleville, it was 79 degrees. In Cahokia, it was mostly cloudy and 80 degrees. In St. Charles, it was cloudy and 82. Across the region, it was mostly cloudy in Columbia, Missouri, with a temperature of 75. In Quincy, it was partly cloudy and 85 degrees. In Kansas City, it was cloudy and the temperature was 79. It was partly cloudy in Springfield, Missouri, with a temperature of 83. In Rolla, it was mostly cloudy and the temperature was 73. In Farmington, it was 77 degrees. It was partly cloudy in Cape Girardeau, with 81 degrees. It was partly cloudy in Springfield, Illinois, with a temperature of 78. Once again in St. Louis, it was cloudy, the temperature was 81 degrees, and the wind was southwest at 3 miles an hour. The current time is 8:56 p.m. Central Daylight Time. 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Tonight, mostly cloudy with a slight chance of showers and thunderstorms this evening, then partly cloudy after midnight. Lows in the mid-70s. Southwest winds around 5 miles per hour. Chance of rain 20%. Friday, mostly sunny with a chance of showers and thunderstorms. Humid with highs in the lower 90s. West winds 5 to 10 miles per hour. Chance of rain 40%. Heat index values up to 101. Friday night, mostly clear. A slight chance of showers and thunderstorms in the evening. Humid with lows in the mid-70s. Southwest winds 5 to 10 miles per hour. Chance of rain 20%. Heat index values up to 101 early in the evening. Saturday, sunny with a slight chance of showers and thunderstorms. Humid with highs in the lower 90s. West winds 5 to 10 miles per hour. Chance of rain 20%. Heat index values up to 105. Saturday night, mostly clear in the evening, then becoming partly cloudy. A slight chance of showers and thunderstorms. Humid with lows in the mid-70s. West winds 5 to 10 miles per hour. Chance of rain 20%. Heat index values up to 102 early in the evening. Sunday, sunny. A slight chance of showers and thunderstorms in the afternoon. Highs in the lower 90s. Chance of rain 20%. Heat index values up to 100. Sunday night, mostly clear. Lows in the lower 70s. Monday through Tuesday, partly cloudy. Highs in the mid-90s. Lows in the mid-70s. Heat index values up to 105. Tuesday night and Wednesday, partly cloudy. Lows around 70. Highs in the mid-80s. Wednesday night, partly cloudy in the evening, then becoming mostly clear. Lows in the mid-60s. Thursday, mostly sunny. A slight chance of showers and thunderstorms in the morning. Highs in the mid-80s. Chance of rain 20%. At 8 p.m. at Lambert Field in St. Louis, it was cloudy with a temperature of 81 degrees. The dew point was 74, giving us a relative humidity of 79%. The wind was southwest at 3 miles an hour, and the pressure was 30.04 inches and steady. Elsewhere in the metro area, in Chesterfield, haze was reported and the temperature was 80. In Belleville, it was 79 degrees. In Cahokia, it was mostly cloudy and 80 degrees. In St. Charles, it was cloudy and 82. Across the region, it was mostly cloudy in Columbia, Missouri, with a temperature of 75. In Quincy, it was partly cloudy and 85 degrees. In Kansas City, it was cloudy and the temperature was 79. It was partly cloudy in Springfield, Missouri, with a temperature of 83. In Rolla, it was mostly cloudy and the temperature was 73. In
Farmington, it was 77 degrees. It was partly cloudy in Cape Girardeau, with 81 degrees. It was partly cloudy in Springfield, Illinois, with a temperature of 78. Once again in St. Louis, it was cloudy. The temperature was 81 degrees and the wind was southwest at 3 miles an hour. The current time is 9:01 p.m. Central Daylight Time. 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Tonight, mostly cloudy with a slight chance of showers and thunderstorms this evening, then partly cloudy after midnight. Lows in the mid-70s. Southwest winds around 5 miles per hour. Chance of rain 20%. Friday, mostly sunny with a chance of showers and thunderstorms. Humid with highs in the lower 90s. West winds 5 to 10 miles per hour. Chance of rain 40%. Heat index values up to 101. Friday night, mostly clear. A slight chance of showers and thunderstorms in the evening. Humid with lows in the mid-70s. Southwest winds 5 to 10 miles per hour. Chance of rain 20%. Heat index values up to 101 early in the evening. Saturday, sunny with a slight chance of showers and thunderstorms. Humid with highs in the lower 90s. West winds 5 to 10 miles per hour. Chance of rain 20%. Heat index values up to 105. Saturday night, mostly clear in the evening, then becoming partly cloudy. A slight chance of showers and thunderstorms. Humid with lows in the mid-70s. West winds 5 to 10 miles per hour. Chance of rain 20%. Heat index values up to 102 early in the evening. Sunday, sunny. A slight chance of showers and thunderstorms in the afternoon. Highs in the lower 90s. Chance of rain 20%. Heat index values up to 100. Sunday night, mostly clear. Lows in the lower 70s. Monday through Tuesday, partly cloudy. Highs in the mid-90s. Lows in the mid-70s. Heat index values up to 105. Tuesday night and Wednesday, partly cloudy. Lows around 70. Highs in the mid-80s. Wednesday night, partly cloudy in the evening, then becoming mostly clear. Lows in the mid-60s. Thursday, mostly sunny. A slight chance of showers and thunderstorms in the morning. Highs in the mid-80s. Chance of rain 20%. At 8 p.m. at Lambert Field in St. Louis, it was cloudy with a temperature of 81 degrees. The dew point was 74, giving us a relative humidity of 79%. The wind was southwest at 3 miles an hour, and the pressure was 30.04 inches and steady. Elsewhere in the metro area, in Chesterfield, haze was reported and the temperature was 80. In Belleville, it was 79 degrees. In Cahokia, it was mostly cloudy and 80 degrees. In St. Charles, it was cloudy and 82. Across the region, it was mostly cloudy in Columbia, Missouri, with a temperature of 75. In Quincy, it was partly cloudy and 85 degrees. In Kansas City, it was cloudy and the temperature was 79. It was partly cloudy in Springfield, Missouri, with a temperature of 83. In Rolla, it was mostly cloudy and the temperature was 73. In Farmington, it was 77 degrees. It was partly cloudy in Cape Girardeau, with 81 degrees. It was partly cloudy in Springfield, Illinois, with a temperature of 78. Once again in St. Louis, it was cloudy. The temperature was 81 degrees and the wind was southwest at 3 miles an hour. The current time is 9:05 p.m. Central Daylight Time. 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
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Tonight, mostly cloudy with a slight chance of showers and thunderstorms this evening, then partly cloudy after midnight. Lows in the mid-70s. Southwest winds around 5 miles per hour. Chance of rain 20%. Friday, mostly sunny with a chance of showers and thunderstorms. Humid with highs in the lower 90s. West winds 5 to 10 miles per hour. Chance of rain 40%. Heat index values up to 101. Friday night, mostly clear. A slight chance of showers and thunderstorms in the evening. Humid with lows in the mid-70s. Southwest winds 5 to 10 miles per hour. Chance of rain 20%. Heat index values up to 101 early in the evening. Saturday, sunny with a slight chance of showers and thunderstorms. Humid with highs in the lower 90s. West winds 5 to 10 miles per hour. Chance of rain 20%. Heat index values up to 105. Saturday night, mostly clear in the evening, then becoming partly cloudy. A slight chance of showers and thunderstorms. Humid with lows in the mid-70s. West winds 5 to 10 miles per hour. Chance of rain 20%. Heat index values up to 102 early in the evening. Sunday, sunny. A slight chance of showers and thunderstorms in the afternoon. Highs in the lower 90s. Chance of rain 20%. Heat index values up to 100. Sunday night, mostly clear. Lows in the lower 70s. Monday through Tuesday, partly cloudy. Highs in the mid-90s. Lows in the mid-70s. Heat index values up to 105. Tuesday night and Wednesday, partly cloudy. Lows around 70. Highs in the mid-80s. Wednesday night, partly cloudy in the evening, then becoming mostly clear. Lows in the mid-60s. Thursday, mostly sunny. A slight chance of showers and thunderstorms in the morning. Highs in the mid-80s. Chance of rain 20%. At 8 p.m. at Lambert Field in St. Louis, it was cloudy with a temperature of 81 degrees. The dew point was 74, giving us a relative humidity of 79%. The wind was southwest at 3 miles an hour, and the pressure was 30.04 inches and steady. Elsewhere in the metro area, in Chesterfield, haze was reported and the temperature was 80. In Belleville, it was 79 degrees. In Cahokia, it was mostly cloudy and 80 degrees. In St. Charles, it was cloudy and 82. Across the region, it was mostly cloudy in Columbia, Missouri, with a temperature of 75. In Quincy, it was partly cloudy and 85 degrees. In Kansas City, it was cloudy and the temperature was 79. It was partly cloudy in Springfield, Missouri, with a temperature of 83. In Rolla, it was mostly cloudy and the temperature was 73. In Farmington, it was 77 degrees. It was partly cloudy in Cape Girardeau, with 81 degrees. It was partly cloudy in Springfield, Illinois, with a temperature of 78. Once again in St. Louis, it was cloudy, the temperature was 81 degrees, and the wind was southwest at 3 miles an hour. The current time is 9:09 p.m. Central Daylight Time. 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Tonight, mostly cloudy with a slight chance of showers and thunderstorms this evening, then partly cloudy after midnight. Lows in the mid-70s. Southwest winds around 5 miles per hour. Chance of rain 20%. Friday, mostly sunny with a chance of showers and thunderstorms. Humid with highs in the lower 90s.
West winds 5 to 10 miles per hour. Chance of rain 40%. Heat index values up to 101. Friday night, mostly clear. A slight chance of showers and thunderstorms in the evening. Humid with lows in the mid-70s. Southwest winds 5 to 10 miles per hour. Chance of rain 20%. Heat index values up to 101 early in the evening. Saturday, sunny with a slight chance of showers and thunderstorms. Humid with highs in the lower 90s. West winds 5 to 10 miles per hour. Chance of rain 20%. Heat index values up to 105. Saturday night, mostly clear in the evening, then becoming partly cloudy. A slight chance of showers and thunderstorms. Humid with lows in the mid-70s. West winds 5 to 10 miles per hour. Chance of rain 20%. Heat index values up to 102 early in the evening. Sunday, sunny. A slight chance of showers and thunderstorms in the afternoon. Highs in the lower 90s. Chance of rain 20%. Heat index values up to 100. Sunday night, mostly clear. Lows in the lower 70s. Monday through Tuesday, partly cloudy. Highs in the mid-90s. Lows in the mid-70s. Heat index values up to 105. Tuesday night and Wednesday, partly cloudy. Lows around 70. Highs in the mid-80s. Wednesday night, partly cloudy in the evening, then becoming mostly clear. Lows in the mid-60s. Thursday, mostly sunny. A slight chance of showers and thunderstorms in the morning. Highs in the mid-80s. Chance of rain 20%. At 9 p.m. at Lambert Field in St. Louis, it was cloudy with a temperature of 80 degrees. The dew point was 74, giving us a relative humidity of 81%. The wind was southwest at 6 miles an hour, and the pressure was 30.05 inches and rising. Elsewhere in the metro area, in Chesterfield, fog was reported and the temperature was 78. In Belleville, it was 80 degrees. In Cahokia, it was cloudy and 79 degrees. In St. Charles, it was cloudy and 81. Across the region, it was cloudy in Columbia, Missouri, with a temperature of 73. In Quincy, it was mostly cloudy and 81 degrees. In Kansas City, it was mostly cloudy and the temperature was 74. It was mostly cloudy in Springfield, Missouri, with a temperature of 79. In Rolla, it was cloudy and the temperature was 72. In Farmington, it was 76 degrees. It was mostly cloudy in Cape Girardeau, with 78 degrees. It was partly cloudy in Springfield, Illinois, with a temperature of 77. Once again in St. Louis, it was cloudy, the temperature was 80 degrees, and the wind was southwest at 6 miles an hour. The current time is 9:14 p.m. Central Daylight Time. 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Tonight, mostly cloudy with a slight chance of showers and thunderstorms this evening, then partly cloudy after midnight. Lows in the mid-70s. Southwest winds around 5 miles per hour. Chance of rain 20%. Friday, mostly sunny with a chance of showers and thunderstorms. Humid with highs in the lower 90s. West winds 5 to 10 miles per hour. Chance of rain 40%. Heat index values up to 101. Friday night, mostly clear. A slight chance of showers and thunderstorms in the evening. Humid with lows in the mid-70s. Southwest winds 5 to 10 miles per hour. Chance of rain 20%. Heat index values up to 101 early in the evening. Saturday, sunny with a slight chance of showers and thunderstorms. Humid with highs in the lower 90s.
West winds 5 to 10 miles per hour. Chance of rain 20%. Heat index values up to 105. Saturday night, mostly clear in the evening, then becoming partly cloudy. A slight chance of showers and thunderstorms. Humid with lows in the mid-70s. West winds 5 to 10 miles per hour. Chance of rain 20%. Heat index values up to 102 early in the evening. Sunday, sunny. A slight chance of showers and thunderstorms in the afternoon. Highs in the lower 90s. Chance of rain 20%. Heat index values up to 100. Sunday night, mostly clear. Lows in the lower 70s. Monday through Tuesday, partly cloudy. Highs in the mid-90s. Lows in the mid-70s. Heat index values up to 105. Tuesday night and Wednesday, partly cloudy. Lows around 70. Highs in the mid-80s. Wednesday night, partly cloudy in the evening, then becoming mostly clear. Lows in the mid-60s. Thursday, mostly sunny. A slight chance of showers and thunderstorms in the morning. Highs in the mid-80s. Chance of rain 20%. At 9 p.m. at Lambert Field in St. Louis, it was cloudy with a temperature of 80 degrees. The dew point was 74, giving us a relative humidity of 81%. The wind was southwest at 6 miles an hour, and the pressure was 30.05 inches and rising. Elsewhere in the metro area, in Chesterfield, fog was reported and the temperature was 78. In Belleville, it was 80 degrees. In Cahokia, it was cloudy and 79 degrees. In St. Charles, it was cloudy and 81. Across the region, it was cloudy in Columbia, Missouri, with a temperature of 73. In Quincy, it was mostly cloudy and 81 degrees. In Kansas City, it was mostly cloudy and the temperature was 74. It was mostly cloudy in Springfield, Missouri, with a temperature of 79. In Rolla, it was cloudy and the temperature was 72. In Farmington, it was 76 degrees. It was mostly cloudy in Cape Girardeau, with 78 degrees. It was partly cloudy in Springfield, Illinois, with a temperature of 77. Once again in St. Louis, it was cloudy, the temperature was 80 degrees, and the wind was southwest at 6 miles an hour. The current time is 9:18 p.m. Central Daylight Time. 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This program originates from the National Weather Service Forecast Office in St. Louis, Missouri, and serves parts of East Central Missouri and Southwest Illinois, including the St. Louis metro area and surrounding counties. Tonight, mostly cloudy with a slight chance of showers and thunderstorms this evening, then partly cloudy after midnight. Lows in the mid-70s. Southwest winds around 5 miles per hour. Chance of rain 20%. Friday, mostly sunny with a chance of showers and thunderstorms. Humid with highs in the lower 90s. West winds 5 to 10 miles per hour. Chance of rain 40%. Heat index values up to 101. Friday night, mostly clear. A slight chance of showers and thunderstorms in the evening. Humid with lows in the mid-70s. Southwest winds 5 to 10 miles per hour. Chance of rain 20%. Heat index values up to 101 early in the evening. Saturday, sunny with a slight chance of showers and thunderstorms. Humid with highs in the lower 90s. West winds 5 to 10 miles per hour. Chance of rain 20%. Heat index values up to 105. Saturday night, mostly clear in the evening, then becoming partly cloudy. A slight chance of showers and thunderstorms. Humid with lows in the mid-70s. West winds 5 to 10 miles per hour. Chance of rain 20%. Heat index values up to 102 early in the evening. Sunday, sunny. A slight chance of showers and thunderstorms in the afternoon.
Highs in the lower 90s. Chance of rain 20%. Heat index values up to 100. Sunday night, mostly clear. Lows in the lower 70s. Monday through Tuesday, partly cloudy. Highs in the mid-90s. Lows in the mid-70s. Heat index values up to 105. Tuesday night and Wednesday, partly cloudy. Lows around 70. Highs in the mid-80s. Wednesday night, partly cloudy in the evening, then becoming mostly clear. Lows in the mid-60s. Thursday, mostly sunny. A slight chance of showers and thunderstorms in the morning. Highs in the mid-80s. Chance of rain 20%. At 9 p.m. at Lambert Field in St. Louis, it was cloudy with a temperature of 80 degrees. The dew point was 74, giving us a relative humidity of 81%. The wind was southwest, highs in the lower 90s.

the mid-60s. Thursday, mostly sunny. A slight chance of showers and thunderstorms in the morning. Highs in the mid-80s. Chance of rain 20%. At 9 p.m. at Lambert Field in St. Louis, it was cloudy with a temperature of 80 degrees. The dew point was 74, giving us a relative humidity of 81%. The wind was southwest at 6 miles an hour, and the pressure was 30.05 inches and rising. Elsewhere in the metro area, in Chesterfield, fog was reported and the temperature was 78. In Belleville, it was 80 degrees. In Cahokia, it was cloudy and 79 degrees. In St. Charles, it was cloudy and 81. Across the region, it was cloudy in Columbia, Missouri, with a temperature of 73. In Quincy, it was mostly cloudy and 81 degrees. In Kansas City, it was mostly cloudy and the temperature was 74. It was mostly cloudy in Springfield, Missouri, with a temperature of 79. In Rolla, it was cloudy and the temperature was 72. In Farmington, it was 76 degrees. It was mostly cloudy in Cape Girardeau, with 78 degrees. It was partly cloudy in Springfield, Illinois, with a temperature of 77. Once again in St. Louis, it was cloudy, the temperature was 80 degrees, and the wind was southwest at 6 miles an hour. The current time is 9:23 p.m. Central Daylight Time. 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Tonight, mostly cloudy with a slight chance of showers and thunderstorms this evening, then partly cloudy after midnight. Lows in the mid-70s. Southwest winds around 5 miles per hour. Chance of rain 20%. Friday, mostly sunny with a chance of showers and thunderstorms. Humid with highs in the lower 90s. West winds 5 to 10 miles per hour. Chance of rain 40%. Heat index values up to 101. Friday night, mostly clear. A slight chance of showers and thunderstorms in the evening. Humid with lows in the mid-70s. Southwest winds 5 to 10 miles per hour. Chance of rain 20%. Heat index values up to 101 early in the evening. Saturday, sunny with a slight chance of showers and thunderstorms. Humid with highs in the lower 90s. West winds 5 to 10 miles per hour. Chance of rain 20%. Heat index values up to 105. Saturday night, mostly clear in the evening, then becoming partly cloudy. A slight chance of showers and thunderstorms. Humid with lows in the mid-70s. West winds 5 to 10 miles per hour. Chance of rain 20%. Heat index values up to 102 early in the evening. Sunday, sunny. A slight chance of showers and thunderstorms in the afternoon. Highs in the lower 90s. Chance of rain 20%. Heat index values up to 100. Sunday night, mostly clear. Lows in the lower 70s. Monday through Tuesday, partly cloudy. Highs in the mid-90s. Lows in the mid-70s. Heat index values up to 105. Tuesday night and Wednesday, partly cloudy. Lows around 70. Highs in the mid-80s. Wednesday night, partly cloudy in the evening, then becoming mostly clear. Lows in the mid-60s. Thursday, mostly sunny. A slight chance of showers and thunderstorms in the morning. Highs in the mid-80s. Chance of rain 20%. At 9 p.m. at Lambert Field in St. Louis, it was cloudy with a temperature of 80 degrees. The dew point was 74, giving us a relative humidity of 81%. The wind was southwest at 6 miles an hour, and the pressure was 30.05 inches and rising. Elsewhere in the metro area, in Chesterfield, fog was reported and

temperature was 78. In Belleville, it was 80 degrees. In Cahokia, it was cloudy and 79 degrees. In St. Charles, it was cloudy and 81. Across the region, it was cloudy in Columbia, Missouri, with a temperature of 73. In Quincy, it was mostly cloudy and 81 degrees. In Kansas City, it was mostly cloudy and the temperature was 74. It was mostly cloudy in Springfield, Missouri, with a temperature of 79. In Rolla, it was cloudy and the temperature was 72. In Farmington, it was 76 degrees. It was mostly cloudy in Cape Girardeau, with 78 degrees. It was partly cloudy in Springfield, Illinois, with a temperature of 77. Once again in St. Louis, it was cloudy, the temperature was 80 degrees, and the wind was southwest at 6 miles an hour. The current time is 9:27 p.m. Central Daylight Time. 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Tonight, mostly cloudy with a slight chance of showers and thunderstorms this evening, then partly cloudy after midnight. Lows in the mid-70s. Southwest winds around 5 miles per hour. Chance of rain 20%. Friday, mostly sunny with a chance of showers and thunderstorms. Humid with highs in the lower 90s. West winds 5 to 10 miles per hour. Chance of rain 40%. Heat index values up to 101. Friday night, mostly clear. A slight chance of showers and thunderstorms in the evening. Humid with lows in the mid-70s. Southwest winds 5 to 10 miles per hour. Chance of rain 20%. Heat index values up to 101 early in the evening. Saturday, sunny with a slight chance of showers and thunderstorms. Humid with highs in the lower 90s. West winds 5 to 10 miles per hour. Chance of rain 20%. Heat index values up to 105. Saturday night, mostly clear in the evening, then becoming partly cloudy. A slight chance of showers and thunderstorms. Humid with lows in the mid-70s. West winds 5 to 10 miles per hour. Chance of rain 20%. Heat index values up to 102 early in the evening. Sunday, sunny. A slight chance of showers and thunderstorms in the afternoon. Highs in the lower 90s. Chance of rain 20%. Heat index values up to 100. Sunday night, mostly clear. Lows in the lower 70s. Monday through Tuesday, partly cloudy. Highs in the mid-90s. Lows in the mid-70s. Heat index values up to 105. Tuesday night and Wednesday, partly cloudy. Lows around 70. Highs in the mid-80s. Wednesday night, partly cloudy in the evening, then becoming mostly clear. Lows in the mid-60s. Thursday, mostly sunny. A slight chance of showers and thunderstorms in the morning. Highs in the mid-80s. Chance of rain 20%. At 9 p.m. at Lambert Field in St. Louis, it was cloudy with a temperature of 80 degrees. The dew point was 74, giving us a relative humidity of 81%. The wind was southwest at 6 miles an hour, and the pressure was 30.05 inches and rising. Elsewhere in the metro area, in Chesterfield, fog was reported and the temperature was 78. In Belleville, it was 80 degrees. In Cahokia, it was cloudy and 79 degrees. In St. Charles, it was cloudy and 81. Across the region, it was cloudy in Columbia, Missouri, with a temperature of 73. In Quincy, it was mostly cloudy and 81 degrees. In Kansas City, it was mostly cloudy and the temperature was 74. It was mostly cloudy in Springfield, Missouri, with a temperature of 79. In Rolla, it was cloudy and the temperature was
72. In Farmington, it was 76 degrees. It was mostly cloudy in Cape Girardeau, with 78 degrees. It was partly cloudy in Springfield, Illinois, with a temperature of 77. Once again in St. Louis, it was cloudy, the temperature was 80 degrees, and the wind was southwest at 6 miles an hour. The current time is 9:31 p.m. Central Daylight Time. 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Tonight, mostly cloudy with a slight chance of showers and thunderstorms this evening, then partly cloudy after midnight. Lows in the mid-70s. Southwest winds around 5 miles per hour. Chance of rain 20%. Friday, mostly sunny with a chance of showers and thunderstorms. Humid with highs in the lower 90s. West winds 5 to 10 miles per hour. Chance of rain 40%. Heat index values up to 101. Friday night, mostly clear. A slight chance of showers and thunderstorms in the evening. Humid with lows in the mid-70s. Southwest winds 5 to 10 miles per hour. Chance of rain 20%. Heat index values up to 101 early in the evening. Saturday, sunny with a slight chance of showers and thunderstorms. Humid with highs in the lower 90s. West winds 5 to 10 miles per hour. Chance of rain 20%. Heat index values up to 105. Saturday night, mostly clear in the evening, then becoming partly cloudy. A slight chance of showers and thunderstorms. Humid with lows in the mid-70s. West winds 5 to 10 miles per hour. Chance of rain 20%. Heat index values up to 102 early in the evening. Sunday, sunny. A slight chance of showers and thunderstorms in the afternoon. Highs in the lower 90s. Chance of rain 20%. Heat index values up to 100. Sunday night, mostly clear. Lows in the lower 70s. Monday through Tuesday, partly cloudy. Highs in the mid-90s. Lows in the mid-70s. Heat index values up to 105. Tuesday night and Wednesday, partly cloudy. Lows around 70. Highs in the mid-80s. Wednesday night, partly cloudy in the evening, then becoming mostly clear. Lows in the mid-60s. Thursday, mostly sunny. A slight chance of showers and thunderstorms in the morning. Highs in the mid-80s. Chance of rain 20%. At 9 p.m. at Lambert Field in St. Louis, it was cloudy with a temperature of 80 degrees. The dew point was 74, giving us a relative humidity of 81%. The wind was southwest at 6 miles an hour, and the pressure was 30.05 inches and rising. Elsewhere in the metro area, in Chesterfield, fog was reported and the temperature was 78. In Belleville, it was 80 degrees. In Cahokia, it was cloudy and 79 degrees. In St. Charles, it was cloudy and 81. Across the region, it was cloudy in Columbia, Missouri, with a temperature of 73. In Quincy, it was mostly cloudy and 81 degrees. In Kansas City, it was mostly cloudy and the temperature was 74. It was mostly cloudy in Springfield, Missouri, with a temperature of 79. In Rolla, it was cloudy and the temperature was 72. In Farmington, it was 76 degrees. It was mostly cloudy in Cape Girardeau, with 78 degrees. It was partly cloudy in Springfield, Illinois, with a temperature of 77. Once again in St. Louis, it was cloudy, the temperature was 80 degrees, and the wind was southwest at 6 miles an hour. The current time is 9:36 p.m. Central Daylight Time.
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Tonight, mostly cloudy with a slight chance of showers and thunderstorms this evening, then partly cloudy after midnight. Lows in the mid-70s. Southwest winds around 5 miles per hour. Chance of rain 20%. Friday, mostly sunny with a chance of showers and thunderstorms. Humid with highs in the lower 90s. West winds 5 to 10 miles per hour. Chance of rain 40%. Heat index values up to 101. Friday night, mostly clear. A slight chance of showers and thunderstorms in the evening. Humid with lows in the mid-70s. Southwest winds 5 to 10 miles per hour. Chance of rain 20%. Heat index values up to 101 early in the evening. Saturday, sunny with a slight chance of showers and thunderstorms. Humid with highs in the lower 90s. West winds 5 to 10 miles per hour. Chance of rain 20%. Heat index values up to 105. Saturday night, mostly clear in the evening, then becoming partly cloudy. A slight chance of showers and thunderstorms. Humid with lows in the mid-70s. West winds 5 to 10 miles per hour. Chance of rain 20%. Heat index values up to 102 early in the evening. Sunday, sunny. A slight chance of showers and thunderstorms in the afternoon. Highs in the lower 90s. Chance of rain 20%. Heat index values up to 100. Sunday night, mostly clear. Lows in the lower 70s. Monday through Tuesday, partly cloudy. Highs in the mid-90s. Lows in the mid-70s. Heat index values up to 105. Tuesday night and Wednesday, partly cloudy. Lows around 70. Highs in the mid-80s. Wednesday night, partly cloudy in the evening, then becoming mostly clear. Lows in the mid-60s. Thursday, mostly sunny. A slight chance of showers and thunderstorms in the morning. Highs in the mid-80s. Chance of rain 20%. At 9 p.m. at Lambert Field in St. Louis, it was cloudy with a temperature of 80 degrees. The dew point was 74, giving us a relative humidity of 81%. The wind was southwest at 6 miles an hour, and the pressure was 30.05 inches and rising. Elsewhere in the metro area, in Chesterfield, fog was reported and the temperature was 78. In Belleville, it was 80 degrees. In Cahokia, it was cloudy and 79 degrees. In St. Charles, it was cloudy and 81. Across the region, it was cloudy in Columbia, Missouri, with a temperature of 73. In Quincy, it was mostly cloudy and 81 degrees. In Kansas City, it was mostly cloudy and the temperature was 74. It was mostly cloudy in Springfield, Missouri, with a temperature of 79. In Rolla, it was cloudy and the temperature was 72. In Farmington, it was 76 degrees. It was mostly cloudy in Cape Girardeau, with 78 degrees. It was partly cloudy in Springfield, Illinois, with a temperature of 77. Once again in St. Louis, it was cloudy, the temperature was 80 degrees, and the wind was southwest at 6 miles an hour. The current time is 9:40 p.m. Central Daylight Time. 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Tonight, mostly cloudy with a slight chance of showers and thunderstorms this evening, then partly cloudy after midnight. Lows in the mid-70s. Southwest winds around 5 miles per hour.
chance of rain 20%. Friday, mostly sunny with a chance of showers and thunderstorms. Humid with highs in the lower 90s. West winds 5 to 10 miles per hour. Chance of rain 40%. Heat index values up to 101. Friday night, mostly clear. A slight chance of showers and thunderstorms in the evening. Humid with lows in the mid-70s. Southwest winds 5 to 10 miles per hour. Chance of rain 20%. Heat index values up to 101 early in the evening. Saturday, sunny with a slight chance of showers and thunderstorms. Humid with highs in the lower 90s. West winds 5 to 10 miles per hour. Chance of rain 20%. Heat index values up to 105. Saturday night, mostly clear in the evening, then becoming partly cloudy. A slight chance of showers and thunderstorms. Humid with lows in the mid-70s. West winds 5 to 10 miles per hour. Chance of rain 20%. Heat index values up to 102 early in the evening. Sunday, sunny. A slight chance of showers and thunderstorms in the afternoon. Highs in the lower 90s. Chance of rain 20%. Heat index values up to 100. Sunday night, mostly clear. Lows in the lower 70s. Monday through Tuesday, partly cloudy. Highs in the mid-90s. Lows in the mid-70s. Heat index values up to 105. Tuesday night and Wednesday, partly cloudy. Lows around 70. Highs in the mid-80s. Wednesday night, partly cloudy in the evening, then becoming mostly clear. Lows in the mid-60s. Thursday, mostly sunny. A slight chance of showers and thunderstorms in the morning. Highs in the mid-80s. Chance of rain 20%. At 9 p.m. at Lambert Field in St. Louis, it was cloudy with a temperature of 80 degrees. The dew point was 74, giving us a relative humidity of 81%. The wind was southwest at 6 miles an hour, and the pressure was 30.05 inches and rising. Elsewhere in the metro area, in Chesterfield, fog was reported and the temperature was 78. In Belleville, it was 80 degrees. In Cahokia, it was cloudy and 79 degrees. In St. Charles, it was cloudy and 81. Across the region, it was cloudy in Columbia, Missouri, with a temperature of 73. In Quincy, it was mostly cloudy and 81 degrees. In Kansas City, it was mostly cloudy and the temperature was 74. It was mostly cloudy in Springfield, Missouri, with a temperature of 79. In Rolla, it was cloudy and the temperature was 72. In Farmington, it was 76 degrees. It was mostly cloudy in Cape Girardeau, with 78 degrees. It was partly cloudy in Springfield, Illinois, with a temperature of 77. Once again in St. Louis, it was cloudy, the temperature was 80 degrees, and the wind was southwest at 6 miles an hour. The current time is 9:45 p.m. Central Daylight Time. 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This program originates from the National Weather Service Forecast Office in St. Louis, Missouri, and serves parts of East Central Missouri and Southwest Illinois, including the St. Louis metro area and surrounding counties. Tonight, mostly cloudy with a slight chance of showers and thunderstorms this evening, then partly cloudy after midnight. Lows in the mid-70s. Southwest winds around 5 miles per hour. Chance of rain 20%. Friday, mostly sunny with a chance of showers and thunderstorms. Humid with highs in the lower 90s. West winds 5 to 10 miles per hour. Chance of rain 40%. Heat index values up to 101. Friday night, mostly clear. A slight chance of showers and thunderstorms in the evening. Humid with lows in the mid-70s. Southwest winds 5 to 10 miles per hour. Chance of rain 20%.
heat index values up to 101 early in the evening. Saturday, sunny with a slight chance of showers and thunderstorms. Humid with highs in the lower 90s. West winds 5 to 10 miles per hour. Chance of rain 20%. Heat index values up to 105. Saturday night, mostly clear in the evening, then becoming partly cloudy. A slight chance of showers and thunderstorms. Humid with lows in the mid-70s. West winds 5 to 10 miles per hour. Chance of rain 20%. Heat index values up to 102 early in the evening. Sunday, sunny. A slight chance of showers and thunderstorms in the afternoon. Highs in the lower 90s. Chance of rain 20%. Heat index values up to 100. Sunday night, mostly clear. Lows in the lower 70s. Monday through Tuesday, partly cloudy. Highs in the mid-90s. Lows in the mid-70s. Heat index values up to 105. Tuesday night and Wednesday, partly cloudy. Lows around 70. Highs in the mid-80s. Wednesday night, partly cloudy in the evening, then becoming mostly clear. Lows in the mid-60s. Thursday, mostly sunny. A slight chance of showers and thunderstorms in the morning. Highs in the mid-80s. Chance of rain 20%. At 9 p.m. at Lambert Field in St. Louis, it was cloudy with a temperature of 80 degrees. The dew point was 74, giving us a relative humidity of 81%. The wind was southwest at 6 miles an hour, and the pressure was 30.05 inches and rising. Elsewhere in the metro area, in Chesterfield, fog was reported and the temperature was 78. In Belleville, it was 80 degrees. In Cahokia, it was cloudy and 79 degrees. In St. Charles, it was cloudy and 81. Across the region, it was cloudy in Columbia, Missouri, with a temperature of 73. In Quincy, it was mostly cloudy and 81 degrees. In Kansas City, it was mostly cloudy and the temperature was 74. It was mostly cloudy in Springfield, Missouri, with a temperature of 79. In Rolla, it was cloudy and the temperature was 72. In Farmington, it was 76 degrees. It was mostly cloudy in Cape Girardeau, with 78 degrees. It was partly cloudy in Springfield, Illinois, with a temperature of 77. Once again in St. Louis, it was cloudy, the temperature was 80 degrees, and the wind was southwest at 6 miles an hour. The current time is 9:49 p.m. Central Daylight Time. 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Tonight, mostly cloudy with a slight chance of showers and thunderstorms this evening, then partly cloudy after midnight. Lows in the mid-70s. Southwest winds around 5 miles per hour. Chance of rain 20%. Friday, mostly sunny with a chance of showers and thunderstorms. Humid with highs in the lower 90s. West winds 5 to 10 miles per hour. Chance of rain 40%. Heat index values up to 101. Friday night, mostly clear. A slight chance of showers and thunderstorms in the evening. Humid with lows in the mid-70s. Southwest winds 5 to 10 miles per hour. Chance of rain 20%. Heat index values up to 101 early in the evening. Saturday, sunny with a slight chance of showers and thunderstorms. Humid with highs in the lower 90s. West winds 5 to 10 miles per hour. Chance of rain 20%. Heat index values up to 105. Saturday night, mostly clear in the evening, then becoming partly cloudy. A slight chance of showers and thunderstorms. Humid with lows in the mid-70s. West winds 5 to 10 miles per hour.
chance of rain 20%. Heat index values up to 100 too early in the evening. Sunday, sunny. A slight chance of showers and thunderstorms in the afternoon. Highs in the lower 90s. Chance of rain 20%. Heat index values up to 100. Sunday night, mostly clear. Lows in the lower 70s. Monday through Tuesday, partly cloudy. Highs in the mid-90s. Lows in the mid-70s. Heat index values up to 105. Tuesday night and Wednesday, partly cloudy. Lows around 70. Highs in the mid-80s. Wednesday night, partly cloudy in the evening, then becoming mostly clear. Lows in the mid-60s. Thursday, mostly sunny. A slight chance of showers and thunderstorms in the morning. Highs in the mid-80s. Chance of rain 20%. At 9 p.m. at Lambert Field in St. Louis, it was cloudy with a temperature of 80 degrees. The dew point was 74, giving us a relative humidity of 81%. The wind was southwest at 6 miles an hour, and the pressure was 30.05 inches and rising. Elsewhere in the metro area, in Chesterfield, fog was reported and the temperature was 78. In Belleville, it was 80 degrees. In Cahokia, it was cloudy and 79 degrees. In St. Charles, it was cloudy and 81. Across the region, it was cloudy in Columbia, Missouri, with a temperature of 73. In Quincy, it was mostly cloudy and 81 degrees. In Kansas City, it was mostly cloudy and the temperature was 74. It was mostly cloudy in Springfield, Missouri, with a temperature of 79. In Rolla, it was cloudy and the temperature was 72. In Farmington, it was 76 degrees. It was mostly cloudy in Cape Girardeau, with 78 degrees. It was partly cloudy in Springfield, Illinois, with a temperature of 77. Once again in St. Louis, it was cloudy, the temperature was 80 degrees, and the wind was southwest at 6 miles an hour. The current time is 9:53 p.m. Central Daylight Time. 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Tonight, mostly cloudy with a slight chance of showers and thunderstorms this evening, then partly cloudy after midnight. Lows in the mid-70s. Southwest winds around 5 miles per hour. Chance of rain 20%. Friday, mostly sunny with a chance of showers and thunderstorms. Humid with highs in the lower 90s. West winds 5 to 10 miles per hour. Chance of rain 40%. Heat index values up to 101. Friday night, mostly clear. A slight chance of showers and thunderstorms in the evening. Humid with lows in the mid-70s. Southwest winds 5 to 10 miles per hour. Chance of rain 20%. Heat index values up to 101 early in the evening. Saturday, sunny with a slight chance of showers and thunderstorms. Humid with highs in the lower 90s. West winds 5 to 10 miles per hour. Chance of rain 20%. Heat index values up to 105. Saturday night, mostly clear in the evening, then becoming partly cloudy. A slight chance of showers and thunderstorms. Humid with lows in the mid-70s. West winds 5 to 10 miles per hour. Chance of rain 20%. Heat index values up to 100 too early in the evening. Sunday, sunny. A slight chance of showers and thunderstorms in the afternoon. Highs in the lower 90s. Chance of rain 20%. Heat index values up to 100. Sunday night, mostly clear. Lows in the lower 70s. Monday through Tuesday, partly cloudy. Highs in the mid-90s. Lows in the mid-70s. Heat index values up to 105.
Tuesday night and Wednesday, partly cloudy. Lows around 70. Highs in the mid-80s. Wednesday night, partly cloudy in the evening, then becoming mostly clear. Lows in the mid-60s. Thursday, mostly sunny. A slight chance of showers and thunderstorms in the morning. Highs in the mid-80s. Chance of rain 20%. At 9 p.m. at Lambert Field in St. Louis, it was cloudy with a temperature of 80 degrees. The dew point was 74, giving us a relative humidity of 81%. The wind was southwest at 6 miles an hour, and the pressure was 30.05 inches and rising. Elsewhere in the metro area, in Chesterfield, fog was reported and the temperature was 78. In Belleville, it was 80 degrees. In Cahokia, it was cloudy and 79 degrees. In St. Charles, it was cloudy and 81. Across the region, it was cloudy in Columbia, Missouri, with a temperature of 73. In Quincy, it was mostly cloudy and 81 degrees. In Kansas City, it was mostly cloudy and the temperature was 74. It was mostly cloudy in Springfield, Missouri, with a temperature of 79. In Rolla, it was cloudy and the temperature was 72. In Farmington, it was 76 degrees. It was mostly cloudy in Cape Girardeau, with 78 degrees. It was partly cloudy in Springfield, Illinois, with a temperature of 77. Once again in St. Louis, it was cloudy, the temperature was 80 degrees, and the wind was southwest at 6 miles an hour. The current time is 9:58 p.m. Central Daylight Time. 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Tonight, mostly cloudy with a slight chance of showers and thunderstorms this evening, then partly cloudy after midnight. Lows in the mid-70s. Southwest winds around 5 miles per hour. Chance of rain 20%. Friday, mostly sunny with a chance of showers and thunderstorms. Humid with highs in the lower 90s. West winds 5 to 10 miles per hour. Chance of rain 40%. Heat index values up to 101. Friday night, mostly clear. A slight chance of showers and thunderstorms in the evening. Humid with lows in the mid-70s. Southwest winds 5 to 10 miles per hour. Chance of rain 20%. Heat index values up to 101 early in the evening. Saturday, sunny with a slight chance of showers and thunderstorms. Humid with highs in the lower 90s. West winds 5 to 10 miles per hour. Chance of rain 20%. Heat index values up to 105. Saturday night, mostly clear in the evening, then becoming partly cloudy. A slight chance of showers and thunderstorms. Humid with lows in the mid-70s. West winds 5 to 10 miles per hour. Chance of rain 20%. Heat index values up to 102 early in the evening. Sunday, sunny. A slight chance of showers and thunderstorms in the afternoon. Highs in the lower 90s. Chance of rain 20%. Heat index values up to 100. Sunday night, mostly clear. Lows in the lower 70s. Monday through Tuesday, partly cloudy. Highs in the mid-90s. Lows in the mid-70s. Heat index values up to 105. Tuesday night and Wednesday, partly cloudy. Lows around 70. Highs in the mid-80s. Wednesday night, partly cloudy in the evening, then becoming mostly clear. Lows in the mid-60s. Thursday, mostly sunny. A slight chance of showers and thunderstorms in the morning. Highs in the mid-80s. Chance of rain 20%. At 9 p.m. at Lambert Field in St. Louis, it was cloudy with a temperature of 80 degrees.
The dew point was 74, giving us a relative humidity of 81%. The wind was southwest at 6 miles an hour, and the pressure was 30.05 inches and rising. Elsewhere in the metro area, in Chesterfield, fog was reported and the temperature was 78. In Belleville, it was 80 degrees. In Cahokia, it was cloudy and 79 degrees. In St. Charles, it was cloudy and 81. Across the region, it was cloudy in Columbia, Missouri, with a temperature of 73. In Quincy, it was mostly cloudy and 81 degrees. In Kansas City, it was mostly cloudy and the temperature was 74. It was mostly cloudy in Springfield, Missouri, with a temperature of 79. In Rolla, it was cloudy and the temperature was 72. In Farmington, it was 76 degrees. It was mostly cloudy in Cape Girardeau, with 78 degrees. It was partly cloudy in Springfield, Illinois, with a temperature of 77. Once again in St. Louis, it was cloudy, the temperature was 80 degrees, and the wind was southwest at 6 miles an hour. The current time is 10:02 p.m. Central Daylight Time. 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Tonight, mostly cloudy with a slight chance of showers and thunderstorms this evening, then partly cloudy after midnight. Lows in the mid-70s. Southwest winds around 5 miles per hour. Chance of rain 20%. Friday, mostly sunny with a chance of showers and thunderstorms. Humid with highs in the lower 90s. West winds 5 to 10 miles per hour. Chance of rain 40%. Heat index values up to 101. Friday night, mostly clear. A slight chance of showers and thunderstorms in the evening. Humid with lows in the mid-70s. Southwest winds 5 to 10 miles per hour. Chance of rain 20%. Heat index values up to 101 early in the evening. Saturday, sunny with a slight chance of showers and thunderstorms. Humid with highs in the lower 90s. West winds 5 to 10 miles per hour. Chance of rain 20%. Heat index values up to 105. Saturday night, mostly clear in the evening, then becoming partly cloudy. A slight chance of showers and thunderstorms. Humid with lows in the mid-70s. West winds 5 to 10 miles per hour. Chance of rain 20%. Heat index values up to 102 early in the evening. Sunday, sunny. A slight chance of showers and thunderstorms in the afternoon. Highs in the lower 90s. Chance of rain 20%. Heat index values up to 100. Sunday night, mostly clear. Lows in the lower 70s. Monday through Tuesday, partly cloudy. Highs in the mid-90s. Lows in the mid-70s. Heat index values up to 105. Tuesday night and Wednesday, partly cloudy. Lows around 70. Highs in the mid-80s. Wednesday night, partly cloudy in the evening, then becoming mostly clear. Lows in the mid-60s. Thursday, mostly sunny. A slight chance of showers and thunderstorms in the morning. Highs in the mid-80s. Chance of rain 20%. At 9 p.m. at Lambert Field in St. Louis, it was cloudy with a temperature of 80 degrees. The dew point was 74, giving us a relative humidity of 81%. The wind was southwest at 6 miles an hour, and the pressure was 30.05 inches and rising. Elsewhere in the metro area, in Chesterfield, fog was reported and the temperature was 78. In Belleville, it was 80 degrees. In Cahokia, it was cloudy and 79 degrees. In St. Charles, it was cloudy and 81. Across the region, it was cloudy in Columbia, Missouri, with a temperature of 73.
In Quincy, it was mostly cloudy and 81 degrees. In Kansas City, it was mostly cloudy and the temperature was 74. It was mostly cloudy in Springfield, Missouri, with a temperature of 79. In Rolla, it was cloudy and the temperature was 72. In Farmington, it was 76 degrees. It was mostly cloudy in Cape Girardeau, with 78 degrees. It was partly cloudy in Springfield, Illinois, with a temperature of 77. Once again in St. Louis, it was cloudy, the temperature was 80 degrees, and the wind was southwest at 6 miles an hour. The current time is 10:06 p.m. Central Daylight Time. 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Tonight, mostly cloudy with a slight chance of showers and thunderstorms this evening, then partly cloudy after midnight. Lows in the mid-70s. Southwest winds around 5 miles per hour. Chance of rain 20%. Friday, mostly sunny with a chance of showers and thunderstorms. Humid with highs in the lower 90s. West winds 5 to 10 miles per hour. Chance of rain 40%. Heat index values up to 101. Friday night, mostly clear. A slight chance of showers and thunderstorms in the evening. Humid with lows in the mid-70s. Southwest winds 5 to 10 miles per hour. Chance of rain 20%. Heat index values up to 101 early in the evening. Saturday, sunny with a slight chance of showers and thunderstorms. Humid with highs in the lower 90s. West winds 5 to 10 miles per hour. Chance of rain 20%. Heat index values up to 105. Saturday night, mostly clear in the evening, then becoming partly cloudy. A slight chance of showers and thunderstorms. Humid with lows in the mid-70s. West winds 5 to 10 miles per hour. Chance of rain 20%. Heat index values up to 102 early in the evening. Sunday, sunny. A slight chance of showers and thunderstorms in the afternoon. Highs in the lower 90s. Chance of rain 20%. Heat index values up to 100. Sunday night, mostly clear. Lows in the lower 70s. Monday through Tuesday, partly cloudy. Highs in the mid-90s. Lows in the mid-70s. Heat index values up to 105. Tuesday night and Wednesday, partly cloudy. Lows around 70. Highs in the mid-80s. Wednesday night, partly cloudy in the evening, then becoming mostly clear. Lows in the mid-60s. Thursday, mostly sunny. A slight chance of showers and thunderstorms in the morning. Highs in the mid-80s. Chance of rain 20%. At 9 p.m. at Lambert Field in St. Louis, it was cloudy with a temperature of 80 degrees. The dew point was 74, giving us a relative humidity of 81%. The wind was southwest at 6 miles an hour, and the pressure was 30.05 inches and rising. Elsewhere in the metro area, in Chesterfield, fog was reported and the temperature was 78. In Belleville, it was 80 degrees. In Cahokia, it was cloudy and 79 degrees. In St. Charles, it was cloudy and 81. Across the region, it was cloudy in Columbia, Missouri, with a temperature of 73. In Quincy, it was mostly cloudy and 81 degrees. In Kansas City, it was mostly cloudy and the temperature was 74. It was mostly cloudy in Springfield, Missouri, with a temperature of 79. In Rolla, it was cloudy and the temperature was 72. In Farmington, it was 76 degrees. It was mostly cloudy in Cape Girardeau, with 78 degrees. It was partly cloudy in Springfield, Illinois, with a temperature of 77.
Once again in St. Louis, it was cloudy. The temperature was 80 degrees and the wind was southwest at 6 miles an hour. At 10 p.m., the report from St. Louis was not available. Elsewhere in the metro area, in Chesterfield, fog was reported and the temperature was 76. In Belleville, it was 79 degrees. In Cahokia, it was partly cloudy and 78 degrees. In St. Charles, it was mostly cloudy and 78. Across the region, it was cloudy in Columbia, Missouri, with a temperature of 73. In Quincy, it was mostly cloudy and 80 degrees. In Kansas City, it was partly cloudy and the temperature was 75. It was partly cloudy in Springfield, Missouri, with a temperature of 76. In Rolla, it was mostly cloudy and the temperature was 71. In Farmington, it was 75 degrees. It was clear in Cape Girardeau, with 77 degrees. It was partly cloudy in Springfield, Illinois, with a temperature of 76. Once again, the report from St. Louis was not available. The current time is 10:12 p.m. Central Daylight Time. 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Tonight, mostly cloudy with a slight chance of showers and thunderstorms this evening, then partly cloudy after midnight. Lows in the mid-70s. Southwest winds around 5 miles per hour. Chance of rain 20%. Friday, mostly sunny with a chance of showers and thunderstorms. Humid with highs in the lower 90s. West winds 5 to 10 miles per hour. Chance of rain 40%. Heat index values up to 101. Friday night, mostly clear. A slight chance of showers and thunderstorms in the evening. Humid with lows in the mid-70s. Southwest winds 5 to 10 miles per hour. Chance of rain 20%. Heat index values up to 101 early in the evening. Saturday, sunny with a slight chance of showers and thunderstorms. Humid with highs in the lower 90s. West winds 5 to 10 miles per hour. Chance of rain 20%. Heat index values up to 105. Saturday night, mostly clear in the evening, then becoming partly cloudy. A slight chance of showers and thunderstorms. Humid with lows in the mid-70s. West winds 5 to 10 miles per hour. Chance of rain 20%. Heat index values up to 102 early in the evening. Sunday, sunny. A slight chance of showers and thunderstorms in the afternoon. Highs in the lower 90s. Chance of rain 20%. Heat index values up to 100. Sunday night, mostly clear. Lows in the lower 70s. Monday through Tuesday, partly cloudy. Highs in the mid-90s. Lows in the mid-70s. Heat index values up to 105. Tuesday night and Wednesday, partly cloudy. Lows around 70. Highs in the mid-80s. Wednesday night, partly cloudy in the evening, then becoming mostly clear. Lows in the mid-60s. Thursday, mostly sunny. A slight chance of showers and thunderstorms in the morning. Highs in the mid-80s. Chance of rain 20%. At 10 p.m., the report from St. Louis was not available. Elsewhere in the metro area, in Chesterfield, fog was reported and the temperature was 76. In Belleville, it was 79 degrees. In Cahokia, it was partly cloudy and 78 degrees. In St. Charles, it was mostly cloudy and 78. Across the region, it was cloudy in Columbia, Missouri, with a temperature of 73. In Quincy, it was mostly cloudy and 80 degrees. In Kansas City, it was partly cloudy and the temperature was 75. It was partly cloudy in Springfield, Missouri, with a temperature of 76.
In Rolla, it was mostly cloudy and the temperature was 71. In Farmington, it was 75 degrees. It was clear in Cape Girardeau, with 77 degrees. It was partly cloudy in Springfield, Illinois, with a temperature of 76. Once again, the report from St. Louis was not available. The current time is 10:16 p.m. Central Daylight Time. 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Tonight, mostly cloudy with a slight chance of showers and thunderstorms this evening, then partly cloudy after midnight. Lows in the mid-70s. Southwest winds around 5 miles per hour. Chance of rain 20%. Friday, mostly sunny with a chance of showers and thunderstorms. Humid with highs in the lower 90s. West winds 5 to 10 miles per hour. Chance of rain 40%. Heat index values up to 101. Friday night, mostly clear. A slight chance of showers and thunderstorms in the evening. Humid with lows in the mid-70s. Southwest winds 5 to 10 miles per hour. Chance of rain 20%. Heat index values up to 101 early in the evening. Saturday, sunny with a slight chance of showers and thunderstorms. Humid with highs in the lower 90s. West winds 5 to 10 miles per hour. Chance of rain 20%. Heat index values up to 105. Saturday night, mostly clear in the evening, then becoming partly cloudy. A slight chance of showers and thunderstorms. Humid with lows in the mid-70s. West winds 5 to 10 miles per hour. Chance of rain 20%. Heat index values up to 102 early in the evening. Sunday, sunny. A slight chance of showers and thunderstorms in the afternoon. Highs in the lower 90s. Chance of rain 20%. Heat index values up to 100. Sunday night, mostly clear. Lows in the lower 70s. Monday through Tuesday, partly cloudy. Highs in the mid-90s. Lows in the mid-70s. Heat index values up to 105. Tuesday night and Wednesday, partly cloudy. Lows around 70. Highs in the mid-80s. Wednesday night, partly cloudy in the evening, then becoming mostly clear. Lows in the mid-60s. Thursday, mostly sunny. A slight chance of showers and thunderstorms in the morning. Highs in the mid-80s. Chance of rain 20%. At 10 p.m., the report from St. Louis was not available. Elsewhere in the metro area, in Chesterfield, fog was reported and the temperature was 76. In Belleville, it was 79 degrees. In Cahokia, it was partly cloudy and 78 degrees. In St. Charles, it was mostly cloudy and 78. Across the region, it was cloudy in Columbia, Missouri, with a temperature of 73. In Quincy, it was mostly cloudy and 80 degrees. In Kansas City, it was partly cloudy and the temperature was 75. It was partly cloudy in Springfield, Missouri, with a temperature of 76. In Rolla, it was mostly cloudy and the temperature was 71. In Farmington, it was 75 degrees. It was clear in Cape Girardeau, with 77 degrees. It was partly cloudy in Springfield, Illinois, with a temperature of 76. Once again, the report from St. Louis was not available. The current time is 10:20 p.m. Central Daylight Time. 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Tonight,
mostly cloudy with a slight chance of showers and thunderstorms this evening, then partly cloudy after midnight. Lows in the mid-70s. Southwest winds around 5 miles per hour. Chance of rain 20%. Friday, mostly sunny with a chance of showers and thunderstorms. Humid with highs in the low 90s. West winds 5 to 10 miles per hour. Chance of rain 40%. Heat index values up to 101. Friday night, mostly clear. A slight chance of showers and thunderstorms in the evening. Humid with lows in the mid-70s. Southwest winds 5 to 10 miles per hour. Chance of rain 20%. Heat index values up to 101 early in the evening. Saturday, sunny with a slight chance of showers and thunderstorms. Humid with highs in the lower 90s. West winds 5 to 10 miles per hour. Chance of rain 20%. Heat index values up to 105. Saturday night, mostly clear in the evening, then becoming partly cloudy. A slight chance of showers and thunderstorms. Humid with lows in the mid-70s. West winds 5 to 10 miles per hour. Chance of rain 20%. Heat 90s. West winds 5 to 10.

humid with highs in the lower 90s. West winds 5 to 10 miles per hour. Chance of rain 20%. Heat index values up to 105. Saturday night, mostly clear in the evening, then becoming partly cloudy. A slight chance of showers and thunderstorms. Humid with lows in the mid-70s. West winds 5 to 10 miles per hour. Chance of rain 20%. Heat index values up to 102 early in the evening. Sunday, sunny. A slight chance of showers and thunderstorms in the afternoon. Highs in the lower 90s. Chance of rain 20%. Heat index values up to 100. Sunday night, mostly clear. Lows in the lower 70s. Monday through Tuesday, partly cloudy. Highs in the mid-90s. Lows in the mid-70s. Heat index values up to 105. Tuesday night and Wednesday, partly cloudy. Lows around 70. Highs in the mid-80s. Wednesday night, partly cloudy in the evening, then becoming mostly clear. Lows in the mid-60s. Thursday, mostly sunny. A slight chance of showers and thunderstorms in the morning. Highs in the mid-80s. Chance of rain 20%. At 10 p.m. the report from St. Louis was not available. Elsewhere in the metro area, in Chesterfield, fog was reported and the temperature was 76. In Belleville, it was 79 degrees. In Cahokia, it was partly cloudy and 78 degrees. In St. Charles, it was mostly cloudy and 78. Across the region, it was cloudy in Columbia, Missouri, with a temperature of 73. In Quincy, it was mostly cloudy and 80 degrees. In Kansas City, it was partly cloudy and the temperature was 75. It was partly cloudy in Springfield, Missouri, with a temperature of 76. In Rolla, it was mostly cloudy and the temperature was 71. In Farmington, it was 75 degrees. It was clear in Cape Girardeau, with 77 degrees. It was partly cloudy in Springfield, Illinois, with a temperature of 76. Once again, the report from St. Louis was not available. The current time is 10:24 p.m. Central Daylight Time. 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Tonight, mostly cloudy with a slight chance of showers and thunderstorms this evening, then partly cloudy after midnight. Lows in the mid-70s. Southwest winds around 5 miles per hour. Chance of rain 20%. Friday, mostly sunny with a chance of showers and thunderstorms. Humid with highs in the lower 90s. West winds 5 to 10 miles per hour. Chance of rain 40%. Heat index values up to 101. Friday night, mostly clear. A slight chance of showers and thunderstorms in the evening. Humid with lows in the mid-70s. Southwest winds 5 to 10 miles per hour. Chance of rain 20%. Heat index values up to 101 early in the evening. Saturday, sunny with a slight chance of showers and thunderstorms. Humid with highs in the lower 90s. West winds 5 to 10 miles per hour. Chance of rain 20%. Heat index values up to 105. Saturday night, mostly clear in the evening, then becoming partly cloudy. A slight chance of showers and thunderstorms. Humid with lows in the mid-70s. West winds 5 to 10 miles per hour. Chance of rain 20%. Heat index values up to 102 early in the evening. Sunday, sunny. A slight chance of showers and thunderstorms in the afternoon. Highs in the lower 90s. Chance of rain 20%. Heat index values up to 100. Sunday night, mostly clear. Lows in the lower 70s. Monday through

Tuesday, partly cloudy. Highs in the mid-90s. Lows in the mid-70s. Heat index values up to 105. Tuesday night and Wednesday, partly cloudy. Lows around 70. Highs in the mid-80s. Wednesday night, partly cloudy in the evening, then becoming mostly clear. Lows in the mid-60s. Thursday, mostly sunny. A slight chance of showers and thunderstorms in the morning. Highs in the mid-80s. Chance of rain 20%. At 10 p.m., the report from St. Louis was not available. Elsewhere in the metro area, in Chesterfield, fog was reported and the temperature was 76. In Belleville, it was 79 degrees. In Cahokia, it was partly cloudy and 78 degrees. In St. Charles, it was mostly cloudy and 78. Across the region, it was cloudy in Columbia, Missouri, with a temperature of 73. In Quincy, it was mostly cloudy and 80 degrees. In Kansas City, it was partly cloudy and the temperature was 75. It was partly cloudy in Springfield, Missouri, with a temperature of 76. In Rolla, it was mostly cloudy and the temperature was 71. In Farmington, it was 75 degrees. It was clear in Cape Girardeau, with 77 degrees. It was partly cloudy in Springfield, Illinois, with a temperature of 76. Once again, the report from St. Louis was not available. The current time is 10:28 p.m. Central Daylight Time. 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Tonight, mostly cloudy with a slight chance of showers and thunderstorms this evening, then partly cloudy after midnight. Lows in the mid-70s. Southwest winds around 5 miles per hour. Chance of rain 20%. Friday, mostly sunny with a chance of showers and thunderstorms. Humid with highs in the lower 90s. West winds 5 to 10 miles per hour. Chance of rain 40%. Heat index values up to 101. Friday night, mostly clear. A slight chance of showers and thunderstorms in the evening. Humid with lows in the mid-70s. Southwest winds 5 to 10 miles per hour. Chance of rain 20%. Heat index values up to 101 early in the evening. Saturday, sunny with a slight chance of showers and thunderstorms. Humid with highs in the lower 90s. West winds 5 to 10 miles per hour. Chance of rain 20%. Heat index values up to 105. Saturday night, mostly clear in the evening, then becoming partly cloudy. A slight chance of showers and thunderstorms. Humid with lows in the mid-70s. West winds 5 to 10 miles per hour. Chance of rain 20%. Heat index values up to 102 early in the evening. Sunday, sunny. A slight chance of showers and thunderstorms in the afternoon. Highs in the lower 90s. Chance of rain 20%. Heat index values up to 100. Sunday night, mostly clear. Lows in the lower 70s. Monday through Tuesday, partly cloudy. Highs in the mid-90s. Lows in the mid-70s. Heat index values up to 105. Tuesday night and Wednesday, partly cloudy. Lows around 70. Highs in the mid-80s. Wednesday night, partly cloudy in the evening, then becoming mostly clear. Lows in the mid-60s. Thursday, mostly sunny. A slight chance of showers and thunderstorms in the morning. Highs in the mid-80s. Chance of rain 20%. At 10 p.m., the report from St. Louis was not available. Elsewhere in the metro area, in Chesterfield, fog was reported and the temperature was 76. In Belleville, it was 79 degrees.
In Cahokia, it was partly cloudy and 78 degrees. In St. Charles, it was mostly cloudy and 78. Across the region, it was cloudy in Columbia, Missouri, with a temperature of 73. In Quincy, it was mostly cloudy and 80 degrees. In Kansas City, it was partly cloudy and the temperature was 75. It was partly cloudy in Springfield, Missouri, with a temperature of 76. In Rolla, it was mostly cloudy and the temperature was 71. In Farmington, it was 75 degrees. It was clear in Cape Girardeau, with 77 degrees. It was partly cloudy in Springfield, Illinois, with a temperature of 76. Once again, the report from St. Louis was not available. The current time is 10:32 p.m. Central Daylight Time. 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Tonight, mostly cloudy with a slight chance of showers and thunderstorms this evening, then partly cloudy after midnight. Lows in the mid-70s. Southwest winds around 5 miles per hour. Chance of rain 20%. Friday, mostly sunny with a chance of showers and thunderstorms. Humid with highs in the lower 90s. West winds 5 to 10 miles per hour. Chance of rain 40%. Heat index values up to 101. Friday night, mostly clear. A slight chance of showers and thunderstorms in the evening. Humid with lows in the mid-70s. Southwest winds 5 to 10 miles per hour. Chance of rain 20%. Heat index values up to 101 early in the evening. Saturday, sunny with a slight chance of showers and thunderstorms. Humid with highs in the lower 90s. West winds 5 to 10 miles per hour. Chance of rain 20%. Heat index values up to 105. Saturday night, mostly clear in the evening, then becoming partly cloudy. A slight chance of showers and thunderstorms. Humid with lows in the mid-70s. West winds 5 to 10 miles per hour. Chance of rain 20%. Heat index values up to 102 early in the evening. Sunday, sunny. A slight chance of showers and thunderstorms in the afternoon. Highs in the lower 90s. Chance of rain 20%. Heat index values up to 100. Sunday night, mostly clear. Lows in the lower 70s. Monday through Tuesday, partly cloudy. Highs in the mid-90s. Lows in the mid-70s. Heat index values up to 105. Tuesday night and Wednesday, partly cloudy. Lows around 70. Highs in the mid-80s. Wednesday night, partly cloudy in the evening, then becoming mostly clear. Lows in the mid-60s. Thursday, mostly sunny. A slight chance of showers and thunderstorms in the morning. Highs in the mid-80s. Chance of rain 20%. At 10 p.m., the report from St. Louis was not available. Elsewhere in the metro area, in Chesterfield, fog was reported and the temperature was 76. In Belleville, it was 79 degrees. In Cahokia, it was partly cloudy and 78 degrees. In St. Charles, it was mostly cloudy and 78. Across the region, it was cloudy in Columbia, Missouri, with a temperature of 73. In Quincy, it was mostly cloudy and 80 degrees. In Kansas City, it was partly cloudy and the temperature was 75. It was partly cloudy in Springfield, Missouri, with a temperature of 76. In Rolla, it was mostly cloudy and the temperature was 71. In Farmington, it was 75 degrees. It was clear in Cape Girardeau, with 77 degrees. It was partly cloudy in Springfield, Illinois, with a temperature of 76. Once again, the report from St. Louis was not available.
The current time is 10:37 p.m. Central Daylight Time. 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Tonight, mostly cloudy with a slight chance of showers and thunderstorms this evening, then partly cloudy after midnight. Lows in the mid-70s. Southwest winds around 5 miles per hour. Chance of rain 20%. Friday, mostly sunny with a chance of showers and thunderstorms. Humid with highs in the lower 90s. West winds 5 to 10 miles per hour. Chance of rain 40%. Heat index values up to 101. Friday night, mostly clear. A slight chance of showers and thunderstorms in the evening. Humid with lows in the mid-70s. Southwest winds 5 to 10 miles per hour. Chance of rain 20%. Heat index values up to 101 early in the evening. Saturday, sunny with a slight chance of showers and thunderstorms. Humid with highs in the lower 90s. West winds 5 to 10 miles per hour. Chance of rain 20%. Heat index values up to 105. Saturday night, mostly clear in the evening, then becoming partly cloudy. A slight chance of showers and thunderstorms. Humid with lows in the mid-70s. West winds 5 to 10 miles per hour. Chance of rain 20%. Heat index values up to 102 early in the evening. Sunday, sunny. A slight chance of showers and thunderstorms in the afternoon. Highs in the lower 90s. Chance of rain 20%. Heat index values up to 100. Sunday night, mostly clear. Lows in the lower 70s. Monday through Tuesday, partly cloudy. Highs in the mid-90s. Lows in the mid-70s. Heat index values up to 105. Tuesday night and Wednesday, partly cloudy. Lows around 70. Highs in the mid-80s. Wednesday night, partly cloudy in the evening, then becoming mostly clear. Lows in the mid-60s. Thursday, mostly sunny. A slight chance of showers and thunderstorms in the morning. Highs in the mid-80s. Chance of rain 20%. At 10 p.m. the report from St. Louis was not available. Elsewhere in the metro area, in Chesterfield, fog was reported and the temperature was 76. In Belleville it was 79 degrees. In Cahokia, it was partly cloudy and 78 degrees. In St. Charles it was mostly cloudy and 78. Across the region, it was cloudy in Columbia, Missouri, with a temperature of 73. In Quincy, it was mostly cloudy and 80 degrees. In Kansas City, it was partly cloudy and the temperature was 75. It was partly cloudy in Springfield, Missouri, with a temperature of 76. In Rolla, it was mostly cloudy and the temperature was 71. In Farmington, it was 75 degrees. It was clear in Cape Girardeau, with 77 degrees. It was partly cloudy in Springfield, Illinois, with a temperature of 76. Once again, the report from St. Louis was not available. The current time is 10:41 p.m. Central Daylight Time. 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Tonight, mostly cloudy with a slight chance of showers and thunderstorms this evening, then partly cloudy after midnight. Lows in the mid-70s. Southwest winds around 5 miles per hour. Chance of rain 20%. Friday, mostly sunny with a chance of showers and thunderstorms. Humid with highs in the lower 90s.
West winds 5 to 10 miles per hour. Chance of rain 40%. Heat index values up to 101. Friday night, mostly clear. A slight chance of showers and thunderstorms in the evening. Humid with lows in the mid-70s. Southwest winds 5 to 10 miles per hour. Chance of rain 20%. Heat index values up to 101 early in the evening. Saturday, sunny with a slight chance of showers and thunderstorms. Humid with highs in the lower 90s. West winds 5 to 10 miles per hour. Chance of rain 20%. Heat index values up to 105. Saturday night, mostly clear in the evening, then becoming partly cloudy. A slight chance of showers and thunderstorms. Humid with lows in the mid-70s. West winds 5 to 10 miles per hour. Chance of rain 20%. Heat index values up to 102 early in the evening. Sunday, sunny. A slight chance of showers and thunderstorms in the afternoon. Highs in the lower 90s. Chance of rain 20%. Heat index values up to 100. Sunday night, mostly clear. Lows in the lower 70s. Monday through Tuesday, partly cloudy. Highs in the mid-90s. Lows in the mid-70s. Heat index values up to 105. Tuesday night and Wednesday, partly cloudy. Lows around 70. Highs in the mid-80s. Wednesday night, partly cloudy in the evening, then becoming mostly clear. Lows in the mid-60s. Thursday, mostly sunny. A slight chance of showers and thunderstorms in the morning. Highs in the mid-80s. Chance of rain 20%. Overnight, partly cloudy. Near steady temperature in the mid-70s. West winds around 5 miles per hour late this evening, becoming light and variable. Friday, mostly sunny with a chance of showers and thunderstorms. Humid with highs in the lower 90s. West winds 5 to 10 miles per hour. Chance of rain 40%. Heat index values up to 102. Friday night, mostly clear. A slight chance of showers and thunderstorms in the evening. Humid with lows in the mid-70s. Southwest winds around 5 miles per hour. Chance of rain 20%. Heat index values up to 102 early in the evening. Saturday, sunny with a slight chance of showers and thunderstorms. Humid with highs in the lower 90s. West winds 5 to 10 miles per hour. Chance of rain 20%. Heat index values up to 105. Saturday night, mostly clear in the evening, then becoming partly cloudy. A slight chance of showers and thunderstorms. Humid with lows in the mid-70s. West winds 5 to 10 miles per hour. Chance of rain 20%. Heat index values up to 102 early in the evening. Sunday, sunny. A slight chance of showers and thunderstorms in the afternoon. Highs in the lower 90s. Chance of rain 20%. Heat index values up to 100. Sunday night, mostly clear. Lows in the lower 70s. Monday through Tuesday, partly cloudy. Highs in the mid-90s. Lows in the mid-70s. Heat index values up to 105. Tuesday night and Wednesday, partly cloudy. Lows around 70. Highs in the mid-80s. Wednesday night, partly cloudy in the evening, then becoming mostly clear. Lows in the mid-60s. Thursday, mostly sunny. A slight chance of showers and thunderstorms in the morning. Highs in the mid-80s. Chance of rain 20%. At 10 p.m., the report from St. Louis was not available. Elsewhere in the metro area, in Chesterfield, fog was reported and the temperature was 76. In Belleville, it was 79 degrees. In Cahokia, it was partly cloudy and 78 degrees. In St. Charles, it was mostly cloudy and 78. Across the region, it was cloudy in Columbia, Missouri, with a temperature of 73.
In Quincy, it was mostly cloudy and 80 degrees. In Kansas City, it was partly cloudy and the temperature was 75. It was partly cloudy in Springfield, Missouri, with a temperature of 76. In Rolla, it was mostly cloudy and the temperature was 71. In Farmington, it was 75 degrees. It was clear in Cape Girardeau, with 77 degrees. It was partly cloudy in Springfield, Illinois, with a temperature of 76. Once again, the report from St. Louis was not available. The current time is 10:47 p.m. Central Daylight Time. 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Overnight, partly cloudy. Near steady temperature in the mid-70s. West winds around 5 miles per hour late this evening, becoming light and variable. Friday, mostly sunny with a chance of showers and thunderstorms. Humid with highs in the lower 90s. West winds 5 to 10 miles per hour. Chance of rain 40%. Heat index values up to 102. Friday night, mostly clear. A slight chance of showers and thunderstorms in the evening. Humid with lows in the mid-70s. Southwest winds around 5 miles per hour. Chance of rain 20%. Heat index values up to 102 early in the evening. Saturday, sunny with a slight chance of showers and thunderstorms. Humid with highs in the lower 90s. West winds 5 to 10 miles per hour. Chance of rain 20%. Heat index values up to 105. Saturday night, mostly clear in the evening, then becoming partly cloudy. A slight chance of showers and thunderstorms. Humid with lows in the mid-70s. West winds 5 to 10 miles per hour. Chance of rain 20%. Heat index values up to 102 early in the evening. Sunday, sunny. A slight chance of showers and thunderstorms in the afternoon. Highs in the lower 90s. Chance of rain 20%. Heat index values up to 100. Sunday night, mostly clear. Lows in the lower 70s. Monday through Tuesday, partly cloudy. Highs in the mid-90s. Lows in the mid-70s. Heat index values up to 105. Tuesday night and Wednesday, partly cloudy. Lows around 70. Highs in the mid-80s. Wednesday night, partly cloudy in the evening, then becoming mostly clear. Lows in the mid-60s. Thursday, mostly sunny. A slight chance of showers and thunderstorms in the morning. Highs in the mid-80s. Chance of rain 20%. At 10 p.m., the report from St. Louis was not available. Elsewhere in the metro area, in Chesterfield, fog was reported and the temperature was 76. In Belleville, it was 79 degrees. In Cahokia, it was partly cloudy and 78 degrees. In St. Charles, it was mostly cloudy and 78. Across the region, it was cloudy in Columbia, Missouri, with a temperature of 73. In Quincy, it was mostly cloudy and 80 degrees. In Kansas City, it was partly cloudy and the temperature was 75. It was partly cloudy in Springfield, Missouri, with a temperature of 76. In Rolla, it was mostly cloudy and the temperature was 71. In Farmington, it was 75 degrees. It was clear in Cape Girardeau, with 77 degrees. It was partly cloudy in Springfield, Illinois, with a temperature of 76. Once again, the report from St. Louis was not available. The current time is 10:51 p.m. Central Daylight Time. 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
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Overnight, partly cloudy. Near steady temperature in the mid-70s. West winds around 5 miles per hour late this evening, becoming light and variable. Friday, mostly sunny with a chance of showers and thunderstorms. Humid with highs in the lower 90s. West winds 5 to 10 miles per hour. Chance of rain 40%. Heat index values up to 102. Friday night, mostly clear. A slight chance of showers and thunderstorms in the evening. Humid with lows in the mid-70s. Southwest winds around 5 miles per hour. Chance of rain 20%. Heat index values up to 102 early in the evening. Saturday, sunny with a slight chance of showers and thunderstorms. Humid with highs in the lower 90s. West winds 5 to 10 miles per hour. Chance of rain 20%. Heat index values up to 105. Saturday night, mostly clear in the evening, then becoming partly cloudy. A slight chance of showers and thunderstorms. Humid with lows in the mid-70s. West winds 5 to 10 miles per hour. Chance of rain 20%. Heat index values up to 102 early in the evening. Sunday, sunny. A slight chance of showers and thunderstorms in the afternoon. Highs in the lower 90s. Chance of rain 20%. Heat index values up to 100. Sunday night, mostly clear. Lows in the lower 70s. Monday through Tuesday, partly cloudy. Highs in the mid-90s. Lows in the mid-70s. Heat index values up to 105. Tuesday night and Wednesday, partly cloudy. Lows around 70. Highs in the mid-80s. Wednesday night, partly cloudy in the evening, then becoming mostly clear. Lows in the mid-60s. Thursday, mostly sunny. A slight chance of showers and thunderstorms in the morning. Highs in the mid-80s. Chance of rain 20%. At 10 p.m., the report from St. Louis was not available. Elsewhere in the metro area, in Chesterfield, fog was reported and the temperature was 76. In Belleville, it was 79 degrees. In Cahokia, it was partly cloudy and 78 degrees. In St. Charles, it was mostly cloudy and 78. Across the region, it was cloudy in Columbia, Missouri, with a temperature of 73. In Quincy, it was mostly cloudy and 80 degrees. In Kansas City, it was partly cloudy and the temperature was 75. It was partly cloudy in Springfield, Missouri, with a temperature of 76. In Rolla, it was mostly cloudy and the temperature was 71. In Farmington, it was 75 degrees. It was clear in Cape Girardeau, with 77 degrees. It was partly cloudy in Springfield, Illinois, with a temperature of 76. Once again, the report from St. Louis was not available. The current time is 10:55 p.m. Central Daylight Time. 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Overnight, partly cloudy. Near steady temperature in the mid-70s. West winds around 5 miles per hour late this evening, becoming light and variable. Friday, mostly sunny with a chance of showers and thunderstorms. Humid with highs in the lower 90s. West winds 5 to 10 miles per hour. Chance of rain 40%. Heat index values up to 102. Friday night, mostly clear. A slight chance of showers and thunderstorms in the evening. Humid with lows in the mid-70s. Southwest winds around 5 miles per hour. Chance of rain 20%.
heat index values up to 102 early in the evening. Saturday, sunny with a slight chance of showers and thunderstorms. Humid with highs in the lower 90s. West winds 5 to 10 miles per hour. Chance of rain 20%. Heat index values up to 105. Saturday night, mostly clear in the evening, then becoming partly cloudy. A slight chance of showers and thunderstorms. Humid with lows in the mid-70s. West winds 5 to 10 miles per hour. Chance of rain 20%. Heat index values up to 102 early in the evening. Sunday, sunny. A slight chance of showers and thunderstorms in the afternoon. Highs in the lower 90s. Chance of rain 20%. Heat index values up to 100. Sunday night, mostly clear. Lows in the lower 70s. Monday through Tuesday, partly cloudy. Highs in the mid-90s. Lows in the mid-70s. Heat index values up to 105. Tuesday night and Wednesday, partly cloudy. Lows around 70. Highs in the mid-80s. Wednesday night, partly cloudy in the evening, then becoming mostly clear. Lows in the mid-60s. Thursday, mostly sunny. A slight chance of showers and thunderstorms in the morning. Highs in the mid-80s. Chance of rain 20%. At 10 p.m. the report from St. Louis was not available. Elsewhere in the metro area, in Chesterfield, fog was reported and the temperature was 76. In Belleville, it was 79 degrees. In Cahokia, it was partly cloudy and 78 degrees. In St. Charles, it was mostly cloudy and 78. Across the region, it was cloudy in Columbia, Missouri, with a temperature of 73. In Quincy, it was mostly cloudy and 80 degrees. In Kansas City, it was partly cloudy and the temperature was 75. It was partly cloudy in Springfield, Missouri, with a temperature of 76. In Rolla, it was mostly cloudy and the temperature was 71. In Farmington, it was 75 degrees. It was clear in Cape Girardeau, with 77 degrees. It was partly cloudy in Springfield, Illinois, with a temperature of 76. Once again, the report from St. Louis was not available. The current time is 10:59 p.m. Central Daylight Time. 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Overnight, partly cloudy. Near steady temperature in the mid-70s. West winds around 5 miles per hour late this evening, becoming light and variable. Friday, mostly sunny with a chance of showers and thunderstorms. Humid with highs in the lower 90s. West winds 5 to 10 miles per hour. Chance of rain 40%. Heat index values up to 102. Friday night, mostly clear. A slight chance of showers and thunderstorms in the evening. Humid with lows in the mid-70s. Southwest winds around 5 miles per hour. Chance of rain 20%. Heat index values up to 102 early in the evening. Saturday, sunny with a slight chance of showers and thunderstorms. Humid with highs in the lower 90s. West winds 5 to 10 miles per hour. Chance of rain 20%. Heat index values up to 105. Saturday night, mostly clear in the evening, then becoming partly cloudy. A slight chance of showers and thunderstorms. Humid with lows in the mid-70s. West winds 5 to 10 miles per hour. Chance of rain 20%. Heat index values up to 102 early in the evening. Sunday, sunny. A slight chance of showers and thunderstorms in the afternoon. Highs in the lower 90s. Chance of rain 20%. Heat index values up to 100.
Sunday night, mostly clear. Lows in the lower 70s. Monday through Tuesday, partly cloudy. Highs in the mid-90s. Lows in the mid-70s. Heat index values up to 105. Tuesday night and Wednesday, partly cloudy. Lows around 70. Highs in the mid-80s. Wednesday night, partly cloudy in the evening, then becoming mostly clear. Lows in the mid-60s. Thursday, mostly sunny. A slight chance of showers and thunderstorms in the morning. Highs in the mid-80s. Chance of rain 20%. At 10 p.m. the report from St. Louis was not available. Elsewhere in the metro area, in Chesterfield, fog was reported and the temperature was 76. In Belleville, it was 79 degrees. In Cahokia, it was partly cloudy and 78 degrees. In St. Charles, it was mostly cloudy and 78. Across the region, it was cloudy in Columbia, Missouri, with a temperature of 73. In Quincy, it was mostly cloudy and 80 degrees. In Kansas City, it was partly cloudy and the temperature was 75. It was partly cloudy in Springfield, Missouri, with a temperature of 76. In Rolla, it was mostly cloudy and the temperature was 71. In Farmington, it was 75 degrees. It was clear in Cape Girardeau, with 77 degrees. It was partly cloudy in Springfield, Illinois, with a temperature of 76. Once again, the report from St. Louis was not available. The current time is 11:03 p.m. Central Daylight Time. 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Overnight, partly cloudy. Near steady temperature in the mid-70s. West winds around 5 miles per hour late this evening, becoming light and variable. Friday, mostly sunny with a chance of showers and thunderstorms. Humid with highs in the lower 90s. West winds 5 to 10 miles per hour. Chance of rain 40%. Heat index values up to 102. Friday night, mostly clear. A slight chance of showers and thunderstorms in the evening. Humid with lows in the mid-70s. Southwest winds around 5 miles per hour. Chance of rain 20%. Heat index values up to 102 early in the evening. Saturday, sunny with a slight chance of showers and thunderstorms. Humid with highs in the lower 90s. West winds 5 to 10 miles per hour. Chance of rain 20%. Heat index values up to 105. Saturday night, mostly clear in the evening, then becoming partly cloudy. A slight chance of showers and thunderstorms. Humid with lows in the mid-70s. West winds 5 to 10 miles per hour. Chance of rain 20%. Heat index values up to 102 early in the evening. Sunday, sunny. A slight chance of showers and thunderstorms in the afternoon. Highs in the lower 90s. Chance of rain 20%. Heat index values up to 100. Sunday night, mostly clear. Lows in the lower 70s. Monday through Tuesday, partly cloudy. Highs in the mid-90s. Lows in the mid-70s. Heat index values up to 105. Tuesday night and Wednesday, partly cloudy. Lows around 70. Highs in the mid-80s. Wednesday night, partly cloudy in the evening, then becoming mostly clear. Lows in the mid-60s. Thursday, mostly sunny. A slight chance of showers and thunderstorms in the morning. Highs in the mid-80s. Chance of rain 20%. At 10 p.m., the report from St. Louis was not available. Elsewhere in the metro area, in Chesterfield, fog was reported and the temperature was 76. In Belleville, it was 79 degrees.
In Cahokia, it was partly cloudy and 78 degrees. In St. Charles, it was mostly cloudy and 78. Across the region, it was cloudy in Columbia, Missouri, with a temperature of 73. In Quincy, it was mostly cloudy and 80 degrees. In Kansas City, it was partly cloudy and the temperature was 75. It was partly cloudy in Springfield, Missouri, with a temperature of 76. In Rolla, it was mostly cloudy and the temperature was 71. In Farmington, it was 75 degrees. It was clear in Cape Girardeau, with 77 degrees. It was partly cloudy in Springfield, Illinois, with a temperature of 76. Once again, the report from St. Louis was not available. The current time is 11:07 p.m. Central Daylight Time. 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Overnight, partly cloudy. Near steady temperature in the mid-70s. West winds around 5 miles per hour late this evening, becoming light and variable. Friday, mostly sunny with a chance of showers and thunderstorms. Humid with highs in the lower 90s. West winds 5 to 10 miles per hour. Chance of rain 40%. Heat index values up to 102. Friday night, mostly clear. A slight chance of showers and thunderstorms in the evening. Humid with lows in the mid-70s. Southwest winds around 5 miles per hour. Chance of rain 20%. Heat index values up to 102 early in the evening. Saturday, sunny with a slight chance of showers and thunderstorms. Humid with highs in the lower 90s. West winds 5 to 10 miles per hour. Chance of rain 20%. Heat index values up to 105. Saturday night, mostly clear in the evening, then becoming partly cloudy. A slight chance of showers and thunderstorms. Humid with lows in the mid-70s. West winds 5 to 10 miles per hour. Chance of rain 20%. Heat index values up to 102 early in the evening. Sunday, sunny. A slight chance of showers and thunderstorms in the afternoon. Highs in the lower 90s. Chance of rain 20%. Heat index values up to 100. Sunday night, mostly clear. Lows in the lower 70s. Monday through Tuesday, partly cloudy. Highs in the mid-90s. Lows in the mid-70s. Heat index values up to 105. Tuesday night and Wednesday, partly cloudy. Lows around 70. Highs in the mid-80s. Wednesday night, partly cloudy in the evening, then becoming mostly clear. Lows in the mid-60s. Thursday, mostly sunny. A slight chance of showers and thunderstorms in the morning. Highs in the mid-80s. Chance of rain 20%. At 11 p.m. at St. Louis, the temperature was 78 degrees. Elsewhere in the metro area, in Chesterfield, it was partly cloudy and the temperature was 75. In Cahokia, it was partly cloudy and 75 degrees. In St. Charles, it was partly cloudy and 75. Across the region, it was cloudy in Columbia, Missouri, with a temperature of 72. In Quincy, it was mostly cloudy and 77 degrees. In Kansas City, it was clear and the temperature was 73. It was partly cloudy in Springfield, Missouri, with a temperature of 74. In Rolla, it was partly cloudy and the temperature was 70. In Farmington, it was 74 degrees. It was partly cloudy in Cape Girardeau, with 76 degrees. It was clear in Springfield, Illinois, with a temperature of 75. Once again in St. Louis, it was partly cloudy. The temperature was 78 degrees and the wind was west at 3 miles an hour. The current time is 11:11 p.m. Central Daylight Time.
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Overnight, partly cloudy. Near steady temperature in the mid-70s. West winds around 5 miles per hour late this evening, becoming light and variable. Friday, mostly sunny with a chance of showers and thunderstorms. Humid with highs in the lower 90s. West winds 5 to 10 miles per hour. Chance of rain 40%. Heat index values up to 102. Friday night, mostly clear. A slight chance of showers and thunderstorms in the evening. Humid with lows in the mid-70s. Southwest winds around 5 miles per hour. Chance of rain 20%. Heat index values up to 102 early in the evening. Saturday, sunny with a slight chance of showers and thunderstorms. Humid with highs in the lower 90s. West winds 5 to 10 miles per hour. Chance of rain 20%. Heat index values up to 105. Saturday night, mostly clear in the evening, then becoming partly cloudy. A slight chance of showers and thunderstorms. Humid with lows in the mid-70s. West winds 5 to 10 miles per hour. Chance of rain 20%. Heat index values up to 102 early in the evening. Sunday, sunny. A slight chance of showers and thunderstorms in the afternoon. Highs in the lower 90s. Chance of rain 20%. Heat index values up to 100. Sunday night, mostly clear. Lows in the lower 70s. Monday through Tuesday, partly cloudy. Highs in the mid-90s. Lows in the mid-70s. Heat index values up to 105. Tuesday night and Wednesday, partly cloudy. Lows around 70. Highs in the mid-80s. Wednesday night, partly cloudy in the evening, then becoming mostly clear. Lows in the mid-60s. Thursday, mostly sunny. A slight chance of showers and thunderstorms in the morning. Highs in the mid-80s. Chance of rain 20%. At 11 p.m. at St. Louis, the temperature was 78 degrees. Elsewhere in the metro area, in Chesterfield, it was partly cloudy and the temperature was 75. In Cahokia, it was partly cloudy and 75 degrees. In St. Charles, it was partly cloudy and 75. Across the region, it was cloudy in Columbia, Missouri, with a temperature of 72. In Quincy, it was mostly cloudy and 77 degrees. In Kansas City, it was clear and the temperature was 73. It was partly cloudy in Springfield, Missouri, with a temperature of 74. In Rolla, it was partly cloudy and the temperature was 70. In Farmington, it was 74 degrees. It was partly cloudy in Cape Girardeau, with 76 degrees. It was clear in Springfield, Illinois, with a temperature of 75. Once again in St. Louis, it was partly cloudy. The temperature was 78 degrees and the wind was west at 3 miles an hour. The current time is 11:15 p.m. Central Daylight Time. This is NOAA, Weather Radio KDO 89 St. Louis, Missouri, broadcasting on 162.550 megahertz. 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Overnight, partly cloudy. Near steady temperature in the mid-70s. West winds around 5 miles per hour late this evening, becoming light and variable. Friday, mostly sunny with a chance of showers and thunderstorms. Humid with highs in the lower 90s. West winds 5 to 10 miles per hour. Chance of rain 40%. Heat index values up to 102. Friday night, mostly clear.
a slight chance of showers and thunderstorms in the evening. Humid with lows in the mid-70s. Southwest winds around 5 miles per hour. Chance of rain 20%. Heat index values up to 100 too early in the evening. Saturday, sunny with a slight chance of showers and thunderstorms. Humid with highs in the lower 90s. West winds 5 to 10 miles per hour. Chance of rain 20%. Heat index values up to 105. Saturday night, mostly clear in the evening, then becoming partly cloudy. A slight chance of showers and thunderstorms. Humid with lows in the mid-70s. West winds 5 to 10 miles per hour. Chance of rain 20%. Heat index values up to 100 too early in the evening. Sunday, sunny. A slight chance of showers and thunderstorms in the afternoon. Highs in the lower 90s. Chance of rain 20%. Heat index values up to 100. Sunday night, mostly clear. Lows in the lower 70s. Monday through Tuesday, partly cloudy. Highs in the mid-90s. Lows in the mid-70s. Heat index values up to 105. Tuesday night and Wednesday, partly cloudy. Lows around 70. Highs in the mid-80s. Wednesday night, partly cloudy in the evening, then becoming mostly clear. Lows in the mid-60s. Thursday, mostly sunny. A slight chance of showers and thunderstorms in the morning. Highs in the mid-80s. Chance of rain 20%. At 11 p.m. at St. Louis, the temperature was 78 degrees. Elsewhere in the metro area, in Chesterfield, it was partly cloudy and the temperature was 75. In Cahokia, it was partly cloudy and 75 degrees. In St. Charles, it was partly cloudy and 75. Across the region, it was cloudy in Columbia, Missouri, with a temperature of 72. In Quincy, it was mostly cloudy and 77 degrees. In Kansas City, it was clear and the temperature was 73. It was partly cloudy in Springfield, Missouri, with a temperature of 74. In Rolla, it was partly cloudy and the temperature was 70. In Farmington, it was 74 degrees. It was partly cloudy in Cape Girardeau, with 76 degrees. It was clear in Springfield, Illinois, with a temperature of 75. Once again in St. Louis, it was partly cloudy. The temperature was 78 degrees and the wind was west at 3 miles an hour. The current time is 11:19 p.m. Central Daylight Time. 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Overnight, partly cloudy. Near steady temperature in the mid-70s. West winds around 5 miles per hour late this evening, becoming light and variable. Friday, mostly sunny with a chance of showers and thunderstorms. Humid with highs in the lower 90s. West winds 5 to 10 miles per hour. Chance of rain 40%. Heat index values up to 102. Friday night, mostly clear. A slight chance of showers and thunderstorms in the evening. Humid with lows in the mid-70s. Southwest winds around 5 miles per hour. Chance of rain 20%. Heat index values up to 100 too early in the evening. Saturday, sunny with a slight chance of showers and thunderstorms. Humid with highs in the lower 90s. West winds 5 to 10 miles per hour. Chance of rain 20%. Heat index values up to 105. Saturday night, mostly clear in the evening, then becoming partly cloudy. A slight chance of showers and thunderstorms. Humid with lows in the mid-70s. West winds 5 to 10 miles per hour. Chance of rain 20%. Heat index values up to 100 too early in the evening. Sunday, sunny.
a slight chance of showers and thunderstorms in the afternoon. Highs in the lower 90s. Chance of rain 20%. Heat index values up to 100. Sunday night, mostly clear. Lows in the lower 70s. Monday through Tuesday, partly cloudy. Highs in the mid-90s. Lows in the mid-70s. Heat index values up to 105. Tuesday night and Wednesday, partly cloudy. Lows around 70. Highs in the mid-80s. Wednesday night, partly cloudy in the evening, then becoming mostly clear. Lows in the mid-60s. Thursday, mostly sunny. A slight chance of showers and thunderstorms in the morning. Highs in the mid-80s. Chance of rain 20%. At 11 p.m. at St. Louis, the temperature was 78 degrees. Elsewhere in the metro area, in Chesterfield, it was partly cloudy and the temperature was 75. In Cahokia, it was partly cloudy and 75 degrees. In St. Charles, it was partly cloudy and 75. Sunday night, mostly clear.

highs in the mid-80s. Chance of rain, 20%. At 11 p.m. at St. Louis, the temperature was 78 degrees. Elsewhere in the metro area, in Chesterfield, it was partly cloudy and the temperature was 75. In Cahokia, it was partly cloudy and 75 degrees. In St. Charles, it was partly cloudy and 75. Across the region, it was cloudy in Columbia, Missouri, with a temperature of 72. In Quincy, it was mostly cloudy and 77 degrees. In Kansas City, it was clear and the temperature was 73. It was partly cloudy in Springfield, Missouri, with a temperature of 74. In Rolla, it was partly cloudy and the temperature was 70. In Farmington, it was 74 degrees. It was partly cloudy in Cape Girardeau, with 76 degrees. It was clear in Springfield, Illinois, with a temperature of 75. Once again in St. Louis, it was partly cloudy. The temperature was 78 degrees and the wind was west at 3 miles an hour. The current time is 11:23 p.m. Central Daylight Time. This is NOAA, Weather Radio KDO 89 St. Louis, Missouri, broadcasting on 162.550 MHz. 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Overnight, partly cloudy. Near steady temperature in the mid-70s. West winds around 5 miles per hour late this evening, becoming light and variable. Friday, mostly sunny with a chance of showers and thunderstorms. Humid with highs in the lower 90s. West winds 5 to 10 miles per hour. Chance of rain 40%. Heat index values up to 102. Friday night, mostly clear. A slight chance of showers and thunderstorms in the evening. Humid with lows in the mid-70s. Southwest winds around 5 miles per hour. Chance of rain 20%. Heat index values up to 102 early in the evening. Saturday, sunny with a slight chance of showers and thunderstorms. Humid with highs in the lower 90s. West winds 5 to 10 miles per hour. Chance of rain 20%. Heat index values up to 105. Saturday night, mostly clear in the evening, then becoming partly cloudy. A slight chance of showers and thunderstorms. Humid with lows in the mid-70s. West winds 5 to 10 miles per hour. Chance of rain 20%. Heat index values up to 102 early in the evening. Sunday, sunny. A slight chance of showers and thunderstorms in the afternoon. Highs in the lower 90s. Chance of rain 20%. Heat index values up to 100. Sunday night, mostly clear. Lows in the lower 70s. Monday through Tuesday, partly cloudy. Highs in the mid-90s. Lows in the mid-70s. Heat index values up to 105. Tuesday night and Wednesday, partly cloudy. Lows around 70. Highs in the mid-80s. Wednesday night, partly cloudy in the evening, then becoming mostly clear. Lows in the mid-60s. Thursday, mostly sunny. A slight chance of showers and thunderstorms in the morning. Highs in the mid-80s. Chance of rain 20%. At 11 p.m. at St. Louis, the temperature was 78 degrees. Elsewhere in the metro area, in Chesterfield, it was partly cloudy and the temperature was 75. In Cahokia, it was partly cloudy and 75 degrees. In St. Charles, it was partly cloudy and 75. Across the region, it was cloudy in Columbia, Missouri, with a temperature of 72. In Quincy, it was mostly cloudy and 77 degrees. In Kansas City, it was clear and the temperature was 73. It was partly cloudy in Springfield, Missouri, with a temperature of 74. In Rolla, it was partly cloudy and the temperature was 70. In Farmington, it was 74 degrees. It was partly cloudy.

in Cape Girardeau with 76 degrees. It was clear in Springfield, Illinois, with a temperature of 75. Once again in St. Louis, it was partly cloudy. The temperature was 78 degrees and the wind was west at 3 miles an hour. The current time is 11:27 p.m. Central Daylight Time. This is NOAA, Weather Radio KDO 89 St. Louis, Missouri, broadcasting on 162.550 MHz. 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Overnight, partly cloudy. Near steady temperature in the mid-70s. West winds around 5 miles per hour late this evening, becoming light and variable. Friday, mostly sunny with a chance of showers and thunderstorms. Humid with highs in the lower 90s. West winds 5 to 10 miles per hour. Chance of rain 40%. Heat index values up to 102. Friday night, mostly clear. A slight chance of showers and thunderstorms in the evening. Humid with lows in the mid-70s. Southwest winds around 5 miles per hour. Chance of rain 20%. Heat index values up to 102 early in the evening. Saturday, sunny with a slight chance of showers and thunderstorms. Humid with highs in the lower 90s. West winds 5 to 10 miles per hour. Chance of rain 20%. Heat index values up to 105. Saturday night, mostly clear in the evening, then becoming partly cloudy. A slight chance of showers and thunderstorms. Humid with lows in the mid-70s. West winds 5 to 10 miles per hour. Chance of rain 20%. Heat index values up to 102 early in the evening. Sunday, sunny. A slight chance of showers and thunderstorms in the afternoon. Highs in the lower 90s. Chance of rain 20%. Heat index values up to 100. Sunday night, mostly clear. Lows in the lower 70s. Monday through Tuesday, partly cloudy. Highs in the mid-90s. Lows in the mid-70s. Heat index values up to 105. Tuesday night and Wednesday, partly cloudy. Lows around 70. Highs in the mid-80s. Wednesday night, partly cloudy in the evening, then becoming mostly clear. Lows in the mid-60s. Thursday, mostly sunny. A slight chance of showers and thunderstorms in the morning. Highs in the mid-80s. Chance of rain 20%. At 11 p.m. at St. Louis, the temperature was 78 degrees. Elsewhere in the metro area, in Chesterfield, it was partly cloudy and the temperature was 75. In Cahokia, it was partly cloudy and 75 degrees. In St. Charles, it was partly cloudy and 75. Across the region, it was cloudy in Columbia, Missouri, with a temperature of 72. In Quincy, it was mostly cloudy and 77 degrees. In Kansas City, it was clear and the temperature was 73. It was partly cloudy in Springfield, Missouri, with a temperature of 74. In Rolla, it was partly cloudy and the temperature was 70. In Farmington, it was 74 degrees. It was partly cloudy in Cape Girardeau, with 76 degrees. It was clear in Springfield, Illinois, with a temperature of 75. Once again in St. Louis, it was partly cloudy. The temperature was 78 degrees and the wind was west at 3 miles an hour. The current time is 11:32 p.m. Central Daylight Time. 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Overnight, partly cloudy. Near steady temperature in the mid-70s. West winds around 5 miles per hour late this evening.
light and variable. Friday, mostly sunny with a chance of showers and thunderstorms. Humid with highs in the lower 90s. West winds 5 to 10 miles per hour. Chance of rain 40%. Heat index values up to 102. Friday night, mostly clear. A slight chance of showers and thunderstorms in the evening. Humid with lows in the mid-70s. Southwest winds around 5 miles per hour. Chance of rain 20%. Heat index values up to 102 early in the evening. Saturday, sunny with a slight chance of showers and thunderstorms. Humid with highs in the lower 90s. West winds 5 to 10 miles per hour. Chance of rain 20%. Heat index values up to 105. Saturday night, mostly clear in the evening, then becoming partly cloudy. A slight chance of showers and thunderstorms. Humid with lows in the mid-70s. West winds 5 to 10 miles per hour. Chance of rain 20%. Heat index values up to 102 early in the evening. Sunday, sunny. A slight chance of showers and thunderstorms in the afternoon. Highs in the lower 90s. Chance of rain 20%. Heat index values up to 100. Sunday night, mostly clear. Lows in the lower 70s. Monday through Tuesday, partly cloudy. Highs in the mid-90s. Lows in the mid-70s. Heat index values up to 105. Tuesday night and Wednesday, partly cloudy. Lows around 70. Highs in the mid-80s. Wednesday night, partly cloudy in the evening, then becoming mostly clear. Lows in the mid-60s. Thursday, mostly sunny. A slight chance of showers and thunderstorms in the morning. Highs in the mid-80s. Chance of rain 20%. At 11 p.m. at St. Louis, the temperature was 78 degrees. Elsewhere in the metro area, in Chesterfield, it was partly cloudy and the temperature was 75. In Cahokia, it was partly cloudy and 75 degrees. In St. Charles, it was partly cloudy and 75. Across the region, it was cloudy in Columbia, Missouri, with a temperature of 72. In Quincy, it was mostly cloudy and 77 degrees. In Kansas City, it was clear and the temperature was 73. It was partly cloudy in Springfield, Missouri, with a temperature of 74. In Rolla, it was partly cloudy and the temperature was 70. In Farmington, it was 74 degrees. It was partly cloudy in Cape Girardeau, with 76 degrees. It was clear in Springfield, Illinois, with a temperature of 75. Once again in St. Louis, it was partly cloudy. The temperature was 78 degrees and the wind was west at 3 miles an hour. The current time is 11:36 p.m. Central Daylight Time. 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Overnight, partly cloudy. Near steady temperature in the mid-70s. West winds around 5 miles per hour late this evening, becoming light and variable. Friday, mostly sunny with a chance of showers and thunderstorms. Humid with highs in the lower 90s. West winds 5 to 10 miles per hour. Chance of rain 40%. Heat index values up to 102. Friday night, mostly clear. A slight chance of showers and thunderstorms in the evening. Humid with lows in the mid-70s. Southwest winds around 5 miles per hour. Chance of rain 20%. Heat index values up to 102 early in the evening. Saturday, sunny with a slight chance of showers and thunderstorms. Humid with highs in the lower 90s. West winds 5 to 10 miles per hour. Chance of rain 20%. Heat index values up to 105.
Saturday night, mostly clear in the evening, then becoming partly cloudy. A slight chance of showers and thunderstorms. Humid with lows in the mid-70s. West winds 5 to 10 miles per hour. Chance of rain 20%. Heat index values up to 100 too early in the evening. Sunday, sunny. A slight chance of showers and thunderstorms in the afternoon. Highs in the lower 90s. Chance of rain 20%. Heat index values up to 100. Sunday night, mostly clear. Lows in the lower 70s. Monday through Tuesday, partly cloudy. Highs in the mid-90s. Lows in the mid-70s. Heat index values up to 105. Tuesday night and Wednesday, partly cloudy. Lows around 70. Highs in the mid-80s. Wednesday night, partly cloudy in the evening, then becoming mostly clear. Lows in the mid-60s. Thursday, mostly sunny. A slight chance of showers and thunderstorms in the morning. Highs in the mid-80s. Chance of rain 20%. At 11 p.m. at St. Louis, the temperature was 78 degrees. Elsewhere in the metro area, in Chesterfield, it was partly cloudy and the temperature was 75. In Cahokia, it was partly cloudy and 75 degrees. In St. Charles, it was partly cloudy and 75. Across the region, it was cloudy in Columbia, Missouri, with a temperature of 72. In Quincy, it was mostly cloudy and 77 degrees. In Kansas City, it was clear and the temperature was 73. It was partly cloudy in Springfield, Missouri, with a temperature of 74. In Rolla, it was partly cloudy and the temperature was 70. In Farmington, it was 74 degrees. It was partly cloudy in Cape Girardeau, with 76 degrees. It was clear in Springfield, Illinois, with a temperature of 75. Once again in St. Louis, it was partly cloudy. The temperature was 78 degrees and the wind was west at 3 miles an hour. The current time is 11:40 p.m. Central Daylight Time. 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Overnight, partly cloudy. Near steady temperature in the mid-70s. West winds around 5 miles per hour late this evening, becoming light and variable. Friday, mostly sunny with a chance of showers and thunderstorms. Humid with highs in the lower 90s. West winds 5 to 10 miles per hour. Chance of rain 40%. Heat index values up to 102. Friday night, mostly clear. A slight chance of showers and thunderstorms in the evening. Humid with lows in the mid-70s. Southwest winds around 5 miles per hour. Chance of rain 20%. Heat index values up to 100 too early in the evening. Saturday, sunny with a slight chance of showers and thunderstorms. Humid with highs in the lower 90s. West winds 5 to 10 miles per hour. Chance of rain 20%. Heat index values up to 105. Saturday night, mostly clear in the evening, then becoming partly cloudy. A slight chance of showers and thunderstorms. Humid with lows in the mid-70s. West winds 5 to 10 miles per hour. Chance of rain 20%. Heat index values up to 100 too early in the evening. Sunday, sunny. A slight chance of showers and thunderstorms in the afternoon. Highs in the lower 90s. Chance of rain 20%. Heat index values up to 100. Sunday night, mostly clear. Lows in the lower 70s. Monday through Tuesday, partly cloudy. Highs in the mid-90s. Lows in the mid-70s. Heat index values up to 105. Tuesday night and Wednesday, partly cloudy. Lows around 70.
highs in the mid-80s. Wednesday night, partly cloudy in the evening, then becoming mostly clear. Lows in the mid-60s. Thursday, mostly sunny. A slight chance of showers and thunderstorms in the morning. Highs in the mid-80s. Chance of rain 20%. At 11 p.m. at St. Louis, the temperature was 78 degrees. Elsewhere in the metro area, in Chesterfield, it was partly cloudy and the temperature was 75. In Cahokia, it was partly cloudy and 75 degrees. In St. Charles, it was partly cloudy and 75. Across the region, it was cloudy in Columbia, Missouri, with a temperature of 72. In Quincy, it was mostly cloudy and 77 degrees. In Kansas City, it was clear and the temperature was 73. It was partly cloudy in Springfield, Missouri, with a temperature of 74. In Rolla, it was partly cloudy and the temperature was 70. In Farmington, it was 74 degrees. It was partly cloudy in Cape Girardeau, with 76 degrees. It was clear in Springfield, Illinois, with a temperature of 75. Once again in St. Louis, it was partly cloudy. The temperature was 78 degrees and the wind was west at 3 miles an hour. The current time is 11:44 p.m. Central Daylight Time. 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Overnight, partly cloudy. Near steady temperature in the mid-70s. West winds around 5 miles per hour late this evening, becoming light and variable. Friday, mostly sunny with a chance of showers and thunderstorms. Humid with highs in the lower 90s. West winds 5 to 10 miles per hour. Chance of rain 40%. Heat index values up to 102. Friday night, mostly clear. A slight chance of showers and thunderstorms in the evening. Humid with lows in the mid-70s. Southwest winds around 5 miles per hour. Chance of rain 20%. Heat index values up to 102 early in the evening. Saturday, sunny with a slight chance of showers and thunderstorms. Humid with highs in the lower 90s. West winds 5 to 10 miles per hour. Chance of rain 20%. Heat index values up to 105. Saturday night, mostly clear in the evening, then becoming partly cloudy. A slight chance of showers and thunderstorms. Humid with lows in the mid-70s. West winds 5 to 10 miles per hour. Chance of rain 20%. Heat index values up to 102 early in the evening. Sunday, sunny. A slight chance of showers and thunderstorms in the afternoon. Highs in the lower 90s. Chance of rain 20%. Heat index values up to 100. Sunday night, mostly clear. Lows in the lower 70s. Monday through Tuesday, partly cloudy. Highs in the mid-90s. Lows in the mid-70s. Heat index values up to 105. Tuesday night and Wednesday, partly cloudy. Lows around 70. Highs in the mid-80s. Wednesday night, partly cloudy in the evening, then becoming mostly clear. Lows in the mid-60s. Thursday, mostly sunny. A slight chance of showers and thunderstorms in the morning. Highs in the mid-80s. Chance of rain 20%. At 11 p.m. at St. Louis, the temperature was 78 degrees. Elsewhere in the metro area, in Chesterfield, it was partly cloudy and the temperature was 75. In Cahokia, it was partly cloudy and 75 degrees. In St. Charles, it was partly cloudy and 75. Across the region, it was cloudy in Columbia, Missouri, with a temperature of 72. In Quincy, it was mostly cloudy and 77 degrees.
in Kansas City, it was clear and the temperature was 73. It was partly cloudy in Springfield, Missouri, with a temperature of 74. In Rolla, it was partly cloudy and the temperature was 70. In Farmington, it was 74 degrees. It was partly cloudy in Cape Girardeau, with 76 degrees. It was clear in Springfield, Illinois, with a temperature of 75. Once again in St. Louis, it was partly cloudy. The temperature was 78 degrees and the wind was west at 3 miles an hour. The current time is 11:48 p.m. Central Daylight Time. 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Overnight, partly cloudy. Near steady temperature in the mid-70s. West winds around 5 miles per hour late this evening, becoming light and variable. Friday, mostly sunny with a chance of showers and thunderstorms. Humid with highs in the lower 90s. West winds 5 to 10 miles per hour. Chance of rain 40%. Heat index values up to 102. Friday night, mostly clear. A slight chance of showers and thunderstorms in the evening. Humid with lows in the mid-70s. Southwest winds around 5 miles per hour. Chance of rain 20%. Heat index values up to 102 early in the evening. Saturday, sunny with a slight chance of showers and thunderstorms. Humid with highs in the lower 90s. West winds 5 to 10 miles per hour. Chance of rain 20%. Heat index values up to 105. Saturday night, mostly clear in the evening, then becoming partly cloudy. A slight chance of showers and thunderstorms. Humid with lows in the mid-70s. West winds 5 to 10 miles per hour. Chance of rain 20%. Heat index values up to 102 early in the evening. Sunday, sunny. A slight chance of showers and thunderstorms in the afternoon. Highs in the lower 90s. Chance of rain 20%. Heat index values up to 100. Sunday night, mostly clear. Lows in the lower 70s. Monday through Tuesday, partly cloudy. Highs in the mid-90s. Lows in the mid-70s. Heat index values up to 105. Tuesday night and Wednesday, partly cloudy. Lows around 70. Highs in the mid-80s. Wednesday night, partly cloudy in the evening, then becoming mostly clear. Lows in the mid-60s. Thursday, mostly sunny. A slight chance of showers and thunderstorms in the morning. Highs in the mid-80s. Chance of rain 20%. At 11 p.m. at St. Louis, the temperature was 78 degrees. Elsewhere in the metro area, in Chesterfield, it was partly cloudy and the temperature was 75. In Cahokia, it was partly cloudy and 75 degrees. In St. Charles, it was partly cloudy and 75. Across the region, it was cloudy in Columbia, Missouri, with a temperature of 72. In Quincy, it was mostly cloudy and 77 degrees. In Kansas City, it was clear and the temperature was 73. It was partly cloudy in Springfield, Missouri, with a temperature of 74. In Rolla, it was partly cloudy and the temperature was 70. In Farmington, it was 74 degrees. It was partly cloudy in Cape Girardeau, with 76 degrees. It was clear in Springfield, Illinois, with a temperature of 75. Once again in St. Louis, it was partly cloudy. The temperature was 78 degrees and the wind was west at 3 miles an hour. The current time is 11:52 p.m. Central Daylight Time. This is NOAA, Weather Radio KDO 89 St. Louis, Missouri, broadcasting on 162.550 MHz.
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Overnight, partly cloudy. Near steady temperature in the mid-70s. West winds around 5 miles per hour late this evening, becoming light and variable. Friday, mostly sunny with a chance of showers and thunderstorms. Humid with highs in the lower 90s. West winds 5 to 10 miles per hour. Chance of rain 40%. Heat index values up to 102. Friday night, mostly clear. A slight chance of showers and thunderstorms in the evening. Humid with lows in the mid-70s. Southwest winds around 5 miles per hour. Chance of rain 20%. Heat index values up to 102 early in the evening. Saturday, sunny with a slight chance of showers and thunderstorms. Humid with highs in the lower 90s. West winds 5 to 10 miles per hour. Chance of rain 20%. Heat index values up to 105. Saturday night, mostly clear in the evening, then becoming partly cloudy. A slight chance of showers and thunderstorms. Humid with lows in the mid-70s. West winds 5 to 10 miles per hour. Chance of rain 20%. Heat index values up to 102 early in the evening. Sunday, sunny. A slight chance of showers and thunderstorms in the afternoon. Highs in the lower 90s. Chance of rain 20%. Heat index values up to 100. Sunday night, mostly clear. Lows in the lower 70s. Monday through Tuesday, partly cloudy. Highs in the mid-90s. Lows in the mid-70s. Heat index values up to 105. Tuesday night and Wednesday, partly cloudy. Lows around 70. Highs in the mid-80s. Wednesday night, partly cloudy in the evening, then becoming mostly clear. Lows in the mid-60s. Thursday, mostly sunny. A slight chance of showers and thunderstorms in the morning. Highs in the mid-80s. Chance of rain 20%. At 11 p.m. at St. Louis, the temperature was 78 degrees. Elsewhere in the metro area, in Chesterfield, it was partly cloudy and the temperature was 75. In Cahokia, it was partly cloudy and 75 degrees. In St. Charles, it was partly cloudy and 75. Across the region, it was cloudy in Columbia, Missouri, with a temperature of 72. In Quincy, it was mostly cloudy and 77 degrees. In Kansas City, it was clear and the temperature was 73. It was partly cloudy in Springfield, Missouri, with a temperature of 74. In Rolla, it was partly cloudy and the temperature was 70. In Farmington, it was 74 degrees. It was partly cloudy in Cape Girardeau, with 76 degrees. It was clear in Springfield, Illinois, with a temperature of 75. Once again in St. Louis, it was partly cloudy. The temperature was 78 degrees and the wind was west at 3 miles an hour. The current time is 11:56 p.m. Central Daylight Time. 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Overnight, partly cloudy. Near steady temperature in the mid-70s. West winds around 5 miles per hour late this evening, becoming light and variable. Friday, mostly sunny with a chance of showers and thunderstorms. Humid with highs in the lower 90s. West winds 5 to 10 miles per hour. Chance of rain 40%. Heat index values up to 102. Friday night, mostly clear. A slight chance of showers and thunderstorms in the evening. Humid with lows in the mid-70s. Southwest winds around 5 miles per hour.
chance of rain 20%. Heat index values up to 100 too early in the evening. Saturday, sunny with a slight chance of showers and thunderstorms. Humid with highs in the lower 90s. West winds 5 to 10 miles per hour. Chance of rain 20%. Heat index values up to 105. Saturday night, mostly clear in the evening, then becoming partly cloudy. A slight chance of showers and thunderstorms. Humid with lows in the mid-70s. West winds 5 to 10 miles per hour. Chance of rain 20%. Heat index values up to 100 too early in the evening. Sunday, sunny. A slight chance of showers and thunderstorms in the afternoon. Highs in the lower 90s. Chance of rain 20%. Heat index values up to 100. Sunday night, mostly clear. Lows in the lower 70s. Monday through Tuesday, partly cloudy. Highs in the mid-90s. Lows in the mid-70s. Heat index values up to 105. Tuesday night and Wednesday, partly cloudy. Lows around 70. Highs in the mid-80s. Wednesday night, partly cloudy in the evening, then becoming mostly clear. Lows in the mid-60s. Thursday, mostly sunny. A slight chance of showers and thunderstorms in the morning. Highs in the mid-80s. Chance of rain 20%. At 11 p.m. at St. Louis, the temperature was 78 degrees. Elsewhere in the metro area, in Chesterfield, it was partly cloudy and the temperature was 75. In Cahokia, it was partly cloudy and 75 degrees. In St. Charles, it was partly cloudy and 75. Across the region, it was cloudy in Columbia, Missouri, with a temperature of 72. In Quincy, it was mostly cloudy and 77 degrees. In Kansas City, it was clear and the temperature was 73. It was partly cloudy in Springfield, Missouri, with a temperature of 74. In Rolla, it was partly cloudy and the temperature was 70. In Farmington, it was 74 degrees. It was partly cloudy in Cape Girardeau, with 76 degrees. It was clear in Springfield, Illinois, with a temperature of 75. Once again in St. Louis, it was partly cloudy. The temperature was 78 degrees and the wind was west at 3 miles an hour. The current time is 12 a.m. Central Daylight Time. This is NOAA, Weather Radio KDO 89 St. Louis, Missouri, broadcasting on 162.550 MHz. 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Overnight, partly cloudy. Near steady temperature in the mid-70s. West winds around 5 miles per hour late this evening, becoming light and variable. Friday, mostly sunny with a chance of showers and thunderstorms. Humid with highs in the lower 90s. West winds 5 to 10 miles per hour. Chance of rain 40%. Heat index values up to 102. Friday night, mostly clear. A slight chance of showers and thunderstorms in the evening. Humid with lows in the mid-70s. Southwest winds around 5 miles per hour. Chance of rain 20%. Heat index values up to 100 too early in the evening. Saturday, sunny with a slight chance of showers and thunderstorms. Humid with highs in the lower 90s. West winds 5 to 10 miles per hour. Chance of rain 20%. Heat index values up to 105. Saturday night, mostly clear in the evening, then becoming partly cloudy. A slight chance of showers and thunderstorms. Humid with lows in the mid-70s. West winds 5 to 10 miles per hour. Chance of rain 20%. Heat index values up to 100 too early in the evening. Sunday, sunny. A slight chance of showers and thunderstorms in the afternoon. Highs in the lower 90s. Chance of rain 20%.
heat index values up to 100. Sunday night, mostly clear. Lows in the lower 70s. Monday through Tuesday, partly cloudy. Highs in the mid-90s. Lows in the mid-70s. Heat index values up to 105. Tuesday night and Wednesday, partly cloudy. Lows around 70. Highs in the mid-80s. Wednesday night, partly cloudy in the evening, then becoming mostly clear. Lows in the mid-60s. Thursday, mostly sunny. A slight chance of showers and thunderstorms in the morning. Highs in the mid-80s. Chance of rain 20%. At 11 p.m. at St. Louis, the temperature was 78 degrees. Elsewhere in the metro area, in Chesterfield, it was partly cloudy and the temperature was 75. In Cahokia, it was partly cloudy and 75 degrees. In St. Charles, it was partly cloudy and 75. Across the region, it was cloudy in Columbia, Missouri, with a temperature of 72. In Quincy, it was mostly cloudy and 77 degrees. In Kansas City, it was clear and the temperature was 73. It was partly cloudy in Springfield, Missouri, with a temperature of 74. In Rolla, it was partly cloudy and the temperature was 70. In Farmington, it was 74 degrees. It was partly cloudy in Cape Girardeau, with 76 degrees. It was clear in Springfield, Illinois, with a temperature of 75. Once again in St. Louis, it was partly cloudy. The temperature was 78 degrees and the wind was west at 3 miles an hour. The current time is 12:04 a.m. Central Daylight Time. This is NOAA, Weather Radio KDO 89 St. Louis, Missouri, broadcasting on 162.550 MHz. This program originates from the National Weather Service Forecast Office in St. Louis, Missouri, and serves parts of East Central Missouri and Southwest Illinois, including the St. Louis metro area and surrounding counties. Overnight, partly cloudy. Near steady temperature in the mid-70s. West winds around 5 miles per hour late this evening, becoming light and variable. Friday, mostly sunny with a chance of showers and thunderstorms. Humid with highs in the lower 90s. West winds 5 to 10 miles per hour. Chance of rain 40%. Heat index values up to 102. Friday night, mostly clear. A slight chance of showers and thunderstorms in the evening. Humid with lows in the mid-70s. Southwest winds around 5 miles per hour. Chance of rain 20%. Heat index values up to 102 early in the evening. Saturday, sunny with a slight chance of showers and thunderstorms. Humid with highs in the lower 90s. West winds 5 to 10 miles per hour. Chance of rain 20%. Heat index values up to 105. Saturday night, mostly clear in the evening, then becoming partly cloudy. A slight chance of showers and thunderstorms. Humid with lows in the mid-70s. West winds 5 to 10 miles per hour. Chance of rain 20%. Heat index values up to 102 early in the evening. Sunday, sunny. A slight chance of showers and thunderstorms in the afternoon. Highs in the lower 90s. Chance of rain 20%. Heat index values up to 100. Sunday night, mostly clear. Lows in the lower 70s. Monday through Tuesday, partly cloudy. Highs in the mid-90s. Lows in the mid-70s. Heat index values up to 105. Tuesday night and Wednesday, partly cloudy. Lows around 70. Highs in the mid-80s. Wednesday night, partly cloudy in the evening, then becoming mostly clear. Lows in the mid-60s. Thursday, mostly sunny. A slight chance of showers and thunderstorms in the morning. Highs in the mid-80s. Chance of rain 20%. At 11 p.m. at St. Louis, the temperature was 78 degrees.
Elsewhere in the metro area, in Chesterfield, it was partly cloudy and the temperature was 75. In Cahokia, it was partly cloudy and 75 degrees. In St. Charles, it was partly cloudy and 75. Across the region, it was cloudy in Columbia, Missouri, with a temperature of 72. In Quincy, it was mostly cloudy and 77 degrees. In Kansas City, it was clear and the temperature was 73. It was partly cloudy in Springfield, Missouri, with a temperature of 74. In Rolla, it was partly cloudy and the temperature was 70. In Farmington, it was 74 degrees. It was partly cloudy in Cape Girardeau, with 76 degrees. It was clear in Springfield, Illinois, with a temperature of 75. Once again in St. Louis, it was partly cloudy. The temperature was 78 degrees and the wind was west at 3 miles an hour. The current time is 12:08 a.m. Central Daylight Time. This is NOAA, Weather Radio KDO 89 St. Louis, Missouri, broadcasting on 162.550 MHz. 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Overnight, partly cloudy. Near steady temperature in the mid-70s. West winds around 5 miles per hour late this evening, becoming light and variable. Friday, mostly sunny with a chance of showers and thunderstorms. Humid with highs in the lower 90s. West winds 5 to 10 miles per hour. Chance of rain 40%. Heat index values up to 102. Friday night, mostly clear. A slight chance of showers and thunderstorms in the evening. Humid with lows in the mid-70s. Southwest winds around 5 miles per hour. Chance of rain 20%. Heat index values up to 102 early in the evening. Saturday, sunny with a slight chance of showers and thunderstorms. Humid with highs in the lower 90s. West winds 5 to 10 miles per hour. Chance of rain 20%. Heat index values up to 105. Saturday night, mostly clear in the evening, then becoming partly cloudy. A slight chance of showers and thunderstorms. Humid with lows in the mid-70s. West winds 5 to 10 miles per hour. Chance of rain 20%. Heat index values up to 102 early in the evening. Sunday, sunny. A slight chance of showers and thunderstorms in the afternoon. Highs in the lower 90s. Chance of rain 20%. Heat index values up to 100. Sunday night, mostly clear. Lows in the lower 70s. Monday through Tuesday, partly cloudy. Highs in the mid-90s. Lows in the mid-70s. Heat index values up to 105. Tuesday night and Wednesday, partly cloudy. Lows around 70. Highs in the mid-80s. Wednesday night, partly cloudy in the evening, then becoming mostly clear. Lows in the mid-60s. Thursday, mostly sunny. A slight chance of showers and thunderstorms in the morning. Highs in the mid-80s. Chance of rain 20%. At midnight at Lambert Field in St. Louis, it was partly cloudy with a temperature of 78 degrees. The dew point was 74, giving us a relative humidity of 87%. The wind was west at 3 miles an hour, and the pressure was 30.07 inches and rising. Elsewhere in the metro area, in Chesterfield, it was clear and the temperature was 76. In Cahokia, it was partly cloudy and 75 degrees. In St. Charles, it was partly cloudy and 75. Across the region, it was mostly cloudy in Columbia, Missouri, with a temperature of 71. In Quincy, it was partly cloudy and 76 degrees. In Kansas City, it was partly cloudy and the temperature was 72. It was clear in Springfield, Missouri, with a temperature of 73. In Rolla, it was clear and the temperature was 70. In Farmington, it was 73 degrees.
It was clear in Cape Girardeau with 75 degrees. It was clear in Springfield, Illinois with a temperature of 74. Once again in St. Louis, it was partly cloudy. The temperature was 78 degrees and the wind was west at 3 miles an hour. The current time is 12:12 a.m. Central Daylight Time. 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Overnight, partly cloudy. Near steady temperature in the mid-70s. West winds around 5 miles per hour late this evening, becoming light and variable. Friday, mostly sunny with a chance of showers and thunderstorms. Humid with highs in the lower 90s. West winds 5 to 10 miles per hour. Chance of rain 40%. Heat index values up to 102. Friday night, mostly clear. A slight chance of showers and thunderstorms in the evening. Humid with lows in the mid-70s. Southwest winds around 5 miles per hour. Chance of rain 20%. Heat index values up to 102 early in the evening. Saturday, sunny with a slight chance of showers and thunderstorms. Humid with highs in the lower 90s. West winds 5 to 10 miles per hour. Chance of rain 20%. Heat index values up to 105. Saturday night, mostly clear in the evening, then becoming partly cloudy. A slight chance of showers and thunderstorms. Humid with lows in the mid-70s. West winds 5 to 10 miles per hour. Chance of rain 20%. Heat index values up to 102 early in the evening. Sunday, sunny. A slight chance of showers and thunderstorms in the afternoon. Highs in the lower 90s. Chance of rain 20%. Heat index values up to 100. Sunday night, mostly clear. Lows in the lower 70s. Monday through Tuesday, partly cloudy. Highs in the mid-90s. Lows in the mid-70s. Heat index values up to 105. Tuesday night and Wednesday, partly cloudy. Lows around 70. Highs in the mid-80s. Wednesday night, partly cloudy in the evening, then becoming mostly clear. Lows in the mid-60s. Thursday, mostly sunny. A slight chance of showers and thunderstorms in the morning. Highs in the mid-80s. Chance of rain 20%. At midnight at Lambert Field in St. Louis, it was partly cloudy with a temperature of 78 degrees. The dew point was 74, giving us a relative humidity of 87%. The wind was west at 3 miles an hour, and the pressure was 30.07 inches and rising. Elsewhere in the metro area, in Chesterfield, it was clear and the temperature was 76. In Cahokia, it was partly cloudy and 75 degrees. In St. Charles, it was partly cloudy and 75. Across the region, it was mostly cloudy in Columbia, Missouri, with a temperature of 71. In Quincy, it was partly cloudy and 76 degrees. In Kansas City, it was partly cloudy and the temperature was 72. It was clear in Springfield, Missouri, with a temperature of 73. In Rolla, it was clear and the temperature was 70. In Farmington, it was 73 degrees. It was clear in Cape Girardeau with 75 degrees. It was clear in Springfield, Illinois, with a temperature of 74. Once again in St. Louis, it was partly cloudy. The temperature was 78 degrees and the wind was west at 3 miles an hour. The current time is 12:16 a.m. Central Daylight Time. This is NOAA, Weather Radio KDO 89 St. Louis, Missouri, broadcasting on 162.550 MHz.
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Overnight, partly cloudy. Near steady temperature in the mid-70s. West winds around 5 miles per hour late this evening, becoming light and variable. Friday, mostly sunny with a chance of showers and thunderstorms. Humid with highs in the lower 90s. West winds 5 to 10 miles per hour. Chance of rain 40%. Heat index values up to 102. Friday night, mostly clear. A slight chance of showers and thunderstorms in the evening. Humid with lows in the mid-70s. Southwest winds around 5 miles per hour. Chance of rain 20%. Heat index values up to 102 early in the evening. Saturday, sunny with a slight chance of showers and thunderstorms. Humid with highs in the lower 90s. West winds 5 to 10 miles per hour. Chance of rain 20%. Heat index values up to 105. Saturday night, mostly clear in the evening, then becoming partly cloudy. A slight chance of showers and thunderstorms. Humid with lows in the mid-70s. West winds 5 to 10 miles per hour. Chance of rain 20%. Heat index values up to 102 early in the evening. Sunday, sunny. A slight chance of showers and thunderstorms in the afternoon. Highs in the lower 90s. Chance of rain 20%. Heat index values up to 100. Sunday night, mostly clear. Lows in the lower 70s. Monday through Tuesday, partly cloudy. Highs in the mid-90s. Lows in the mid-70s. Heat index values up to 105. Tuesday night and Wednesday, partly cloudy. Lows around 70. Highs in the mid-80s. Wednesday night, partly cloudy in the evening, then becoming mostly clear. Lows in the mid-60s. Thursday, mostly sunny. A slight chance of showers and thunderstorms in the morning. Highs in the mid-80s. Chance of rain 20%. At midnight at Lambert Field in St. Louis, it was partly cloudy with a temperature of 78 degrees. The dew point was 74, giving us a relative humidity of 87%. The wind was west at 3 miles an hour, and the pressure was 30.07 inches and rising. Elsewhere in the metro area, in Chesterfield, it was clear and the temperature was 76. In Cahokia, it was partly cloudy and 75 degrees. In St. Charles, it was partly cloudy and 75. Across the region, it was mostly cloudy in Columbia, Missouri, with a temperature of 71. In Quincy, it was partly cloudy and 76 degrees. In Kansas City, it was partly cloudy and the temperature was 72. It was clear in Springfield, Missouri, with a temperature of 73. In Rolla, it was clear and the temperature was 70. In Farmington, it was 73 degrees. It was clear in Cape Girardeau, with 75 degrees. It was clear in Springfield, Illinois, with a temperature of 74. Once again in St. Louis, it was partly cloudy. The temperature was 78 degrees and the wind was west at 3 miles an hour. The current time is 12:21 a.m. Central Daylight Time. 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Overnight, partly cloudy. Near steady temperature in the mid-70s. West winds around 5 miles per hour late this evening, becoming light and variable. Friday, mostly sunny with a chance of showers and thunderstorms. Humid with highs in the lower 90s. West winds 5 to 10 miles per hour. Chance of rain 40%. Heat index values up to 102. Friday night, mostly clear.
a slight chance of showers and thunderstorms in the evening. Humid with lows in the mid-70s. Southwest winds around 5 miles per hour. Chance of rain 20%. Heat index values up to 100 too early in the evening. Saturday, sunny with a slight chance of showers and thunderstorms. Humid with highs in the lower 90s. West winds 5 to 10 miles per hour. Chance of rain 20%. Heat index values up to 105. Saturday night, mostly clear in the evening, then becoming partly cloudy. A slight chance of showers and thunderstorms. Humid with lows in the mid-70s. West winds 5 to 10 miles per hour. Chance of rain 20%. Heat index values up to 100 too early in the evening. Sunday, sunny. A slight chance of showers and thunderstorms in the afternoon. Highs in the lower 90s. Chance of rain 20%. Heat index values up to 100. Sunday night, mostly clear. Lows in the lower 70s. Monday through Tuesday, partly cloudy. Highs in the mid-90s. Lows in the mid-70s. Heat index values up to 105. Tuesday night and Wednesday, partly cloudy. Lows around 70. Highs in the mid-80s, 20%. Heat index value.

heat index values up to 100. Sunday night, mostly clear. Lows in the lower 70s. Monday through Tuesday, partly cloudy. Highs in the mid-90s. Lows in the mid-70s. Heat index values up to 105. Tuesday night and Wednesday, partly cloudy. Lows around 70. Highs in the mid-80s. Wednesday night, partly cloudy in the evening, then becoming mostly clear. Lows in the mid-60s. Thursday, mostly sunny. A slight chance of showers and thunderstorms in the morning. Highs in the mid-80s. Chance of rain 20%. At midnight at Lambert Field in St. Louis, it was partly cloudy with a temperature of 78 degrees. The dew point was 74, giving us a relative humidity of 87%. The wind was west at 3 miles an hour, and the pressure was 30.07 inches and rising. Elsewhere in the metro area, in Chesterfield, it was clear and the temperature was 76. In Cahokia, it was partly cloudy and 75 degrees. In St. Charles, it was partly cloudy and 75. Across the region, it was mostly cloudy in Columbia, Missouri, with a temperature of 71. In Quincy, it was partly cloudy and 76 degrees. In Kansas City, it was partly cloudy and the temperature was 72. It was clear in Springfield, Missouri, with a temperature of 73. In Rolla, it was clear and the temperature was 70. In Farmington, it was 73 degrees. It was clear in Cape Girardeau, with 75 degrees. It was clear in Springfield, Illinois, with a temperature of 74. Once again in St. Louis, it was partly cloudy. The temperature was 78 degrees and the wind was west at 3 miles an hour. The current time is 12:25 a.m. Central Daylight Time. 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Overnight, partly cloudy. Near steady temperature in the mid-70s. West winds around 5 miles per hour late this evening, becoming light and variable. Friday, mostly sunny with a chance of showers and thunderstorms. Humid with highs in the lower 90s. West winds 5 to 10 miles per hour. Chance of rain 40%. Heat index values up to 102. Friday night, mostly clear. A slight chance of showers and thunderstorms in the evening. Humid with lows in the mid-70s. Southwest winds around 5 miles per hour. Chance of rain 20%. Heat index values up to 102 early in the evening. Saturday, sunny with a slight chance of showers and thunderstorms. Humid with highs in the lower 90s. West winds 5 to 10 miles per hour. Chance of rain 20%. Heat index values up to 105. Saturday night, mostly clear in the evening, then becoming partly cloudy. A slight chance of showers and thunderstorms. Humid with lows in the mid-70s. West winds 5 to 10 miles per hour. Chance of rain 20%. Heat index values up to 102 early in the evening. Sunday, sunny. A slight chance of showers and thunderstorms in the afternoon. Highs in the lower 90s. Chance of rain 20%. Heat index values up to 100. Sunday night, mostly clear. Lows in the lower 70s. Monday through Tuesday, partly cloudy. Highs in the mid-90s. Lows in the mid-70s. Heat index values up to 105. Tuesday night and Wednesday, partly cloudy. Lows around 70. Highs in the mid-80s. Wednesday night, partly cloudy in the evening, then becoming mostly clear. Lows in the mid-60s. Thursday, mostly sunny. A slight chance of showers and thunderstorms in the morning. Highs in the mid-80s.

chance of rain 20%. At midnight at Lambert Field in St. Louis, it was partly cloudy with a temperature of 78 degrees. The dew point was 74, giving us a relative humidity of 87%. The wind was west at 3 miles an hour, and the pressure was 30.07 inches and rising. Elsewhere in the metro area, in Chesterfield, it was clear and the temperature was 76. In Cahokia, it was partly cloudy and 75 degrees. In St. Charles, it was partly cloudy and 75. Across the region, it was mostly cloudy in Columbia, Missouri, with a temperature of 71. In Quincy, it was partly cloudy and 76 degrees. In Kansas City, it was partly cloudy and the temperature was 72. It was clear in Springfield, Missouri, with a temperature of 73. In Rolla, it was clear and the temperature was 70. In Farmington, it was 73 degrees. It was clear in Cape Girardeau, with 75 degrees. It was clear in Springfield, Illinois, with a temperature of 74. Once again in St. Louis, it was partly cloudy. The temperature was 78 degrees and the wind was west at 3 miles an hour. The current time is 12:29 a.m. Central Daylight Time. 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Overnight, partly cloudy. Near steady temperature in the mid-70s. West winds around 5 miles per hour late this evening, becoming light and variable. Friday, mostly sunny with a chance of showers and thunderstorms. Humid with highs in the lower 90s. West winds 5 to 10 miles per hour. Chance of rain 40%. Heat index values up to 102. Friday night, mostly clear. A slight chance of showers and thunderstorms in the evening. Humid with lows in the mid-70s. Southwest winds around 5 miles per hour. Chance of rain 20%. Heat index values up to 102 early in the evening. Saturday, sunny with a slight chance of showers and thunderstorms. Humid with highs in the lower 90s. West winds 5 to 10 miles per hour. Chance of rain 20%. Heat index values up to 105. Saturday night, mostly clear in the evening, then becoming partly cloudy. A slight chance of showers and thunderstorms. Humid with lows in the mid-70s. West winds 5 to 10 miles per hour. Chance of rain 20%. Heat index values up to 102 early in the evening. Sunday, sunny. A slight chance of showers and thunderstorms in the afternoon. Highs in the lower 90s. Chance of rain 20%. Heat index values up to 100. Sunday night, mostly clear. Lows in the lower 70s. Monday through Tuesday, partly cloudy. Highs in the mid-90s. Lows in the mid-70s. Heat index values up to 105. Tuesday night and Wednesday, partly cloudy. Lows around 70. Highs in the mid-80s. Wednesday night, partly cloudy in the evening, then becoming mostly clear. Lows in the mid-60s. Thursday, mostly sunny. A slight chance of showers and thunderstorms in the morning. Highs in the mid-80s. Chance of rain 20%. At midnight at Lambert Field in St. Louis, it was partly cloudy with a temperature of 78 degrees. The dew point was 74, giving us a relative humidity of 87%. The wind was west at 3 miles an hour, and the pressure was 30.07 inches and rising. Elsewhere in the metro area, in Chesterfield, it was clear and the temperature was 76. In Cahokia, it was partly cloudy and 75 degrees. In St. Charles, it was partly cloudy and 75. Across the region, it was mostly cloudy in Columbia, Missouri, with a temperature of 71. In
Quincy, it was partly cloudy and 76 degrees. In Kansas City, it was partly cloudy and the temperature was 72. It was clear in Springfield, Missouri, with a temperature of 73. In Rolla, it was clear and the temperature was 70. In Farmington, it was 73 degrees. It was clear in Cape Girardeau, with 75 degrees. It was clear in Springfield, Illinois, with a temperature of 74. Once again in St. Louis, it was partly cloudy. The temperature was 78 degrees and the wind was west at 3 miles an hour. The current time is 12:33 a.m. Central Daylight Time. 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Overnight, partly cloudy. Near steady temperature in the mid-70s. West winds around 5 miles per hour late this evening, becoming light and variable. Friday, mostly sunny with a chance of showers and thunderstorms. Humid with highs in the lower 90s. West winds 5 to 10 miles per hour. Chance of rain 40%. Heat index values up to 102. Friday night, mostly clear. A slight chance of showers and thunderstorms in the evening. Humid with lows in the mid-70s. Southwest winds around 5 miles per hour. Chance of rain 20%. Heat index values up to 102 early in the evening. Saturday, sunny with a slight chance of showers and thunderstorms. Humid with highs in the lower 90s. West winds 5 to 10 miles per hour. Chance of rain 20%. Heat index values up to 105. Saturday night, mostly clear in the evening, then becoming partly cloudy. A slight chance of showers and thunderstorms. Humid with lows in the mid-70s. West winds 5 to 10 miles per hour. Chance of rain 20%. Heat index Sunday, sunny. A slight chance of showers and thunderstorms in the afternoon.

up to 105. Tuesday night and Wednesday, partly cloudy. Lows around 70. Highs in the mid-80s. Wednesday night, partly cloudy in the evening, then becoming mostly clear. Lows in the mid-60s. Thursday, mostly sunny. A slight chance of showers and thunderstorms in the morning. Highs in the mid-80s. Chance of rain 20%. At midnight at Lambert Field in St. Louis, it was partly cloudy with a temperature of 78 degrees. The dew point was 74, giving us a relative humidity of 87%. The wind was west at 3 miles an hour, and the pressure was 30.07 inches and rising. Elsewhere in the metro area, in Chesterfield, it was clear and the temperature was 76. In Cahokia, it was partly cloudy and 75 degrees. In St. Charles, it was partly cloudy and 75. Across the region, it was mostly cloudy in Columbia, Missouri, with a temperature of 71. In Quincy, it was partly cloudy and 76 degrees. In Kansas City, it was partly cloudy and the temperature was 72. It was clear in Springfield, Missouri, with a temperature of 73. In Rolla, it was clear and the temperature was 70. In Farmington, it was 73 degrees. It was clear in Cape Girardeau, with 75 degrees. It was clear in Springfield, Illinois, with a temperature of 74. Once again in St. Louis, it was partly cloudy. The temperature was 78 degrees and the wind was west at 3 miles an hour. The current time is 12:38 a.m. Central Daylight Time. 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Overnight, partly cloudy. Near steady temperature in the mid-70s. West winds around 5 miles per hour late this evening, becoming light and variable. Friday, mostly sunny with a chance of showers and thunderstorms. Humid with highs in the lower 90s. West winds 5 to 10 miles per hour. Chance of rain 40%. Heat index values up to 102. Friday night, mostly clear. A slight chance of showers and thunderstorms in the evening. Humid with lows in the mid-70s. Southwest winds around 5 miles per hour. Chance of rain 20%. Heat index values up to 102 early in the evening. Saturday, sunny with a slight chance of showers and thunderstorms. Humid with highs in the lower 90s. West winds 5 to 10 miles per hour. Chance of rain 20%. Heat index values up to 105. Saturday night, mostly clear in the evening, then becoming partly cloudy. A slight chance of showers and thunderstorms. Humid with lows in the mid-70s. West winds 5 to 10 miles per hour. Chance of rain 20%. Heat index values up to 102 early in the evening. Sunday, sunny. A slight chance of showers and thunderstorms in the afternoon. Highs in the lower 90s. Chance of rain 20%. Heat index values up to 100. Sunday night, mostly clear. Lows in the lower 70s. Monday through Tuesday, partly cloudy. Highs in the mid-90s. Lows in the mid-70s. Heat index values up to 105. Tuesday night and Wednesday, partly cloudy. Lows around 70. Highs in the mid-80s. Wednesday night, partly cloudy in the evening, then becoming mostly clear. Lows in the mid-60s. Thursday, mostly sunny. A slight chance of showers and thunderstorms in the morning. Highs in the mid-80s. Chance of rain 20%. At midnight at Lambert Field in St. Louis, it was partly cloudy with a temperature of 78 degrees. The dew point was 74, giving us a relative humidity of 87%.
The wind was west at 3 miles an hour, and the pressure was 30.07 inches and rising. Elsewhere in the metro area, in Chesterfield, it was clear and the temperature was 76. In Cahokia, it was partly cloudy and 75 degrees. In St. Charles, it was partly cloudy and 75. Across the region, it was mostly cloudy in Columbia, Missouri, with a temperature of 71. In Quincy, it was partly cloudy and 76 degrees. In Kansas City, it was partly cloudy and the temperature was 72. It was clear in Springfield, Missouri, with a temperature of 73. In Rolla, it was clear and the temperature was 70. In Farmington, it was 73 degrees. It was clear in Cape Girardeau, with 75 degrees. It was clear in Springfield, Illinois, with a temperature of 74. Once again in St. Louis, it was partly cloudy. The temperature was 78 degrees and the wind was west at 3 miles an hour. The current time is 12:42 a.m. Central Daylight Time. This is NOAA, Weather Radio KDO 89 St. Louis, Missouri, broadcasting on 162.550 MHz. 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Overnight, partly cloudy. Near steady temperature in the mid-70s. West winds around 5 miles per hour late this evening, becoming light and variable. Friday, mostly sunny with a chance of showers and thunderstorms. Humid with highs in the lower 90s. West wind 5 to 10 miles per hour. Chance of rain 40%. Heat index values up to 102. Friday night, mostly clear. A slight chance of showers and thunderstorms in the evening. Humid with lows in the mid-70s. Southwest winds around 5 miles per hour. Chance of rain 20%. Heat index values up to 102 early in the evening. Saturday, sunny with a slight chance of showers and thunderstorms. Humid with highs in the lower 90s. West winds 5 to 10 miles per hour. Chance of rain 20%. Heat index values up to 105. Saturday night, mostly clear in the evening, then becoming partly cloudy. A slight chance of showers and thunderstorms. Humid with lows in the mid-70s. West winds 5 to 10 miles per hour. Chance of rain 20%. Heat index values up to 102 early in the evening. Sunday, sunny. A slight chance of showers and thunderstorms in the afternoon. Highs in the lower 90s. Chance of rain 20%. Heat index values up to 100. Sunday night, mostly clear. Lows in the lower 70s. Monday through Tuesday, partly cloudy. Highs in the mid-90s. Lows in the mid-70s. Heat index values up to 105. Tuesday night and Wednesday, partly cloudy. Lows around 70. Highs in the mid-80s. Wednesday night, partly cloudy in the evening, then becoming mostly clear. Lows in the mid-60s. Thursday, mostly sunny. A slight chance of showers and thunderstorms in the morning. Highs in the mid-80s. Chance of rain 20%. At midnight at Lambert Field in St. Louis, it was partly cloudy with a temperature of 78 degrees. The dew point was 74, giving us a relative humidity of 87%. The wind was west at 3 miles an hour, and the pressure was 30.07 inches and rising. Elsewhere in the metro area, in Chesterfield, it was clear and the temperature was 76. In Cahokia, it was partly cloudy and 75 degrees. In St. Charles, it was partly cloudy and 75. Across the region, it was mostly cloudy in Columbia, Missouri, with a temperature of 71. In Quincy, it was partly cloudy and 76 degrees. In Kansas City, it was partly cloudy and the temperature was 72. It was clear in Springfield, Missouri, with a temperature of 73.
In Rolla, it was clear and the temperature was 70. In Farmington, it was 73 degrees. It was clear in Cape Girardeau with 75 degrees. It was clear in Springfield, Illinois, with a temperature of 74. Once again in St. Louis, it was partly cloudy. The temperature was 78 degrees and the wind was west at 3 miles an hour. The current time is 12:46 a.m. Central Daylight Time. This is NOAA, Weather Radio KDO 89 St. Louis, Missouri, broadcasting on 162.550 MHz. 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Overnight, partly cloudy. Near steady temperature in the mid-70s. West winds around 5 miles per hour late this evening, becoming light and variable. Friday, mostly sunny with a chance of showers and thunderstorms. Humid with highs in the lower 90s. West winds 5 to 10 miles per hour. Chance of rain 40%. Heat index values up to 102. Friday night, mostly clear. A slight chance of showers and thunderstorms in the evening. Humid with lows in the mid-70s. Southwest winds around 5 miles per hour. Chance of rain 20%. Heat index values up to 102 early in the evening. Saturday, sunny with a slight chance of showers and thunderstorms. Humid with highs in the lower 90s. West winds 5 to 10 miles per hour. Chance of rain 20%. Heat index values up to 105. Saturday night, mostly clear in the evening, then becoming partly cloudy. A slight chance of showers and thunderstorms. Humid with lows in the mid-70s. West winds 5 to 10 miles per hour. Chance of rain 20%. Heat index values up to 102 early in the evening. Sunday, sunny. A slight chance of showers and thunderstorms in the afternoon. Highs in the lower 90s. Chance of rain 20%. Heat index values up to 100. Sunday night, mostly clear. Lows in the lower 70s. Monday through Tuesday, partly cloudy. Highs in the mid-90s. Lows in the mid-70s. Heat index values up to 105. Tuesday night and Wednesday, partly cloudy. Lows around 70. Highs in the mid-80s. Wednesday night, partly cloudy in the evening, then becoming mostly clear. Lows in the mid-60s. Thursday, mostly sunny. A slight chance of showers and thunderstorms in the morning. Highs in the mid-80s. Chance of rain 20%. At midnight at Lambert Field in St. Louis, it was partly cloudy with a temperature of 78 degrees. The dew point was 74, giving us a relative humidity of 87%. The wind was west at 3 miles an hour, and the pressure was 30.07 inches and rising. Elsewhere in the metro area, in Chesterfield, it was clear and the temperature was 76. In Cahokia, it was partly cloudy and 75 degrees. In St. Charles, it was partly cloudy and 75. Across the region, it was mostly cloudy in Columbia, Missouri, with a temperature of 71. In Quincy, it was partly cloudy and 76 degrees. In Kansas City, it was partly cloudy and the temperature was 72. It was clear in Springfield, Missouri, with a temperature of 73. In Rolla, it was clear and the temperature was 70. In Farmington, it was 73 degrees. It was clear in Cape Girardeau with 75 degrees. It was clear in Springfield, Illinois, with a temperature of 74. Once again in St. Louis, it was partly cloudy. The temperature was 78 degrees and the wind was west at 3 miles an hour. The current time is 12:51 a.m. Central Daylight Time. 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
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Overnight, partly cloudy. Near steady temperature in the mid-70s. West winds around 5 miles per hour late this evening, becoming light and variable. Friday, mostly sunny with a chance of showers and thunderstorms. Humid with highs in the lower 90s. West winds 5 to 10 miles per hour. Chance of rain 40%. Heat index values up to 102. Friday night, mostly clear. A slight chance of showers and thunderstorms in the evening. Humid with lows in the mid-70s. Southwest winds around 5 miles per hour. Chance of rain 20%. Heat index values up to 100 too early in the evening. Saturday, sunny with a slight chance of showers and thunderstorms. Humid with highs in the lower 90s. West winds 5 to 10 miles per hour. Chance of rain 20%. Heat index values up to 105. Saturday night, mostly clear in the evening, then becoming partly cloudy. A slight chance of showers and thunderstorms. Humid with lows in the mid-70s. West winds 5 to 10 miles per hour. Chance of rain 20%. Heat index values up to 100 too early in the evening. Sunday, sunny. A slight chance of showers and thunderstorms in the afternoon. Highs in the lower 90s. Chance of rain 20%. Heat index values up to 100. Sunday night, mostly clear. Lows in the lower 70s. Monday through Tuesday, partly cloudy. Highs in the mid-90s. Lows in the mid-70s. Heat index values up to 105. Tuesday night and Wednesday, partly cloudy. Lows around 70. Highs in the mid-80s. Wednesday night, partly cloudy in the evening, then becoming mostly clear. Lows in the mid-60s. Thursday, mostly sunny. A slight chance of showers and thunderstorms in the morning. Highs in the mid-80s. Chance of rain 20%. At midnight at Lambert Field in St. Louis, it was partly cloudy with a temperature of 78 degrees. The dew point was 74, giving us a relative humidity of 87%. The wind was west at 3 miles an hour, and the pressure was 30.07 inches and rising. Elsewhere in the metro area, in Chesterfield, it was clear and the temperature was 76. In Cahokia, it was partly cloudy and 75 degrees. In St. Charles, it was partly cloudy and 75. Across the region, it was mostly cloudy in Columbia, Missouri, with a temperature of 71. In Quincy, it was partly cloudy and 76 degrees. In Kansas City, it was partly cloudy and the temperature was 72. It was clear in Springfield, Missouri, with a temperature of 73. In Rolla, it was clear and the temperature was 70. In Farmington, it was 73 degrees. It was clear in Cape Girardeau, with 75 degrees. It was clear in Springfield, Illinois, with a temperature of 74. Once again in St. Louis, it was partly cloudy. The temperature was 78 degrees and the wind was west at 3 miles an hour. The current time is 12:55 a.m. Central Daylight Time. 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Overnight, partly cloudy. Near steady temperature in the mid-70s. West winds around 5 miles per hour late this evening, becoming light and variable. Friday, mostly sunny with a chance of showers and thunderstorms. Humid with highs in the lower 90s. West winds 5 to 10 miles per hour. Chance of rain 40%. Heat index values up to 102.
Friday night, mostly clear. A slight chance of showers and thunderstorms in the evening. Humid with lows in the mid-70s. Southwest winds around 5 miles per hour. Chance of rain 20%. Heat index values up to 100 too early in the evening. Saturday, sunny with a slight chance of showers and thunderstorms. Humid with highs in the lower 90s. West winds 5 to 10 miles per hour. Chance of rain 20%. Heat index values up to 105. Saturday night, mostly clear in the evening, then becoming partly cloudy. A slight chance of showers and thunderstorms. Humid with lows in the mid-70s. West winds 5 to 10 miles per hour. Chance of rain 20%. Heat index values up to 100 too early in the evening. Sunday, sunny. A slight chance of showers and thunderstorms in the afternoon. Highs in the lower 90s. Chance of rain 20%. Heat index values up to 100. Sunday night, mostly clear. Lows in the lower 70s. Monday through Tuesday, partly cloudy. Highs in the mid-90s. Lows in the mid-70s. Heat index values up to 105. Tuesday night and Wednesday, partly cloudy. Lows around 70. Highs in the mid-80s. Wednesday night, partly cloudy in the evening, then becoming mostly clear. Lows in the mid-60s. Thursday, mostly sunny. A slight chance of showers and thunderstorms in the morning. Highs in the mid-80s. Chance of rain 20%. At midnight at Lambert Field in St. Louis, it was partly cloudy with a temperature of 78 degrees. The dew point was 74, giving us a relative humidity of 87%. The wind was west at 3 miles an hour, and the pressure was 30.07 inches and rising. Elsewhere in the metro area, in Chesterfield, it was clear and the temperature was 76. In Cahokia, it was partly cloudy and 75 degrees. In St. Charles, it was partly cloudy and 75. Across the region, it was mostly cloudy in Columbia, Missouri, with a temperature of 71. In Quincy, it was partly cloudy and 76 degrees. In Kansas City, it was partly cloudy and the temperature was 72. It was clear in Springfield, Missouri, with a temperature of 73. In Rolla, it was clear and the temperature was 70. In Farmington, it was 73 degrees. It was clear in Cape Girardeau, with 75 degrees. It was clear in Springfield, Illinois, with a temperature of 74. Once again in St. Louis, it was partly cloudy. The temperature was 78 degrees and the wind was west at 3 miles an hour. The current time is 12:59 a.m. Central Daylight Time. 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Overnight, partly cloudy. Near steady temperature in the mid-70s. West winds around 5 miles per hour late this evening, becoming light and variable. Friday, mostly sunny with a chance of showers and thunderstorms. Humid with highs in the lower 90s. West winds 5 to 10 miles per hour. Chance of rain 40%. Heat index values up to 102. Friday night, mostly clear. A slight chance of showers and thunderstorms in the evening. Humid with lows in the mid-70s. Southwest winds around 5 miles per hour. Chance of rain 20%. Heat index values up to 100 too early in the evening. Saturday, sunny with a slight chance of showers and thunderstorms. Humid with highs in the lower 90s. West winds 5 to 10 miles per hour. Chance of rain 20%. Heat index values up to 105. Saturday night, mostly clear in the evening, then becoming partly cloudy.
a slight chance of showers and thunderstorms. Humid with lows in the mid-70s. West winds 5 to 10 miles per hour. Chance of rain 20%. Heat index values up to 100 too early in the evening. Sunday, sunny. A slight chance of showers and thunderstorms in the afternoon. Highs in the lower 90s. Chance of rain 20%. Heat index values up to 100. Sunday night, mostly clear. Lows in the lower 70s. Monday through Tuesday, partly cloudy. Highs in the mid-90s. Lows in the mid-70s. Heat index values up to 105. Tuesday night and Wednesday, partly cloudy. Lows around 70. Highs in the mid-80s. Wednesday night, partly cloudy in the evening, then becoming mostly clear. Lows in the mid-60s. Thursday, mostly sunny. A slight chance of showers and thunderstorms in the morning. Highs in the mid-80s. Chance of rain 20%. At midnight at Lambert Field in St. Louis, it was partly cloudy with a temperature of 78 degrees. The dew point was 74, giving us a relative humidity of 87%. The wind was west at 3 miles an hour, and the pressure was 30.07 inches and rising. Elsewhere in the metro area, in Chesterfield, it was clear and the temperature was 76. In Cahokia, it was partly cloudy and 75 degrees. In St. Charles, it was partly cloudy and 75. Across the region, it was mostly cloudy in Columbia, Missouri, with a temperature of 71. In Quincy, it was partly cloudy and 76 degrees. In Kansas City, it was partly cloudy and the temperature was 72. It was clear in Springfield, Missouri, with a temperature of 73. In Rolla, it was clear and the temperature was 70. In Farmington, it was 73 degrees. It was clear in Cape Girardeau, with 75 degrees. It was clear in Springfield, Illinois, with a temperature of 74. Once again in St. Louis, it was partly cloudy. The temperature was 78 degrees and the wind was west at 3 miles an hour. The current time is 1:03 a.m. Central Daylight Time. 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Overnight, partly cloudy. Near steady temperature in the mid-70s. West winds around 5 miles per hour late this evening, becoming light and variable. Friday, mostly sunny with a chance of showers and thunderstorms. Humid with highs in the lower 90s. West winds 5 to 10 miles per hour. Chance of rain 40%. Heat index values up to 102. Friday night, mostly clear. A slight chance of showers and thunderstorms in the evening. Humid with lows in the mid-70s. Southwest winds around 5 miles per hour. Chance of rain 20%. Heat index values up to 100 too early in the evening. Saturday, sunny with a slight chance of showers and thunderstorms. Humid with highs in the lower 90s. West winds 5 to 10 miles per hour. Chance of rain 20%. Heat index values up to 105. Saturday night, mostly clear in the evening, then becoming partly cloudy. A slight chance of showers and thunderstorms. Humid with lows in the mid-70s. West winds 5 to 10 miles per hour. Chance of rain 20%. Heat index values up to 100 too early in the evening. Sunday, sunny. A slight chance of showers and thunderstorms in the afternoon. Highs in the lower 90s. Chance of rain 20%. Heat index values up to 100. Sunday night, mostly clear. Lows in the lower 70s. Monday through Tuesday, partly cloudy. Highs in the mid-90s. Lows in the mid-70s.
heat index values up to 105. Tuesday night and Wednesday, partly cloudy. Lows around 70. Highs in the mid-80s. Wednesday night, partly cloudy in the evening, then becoming mostly clear. Lows in the mid-60s. Thursday, mostly sunny. A slight chance of showers and thunderstorms in the morning. Highs in the mid-80s. Chance of rain 20%. At midnight at Lambert Field in St. Louis, it was partly cloudy with a temperature of 78 degrees. The dew point was 74, giving us a relative humidity of 87%. The wind was west at 3 miles an hour, and the pressure was 30.07 inches and rising. Elsewhere in the metro area, in Chesterfield, it was clear and the temperature was 76. In Cahokia, it was partly cloudy and 75 degrees. In St. Charles, it was partly cloudy and 75. Across the region, it was mostly cloudy in Columbia, Missouri, with a temperature of 71. In Quincy, it was partly cloudy and 76 degrees. In Kansas City, it was partly cloudy and the temperature was 72. It was clear in Springfield, Missouri, with a temperature of 73. In Rolla, it was clear and the temperature was 70. In Farmington, it was 73 degrees. It was clear in Cape Girardeau, with 75 degrees. It was clear in Springfield, Illinois, with a temperature of 74. Once again in St. Louis, it was partly cloudy. The temperature was 78 degrees and the wind was west at 3 miles an hour. The current time is 1:08 a.m. Central Daylight Time. 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Overnight, partly cloudy. Near steady temperature in the mid-70s. West winds around 5 miles per hour late this evening, becoming light and variable. Friday, mostly sunny with a chance of showers and thunderstorms. Humid with highs in the lower 90s. West winds 5 to 10 miles per hour. Chance of rain 40%. Heat index values up to 102. Friday night, mostly clear. A slight chance of showers and thunderstorms in the evening. Humid with lows in the mid-70s. Southwest winds around 5 miles per hour. Chance of rain 20%. Heat index values up to 102 early in the evening. Saturday, sunny with a slight chance of showers and thunderstorms. Humid with highs in the lower 90s. West winds 5 to 10 miles per hour. Chance of rain 20%. Heat index values up to 105. Saturday night, mostly clear in the evening, then becoming partly cloudy. A slight chance of showers and thunderstorms. Humid with lows in the mid-70s. West winds 5 to 10 miles per hour. Chance of rain 20%. Heat index values up to 102 early in the evening. Sunday, sunny. A slight chance of showers and thunderstorms in the afternoon. Highs in the lower 90s. Chance of rain 20%. Heat index values up to 100. Sunday night, mostly clear. Lows in the lower 70s. Monday through Tuesday, partly cloudy. Highs in the mid-90s. Lows in the mid-70s. Heat index values up to 105. Tuesday night and Wednesday, partly cloudy. Lows around 70. Highs in the mid-80s. Wednesday night, partly cloudy in the evening, then becoming mostly clear. Lows in the mid-60s. Thursday, mostly sunny. A slight chance of showers and thunderstorms in the morning. Highs in the mid-80s. Chance of rain 20%. At 1 a.m. at Lambert Field in St. Louis, it was partly cloudy with a temperature of 77 degrees. The dew point was 74, giving us a relative humidity of 90%.
The wind was calm, and the pressure was 30.07 inches and steady. Elsewhere in the metro area, in Chesterfield, fog was reported and the temperature was 74. In Belleville, it was 77 degrees. In Cahokia, it was clear and 76 degrees. In St. Charles, it was partly cloudy and 75. Across the region, it was mostly cloudy in Columbia, Missouri, with a temperature of 71. In Quincy, it was partly cloudy and 75 degrees. In Kansas City, it was partly cloudy and the temperature was 72. It was clear in Springfield, Missouri, with a temperature of 74. In Rolla, it was clear and the temperature was 70. In Farmington, it was 73 degrees. It was clear in Cape Girardeau, with 74 degrees. It was clear in Springfield, Illinois, with a temperature of 75. Once again in St. Louis, it was partly cloudy. The temperature was 77 degrees and the wind was calm. The current time is 1:12 a.m. Central Daylight Time. 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Overnight, partly cloudy. Near steady temperature in the mid-70s. West winds around 5 miles per hour late this evening, becoming light and variable. Friday, mostly sunny with a chance of showers and thunderstorms. Humid with highs in the lower 90s. West winds 5 to 10 miles per hour. Chance of rain 40%. Heat index values up to 102. Friday night, mostly clear. Slight chance of showers and thunderstorms in the evening. Humid with lows in the mid-70s. Southwest winds around 5 miles per hour. Chance of rain 20%. Heat index values up to 102 early in the evening. Saturday, sunny with a slight chance of showers and thunderstorms. Humid with highs in the lower 90s. West winds 5 to 10 miles per hour. Chance of rain 20%. Heat index values up to 105. Saturday night, mostly clear in the evening, then becoming partly cloudy. A slight chance of showers and thunderstorms. Humid with lows in the mid-70s. West winds 5 to 10 miles per hour. Chance of rain 20%. Heat index values up to 102 early in the evening. Sunday, sunny. A slight chance of showers and thunderstorms in the afternoon. Highs in the lower 90s. Chance of rain 20%. Heat index values up to 100. Sunday night, mostly clear. Lows in the lower 70s. Monday through Tuesday, partly cloudy. Highs in the mid-90s. Lows in the mid-70s. Heat index values up to 105. Tuesday night and Wednesday, partly cloudy. Lows around 70. Highs in the mid-80s. Wednesday night, partly cloudy in the evening, then becoming mostly clear. Lows in the mid-60s. Thursday, mostly sunny. A slight chance of showers and thunderstorms in the morning. Highs in the mid-80s. Chance of rain 20%. At 1 a.m. at Lambert Field in St. Louis, it was partly cloudy with a temperature of 77 degrees. The dew point was 74, giving us a relative humidity of 90%. The wind was calm, and the pressure was 30.07 inches and steady. Elsewhere in the metro area, in Chesterfield, fog was reported and the temperature was 74. In Belleville, it was 77 degrees. In Cahokia, it was clear and 76 degrees. In St. Charles, it was partly cloudy and 75. Across the region, it was mostly cloudy in Columbia, Missouri, with a temperature of 71. In Quincy, it was partly cloudy and 75 degrees. In Kansas City, it was partly cloudy and the temperature was 72.
It was clear in Springfield, Missouri, with a temperature of 74. In Rolla, it was clear and the temperature was 70. In Farmington, it was 73 degrees. It was clear in Cape Girardeau, with 74 degrees. It was clear in Springfield, Illinois, with a temperature of 75. Once again in St. Louis, it was partly cloudy. The temperature was 77 degrees and the wind was calm. The current time is 1:16 a.m. Central Daylight Time. 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Overnight, partly cloudy. Near steady temperature in the mid-70s. West winds around 5 miles per hour late this evening, becoming light and variable. Friday, mostly sunny with a chance of showers and thunderstorms. Humid with highs in the lower 90s. West winds 5 to 10 miles per hour. Chance of rain 40%. Heat index values up to 102. Friday night, mostly clear. A slight chance of showers and thunderstorms in the evening. Humid with lows in the mid-70s. Southwest winds around 5 miles per hour. Chance of rain 20%. Heat index values up to 102 early in the evening. Saturday, sunny with a slight chance of showers and thunderstorms. Humid with highs in the lower 90s. West winds 5 to 10 miles per hour. Chance of rain 20%. Heat index values up to 105. Saturday night, mostly clear in the evening, then becoming partly cloudy. A slight chance of showers and thunderstorms. Humid with lows in the mid-70s. West winds 5 to 10 miles per hour. Chance of rain 20%. Heat index values up to 102 early in the evening. Sunday, sunny. A slight chance of showers and thunderstorms in the afternoon. Highs in the lower 90s. Chance of rain 20%. Heat index values up to 100. Sunday night, mostly clear. Lows in the lower 70s. Monday through Tuesday, partly cloudy. Highs in the mid-90s. Lows in the mid-70s. Heat index values up to 105. Tuesday night and Wednesday, partly cloudy. Lows around 70. Highs in the mid-80s. Wednesday night, partly cloudy in the evening, then becoming mostly clear. Lows in the mid-60s. Thursday, mostly sunny. A slight chance of showers and thunderstorms in the morning. Highs in the mid-80s. Chance of rain 20%. At 1 a.m. at Lambert Field in St. Louis, it was partly cloudy with a temperature of 77 degrees. The dew point was 74, giving us a relative humidity of 90%. The wind was calm, and the pressure was 30.07 inches and steady. Elsewhere in the metro area, in Chesterfield, fog was reported and the temperature was 74. In Belleville, it was 77 degrees. In Cahokia, it was clear and 76 degrees. In St. Charles, it was partly cloudy and 75. Across the region, it was mostly cloudy in Columbia, Missouri, with a temperature of 71. In Quincy, it was partly cloudy and 75 degrees. In Kansas City, it was partly cloudy and the temperature was 72. It was clear in Springfield, Missouri, with a temperature of 74. In Rolla, it was clear and the temperature was 70. In Farmington, it was 73 degrees. It was clear in Cape Girardeau, with 74 degrees. It was clear in Springfield, Illinois, with a temperature of 75. Once again in St. Louis, it was partly cloudy. The temperature was 77 degrees and the wind was calm. The current time is 1:20 a.m. Central Daylight Time.
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Overnight, partly cloudy. Near steady temperature in the mid-70s. West winds around 5 miles per hour late this evening, becoming light and variable. Friday, mostly sunny with a chance of showers and thunderstorms. Humid with highs in the lower 90s. West winds 5 to 10 miles per hour. Chance of rain 40%. Heat index values up to 102. Friday night, mostly clear. A slight chance of showers and thunderstorms in the evening. Humid with lows in the mid-70s. Southwest winds around 5 miles per hour. Chance of rain 20%. Heat index values up to 102 early in the evening. Saturday, sunny with a slight chance of showers and thunderstorms. Humid with highs in the lower 90s. West winds 5 to 10 miles per hour. Chance of rain 20%. Heat index values up to 105. Saturday night, mostly clear in the evening, then becoming partly cloudy. A slight chance of showers and thunderstorms. Humid with lows in the mid-70s. West winds 5 to 10 miles per hour. Chance of rain 20%. Heat index values up to 102 early in the evening. Sunday, sunny. A slight chance of showers and thunderstorms in the afternoon. Highs in the lower 90s. Chance of rain 20%. Heat index values up to 100. Sunday night, mostly clear. Lows in the lower 70s. Monday through Tuesday, partly cloudy. Highs in the mid-90s. Lows in the mid-70s. Heat index values up to 105. Tuesday night and Wednesday, partly cloudy. Lows around 70. Highs in the mid-80s. Wednesday night, partly cloudy in the evening, then becoming mostly clear. Lows in the mid-60s. Thursday, mostly sunny. A slight chance of showers and thunderstorms in the morning. Highs in the mid-80s. Chance of rain 20%. At 1 a.m. at Lambert Field in St. Louis, it was partly cloudy with a temperature of 77 degrees. The dew point was 74, giving us a relative humidity of 90%. The wind was calm, and the pressure was 30.07 inches and steady. Elsewhere in the metro area, in Chesterfield, fog was reported and the temperature was 74. In Belleville, it was 77 degrees. In Cahokia, it was clear and 76 degrees. In St. Charles, it was partly cloudy and 75. Across the region, it was mostly cloudy and Columbia cloudy. Lows around 70.

giving us a relative humidity of 90%. The wind was calm, and the pressure was 30.07 inches and steady. Elsewhere in the metro area, in Chesterfield, fog was reported and the temperature was 74. In Belleville, it was 77 degrees. In Cahokia, it was clear and 76 degrees. In St. Charles, it was partly cloudy and 75. Across the region, it was mostly cloudy in Columbia, Missouri, with a temperature of 71. In Quincy, it was partly cloudy and 75 degrees. In Kansas City, it was partly cloudy and the temperature was 72. It was clear in Springfield, Missouri, with a temperature of 74. In Rolla, it was clear and the temperature was 70. In Farmington, it was 73 degrees. It was clear in Cape Girardeau, with 74 degrees. It was clear in Springfield, Illinois, with a temperature of 75. Once again in St. Louis, it was partly cloudy. The temperature was 77 degrees and the wind was calm. The current time is 1:25 a.m. Central Daylight Time. This is NOAA, Weather Radio KDO 89 St. Louis, Missouri, broadcasting on 162.550 MHz. 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Overnight, partly cloudy. Near steady temperature in the mid-70s. West winds around 5 miles per hour late this evening, becoming light and variable. Friday, mostly sunny with a chance of showers and thunderstorms. Humid with highs in the lower 90s. West winds 5 to 10 miles per hour. Chance of rain 40%. Heat index values up to 102. Friday night, mostly clear. A slight chance of showers and thunderstorms in the evening. Humid with lows in the mid-70s. Southwest winds around 5 miles per hour. Chance of rain 20%. Heat index values up to 100 too early in the evening. Saturday, sunny with a slight chance of showers and thunderstorms. Humid with highs in the lower 90s. West winds 5 to 10 miles per hour. Chance of rain 20%. Heat index values up to 105. Saturday night, mostly clear in the evening, then becoming partly cloudy. A slight chance of showers and thunderstorms. Humid with lows in the mid-70s. West winds 5 to 10 miles per hour. Chance of rain 20%. Heat index values up to 100 too early in the evening. Sunday, sunny. A slight chance of showers and thunderstorms in the afternoon. Highs in the lower 90s. Chance of rain 20%. Heat index values up to 100. Sunday night, mostly clear. Lows in the lower 70s. Monday through Tuesday, partly cloudy. Highs in the mid-90s. Lows in the mid-70s. Heat index values up to 105. Tuesday night and Wednesday, partly cloudy. Lows around 70. Highs in the mid-80s. Wednesday night, partly cloudy in the evening, then becoming mostly clear. Lows in the mid-60s. Thursday, mostly sunny. A slight chance of showers and thunderstorms in the morning. Highs in the mid-80s. Chance of rain 20%. At 1 a.m. at Lambert Field in St. Louis, it was partly cloudy with a temperature of 77 degrees. The dew point was 74, giving us a relative humidity of 90%. The wind was calm, and the pressure was 30.07 inches and steady. Elsewhere in the metro area, in Chesterfield, fog was reported and the temperature was 74. In Belleville, it was 77 degrees. In Cahokia, it was clear and 76 degrees. In St. Charles, it was partly cloudy and 75. Across the region, it was mostly cloudy in Columbia, Missouri, with a temperature of 71. In Quincy, it was partly cloudy and 75 degrees. In Kansas City, it was partly cloudy and the temperature was 72.

clear in Springfield, Missouri, with a temperature of 74. In Rolla, it was clear and the temperature was 70. In Farmington, it was 73 degrees. It was clear in Cape Girardeau, with 74 degrees. It was clear in Springfield, Illinois, with a temperature of 75. Once again in St. Louis, it was partly cloudy. The temperature was 77 degrees and the wind was calm. The current time is 1:29 a.m. Central Daylight Time. This is NOAA, Weather Radio KDO 89 St. Louis, Missouri, broadcasting on 162.550 MHz. 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Rest of tonight, partly cloudy. Near steady temperature in the mid-70s. Light and variable winds. Friday, mostly sunny. A slight chance of showers and thunderstorms in the morning, then a chance of showers and thunderstorms in the afternoon. Humid with highs in the lower 90s. West winds 5 to 10 miles per hour. Chance of rain 30%. Heat index values up to 100. Friday night, mostly clear. A slight chance of showers and thunderstorms in the evening. Humid with lows in the mid-70s. Southwest winds around 5 miles per hour. Chance of rain 20%. Heat index values up to 101 early in the evening. Saturday, sunny. A slight chance of showers and thunderstorms in the afternoon. Humid with highs in the lower 90s. West winds 5 to 10 miles per hour. Chance of rain 20%. Heat index values up to 103. Saturday night, partly cloudy with a chance of showers and thunderstorms in the evening, then mostly clear with a slight chance of showers and thunderstorms after midnight. Humid with lows in the mid-70s. West winds 5 to 10 miles per hour. Chance of rain 30%. Heat index values up to 102 early in the evening. Sunday, sunny. A slight chance of showers and thunderstorms in the afternoon. Highs in the lower 90s. Chance of rain 20%. Heat index values up to 105. Sunday night, mostly clear. Lows in the lower 70s. Heat index values up to 100 early in the evening. Monday through Tuesday, partly cloudy. Highs in the mid-90s. Lows in the mid-70s. Heat index values up to 105. Tuesday night and Wednesday, partly cloudy. Lows around 70. Highs in the mid-80s. Wednesday night, partly cloudy in the evening, then becoming mostly clear. Lows in the mid-60s. Thursday, mostly sunny. A slight chance of showers in the morning. Highs in the mid-80s. Chance of rain 20%. At 1 a.m. at Lambert Field in St. Louis, it was partly cloudy with a temperature of 77 degrees. The dew point was 74, giving us a relative humidity of 90%. The wind was calm, and the pressure was 30.07 inches and steady. Elsewhere in the metro area, in Chesterfield, fog was reported and the temperature was 74. In Belleville, it was 77 degrees. In Cahokia, it was clear and 76 degrees. In St. Charles, it was partly cloudy and 75. Across the region, it was mostly cloudy in Columbia, Missouri, with a temperature of 71. In Quincy, it was partly cloudy and 75 degrees. In Kansas City, it was partly cloudy and the temperature was 72. It was clear in Springfield, Missouri, with a temperature of 74. In Rolla, it was clear and the temperature was 70. In Farmington, it was 73 degrees. It was clear in Cape Girardeau, with 74 degrees. It was clear in Springfield, Illinois, with a temperature of 75. Once again in St. Louis, it was partly cloudy. The temperature was 77 degrees and the wind was calm. The current time is 1:33 a.m. Central Daylight Time. This is NOAA.
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Rest of tonight, partly cloudy. Near steady temperature in the mid-70s. Light and variable winds. Friday, mostly sunny. A slight chance of showers and thunderstorms in the morning, then a chance of showers and thunderstorms in the afternoon. Humid with highs in the lower 90s. West winds 5 to 10 miles per hour. Chance of rain 30%. Heat index values up to 100. Friday night, mostly clear. A slight chance of showers and thunderstorms in the evening. Humid with lows in the mid-70s. Southwest winds around 5 miles per hour. Chance of rain 20%. Heat index values up to 101 early in the evening. Saturday, sunny. A slight chance of showers and thunderstorms in the afternoon. Humid with highs in the lower 90s. West winds 5 to 10 miles per hour. Chance of rain 20%. Heat index values up to 103. Saturday night, partly cloudy with a chance of showers and thunderstorms in the evening, then mostly clear with a slight chance of showers and thunderstorms after midnight. Humid with lows in the mid-70s. West winds 5 to 10 miles per hour. Chance of rain 30%. Heat index values up to 102 early in the evening. Sunday, sunny. A slight chance of showers and thunderstorms in the afternoon. Highs in the lower 90s. Chance of rain 20%. Heat index values up to 105. Sunday night, mostly clear. Lows in the lower 70s. Heat index values up to 100 early in the evening. Monday through Tuesday, partly cloudy. Highs in the mid-90s. Lows in the mid-70s. Heat index values up to 105. Tuesday night and Wednesday, partly cloudy. Lows around 70. Highs in the mid-80s. Wednesday night, partly cloudy in the evening, then becoming mostly clear. Lows in the mid-60s. Thursday, mostly sunny. A slight chance of showers in the morning. Highs in the mid-80s. Chance of rain 20%. At 1 a.m. at Lambert Field in St. Louis, it was partly cloudy with a temperature of 77 degrees. The dew point was 74, giving us a relative humidity of 90%. The wind was calm, and the pressure was 30.07 inches and steady. Elsewhere in the metro area, in Chesterfield, fog was reported and the temperature was 74. In Belleville, it was 77 degrees. In Cahokia, it was clear and 76 degrees. In St. Charles, it was partly cloudy and 75. Across the region, it was mostly cloudy in Columbia, Missouri, with a temperature of 71. In Quincy, it was partly cloudy and 75 degrees. In Kansas City, it was partly cloudy and the temperature was 72. It was clear in Springfield, Missouri, with a temperature of 74. In Rolla, it was clear and the temperature was 70. In Farmington, it was 73 degrees. It was clear in Cape Girardeau, with 74 degrees. It was clear in Springfield, Illinois, with a temperature of 75. Once again in St. Louis, it was partly cloudy. The temperature was 77 degrees and the wind was calm. The current time is 1:38 a.m. Central Daylight Time. This is NOAA, Weather Radio KDO 89 St. Louis, Missouri, broadcasting on 162.550 MHz. 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Rest of tonight, partly cloudy. Near steady temperature in the mid-70s. Light and variable winds. Friday, mostly sunny.
a slight chance of showers and thunderstorms in the morning, then a chance of showers and thunderstorms in the afternoon. Humid with highs in the lower 90s. West winds 5 to 10 miles per hour. Chance of rain 30%. Heat index values up to 100. Friday night, mostly clear. A slight chance of showers and thunderstorms in the evening. Humid with lows in the mid-70s. Southwest winds around 5 miles per hour. Chance of rain 20%. Heat index values up to 101 early in the evening. Saturday, sunny. A slight chance of showers and thunderstorms in the afternoon. Humid with highs in the lower 90s. West winds 5 to 10 miles per hour. Chance of rain 20%. Heat index values up to 103. Saturday night, partly cloudy with a chance of showers and thunderstorms in the evening, then mostly clear with a slight chance of showers and thunderstorms after midnight. Humid with lows in the mid-70s. West winds 5 to 10 miles per hour. Chance of rain 30%. Heat index values up to 102 early in the evening. Sunday, sunny. A slight chance of showers and thunderstorms in the afternoon. Highs in the lower 90s. Chance of rain 20%. Heat index values up to 105. Sunday night, mostly clear. Lows in the lower 70s. Heat index values up to 100 early in the evening. Monday through Tuesday, partly cloudy. Highs in the mid-90s. Lows in the mid-70s. Heat index values up to 105. Tuesday night and Wednesday, partly cloudy. Lows around 70. Highs in the mid-80s. Wednesday night, partly cloudy in the evening, then becoming mostly clear. Lows in the mid-60s. Thursday, mostly sunny. A slight chance of showers in the morning. Highs in the mid-80s. Chance of rain 20%. At 1 a.m. at Lambert Field in St. Louis, it was partly cloudy with a temperature of 77 degrees. The dew point was 74, giving us a relative humidity of 90%. The wind was calm, and the pressure was 30.07 inches and steady. Elsewhere in the metro area, in Chesterfield, fog was reported and the temperature was 74. In Belleville, it was 77 degrees. In Cahokia, it was clear and 76 degrees. In St. Charles, it was partly cloudy and 75. Across the region, it was mostly cloudy in Columbia, Missouri, with a temperature of 71. In Quincy, it was partly cloudy and 75 degrees. In Kansas City, it was partly cloudy and the temperature was 72. It was clear in Springfield, Missouri, with a temperature of 74. In Rolla, it was clear and the temperature was 70. In Farmington, it was 73 degrees. It was clear in Cape Girardeau, with 74 degrees. It was clear in Springfield, Illinois, with a temperature of 75. Once again in St. Louis, it was partly cloudy, the temperature was 77 degrees and the wind was calm. The current time is 1:42 a.m. Central Daylight Time. 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Rest of tonight, partly cloudy. Near steady temperature in the mid-70s. Light and variable winds. Friday, mostly sunny. A slight chance of showers and thunderstorms in the morning, then a chance of showers and thunderstorms in the afternoon. Humid with highs in the lower 90s. West winds 5 to 10 miles per hour. Chance of rain 30%. Heat index values up to 100. Friday night, mostly clear. A slight chance of showers and thunderstorms in the evening. Humid with lows in the mid-70s. Southwest winds around 5 miles per hour. Chance of rain 20%.
heat index values up to 101 early evening. Saturday, sunny. A slight chance of showers and thunderstorms in the afternoon. Humid with highs in the lower 90s. West winds 5 to 10 miles per hour. Chance of rain 20%. Heat index values up to 103. Saturday night, partly cloudy with a chance of showers and thunderstorms in the evening, then mostly clear with a slight chance of showers and thunderstorms after midnight. Humid with lows in the mid-70s. West winds 5 to 10 miles per hour. Chance of rain 30%. Heat index values up to 102 early in the evening. Sunday, sunny. A slight chance of showers and thunderstorms in the afternoon. Highs in the lower 90s. Chance of rain 20%. Heat index values up to 105. Sunday night, mostly clear. Lows in the lower 70s. Heat index values up to 100 early in the evening. Monday through Tuesday, partly cloudy. Highs in the mid-90s. Lows in the mid-70s. Heat index values up to 105. Tuesday night and Wednesday, partly cloudy. Lows around 70. Highs in the mid-80s. Wednesday night, partly cloudy in the evening, then becoming mostly clear. Lows in the mid-60s. Thursday, mostly sunny. A slight chance of showers in the morning. Highs in the mid-80s. Chance of rain 20%. At 1 a.m. at Lambert Field in St. Louis, it was partly cloudy with a temperature of 77 degrees. The dew point was 74, giving us a relative humidity of 90%. The wind was calm, and the pressure was 30.07 inches and steady. Elsewhere in the metro area, in Chesterfield, fog was reported and the temperature was 74. In Belleville, it was 77 degrees. In Cahokia, it was clear and 76 degrees. In St. Charles, it was partly cloudy and 75. Across the region, it was mostly cloudy in Columbia, Missouri, with a temperature of 71. In Quincy, it was partly cloudy and 75 degrees. In Kansas City, it was partly cloudy and the temperature was 72. It was clear in Springfield, Missouri, with a temperature of 74. In Rolla, it was clear and the temperature was 70. In Farmington, it was 73 degrees. It was clear in Cape Girardeau, with 74 degrees. It was clear in Springfield, Illinois, with a temperature of 75. Once again in St. Louis, it was partly cloudy. The temperature was 77 degrees and the wind was calm. The current time is 1:46 a.m. Central Daylight Time. 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Rest of tonight, partly cloudy. Near steady temperature in the mid-70s. Light and variable winds. Friday, mostly sunny. A slight chance of showers and thunderstorms in the morning, then a chance of showers and thunderstorms in the afternoon. Humid with highs in the lower 90s. West winds 5 to 10 miles per hour. Chance of rain 30%. Heat index values up to 100. Friday night, mostly clear. A slight chance of showers and thunderstorms in the evening. Humid with lows in the mid-70s. Southwest winds around 5 miles per hour. Chance of rain 20%. Heat index values up to 101 early in the evening. Saturday, sunny. A slight chance of showers and thunderstorms in the afternoon. Humid with highs in the lower 90s. West winds 5 to 10 miles per hour. Chance of rain 20%. Heat index values up to 103. Saturday night, partly cloudy with a chance of showers and thunderstorms in the evening, then mostly clear with a slight chance of showers and thunderstorms after midnight. Humid with lows in the mid-70s.
West winds 5 to 10 miles per hour. Chance of rain 30%. Heat index values up to 100 too early in the evening. Sunday, sunny. A slight chance of showers and thunderstorms in the afternoon. Highs in the lower 90s. Chance of rain 20%. Heat index values up to 105. Sunday night, mostly clear. Lows in the lower 70s. Heat index values up to 100 early in the evening. Monday through Tuesday, partly cloudy. Highs in the mid-90s. Lows in the mid-70s. Heat index values up to 105. Tuesday night and Wednesday, partly cloudy. Lows around 70. Highs in the mid-80s. Wednesday night, partly cloudy in the evening, then becoming mostly clear. Lows in the mid-60s. Thursday, mostly sunny. A slight chance of showers in the morning. Highs in the mid-80s. Chance of rain 20%. At 1 a.m. at Lambert Field in St. Louis, it was partly cloudy with a temperature of 77 degrees. The dew point was 74, giving us a relative humidity of 90%. The wind was calm, and the pressure was 30.07 inches and steady. Elsewhere in the metro area, in Chesterfield, fog was reported and the temperature was 74. In Belleville, it was 77 degrees. In Cahokia, it was clear and 76 degrees. In St. Charles, it was partly cloudy and 75. Across the region, it was mostly cloudy in Columbia, Missouri, with a temperature of 71. In Quincy, it was partly cloudy and 75 degrees. In Kansas City, it was partly cloudy and the temperature was 72. It was clear in Springfield, Missouri, with a temperature of 74. In Rolla, it was clear and the temperature was 70. In Farmington, it was 73 degrees. It was clear in Cape Girardeau, with 74 degrees. It was clear in Springfield, Illinois, with a temperature of 75. Once again in St. Louis, it was partly cloudy. The temperature was 77 degrees and the wind was calm. The current time is 1:51 a.m. Central Daylight Time. 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Rest of tonight, partly cloudy. Near steady temperature in the mid-70s. Light and variable winds. Friday, mostly sunny. A slight chance of showers and thunderstorms in the morning, then a chance of showers and thunderstorms in the afternoon. Humid with highs in the lower 90s. West winds 5 to 10 miles per hour. Chance of rain 30%. Heat index values up to 100. Friday night, mostly clear. A slight chance of showers and thunderstorms in the evening. Humid with lows in the mid-70s. Southwest winds around 5 miles per hour. Chance of rain 20%. Heat index values up to 101 early in the evening. Saturday, sunny. A slight chance of showers and thunderstorms in the afternoon. Humid with highs in the lower 90s. West winds 5 to 10 miles per hour. Chance of rain 20%. Heat index values up to 103. Saturday night, partly cloudy with a chance of showers and thunderstorms in the evening, then mostly clear with a slight chance of showers and thunderstorms after midnight. Humid with lows in the mid-70s. West winds 5 to 10 miles per hour. Chance of rain 30%. Heat index values up to 100 too early in the evening. Sunday, sunny. A slight chance of showers and thunderstorms in the afternoon. Highs in the lower 90s. Chance of rain 20%. Heat index values up to 105. Sunday night, mostly clear. Lows in the lower 70s. Heat index values up to 100 early in the evening.
Monday through Tuesday, partly cloudy. Highs in the mid-90s. Lows in the mid-70s. Heat index values up to 105. Tuesday night and Wednesday, partly cloudy. Lows around 70. Highs in the mid-80s. Wednesday night, partly cloudy in the evening, then becoming mostly clear. Lows in the mid-60s. Thursday, mostly sunny. A slight chance of showers in the morning. Highs in the mid-80s. Chance of rain 20%. At 1 a.m. at Lambert Field in St. Louis, it was partly cloudy with a temperature of 77 degrees. The dew point was 74, giving us a relative humidity of 90%. The wind was calm, and the pressure was 30.07 inches and steady. Elsewhere in the metro area, in Chesterfield, fog was reported and the temperature was 74. In Belleville, it was 77 degrees. In Cahokia, it was clear and 76 degrees. In St. Charles, it was partly cloudy and 75. Across the region, it was mostly cloudy in Columbia, Missouri, with a temperature of 71. In Quincy, it was partly cloudy and 75 degrees. In Kansas City, it was partly cloudy and the temperature was 72. It was clear in Springfield, Missouri, with a temperature of 74. In Rolla, it was clear and the temperature was 70. In Farmington, it was 73 degrees. It was clear in Cape Girardeau, with 74 degrees. It was clear in Springfield, Illinois, with a temperature of 75. Once again in St. Louis, it was partly cloudy. The temperature was 77 degrees and the wind was calm. The current time is 1:55 a.m. Central Daylight Time. 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Rest of tonight, partly cloudy. Near steady temperature in the mid-70s. Light and variable winds. Friday, mostly sunny. A slight chance of showers and thunderstorms in the morning, then a chance of showers and thunderstorms in the afternoon. Humid with highs in the lower 90s. West winds 5 to 10 miles per hour. Chance of rain 30%. Heat index values up to 100. Friday night, mostly clear. A slight chance of showers and thunderstorms in the evening. Humid with lows in the mid-70s. Southwest winds around 5 miles per hour. Chance of rain 20%. Heat index values up to 101 early in the evening. Saturday, sunny. A slight chance of showers and thunderstorms in the afternoon. Humid with highs in the lower 90s. West winds 5 to 10 miles per hour. Chance of rain 20%. Heat index values up to 103. Saturday night, partly cloudy with a chance of showers and thunderstorms in the evening, then mostly clear with a slight chance of showers and thunderstorms after midnight. Humid with lows in the mid-70s. West winds 5 to 10 miles per hour. Chance of rain 30%. Heat index values up to 102 early in the evening. Sunday, sunny. A slight chance of showers and thunderstorms in the afternoon. Highs in the lower 90s. Chance of rain 20%. Heat index values up to 105. Sunday night, mostly clear. Lows in the lower 70s. Heat index values up to 100 early in the evening. Monday through Tuesday, partly cloudy. Highs in the mid-90s. Lows in the mid-70s. Heat index values up to 105. Tuesday night and Wednesday, partly cloudy. Lows around 70. Highs in the mid-80s. Wednesday night, partly cloudy in the evening, then becoming mostly clear. Lows in the mid-60s. Thursday, mostly sunny. A slight chance of showers in the morning. Highs in the mid-80s.
chance of rain 20%. At 1 a.m. at Lambert Field in St. Louis, it was partly cloudy with a temperature of 77 degrees. The dew point was 74, giving us a relative humidity of 90%. The wind was calm, and the pressure was 30.07 inches and steady. Elsewhere in the metro area, in Chesterfield, fog was reported and the temperature was 74. In Belleville, it was 77 degrees. In Cahokia, it was clear and 76 degrees. In St. Charles, it was partly cloudy and 75. Across the region, it was mostly cloudy in Columbia, Missouri, with a temperature of 71. In Quincy, it was partly cloudy and 75 degrees. In Kansas City, it was partly cloudy and the temperature was 72. It was clear in Springfield, Missouri, with a temperature of 74. In Rolla, it was clear and the temperature was 70. In Farmington, it was 73 degrees. It was clear in Cape Girardeau, with 74 degrees. It was clear in Springfield, Illinois, with a temperature of 75. Once again in St. Louis, it was partly cloudy. The temperature was 77 degrees and the wind was calm. The current time is 2 a.m. Central Daylight Time. This is NOAA, Weather Radio KDO 89 St. Louis, Missouri, broadcasting on 162.550 MHz. 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Rest of tonight, partly cloudy. Near steady temperature in the mid-70s. Light and variable winds. Friday, mostly sunny. A slight chance of showers and thunderstorms in the morning, then a chance of showers and thunderstorms in the afternoon. Humid with highs in the lower 90s. West winds 5 to 10 miles per hour. Chance of rain 30%. Heat index values up to 100. Friday night, mostly clear. A slight chance of showers and thunderstorms in the evening. Humid with lows in the mid-70s. Southwest winds around 5 miles per hour. Chance of rain 20%. Heat index values up to 101 early in the evening. Saturday, sunny. A slight chance of showers and thunderstorms in the afternoon. Humid with highs in the lower 90s. West winds 5 to 10 miles per hour. Chance of rain 20%. Heat index values up to 103. Saturday night, partly cloudy with a chance of showers and thunderstorms in the evening, then mostly clear with a slight chance of showers and thunderstorms after midnight. Humid with lows in the mid-70s. West winds 5 to 10 miles per hour. Chance of rain 30%. Heat index values up to 102 early in the evening. Sunday, sunny. A slight chance of showers and thunderstorms in the afternoon. Highs in the lower 90s. Chance of rain 20%. Heat index values up to 105. Sunday night, mostly clear. Lows in the lower 70s. Heat index values up to 100 early in the evening. Monday through Tuesday, partly cloudy. Highs in the mid-90s. Lows in the mid-70s. Heat index values up to 105. Tuesday night and Wednesday, partly cloudy. Lows around 70. Highs in the mid-80s. Wednesday night, partly cloudy in the evening, then becoming mostly clear. Lows in the mid-60s. Thursday, mostly sunny. A slight chance of showers in the morning. Highs in the mid-80s. Chance of rain 20%. At 1 a.m. at Lambert Field in St. Louis, it was partly cloudy with a temperature of 77 degrees. The dew point was 74, giving us a relative humidity of 90%. The wind was calm, and the pressure was 30.07 inches and steady. Elsewhere in the metro area, in Chesterfield, fog was reported and the temperature was 74. In Belleville, it was 77 degrees. In Cahokia, it was clear and 76 degrees.
In St. Charles, it was partly cloudy and 75. Across the region, it was mostly cloudy in Columbia, Missouri, with a temperature of 71. In Quincy, it was partly cloudy and 75 degrees. In Kansas City, it was partly cloudy and the temperature was 72. It was clear in Springfield, Missouri, with a temperature of 74. In Rolla, it was clear and the temperature was 70. In Farmington, it was 73 degrees. It was clear in Cape Girardeau, with 74 degrees. It was clear in Springfield, Illinois, with a temperature of 75. Once again in St. Louis, it was partly cloudy. The temperature was 77 degrees and the wind was calm. The current time is 2:04 a.m. Central Daylight Time. This is NOAA, Weather Radio KDO 89 St. Louis, Missouri, broadcasting on 162.550 MHz. 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Rest of tonight, partly cloudy. Near steady temperature in the mid-70s. Light and variable winds. Friday, mostly sunny. A slight chance of showers and thunderstorms in the morning, then a chance of showers and thunderstorms in the afternoon. Humid with highs in the lower 90s. West winds 5 to 10 miles per hour. Chance of rain 30%. Heat index values up to 100. Friday night, mostly clear. A slight chance of showers and thunderstorms in the evening. Humid with lows in the mid-70s. Southwest winds around 5 miles per hour. Chance of rain 20%. Heat index values up to 101 early in the evening. Saturday, sunny. A slight chance of showers and thunderstorms in the afternoon. Humid with highs in the lower 90s. West winds 5 to 10 miles per hour. Chance of rain 20%. Heat index values up to 103. Saturday night, partly cloudy with a chance of showers and thunderstorms in the evening, then mostly clear with a slight chance of showers and thunderstorms after midnight. Humid with lows in the mid-70s. West winds 5 to 10 miles per hour. Chance of rain 30%. Heat index values up to 102 early in the evening. Sunday, sunny. A slight chance of showers and thunderstorms in the afternoon. Highs in the lower 90s. Chance of rain 20%. Heat index values up to 105. Sunday night, mostly clear. Lows in the lower 70s. Heat index values up to 100 early in the evening. Monday through Tuesday, partly cloudy. Highs in the mid-90s. Lows in the mid-70s. Heat index values up to 105. Tuesday night and Wednesday, partly cloudy. Lows around 70. Highs in the mid-80s. Wednesday night, partly cloudy in the evening, then becoming mostly clear. Lows in the mid-60s. Thursday, mostly sunny. A slight chance of showers in the morning. Highs in the mid-80s. Chance of rain 20%. At 1 a.m. at Lambert Field in St. Louis, it was partly cloudy with a temperature of 77 degrees. The dew point was 74, giving us a relative humidity of 90%. The wind was calm, and the pressure was 30.07 inches and steady. Elsewhere in the metro area, in Chesterfield, fog was reported and the temperature was 74. In Belleville, it was 77 degrees. In Cahokia, it was clear and 76 degrees. In St. Charles, it was partly cloudy and 75. Across the region, it was mostly cloudy in Columbia, Missouri, with a temperature of 71. In Quincy, it was partly cloudy and 75 degrees. In Kansas City, it was partly cloudy and the temperature was 72. It was clear in Springfield, Missouri, with a temperature of 74. In Rolla, it was clear and the temperature was 70. In Farmington, it was 73 degrees. It was clear in Cape Girardeau, with 74 degrees.
It was clear in Springfield, Illinois, with a temperature of 75. Once again in St. Louis, it was partly cloudy. The temperature was 77 degrees and the wind was calm. The current time is 2:08 a.m. Central Daylight Time. This is NOAA, Weather Radio KDO 89 St. Louis, Missouri, broadcasting on 162.550 MHz. 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Rest of tonight, partly cloudy. Near steady temperature in the mid-70s. Light and variable winds. Friday, mostly sunny. A slight chance of showers and thunderstorms in the morning, then a chance of showers and thunderstorms in the afternoon. Humid with highs in the lower 90s. West winds 5 to 10 miles per hour. Chance of rain 30%. Heat index values up to 100. Friday night, mostly clear. A slight chance of showers and thunderstorms in the evening. Humid with lows in the mid-70s. Southwest winds around 5 miles per hour. Chance of rain 20%. Heat index values up to 101 early in the evening. Saturday, sunny. A slight chance of showers and thunderstorms in the afternoon. Humid with highs in the lower 90s. West winds 5 to 10 miles per hour. Chance of rain 20%. Heat index values up to 103. Saturday night, partly cloudy with a chance of showers and thunderstorms in the evening, then mostly clear with a slight chance of showers and thunderstorms after midnight. Humid with lows in the mid-70s. West winds 5 to 10 miles per hour. Chance of rain 30%. Heat index values up to 102 early in the evening. Sunday, sunny. A slight chance of showers and thunderstorms in the afternoon. Highs in the lower 90s. Chance of rain 20%. Heat index values up to 105. Sunday night, mostly clear. Lows in the lower 70s. Heat index values up to 100 early in the evening. Monday through Tuesday, partly cloudy. Highs in the mid-90s. Lows in the mid-70s. Heat index values up to 105. Tuesday night and Wednesday, partly cloudy. Lows around 70. Highs in the mid-80s. Wednesday night, partly cloudy in the evening, then becoming mostly clear. Lows in the mid-60s. Thursday, mostly sunny. A slight chance of showers in the morning. Highs in the mid-80s. Chance of rain 20%. At 2 a.m. at Lambert Field in St. Louis, it was partly cloudy with a temperature of 77 degrees. The dew point was 74, giving us a relative humidity of 90%. The wind was southwest at 7 miles an hour, and the pressure was 30.08 inches and rising. Elsewhere in the metro area, in Chesterfield, it was partly cloudy and the temperature was 75. In Belleville, it was 76 degrees. In Cahokia, it was clear and 76 degrees. In St. Charles, it was partly cloudy and 77. Across the region, it was mostly cloudy in Columbia, Missouri, with a temperature of 71. In Quincy, it was clear and 74 degrees. In Kansas City, it was mostly cloudy and the temperature was 72. It was clear in Springfield, Missouri, with a temperature of 73. In Rolla, it was mostly cloudy and the temperature was 70. In Farmington, it was 72 degrees. It was clear in Cape Girardeau, with 73 degrees. It was partly cloudy in Springfield, Illinois, with a temperature of 76. Once again in St. Louis, it was partly cloudy. The temperature was 77 degrees and the wind was southwest at 7 miles an hour. The current time is 2:13 a.m. Central Daylight Time. 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
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Rest of tonight, partly cloudy. Near steady temperature in the mid-70s. Light and variable winds. Friday, mostly sunny. A slight chance of showers and thunderstorms in the morning, then a chance of showers and thunderstorms in the afternoon. Humid with highs in the lower 90s. West winds 5 to 10 miles per hour. Chance of rain 30%. Heat index values up to 100. Friday night, mostly clear. A slight chance of showers and thunderstorms in the evening. Humid with lows in the mid-70s. Southwest winds around 5 miles per hour. Chance of rain 20%. Heat index values up to 101 early in the evening. Saturday, sunny. A slight chance of showers and thunderstorms in the afternoon. Humid with highs in the lower 90s. West winds 5 to 10 miles per hour. Chance of rain 20%. Heat index values up to 103. Saturday night, partly cloudy with a chance of showers and thunderstorms in the evening, then mostly clear with a slight chance of showers and thunderstorms after midnight. Humid with lows in the mid-70s. West winds 5 to 10 miles per hour. Chance of rain 30%. Heat index values up to 102 early in the evening. Sunday, sunny. A slight chance of showers and thunderstorms in the afternoon. Highs in the lower 90s. Chance of rain 20%. Heat index values up to 105. Sunday night, mostly clear. Lows in the lower 70s. Heat index values up to 100 early in the evening. Monday through Tuesday, partly cloudy. Highs in the mid-90s. Lows in the mid-70s. Heat index values up to 105. Tuesday night and Wednesday, partly cloudy. Lows around 70. Highs in the mid-80s. Wednesday night, partly cloudy in the evening, then becoming mostly clear. Lows in the mid-60s. Thursday, mostly sunny. A slight chance of showers in the morning. Highs in the mid-80s. Chance of rain 20%. At 2 a.m. at Lambert Field in St. Louis, it was partly cloudy with a temperature of 77 degrees. The dew point was 74, giving us a relative humidity of 90%. The wind was southwest at 7 miles an hour, and the pressure was 30.08 inches and rising. Elsewhere in the metro area, in Chesterfield, it was partly cloudy and the temperature was 75. In Belleville, it was 76 degrees. In Cahokia, it was clear and 76 degrees. In St. Charles, it was partly cloudy and 77. Across the region, it was mostly cloudy in Columbia, Missouri, with a temperature of 71. In Quincy, it was clear and 74 degrees. In Kansas City, it was mostly cloudy and the temperature was 72. It was clear in Springfield, Missouri, with a temperature of 73. In Rolla, it was mostly cloudy and the temperature was 70. In Farmington, it was 72 degrees. It was clear in Cape Girardeau, with 73 degrees. It was partly cloudy in Springfield, Illinois, with a temperature of 76. Once again in St. Louis, it was partly cloudy. The temperature was 77 degrees and the wind was southwest at 7 miles an hour. The current time is 2:17 a.m. Central Daylight Time. 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Rest of tonight, partly cloudy. Near steady temperature in the mid-70s. Light and variable winds. Friday, mostly sunny. A slight chance of showers and thunderstorms in the morning, then a chance of showers and thunderstorms in the afternoon.
humid with highs in the lower 90s. West winds 5 to 10 miles per hour. Chance of rain 30%. Heat index values up to 100. Friday night, mostly clear. A slight chance of showers and thunderstorms in the evening. Humid with lows in the mid-70s. Southwest winds around 5 miles per hour. Chance of rain 20%. Heat index values up to 101 early in the evening. Saturday, sunny. A slight chance of showers and thunderstorms in the afternoon. Humid with highs in the lower 90s. West winds 5 to 10 miles per hour. Chance of rain 20%. Heat index values up to 103. Saturday night, partly cloudy with a chance of showers and thunderstorms in the evening, then mostly clear with a slight chance of showers and thunderstorms after midnight. Humid with lows in the mid-70s. West winds 5 to 10 miles per hour. Chance of rain 30%. Heat index values up to 102 early in the evening. Sunday, sunny. A slight chance of showers and thunderstorms in the afternoon. Highs in the lower 90s. Chance of rain 20%. Heat index values up to 105. Sunday night, mostly clear. Lows in the lower 70s. Heat index values up to 100 early in the evening. Monday through Tuesday, partly cloudy. Highs in the mid-90s. Lows in the mid-70s. Heat index values up to 105. Tuesday night and Wednesday, partly cloudy. Lows around 70. Highs in the mid-80s. Wednesday night, partly cloudy in the evening, then becoming mostly clear. Lows in the mid-60s. Thursday, mostly sunny. A slight chance of showers in the morning. Highs in the mid-80s. Chance of rain 20%. At 2 a.m. at Lambert Field in St. Louis, it was partly cloudy with a temperature of 77 degrees. The dew point was 74, giving us a relative humidity of 90%. The wind was southwest at 7 miles an hour, and the pressure was 30.08 inches and rising. Elsewhere in the metro area, in Chesterfield, it was partly cloudy and the temperature was 75. In Belleville, it was 76 degrees. In Cahokia, it was clear and 76 degrees. In St. Charles, it was partly cloudy and 77. Across the region, it was mostly cloudy in Columbia, Missouri, with a temperature of 71. In Quincy, it was clear and 74 degrees. In Kansas City, it was mostly cloudy and the temperature was 72. It was clear in Springfield, Missouri, with a temperature of 73. In Rolla, it was mostly cloudy and the temperature was 70. In Farmington, it was 72 degrees. It was clear in Cape Girardeau, with 73 degrees. It was partly cloudy in Springfield, Illinois, with a temperature of 76. Once again in St. Louis, it was partly cloudy. The temperature was 77 degrees and the wind was southwest at 7 miles an hour. The current time is 2:22 a.m. Central Daylight Time. 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Rest of tonight, partly cloudy. Near steady temperature in the mid-70s. Light and variable winds. Friday, mostly sunny. A slight chance of showers and thunderstorms in the morning, then a chance of showers and thunderstorms in the afternoon. Humid with highs in the lower 90s. West winds 5 to 10 miles per hour. Chance of rain 30%. Heat index values up to 100. Friday night, mostly clear. A slight chance of showers and thunderstorms in the evening. Humid with lows in the mid-70s. Southwest winds around 5 miles per hour. Chance of rain 20%. Heat index values up to 101 early in the evening.
Saturday, sunny. A slight chance of showers and thunderstorms in the afternoon. Humid with highs in the lower 90s. West winds 5 to 10 miles per hour. Chance of rain 20%. Heat index values up to 103. Saturday night, partly cloudy with a chance of showers and thunderstorms in the evening, then mostly clear with a slight chance of showers and thunderstorms after midnight. Humid with lows in the mid-70s. West winds 5 to 10 miles per hour. Chance of rain 30%. Heat index values up to 102 early in the evening. Sunday, sunny. A slight chance of showers and thunderstorms in the afternoon. Highs in the lower 90s. Chance of rain 20%. Heat index values up to 105. Sunday night, mostly clear. Lows in the lower 70s. Heat index values up to 100 early in the evening. Monday through Tuesday, partly cloudy. Highs in the mid-90s. Lows in the mid-70s. Heat index values up to 105. Chance of rain 20%.

afternoon. Highs in the lower 90s. Chance of rain 20%. Heat index values up to 105. Sunday night, mostly clear. Lows in the lower 70s. Heat index values up to 100 early in the evening. Monday through Tuesday, partly cloudy. Highs in the mid-90s. Lows in the mid-70s. Heat index values up to 105. Tuesday night and Wednesday, partly cloudy. Lows around 70. Highs in the mid-80s. Wednesday night, partly cloudy in the evening, then becoming mostly clear. Lows in the mid-60s. Thursday, mostly sunny. A slight chance of showers in the morning. Highs in the mid-80s. Chance of rain 20%. At 2 a.m. at Lambert Field in St. Louis, it was partly cloudy with a temperature of 77 degrees. The dew point was 74, giving us a relative humidity of 90%. The wind was southwest at 7 miles an hour, and the pressure was 30.08 inches and rising. Elsewhere in the metro area, in Chesterfield, it was partly cloudy and the temperature was 75. In Belleville, it was 76 degrees. In Cahokia, it was clear and 76 degrees. In St. Charles, it was partly cloudy and 77. Across the region, it was mostly cloudy in Columbia, Missouri, with a temperature of 71. In Quincy, it was clear and 74 degrees. In Kansas City, it was mostly cloudy and the temperature was 72. It was clear in Springfield, Missouri, with a temperature of 73. In Rolla, it was mostly cloudy and the temperature was 70. In Farmington, it was 72 degrees. It was clear in Cape Girardeau, with 73 degrees. It was partly cloudy in Springfield, Illinois, with a temperature of 76. Once again in St. Louis, it was partly cloudy. The temperature was 77 degrees and the wind was southwest at 7 miles an hour. The current time is 2:26 a.m. Central Daylight Time. 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Rest of tonight, partly cloudy. Near steady temperature in the mid-70s. Light and variable winds. Friday, mostly sunny. A slight chance of showers and thunderstorms in the morning, then a chance of showers and thunderstorms in the afternoon. Humid with highs in the lower 90s. West winds 5 to 10 miles per hour. Chance of rain 30%. Heat index values up to 100. Friday night, mostly clear. A slight chance of showers and thunderstorms in the evening. Humid with lows in the mid-70s. Southwest winds around 5 miles per hour. Chance of rain 20%. Heat index values up to 101 early in the evening. Saturday, sunny. A slight chance of showers and thunderstorms in the afternoon. Humid with highs in the lower 90s. West winds 5 to 10 miles per hour. Chance of rain 20%. Heat index values up to 103. Saturday night, partly cloudy with a chance of showers and thunderstorms in the evening, then mostly clear with a slight chance of showers and thunderstorms after midnight. Humid with lows in the mid-70s. West winds 5 to 10 miles per hour. Chance of rain 30%. Heat index values up to 102 early in the evening. Sunday, sunny. A slight chance of showers and thunderstorms in the afternoon. Highs in the lower 90s. Chance of rain 20%. Heat index values up to 105. Sunday night, mostly clear. Lows in the lower 70s. Heat index values up to 100 early in the evening. Monday through Tuesday, partly cloudy. Highs in the mid-90s. Lows in the mid-70s. Heat index values up to 105. Tuesday night and Wednesday, partly cloudy.

lows around 70, highs in the mid-80s. Wednesday night, partly cloudy in the evening, then becoming mostly clear, lows in the mid-60s. Thursday, mostly sunny, a slight chance of showers in the morning, highs in the mid-80s, chance of rain 20%. At 2 a.m. at Lambert Field in St. Louis, it was partly cloudy with a temperature of 77 degrees. The dew point was 74, giving us a relative humidity of 90%. The wind was southwest at 7 miles an hour, and the pressure was 30.08 inches and rising. Elsewhere in the metro area, in Chesterfield, it was partly cloudy and the temperature was 75. In Belleville, it was 76 degrees. In Cahokia, it was clear and 76 degrees. In St. Charles, it was partly cloudy and 77. Across the region, it was mostly cloudy in Columbia, Missouri, with a temperature of 71. In Quincy, it was clear and 74 degrees. In Kansas City, it was mostly cloudy and the temperature was 72. It was clear in Springfield, Missouri, with a temperature of 73. In Rolla, it was mostly cloudy and the temperature was 70. In Farmington, it was 72 degrees. It was clear in Cape Girardeau, with 73 degrees. It was partly cloudy in Springfield, Illinois, with a temperature of 76. Once again in St. Louis, it was partly cloudy. The temperature was 77 degrees and the wind was southwest at 7 miles an hour. The current time is 2:31 a.m. Central Daylight Time. 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Rest of tonight, partly cloudy. Near steady temperature in the mid-70s. Light and variable winds. Friday, mostly sunny. A slight chance of showers and thunderstorms in the morning, then a chance of showers and thunderstorms in the afternoon. Humid with highs in the lower 90s. West winds 5 to 10 miles per hour. Chance of rain 30%. Heat index values up to 100. Friday night, mostly clear. A slight chance of showers and thunderstorms in the evening. Humid with lows in the mid-70s. Southwest winds around 5 miles per hour. Chance of rain 20%. Heat index values up to 101 early in the evening. Saturday, sunny. A slight chance of showers and thunderstorms in the afternoon. Humid with highs in the lower 90s. West winds 5 to 10 miles per hour. Chance of rain 20%. Heat index values up to 103. Saturday night, partly cloudy with a chance of showers and thunderstorms in the evening, then mostly clear with a slight chance of showers and thunderstorms after midnight. Humid with lows in the mid-70s. West winds 5 to 10 miles per hour. Chance of rain 30%. Heat index values up to 102 early in the evening. Sunday, sunny. A slight chance of showers and thunderstorms in the afternoon. Highs in the lower 90s. Chance of rain 20%. Heat index values up to 105. Sunday night, mostly clear. Lows in the lower 70s. Heat index values up to 100 early in the evening. Monday through Tuesday, partly cloudy. Highs in the mid-90s. Lows in the mid-70s. Heat index values up to 105. Tuesday night and Wednesday, partly cloudy. Lows around 70. Highs in the mid-80s. Wednesday night, partly cloudy in the evening, then becoming mostly clear. Lows in the mid-60s. Thursday, mostly sunny. A slight chance of showers in the morning. Highs in the mid-80s. Chance of rain 20%. At 2 a.m. at Lambert Field in St. Louis, it was partly cloudy with a temperature of 77 degrees. The dew point was 74,
giving us a relative humidity of 90%. The wind was southwest at 7 miles an hour, and the pressure was 30.08 inches and rising. Elsewhere in the metro area, in Chesterfield, it was partly cloudy and the temperature was 75. In Belleville, it was 76 degrees. In Cahokia, it was clear and 76 degrees. In St. Charles, it was partly cloudy and 77. Across the region, it was mostly cloudy in Columbia, Missouri, with a temperature of 71. In Quincy, it was clear and 74 degrees. In Kansas City, it was mostly cloudy and the temperature was 72. It was clear in Springfield, Missouri, with a temperature of 73. In Rolla, it was mostly cloudy and the temperature was 70. In Farmington, it was 72 degrees. It was clear in Cape Girardeau, with 73 degrees. It was partly cloudy in Springfield, Illinois, with a temperature of 76. Once again in St. Louis, it was partly cloudy. The temperature was 77 degrees and the wind was southwest at 7 miles an hour. The current time is 2:35 a.m. Central Daylight Time. 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Rest of tonight, partly cloudy. Near steady temperature in the mid-70s. Light and variable winds. Friday, mostly sunny. A slight chance of showers and thunderstorms in the morning, then a chance of showers and thunderstorms in the afternoon. Humid with highs in the lower 90s. West winds 5 to 10 miles per hour. Chance of rain 30%. Heat index values up to 100. Friday night, mostly clear. A slight chance of showers and thunderstorms in the evening. Humid with lows in the mid-70s. Southwest winds around 5 miles per hour. Chance of rain 20%. Heat index values up to 101 early in the evening. Saturday, sunny. A slight chance of showers and thunderstorms in the afternoon. Humid with highs in the lower 90s. West winds 5 to 10 miles per hour. Chance of rain 20%. Heat index values up to 103. Saturday night, partly cloudy with a chance of showers and thunderstorms in the evening, then mostly clear with a slight chance of showers and thunderstorms after midnight. Humid with lows in the mid-70s. West winds 5 to 10 miles per hour. Chance of rain 30%. Heat index values up to 102 early in the evening. Sunday, sunny. A slight chance of showers and thunderstorms in the afternoon. Highs in the lower 90s. Chance of rain 20%. Heat index values up to 105. Sunday night, mostly clear. Lows in the lower 70s. Heat index values up to 100 early in the evening. Monday through Tuesday, partly cloudy. Highs in the mid-90s. Lows in the mid-70s. Heat index values up to 105. Tuesday night and Wednesday, partly cloudy. Lows around 70. Highs in the mid-80s. Wednesday night, partly cloudy in the evening, then becoming mostly clear. Lows in the mid-60s. Thursday, mostly sunny. A slight chance of showers in the morning. Highs in the mid-80s. Chance of rain 20%. At 2 a.m. at Lambert Field in St. Louis, it was partly cloudy with a temperature of 77 degrees. The dew point was 74, giving us a relative humidity of 90%. The wind was southwest at 7 miles an hour, and the pressure was 30.08 inches and rising. Elsewhere in the metro area, in Chesterfield, it was partly cloudy and the temperature was 75. In Belleville, it was 76 degrees. In Cahokia, it was clear and 76 degrees. In St. Charles, it was partly cloudy and 77. Across the region, it was mostly cloudy in Columbia, Missouri.
Missouri, with a temperature of 71. In Quincy, it was clear and 74 degrees. In Kansas City, it was mostly cloudy and the temperature was 72. It was clear in Springfield, Missouri, with a temperature of 73. In Rolla, it was mostly cloudy and the temperature was 70. In Farmington, it was 72 degrees. It was clear in Cape Girardeau, with 73 degrees. It was partly cloudy in Springfield, Illinois, with a temperature of 76. Once again in St. Louis, it was partly cloudy. The temperature was 77 degrees and the wind was southwest at 7 miles an hour. The current time is 2:40 a.m. Central Daylight Time. This is NOAA, Weather Radio KDO 89 St. Louis, Missouri, broadcasting on 162.550 MHz. 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Rest of tonight, partly cloudy. Near steady temperature in the mid-70s. Light and variable winds. Friday, mostly sunny. A slight chance of showers and thunderstorms in the morning, then a chance of showers and thunderstorms in the afternoon. Humid with highs in the lower 90s. West winds 5 to 10 miles per hour. Chance of rain 30%. Heat index values up to 100. Friday night, mostly clear. A slight chance of showers and thunderstorms in the evening. Humid with lows in the mid-70s. Southwest winds around 5 miles per hour. Chance of rain 20%. Heat index values up to 101 early in the evening. Saturday, sunny. A slight chance of showers and thunderstorms in the afternoon. Humid with highs in the lower 90s. West winds 5 to 10 miles per hour. Chance of rain 20%. Heat index values up to 103. Saturday night, partly cloudy with a chance of showers and thunderstorms in the evening, then mostly clear with a slight chance of showers and thunderstorms after midnight. Humid with lows in the mid-70s. West winds 5 to 10 miles per hour. Chance of rain 30%. Heat index values up to 102 early in the evening. Sunday, sunny. A slight chance of showers and thunderstorms in the afternoon. Highs in the lower 90s. Chance of rain 20%. Heat index values up to 105. Sunday night, mostly clear. Lows in the lower 70s. Heat index values up to 100 early in the evening. Monday through Tuesday, partly cloudy. Highs in the mid-90s. Lows in the mid-70s. Heat index values up to 105. Tuesday night and Wednesday, partly cloudy. Lows around 70. Highs in the mid-80s. Wednesday night, partly cloudy in the evening, then becoming mostly clear. Lows in the mid-60s. Thursday, mostly sunny. A slight chance of showers in the morning. Highs in the mid-80s. Chance of rain 20%. At 2 a.m. at Lambert Field in St. Louis, it was partly cloudy with a temperature of 77 degrees. The dew point was 74, giving us a relative humidity of 90%. The wind was southwest at 7 miles an hour, and the pressure was 30.08 inches and rising. Elsewhere in the metro area, in Chesterfield, it was partly cloudy and the temperature was 75. In Belleville, it was 76 degrees. In Cahokia, it was clear and 76 degrees. In St. Charles, it was partly cloudy and 77. Across the region, it was mostly cloudy in Columbia, Missouri, with a temperature of 71. In Quincy, it was clear and 74 degrees. In Kansas City, it was mostly cloudy and the temperature was 72. It was clear in Springfield, Missouri, with a temperature of 73. In Rolla, it was mostly cloudy and the temperature was 70. In Farmington, it was 72 degrees. It was clear in Cape Girardeau, with 73 degrees. It was partly cloudy in Springfield, Illinois, with a temperature
temperature of 76. Once again in St. Louis, it was partly cloudy. The temperature was 77 degrees and the wind was southwest at 7 miles an hour. The current time is 2:44 a.m. Central Daylight Time. 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Rest of tonight, partly cloudy. Near steady temperature in the mid-70s. Light and variable winds. Friday, mostly sunny. A slight chance of showers and thunderstorms in the morning, then a chance of showers and thunderstorms in the afternoon. Humid with highs in the lower 90s. West winds 5 to 10 miles per hour. Chance of rain 30%. Heat index values up to 100. Friday night, mostly clear. A slight chance of showers and thunderstorms in the evening. Humid with lows in the mid-70s. Southwest winds around 5 miles per hour. Chance of rain 20%. Heat index values up to 101 early in the evening. Saturday, sunny. A slight chance of showers and thunderstorms in the afternoon. Humid with highs in the lower 90s. West winds 5 to 10 miles per hour. Chance of rain 20%. Heat index values up to 103. Saturday night, partly cloudy with a chance of showers and thunderstorms in the evening, then mostly clear with a slight chance of showers and thunderstorms after midnight. Humid with lows in the mid-70s. West winds 5 to 10 miles per hour. Chance of rain 30%. Heat index values up to 102 early in the evening. Sunday, sunny. A slight chance of showers and thunderstorms in the afternoon. Highs in the lower 90s. Chance of rain 20%. Heat index values up to 105. Sunday night, mostly clear. Lows in the lower 70s. Heat index values up to 100 early in the evening. Monday through Tuesday, partly cloudy. Highs in the mid-90s. Lows in the mid-70s. Heat index values up to 105. Tuesday night and Wednesday, partly cloudy. Lows around 70. Highs in the mid-80s. Wednesday night, partly cloudy in the evening, then becoming mostly clear. Lows in the mid-60s. Thursday, mostly sunny. A slight chance of showers in the morning. Highs in the mid-80s. Chance of rain 20%. At 2 a.m. at Lambert Field in St. Louis, it was partly cloudy with a temperature of 77 degrees. The dew point was 74, giving us a relative humidity of 90%. The wind was southwest at 7 miles an hour, and the pressure was 30.08 inches and rising. Elsewhere in the metro area, in Chesterfield, it was partly cloudy and the temperature was 75. In Belleville, it was 76 degrees. In Cahokia, it was clear and 76 degrees. In St. Charles, it was partly cloudy and 77. Across the region, it was mostly cloudy in Columbia, Missouri, with a temperature of 71. In Quincy, it was clear and 74 degrees. In Kansas City, it was mostly cloudy and the temperature was 72. It was clear in Springfield, Missouri, with a temperature of 73. In Rolla, it was mostly cloudy and the temperature was 70. In Farmington, it was 72 degrees. It was clear in Cape Girardeau, with 73 degrees. It was partly cloudy in Springfield, Illinois, with a temperature of 76. Once again in St. Louis, it was partly cloudy. The temperature was 77 degrees and the wind was southwest at 7 miles an hour. The current time is 2:49 a.m. Central Daylight Time. 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
and serves parts of east central Missouri and southwest Illinois, including the St. Louis metro area and surrounding counties. Rest of tonight, partly cloudy. Near steady temperature in the mid-70s. Light and variable winds. Friday, mostly sunny. A slight chance of showers and thunderstorms in the morning, then a chance of showers and thunderstorms in the afternoon. Humid with highs in the lower 90s. West winds 5 to 10 miles per hour. Chance of rain 30%. Heat index values up to 100. Friday night, mostly clear. A slight chance of showers and thunderstorms in the evening. Humid with lows in the mid-70s. Southwest winds around 5 miles per hour. Chance of rain 20%. Heat index values up to 101 early in the evening. Saturday, sunny. A slight chance of showers and thunderstorms in the afternoon. Humid with highs in the lower 90s. West winds 5 to 10 miles per hour. Chance of rain 20%. Heat index values up to 103. Saturday night, partly cloudy with a chance of showers and thunderstorms in the evening, then mostly clear with a slight chance of showers and thunderstorms after midnight. Humid with lows in the mid-70s. West winds 5 to 10 miles per hour. Chance of rain 30%. Heat index values up to 102 early in the evening. Sunday, sunny. A slight chance of showers and thunderstorms in the afternoon. Highs in the lower 90s. Chance of rain 20%. Heat index values up to 105. Sunday night, mostly clear. Lows in the lower 70s. Heat index values up to 100 early in the evening. Monday through Tuesday, partly cloudy. Highs in the mid-90s. Lows in the mid-70s. Heat index values up to 105. Tuesday night and Wednesday, partly cloudy. Lows around 70. Highs in the mid-80s. Wednesday night, partly cloudy in the evening, then becoming mostly clear. Lows in the mid-60s. Thursday, mostly sunny. A slight chance of showers in the morning. Highs in the mid-80s. Chance of rain 20%. At 2 a.m. at Lambert Field in St. Louis, it was partly cloudy with a temperature of 77 degrees. The dew point was 74, giving us a relative humidity of 90%. The wind was southwest at 7 miles an hour, and the pressure was 30.08 inches and rising. Elsewhere in the metro area, in Chesterfield, it was partly cloudy and the temperature was 75. In Belleville, it was 76 degrees. In Cahokia, it was clear and 76 degrees. In St. Charles, it was partly cloudy and 77. Across the region, it was mostly cloudy in Columbia, Missouri, with a temperature of 71. In Quincy, it was clear and 74 degrees. In Kansas City, it was mostly cloudy and the temperature was 72. It was clear in Springfield, Missouri, with a temperature of 73. In Rolla, it was mostly cloudy and the temperature was 70. In Farmington, it was 72 degrees. It was clear in Cape Girardeau, with 73 degrees. It was partly cloudy in Springfield, Illinois, with a temperature of 76. Once again in St. Louis, it was partly cloudy, the temperature was 77 degrees and the wind was southwest at 7 miles an hour. The current time is 2:53 a.m. Central Daylight Time. 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Rest of tonight, partly cloudy. Near steady temperature in the mid-70s. Light and variable winds. Friday, mostly sunny. A slight chance of showers and thunderstorms in the morning, then a chance of showers and thunderstorms in the afternoon. Humid with highs in the lower 90s. West winds 5 to 10 miles per hour.
chance of rain 30%. Heat index values up to 100. Friday night, mostly clear. A slight chance of showers and thunderstorms in the evening. Humid with lows in the mid-70s. Southwest winds around 5 miles per hour. Chance of rain 20%. Heat index values up to 101 early in the evening. Saturday, sunny. A slight chance of showers and thunderstorms in the afternoon. Humid with highs in the lower 90s. West winds 5 to 10 miles per hour. Chance of rain 20%. Heat index values up to 103. Saturday night, partly cloudy with a chance of showers and thunderstorms in the evening, then mostly clear with a slight chance of showers and thunderstorms after midnight. Humid with lows in the mid-70s. West winds 5 to 10 miles per hour. Chance of rain 30%. Heat index values up to 102 early in the evening. Sunday, sunny. A slight chance of showers and thunderstorms in the afternoon. Highs in the lower 90s. Chance of rain 20%. Heat index values up to 105. Sunday night, mostly clear. Lows in the lower 70s. Heat index values up to 100 early in the evening. Monday through Tuesday, partly cloudy. Highs in the mid-90s. Lows in the mid-70s. Heat index values up to 105. Tuesday night and Wednesday, partly cloudy. Lows around 70. Highs in the mid-80s. Wednesday night, partly cloudy in the evening, then becoming mostly clear. Lows in the mid-60s. Thursday, mostly sunny. A slight chance of showers in the morning. Highs in the mid-80s. Chance of rain 20%. At 2 a.m. at Lambert Field in St. Louis, it was partly cloudy with a temperature of 77 degrees. The dew point was 74, giving us a relative humidity of 90%. The wind was southwest at 7 miles an hour, and the pressure was 30.08 inches and rising. Elsewhere in the metro area, in Chesterfield, it was partly cloudy and the temperature was 75. In Belleville, it was 76 degrees. In Cahokia, it was clear and 76 degrees. In St. Charles, it was partly cloudy and 77. Across the region, it was mostly cloudy in Columbia, Missouri, with a temperature of 71. In Quincy, it was clear and 74 degrees. In Kansas City, it was mostly cloudy and the temperature was 72. It was clear in Springfield, Missouri, with a temperature of 73. In Rolla, it was mostly cloudy and the temperature was 70. In Farmington, it was 72 degrees. It was clear in Cape Girardeau, with 73 degrees. It was partly cloudy in Springfield, Illinois, with a temperature of 76. Once again in St. Louis, it was partly cloudy, the temperature was 77 degrees and the wind was southwest at 7 miles an hour. The current time is 2:58 a.m. Central Daylight Time. 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Rest of tonight, partly cloudy. Near steady temperature in the mid-70s. Light and variable winds. Friday, mostly sunny. A slight chance of showers and thunderstorms in the morning, then a chance of showers and thunderstorms in the afternoon. Humid with highs in the lower 90s. West winds 5 to 10 miles per hour. Chance of rain 30%. Heat index values up to 100. Friday night, mostly clear. A slight chance of showers and thunderstorms in the evening. Humid with lows in the mid-70s. Southwest winds around 5 miles per hour. Chance of rain 20%. Heat index values up to 101 early in the evening. Saturday, sunny. A slight chance of showers and thunderstorms in the afternoon.
humid with highs in the lower 90s. West winds 5 to 10 miles per hour. Chance of rain 20%. Heat index values up to 103. Saturday night, partly cloudy with a chance of showers and thunderstorms in the evening, then mostly clear with a slight chance of showers and thunderstorms after midnight. Humid with lows in the mid-70s. West winds 5 to 10 miles per hour. Chance of rain 30%. Heat index values up to 102 early in the evening. Sunday, sunny. A slight chance of showers and thunderstorms in the afternoon. Highs in the lower 90s. Chance of rain 20%. Heat index values up to 105. Sunday night, mostly clear. Lows in the lower 70s. Heat index values up to 100 early in the evening. Monday through Tuesday, partly cloudy. Highs in the mid-90s. Lows in the mid-70s. Heat index values up to 105. Tuesday night and Wednesday, partly cloudy. Lows around 70. Highs in the mid-80s. Wednesday night, partly cloudy in the evening, then becoming mostly clear. Lows in the mid-60s. Thursday, mostly sunny. A slight chance of showers in the morning. Highs in the mid-80s. Chance of rain 20%. At 2 a.m. at Lambert Field in St. Louis, it was partly cloudy with a temperature of 77 degrees. The dew point was 74, giving us a relative humidity of 90%. The wind was southwest at 7 miles an hour, and the pressure was 30.08 inches and rising. Elsewhere in the metro area, in Chesterfield, it was partly cloudy and the temperature was 75. In Belleville, it was 76 degrees. In Cahokia, it was clear and 76 degrees. In St. Charles, it was partly cloudy and 77. Across the region, it was mostly cloudy in Columbia, Missouri, with a temperature of 71. In Quincy, it was clear and 74 degrees. In Kansas City, it was mostly cloudy and the temperature was 72. It was clear in Springfield, Missouri, with a temperature of 73. In Rolla, it was mostly cloudy and the temperature was 70. In Farmington, it was 72 degrees. It was clear in Cape Girardeau, with 73 degrees. It was partly cloudy in Springfield, Illinois, with a temperature of 76. Once again in St. Louis, it was partly cloudy. The temperature was 77 degrees and the wind was southwest at 7 miles an hour. The current time is 3:02 a.m. Central Daylight Time. 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West of tonight, partly cloudy. Near steady temperature in the mid-70s. Light and variable winds. Friday, mostly sunny. A slight chance of showers and thunderstorms in the morning, then a chance of showers and thunderstorms in the afternoon. Humid with highs in the lower 90s. West winds 5 to 10 miles per hour. Chance of rain 30%. Heat index values up to 100. Friday night, mostly clear. A slight chance of showers and thunderstorms in the evening. Humid with lows in the mid-70s. Southwest winds around 5 miles per hour. Chance of rain 20%. Heat index values up to 101 early in the evening. Saturday, sunny. A slight chance of showers and thunderstorms in the afternoon. Humid with highs in the lower 90s. West winds 5 to 10 miles per hour. Chance of rain 20%. Heat index values up to 103. Saturday night, partly cloudy with a chance of showers and thunderstorms in the evening, then mostly clear with a slight chance of showers and thunderstorms after midnight. Humid with lows in the mid-70s. West winds 5 to 10 miles per hour. Chance of rain 30%. Heat index values.
Views up to 100 too early in the evening. Sunday, sunny. A slight chance of showers and thunderstorms in the afternoon. Highs in the lower 90s. Chance of rain 20%. Heat index values up to 105. Sunday night, mostly clear. Lows in the lower 70s. Heat index values up to 100 early in the evening. Monday through Tuesday, partly cloudy. Highs in the mid-90s. Lows in the mid-70s. Heat index values up to 105. Tuesday night and Wednesday, partly cloudy. Lows around 70. Highs in the mid-80s. Wednesday night, partly cloudy in the evening, then becoming mostly clear. Lows in the mid-60s. Thursday, mostly sunny. A slight chance of showers in the morning. Highs in the mid-80s. Chance of rain 20%. At 2 a.m. at Lambert Field in St. Louis, it was partly cloudy with a temperature of 77 degrees. The dew point was 74, giving us a relative humidity of 90%. The wind was southwest at 7 miles an hour, and the pressure was 30.08 inches and rising. Elsewhere in the metro area, in Chesterfield, it was partly cloudy and the temperature was 75. In Belleville, it was 76 degrees. In Cahokia, it was clear and 76 degrees. In St. Charles, it was partly cloudy and 77. Across the region, it was mostly cloudy in Columbia, Missouri, with a temperature of 71. In Quincy, it was clear and 74 degrees. In Kansas City, it was mostly cloudy and the temperature was 72. It was clear in Springfield, Missouri, with a temperature of 73. In Rolla, it was mostly cloudy and the temperature was 70. In Farmington, it was 72 degrees. It was clear in Cape Girardeau, with 73 degrees. It was partly cloudy in Springfield, Illinois, with a temperature of 76. Once again in St. Louis, it was partly cloudy. The temperature was 77 degrees and the wind was southwest at 7 miles an hour. The current time is 3:06 a.m. Central Daylight Time. This is NOAA, Weather Radio KDO 89 St. Louis, Missouri, broadcasting on 162.550 MHz. 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Rest of tonight, partly cloudy. Near steady temperature in the mid-70s. Light and variable winds. Friday, mostly sunny. A slight chance of showers and thunderstorms in the morning, then a chance of showers and thunderstorms in the afternoon. Humid with highs in the lower 90s. West winds 5 to 10 miles per hour. Chance of rain 30%. Heat index values up to 100. Friday night, mostly clear. A slight chance of showers and thunderstorms in the evening. Humid with lows in the mid-70s. Southwest winds around 5 miles per hour. Chance of rain 20%. Heat index values up to 101 early in the evening. Saturday, sunny. A slight chance of showers and thunderstorms in the afternoon. Humid with highs in the lower 90s. West winds 5 to 10 miles per hour. Chance of rain 20%. Heat index values up to 103. Saturday night, partly cloudy with a chance of showers and thunderstorms in the evening, then mostly clear with a slight chance of showers and thunderstorms after midnight. Humid with lows in the mid-70s. West winds 5 to 10 miles per hour. Chance of rain 30%. Heat index values up to 100 too early in the evening. Sunday, sunny. A slight chance of showers and thunderstorms in the afternoon. Highs in the lower 90s. Chance of rain 20%. Heat index values up to 105. Sunday night, mostly clear. Lows in the lower 70s. Heat index values up to 100 early in the evening. Monday through Tuesday, partly cloudy. Highs in the mid-90s.
lows in the mid-70s. Heat index values up to 105. Tuesday night and Wednesday, partly cloudy. Lows around 70. Highs in the mid-80s. Wednesday night, partly cloudy in the evening, then becoming mostly clear. Lows in the mid-60s. Thursday, mostly sunny. A slight chance of showers in the morning. Highs in the mid-80s. Chance of rain 20%. At 2 a.m. at Lambert Field in St. Louis, it was partly cloudy with a temperature of 77 degrees. The dew point was 74, giving us a relative humidity of 90%. The wind was southwest at 7 miles an hour, and the pressure was 30.08 inches and rising. Elsewhere in the metro area, in Chesterfield, it was partly cloudy and the temperature was 75. In Belleville, it was 76 degrees. In Cahokia, it was clear and 76 degrees. In St. Charles, it was partly cloudy and 77. Across the region, it was mostly cloudy in Columbia, Missouri, with a temperature of 71. In Quincy, it was clear and 74 degrees. In Kansas City, it was mostly cloudy and the temperature was 72. It was clear in Springfield, Missouri, with a temperature of 73. In Rolla, it was mostly cloudy and the temperature was 70. In Farmington, it was 72 degrees. It was clear in Cape Girardeau, with 73 degrees. It was partly cloudy in Springfield, Illinois, with a temperature of 76. Once again in St. Louis, it was partly cloudy. The temperature was 77 degrees and the wind was southwest at 7 miles an hour. At 3 a.m. at Lambert Field in St. Louis, it was partly cloudy with a temperature of 76 degrees. The dew point was 73, giving us a relative humidity of 91%. The wind was west at 6 miles an hour, and the pressure was 30.08 inches and steady. Elsewhere in the metro area, in Chesterfield, it was cloudy and the temperature was 75. In Belleville, it was 76 degrees. In Cahokia, it was partly cloudy and 75 degrees. In St. Charles, it was partly cloudy and 75. Across the region, it was partly cloudy in Columbia, Missouri, with a temperature of 70. In Quincy, it was partly cloudy and 74 degrees. In Kansas City, it was partly cloudy and the temperature was 70. It was clear in Springfield, Missouri, with a temperature of 72. In Rolla, it was partly cloudy and the temperature was 70. In Farmington, it was 72 degrees. It was clear in Cape Girardeau, with 73 degrees. It was mostly cloudy in Springfield, Illinois, with a temperature of 76. Once again in St. Louis, it was partly cloudy. The temperature was 76 degrees and the wind was west at 6 miles an hour. The current time is 3:12 a.m. Central Daylight Time. 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Rest of tonight, partly cloudy. Near steady temperature in the mid-70s. Light and variable winds. Friday, mostly sunny. A slight chance of showers and thunderstorms in the morning, then a chance of showers and thunderstorms in the afternoon. Humid with highs in the lower 90s. West winds 5 to 10 miles per hour. Chance of rain 30%. Heat index values up to 100. Friday night, mostly clear. A slight chance of showers and thunderstorms in the evening. Humid with lows in the mid-70s. Southwest winds around 5 miles per hour. Chance of rain 20%. Heat index values up to 101 early in the evening. Saturday, sunny. A slight chance of showers and thunderstorms in the afternoon. Humid with highs in the lower 90s. West winds 5 to 10 miles per hour. Chance of rain 20%. Heat index values up to 103.
Saturday night, partly cloudy with a chance of showers and thunderstorms in the evening, then mostly clear with a slight chance of showers and thunderstorms after midnight. Humid with lows in the mid-70s. West winds 5 to 10 miles per hour. Chance of rain 30%. Heat index values up to 102 early in the evening. Sunday, sunny. A slight chance of showers and thunderstorms in the afternoon. Highs in the lower 90s. Chance of rain 20%. Heat index values up to 105. Sunday night, mostly clear. Lows in the lower 70s. Heat index values up to 100 early in the evening. Monday through Tuesday, partly cloudy. Highs in the mid-90s. Lows in the mid-70s. Heat index values up to 105. Tuesday night and Wednesday, partly cloudy. Lows around 70. Highs in the mid-80s. Wednesday night, partly cloudy in the evening, then becoming mostly clear. Lows in the mid-60s. Thursday, mostly sunny. A slight chance of showers in the morning. Highs in the mid-80s. Chance of rain 20%. At 3 a.m. at Lambert Field in St. Louis, it was partly cloudy with a temperature of 76 degrees. The dew point was 73, giving us a relative humidity of 91%. The wind was west at 6 miles an hour, and the pressure was 30.08 inches and steady. Elsewhere in the metro area, in Chesterfield, it was cloudy and the temperature was 75. In Belleville, it was 76 degrees. In Cahokia, it was partly cloudy and 75 degrees. In St. Charles, it was partly cloudy and 75. Across the region, it was partly cloudy in Columbia, Missouri, with a temperature of 70. In Quincy, it was partly cloudy and 74 degrees. In Kansas City, it was partly cloudy and the temperature was 70. It was clear in Springfield, Missouri, with a temperature of 72. In Rolla, it was partly cloudy and the temperature was 70. In Farmington, it was 72 degrees. It was clear in Cape Girardeau, with 73 degrees. It was mostly cloudy in Springfield, Illinois, with a temperature of 76. Once again in St. Louis, it was partly cloudy. The temperature was 76 degrees and the wind was west at 6 miles an hour. The current time is 3:17 a.m. Central Daylight Time. 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Rest of tonight, partly cloudy. Near steady temperature in the mid-70s. Light and variable winds. Friday, mostly sunny. A slight chance of showers and thunderstorms in the morning, then a chance of showers and thunderstorms in the afternoon. Humid with highs in the lower 90s. West winds 5 to 10 miles per hour. Chance of rain 30%. Heat index values up to 100. Friday night, mostly clear. A slight chance of showers and thunderstorms in the evening. Humid with lows in the mid-70s. Southwest winds around 5 miles per hour. Chance of rain 20%. Heat index values up to 101 early in the evening. Saturday, sunny. A slight chance of showers and thunderstorms in the afternoon. Humid with highs in the lower 90s. West winds 5 to 10 miles per hour. Chance of rain 20%. Heat index values up to 103. Saturday night, partly cloudy with a chance of showers and thunderstorms in the evening, then mostly clear with a slight chance of showers and thunderstorms after midnight. Humid with lows in the mid-70s. West winds 5 to 10 miles per hour. Chance of rain 30%. Heat index values up to 102 early in the evening. Sunday, sunny. A slight chance of showers and thunderstorms in the afternoon. Highs in the lower 90s. Chance of rain.
60%. Heat index values up to 105. Sunday night, mostly clear. Lows in the lower 70s. Heat index values up to 100 early in the evening. Monday through Tuesday, partly cloudy. Highs in the mid-90s. Lows in the mid-70s. Heat index values up to 105. Tuesday night and Wednesday, partly cloudy. Lows around 70. Highs in the mid-80s. Wednesday night, partly cloudy in the evening, then becoming mostly clear. Lows in the mid-60s. Thursday, mostly sunny. A slight chance of showers in the morning. Highs in the mid-80s. Chance of rain 20%. At 3 a.m. at Lambert Field in St. Louis, it was partly cloudy with a temperature of 76 degrees. The dew point was 73, giving us a relative humidity of 91%. The wind was west at 6 miles an hour, and the pressure was 30.08 inches and steady. Elsewhere in the metro area, in Chesterfield, it was cloudy and the temperature was 75. In Belleville, it was 76 degrees. In Cahokia, it was partly cloudy and 75 degrees. In St. Charles, it was partly cloudy and 75. Across the region, it was partly cloudy in Columbia, Missouri, with a temperature of 70. In Quincy, it was partly cloudy and 74 degrees. In Kansas City, it was partly cloudy and the temperature was 70. It was clear in Springfield, Missouri, with a temperature of 72. In Rolla, it was partly cloudy and the temperature was 70. In Farmington, it was 72 degrees. It was clear in Cape Girardeau, with 73 degrees. It was mostly cloudy in Springfield, Illinois, with a temperature of 76. Once again in St. Louis, it was partly cloudy. The temperature was 76 degrees and the wind was west at 6 miles an hour. The current time is 3:21 a.m. Central Daylight Time. This is NOAA, Weather Radio KDO 89 St. Louis, Missouri, broadcasting on 162.550 MHz. This program originates from the National Weather Service Forecast Office in St. Louis, Missouri, and serves parts of East Central Missouri and Southwest Illinois, including the St. Louis metro area and surrounding counties. Rest of tonight, partly cloudy. Near steady temperature in the mid-70s. Light and variable winds. Friday, mostly sunny. A slight chance of showers and thunderstorms in the morning, then a chance of showers and thunderstorms in the afternoon. Humid with highs in the lower 90s. West winds 5 to 10 miles per hour. Chance of rain 30%. Heat index values up to 100. Friday night, mostly clear. A slight chance of showers and thunderstorms in the evening. Humid with lows in the mid-70s. Southwest winds around 5 miles per hour. Chance of rain 20%. Heat index values up to 101 early in the evening. Saturday, sunny. A slight chance of showers and thunderstorms in the afternoon. Humid with highs in the lower 90s. West winds 5 to 10 miles per hour. Chance of rain 20%. Heat index values up to 103. Saturday night, partly cloudy with a chance of showers and thunderstorms in the evening, then mostly clear with a slight chance of showers and thunderstorms after midnight. Humid with lows in the mid-70s. West winds 5 to 10 miles per hour. Chance of rain 30%. Heat index values up to 102 early in the evening. Sunday, sunny. A slight chance of showers and thunderstorms in the afternoon. Highs in the lower 90s. Chance of rain 20%. Heat index values up to 105. Sunday night, mostly clear. Lows in the lower 70s. Heat index values up to 100 early in the evening. Monday through Tuesday, partly cloudy. Highs in the mid-90s. Lows in the mid-70s. Heat index values up to 105. Tuesday night and Wednesday, partly cloudy. Lows around 70. Highs in the mid-80s.
Wednesday night, partly cloudy in the evening, then becoming mostly clear. Lows in the mid-60s. Thursday, mostly sunny. A slight chance of showers in the morning. Highs in the mid-80s. Chance of rain 20%. At 3 a.m. at Lambert Field in St. Louis, it was partly cloudy with a temperature of 76 degrees. The dew point was 73, giving us a relative humidity of 91%. The wind was west at 6 miles an hour, and the pressure was 30.08 inches and steady. Elsewhere in the metro area, in Chesterfield, it was cloudy and the temperature was 75. In Belleville, it was 76 degrees. In Cahokia, it was partly cloudy and 75 degrees. In St. Charles, it was partly cloudy and 75. Across the region, it was partly cloudy in Columbia, Missouri, with a temperature of 70. In Quincy, it was partly cloudy tonight, partly cloudy in the evening, then becoming mostly

0.08 inches and steady. Elsewhere in the metro area, in Chesterfield, it was cloudy and the temperature was 75. In Belleville, it was 76 degrees. In Cahokia, it was partly cloudy and 75 degrees. In St. Charles, it was partly cloudy and 75. Across the region, it was partly cloudy in Columbia, Missouri, with a temperature of 70. In Quincy, it was partly cloudy and 74 degrees. In Kansas City, it was partly cloudy and the temperature was 70. It was clear in Springfield, Missouri, with a temperature of 72. In Rolla, it was partly cloudy and the temperature was 70. In Farmington, it was 72 degrees. It was clear in Cape Girardeau, with 73 degrees. It was mostly cloudy in Springfield, Illinois, with a temperature of 76. Once again in St. Louis, it was partly cloudy. The temperature was 76 degrees and the wind was west at 6 miles an hour. The current time is 3:26 a.m. Central Daylight Time. This is NOAA, Weather Radio KDO 89 St. Louis, Missouri, broadcasting on 162.550 MHz. This program originates from the National Weather Service Forecast Office in St. Louis, Missouri, and serves parts of East Central Missouri and Southwest Illinois, including the St. Louis metro area and surrounding counties. Rest of tonight, partly cloudy. Near steady temperature in the mid-70s. Light and variable winds. Friday, mostly sunny. A slight chance of showers and thunderstorms in the morning, then a chance of showers and thunderstorms in the afternoon. Humid with highs in the lower 90s. West winds 5 to 10 miles per hour. Chance of rain 30%. Heat index values up to 100. Friday night, mostly clear. A slight chance of showers and thunderstorms in the evening. Humid with lows in the mid-70s. Southwest winds around 5 miles per hour. Chance of rain 20%. Heat index values up to 101 early in the evening. Saturday, sunny. A slight chance of showers and thunderstorms in the afternoon. Humid with highs in the lower 90s. West winds 5 to 10 miles per hour. Chance of rain 20%. Heat index values up to 103. Saturday night, partly cloudy with a chance of showers and thunderstorms in the evening, then mostly clear with a slight chance of showers and thunderstorms after midnight. Humid with lows in the mid-70s. West winds 5 to 10 miles per hour. Chance of rain 30%. Heat index values up to 102 early in the evening. Sunday, sunny. A slight chance of showers and thunderstorms in the afternoon. Highs in the lower 90s. Chance of rain 20%. Heat index values up to 105. Sunday night, mostly clear. Lows in the lower 70s. Heat index values up to 100 early in the evening. Monday through Tuesday, partly cloudy. Highs in the mid-90s. Lows in the mid-70s. Heat index values up to 105. Tuesday night and Wednesday, partly cloudy. Lows around 70. Highs in the mid-80s. Wednesday night, partly cloudy in the evening, then becoming mostly clear. Lows in the mid-60s. Thursday, mostly sunny. A slight chance of showers in the morning. Highs in the mid-80s. Chance of rain 20%. At 3 a.m. at Lambert Field in St. Louis, it was partly cloudy with a temperature of 76 degrees. The dew point was 73, giving us a relative humidity of 91%. The wind was west at 6 miles an hour, and the pressure was 30.08 inches and steady. Elsewhere in the metro area, in Chesterfield, it was cloudy and the temperature was 75. In Belleville, it was 76 degrees. In Cahokia, it was partly cloudy and 75 degrees. In St. Charles, it was partly cloudy and 75. Across the region, it was partly cloudy in Columbia, Missouri, with a temperature of 70. In Quincy, it was partly cloudy and 74 degrees. In Kansas City, it

Once again in St. Louis, it was partly cloudy. The temperature was 76 degrees and the wind was west at 6 miles an hour. The current time is 3:57 a.m. Central Daylight Time. This is NOAA, Weather Radio KDO 89 St. Louis, Missouri, broadcasting on 162.550 MHz. 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Rest of tonight, partly cloudy. Near steady temperature in the mid-70s. Light and variable winds. Friday, mostly sunny. A slight chance of showers and thunderstorms in the morning, then a chance of showers and thunderstorms in the afternoon. Humid with highs in the lower 90s. West winds 5 to 10 miles per hour. Chance of rain 30%. Heat index values up to 100. Friday night, mostly clear. A slight chance of showers and thunderstorms in the evening. Humid with lows in the mid-70s. Southwest winds around 5 miles per hour. Chance of rain 20%. Heat index values up to 101 early in the evening. Saturday, sunny. A slight chance of showers and thunderstorms in the afternoon. Humid with highs in the lower 90s. West winds 5 to 10 miles per hour. Chance of rain 20%. Heat index values up to 103. Saturday night, partly cloudy with a chance of showers and thunderstorms in the evening, then mostly clear with a slight chance of showers and thunderstorms after midnight. Humid with lows in the mid-70s. West winds 5 to 10 miles per hour. Chance of rain 30%. Heat index values up to 102 early in the evening. Sunday, sunny. A slight chance of showers and thunderstorms in the afternoon. Highs in the lower 90s. Chance of rain 20%. Heat index values up to 105. Sunday night, mostly clear. Lows in the lower 70s. Heat index values up to 100 early in the evening. Monday through Tuesday, partly cloudy. Highs in the mid-90s. Lows in the mid-70s. Heat index values up to 105. Tuesday night, Wednesday, partly cloudy. Lows around 70. Highs in the mid-80s. Wednesday night, partly cloudy in the evening, then becoming mostly clear. Lows in the mid-60s. Thursday, mostly sunny. A slight chance of showers in the morning. Highs in the mid-80s. Chance of rain 20%. At 3 a.m. at Lambert Field in St. Louis, it was partly cloudy with a temperature of 76 degrees. The dew point was 73, giving us a relative humidity of 91%. The wind was west at 6 miles an hour, and the pressure was 30.08 inches and steady. Elsewhere in the metro area, in Chesterfield, it was cloudy and the temperature was 75. In Belleville, it was 76 degrees. In Cahokia, it was partly cloudy and 75 degrees. In St. Charles, it was partly cloudy and 75. Across the region, it was partly cloudy in Columbia, Missouri, with a temperature of 70. In Quincy, it was partly cloudy and 74 degrees. In Kansas City, it was partly cloudy and the temperature was 70. It was clear in Springfield, Missouri, with a temperature of 72. In Rolla, it was partly cloudy and the temperature was 70. In Farmington, it was 72 degrees. It was clear in Cape Girardeau, with 73 degrees. It was mostly cloudy in Springfield, Illinois, with a temperature of 76. Once again in St. Louis, it was partly cloudy. The temperature was 76 degrees and the wind was west at 6 miles an hour. The current time is 4:01 a.m. Central Daylight Time. This is NOAA, Weather Radio KDO 89 St. Louis, Missouri, broadcasting on 162.550 MHz.
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Rest of tonight, partly cloudy. Near steady temperature in the mid-70s. Light and variable winds. Friday, mostly sunny. A slight chance of showers and thunderstorms in the morning, then a chance of showers and thunderstorms in the afternoon. Humid with highs in the lower 90s. West winds 5 to 10 miles per hour. Chance of rain 30%. Heat index values up to 100. Friday night, mostly clear. A slight chance of showers and thunderstorms in the evening. Humid with lows in the mid-70s. Southwest winds around 5 miles per hour. Chance of rain 20%. Heat index values up to 101 early in the evening. Saturday, sunny. A slight chance of showers and thunderstorms in the afternoon. Humid with highs in the lower 90s. West winds 5 to 10 miles per hour. Chance of rain 20%. Heat index values up to 103. Saturday night, partly cloudy with a chance of showers and thunderstorms in the evening, then mostly clear with a slight chance of showers and thunderstorms after midnight. Humid with lows in the mid-70s. West winds 5 to 10 miles per hour. Chance of rain 30%. Heat index values up to 102 early in the evening. Sunday, sunny. A slight chance of showers and thunderstorms in the afternoon. Highs in the lower 90s. Chance of rain 20%. Heat index values up to 105. Sunday night, mostly clear. Lows in the lower 70s. Heat index values up to 100 early in the evening. Monday through Tuesday, partly cloudy. Highs in the mid-90s. Lows in the mid-70s. Heat index values up to 105. Tuesday night and Wednesday, partly cloudy. Lows around 70. Highs in the mid-80s. Wednesday night, partly cloudy in the evening, then becoming mostly clear. Lows in the mid-60s. Thursday, mostly sunny. A slight chance of showers in the morning. Highs in the mid-80s. Chance of rain 20%. At 3 a.m. at Lambert Field in St. Louis, it was partly cloudy with a temperature of 76 degrees. The dew point was 73, giving us a relative humidity of 91%. The wind was west at 6 miles an hour, and the pressure was 30.08 inches and steady. Elsewhere in the metro area, in Chesterfield, it was cloudy and the temperature was 75. In Belleville, it was 76 degrees. In Cahokia, it was partly cloudy and 75 degrees. In St. Charles, it was partly cloudy and 75. Across the region, it was partly cloudy in Columbia, Missouri, with a temperature of 70. In Quincy, it was partly cloudy and 74 degrees. In Kansas City, it was partly cloudy and the temperature was 70. It was clear in Springfield, Missouri, with a temperature of 72. In Rolla, it was partly cloudy and the temperature was 70. In Farmington, it was 72 degrees. It was clear in Cape Girardeau, with 73 degrees. It was mostly cloudy in Springfield, Illinois, with a temperature of 76. Once again in St. Louis, it was partly cloudy, the temperature was 76 degrees, and the wind was west at 6 miles an hour. The current time is 4:06 a.m. Central Daylight Time. 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This program originates from the National Weather Service Forecast Office in St. Louis, Missouri, and serves parts of East Central Missouri and Southwest Illinois, including the St. Louis metro area and surrounding counties. Rest of tonight, partly cloudy. Near steady temperature in the mid-70s. Light and variable winds. Friday, mostly sunny. A slight chance of showers and thunderstorms in the morning, then a chance of showers and thunderstorms in the afternoon.
humid with highs in the lower 90s. West winds 5 to 10 miles per hour. Chance of rain 30%. Heat index values up to 100. Friday night, mostly clear. A slight chance of showers and thunderstorms in the evening. Humid with lows in the mid-70s. Southwest winds around 5 miles per hour. Chance of rain 20%. Heat index values up to 101 early in the evening. Saturday, sunny. A slight chance of showers and thunderstorms in the afternoon. Humid with highs in the lower 90s. West winds 5 to 10 miles per hour. Chance of rain 20%. Heat index values up to 103. Saturday night, partly cloudy with a chance of showers and thunderstorms in the evening, then mostly clear with a slight chance of showers and thunderstorms after midnight. Humid with lows in the mid-70s. West winds 5 to 10 miles per hour. Chance of rain 30%. Heat index values up to 102 early in the evening. Sunday, sunny. A slight chance of showers and thunderstorms in the afternoon. Highs in the lower 90s. Chance of rain 20%. Heat index values up to 105. Sunday night, mostly clear. Lows in the lower 70s. Heat index values up to 100 early in the evening. Monday through Tuesday, partly cloudy. Highs in the mid-90s. Lows in the mid-70s. Heat index values up to 105. Tuesday night and Wednesday, partly cloudy. Lows around 70. Highs in the mid-80s. Wednesday night, partly cloudy in the evening, then becoming mostly clear. Lows in the mid-60s. Thursday, mostly sunny. A slight chance of showers in the morning. Highs in the mid-80s. Chance of rain 20%. At 3 a.m. at Lambert Field in St. Louis, it was partly cloudy with a temperature of 76 degrees. The dew point was 73, giving us a relative humidity of 91%. The wind was west at 6 miles an hour, and the pressure was 30.08 inches and steady. Elsewhere in the metro area, in Chesterfield, it was cloudy and the temperature was 75. In Belleville, it was 76 degrees. In Cahokia, it was partly cloudy and 75 degrees. In St. Charles, it was partly cloudy and 75. Across the region, it was partly cloudy in Columbia, Missouri, with a temperature of 70. In Quincy, it was partly cloudy and 74 degrees. In Kansas City, it was partly cloudy and the temperature was 70. It was clear in Springfield, Missouri, with a temperature of 72. In Rolla, it was partly cloudy and the temperature was 70. In Farmington, it was 72 degrees. It was clear in Cape Girardeau, with 73 degrees. It was mostly cloudy in Springfield, Illinois, with a temperature of 76. Once again in St. Louis, it was partly cloudy, the temperature was 76 degrees and the wind was west at 6 miles an hour. At 4 a.m. at Lambert Field in St. Louis, it was partly cloudy with a temperature of 75 degrees. The dew point was 73, giving us a relative humidity of 93%. The wind was southwest at 5 miles an hour, and the pressure was 30.08 inches and steady. Elsewhere in the metro area, in Chesterfield, it was mostly cloudy and the temperature was 74. In Belleville, it was 76 degrees. In Cahokia, fog was reported and 74 degrees. In St. Charles, it was partly cloudy and 74. Across the region, it was clear in Columbia, Missouri, with a temperature of 70. In Quincy, it was partly cloudy and 74 degrees. In Kansas City, it was partly cloudy and the temperature was 70. It was clear in Springfield, Missouri, with a temperature of 72. In Rolla, it was clear and the temperature was 70. In Farmington, it was 72 degrees. It was partly cloudy in Cape Girardeau, with 74 degrees. It was mostly cloudy in Springfield, Illinois, with a temperature of 76.
Once again in St. Louis, it was partly cloudy. The temperature was 75 degrees and the wind was southwest at 5 miles an hour. The current time is 4:12 a.m. Central Daylight Time. 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Rest of tonight, partly cloudy. Near steady temperature in the mid-70s. Light and variable winds. Friday, mostly sunny. A slight chance of showers and thunderstorms in the morning, then a chance of showers and thunderstorms in the afternoon. Humid with highs in the lower 90s. West winds 5 to 10 miles per hour. Chance of rain 30%. Heat index values up to 100. Friday night, mostly clear. A slight chance of showers and thunderstorms in the evening. Humid with lows in the mid-70s. Southwest winds around 5 miles per hour. Chance of rain 20%. Heat index values up to 101 early in the evening. Saturday, sunny. A slight chance of showers and thunderstorms in the afternoon. Humid with highs in the lower 90s. West winds 5 to 10 miles per hour. Chance of rain 20%. Heat index values up to 103. Saturday night, partly cloudy with a chance of showers and thunderstorms in the evening, then mostly clear with a slight chance of showers and thunderstorms after midnight. Humid with lows in the mid-70s. West winds 5 to 10 miles per hour. Chance of rain 30%. Heat index values up to 102 early in the evening. Sunday, sunny. A slight chance of showers and thunderstorms in the afternoon. Highs in the lower 90s. Chance of rain 20%. Heat index values up to 105. Sunday night, mostly clear. Lows in the lower 70s. Heat index values up to 100 early in the evening. Monday through Tuesday, partly cloudy. Highs in the mid-90s. Lows in the mid-70s. Heat index values up to 105. Tuesday night and Wednesday, partly cloudy. Lows around 70. Highs in the mid-80s. Wednesday night, partly cloudy in the evening, then becoming mostly clear. Lows in the mid-60s. Thursday, mostly sunny. A slight chance of showers in the morning. Highs in the mid-80s. Chance of rain 20%. At 4 a.m. at Lambert Field in St. Louis, it was partly cloudy with a temperature of 75 degrees. The dew point was 73, giving us a relative humidity of 93%. The wind was southwest at 5 miles an hour, and the pressure was 30.08 inches and steady. Elsewhere in the metro area, in Chesterfield, it was mostly cloudy and the temperature was 74. In Belleville, it was 76 degrees. In Cahokia, fog was reported and 74 degrees. In St. Charles, it was partly cloudy and 74. Across the region, it was clear in Columbia, Missouri, with a temperature of 70. In Quincy, it was partly cloudy and 74 degrees. In Kansas City, it was partly cloudy and the temperature was 70. It was clear in Springfield, Missouri, with a temperature of 72. In Rolla, it was clear and the temperature was 70. In Farmington, it was 72 degrees. It was partly cloudy in Cape Girardeau, with 74 degrees. It was mostly cloudy in Springfield, Illinois, with a temperature of 76. Once again in St. Louis, it was partly cloudy. The temperature was 75 degrees and the wind was southwest at 5 miles an hour. The current time is 4:16 a.m. Central Daylight Time. 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
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Rest of tonight, partly cloudy. Near steady temperature in the mid-70s. Light and variable winds. Friday, mostly sunny. A slight chance of showers and thunderstorms in the morning, then a chance of showers and thunderstorms in the afternoon. Humid with highs in the lower 90s. West winds 5 to 10 miles per hour. Chance of rain 30%. Heat index values up to 100. Friday night, mostly clear. A slight chance of showers and thunderstorms in the evening. Humid with lows in the mid-70s. Southwest winds around 5 miles per hour. Chance of rain 20%. Heat index values up to 101 early in the evening. Saturday, sunny. A slight chance of showers and thunderstorms in the afternoon. Humid with highs in the lower 90s. West winds 5 to 10 miles per hour. Chance of rain 20%. Heat index values up to 103. Saturday night, partly cloudy with a chance of showers and thunderstorms in the evening, then mostly clear with a slight chance of showers and thunderstorms after midnight. Humid with lows in the mid-70s. West winds 5 to 10 miles per hour. Chance of rain 30%. Heat index values up to 102 early in the evening. Sunday, sunny. A slight chance of showers and thunderstorms in the afternoon. Highs in the lower 90s. Chance of rain 20%. Heat index values up to 105. Sunday night, mostly clear. Lows in the lower 70s. Heat index values up to 100 early in the evening. Monday through Tuesday, partly cloudy. Highs in the mid-90s. Lows in the mid-70s. Heat index values up to 105. Tuesday night and Wednesday, partly cloudy. Lows around 70. Highs in the mid-80s. Wednesday night, partly cloudy in the evening, then becoming mostly clear. Lows in the mid-60s. Thursday, mostly sunny. A slight chance of showers in the morning. Highs in the mid-80s. Chance of rain 20%. At 4 a.m. at Lambert Field in St. Louis, it was partly cloudy with a temperature of 75 degrees. The dew point was 73, giving us a relative humidity of 93%. The wind was southwest at 5 miles an hour, and the pressure was 30.08 inches and steady. Elsewhere in the metro area, in Chesterfield, it was mostly cloudy and the temperature was 74. In Belleville, it was 76 degrees. In Cahokia, fog was reported and 74 degrees. In St. Charles, it was partly cloudy and 74. Across the region, it was clear in Columbia, Missouri, with a temperature of 70. In Quincy, it was partly cloudy and 74 degrees. In Kansas City, it was partly cloudy and the temperature was 70. It was clear in Springfield, Missouri, with a temperature of 72. In Rolla, it was clear and the temperature was 70. In Farmington, it was 72 degrees. It was partly cloudy in Cape Girardeau, with 74 degrees. It was mostly cloudy in Springfield, Illinois, with a temperature of 76. Once again in St. Louis, it was partly cloudy, the temperature was 75 degrees and the wind was southwest at 5 miles an hour. The current time is 4:21 a.m. Central Daylight Time. 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This program originates from the National Weather Service Forecast Office in St. Louis, Missouri, and serves parts of East Central Missouri and Southwest Illinois, including the St. Louis metro area and surrounding counties. Rest of tonight, partly cloudy. Near steady temperature in the mid-70s. Light and variable winds. Friday, mostly sunny. A slight chance of showers and thunderstorms in the morning, then a chance of showers and thunderstorms in the afternoon.
humid with highs in the lower 90s. West winds 5 to 10 miles per hour. Chance of rain 30%. Heat index values up to 100. Friday night, mostly clear. A slight chance of showers and thunderstorms in the evening. Humid with lows in the mid-70s. Southwest winds around 5 miles per hour. Chance of rain 20%. Heat index values up to 101 early in the evening. Saturday, sunny. A slight chance of showers and thunderstorms in the afternoon. Humid with highs in the lower 90s. West winds 5 to 10 miles per hour. Chance of rain 20%. Heat index values up to 103. Saturday night, partly cloudy with a chance of showers and thunderstorms in the evening, then mostly clear with a slight chance of showers and thunderstorms after midnight. Humid with lows in the mid-70s. West winds 5 to 10 miles per hour. Chance of rain 30%. Heat index values up to 102 early in the evening. Sunday, sunny. A slight chance of showers and thunderstorms in the afternoon. Highs in the lower 90s. Chance of rain 20%. Heat index values up to 105. Sunday night, mostly clear. Lows in the lower 70s. Heat index values up to 100 early in the evening. Monday through Tuesday, partly cloudy. Highs in the mid-90s. Lows in the mid-70s. Heat index values up to 105. Tuesday night and Wednesday, partly cloudy. Lows around 70. Highs in the mid-80s. Wednesday night, partly cloudy in the evening, then becoming mostly clear. Lows in the mid-60s. Thursday, mostly sunny. A slight chance of showers in the morning. Highs in the mid-80s. Chance of rain 20%. At 4 a.m. at Lambert Field in St. Louis, it was partly cloudy with a temperature of 75 degrees. The dew point was 73, giving us a relative humidity of 93%. The wind was southwest at 5 miles an hour, and the pressure was 30.08 inches and steady. Elsewhere in the metro area, in Chesterfield, it was mostly cloudy and the temperature was 74. In Belleville, it was 76 degrees. In Cahokia, fog was reported and 74 degrees. In St. Charles, it was partly cloudy and 74. Across the region, it was clear in Columbia, Missouri, with a temperature of 70. In Quincy, it was partly cloudy and 74 degrees. In Kansas City, it was partly cloudy and the temperature was 70. It was clear in Springfield, Missouri, with a temperature of 72. In Rolla, it was clear and the temperature was 70. In Farmington, it was 72 degrees. It was partly cloudy in Cape Girardeau, with 74 degrees. It was mostly cloudy in Springfield, Illinois, with a temperature of 76. Once again in St. Louis, it was partly cloudy, the temperature was 75 degrees and the wind was southwest at 5 miles an hour. The current time is 4:25 a.m. Central Daylight Time. 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This program originates from the National Weather Service Forecast Office in St. Louis, Missouri, and serves parts of East Central Missouri and Southwest Illinois, including the St. Louis metro area and surrounding counties. Rest of tonight, partly cloudy. Near steady temperature in the clear in Springfield, Missouri, with a temperature of 72.

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This program originates from the National Weather Service Forecast Office in St. Louis, Missouri, and serves parts of East Central Missouri and Southwest Illinois, including the St. Louis metro area and surrounding counties. West of tonight, partly cloudy. Near steady temperature in the mid-70s. Light and variable winds. Friday, mostly sunny. A slight chance of showers and thunderstorms in the morning, then a chance of showers and thunderstorms in the afternoon. Humid with highs in the lower 90s. West winds 5 to 10 miles per hour. Chance of rain 30%. Heat index values up to 100. Friday night, mostly clear. A slight chance of showers and thunderstorms in the evening. Humid with lows in the mid-70s. Southwest winds around 5 miles per hour. Chance of rain 20%. Heat index values up to 101 early in the evening. Saturday, sunny. A slight chance of showers and thunderstorms in the afternoon. Humid with highs in the lower 90s. West winds 5 to 10 miles per hour. Chance of rain 20%. Heat index values up to 103. Saturday night, partly cloudy with a chance of showers and thunderstorms in the evening, then mostly clear with a slight chance of showers and thunderstorms after midnight. Humid with lows in the mid-70s. West winds 5 to 10 miles per hour. Chance of rain 30%. Heat index values up to 102 early in the evening. Sunday, sunny. A slight chance of showers and thunderstorms in the afternoon. Highs in the lower 90s. Chance of rain 20%. Heat index values up to 105. Sunday night, mostly clear. Lows in the lower 70s. Heat index values up to 100 early in the evening. Monday through Tuesday, partly cloudy. Highs in the mid-90s. Lows in the mid-70s. Heat index values up to 105. Tuesday night and Wednesday, partly cloudy. Lows around 70. Highs in the mid-80s. Wednesday night, partly cloudy in the evening, then becoming mostly clear. Lows in the mid-60s. Thursday, mostly sunny. A slight chance of showers in the morning. Highs in the mid-80s. Chance of rain 20%. At 4 a.m. at Lambert Field in St. Louis, it was partly cloudy with a temperature of 75 degrees. The dew point was 73, giving us a relative humidity of 93%. The wind was southwest at 5 miles an hour, and the pressure was 30.08 inches and steady. Elsewhere in the metro area, in Chesterfield, it was mostly cloudy and the temperature was 74. In Belleville, it was 76 degrees. In Cahokia, fog was reported and 74 degrees. In St. Charles, it was partly cloudy and 74. Across the region, it was clear in Columbia, Missouri, with a temperature of 70. In Quincy, it was partly cloudy and 74 degrees. In Kansas City, it was partly cloudy and the temperature was 70. It was clear in Springfield, Missouri, with a temperature of 72. In Rolla, it was clear and the temperature was 70. In Farmington, it was 72 degrees. It was partly cloudy in Cape Girardeau, with 74 degrees. It was mostly cloudy in Springfield, Illinois, with a temperature of 76. Once again in St. Louis, it was partly cloudy, the temperature was 75 degrees and the wind was southwest at 5 miles an hour. The current time is 4:29 a.m. Central Daylight Time. 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This program originates from the National Weather Service Forecast Office in St. Louis, Missouri, and serves parts of East Central Missouri and Southwest Illinois, including the St. Louis metro area and surrounding counties. West of tonight, partly cloudy. Near steady temperature in the mid-70s. Light and variable.

Friday, mostly sunny. A slight chance of showers and thunderstorms in the morning, then a chance of showers and thunderstorms in the afternoon. Humid with highs in the lower 90s. West winds 5 to 10 miles per hour. Chance of rain 30%. Heat index values up to 100. Friday night, mostly clear. A slight chance of showers and thunderstorms in the evening. Humid with lows in the mid-70s. Southwest winds around 5 miles per hour. Chance of rain 20%. Heat index values up to 101 early in the evening. Saturday, sunny. A slight chance of showers and thunderstorms in the afternoon. Humid with highs in the lower 90s. West winds 5 to 10 miles per hour. Chance of rain 20%. Heat index values up to 103. Saturday night, partly cloudy with a chance of showers and thunderstorms in the evening, then mostly clear with a slight chance of showers and thunderstorms after midnight. Humid with lows in the mid-70s. West winds 5 to 10 miles per hour. Chance of rain 30%. Heat index values up to 102 early in the evening. Sunday, sunny. A slight chance of showers and thunderstorms in the afternoon. Highs in the lower 90s. Chance of rain 20%. Heat index values up to 105. Sunday night, mostly clear. Lows in the lower 70s. Heat index values up to 100 early in the evening. Monday through Tuesday, partly cloudy. Highs in the mid-90s. Lows in the mid-70s. Heat index values up to 105. Tuesday night and Wednesday, partly cloudy. Lows around 70. Highs in the mid-80s. Wednesday night, partly cloudy in the evening, then becoming mostly clear. Lows in the mid-60s. Thursday, mostly sunny. A slight chance of showers in the morning. Highs in the mid-80s. Chance of rain 20%. At 4 a.m. at Lambert Field in St. Louis, it was partly cloudy with a temperature of 75 degrees. The dew point was 73, giving us a relative humidity of 93%. The wind was southwest at 5 miles an hour, and the pressure was 30.08 inches and steady. Elsewhere in the metro area, in Chesterfield, it was mostly cloudy and the temperature was 74. In Belleville, it was 76 degrees. In Cahokia, fog was reported and 74 degrees. In St. Charles, it was partly cloudy and 74. Across the region, it was clear in Columbia, Missouri, with a temperature of 70. In Quincy, it was partly cloudy and 74 degrees. In Kansas City, it was partly cloudy and the temperature was 70. It was clear in Springfield, Missouri, with a temperature of 72. In Rolla, it was clear and the temperature was 70. In Farmington, it was 72 degrees. It was partly cloudy in Cape Girardeau, with 74 degrees. It was mostly cloudy in Springfield, Illinois, with a temperature of 76. Once again in St. Louis, it was partly cloudy, the temperature was 75 degrees and the wind was southwest at 5 miles an hour. The current time is 4:34 a.m. Central Daylight Time. 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Rest of tonight, partly cloudy. Near steady temperature in the mid-70s. Light and variable winds. Friday, mostly sunny. A slight chance of showers and thunderstorms in the morning, then a chance of showers and thunderstorms in the afternoon. Humid with highs in the lower 90s. West winds 5 to 10 miles per hour. Chance of rain 30%. Heat index values up to 100. Friday night, mostly clear. A slight chance of showers and thunderstorms in the evening. Humid with lows in the mid-70s.
southwest winds around 5 miles per hour. Chance of rain 20%. Heat index values up to 101 early in the evening. Saturday, sunny. A slight chance of showers and thunderstorms in the afternoon. Humid with highs in the lower 90s. West winds 5 to 10 miles per hour. Chance of rain 20%. Heat index values up to 103. Saturday night, partly cloudy with a chance of showers and thunderstorms in the evening, then mostly clear with a slight chance of showers and thunderstorms after midnight. Humid with lows in the mid-70s. West winds 5 to 10 miles per hour. Chance of rain 30%. Heat index values up to 102 early in the evening. Sunday, sunny. A slight chance of showers and thunderstorms in the afternoon. Highs in the lower 90s. Chance of rain 20%. Heat index values up to 105. Sunday night, mostly clear. Lows in the lower 70s. Heat index values up to 100 early in the evening. Monday through Tuesday, partly cloudy. Highs in the mid-90s. Lows in the mid-70s. Heat index values up to 105. Tuesday night and Wednesday, partly cloudy. Lows around 70. Highs in the mid-80s. Wednesday night, partly cloudy in the evening, then becoming mostly clear. Lows in the mid-60s. Thursday, mostly sunny. A slight chance of showers in the morning. Highs in the mid-80s. Chance of rain 20%. At 4 a.m. at Lambert Field in St. Louis, it was partly cloudy with a temperature of 75 degrees. The dew point was 73, giving us a relative humidity of 93%. The wind was southwest at 5 miles an hour, and the pressure was 30.08 inches and steady. Elsewhere in the metro area, in Chesterfield, it was mostly cloudy and the temperature was 74. In Belleville, it was 76 degrees. In Cahokia, fog was reported and 74 degrees. In St. Charles, it was partly cloudy and 74. Across the region, it was clear in Columbia, Missouri, with a temperature of 70. In Quincy, it was partly cloudy and 74 degrees. In Kansas City, it was partly cloudy and the temperature was 70. It was clear in Springfield, Missouri, with a temperature of 72. In Rolla, it was clear and the temperature was 70. In Farmington, it was 72 degrees. It was partly cloudy in Cape Girardeau, with 74 degrees. It was mostly cloudy in Springfield, Illinois, with a temperature of 76. Once again in St. Louis, it was partly cloudy, the temperature was 75 degrees and the wind was southwest at 5 miles an hour. The current time is 4:38 a.m. Central Daylight Time. 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Rest of tonight, partly cloudy. Near steady temperature in the mid-70s. Light and variable winds. Friday, mostly sunny. A slight chance of showers and thunderstorms in the morning, then a chance of showers and thunderstorms in the afternoon. Humid with highs in the lower 90s. West winds 5 to 10 miles per hour. Chance of rain 30%. Heat index values up to 100. Friday night, mostly clear. A slight chance of showers and thunderstorms in the evening. Humid with lows in the mid-70s. Southwest winds around 5 miles per hour. Chance of rain 20%. Heat index values up to 101 early in the evening. Saturday, sunny. A slight chance of showers and thunderstorms in the afternoon. Humid with highs in the lower 90s. West winds 5 to 10 miles per hour. Chance of rain 20%. Heat index values up to 103.
Saturday night, partly cloudy with a chance of showers and thunderstorms in the evening, then mostly clear with a slight chance of showers and thunderstorms after midnight. Humid with lows in the mid-70s. West winds 5 to 10 miles per hour. Chance of rain 30%. Heat index values up to 102 early in the evening. Sunday, sunny. A slight chance of showers and thunderstorms in the afternoon. Highs in the lower 90s. Chance of rain 20%. Heat index values up to 105. Sunday night, mostly clear. Lows in the lower 70s. Heat index values up to 100 early in the evening. Monday through Tuesday, partly cloudy. Highs in the mid-90s. Lows in the mid-70s. Heat index values up to 105. Tuesday night and Wednesday, partly cloudy. Lows around 70. Highs in the mid-80s. Wednesday night, partly cloudy in the evening, then becoming mostly clear. Lows in the mid-60s. Thursday, mostly sunny. A slight chance of showers in the morning. Highs in the mid-80s. Chance of rain 20%. At 4 a.m. at Lambert Field in St. Louis, it was partly cloudy with a temperature of 75 degrees. The dew point was 73, giving us a relative humidity of 93%. The wind was southwest at 5 miles an hour, and the pressure was 30.08 inches and steady. Elsewhere in the metro area, in Chesterfield, it was mostly cloudy and the temperature was 74. In Belleville, it was 76 degrees. In Cahokia, fog was reported and 74 degrees. In St. Charles, it was partly cloudy and 74. Across the region, it was clear in Columbia, Missouri, with a temperature of 70. In Quincy, it was partly cloudy and 74 degrees. In Kansas City, it was partly cloudy and the temperature was 70. It was clear in Springfield, Missouri, with a temperature of 72. In Rolla, it was clear and the temperature was 70. In Farmington, it was 72 degrees. It was partly cloudy in Cape Girardeau, with 74 degrees. It was mostly cloudy in Springfield, Illinois, with a temperature of 76. Once again in St. Louis, it was partly cloudy, the temperature was 75 degrees and the wind was southwest at 5 miles an hour. The current time is 4:43 a.m. Central Daylight Time. 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Rest of tonight, partly cloudy. Near steady temperature in the mid-70s. Light and variable winds. Friday, mostly sunny. A slight chance of showers and thunderstorms in the morning, then a chance of showers and thunderstorms in the afternoon. Humid with highs in the lower 90s. West winds 5 to 10 miles per hour. Chance of rain 30%. Heat index values up to 100. Friday night, mostly clear. A slight chance of showers and thunderstorms in the evening. Humid with lows in the mid-70s. Southwest winds around 5 miles per hour. Chance of rain 20%. Heat index values up to 101 early in the evening. Saturday, sunny. A slight chance of showers and thunderstorms in the afternoon. Humid with highs in the lower 90s. West winds 5 to 10 miles per hour. Chance of rain 20%. Heat index values up to 103. Saturday night, partly cloudy with a chance of showers and thunderstorms in the evening, then mostly clear with a slight chance of showers and thunderstorms after midnight. Humid with lows in the mid-70s. West winds 5 to 10 miles per hour. Chance of rain 30%. Heat index values up to 102 early in the evening. Sunday, sunny. A slight chance of showers and thunderstorms in the afternoon. Highs in the lower 90s.
chance of rain 20%. Heat index values up to 105. Sunday night, mostly clear. Lows in the lower 70s. Heat index values up to 100 early in the evening. Monday through Tuesday, partly cloudy. Highs in the mid-90s. Lows in the mid-70s. Heat index values up to 105. Tuesday night and Wednesday, partly cloudy. Lows around 70. Highs in the mid-80s. Wednesday night, partly cloudy in the evening, then becoming mostly clear. Lows in the mid-60s. Thursday, mostly sunny. A slight chance of showers in the morning. Highs in the mid-80s. Chance of rain 20%. At 4 a.m. at Lambert Field in St. Louis, it was partly cloudy with a temperature of 75 degrees. The dew point was 73, giving us a relative humidity of 93%. The wind was southwest at 5 miles an hour, and the pressure was 30.08 inches and steady. Elsewhere in the metro area, in Chesterfield, it was mostly cloudy and the temperature was 74. In Belleville, it was 76 degrees. In Cahokia, fog was reported and 74 degrees. In St. Charles, it was partly cloudy and 74. Across the region, it was clear in Columbia, Missouri, with a temperature of 70. In Quincy, it was partly cloudy and 74 degrees. In Kansas City, it was partly cloudy and the temperature was 70. It was clear in Springfield, Missouri, with a temperature of 72. In Rolla, it was clear and the temperature was 70. In Farmington, it was 72 degrees. It was partly cloudy in Cape Girardeau, with 74 degrees. It was mostly cloudy in Springfield, Illinois, with a temperature of 76. Once again in St. Louis, it was partly cloudy, the temperature was 75 degrees and the wind was southwest at 5 miles an hour. The current time is 4:47 a.m. Central Daylight Time. 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This program originates from the National Weather Service Forecast Office in St. Louis, Missouri, and serves parts of East Central Missouri and Southwest Illinois, including the St. Louis metro area and surrounding counties. Rest of tonight, partly cloudy. Near steady temperature in the mid-70s. Light and variable winds. Friday, mostly sunny. A slight chance of showers and thunderstorms in the morning, then a chance of showers and thunderstorms in the afternoon. Humid with highs in the lower 90s. West winds 5 to 10 miles per hour. Chance of rain 30%. Heat index values up to 100. Friday night, mostly clear. A slight chance of showers and thunderstorms in the evening. Humid with lows in the mid-70s. Southwest winds around 5 miles per hour. Chance of rain 20%. Heat index values up to 101 early in the evening. Saturday, sunny. A slight chance of showers and thunderstorms in the afternoon. Humid with highs in the lower 90s. West winds 5 to 10 miles per hour. Chance of rain 20%. Heat index values up to 103. Saturday night, partly cloudy with a chance of showers and thunderstorms in the evening, then mostly clear with a slight chance of showers and thunderstorms after midnight. Humid with lows in the mid-70s. West winds 5 to 10 miles per hour. Chance of rain 30%. Heat index values up to 102 early in the evening. Sunday, sunny. A slight chance of showers and thunderstorms in the afternoon. Highs in the lower 90s. Chance of rain 20%. Heat index values up to 105. Sunday night, mostly clear. Lows in the lower 70s. Heat index values up to 100 early in the evening. Monday through Tuesday, partly cloudy. Highs in the mid-90s. Lows in the mid-70s. Heat index values up to 105. Tuesday night and Wednesday, partly cloudy. Lows around 70.
highs in the mid-80s. Wednesday night, partly cloudy in the evening, then becoming mostly clear. Lows in the mid-60s. Thursday, mostly sunny. A slight chance of showers in the morning. Highs in the mid-80s. Chance of rain 20%. At 4 a.m. at Lambert Field in St. Louis, it was partly cloudy with a temperature of 75 degrees. The dew point was 73, giving us a relative humidity of 93%. The wind was southwest at 5 miles an hour, and the pressure was 30.08 inches and steady. Elsewhere in the metro area, in Chesterfield, it was mostly cloudy and the temperature was 74. In Belleville, it was 76 degrees. In Cahokia, fog was reported and 74 degrees. In St. Charles, it was partly cloudy and 74. Across the region, it was clear in Columbia, Missouri, with a temperature of 70. In Quincy, it was partly cloudy and 74 degrees. In Kansas City, it was partly cloudy and the temperature was 70. It was clear in Springfield, Missouri, with a temperature of 72. In Rolla, it was clear and the temperature was 70. In Farmington, it was 72 degrees. It was partly cloudy in Cape Girardeau, with 74 degrees. It was mostly cloudy in Springfield, Illinois, with a temperature of 76. Once again in St. Louis, it was partly cloudy, the temperature was 75 degrees and the wind was southwest at 5 miles an hour. The current time is 4:52 a.m. Central Daylight Time. 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Rest of tonight, partly cloudy. Near steady temperature in the mid-70s. Light and variable winds. Friday, mostly sunny. A slight chance of showers and thunderstorms in the morning, then a chance of showers and thunderstorms in the afternoon. Humid with highs in the lower 90s. West winds 5 to 10 miles per hour. Chance of rain 30%. Heat index values up to 100. Friday night, mostly clear. A slight chance of showers and thunderstorms in the evening. Humid with lows in the mid-70s. Southwest winds around 5 miles per hour. Chance of rain 20%. Heat index values up to 101 early in the evening. Saturday, sunny. A slight chance of showers and thunderstorms in the afternoon. Humid with highs in the lower 90s. West winds 5 to 10 miles per hour. Chance of rain 20%. Heat index values up to 103. Saturday night, partly cloudy with a chance of showers and thunderstorms in the evening, then mostly clear with a slight chance of showers and thunderstorms after midnight. Humid with lows in the mid-70s. West winds 5 to 10 miles per hour. Chance of rain 30%. Heat index values up to 102 early in the evening. Sunday, sunny. A slight chance of showers and thunderstorms in the afternoon. Highs in the lower 90s. Chance of rain 20%. Heat index values up to 105. Sunday night, mostly clear. Lows in the lower 70s. Heat index values up to 100 early in the evening. Monday through Tuesday, partly cloudy. Highs in the mid-90s. Lows in the mid-70s. Heat index values up to 105. Tuesday night and Wednesday, partly cloudy. Lows around 70. Highs in the mid-80s. Wednesday night, partly cloudy in the evening, then becoming mostly clear. Lows in the mid-60s. Thursday, mostly sunny. A slight chance of showers in the morning. Highs in the mid-80s. Chance of rain 20%. At 4 a.m. at Lambert Field in St. Louis, it was partly cloudy with a temperature of 75 degrees. The dew point was 73, giving us a relative humidity of 93%.
The wind was southwest at 5 miles an hour, and the pressure was 30.08 inches steady. Elsewhere in the metro area, in Chesterfield, it was mostly cloudy and the temperature was 74. In Belleville, it was 76 degrees. In Cahokia, fog was reported and 74 degrees. In St. Charles, it was partly cloudy and 74. Across the region, it was clear in Columbia, Missouri, with a temperature of 70. In Quincy, it was partly cloudy and 74 degrees. In Kansas City, it was partly cloudy and the temperature was 70. It was clear in Springfield, Missouri, with a temperature of 72. In Rolla, it was clear and the temperature was 70. In Farmington, it was 72 degrees. It was partly cloudy in Cape Girardeau, with 74 degrees. It was mostly cloudy in Springfield, Illinois, with a temperature of 76. Once again in St. Louis, it was partly cloudy. The temperature was 75 degrees and the wind was southwest at 5 miles an hour. The current time is 4:56 a.m. Central Daylight Time. 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Rest of tonight, partly cloudy. Near steady temperature in the mid-70s. Light and variable winds. Friday, mostly sunny. A slight chance of showers and thunderstorms in the morning, then a chance of showers and thunderstorms in the afternoon. Humid with highs in the lower 90s. West winds 5 to 10 miles per hour. Chance of rain 30%. Heat index values up to 100. Friday night, mostly clear. A slight chance of showers and thunderstorms in the evening. Humid with lows in the mid-70s. Southwest winds around 5 miles per hour. Chance of rain 20%. Heat index values up to 101 early in the evening. Saturday, sunny. A slight chance of showers and thunderstorms in the afternoon. Humid with highs in the lower 90s. West winds 5 to 10 miles per hour. Chance of rain 20%. Heat index values up to 103. Saturday night, partly cloudy with a chance of showers and thunderstorms in the evening, then mostly clear with a slight chance of showers and thunderstorms after midnight. Humid with lows in the mid-70s. West winds 5 to 10 miles per hour. Chance of rain 30%. Heat index values up to 102 early in the evening. Sunday, sunny. A slight chance of showers and thunderstorms in the afternoon. Highs in the lower 90s. Chance of rain 20%. Heat index values up to 105. Sunday night, mostly clear. Lows in the lower 70s. Heat index values up to 100 early in the evening. Monday through Tuesday, partly cloudy. Highs in the mid-90s. Lows in the mid-70s. Heat index values up to 105. Tuesday night and Wednesday, partly cloudy. Lows around 70. Highs in the mid-80s. Wednesday night, partly cloudy in the evening, then becoming mostly clear. Lows in the mid-60s. Thursday, mostly sunny. A slight chance of showers in the morning. Highs in the mid-80s. Chance of rain 20%. At 4 a.m. at Lambert Field in St. Louis, it was partly cloudy with a temperature of 75 degrees. The dew point was 73, giving us a relative humidity of 93%. The wind was southwest at 5 miles an hour, and the pressure was 30.08 inches and steady. Elsewhere in the metro area, in Chesterfield, it was mostly cloudy and the temperature was 74. In Belleville, it was 76 degrees. In Cahokia, fog was reported and 74 degrees. In St. Charles, it was partly cloudy and 74. Across the region, it was clear in Columbia, Missouri, with a temperature of 70.
In Quincy, it was partly cloudy and 74 degrees. In Kansas City, it was partly cloudy and the temperature was 70. It was clear in Springfield, Missouri, with a temperature of 72. In Rolla, it was clear and the temperature was 70. In Farmington, it was 72 degrees. It was partly cloudy in Cape Girardeau, with 74 degrees. It was mostly cloudy in Springfield, Illinois, with a temperature of 76. Once again in St. Louis, it was partly cloudy, the temperature was 75 degrees and the wind was southwest at 5 miles an hour. The current time is 5:01 a.m. Central Daylight Time. 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Rest of tonight, partly cloudy. Near steady temperature in the mid-70s. Light and variable winds. Friday, mostly sunny. A slight chance of showers and thunderstorms in the morning, then a chance of showers and thunderstorms in the afternoon. Humid with highs in the lower 90s. West winds 5 to 10 miles per hour. Chance of rain 30%. Heat index values up to 100. Friday night, mostly clear. A slight chance of showers and thunderstorms in the evening. Humid with lows in the mid-70s. Southwest winds around 5 miles per hour. Chance of rain 20%. Heat index values up to 101 early in the evening. Saturday, sunny. A slight chance of showers and thunderstorms in the afternoon. Humid with highs in the lower 90s. West winds 5 to 10 miles per hour. Chance of rain 20%. Heat index values up to 103. Saturday night, partly cloudy with a chance of showers and thunderstorms in the evening, then mostly clear with a slight chance of showers and thunderstorms after midnight. Humid with lows in the mid-70s. West winds 5 to 10 miles per hour. Chance of rain 30%. Heat index values up to 102 early in the evening. Sunday, sunny. A slight chance of showers and thunderstorms in the afternoon. Highs in the lower 90s. Chance of rain 20%. Heat index values up to 105. Sunday night, mostly clear. Lows in the lower 70s. Heat index values up to 100 early in the evening. Monday through Tuesday, partly cloudy. Highs in the mid-90s. Lows in the mid-70s. Heat index values up to 105. Tuesday night and Wednesday, partly cloudy. Lows around 70. Highs in the mid-80s. Wednesday night, partly cloudy in the evening, then becoming mostly clear. Lows in the mid-60s. Thursday, mostly sunny. A slight chance of showers in the morning. Highs in the mid-80s. Chance of rain 20%. At 4 a.m. at Lambert Field in St. Louis, it was partly cloudy with a temperature of 75 degrees. The dew point was 73, giving us a relative humidity of 93%. The wind was southwest at 5 miles an hour, and the pressure was 30.08 inches and steady. Elsewhere in the metro area, in Chesterfield, it was mostly cloudy and the temperature was 74. In Belleville, it was 76 degrees. In Cahokia, fog was reported and 74 degrees. In St. Charles, it was partly cloudy and 74. Across the region, it was clear in Columbia, Missouri, with a temperature of 70. In Quincy, it was partly cloudy and 74 degrees. In Kansas City, it was partly cloudy and the temperature was 70. It was clear in Springfield, Missouri, with a temperature of 72. In Rolla, it was clear and the temperature was 70. In Farmington, it was 72 degrees. It was partly cloudy in Cape Girardeau, with 74 degrees. It was mostly cloudy in Springfield, Illinois, with a temperature of 76.
Once again in St. Louis, it was partly cloudy. The temperature was 75 degrees and the wind was southwest at 5 miles an hour. The current time is 5:05 a.m. Central Daylight Time. This is NOAA, Weather Radio KDO 89 St. Louis, Missouri, broadcasting on 162.550 MHz. 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Rest of tonight, partly cloudy. Near steady temperature in the mid-70s. Light and variable winds. Friday, mostly sunny. A slight chance of showers and thunderstorms in the morning, then a chance of showers and thunderstorms in the afternoon. Humid with highs in the lower 90s. West winds 5 to 10 miles per hour. Chance of rain 30%. Heat index values up to 100. Friday night, mostly clear. A slight chance of showers and thunderstorms in the evening. Humid with lows in the mid-70s. Southwest winds around 5 miles per hour. Chance of rain 20%. Heat index values up to 101 early in the evening. Saturday, sunny. A slight chance of showers and thunderstorms in the afternoon. Humid with highs in the lower 90s. West winds 5 to 10 miles per hour. Chance of rain 20%. Heat index values up to 103. Saturday night, partly cloudy with a chance of showers and thunderstorms in the evening, then mostly clear with a slight chance of showers and thunderstorms after midnight. Humid with lows in the mid-70s. West winds 5 to 10 miles per hour. Chance of rain 30%. Heat index values up to 102 early in the evening. Sunday, sunny. A slight chance of showers and thunderstorms in the afternoon. Highs in the lower 90s. Chance of rain 20%. Heat index values up to 105. Sunday night, mostly clear. Lows in the lower 70s. Heat index values up to 100 early in the evening. Monday through Tuesday, partly cloudy. Highs in the mid-90s. Lows in the mid-70s. Heat index values up to 105. Tuesday night and Wednesday, partly cloudy. Lows around 70. Highs in the mid-80s. Wednesday night, partly cloudy in the evening, then becoming mostly clear. Lows in the mid-60s. Thursday, mostly sunny. A slight chance of showers in the morning. Highs in the mid-80s. Chance of rain 20%. At 4 a.m. at Lambert Field in St. Louis, it was partly cloudy with a temperature of 75 degrees. The dew point was 73, giving us a relative humidity of 93%. The wind was southwest at 5 miles an hour, and the pressure was 30.08 inches and steady. Elsewhere in the metro area, in Chesterfield, it was mostly cloudy and the temperature was 74. In Belleville, it was 76 degrees. In Cahokia, fog was reported and 74 degrees. In St. Charles, it was partly cloudy and 74. Across the region, it was clear in Columbia, Missouri, with a temperature of 70. In Quincy, it was partly cloudy and 74 degrees. In Kansas City, it was partly cloudy and the temperature was 70. It was clear in Springfield, Missouri, with a temperature of 72. In Rolla, it was clear and the temperature was 70. In Farmington, it was 72 degrees. It was partly cloudy in Cape Girardeau, with 74 degrees. It was mostly cloudy in Springfield, Illinois, with a temperature of 76. Once again in St. Louis, it was partly cloudy. The temperature was 75 degrees and the wind was southwest at 5 miles an hour. The current time is 5:10 a.m. Central Daylight Time. 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
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Rest of tonight, partly cloudy. Near steady temperature in the mid-70s. Light and variable winds. Friday, mostly sunny. A slight chance of showers and thunderstorms in the morning, then a chance of showers and thunderstorms in the afternoon. Humid with highs in the lower 90s. West winds 5 to 10 miles per hour. Chance of rain 30%. Heat index values up to 100. Friday night, mostly clear. A slight chance of showers and thunderstorms in the evening. Humid with lows in the mid-70s. Southwest winds around 5 miles per hour. Chance of rain 20%. Heat index values up to 101 early in the evening. Saturday, sunny. A slight chance of showers and thunderstorms in the afternoon. Humid with highs in the lower 90s. West winds 5 to 10 miles per hour. Chance of rain 20%. Heat index values up to 103. Saturday night, partly cloudy with a chance of showers and thunderstorms in the evening, then mostly clear with a slight chance of showers and thunderstorms after midnight. Humid with lows in the mid-70s. West winds 5 to 10 miles per hour. Chance of rain 30%. Heat index values up to 102 early in the evening. Sunday, sunny. A slight chance of showers and thunderstorms in the afternoon. Highs in the lower 90s. Chance of rain 20%. Heat index values up to 105. Sunday night, mostly clear. Lows in the lower 70s. Heat index values up to 100 early in the evening. Monday through Tuesday, partly cloudy. Highs in the mid-90s. Lows in the mid-70s. Heat index values up to 105. Tuesday night and Wednesday, partly cloudy. Lows around 70. Highs in the mid-80s. Wednesday night, partly cloudy in the evening, then becoming mostly clear. Lows in the mid-60s. Thursday, mostly sunny. A slight chance of showers in the morning. Highs in the mid-80s. Chance of rain 20%. At 5 a.m. at Lambert Field in St. Louis, it was partly cloudy with a temperature of 75 degrees. The dew point was 73, giving us a relative humidity of 93%. The wind was calm, and the pressure was 30.08 inches and steady. Elsewhere in the metro area, in Chesterfield, fog was reported and the temperature was 73. In Cahokia, it was clear and 74 degrees. In St. Charles, it was clear and 73. Across the region, it was clear in Columbia, Missouri, with a temperature of 70. In Quincy, it was partly cloudy and 73 degrees. In Kansas City, it was partly cloudy and the temperature was 70. It was clear in Springfield, Missouri, with a temperature of 71. In Rolla, it was clear and the temperature was 70. In Farmington, it was 72 degrees. Fog was reported, reducing the visibility to 3/4 of a mile in Cape Girardeau, with 72 degrees. It was partly cloudy in Springfield, Illinois, with a temperature of 74. Once again in St. Louis, it was partly cloudy, the temperature was 75 degrees and the wind was calm. The current time is 5:14 a.m. Central Daylight Time. 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Rest of tonight, partly cloudy. Near steady temperature in the mid-70s. Light and variable winds. Friday, mostly sunny. A slight chance of showers and thunderstorms in the morning, then a chance of showers and thunderstorms in the afternoon. Humid with highs in the lower 90s.
West winds 5 to 10 miles per hour. Chance of rain 30%. Heat index values up to 100. Friday night, mostly clear. A slight chance of showers and thunderstorms in the evening. Humid with lows in the mid-70s. Southwest winds around 5 miles per hour. Chance of rain 20%. Heat index values up to 101 early in the evening. Saturday, sunny. A slight chance of showers and thunderstorms in the afternoon. Humid with highs in the lower 90s. West winds 5 to 10 miles per hour. Chance of rain 20%. Heat index values up to 103. Saturday night, partly cloudy with a chance of showers and thunderstorms in the evening, then mostly clear with a slight chance of showers and thunderstorms after midnight. Humid with lows in the mid-70s. West winds 5 to 10 miles per hour. Chance of rain 30%. Heat index values up to 102 early in the evening. Sunday, sunny. A slight chance of showers and thunderstorms in the afternoon. Highs in the lower 90s. Chance of rain 20%. Heat index values up to 105. Sunday night, mostly clear. Lows in the lower 70s. Heat index values up to 100 early in the evening. Monday through Tuesday, partly cloudy. Highs in the mid-90s. Lows in the mid-70s. Heat index values up to 105. Tuesday night and Wednesday, partly cloudy. Lows around 70. Highs in the mid-80s. Wednesday night, partly cloudy in the evening, then becoming mostly clear. Lows in the mid-60s. Thursday, mostly sunny. A slight chance of showers in the morning. Highs in the mid-80s. Chance of rain 20%. At 5 a.m. at Lambert Field in St. Louis, it was partly cloudy with a temperature of 75 degrees. The dew point was 73, giving us a relative humidity of 93%. The wind was calm, and the pressure was 30.08 inches and steady. Elsewhere in the metro area, in Chesterfield, fog was reported and the temperature was 73. In Cahokia, it was clear and 74 degrees. In St. Charles, it was clear and 73. Across the region, it was clear in Columbia, Missouri, with a temperature of 70. In Quincy, it was partly cloudy and 73 degrees. In Kansas City, it was partly cloudy and the temperature was 70. It was clear in Springfield, Missouri, with a temperature of 71. In Rolla, it was clear and the temperature was 70. In Farmington, it was 72 degrees. Fog was reported, reducing the visibility to 3/4 of a mile in Cape Girardeau, with 72 degrees. It was partly cloudy in Springfield, Illinois, with a temperature of 74. Once again in St. Louis, it was partly cloudy, the temperature was 75 degrees and the wind was calm. The current time is 5:18 a.m. Central Daylight Time. 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Rest of tonight, partly cloudy. Near steady temperature in the mid-70s. Light and variable winds. Friday, mostly sunny. A slight chance of showers and thunderstorms in the morning, then a chance of showers and thunderstorms in the afternoon. Humid with highs in the lower 90s. West winds 5 to 10 miles per hour. Chance of rain 30%. Heat index values up to 100. Friday night, mostly clear. A slight chance of showers and thunderstorms in the evening. Humid with lows in the mid-70s. Southwest winds around 5 miles per hour. Chance of rain 20%. Heat index values up to 101 early in the evening. Saturday, sunny. A slight chance of showers and thunderstorms in the afternoon.
humid with highs in the lower 90s. West winds 5 to 10 miles per hour. Chance of rain 20%. Heat index values up to 103. Saturday night, partly cloudy with a chance of showers and thunderstorms in the evening, then mostly clear with a slight chance of showers and thunderstorms after midnight. Humid with lows in the mid-70s. West winds 5 to 10 miles per hour. Chance of rain 30%. Heat index values up to 102 early in the evening. Sunday, sunny. A slight chance of showers and thunderstorms in the afternoon. Highs in the lower 90s. Chance of rain 20%. Heat index values up to 105. Sunday night, mostly clear. Lows in the lower 70s. Heat index values up to 100 early in the evening. Monday through Tuesday, partly cloudy. Highs in the mid-90s. Lows in the mid-70s. Heat index values up to 105. Tuesday night and Wednesday, partly cloudy. Lows around 70. Highs in the mid-80s. Wednesday night, partly cloudy in the evening, then becoming mostly clear. Lows in the mid-60s. Thursday, mostly sunny. A slight chance of showers in the morning. Highs in the mid-80s. Chance of rain 20%. At 5 a.m. at Lambert Field in St. Louis, it was partly cloudy with a temperature of 75 degrees. The dew point was 73, giving us a relative humidity of 93%. The wind was calm, and the pressure was 30.08 inches and steady. Elsewhere in the metro area, in Chesterfield, fog was reported and the temperature was 73. In Cahokia, it was clear and 74 degrees. In St. Charles, it was clear and 73. Across the region, it was clear in Columbia, Missouri, with a temperature of 70. In Quincy, it was partly cloudy and 73 degrees. In Kansas City, it was partly cloudy and the temperature was 70. It was clear in Springfield, Missouri, with a temperature of 71. In Rolla, it was clear and the temperature was 70. In Farmington, it was 72 degrees. Fog was reported, reducing the visibility to 3/4 of a mile in Cape Girardeau, with 72 degrees. It was partly cloudy in Springfield, Illinois, with a temperature of 74. Once again in St. Louis, it was partly cloudy. The temperature was 75 degrees and the wind was calm. The current time is 5:23 a.m. Central Daylight Time. 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Rest of tonight, partly cloudy. Near steady temperature in the mid-70s. Light and variable winds. Friday, mostly sunny. A slight chance of showers and thunderstorms in the morning, then a chance of showers and thunderstorms in the afternoon. Humid with highs in the lower 90s. West winds 5 to 10 miles per hour. Chance of rain 30%. Heat index values up to 100. Friday night, mostly clear. A slight chance of showers and thunderstorms in the evening. Humid with lows in the mid-70s. Southwest winds around 5 miles per hour. Chance of rain 20%. Heat index values up to 101 early in the evening. Saturday, sunny. A slight chance of showers and thunderstorms in the afternoon. Humid with highs in the lower 90s. West winds 5 to 10 miles per hour. Chance of rain 20%. Heat index values up to 103. Saturday night, partly cloudy with a chance of showers and thunderstorms in the evening, then mostly clear with a slight chance of showers and thunderstorms after midnight. Humid with lows in the mid-70s. West winds 5 to 10 miles per hour. Chance of rain 30%. Heat index values up to 102 early in the evening. Sunday, sunny.
A slight chance of showers and thunderstorms in the afternoon. Highs in the lower 90s. Chance of rain 20%. Heat index values up to 105. Sunday night, mostly clear. Lows in the lower 70s. Heat index values up to 100 early in the evening. Monday through Tuesday, partly cloudy. Highs in the mid-90s. Lows in the mid-70s. Heat index values up to 105. Tuesday night and Wednesday, partly cloudy. Lows around 70. Highs in the mid-80s. Wednesday night, partly cloudy in the evening, then becoming mostly clear. Lows in the mid-60s. Thursday, mostly sunny. A slight chance of showers in the morning. Highs in the mid-80s. Chance of rain 20%. At 5 a.m. at Lambert Field in St. Louis, it was partly cloudy with a temperature of 75 degrees. The dew point was 73, giving us a relative humidity of 93%. The wind was calm, and the pressure was 30.08 inches and steady. Elsewhere in the metro area, in Chesterfield, fog was reported and the temperature was 73. In Cahokia, it was late in the evening. Monday through Tuesday,

degrees. Chance of rain 20%. At 5 a.m. at Lambert Field in St. Louis, it was partly cloudy with a temperature of 75 degrees. The dew point was 73, giving us a relative humidity of 93%. The wind was calm, and the pressure was 30.08 inches and steady. Elsewhere in the metro area, in Chesterfield, fog was reported and the temperature was 73. In Cahokia, it was clear and 74 degrees. In St. Charles, it was clear and 73. Across the region, it was clear in Columbia, Missouri, with a temperature of 70. In Quincy, it was partly cloudy and 73 degrees. In Kansas City, it was partly cloudy and the temperature was 70. It was clear in Springfield, Missouri, with a temperature of 71. In Rolla, it was clear and the temperature was 70. In Farmington, it was 72 degrees. Fog was reported, reducing the visibility to 3/4 of a mile in Cape Girardeau, with 72 degrees. It was partly cloudy in Springfield, Illinois, with a temperature of 74. Once again in St. Louis, it was partly cloudy, the temperature was 75 degrees and the wind was calm. The current time is 5:27 a.m. Central Daylight Time. 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Rest of tonight, partly cloudy. Near steady temperature in the mid-70s. Light and variable winds. Friday, mostly sunny. A slight chance of showers and thunderstorms in the morning, then a chance of showers and thunderstorms in the afternoon. Humid with highs in the lower 90s. West winds 5 to 10 miles per hour. Chance of rain 30%. Heat index values up to 100. Friday night, mostly clear. A slight chance of showers and thunderstorms in the evening. Humid with lows in the mid-70s. Southwest winds around 5 miles per hour. Chance of rain 20%. Heat index values up to 101 early in the evening. Saturday, sunny. A slight chance of showers and thunderstorms in the afternoon. Humid with highs in the lower 90s. West winds 5 to 10 miles per hour. Chance of rain 20%. Heat index values up to 103. Saturday night, partly cloudy with a chance of showers and thunderstorms in the evening, then mostly clear with a slight chance of showers and thunderstorms after midnight. Humid with lows in the mid-70s. West winds 5 to 10 miles per hour. Chance of rain 30%. Heat index values up to 102 early in the evening. Sunday, sunny. A slight chance of showers and thunderstorms in the afternoon. Highs in the lower 90s. Chance of rain 20%. Heat index values up to 105. Sunday night, mostly clear. Lows in the lower 70s. Heat index values up to 100 early in the evening. Monday through Tuesday, partly cloudy. Highs in the mid-90s. Lows in the mid-70s. Heat index values up to 105. Tuesday night and Wednesday, partly cloudy. Lows around 70. Highs in the mid-80s. Wednesday night, partly cloudy in the evening, then becoming mostly clear. Lows in the mid-60s. Thursday, mostly sunny. A slight chance of showers in the morning. Highs in the mid-80s. Chance of rain 20%. At 5 a.m. at Lambert Field in St. Louis, it was partly cloudy with a temperature of 75 degrees. The dew point was 73, giving us a relative humidity of 93%. The wind was calm, and the pressure was 30.08 inches and steady. Elsewhere in the metro area, in Chesterfield, fog was reported and the temperature was 73. In Cahokia, it was clear and 74 degrees. In St. Charles, it was clear and 73 degrees.

Across the region, it was clear in Columbia, Missouri, with a temperature of 70. In Quincy, it was partly cloudy and 73 degrees. In Kansas City, it was partly cloudy and the temperature was 70. It was clear in Springfield, Missouri, with a temperature of 71. In Rolla, it was clear and the temperature was 70. In Farmington, it was 72 degrees. Fog was reported, reducing the visibility to 3/4 of a mile in Cape Girardeau, with 72 degrees. It was partly cloudy in Springfield, Illinois, with a temperature of 74. Once again in St. Louis, it was partly cloudy. The temperature was 75 degrees and the wind was calm. The current time is 5:31 a.m. Central Daylight Time. 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Rest of tonight, partly cloudy. Near steady temperature in the mid-70s. Light and variable winds. Friday, mostly sunny. A slight chance of showers and thunderstorms in the morning, then a chance of showers and thunderstorms in the afternoon. Humid with highs in the lower 90s. West winds 5 to 10 miles per hour. Chance of rain 30%. Heat index values up to 100. Friday night, mostly clear. A slight chance of showers and thunderstorms in the evening. Humid with lows in the mid-70s. Southwest winds around 5 miles per hour. Chance of rain 20%. Heat index values up to 101 early in the evening. Saturday, sunny. A slight chance of showers and thunderstorms in the afternoon. Humid with highs in the lower 90s. West winds 5 to 10 miles per hour. Chance of rain 20%. Heat index values up to 103. Saturday night, partly cloudy with a chance of showers and thunderstorms in the evening, then mostly clear with a slight chance of showers and thunderstorms after midnight. Humid with lows in the mid-70s. West winds 5 to 10 miles per hour. Chance of rain 30%. Heat index values up to 102 early in the evening. Sunday, sunny. A slight chance of showers and thunderstorms in the afternoon. Highs in the lower 90s. Chance of rain 20%. Heat index values up to 105. Sunday night, mostly clear. Lows in the lower 70s. Heat index values up to 100 early in the evening. Monday through Tuesday, partly cloudy. Highs in the mid-90s. Lows in the mid-70s. Heat index values up to 105. Tuesday night and Wednesday, partly cloudy. Lows around 70. Highs in the mid-80s. Wednesday night, partly cloudy in the evening, then becoming mostly clear. Lows in the mid-60s. Thursday, mostly sunny. A slight chance of showers in the morning. Highs in the mid-80s. Chance of rain 20%. Today, mostly sunny. A slight chance of showers and thunderstorms this morning, then a chance of showers and thunderstorms this afternoon. Highs in the lower 90s. West winds 5 to 10 miles per hour. Chance of rain 30%. Heat index values up to 100. Tonight, mostly clear. A slight chance of showers and thunderstorms in the evening. Humid with lows in the mid-70s. Southwest winds around 5 miles per hour. Chance of rain 20%. Heat index values up to 101 early in the evening. Saturday, sunny. A slight chance of showers and thunderstorms in the afternoon. Humid with highs in the lower 90s. West winds 5 to 10 miles per hour. Chance of rain 20%. Heat index values up to 103. Saturday night, partly cloudy with a chance of showers and thunderstorms in the evening, then mostly clear with a slight chance of showers and thunderstorms after midnight.
humid with lows in the mid-70s. West winds 5 to 10 miles per hour. Chance of rain 30%. Heat index values up to 102 early in the evening. Sunday, sunny. A slight chance of showers and thunderstorms in the afternoon. Humid with highs in the lower 90s. North winds around 5 miles per hour. Chance of rain 20%. Heat index values up to 103. Sunday night, mostly clear. Lows in the lower 70s. Heat index values up to 100 early in the evening. Monday through Tuesday, partly cloudy. Highs in the mid-90s. Lows in the mid-70s. Heat index values up to 105. Tuesday night and Wednesday, partly cloudy. Lows around 70. Highs in the mid-80s. Wednesday night, partly cloudy in the evening, then becoming mostly clear. Lows in the mid-60s. Thursday, mostly sunny. A slight chance of showers in the morning. Highs in the mid-80s. Chance of rain 20%. At 5 a.m. at Lambert Field in St. Louis, it was partly cloudy with a temperature of 75 degrees. The dew point was 73, giving us a relative humidity of 93%. The wind was calm, and the pressure was 30.08 inches and steady. Elsewhere in the metro area, in Chesterfield, fog was reported and the temperature was 73. In Cahokia, it was clear and 74 degrees. In St. Charles, it was clear and 73. Across the region, it was clear in Columbia, Missouri, with a temperature of 70. In Quincy, it was partly cloudy and 73 degrees. In Kansas City, it was partly cloudy and the temperature was 70. It was clear in Springfield, Missouri, with a temperature of 71. In Rolla, it was clear and the temperature was 70. In Farmington, it was 72 degrees. Fog was reported, reducing the visibility to 3/4 of a mile in Cape Girardeau, with 72 degrees. It was partly cloudy in Springfield, Illinois, with a temperature of 74. Once again in St. Louis, it was partly cloudy. The temperature was 75 degrees and the wind was calm. The current time is 5:38 a.m. Central Daylight Time. 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Today, mostly sunny. A slight chance of showers and thunderstorms this morning, then a chance of showers and thunderstorms this afternoon. Highs in the lower 90s. West winds 5 to 10 miles per hour. Chance of rain 30%. Heat index values up to 100. Tonight, mostly clear. A slight chance of showers and thunderstorms in the evening. Humid with lows in the mid-70s. Southwest winds around 5 miles per hour. Chance of rain 20%. Heat index values up to 101 early in the evening. Saturday, sunny. A slight chance of showers and thunderstorms in the afternoon. Humid with highs in the lower 90s. West winds 5 to 10 miles per hour. Chance of rain 20%. Heat index values up to 103. Saturday night, partly cloudy with a chance of showers and thunderstorms in the evening, then mostly clear with a slight chance of showers and thunderstorms after midnight. Humid with lows in the mid-70s. West winds 5 to 10 miles per hour. Chance of rain 30%. Heat index values up to 102 early in the evening. Sunday, sunny. A slight chance of showers and thunderstorms in the afternoon. Humid with highs in the lower 90s. North winds around 5 miles per hour. Chance of rain 20%. Heat index values up to 103. Sunday night, mostly clear. Lows in the lower 70s. Heat index values up to 100 early in the evening. Monday through Tuesday, partly cloudy.
highs in the mid-90s, lows in the mid-70s, heat index values up to 105. Tuesday night and Wednesday, partly cloudy, lows around 70, highs in the mid-80s. Wednesday night, partly cloudy in the evening, then becoming mostly clear, lows in the mid-60s. Thursday, mostly sunny, a slight chance of showers in the morning, highs in the mid-80s, chance of rain 20%. At 5 a.m. at Lambert Field in St. Louis, it was partly cloudy with a temperature of 75 degrees. The dew point was 73, giving us a relative humidity of 93%. The wind was calm, and the pressure was 30.08 inches and steady. Elsewhere in the metro area, in Chesterfield, fog was reported and the temperature was 73. In Cahokia, it was clear and 74 degrees. In St. Charles, it was clear and 73. Across the region, it was clear in Columbia, Missouri, with a temperature of 70. In Quincy, it was partly cloudy and 73 degrees. In Kansas City, it was partly cloudy and the temperature was 70. It was clear in Springfield, Missouri, with a temperature of 71. In Rolla, it was clear and the temperature was 70. In Farmington, it was 72 degrees. Fog was reported, reducing the visibility to 3/4 of a mile in Cape Girardeau, with 72 degrees. It was partly cloudy in Springfield, Illinois, with a temperature of 74. Once again in St. Louis, it was partly cloudy, the temperature was 75 degrees and the wind was calm. The current time is 5:43 a.m. Central Daylight Time. 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Today, mostly sunny. A slight chance of showers and thunderstorms this morning, then a chance of showers and thunderstorms this afternoon. Highs in the lower 90s. West winds 5 to 10 miles per hour. Chance of rain 30%. Heat index values up to 100. Tonight, mostly clear. A slight chance of showers and thunderstorms in the evening. Humid with lows in the mid-70s. Southwest winds around 5 miles per hour. Chance of rain 20%. Heat index values up to 101 early in the evening. Saturday, sunny. A slight chance of showers and thunderstorms in the afternoon. Humid with highs in the lower 90s. West winds 5 to 10 miles per hour. Chance of rain 20%. Heat index values up to 103. Saturday night, partly cloudy with a chance of showers and thunderstorms in the evening, then mostly clear with a slight chance of showers and thunderstorms after midnight. Humid with lows in the mid-70s. West winds 5 to 10 miles per hour. Chance of rain 30%. Heat index values up to 102 early in the evening. Sunday, sunny. A slight chance of showers and thunderstorms in the afternoon. Humid with highs in the lower 90s. North winds around 5 miles per hour. Chance of rain 20%. Heat index values up to 103. Sunday night, mostly clear. Lows in the lower 70s. Heat index values up to 100 early in the evening. Monday through Tuesday, partly cloudy. Highs in the mid-90s. Lows in the mid-70s. Heat index values up to 105. Tuesday night and Wednesday, partly cloudy. Lows around 70. Highs in the mid-80s. Wednesday night, partly cloudy in the evening, then becoming mostly clear. Lows in the mid-60s. Thursday, mostly sunny. A slight chance of showers in the morning. Highs in the mid-80s. Chance of rain 20%. At 5 a.m. at Lambert Field in St. Louis, it was partly cloudy with a temperature of 75 degrees. The dew point was
73, giving us a relative humidity of 93%. The wind was calm, and the pressure was 30.08 inches and steady. Elsewhere in the metro area, in Chesterfield, fog was reported and the temperature was 73. In Cahokia, it was clear and 74 degrees. In St. Charles, it was clear and 73. Across the region, it was clear in Columbia, Missouri, with a temperature of 70. In Quincy, it was partly cloudy and 73 degrees. In Kansas City, it was partly cloudy and the temperature was 70. It was clear in Springfield, Missouri, with a temperature of 71. In Rolla, it was clear and the temperature was 70. In Farmington, it was 72 degrees. Fog was reported, reducing the visibility to 3/4 of a mile in Cape Girardeau, with 72 degrees. It was partly cloudy in Springfield, Illinois, with a temperature of 74. Once again in St. Louis, it was partly cloudy, the temperature was 75 degrees and the wind was calm. The current time is 5:47 a.m. Central Daylight Time. 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Today, mostly sunny. A slight chance of showers and thunderstorms this morning, then a chance of showers and thunderstorms this afternoon. Highs in the lower 90s. West winds 5 to 10 miles per hour. Chance of rain 30%. Heat index values up to 100. Tonight, mostly clear. A slight chance of showers and thunderstorms in the evening. Humid with lows in the mid-70s. Southwest winds around 5 miles per hour. Chance of rain 20%. Heat index values up to 101 early in the evening. Saturday, sunny. A slight chance of showers and thunderstorms in the afternoon. Humid with highs in the lower 90s. West winds 5 to 10 miles per hour. Chance of rain 20%. Heat index values up to 103. Saturday night, partly cloudy with a chance of showers and thunderstorms in the evening, then mostly clear with a slight chance of showers and thunderstorms after midnight. Humid with lows in the mid-70s. West winds 5 to 10 miles per hour. Chance of rain 30%. Heat index values up to 102 early in the evening. Sunday, sunny. A slight chance of showers and thunderstorms in the afternoon. Humid with highs in the lower 90s. North winds around 5 miles per hour. Chance of rain 20%. Heat index values up to 103. Sunday night, mostly clear. Lows in the lower 70s. Heat index values up to 100 early in the evening. Monday through Tuesday, partly cloudy. Highs in the mid-90s. Lows in the mid-70s. Heat index values up to 105. Tuesday night and Wednesday, partly cloudy. Lows around 70. Highs in the mid-80s. Wednesday night, partly cloudy in the evening, then becoming mostly clear. Lows in the mid-60s. Thursday, mostly sunny. A slight chance of showers in the morning. Highs in the mid-80s. Chance of rain 20%. At 5 a.m. at Lambert Field in St. Louis, it was partly cloudy with a temperature of 75 degrees. The dew point was 73, giving us a relative humidity of 93%. The wind was calm, and the pressure was 30.08 inches and steady. Elsewhere in the metro area, in Chesterfield, fog was reported and the temperature was 73. In Cahokia, it was clear and 74 degrees. In St. Charles, it was clear and 73. Across the region, it was clear in Columbia, Missouri, with a temperature of 70. In Quincy, it was partly cloudy and 73 degrees. In Kansas City, it was partly cloudy and the temperature was 70. It was clear in Springfield, Missouri, with a temperature of
71. In Rolla, it was clear and the temperature was 70. In Farmington, it was 72 degrees. Fog was reported, reducing the visibility to 3/4 of a mile in Cape Girardeau, with 72 degrees. It was partly cloudy in Springfield, Illinois, with a temperature of 74. Once again in St. Louis, it was partly cloudy. The temperature was 75 degrees and the wind was calm. The current time is 5:51 a.m. Central Daylight Time. 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Today, mostly sunny. A slight chance of showers and thunderstorms this morning, then a chance of showers and thunderstorms this afternoon. Highs in the lower 90s. West winds 5 to 10 miles per hour. Chance of rain 30%. Heat index values up to 100. Tonight, mostly clear. A slight chance of showers and thunderstorms in the evening. Humid with lows in the mid-70s. Southwest winds around 5 miles per hour. Chance of rain 20%. Heat index values up to 101 early in the evening. Saturday, sunny. A slight chance of showers and thunderstorms in the afternoon. Humid with highs in the lower 90s. West winds 5 to 10 miles per hour. Chance of rain 20%. Heat index values up to 103. Saturday night, partly cloudy with a chance of showers and thunderstorms in the evening, then mostly clear with a slight chance of showers and thunderstorms after midnight. Humid with lows in the mid-70s. West winds 5 to 10 miles per hour. Chance of rain 30%. Heat index values up to 102 early in the evening. Sunday, sunny. A slight chance of showers and thunderstorms in the afternoon. Humid with highs in the lower 90s. North winds around 5 miles per hour. Chance of rain 20%. Heat index values up to 103. Sunday night, mostly clear. Lows in the lower 70s. Heat index values up to 100 early in the evening. Monday through Tuesday, partly cloudy. Highs in the mid-90s. Lows in the mid-70s. Heat index values up to 105. Tuesday night and Wednesday, partly cloudy. Lows around 70. Highs in the mid-80s. Wednesday night, partly cloudy in the evening, then becoming mostly clear. Lows in the mid-60s. Thursday, mostly sunny. A slight chance of showers in the morning. Highs in the mid-80s. Chance of rain 20%. At 5 a.m. at Lambert Field in St. Louis, it was partly cloudy with a temperature of 75 degrees. The dew point was 73, giving us a relative humidity of 93%. The wind was calm, and the pressure was 30.08 inches and steady. Elsewhere in the metro area, in Chesterfield, fog was reported and the temperature was 73. In Cahokia, it was clear and 74 degrees. In St. Charles, it was clear and 73. Across the region, it was clear in Columbia, Missouri, with a temperature of 70. In Quincy, it was partly cloudy and 73 degrees. In Kansas City, it was partly cloudy and the temperature was 70. It was clear in Springfield, Missouri, with a temperature of 71. In Rolla, it was clear and the temperature was 70. In Farmington, it was 72 degrees. Fog was reported, reducing the visibility to 3/4 of a mile in Cape Girardeau, with 72 degrees. It was partly cloudy in Springfield, Illinois, with a temperature of 74. Once again in St. Louis, it was partly cloudy. The temperature was 75 degrees and the wind was calm. The current time is 5:55 a.m. Central Daylight Time. 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
50 megahertz. 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Today, mostly sunny. A slight chance of showers and thunderstorms this morning, then a chance of showers and thunderstorms this afternoon. Highs in the lower 90s. West winds 5 to 10 miles per hour. Chance of rain 30%. Heat index values up to 100. Tonight, mostly clear. A slight chance of showers and thunderstorms in the evening. Humid with lows in the mid-70s. Southwest winds around 5 miles per hour. Chance of rain 20%. Heat index values up to 101 early in the evening. Saturday, sunny. A slight chance of showers and thunderstorms in the afternoon. Humid with highs in the lower 90s. West winds 5 to 10 miles per hour. Chance of rain 20%. Heat index values up to 103. Saturday night, partly cloudy with a chance of showers and thunderstorms in the evening, then mostly clear with a slight chance of showers and thunderstorms after midnight. Humid with lows in the mid-70s. West winds 5 to 10 miles per hour. Chance of rain 30%. Heat index values up to 102 early in the evening. Sunday, sunny. A slight chance of showers and thunderstorms in the afternoon. Humid with highs in the lower 90s. North winds around 5 miles per hour. Chance of rain 20%. Heat index values up to 103. Sunday night, mostly clear. Lows in the lower 70s. Heat index values up to 100 early in the evening. Monday through Tuesday, partly cloudy. Highs in the mid-90s. Lows in the mid-70s. Heat index values up to 105. Tuesday night and Wednesday, partly cloudy. Lows around 70. Highs in the mid-80s. Wednesday night, partly cloudy in the evening, then becoming mostly clear. Lows in the mid-60s. Thursday, mostly sunny. A slight chance of showers in the morning. Highs in the mid-80s. Chance of rain 20%. At 5 a.m. at Lambert Field in St. Louis, it was partly cloudy with a temperature of 75 degrees. The dew point was 73, giving us a relative humidity of 93%. The wind was calm, and the pressure was 30.08 inches and steady. Elsewhere in the metro area, in Chesterfield, fog was reported and the temperature was 73. In Cahokia, it was clear and 74 degrees. In St. Charles, it was clear and 73. Across the region, it was clear in Columbia, Missouri, with a temperature of 70. In Quincy, it was partly cloudy and 73 degrees. In Kansas City, it was partly cloudy and the temperature was 70. It was clear in Springfield, Missouri, with a temperature of 71. In Rolla, it was clear and the temperature was 70. In Farmington, it was 72 degrees. Fog was reported, reducing the visibility to 3/4 of a mile in Cape Girardeau, with 72 degrees. It was partly cloudy in Springfield, Illinois, with a temperature of 74. Once again in St. Louis, it was partly cloudy, the temperature was 75 degrees and the wind was calm. The current time is 6 a.m. Central Daylight Time. This is NOAA, Weather Radio KDO 89 St. Louis, Missouri, broadcasting on 162.550 MHz. 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Today, mostly sunny. A slight chance of showers and thunderstorms this morning, then a chance of showers and thunderstorms this afternoon. Highs in the lower 90s. West winds 5 to 10 miles per hour. Chance of rain 30%. Heat index values up to 100. Tonight, mostly clear. A slight chance of showers and thunderstorms in the evening.
humid with lows in the mid-70s. Southwest winds around 5 miles per hour. Chance of rain 20%. Heat index values up to 101 early in the evening. Saturday, sunny. A slight chance of showers and thunderstorms in the afternoon. Humid with highs in the lower 90s. West winds 5 to 10 miles per hour. Chance of rain 20%. Heat index values up to 103. Saturday night, partly cloudy with a chance of showers and thunderstorms in the evening, then mostly clear with a slight chance of showers and thunderstorms after midnight. Humid with lows in the mid-70s. West winds 5 to 10 miles per hour. Chance of rain 30%. Heat index values up to 102 early in the evening. Sunday, sunny. A slight chance of showers and thunderstorms in the afternoon. Humid with highs in the lower 90s. North winds around 5 miles per hour. Chance of rain 20%. Heat index values up to 103. Sunday night, mostly clear. Lows in the lower 70s. Heat index values up to 100 early in the evening. Monday through Tuesday, partly cloudy. Highs in the mid-90s. Lows in the mid-70s. Heat index values up to 105. Tuesday night and Wednesday, partly cloudy. Lows around 70. Highs in the mid-80s. Wednesday night, partly cloudy in the evening, then becoming mostly clear. Lows in the mid-60s. Thursday, mostly sunny. A slight chance of showers in the morning. Highs in the mid-80s. Chance of rain 20%. At 5 a.m. at Lambert Field in St. Louis, it was partly cloudy with a temperature of 75 degrees. The dew point was 73, giving us a relative humidity of 93%. The wind was calm, and the pressure was 30.08 inches and steady. Elsewhere in the metro area, in Chesterfield, fog was reported and the temperature was 73. In Cahokia, it was clear and 74 degrees. In St. Charles, it was clear and 73. Across the region, it was clear in Columbia, Missouri, with a temperature of 70. In Quincy, it was partly cloudy and 73 degrees. In Kansas City, it was partly cloudy and the temperature was 70. It was clear in Springfield, Missouri, with a temperature of 71. In Rolla, it was clear and the temperature was 70. In Farmington, it was 72 degrees. Fog was reported, reducing the visibility to 3/4 of a mile in Cape Girardeau, with 72 degrees. It was partly cloudy in Springfield, Illinois, with a temperature of 74. Once again in St. Louis, it was partly cloudy, the temperature was 75 degrees and the wind was calm. The current time is 6:04 a.m. Central Daylight Time. 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This program originates from the National Weather Service Forecast Office in St. Louis, Missouri, and serves parts of East Central Missouri and Southwest Illinois, including the St. Louis metro area and surrounding counties. Today, mostly sunny. A slight chance of showers and thunderstorms this morning, then a chance of showers and thunderstorms this afternoon. Highs in the lower 90s. West winds 5 to 10 miles per hour. Chance of rain 30%. Heat index values up to 100. Tonight, mostly clear. A slight chance of showers and thunderstorms in the evening. Humid with lows in the mid-70s. Southwest winds around 5 miles per hour. Chance of rain 20%. Heat index values up to 101 early in the evening. Saturday, sunny. A slight chance of showers and thunderstorms in the afternoon. Humid with highs in the lower 90s. West winds 5 to 10 miles per hour. Chance of rain 20%. Heat index values up to 103. Saturday night, partly cloudy with a chance of showers and thunderstorms in the evening, then mostly clear with a slight chance of showers and thunderstorms after midnight. Humid.
lows in the mid-70s. West winds 5 to 10 miles per hour. Chance of rain 30%. Heat index values up to 100 too early in the evening. Sunday, sunny. A slight chance of showers and thunderstorms in the afternoon. Humid with highs in the lower 90s. North winds around 5 miles per hour. Chance of rain 20%. Heat index values up to 103. Sunday night, mostly clear. Lows in the lower 70s. Heat index values up to 100 early in the evening. Monday through Tuesday, partly cloudy. Highs in the mid-90s. Lows in the mid-70s. Heat index values up to 105. Tuesday night and Wednesday, partly cloudy. Lows around 70. Highs in the mid-80s. Wednesday night, partly cloudy in the evening, then becoming mostly clear. Lows in the mid-60s. Thursday, mostly sunny. A slight chance of showers in the morning. Highs in the mid-80s. Chance of rain 20%. At 5 a.m. at Lambert Field in St. Louis, it was partly cloudy with a temperature of 75 degrees. The dew point was 73, giving us a relative humidity of 93%. The wind was calm, and the pressure was 30.08 inches and steady. Elsewhere in the metro area, in Chesterfield, fog was reported and the temperature was 73. In Cahokia, it was clear and 74 degrees. In St. Charles, it was clear and 73. Across the region, it was clear in Columbia, Missouri, with a temperature of 70. In Quincy, it was partly cloudy and 73 degrees. In Kansas City, it was partly cloudy and the temperature was 70. It was clear in Springfield, Missouri, with a temperature of 71. In Rolla, it was clear and the temperature was 70. In Farmington, it was 72 degrees. Fog was reported, reducing the visibility to 3/4 of a mile in Cape Girardeau, with 72 degrees. It was partly cloudy in Springfield, Illinois, with a temperature of 74. Once again in St. Louis, it was partly cloudy. The temperature was 75 degrees and the wind was calm. The current time is 6:08 a.m. Central Daylight Time. 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Today, mostly sunny. A slight chance of showers and thunderstorms this morning, then a chance of showers and thunderstorms this afternoon. Highs in the lower 90s. West winds 5 to 10 miles per hour. Chance of rain 30%. Heat index values up to 100. Tonight, mostly clear. A slight chance of showers and thunderstorms in the evening. Humid with lows in the mid-70s. Southwest winds around 5 miles per hour. Chance of rain 20%. Heat index values up to 101 early in the evening. Saturday, sunny. A slight chance of showers and thunderstorms in the afternoon. Humid with highs in the lower 90s. West winds 5 to 10 miles per hour. Chance of rain 20%. Heat index values up to 103. Saturday night, partly cloudy with a chance of showers and thunderstorms in the evening, then mostly clear with a slight chance of showers and thunderstorms after midnight. Humid with lows in the mid-70s. West winds 5 to 10 miles per hour. Chance of rain 30%. Heat index values up to 100 too early in the evening. Sunday, sunny. A slight chance of showers and thunderstorms in the afternoon. Humid with highs in the lower 90s. North winds around 5 miles per hour. Chance of rain 20%. Heat index values up to 103. Sunday night, mostly clear. Lows in the lower 70s. Heat index values up to 100 early in the evening. Monday through Tuesday, partly cloudy.
Highs in the mid-90s. Lows in the mid-70s. Heat index values up to 105. Tuesday night and Wednesday, partly cloudy. Lows around 70. Highs in the mid-80s. Wednesday night, partly cloudy in the evening, then becoming mostly clear. Lows in the mid-60s. Thursday, mostly sunny. A slight chance of showers in the morning. Highs in the mid-80s. Chance of rain 20%. At 6 a.m. at Lambert Field in St. Louis, it was partly cloudy with a temperature of 74 degrees. The dew point was 73, giving us a relative humidity of 97%. The wind was variable at 3 miles an hour, and the pressure was 30.10 inches and rising. Elsewhere in the metro area, in Chesterfield, fog was reported and the temperature was 72. In Belleville, it was 74 degrees. In Cahokia, fog was reported and 74 degrees. In St. Charles, fog was reported and 73. Across the region, fog was reported in Columbia, Missouri, with a temperature of 68. In Quincy, fog was reported and 72 degrees. In Kansas City, it was partly cloudy and the temperature was 71. It was clear in Springfield, Missouri, with a temperature of 71. In Rolla, it was clear and the temperature was 71. In Farmington, it was 72 degrees. Fog was reported in Cape Girardeau with 72 degrees. Fog was reported in Springfield, Illinois, with a temperature of 73. Once again in St. Louis, it was partly cloudy. The temperature was 74 degrees and the wind was variable at 3 miles an hour. The current time is 6:13 a.m. Central Daylight Time. 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Today, mostly sunny. A slight chance of showers and thunderstorms this morning, then a chance of showers and thunderstorms this afternoon. Highs in the lower 90s. West winds 5 to 10 miles per hour. Chance of rain 30%. Heat index values up to 100. Tonight, mostly clear. A slight chance of showers and thunderstorms in the evening. Humid with lows in the mid-70s. Southwest winds around 5 miles per hour. Chance of rain 20%. Heat index values up to 101 early in the evening. Saturday, sunny. A slight chance of showers and thunderstorms in the afternoon. Humid with highs in the lower 90s. West winds 5 to 10 miles per hour. Chance of rain 20%. Heat index values up to 103. Saturday night, partly cloudy with a chance of showers and thunderstorms in the evening, then mostly clear with a slight chance of showers and thunderstorms after midnight. Humid with lows in the mid-70s. West winds 5 to 10 miles per hour. Chance of rain 30%. Heat index values up to 102 early in the evening. Sunday, sunny. A slight chance of showers and thunderstorms in the afternoon. Humid with highs in the lower 90s. North winds around 5 miles per hour. Chance of rain 20%. Heat index values up to 103. Sunday night, mostly clear. Lows in the lower 70s. Heat index values up to 100 early in the evening. Monday through Tuesday, partly cloudy. Highs in the mid-90s. Lows in the mid-70s. Heat index values up to 105. Tuesday night and Wednesday, partly cloudy. Lows around 70. Highs in the mid-80s. Wednesday night, partly cloudy in the evening, then becoming mostly clear. Lows in the mid-60s. Thursday, mostly sunny. A slight chance of showers in the morning. Highs in the mid-80s. Chance of rain 20%. At 6 a.m. at Lambert Field in St. Louis.
It's partly cloudy with a temperature of 74 degrees. The dew point was 73, giving us a relative humidity of 97%. The wind was variable at 3 miles an hour, and the pressure was 30.10 inches and rising. Elsewhere in the metro area, in Chesterfield, fog was reported and the temperature was 72. In Belleville, it was 74 degrees. In Cahokia, fog was reported and 74 degrees. In St. Charles, fog was reported and 73. Across the region, fog was reported in Columbia, Missouri, with a temperature of 68. In Quincy, fog was reported and 72 degrees. In Kansas City, it was partly cloudy and the temperature was 71. It was clear in Springfield, Missouri, with a temperature of 71. In Rolla, it was clear and the temperature was 71. In Farmington, it was 72 degrees. Fog was reported in Cape Girardeau with 72 degrees. Fog was reported in Springfield, Illinois, with a temperature of 73. Once again in St. Louis, it was partly cloudy. The temperature was 74 degrees and the wind was variable at 3 miles an hour. The current time is 6:17 a.m. Central Daylight Time. 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Today, mostly sunny. A slight chance of showers and thunderstorms this morning, then a chance of showers and thunderstorms this afternoon. Highs in the lower 90s. West winds 5 to 10 miles per hour. Chance of rain 30%. Heat index values up to 100. Tonight, mostly clear. A slight chance of showers and thunderstorms in the evening. Humid with lows in the mid-70s. Southwest winds around 5 miles per hour. Chance of rain 20%. Heat index values up to 101 early in the evening. Saturday, sunny. A slight chance of showers and thunderstorms in the afternoon. Humid with highs in the lower 90s. West winds 5 to 10 miles per hour. Chance of rain 20%. Heat index values up to 103. Saturday night, partly cloudy with a chance of showers and thunderstorms in the evening, then mostly clear with a slight chance of showers and thunderstorms after midnight. Humid with lows in the mid-70s. West winds 5 to 10 miles per hour. Chance of rain 30%. Heat index values up to 102 early in the evening. Sunday, sunny. A slight chance of showers and thunderstorms in the afternoon. Humid with highs in the lower 90s. North winds around 5 miles per hour. Chance of rain 20%. Heat index values up to 103. Sunday night, mostly clear. Lows in the lower 70s. Heat index values up to 100 early in the evening. Monday through Tuesday, partly cloudy. Highs in the mid-90s. Lows in the mid-70s. Heat index values up to 105. Tuesday night and Wednesday, partly cloudy. Lows around 70. Highs in the mid-80s. Wednesday night, partly cloudy in the evening, then becoming mostly clear. Lows in the mid-60s. Thursday, mostly sunny. A slight chance of showers in the morning. Highs in the mid-80s. Chance of rain 20%. At 6 a.m. at Lambert Field in St. Louis, it was partly cloudy with a temperature of 74 degrees. The dew point was 73, giving us a relative humidity of 97%. The wind was variable at 3 miles an hour, and the pressure was 30.10 inches and rising. Elsewhere in the metro area, in Chesterfield, fog was reported and the temperature was 72. In Belleville, it was 74 degrees. In Cahokia, fog was reported and 74 degrees. In St. Charles, fog was reported and 73.
Across the region, fog was reported in Columbia, Missouri, with a temperature of 68. In Quincy, fog was reported and 72 degrees. In Kansas City, it was partly cloudy and the temperature was 71. It was clear in Springfield, Missouri, with a temperature of 71. In Rolla, it was clear and the temperature was 71. In Farmington, it was 72 degrees. Fog was reported in Cape Girardeau with 72 degrees. Fog was reported in Springfield, Illinois, with a temperature of 73. Once again in St. Louis, it was partly cloudy. The temperature was 74 degrees and the wind was variable at 3 miles an hour. The current time is 6:21 a.m. Central Daylight Time. 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Today, mostly sunny. A slight chance of showers and thunderstorms this morning, then a chance of showers and thunderstorms this afternoon. Highs in the lower 90s. West winds 5 to 10 miles per hour. Chance of rain 30%. Heat index values up to 100. Tonight, mostly clear. A slight chance of showers and thunderstorms in the evening. Humid with lows in the mid-70s. Southwest winds around 5 miles per hour. Chance of rain 20%. Heat index values up to 101 early in the evening. Saturday, sunny. A slight chance of showers and thunderstorms in the afternoon. Humid with highs in the lower 90s. West winds 5 to 10 miles per hour. Chance of rain 20%. Heat index values up to 103. Saturday night, partly cloudy with a chance of showers and thunderstorms in the evening, then mostly clear with a slight chance of showers and thunderstorms after midnight. Humid with lows in the mid-70s. West winds 5 to 10 miles per hour. Chance of rain 30%. Heat index values up to 102 early in the evening. Sunday, sunny. A slight chance of showers and thunderstorms in the afternoon. Humid with highs in the lower 90s. North winds around 5 miles per hour. Chance of rain 20%. Heat index values up to 103. Sunday night, mostly clear. Lows in the lower 70s. Heat index values up to 100 early in the evening. Monday through Tuesday, partly cloudy. Highs in the mid-90s. Lows in the mid-70s. Heat index values up to 105. Tuesday night and Wednesday, partly cloudy. Lows around 70. Highs in the mid-80s. Wednesday night, partly cloudy in the evening, then becoming mostly clear. Lows in the mid-60s. Thursday, mostly sunny. A slight chance of showers in the morning. Highs in the mid-80s. Chance of rain 20%. At 6 a.m. at Lambert Field in St. Louis, it was partly cloudy with a temperature of 74 degrees. The dew point was 73, giving us a relative humidity of 97%. The wind was variable at 3 miles an hour, and the pressure was 30.10 inches and rising. Elsewhere in the metro area, in Chesterfield, fog was reported and the temperature was 72. In Belleville, it was 74 degrees. In Cahokia, fog was reported and 74 degrees. In St. Charles, fog was reported and 73. Across the region, fog was reported in Columbia, Missouri, with a temperature of 68. In Quincy, fog was reported and 72 degrees. In Kansas City, it was partly cloudy and the temperature was 71. It was clear in Springfield, Missouri, with a temperature of 71. In Rolla, it was clear and the temperature was 71. In Farmington, it was 72 degrees. Fog was reported in Cape Girardeau with 72 degrees.
Fog was reported in Springfield, Illinois, with a temperature of 73. Once again in St. Louis, it was partly cloudy. The temperature was 74 degrees and the wind was variable at 3 miles an hour. The current time is 6:26 a.m. Central Daylight Time. 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Today, mostly sunny. A slight chance of showers and thunderstorms this morning, then a chance of showers and thunderstorms this afternoon. Highs in the lower 90s. West winds 5 to 10 miles per hour. Chance of rain 30%. Heat index values up to 100. Tonight, mostly clear. A slight chance of showers and thunderstorms in the evening. St. Louis, it was partly cloudy.

degrees. Today, mostly sunny. A slight chance of showers and thunderstorms this morning, then a chance of showers and thunderstorms this afternoon. Highs in the lower 90s. West winds 5 to 10 miles per hour. Chance of rain 30%. Heat index values up to 100. Tonight, mostly clear. A slight chance of showers and thunderstorms in the evening. Humid with lows in the mid-70s. Southwest winds around 5 miles per hour. Chance of rain 20%. Heat index values up to 101 early in the evening. Saturday, sunny. A slight chance of showers and thunderstorms in the afternoon. Humid with highs in the lower 90s. West winds 5 to 10 miles per hour. Chance of rain 20%. Heat index values up to 103. Saturday night, partly cloudy with a chance of showers and thunderstorms in the evening, then mostly clear with a slight chance of showers and thunderstorms after midnight. Humid with lows in the mid-70s. West winds 5 to 10 miles per hour. Chance of rain 30%. Heat index values up to 102 early in the evening. Sunday, sunny. A slight chance of showers and thunderstorms in the afternoon. Humid with highs in the lower 90s. North winds around 5 miles per hour. Chance of rain 20%. Heat index values up to 103. Sunday night, mostly clear. Lows in the lower 70s. Heat index values up to 100 early in the evening. Monday through Tuesday, partly cloudy. Highs in the mid-90s. Lows in the mid-70s. Heat index values up to 105. Tuesday night and Wednesday, partly cloudy. Lows around 70. Highs in the mid-80s. Wednesday night, partly cloudy in the evening, then becoming mostly clear. Lows in the mid-60s. Thursday, mostly sunny. A slight chance of showers in the morning. Highs in the mid-80s. Chance of rain 20%. At 6 a.m. at Lambert Field in St. Louis, it was partly cloudy with a temperature of 74 degrees. The dew point was 73, giving us a relative humidity of 97%. The wind was variable at 3 miles an hour, and the pressure was 30.10 inches and rising. Elsewhere in the metro area, in Chesterfield, fog was reported and the temperature was 72. In Belleville, it was 74 degrees. In Cahokia, fog was reported and 74 degrees. In St. Charles, fog was reported and 73. Across the region, fog was reported in Columbia, Missouri, with a temperature of 68. In Quincy, fog was reported and 72 degrees. In Kansas City, it was partly cloudy and the temperature was 71. It was clear in Springfield, Missouri, with a temperature of 71. In Rolla, it was clear and the temperature was 71. In Farmington, it was 72 degrees. Fog was reported in Cape Girardeau with 72 degrees. Fog was reported in Springfield, Illinois, with a temperature of 73. Once again in St. Louis, it was partly cloudy, the temperature was 74 degrees, and the wind was variable at 3 miles an hour. The St. Louis climate summary for yesterday, July 16, 2026. Yesterday's high temperature of 88 degrees occurred at 10:03 a.m. The normal high is 90. The record high is 103 degrees, which was last set in 2022. Yesterday's low temperature of 77 degrees occurred at 11:59 p.m. The normal low is 71. The record low is 53 degrees, which was set in 1930. 0.07 inches of precipitation fell yesterday, which brings the monthly total to 4.66 inches. This is 2.59 inches above the normal amount of 2.07 inches for July. The total precipitation for the season since June 1st now stands at 11.14 inches, which is 4.58 inches above normal. The total precipitation for the year is now 29.81 inches, which is 5.38 inches above normal.

zero heating degree days yesterday, which is normal. This leaves the monthly total at zero, which is normal. The yearly total since July 1st is zero, which is normal. There were 18 cooling degree days yesterday, which is two above normal. This brings the monthly total to 260, which is 16 above normal. The yearly total since January 1st is 877, which is 87 above normal. The normal high temperature for today is 90 degrees, and the normal low is 71. The record high for today is 103, which occurred in 2012, and the record low is 57, which occurred in 1976. Sunrise today is at 5:51 a.m., and sunset is at 8:25 p.m. The current time is 6:32 a.m. Central Daylight Time. 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Today, mostly sunny. A slight chance of showers and thunderstorms this morning, then a chance of showers and thunderstorms this afternoon. Highs in the lower 90s. West winds 5 to 10 miles per hour. Chance of rain 30%. Heat index values up to 100. Tonight, mostly clear. A slight chance of showers and thunderstorms in the evening. Humid with lows in the mid-70s. Southwest winds around 5 miles per hour. Chance of rain 20%. Heat index values up to 101 early in the evening. Saturday, sunny. A slight chance of showers and thunderstorms in the afternoon. Humid with highs in the lower 90s. West winds 5 to 10 miles per hour. Chance of rain 20%. Heat index values up to 103. Saturday night, partly cloudy with a chance of showers and thunderstorms in the evening, then mostly clear with a slight chance of showers and thunderstorms after midnight. Humid with lows in the mid-70s. West winds 5 to 10 miles per hour. Chance of rain 30%. Heat index values up to 102 early in the evening. Sunday, sunny. A slight chance of showers and thunderstorms in the afternoon. Humid with highs in the lower 90s. North winds around 5 miles per hour. Chance of rain 20%. Heat index values up to 103. Sunday night, mostly clear. Lows in the lower 70s. Heat index values up to 100 early in the evening. Monday through Tuesday, partly cloudy. Highs in the mid-90s. Lows in the mid-70s. Heat index values up to 105. Tuesday night and Wednesday, partly cloudy. Lows around 70. Highs in the mid-80s. Wednesday night, partly cloudy in the evening, then becoming mostly clear. Lows in the mid-60s. Thursday, mostly sunny. A slight chance of showers in the morning. Highs in the mid-80s. Chance of rain 20%. At 6 a.m. at Lambert Field in St. Louis, it was partly cloudy with a temperature of 74 degrees. The dew point was 73, giving us a relative humidity of 97%. The wind was variable at 3 miles an hour, and the pressure was 30.10 inches and rising. Elsewhere in the metro area, in Chesterfield, fog was reported and the temperature was 72. In Belleville, it was 74 degrees. In Cahokia, fog was reported and 74 degrees. In St. Charles, fog was reported and 73. Across the region, fog was reported in Columbia, Missouri, with a temperature of 68. In Quincy, fog was reported and 72 degrees. In Kansas City, it was partly cloudy and the temperature was 71. It was clear in Springfield, Missouri, with a temperature of 71. In Rolla, it was clear and the temperature was 71. In Farmington, it was 72 degrees. Fog was reported in Cape Girardeau with 72 degrees. Fog was reported.
recorded in Springfield, Illinois, with a temperature of 73. Once again in St. Louis, it was partly cloudy. The temperature was 74 degrees and the wind was variable at 3 miles an hour. The St. Louis climate summary for yesterday, July 16, 2026. Yesterday's high temperature of 88 degrees occurred at 10:03 a.m. The normal high is 90. The record high is 103 degrees, which was last set in 2022. Yesterday's low temperature of 77 degrees occurred at 11:59 p.m. The normal low is 71. The record low is 53 degrees, which was set in 1930. 0.07 inches of precipitation fell yesterday, which brings the monthly total to 4.66 inches. This is 2.59 inches above the normal amount of 2.07 inches for July. The total precipitation for the season since June 1st now stands at 11.14 inches, which is 4.58 inches above normal. The total precipitation for the year is now 29.81 inches, which is 5.38 inches above normal. There were no heating degree days yesterday, which is normal. This leaves the monthly total at zero, which is normal. The yearly total since July 1st is zero, which is normal. There were 18 cooling degree days yesterday, which is 2 above normal. This brings the monthly total to 260, which is 16 above normal. The yearly total since January 1st is 877, which is 87 above normal. The normal high temperature for today is 90 degrees, and the normal low is 71. The record high for today is 103, which occurred in 2012, and the record low is 57, which occurred in 1976. Sunrise today is at 5:51 a.m., and sunset is at 8:25 p.m. The current time is 6:38 a.m. Central Daylight Time. 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Today, mostly sunny. A slight chance of showers and thunderstorms this morning, then a chance of showers and thunderstorms this afternoon. Highs in the lower 90s. West winds 5 to 10 miles per hour. Chance of rain 30%. Heat index values up to 100. Tonight, mostly clear. A slight chance of showers and thunderstorms in the evening. Humid with lows in the mid-70s. Southwest winds around 5 miles per hour. Chance of rain 20%. Heat index values up to 101 early in the evening. Saturday, sunny. A slight chance of showers and thunderstorms in the afternoon. Humid with highs in the lower 90s. West winds 5 to 10 miles per hour. Chance of rain 20%. Heat index values up to 103. Saturday night, partly cloudy with a chance of showers and thunderstorms in the evening, then mostly clear with a slight chance of showers and thunderstorms after midnight. Humid with lows in the mid-70s. West winds 5 to 10 miles per hour. Chance of rain 30%. Heat index values up to 102 early in the evening. Sunday, sunny. A slight chance of showers and thunderstorms in the afternoon. Humid with highs in the lower 90s. North winds around 5 miles per hour. Chance of rain 20%. Heat index values up to 103. Sunday night, mostly clear. Lows in the lower 70s. Heat index values up to 100 early in the evening. Monday through Tuesday, partly cloudy. Highs in the mid-90s. Lows in the mid-70s. Heat index values up to 105. Tuesday night and Wednesday, partly cloudy. Lows around 70. Highs in the mid-80s. Wednesday night, partly cloudy in the evening, then becoming mostly clear. Lows in the mid-60s. Thursday, mostly sunny. A slight chance of showers in the morning.
highs in the mid-80s. Chance of rain 20%. At 6 a.m. at Lambert Field in St. Louis, it was partly cloudy with a temperature of 74 degrees. The dew point was 73, giving us a relative humidity of 97%. The wind was variable at 3 miles an hour, and the pressure was 30.10 inches and rising. Elsewhere in the metro area, in Chesterfield, fog was reported and the temperature was 72. In Belleville, it was 74 degrees. In Cahokia, fog was reported and 74 degrees. In St. Charles, fog was reported and 73. Across the region, fog was reported in Columbia, Missouri, with a temperature of 68. In Quincy, fog was reported and 72 degrees. In Kansas City, it was partly cloudy and the temperature was 71. It was clear in Springfield, Missouri, with a temperature of 71. In Rolla, it was clear and the temperature was 71. In Farmington, it was 72 degrees. Fog was reported in Cape Girardeau with 72 degrees. Fog was reported in Springfield, Illinois, with a temperature of 73. Once again in St. Louis, it was partly cloudy. The temperature was 74 degrees and the wind was variable at 3 miles an hour. The St. Louis climate summary for yesterday, July 16, 2026. Yesterday's high temperature of 88 degrees occurred at 10:03 a.m. The normal high is 90. The record high is 103 degrees, which was last set in 2022. Yesterday's low temperature of 77 degrees occurred at 11:59 p.m. The normal low is 71. The record low is 53 degrees, which was set in 1930. 0.07 inches of precipitation fell yesterday, which brings the monthly total to 4.66 inches. This is 2.59 inches above the normal amount of 2.07 inches for July. The total precipitation for the season since June 1st now stands at 11.14 inches, which is 4.58 inches above normal. The total precipitation for the year is now 29.81 inches, which is 5.38 inches above normal. There were no heating degree days yesterday, which is normal. This leaves the monthly total at zero, which is normal. The yearly total since July 1st is zero, which is normal. There were 18 cooling degree days yesterday, which is 2 above normal. This brings the monthly total to 260, which is 16 above normal. The yearly total since January 1st is 877, which is 87 above normal. The normal high temperature for today is 90 degrees, and the normal low is 71. The record high for today is 103, which occurred in 2012, and the record low is 57, which occurred in 1976. Sunrise today is at 5:51 a.m. and sunset is at 8:25 p.m. The current time is 6:45 a.m. Central Daylight Time. 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Today, mostly sunny. A slight chance of showers and thunderstorms this morning, then a chance of showers and thunderstorms this afternoon. Highs in the lower 90s. West winds 5 to 10 miles per hour. Chance of rain 30%. Heat index values up to 100. Tonight, mostly clear. A slight chance of showers and thunderstorms in the evening. Humid with lows in the mid-70s. Southwest winds around 5 miles per hour. Chance of rain 20%. Heat index values up to 101 early in the evening. Saturday, sunny. A slight chance of showers and thunderstorms in the afternoon. Humid with highs in the lower 90s. West winds 5 to 10 miles per hour. Chance of rain 20%. Heat index values up to 103. Saturday night, partly cloudy with a chance of showers and thunderstorms.
in the evening, then mostly clear with a slight chance of showers and thunderstorms after midnight. Humid with lows in the mid-70s. West winds 5 to 10 miles per hour. Chance of rain 30%. Heat index values up to 102 early in the evening. Sunday, sunny. A slight chance of showers and thunderstorms in the afternoon. Humid with highs in the lower 90s. North winds around 5 miles per hour. Chance of rain 20%. Heat index values up to 103. Sunday night, mostly clear. Lows in the lower 70s. Heat index values up to 100 early in the evening. Monday through Tuesday, partly cloudy. Highs in the mid-90s. Lows in the mid-70s. Heat index values up to 105. Tuesday night and Wednesday, partly cloudy. Lows around 70. Highs in the mid-80s. Wednesday night, partly cloudy in the evening, then becoming mostly clear. Lows in the mid-60s. Thursday, mostly sunny. A slight chance of showers in the morning. Highs in the mid-80s. Chance of rain 20%. At 6 a.m. at Lambert Field in St. Louis, it was partly cloudy with a temperature of 74 degrees. The dew point was 73, giving us a relative humidity of 97%. The wind was variable at 3 miles an hour, and the pressure was 30.10 inches and rising. Elsewhere in the metro area, in Chesterfield, fog was reported and the temperature was 72. In Belleville, it was 74 degrees. In Cahokia, fog was reported and 74 degrees. In St. Charles, fog was reported and 73. Across the region, fog was reported in Columbia, Missouri, with a temperature of 68. In Quincy, fog was reported and 72 degrees. In Kansas City, it was partly cloudy and the temperature was 71. It was clear in Springfield, Missouri, with a temperature of 71. In Rolla, it was clear and the temperature was 71. In Farmington, it was 72 degrees. Fog was reported in Cape Girardeau with 72 degrees. Fog was reported in Springfield, Illinois, with a temperature of 73. Once again in St. Louis, it was partly cloudy. The temperature was 74 degrees and the wind was variable at 3 miles an hour. The St. Louis climate summary for yesterday, July 16, 2026. Yesterday's high temperature of 88 degrees occurred at 10:03 a.m. The normal high is 90. The record high is 103 degrees, which was last set in 2022. Yesterday's low temperature of 77 degrees occurred at 11:59 p.m. The normal low is 71. The record low is 53 degrees, which was set in 1930. 0.07 inches of precipitation fell yesterday, which brings the monthly total to 4.66 inches. This is 2.59 inches above the normal amount of 2.07 inches for July. The total precipitation for the season since June 1st now stands at 11.14 inches, which is 4.58 inches above normal. The total precipitation for the year is now 29.81 inches, which is 5.38 inches above normal. There were no heating degree days yesterday, which is normal. This leaves the monthly total at zero, which is normal. The yearly total since July 1st is zero, which is normal. There were 18 cooling degree days yesterday, which is 2 above normal. This brings the monthly total to 260, which is 16 above normal. The yearly total since January 1st is 877, which is 87 above normal. The normal high temperature for today is 90 degrees, and the normal low is 71. The record high for today is 103, which occurred in 2012, and the record low is 57, which occurred in 1976. Sunrise today is at 5:51 a.m. and sunset is at 8:25 p.m. The current time is 6:51 a.m. Central Daylight Time. 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
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Today, mostly sunny. A slight chance of showers and thunderstorms this morning, then a chance of showers and thunderstorms this afternoon. Highs in the lower 90s. West winds 5 to 10 miles per hour. Chance of rain 30%. Heat index values up to 100. Tonight, mostly clear. A slight chance of showers and thunderstorms in the evening. Humid with lows in the mid-70s. Southwest winds around 5 miles per hour. Chance of rain 20%. Heat index values up to 101 early in the evening. Saturday, sunny. A slight chance of showers and thunderstorms in the afternoon. Humid with highs in the lower 90s. West winds 5 to 10 miles per hour. Chance of rain 20%. Heat index values up to 103. Saturday night, partly cloudy with a chance of showers and thunderstorms in the evening, then mostly clear with a slight chance of showers and thunderstorms after midnight. Humid with lows in the mid-70s. West winds 5 to 10 miles per hour. Chance of rain 30%. Heat index values up to 102 early in the evening. Sunday, sunny. A slight chance of showers and thunderstorms in the afternoon. Humid with highs in the lower 90s. North winds around 5 miles per hour. Chance of rain 20%. Heat index values up to 103. Sunday night, mostly clear. Lows in the lower 70s. Heat index values up to 100 early in the evening. Monday through Tuesday, partly cloudy. Highs in the mid-90s. Lows in the mid-70s. Heat index values up to 105. Tuesday night and Wednesday, partly cloudy. Lows around 70. Highs in the mid-80s. Wednesday night, partly cloudy in the evening, then becoming mostly clear. Lows in the mid-60s. Thursday, mostly sunny. A slight chance of showers in the morning. Highs in the mid-80s. Chance of rain 20%. At 6 a.m. at Lambert Field in St. Louis, it was partly cloudy with a temperature of 74 degrees. The dew point was 73, giving us a relative humidity of 97%. The wind was variable at 3 miles an hour, and the pressure was 30.10 inches and rising. Elsewhere in the metro area, in Chesterfield, fog was reported and the temperature was 72. In Belleville, it was 74 degrees. In Cahokia, fog was reported and 74 degrees. In St. Charles, fog was reported and 73. Across the region, fog was reported in Columbia, Missouri, with a temperature of 68. In Quincy, fog was reported and 72 degrees. In Kansas City, it was partly cloudy and the temperature was 71. It was clear in Springfield, Missouri, with a temperature of 71. In Rolla, it was clear and the temperature was 71. In Farmington, it was 72 degrees. Fog was reported in Cape Girardeau with 72 degrees. Fog was reported in Springfield, Illinois, with a temperature of 73. Once again in St. Louis, it was partly cloudy. The temperature was 74 degrees and the wind was variable at 3 miles an hour. The St. Louis climate summary for yesterday, July 16, 2026. Yesterday's high temperature of 88 degrees occurred at 10:03 a.m. The normal high is 90. The record high is 103 degrees, which was last set in 2022. Yesterday's low temperature of 77 degrees occurred at 11:59 p.m. The normal low is 71. The record low is 53 degrees, which was set in 1930. 0.07 inches of precipitation fell yesterday, which brings the monthly total to 4.66 inches. This is 2.59 inches above the normal amount of 2.07 inches for July. The total precipitation for the season since June 1st now stands at 11.
1.14 inches, which is 4.58 inches above normal. The total precipitation for the year is now 29.81 inches, which is 5.38 inches above normal. There were no heating degree days yesterday, which is normal. This leaves the monthly total at zero, which is normal. The yearly total since July 1st is zero, which is normal. There were 18 cooling degree days yesterday, which is 2 above normal. This brings the monthly total to 260, which is 16 above normal. The yearly total since January 1st is 877, which is 87 above normal. The normal high temperature for today is 90 degrees, and the normal low is 71. The record high for today is 103, which occurred in 2012, and the record low is 57, which occurred in 1976. Sunrise today is at 5:51 a.m. and sunset is at 8:25 p.m. The current time is 6:57 a.m. Central Daylight Time. 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Today, mostly sunny. A slight chance of showers and thunderstorms this morning, then a chance of showers and thunderstorms this afternoon. Highs in the lower 90s. West winds 5 to 10 miles per hour. Chance of rain 30%. Heat index values up to 100. Tonight, mostly clear. A slight chance of showers and thunderstorms in the evening. Humid with lows in the mid-70s. Southwest winds around 5 miles per hour. Chance of rain 20%. Heat index values up to 101 early in the evening. Saturday, sunny. A slight chance of showers and thunderstorms in the afternoon. Humid with highs in the lower 90s. West winds 5 to 10 miles per hour. Chance of rain 20%. Heat index values up to 103. Saturday night, partly cloudy with a chance of showers and thunderstorms in the evening, then mostly clear with a slight chance of showers and thunderstorms after midnight. Humid with lows in the mid-70s. West winds 5 to 10 miles per hour. Chance of rain 30%. Heat index values up to 102 early in the evening. Sunday, sunny. A slight chance of showers and thunderstorms in the afternoon. Humid with highs in the lower 90s. North winds around 5 miles per hour. Chance of rain 20%. Heat index values up to 103. Sunday night, mostly clear. Lows in the lower 70s. Heat index values up to 100 early in the evening. Monday through Tuesday, partly cloudy. Highs in the mid-90s. Lows in the mid-70s. Heat index values up to 105. Tuesday night and Wednesday, partly cloudy. Lows around 70. Highs in the mid-80s. Wednesday night, partly cloudy in the evening, then becoming mostly clear. Lows in the mid-60s. Thursday, mostly sunny. A slight chance of showers in the morning. Highs in the mid-80s. Chance of rain 20%. At 6 a.m. at Lambert Field in St. Louis, it was partly cloudy with a temperature of 74 degrees. The dew point was 73, giving us a relative humidity of 97%. The wind was variable at 3 miles an hour, and the pressure was 30.10 inches and rising. Elsewhere in the metro area, in Chesterfield, fog was reported and the temperature was 72. In Belleville, it was 74 degrees. In Cahokia, fog was reported and 74 degrees. In St. Charles, fog was reported and 73. Across the region, fog was reported in Columbia, Missouri, with a temperature of 68. In Quincy, fog was reported and 72 degrees. In Kansas City, it was partly cloudy and the temperature was 71. It was clear in Springfield, Missouri, with a temperature of 71.
was clear and the temperature was 71. In Farmington, it was 72 degrees. Fog was reported in Cape Girardeau with 72 degrees. Fog was reported in Springfield, Illinois, with a temperature of 73. Once again in St. Louis, it was partly cloudy. The temperature was 74 degrees and the wind was variable at 3 miles an hour. The St. Louis climate summary for yesterday, July 16, 2026. Yesterday's high temperature of 88 degrees occurred at 10:03 a.m. The normal high is 90. The record high is 103 degrees, which was last set in 2022. Yesterday's low temperature of 77 degrees occurred at 11:59 p.m. The normal low is 71. The record low is 53 degrees, which was set in 1930. 0.07 inches of precipitation fell yesterday, which brings the monthly total to 4.66 inches. This is 2.59 inches above the normal amount of 2.07 inches for July. The total precipitation for the season since June 1st now stands at 11.14 inches, which is 4.58 inches above normal. The total precipitation for the year is now 29.81 inches, which is 5.38 inches above normal. There were no heating degree days yesterday, which is normal. This leaves the monthly total at zero, which is normal. The yearly total since July 1st is zero, which is normal. There were 18 cooling degree days yesterday, which is 2 above normal. This brings the monthly total to 260, which is 16 above normal. The yearly total since January 1st is 877, which is 87 above normal. The normal high temperature for today is 90 degrees, and the normal low is 71. The record high for today is 103, which occurred in 2012, and the record low is 57, which occurred in 1976. Sunrise today is at 5:51 a.m. and sunset is at 8:25 p.m. The current time is 7:04 a.m. Central Daylight Time. 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Today, mostly sunny. A slight chance of showers and thunderstorms this morning, then a chance of showers and thunderstorms this afternoon. Highs in the lower 90s. West winds 5 to 10 miles per hour. Chance of rain 30%. Heat index values up to 100. Tonight, mostly clear. A slight chance of showers and thunderstorms in the evening. Humid with lows in the mid-70s. Southwest winds around 5 miles per hour. Chance of rain 20%. Heat index values up to 101 early in the evening. Saturday, sunny. A slight chance of showers and thunderstorms in the afternoon. Humid with highs in the lower 90s. West winds 5 to 10 miles per hour. Chance of rain 20%. Heat index values up to 103. Saturday night, partly cloudy with a chance of showers and thunderstorms in the evening, then mostly clear with a slight chance of showers and thunderstorms after midnight. Humid with lows in the mid-70s. West winds 5 to 10 miles per hour. Chance of rain 30%. Heat index values up to 102 early in the evening. Sunday, sunny. A slight chance of showers and thunderstorms in the afternoon. Humid with highs in the lower 90s. North winds around 5 miles per hour. Chance of rain 20%. Heat index values up to 103. Sunday night, mostly clear. Lows in the lower 70s. Heat index values up to 100 early in the evening. Monday through Tuesday, partly cloudy. Highs in the mid-90s. Lows in the mid-70s. Heat index values up to 105. Tuesday night and Wednesday, partly cloudy. Lows around 70. Highs in the mid-80s.
Wednesday night, partly cloudy in the evening, then becoming mostly clear. Lows in the mid-60s. Thursday, mostly sunny. A slight chance of showers in the morning. Highs in the mid-80s. Chance of rain 20%. At 6 a.m. at Lambert Field in St. Louis, it was partly cloudy with a temperature of 74 degrees. The dew point was 73, giving us a relative humidity of 97%. The wind was variable at 3 miles an hour, and the pressure was 30.10 inches and rising. Elsewhere in the metro area, in Chesterfield, fog was reported and the temperature was 72. In Belleville, it was 74 degrees. In Cahokia, fog was reported and 74 degrees. In St. Charles, fog was reported and 73. Across the region, fog was reported in Columbia, Missouri, with a temperature of 68. In Quincy, fog was reported and 72 degrees. In Kansas City, it was partly cloudy and the temperature was 71. It was clear in Springfield, Missouri, with a temperature of 71. In Rolla, it was clear and the temperature was 71. In Farmington, it was 72 degrees. Fog was reported in Cape Girardeau with 72 degrees. Fog was reported in Springfield, Illinois, with a temperature of 73. Once again in St. Louis, it was partly cloudy. The temperature was 74 degrees and the wind was variable at 3 miles an hour. The St. Louis climate summary for yesterday, July 16, 2026. Yesterday's high temperature of 88 degrees occurred at 10:03 a.m. The normal high is 90. The record high is 130 degrees, which was last set in 2022. Yesterday's low temperature of 77 degrees occurred at 11:59 p.m. The normal low is 71. The record low is 53 degrees, which was set in 1930. 0.07 inches of precipitation fell yesterday, which brings the monthly total to 4.66 inches. This is 2.59 inches above the normal amount of 2.07 inches for July. The total precipitation for the season since June 1st now stands at 11.14 inches, which is 4.58 inches above normal. The total precipitation for the year is now 29.81 inches, which is 5.38 inches above normal. There were no heating degree days yesterday, which is normal. This leaves the monthly total at zero, which is normal. The yearly total since July 1st is zero, which is normal. There were 18 cooling degree days yesterday, which is 2 above normal. This brings the monthly total to 260, which is 16 above normal. The yearly total since January 1st is 877, which is 87 above normal. The normal high temperature for today is 90 degrees, and the normal low is 71. The record high for today is 103, which occurred in 2012, and the record low is 57, which occurred in 1976. Sunrise today is at 5:51 a.m. and sunset is at 8:25 p.m. The current time is 7:10 a.m. Central Daylight Time. 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Today, mostly sunny. A slight chance of showers and thunderstorms this morning, then a chance of showers and thunderstorms this afternoon. Highs in the lower 90s. West winds 5 to 10 miles per hour. Chance of rain 30%. Heat index values up to 100. Tonight, mostly clear. A slight chance of showers and thunderstorms in the evening. Humid with lows in the mid-70s. Southwest winds around 5 miles per hour. Chance of rain 20%. Heat index values up to 101 early in the evening. Saturday, sunny. A slight chance of showers and thunderstorms in the afternoon. Humid with highs in the lower 90s. West winds
5 to 10 miles per hour. Chance of rain 20%. Heat index values up to 103. Saturday night, partly cloudy with a chance of showers and thunderstorms in the evening, then mostly clear with a slight chance of showers and thunderstorms after midnight. Humid with lows in the mid-70s. West winds 5 to 10 miles per hour. Chance of rain 30%. Heat index values up to 102 early in the evening. Sunday, sunny. A slight chance of showers and thunderstorms in the afternoon. Humid with highs in the lower 90s. North winds around 5 miles per hour. Chance of rain 20%. Heat index values up to 103. Sunday night, mostly clear. Lows in the lower 70s. Heat index values up to 100 early in the evening. Monday through Tuesday, partly cloudy. Highs in the mid-90s. Lows in the mid-70s. Heat index values up to 105. Tuesday night and Wednesday, partly cloudy. Lows around 70. Highs in the mid-80s. Wednesday night, partly cloudy in the evening, then becoming mostly clear. Lows in the mid-60s. Thursday, mostly sunny. A slight chance of showers in the morning. Highs in the mid-80s. Chance of rain 20%. At 7 a.m. at Lambert Field in St. Louis, it was mostly sunny with a temperature of 75 degrees. The dew point was 73, giving us a relative humidity of 93%. The wind was west at 7 miles an hour, and the pressure was 30.11 inches and rising. Elsewhere in the metro area, in Chesterfield, it was sunny and the temperature was 73. In Belleville, it was 76 degrees. In Cahokia, it was sunny and 75 degrees. In St. Charles, it was sunny and 75. Across the region, it was sunny in Columbia, Missouri, with a temperature of 71. In Quincy, fog was reported and 73 degrees. In Kansas City, it was clear and the temperature was 70. It was clear in Springfield, Missouri, with a temperature of 71. In Rolla, it was sunny and the temperature was 72. In Farmington, it was 74 degrees. It was partly sunny in Cape Girardeau, with 75 degrees. It was sunny in Springfield, Illinois, with a temperature of 74. Once again in St. Louis, it was mostly sunny. The temperature was 75 degrees and the wind was west at 7 miles an hour. The St. Louis climate summary for yesterday, July 16, 2026. Yesterday's high temperature of 88 degrees occurred at 10:03 a.m. The normal high is 90. The record high is 103 degrees, which was last set in 2022. Yesterday's low temperature of 77 degrees occurred at 11:59 p.m. The normal low is 71. The record low is 53 degrees, which was set in 1930. 0.07 inches of precipitation fell yesterday, which brings the monthly total to 4.66 inches. This is 2.59 inches above the normal amount of 2.07 inches for July. The total precipitation for the season since June 1st now stands at 11.14 inches, which is 4.58 inches above normal. The total precipitation for the year is now 29.81 inches, which is 5.38 inches above normal. There were no heating degree days yesterday, which is normal. This leaves the monthly total at zero, which is normal. The yearly total since July 1st is zero, which is normal. There were 18 cooling degree days yesterday, which is 2 above normal. This brings the monthly total to 260, which is 16 above normal. The yearly total since January 1st is 877, which is 87 above normal. The normal high temperature for today is 90 degrees, and the normal low is 71. The record high for today is 103, which occurred in 2012, and the record low is 57, which occurred in 1976. Sunrise today is at 5:51 a.m. and sunset is at 8:25 p.m. The current time is 7:16 a.m. Central Daylight Time.
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Today, mostly sunny. A slight chance of showers and thunderstorms this morning, then a chance of showers and thunderstorms this afternoon. Highs in the lower 90s. West winds 5 to 10 miles per hour. Chance of rain 30%. Heat index values up to 100. Tonight, mostly clear. A slight chance of showers and thunderstorms in the evening. Humid with lows in the mid-70s. Southwest winds around 5 miles per hour. Chance of rain 20%. Heat index values up to 101 early in the evening. Saturday, sunny. A slight chance of showers and thunderstorms in the afternoon. Humid with highs in the lower 90s. West winds 5 to 10 miles per hour. Chance of rain 20%. Heat index values up to 103. Saturday night, partly cloudy with a chance of showers and thunderstorms in the evening, then mostly clear with a slight chance of showers and thunderstorms after midnight. Humid with lows in the mid-70s. West winds 5 to 10 miles per hour. Chance of rain 30%. Heat index values up to 102 early in the evening. Sunday, sunny. A slight chance of showers and thunderstorms in the afternoon. Humid with highs in the lower 90s. North winds around 5 miles per hour. Chance of rain 20%. Heat index values up to 103. Sunday night, mostly clear. Lows in the lower 70s. Heat index values up to 100 early in the evening. Monday through Tuesday, partly cloudy. Highs in the mid-90s. Lows in the mid-70s. Heat index values up to 105. Tuesday night and Wednesday, partly cloudy. Lows around 70. Highs in the mid-80s. Wednesday night, partly cloudy in the evening, then becoming mostly clear. Lows in the mid-60s. Thursday, mostly sunny. A slight chance of showers in the morning. Highs in the mid-80s. Chance of rain 20%. At 7 a.m. at Lambert Field in St. Louis, it was mostly sunny with a temperature of 75 degrees. The dew point was 73, giving us a relative humidity of 93%. The wind was west at 7 miles an hour, and the pressure was 30.11 inches and rising. Elsewhere in the metro area, in Chesterfield, it was sunny and the temperature was 73. In Belleville, it was 76 degrees. In Cahokia, it was sunny and 75 degrees. In St. Charles, it was sunny and 75. Across the region, it was sunny in Columbia, Missouri, with a temperature of 71. In Quincy, fog was reported and 73 degrees. In Kansas City, it was clear and the temperature was 70. It was clear in Springfield, Missouri, with a temperature of 71. In Rolla, it was sunny and the temperature was 72. In Farmington, it was 74 degrees. It was partly sunny in Cape Girardeau, with 75 degrees. It was sunny in Springfield, Illinois, with a temperature of 74. Once again in St. Louis, it was mostly sunny. The temperature was 75 degrees and the wind was west at 7 miles an hour. The St. Louis climate summary for yesterday, July 16, 2026. Yesterday's high temperature of 88 degrees occurred at 10:03 a.m. The normal high is 90. The record high is 103 degrees, which was last set in 2022. Yesterday's low temperature of 77 degrees occurred at 11:59 p.m. The normal low is 71. The record low is 53 degrees, which was set in 1930. 0.07 inches of precipitation fell yesterday, which brings the monthly total to 4.66 inches. This is 2.59 inches above the normal amount of 2.07 inches for July.
The total precipitation for the season since June 1st now stands at 11.14 inches, which is 4.58 inches above normal. The total precipitation for the year is now 29.81 inches, which is 5.38 inches above normal. There were no heating degree days yesterday, which is normal. This leaves the monthly total at zero, which is normal. The yearly total since July 1st is zero, which is normal. There were 18 cooling degree days yesterday, which is 2 above normal. This brings the monthly total to 260, which is 16 above normal. The yearly total since January 1st is 877, which is 87 above normal. The normal high temperature for today is 90 degrees, and the normal low is 71. The record high for today is 103, which occurred in 2012, and the record low is 57, which occurred in 1976. Sunrise today is at 5:51 a.m. and sunset is at 8:25 p.m. The current time is 7:22 a.m. Central Daylight Time. 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Today, mostly sunny. A slight chance of showers and thunderstorms this morning, then a chance of showers and thunderstorms this afternoon. Highs in the lower 90s. West winds 5 to 10 miles per hour. Chance of rain 30%. Heat index values up to 100. Tonight, mostly clear. A slight chance of showers and thunderstorms in the evening. Humid with lows in the mid-70s. Southwest winds around 5 miles per hour. Chance of rain 20%. Heat index values up to 101 early in the evening. Saturday, sunny. A slight chance of showers and thunderstorms in the afternoon. Humid with highs in the lower 90s. West winds 5 to 10 miles per hour. Chance of rain 20%. Heat index values up to 103. Saturday night, partly cloudy with a chance of showers and thunderstorms in the evening, then mostly clear with a slight chance of showers and thunderstorms after midnight. Humid with lows in the mid-70s. West winds 5 to 10 miles per hour. Chance of rain 30%. Heat index values up to 102 early in the evening. Sunday, sunny. A slight chance of showers and thunderstorms in the afternoon. Humid with highs in the lower 90s. North winds around 5 miles per hour. Chance of rain 20%. Heat index values up to 103. Sunday night, mostly clear. Lows in the lower 70s. Heat index values up to 100 early in the evening. Monday through Tuesday, partly cloudy. Highs in the mid-90s. Lows in the mid-70s. Heat index values up to 105. Tuesday night and Wednesday, partly cloudy. Lows around 70. Highs in the mid-80s. Wednesday night, partly cloudy in the evening, then becoming mostly clear. Lows in the mid-60s. Thursday, mostly sunny. A slight chance of showers in the morning. Highs in the mid-80s. Chance of rain 20%. At 7 a.m. at Lambert Field in St. Louis, it was mostly sunny with a temperature of 75 degrees. The dew point was 73, giving us a relative humidity of 93%. The wind was west at 7 miles an hour, and the pressure was 30.11 inches and rising. Elsewhere in the metro area, in Chesterfield, it was sunny and the temperature was 73. In Belleville, it was 76 degrees. In Cahokia, it was sunny and 75 degrees. In St. Charles, it was sunny and 75. Across the region, it was sunny in Columbia, Missouri, with a temperature of 71. In Quincy, fog was reported and 73 degrees. In Kansas City, it was clear and the temperature was 70. It was clear in Springfield, Missouri, with a temperature
of 71. In Rolla, it was sunny and the temperature was 72. In Farmington, it was 74 degrees. It was partly sunny in Cape Girardeau with 75 degrees. It was sunny in Springfield, Illinois, with a temperature of 74. Once again in St. Louis, it was mostly sunny. The temperature was 75 degrees and the wind was west at 7 miles an hour. The St. Louis climate summary for yesterday, July 16, 2026. Yesterday's high temperature of 88 degrees occurred at 10:03 a.m. The normal high is 90. The record high is 103 degrees, which was last set in 2022. Yesterday's low temperature of 77 degrees occurred at 11:59 p.m. The normal low is 71. The record low is 53 degrees, which was set in 1930. 0.07 inches of precipitation fell yesterday, which brings them one. In Rolla, it was sunny.

Today's high temperature of 88 degrees occurred at 10:03 a.m. The normal high is 90. The record high is 103 degrees, which was last set in 2022. Yesterday's low temperature of 77 degrees occurred at 11:59 p.m. The normal low is 71. The record low is 53 degrees, which was set in 1930. 0.07 inches of precipitation fell yesterday, which brings the monthly total to 4.66 inches. This is 2.59 inches above the normal amount of 2.07 inches for July. The total precipitation for the season since June 1st now stands at 11.14 inches, which is 4.58 inches above normal. The total precipitation for the year is now 29.81 inches, which is 5.38 inches above normal. There were no heating degree days yesterday, which is normal. This leaves the monthly total at zero, which is normal. The yearly total since July 1st is zero, which is normal. There were 18 cooling degree days yesterday, which is 2 above normal. This brings the monthly total to 260, which is 16 above normal. The yearly total since January 1st is 877, which is 87 above normal. The normal high temperature for today is 90 degrees, and the normal low is 71. The record high for today is 103, which occurred in 2012, and the record low is 57, which occurred in 1976. Sunrise today is at 5:51 a.m., and sunset is at 8:25 p.m. The current time is 7:29 a.m. Central Daylight Time. 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Today, mostly sunny. A slight chance of showers and thunderstorms this morning, then a chance of showers and thunderstorms this afternoon. Highs in the lower 90s. West winds 5 to 10 miles per hour. Chance of rain 30%. Heat index values up to 100. Tonight, mostly clear. A slight chance of showers and thunderstorms in the evening. Humid with lows in the mid-70s. Southwest winds around 5 miles per hour. Chance of rain 20%. Heat index values up to 101 early in the evening. Saturday, sunny. A slight chance of showers and thunderstorms in the afternoon. Humid with highs in the lower 90s. West winds 5 to 10 miles per hour. Chance of rain 20%. Heat index values up to 103. Saturday night, partly cloudy with a chance of showers and thunderstorms in the evening, then mostly clear with a slight chance of showers and thunderstorms after midnight. Humid with lows in the mid-70s. West winds 5 to 10 miles per hour. Chance of rain 30%. Heat index values up to 102 early in the evening. Sunday, sunny. A slight chance of showers and thunderstorms in the afternoon. Humid with highs in the lower 90s. North winds around 5 miles per hour. Chance of rain 20%. Heat index values up to 103. Sunday night, mostly clear. Lows in the lower 70s. Heat index values up to 100 early in the evening. Monday through Tuesday, partly cloudy. Highs in the mid-90s. Lows in the mid-70s. Heat index values up to 105. Tuesday night and Wednesday, partly cloudy. Lows around 70. Highs in the mid-80s. Wednesday night, partly cloudy in the evening, then becoming mostly clear. Lows in the mid-60s. Thursday, mostly sunny. A slight chance of showers in the morning. Highs in the mid-80s. Chance of rain 20%. At 7 a.m. at Lambert Field in St. Louis, it was mostly sunny with a temperature of 75 degrees. The dew point was 73, giving us a relative humidity of 93%. The wind was west at 7 miles an hour.

hour, and the pressure was 30.11 inches and rising. Elsewhere in the metro area, in Chesterfield, it was sunny and the temperature was 73. In Belleville, it was 76 degrees. In Cahokia, it was sunny and 75 degrees. In St. Charles, it was sunny and 75. Across the region, it was sunny in Columbia, Missouri, with a temperature of 71. In Quincy, fog was reported and 73 degrees. In Kansas City, it was clear and the temperature was 70. It was clear in Springfield, Missouri, with a temperature of 71. In Rolla, it was sunny and the temperature was 72. In Farmington, it was 74 degrees. It was partly sunny in Cape Girardeau, with 75 degrees. It was sunny in Springfield, Illinois, with a temperature of 74. Once again in St. Louis, it was mostly sunny. The temperature was 75 degrees and the wind was west at 7 miles an hour. The St. Louis climate summary for yesterday, July 16, 2026. Yesterday's high temperature of 88 degrees occurred at 10:03 a.m. The normal high is 90. The record high is 103 degrees, which was last set in 2022. Yesterday's low temperature of 77 degrees occurred at 11:59 p.m. The normal low is 71. The record low is 53 degrees, which was set in 1930. 0.07 inches of precipitation fell yesterday, which brings the monthly total to 4.66 inches. This is 2.59 inches above the normal amount of 2.07 inches for July. The total precipitation for the season since June 1st now stands at 11.14 inches, which is 4.58 inches above normal. The total precipitation for the year is now 29.81 inches, which is 5.38 inches above normal. There were no heating degree days yesterday, which is normal. This leaves the monthly total at zero, which is normal. The yearly total since July 1st is zero, which is normal. There were 18 cooling degree days yesterday, which is 2 above normal. This brings the monthly total to 260, which is 16 above normal. The yearly total since January 1st is 877, which is 87 above normal. The normal high temperature for today is 90 degrees, and the normal low is 71. The record high for today is 103, which occurred in 2012, and the record low is 57, which occurred in 1976. Sunrise today is at 5:51 a.m. and sunset is at 8:25 p.m. The current time is 7:35 a.m. Central Daylight Time. 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Today, mostly sunny. A slight chance of showers and thunderstorms this morning, then a chance of showers and thunderstorms this afternoon. Highs in the lower 90s. West winds 5 to 10 miles per hour. Chance of rain 30%. Heat index values up to 100. Tonight, mostly clear. A slight chance of showers and thunderstorms in the evening. Humid with lows in the mid-70s. Southwest winds around 5 miles per hour. Chance of rain 20%. Heat index values up to 101 early in the evening. Saturday, sunny. A slight chance of showers and thunderstorms in the afternoon. Humid with highs in the lower 90s. West winds 5 to 10 miles per hour. Chance of rain 20%. Heat index values up to 103. Saturday night, partly cloudy with a chance of showers and thunderstorms in the evening, then mostly clear with a slight chance of showers and thunderstorms after midnight. Humid with lows in the mid-70s. West winds 5 to 10 miles per hour. Chance of rain 30%. Heat index values up to 102 early in the evening. Sunday, sunny. A slight chance of showers and thunderstorms in the afternoon.
humid with highs in the lower 90s. North winds around 5 miles per hour. Chance of rain 20%. Heat index values up to 103. Sunday night, mostly clear. Lows in the lower 70s. Heat index values up to 100 early in the evening. Monday through Tuesday, partly cloudy. Highs in the mid-90s. Lows in the mid-70s. Heat index values up to 105. Tuesday night and Wednesday, partly cloudy. Lows around 70. Highs in the mid-80s. Wednesday night, partly cloudy in the evening, then becoming mostly clear. Lows in the mid-60s. Thursday, mostly sunny. A slight chance of showers in the morning. Highs in the mid-80s. Chance of rain 20%. At 7 a.m. at Lambert Field in St. Louis, it was mostly sunny with a temperature of 75 degrees. The dew point was 73, giving us a relative humidity of 93%. The wind was west at 7 miles an hour, and the pressure was 30.11 inches and rising. Elsewhere in the metro area, in Chesterfield, it was sunny and the temperature was 73. In Belleville, it was 76 degrees. In Cahokia, it was sunny and 75 degrees. In St. Charles, it was sunny and 75. Across the region, it was sunny in Columbia, Missouri, with a temperature of 71. In Quincy, fog was reported and 73 degrees. In Kansas City, it was clear and the temperature was 70. It was clear in Springfield, Missouri, with a temperature of 71. In Rolla, it was sunny and the temperature was 72. In Farmington, it was 74 degrees. It was partly sunny in Cape Girardeau, with 75 degrees. It was sunny in Springfield, Illinois, with a temperature of 74. Once again in St. Louis, it was mostly sunny. The temperature was 75 degrees and the wind was west at 7 miles an hour. The St. Louis climate summary for yesterday, July 16, 2026. Yesterday's high temperature of 88 degrees occurred at 10:03 a.m. The normal high is 90. The record high is 103 degrees, which was last set in 2022. Yesterday's low temperature of 77 degrees occurred at 11:59 p.m. The normal low is 71. The record low is 53 degrees, which was set in 1930. 0.07 inches of precipitation fell yesterday, which brings the monthly total to 4.66 inches. This is 2.59 inches above the normal amount of 2.07 inches for July. The total precipitation for the season since June 1st now stands at 11.14 inches, which is 4.58 inches above normal. The total precipitation for the year is now 29.81 inches, which is 5.38 inches above normal. There were no heating degree days yesterday, which is normal. This leaves the monthly total at zero, which is normal. The yearly total since July 1st is zero, which is normal. There were 18 cooling degree days yesterday, which is 2 above normal. This brings the monthly total to 260, which is 16 above normal. The yearly total since January 1st is 877, which is 87 above normal. The normal high temperature for today is 90 degrees, and the normal low is 71. The record high for today is 103, which occurred in 2012, and the record low is 57, which occurred in 1976. Sunrise today is at 5:51 a.m. and sunset is at 8:25 p.m. The current time is 7:41 a.m. Central Daylight Time. 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Today, mostly sunny. A slight chance of showers and thunderstorms this morning, then a chance of showers and thunderstorms this afternoon. Highs in the lower 90s.
Northwest winds 5 to 10 miles per hour. Chance of rain 30%. Heat index values up to 100. Tonight, mostly clear. A slight chance of showers and thunderstorms in the evening. Humid with lows in the mid-70s. Southwest winds around 5 miles per hour. Chance of rain 20%. Heat index values up to 101 early in the evening. Saturday, sunny. A slight chance of showers and thunderstorms in the afternoon. Humid with highs in the lower 90s. West winds 5 to 10 miles per hour. Chance of rain 20%. Heat index values up to 103. Saturday night, partly cloudy with a chance of showers and thunderstorms in the evening, then mostly clear with a slight chance of showers and thunderstorms after midnight. Humid with lows in the mid-70s. West winds 5 to 10 miles per hour. Chance of rain 30%. Heat index values up to 102 early in the evening. Sunday, sunny. A slight chance of showers and thunderstorms in the afternoon. Humid with highs in the lower 90s. North winds around 5 miles per hour. Chance of rain 20%. Heat index values up to 103. Sunday night, mostly clear. Lows in the lower 70s. Heat index values up to 100 early in the evening. Monday through Tuesday, partly cloudy. Highs in the mid-90s. Lows in the mid-70s. Heat index values up to 105. Tuesday night and Wednesday, partly cloudy. Lows around 70. Highs in the mid-80s. Wednesday night, partly cloudy in the evening, then becoming mostly clear. Lows in the mid-60s. Thursday, mostly sunny. A slight chance of showers in the morning. Highs in the mid-80s. Chance of rain 20%. At 7 a.m. at Lambert Field in St. Louis, it was mostly sunny with a temperature of 75 degrees. The dew point was 73, giving us a relative humidity of 93%. The wind was west at 7 miles an hour, and the pressure was 30.11 inches and rising. Elsewhere in the metro area, in Chesterfield, it was sunny and the temperature was 73. In Belleville, it was 76 degrees. In Cahokia, it was sunny and 75 degrees. In St. Charles, it was sunny and 75. Across the region, it was sunny in Columbia, Missouri, with a temperature of 71. In Quincy, fog was reported and 73 degrees. In Kansas City, it was clear and the temperature was 70. It was clear in Springfield, Missouri, with a temperature of 71. In Rolla, it was sunny and the temperature was 72. In Farmington, it was 74 degrees. It was partly sunny in Cape Girardeau, with 75 degrees. It was sunny in Springfield, Illinois, with a temperature of 74. Once again in St. Louis, it was mostly sunny. The temperature was 75 degrees and the wind was west at 7 miles an hour. The St. Louis climate summary for yesterday, July 16, 2026. Yesterday's high temperature of 88 degrees occurred at 10:03 a.m. The normal high is 90. The record high is 103 degrees, which was last set in 2022. Yesterday's low temperature of 77 degrees occurred at 11:59 p.m. The normal low is 71. The record low is 53 degrees, which was set in 1930. 0.07 inches of precipitation fell yesterday, which brings the monthly total to 4.66 inches. This is 2.59 inches above the normal amount of 2.07 inches for July. The total precipitation for the season since June 1st now stands at 11.14 inches, which is 4.58 inches above normal. The total precipitation for the year is now 29.81 inches, which is 5.38 inches above normal. There were no heating degree days yesterday, which is normal. This leaves the monthly total at zero, which is normal. The yearly total since July 1st is zero, which is normal. There were 18 cooling degree days yesterday, which is 2 above normal.
This brings the monthly total to 260, which is 16 above normal. The yearly total since January 1st is 877, which is 87 above normal. The normal high temperature for today is 90 degrees, and the normal low is 71. The record high for today is 103, which occurred in 2012, and the record low is 57, which occurred in 1976. Sunrise today is at 5:51 a.m. and sunset is at 8:25 p.m. The current time is 7:47 a.m. Central Daylight Time. 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Today, mostly sunny. A slight chance of showers and thunderstorms this morning, then a chance of showers and thunderstorms this afternoon. Highs in the lower 90s. West winds 5 to 10 miles per hour. Chance of rain 30%. Heat index values up to 100. Tonight, mostly clear. A slight chance of showers and thunderstorms in the evening. Humid with lows in the mid-70s. Southwest winds around 5 miles per hour. Chance of rain 20%. Heat index values up to 101 early in the evening. Saturday, sunny. A slight chance of showers and thunderstorms in the afternoon. Humid with highs in the lower 90s. West winds 5 to 10 miles per hour. Chance of rain 20%. Heat index values up to 103. Saturday night, partly cloudy with a chance of showers and thunderstorms in the evening, then mostly clear with a slight chance of showers and thunderstorms after midnight. Humid with lows in the mid-70s. West winds 5 to 10 miles per hour. Chance of rain 30%. Heat index values up to 102 early in the evening. Sunday, sunny. A slight chance of showers and thunderstorms in the afternoon. Humid with highs in the lower 90s. North winds around 5 miles per hour. Chance of rain 20%. Heat index values up to 103. Sunday night, mostly clear. Lows in the lower 70s. Heat index values up to 100 early in the evening. Monday through Tuesday, partly cloudy. Highs in the mid-90s. Lows in the mid-70s. Heat index values up to 105. Tuesday night and Wednesday, partly cloudy. Lows around 70. Highs in the mid-80s. Wednesday night, partly cloudy in the evening, then becoming mostly clear. Lows in the mid-60s. Thursday, mostly sunny. A slight chance of showers in the morning. Highs in the mid-80s. Chance of rain 20%. At 7 a.m. at Lambert Field in St. Louis, it was mostly sunny with a temperature of 75 degrees. The dew point was 73, giving us a relative humidity of 93%. The wind was west at 7 miles an hour, and the pressure was 30.11 inches and rising. Elsewhere in the metro area, in Chesterfield, it was sunny and the temperature was 73. In Belleville, it was 76 degrees. In Cahokia, it was sunny and 75 degrees. In St. Charles, it was sunny and 75. Across the region, it was sunny in Columbia, Missouri, with a temperature of 71. In Quincy, fog was reported and 73 degrees. In Kansas City, it was clear and the temperature was 70. It was clear in Springfield, Missouri, with a temperature of 71. In Rolla, it was sunny and the temperature was 72. In Farmington, it was 74 degrees. It was partly sunny in Cape Girardeau, with 75 degrees. It was sunny in Springfield, Illinois, with a temperature of 74. Once again in St. Louis, it was mostly sunny. The temperature was 75 degrees and the wind was west at 7 miles an hour. The St. Louis Climate Summary for yesterday, July 16, 2026.
Yesterday's high temperature of 88 degrees occurred at 10:03 a.m. The normal high is 90. The record high is 130 degrees, which was last set in 2022. Yesterday's low temperature of 77 degrees occurred at 11:59 p.m. The normal low is 71. The record low is 53 degrees, which was set in 1930. 0.07 inches of precipitation fell yesterday, which brings the monthly total to 4.66 inches. This is 2.59 inches above the normal amount of 2.07 inches for July. The total precipitation for the season since June 1st now stands at 11.14 inches, which is 4.58 inches above normal. The total precipitation for the year is now 29.81 inches, which is 5.38 inches above normal. There were no heating degree days yesterday, which is normal. This leaves the monthly total at zero, which is normal. The yearly total since July 1st is zero, which is normal. There were 18 cooling degree days yesterday, which is 2 above normal. This brings the monthly total to 260, which is 16 above normal. The yearly total since January 1st is 877, which is 87 above normal. The normal high temperature for today is 90 degrees, and the normal low is 71. The record high for today is 103, which occurred in 2012, and the record low is 57, which occurred in 1976. Sunrise today is at 5:51 a.m. and sunset is at 8:25 p.m. The current time is 7:54 a.m. Central Daylight Time. 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Today, mostly sunny. A slight chance of showers and thunderstorms this morning, then a chance of showers and thunderstorms this afternoon. Highs in the lower 90s. West winds 5 to 10 miles per hour. Chance of rain 30%. Heat index values up to 100. Tonight, mostly clear. A slight chance of showers and thunderstorms in the evening. Humid with lows in the mid-70s. Southwest winds around 5 miles per hour. Chance of rain 20%. Heat index values up to 101 early in the evening. Saturday, sunny. A slight chance of showers and thunderstorms in the afternoon. Humid with highs in the lower 90s. West winds 5 to 10 miles per hour. Chance of rain 20%. Heat index values up to 103. Saturday night, partly cloudy with a chance of showers and thunderstorms in the evening, then mostly clear with a slight chance of showers and thunderstorms after midnight. Humid with lows in the mid-70s. West winds 5 to 10 miles per hour. Chance of rain 30%. Heat index values up to 102 early in the evening. Sunday, sunny. A slight chance of showers and thunderstorms in the afternoon. Humid with highs in the lower 90s. North winds around 5 miles per hour. Chance of rain 20%. Heat index values up to 103. Sunday night, mostly clear. Lows in the lower 70s. Heat index values up to 100 early in the evening. Monday through Tuesday, partly cloudy. Highs in the mid-90s. Lows in the mid-70s. Heat index values up to 105. Tuesday night and Wednesday, partly cloudy. Lows around 70. Highs in the mid-80s. Wednesday night, partly cloudy in the evening, then becoming mostly clear. Lows in the mid-60s. Thursday, mostly sunny. A slight chance of showers in the morning. Highs in the mid-80s. Chance of rain 20%. At 7 a.m. at Lambert Field in St. Louis, it was mostly sunny with a temperature of 75 degrees. The dew point was 73, giving us a relative humidity of 93%.
The wind was west at 7 miles an hour, and the pressure was 30.11 inches and rising. Elsewhere in the metro area, in Chesterfield, it was sunny and the temperature was 73. In Belleville, it was 76 degrees. In Cahokia, it was sunny and 75 degrees. In St. Charles, it was sunny and 75. Across the region, it was sunny in Columbia, Missouri, with a temperature of 71. In Quincy, fog was reported and 73 degrees. In Kansas City, it was clear and the temperature was 70. It was clear in Springfield, Missouri, with a temperature of 71. In Rolla, it was sunny and the temperature was 72. In Farmington, it was 74 degrees. It was partly sunny in Cape Girardeau, with 75 degrees. It was sunny in Springfield, Illinois, with a temperature of 74. Once again in St. Louis, it was mostly sunny. The temperature was 75 degrees and the wind was west at 7 miles an hour. The St. Louis climate summary for yesterday, July 16, 2026. Yesterday's high temperature of 88 degrees occurred at 10:03 a.m. The normal high is 90. The record high is 103 degrees, which was last set in 2022. Yesterday's low temperature of 77 degrees occurred at 11:59 p.m. The normal low is 71. The record low is 53 degrees, which was set in 1930. 0.07 inches of precipitation fell yesterday, which brings the monthly total to 4.66 inches. This is 2.59 inches above the normal amount of 2.07 inches for July. The total precipitation for the season since June 1st now stands at 11.14 inches, which is 4.58 inches above normal. The total precipitation for the year is now 29.81 inches, which is 5.38 inches above normal. There were no heating degree days yesterday, which is normal. This leaves the monthly total at zero, which is normal. The yearly total since July 1st is zero, which is normal. There were 18 cooling degree days yesterday, which is 2 above normal. This brings the monthly total to 260, which is 16 above normal. The yearly total since January 1st is 877, which is 87 above normal. The normal high temperature for today is 90 degrees, and the normal low is 71. The record high for today is 103, which occurred in 2012, and the record low is 57, which occurred in 1976. Sunrise today is at 5:51 a.m. and sunset is at 8:25 p.m. The current time is 8 a.m. Central Daylight Time. 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Today, mostly sunny. A slight chance of showers and thunderstorms this morning, then a chance of showers and thunderstorms this afternoon. Highs in the lower 90s. West winds 5 to 10 miles per hour. Chance of rain 30%. Heat index values up to 100. Tonight, mostly clear. A slight chance of showers and thunderstorms in the evening. Humid with lows in the mid-70s. Southwest winds around 5 miles per hour. Chance of rain 20%. Heat index values up to 101 early in the evening. Saturday, sunny. A slight chance of showers and thunderstorms in the afternoon. Humid with highs in the lower 90s. West winds 5 to 10 miles per hour. Chance of rain 20%. Heat index values up to 103. Saturday night, partly cloudy with a chance of showers and thunderstorms in the evening, then mostly clear with a slight chance of showers and thunderstorms after midnight. Humid with lows in the mid-70s. West winds 5 to 10 miles per hour. Chance of rain 30%. Heat index values up to 102 early in the evening. Sunday, sunny.
a slight chance of showers and thunderstorms in the afternoon. Humid with highs in the lower 90s. North winds around 5 miles per hour. Chance of rain 20%. Heat index values up to 103. Sunday night, mostly clear. Lows in the lower 70s. Heat index values up to 100 early in the evening. Monday through Tuesday, partly cloudy. Highs in the mid-90s. Lows in the mid-70s. Heat index values up to 105. Tuesday night and Wednesday, partly cloudy. Lows around 70. Highs in the mid-80s. Wednesday night, partly cloudy in the evening, then becoming mostly clear. Lows in the mid-60s. Thursday, mostly sunny. A slight chance of showers in the morning. Highs in the mid-80s. Chance of rain 20%. At 7 a.m. at Lambert Field in St. Louis, it was mostly sunny with a temperature of 75 degrees. The dew point was 73, giving us a relative humidity of 93%. The wind was west at 7 miles an hour, and the pressure was 30.11 inches and rising. Elsewhere in the metro area, in Chesterfield, it was sunny and the temperature was 73. In Belleville, it was 76 degrees. In Cahokia, it was sunny and 75 degrees. In St. Charles, it was sunny and 75. Across the region, it was sunny in Columbia, Missouri, with a temperature of 71. In Quincy, fog was reported and 73 degrees. In Kansas City, it was clear and the temperature was 70. It was clear in Springfield, Missouri, with a temperature of 71. In Rolla, it was sunny and the temperature was 72. In Farmington, it was 74 degrees. It was partly sunny in Cape Girardeau, with 75 degrees. It was sunny in Springfield, Illinois, with a temperature of 74. Once again in St. Louis, it was mostly sunny. The temperature was 75 degrees and the wind was west at 7 miles an hour. The St. Louis climate summary for yesterday, July 16, 2026. Yesterday's high temperature of 88 degrees occurred at 10:03 a.m. The normal high is 90. The record high is 103 degrees, which was last set in 2022. Yesterday's low temperature of 77 degrees occurred at 11:59 p.m. The normal low is 71. The record low is 53 degrees, which was set in 1930. 0.07 inches of precipitation fell yesterday, which brings the monthly total to 4.66 inches. This is 2.59 inches above the normal amount of 2.07 inches for July. The total precipitation for the season since June 1st now stands at 11.14 inches, which is 4.58 inches above normal. The total precipitation for the year is now 29.81 inches, which is 5.38 inches above normal. There were no heating degree days yesterday, which is normal. This leaves the monthly total at zero, which is normal. The yearly total since July 1st is zero, which is normal. There were 18 cooling degree days yesterday, which is 2 above normal. This brings the monthly total to 260, which is 16 above normal. The yearly total since January 1st is 877, which is 87 above normal. The normal high temperature for today is 90 degrees, and the normal low is 71. The record high for today is 103, which occurred in 2012, and the record low is 57, which occurred in 1976. Sunrise today is at 5:51 a.m. and sunset is at 8:25 p.m. The current time is 8:06 a.m. Central Daylight Time. 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Today, mostly sunny. A slight chance of showers and thunderstorms this morning, then a chance of showers and thunderstorms this afternoon.
highs in the lower 90s. West winds 5 to 10 miles per hour. Chance of rain 30%. Heat index values up to 100. Tonight, mostly clear. A slight chance of showers and thunderstorms in the evening. Humid with lows in the mid-70s. Southwest winds around 5 miles per hour. Chance of rain 20%. Heat index values up to 101 early in the evening. Saturday, sunny. A slight chance of showers and thunderstorms in the afternoon. Humid with highs in the lower 90s. West winds 5 to 10 miles per hour. Chance of rain 20%. Heat index values up to 103. Saturday night, partly cloudy with a chance of showers and thunderstorms in the evening, then mostly clear with a slight chance of showers and thunderstorms after midnight. Humid with lows in the mid-70s. West winds 5 to 10 miles per hour. Chance of rain 30%. Heat index values up to 102 early in the evening. Sunday, sunny. A slight chance of showers and thunderstorms in the afternoon. Humid with highs in the lower 90s. North winds around 5 miles per hour. Chance of rain 20%. Heat index values up to 103. Sunday night, mostly clear. Lows in the lower 70s. Heat index values up to 100 early in the evening. Monday through Tuesday, partly cloudy. Highs in the mid-90s. Lows in the mid-70s. Heat index values up to 105. Tuesday night and Wednesday, partly cloudy. Lows around 70. Highs in the mid-80s. Wednesday night, partly cloudy in the evening, then becoming mostly clear. Lows in the mid-60s. Thursday, mostly sunny. A slight chance of showers in the morning. Highs in the mid-80s. Chance of rain 20%. At 7 a.m. at Lambert Field in St. Louis, it was mostly sunny with a temperature of 75 degrees. The dew point was 73, giving us a relative humidity of 93%. The wind was west at 7 miles an hour, and the pressure was 30.11 inches and rising. Elsewhere in the metro area, in Chesterfield, it was sunny and the temperature was 73. In Belleville, it was 76 degrees. In Cahokia, it was sunny and 75 degrees. In St. Charles, it was sunny and 75. Across the region, it was sunny in Columbia, Missouri, with a temperature of 71. In Quincy, fog was reported and 73 degrees. In Kansas City, it was clear and the temperature was 70. It was clear in Springfield, Missouri, with a temperature of 71. In Rolla, it was sunny and the temperature was 72. In Farmington, it was 74 degrees. It was partly sunny in Cape Girardeau, with 75 degrees. It was sunny in Springfield, Illinois, with a temperature of 74. Once again in St. Louis, it was mostly sunny. The temperature was 75 degrees and the wind was west at 7 miles an hour. At 8 a.m. at Lambert Field in St. Louis, it was mostly sunny with a temperature of 78 degrees. The dew point was 73, giving us a relative humidity of 84%. The wind was northwest at 7 miles an hour, and the pressure was 30.11 inches and steady. Elsewhere in the metro area, in Chesterfield, it was mostly sunny and the temperature was 77. In Belleville, it was 80 degrees. In Cahokia, it was sunny and 78 degrees. In St. Charles, it was sunny and 77. Across the region, it was partly sunny in Columbia, Missouri, with a temperature of 73. In Quincy, it was sunny and 76 degrees. In Kansas City, it was mostly sunny and the temperature was 75. It was sunny in Springfield, Missouri, with a temperature of 75. In Rolla, it was sunny and the temperature was 75. In Farmington, it was 76 degrees. It was sunny in Cape Girardeau, with 78 degrees. It was sunny in Springfield, Illinois, with a temperature of 78.
Once again in St. Louis, it was mostly sunny. The temperature was 78 degrees and the wind was northwest at 7 miles an hour. The St. Louis climate summary for yesterday, July 16, 2026. Yesterday's high temperature of 88 degrees occurred at 10:03 a.m. The normal high is 90. The record high is 103 degrees, which was last set in 2022. Yesterday's low temperature of 77 degrees occurred at 11:59 p.m. The normal low is 71. The record low is 53 degrees, which was set in 1930. 0.07 inches of precipitation fell yesterday, which brings the monthly total to 4.66 inches. This is 2.59 inches above the normal amount of 2.07 inches for July. The total precipitation for the season since June 1st now stands at 11.14 inches, which is 4.58 inches above normal. The total precipitation for the year is now 29.81 inches, which is 5.38 inches above normal. There were no heating degree days yesterday, which is normal. This leaves the monthly total at zero, which is normal. The yearly total since July 1st is zero, which is normal. There were 18 cooling degree days yesterday, which is two above normal. This brings the monthly total to 260, which is 16 above normal. The yearly total since January 1st is 877, which is 87 above normal. The normal high temperature for today is 90 degrees, and the normal low is 71. The record high for today is 103, which occurred in 2012, and the record low is 57, which occurred in 1976. Sunrise today is at 5:51 a.m. and sunset is at 8:25 p.m. The current time is 8:14 a.m. Central Daylight Time. 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Today, mostly sunny. A slight chance of showers and thunderstorms this morning, then a chance of showers and thunderstorms this afternoon. Highs in the lower 90s. West winds 5 to 10 miles per hour. Chance of rain 30%. Heat index values up to 100. Tonight, mostly clear. A slight chance of showers and thunderstorms in the evening. Humid with lows in the mid-70s. Southwest winds around 5 miles per hour. Chance of rain 20%. Heat index values up to 101 early in the evening. Saturday, sunny. A slight chance of showers and thunderstorms in the afternoon. Humid with highs in the lower 90s. West winds 5 to 10 miles per hour. Chance of rain 20%. Heat index values up to 103. Saturday night, partly cloudy with a chance of showers and thunderstorms in the evening, then mostly clear with a slight chance of showers and thunderstorms after midnight. Humid with lows in the mid-70s. West winds 5 to 10 miles per hour. Chance of rain 30%. Heat index values up to 102 early in the evening. Sunday, sunny. A slight chance of showers and thunderstorms in the afternoon. Humid with highs in the lower 90s. North winds around 5 miles per hour. Chance of rain 20%. Heat index values up to 103. Sunday night, mostly clear. Lows in the lower 70s. Heat index values up to 100 early in the evening. Monday through Tuesday, partly cloudy. Highs in the mid-90s. Lows in the mid-70s. Heat index values up to 105. Tuesday night and Wednesday, partly cloudy. Lows around 70. Highs in the mid-80s. Wednesday night, partly cloudy in the evening, then becoming mostly clear. Lows in the mid-60s. Thursday, mostly sunny. A slight chance of showers in the morning. Highs in the mid-80s. Chance of rain 20%.
at 8 a.m. at Lambert Field in St. Louis, it was mostly sunny with a temperature of 78 degrees. The dew point was 73, giving us a relative humidity of 84%. The wind was northwest at 7 miles an hour, and the pressure was 30.11 inches and steady. Elsewhere in the metro area, in Chesterfield, it was mostly sunny and the temperature was 77. In Belleville, it was 80 degrees. In Cahokia, it was sunny and 78 degrees. In St. Charles, it was sunny and 77. Across the region, it was partly sunny in Columbia, Missouri, with a temperature of 73. In Quincy, it was sunny and 76 degrees. In Kansas City, it was mostly sunny and the temperature was 75. It was sunny in Springfield, Missouri, with a temperature of 75. In Rolla, it was sunny and the temperature was 75. In Farmington, it was 76 degrees. It was sunny in Cape Girardeau, with 78 degrees. It was sunny in Springfield, Illinois, with a temperature of 78. Once again in St. Louis, it was mostly sunny. The temperature was 78 degrees and the wind was northwest at 7 miles an hour. The St. Louis climate summary for yesterday, July 16, 2026. Yesterday's high temperature of 88 degrees occurred at 10:03 a.m. The normal high is 90. The record high is 103 degrees, which was last set in 2022. Yesterday's low temperature of 77 degrees occurred at 11:59 p.m. The normal low is 71. The record low is 53 degrees, which was set in 1930. 0.07 inches of precipitation fell yesterday, which brings the monthly total to 4.66 inches. This is 2.59 inches above the normal amount of 2.07 inches for July. The total precipitation for the season since June 1st now stands at 11.14 inches, which is 4.58 inches above normal. The total precipitation for the year is now 29.81 inches, which is 5.38 inches above normal. There were no heating degree days yesterday, which is normal. This leaves the monthly total at zero, which is normal. The yearly total since July 1st is zero, which is normal. There were 18 cooling degree days yesterday, which is 2 above normal. This brings the monthly total to 260, which is 16 above normal. The yearly total since January 1st is 877, which is 87 above normal. The normal high temperature for today is 90 degrees, and the normal low is 71. The record high for today is 103, which occurred in 2012, and the record low is 57, which occurred in 1976. Sunrise today is at 5:51 a.m. and sunset is at 8:25 p.m. The current time is 8:20 a.m. Central Daylight Time. 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Today, mostly sunny. A slight chance of showers and thunderstorms this morning, then a chance of showers and thunderstorms this afternoon. Highs in the lower 90s. West winds 5 to 10 miles per hour. Chance of rain 30%. Heat index values up to 100. Tonight, mostly clear. A slight chance of showers and thunderstorms in the evening. Humid with lows in the mid-70s. Southwest winds around 5 miles per hour. Chance of rain 20%. Heat index values up to 101 early in the evening. Saturday, sunny. A slight chance of showers and thunderstorms in the afternoon. Humid with highs in the lower 90s. West winds 5 to 10 miles per hour. Chance of rain 20%. Heat index values up to 103. Saturday night, partly cloudy with a chance of showers and thunderstorms in the evening, then mostly clear with a slight chance of showers and thunderstorms after midnight. Humid with lows in the mid-70s.
west winds 5 to 10 miles per hour. Chance of rain 30%. Heat index values up to 100 too early in the evening. Sunday, sunny. A slight chance of showers and thunderstorms in the afternoon. Humid with highs in the lower 90s. North winds around 5 miles per hour. Chance of rain 20%. Heat index values up to 103. Sunday night, mostly clear. Lows in the lower 70s. Heat index values up to 100 early in the evening. Monday through Tuesday, partly cloudy. Highs in the mid-90s. Lows in the mid-70s. Heat index values up to 105. Tuesday night and Wednesday, partly cloudy. Lows around 70. Highs in the mid-80s. Wednesday night, partly cloudy in the evening, then becoming mostly clear. Lows in the mid-60s. Thursday, mostly sunny. A slight chance of showers in the morning. Highs in the mid-80s. Chance of rain 20%. At 8 a.m. at Lambert Field in St. Louis, it was mostly sunny with a temperature of 78 degrees. The dew point was 73, giving us a relative humidity of 84%. The wind was northwest at 7 miles an hour, and the pressure was 30.11 inches and steady. Elsewhere in the metro area, in Chesterfield, it was mostly sunny and the temperature was 77. In Belleville, it was 80 degrees. In Cahokia, it was sunny and 78 degrees. In St. Charles, it was sunny and 77. Across the region, it was partly sunny in Columbia, Missouri, with a temperature of 73. In Quincy, it was sunny and 76 degrees. In Kansas City, it was mostly sunny and the temperature was 75. It was sunny in Springfield, Missouri, with a temperature of 75. In Rolla, it was sunny and the temperature was 75. In Farmington, it was 76 degrees. It was sunny in Cape Girardeau, with 78 degrees. It was sunny in Springfield, Illinois, with a temperature of 78. Once again in St. Louis, it was mostly sunny. The temperature was 78 degrees and the wind was northwest at 7 miles an hour. The St. Louis climate summary for yesterday, July 16, 2026. Yesterday's high temperature of 88 degrees occurred at 10:03 a.m. The normal high is 90. The record high is 103 degrees, which was last set in 2022. Yesterday's low temperature of 77 degrees occurred at 11:59 p.m. The normal low is 71. The record low is 53 degrees, which was set in 1930. 0.07 inches of precipitation fell yesterday, which brings the monthly total to 4.66 inches. This is 2.59 inches above the normal amount of 2.07 inches for July. The total precipitation for the season since June 1st now stands at 11.14 inches, which is 4.58 inches above normal. The total precipitation for the year is now 29.81 inches, which is 5.38 inches above normal. There were no heating degree days yesterday, which is normal. This leaves the monthly total at zero, which is normal. The yearly total since July 1st is zero, which is normal. There were 18 cooling degree days yesterday, which is 2 above normal. This brings the monthly total to 260, which is 16 above normal. The yearly total since January 1st is 877, which is 87 above normal. The normal high temperature for today is 90 degrees, and the normal low is 71. The record high for today is 103, which occurred in 2012, and the record low is 57, which occurred in 1976. Sunrise today is at 5:51 a.m. and sunset is at 8:25 p.m. The current time is 8:26 a.m. Central Daylight Time. 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
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Today, mostly sunny. A slight chance of showers and thunderstorms this morning, then a chance of showers and thunderstorms this afternoon. Highs in the lower 90s. West winds 5 to 10 miles per hour. Chance of rain 30%. Heat index values up to 100. Tonight, mostly clear. A slight chance of showers and thunderstorms in the evening. Humid with lows in the mid-70s. Southwest winds around 5 miles per hour. Chance of rain 20%. Heat index values up to 101 early in the evening. Saturday, sunny. A slight chance of showers and thunderstorms in the afternoon. Humid with highs in the lower 90s. West winds 5 to 10 miles per hour. Chance of rain 20%. Heat index values up to 103. Saturday night, partly cloudy with a chance of showers and thunderstorms in the evening, then mostly clear with a slight chance of showers and thunderstorms after midnight. Humid with lows in the mid-70s. Thunderstorms this afternoon. Highs in

sunny. A slight chance of showers and thunderstorms in the afternoon. Humid with highs in the lower 90s. West winds 5 to 10 miles per hour. Chance of rain 20%. Heat index values up to 103. Saturday night, partly cloudy with a chance of showers and thunderstorms in the evening, then mostly clear with a slight chance of showers and thunderstorms after midnight. Humid with lows in the mid-70s. West winds 5 to 10 miles per hour. Chance of rain 30%. Heat index values up to 102 early in the evening. Sunday, sunny. A slight chance of showers and thunderstorms in the afternoon. Humid with highs in the lower 90s. North winds around 5 miles per hour. Chance of rain 20%. Heat index values up to 103. Sunday night, mostly clear. Lows in the lower 70s. Heat index values up to 100 early in the evening. Monday through Tuesday, partly cloudy. Highs in the mid-90s. Lows in the mid-70s. Heat index values up to 105. Tuesday night and Wednesday, partly cloudy. Lows around 70. Highs in the mid-80s. Wednesday night, partly cloudy in the evening, then becoming mostly clear. Lows in the mid-60s. Thursday, mostly sunny. A slight chance of showers in the morning. Highs in the mid-80s. Chance of rain 20%. At 8 a.m. at Lambert Field in St. Louis, it was mostly sunny with a temperature of 78 degrees. The dew point was 73, giving us a relative humidity of 84%. The wind was northwest at 7 miles an hour, and the pressure was 30.11 inches and steady. Elsewhere in the metro area, in Chesterfield, it was mostly sunny and the temperature was 77. In Belleville, it was 80 degrees. In Cahokia, it was sunny and 78 degrees. In St. Charles, it was sunny and 77. Across the region, it was partly sunny in Columbia, Missouri, with a temperature of 73. In Quincy, it was sunny and 76 degrees. In Kansas City, it was mostly sunny and the temperature was 75. It was sunny in Springfield, Missouri, with a temperature of 75. In Rolla, it was sunny and the temperature was 75. In Farmington, it was 76 degrees. It was sunny in Cape Girardeau, with 78 degrees. It was sunny in Springfield, Illinois, with a temperature of 78. Once again in St. Louis, it was mostly sunny. The temperature was 78 degrees and the wind was northwest at 7 miles an hour. The St. Louis climate summary for yesterday, July 16, 2026. Yesterday's high temperature of 88 degrees occurred at 10:03 a.m. The normal high is 90. The record high is 103 degrees, which was last set in 2022. Yesterday's low temperature of 77 degrees occurred at 11:59 p.m. The normal low is 71. The record low is 53 degrees, which was set in 1930. 0.07 inches of precipitation fell yesterday, which brings the monthly total to 4.66 inches. This is 2.59 inches above the normal amount of 2.07 inches for July. The total precipitation for the season since June 1st now stands at 11.14 inches, which is 4.58 inches above normal. The total precipitation for the year is now 29.81 inches, which is 5.38 inches above normal. There were no heating degree days yesterday, which is normal. This leaves the monthly total at zero, which is normal. The yearly total since July 1st is zero, which is normal. There were 18 cooling degree days yesterday, which is 2 above normal. This brings the monthly total to 260, which is 16 above normal. The yearly total since January 1st is 877, which is 87 above normal. The normal high temperature for today is 90 degrees, and the normal low is 71. The record high for today is 103, which occurred in 2012, and the record low is 57, which occurred in 1976. Sunrise today is

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Today, mostly sunny. A slight chance of showers and thunderstorms this morning, then a chance of showers and thunderstorms this afternoon. Highs in the lower 90s. West winds 5 to 10 miles per hour. Chance of rain 30%. Heat index values up to 100. Tonight, mostly clear. A slight chance of showers and thunderstorms in the evening. Humid with lows in the mid-70s. Southwest winds around 5 miles per hour. Chance of rain 20%. Heat index values up to 101 early in the evening. Saturday, sunny. A slight chance of showers and thunderstorms in the afternoon. Humid with highs in the lower 90s. West winds 5 to 10 miles per hour. Chance of rain 20%. Heat index values up to 103. Saturday night, partly cloudy with a chance of showers and thunderstorms in the evening, then mostly clear with a slight chance of showers and thunderstorms after midnight. Humid with lows in the mid-70s. West winds 5 to 10 miles per hour. Chance of rain 30%. Heat index values up to 102 early in the evening. Sunday, sunny. A slight chance of showers and thunderstorms in the afternoon. Humid with highs in the lower 90s. North winds around 5 miles per hour. Chance of rain 20%. Heat index values up to 103. Sunday night, mostly clear. Lows in the lower 70s. Heat index values up to 100 early in the evening. Monday through Tuesday, partly cloudy. Highs in the mid-90s. Lows in the mid-70s. Heat index values up to 105. Tuesday night and Wednesday, partly cloudy. Lows around 70. Highs in the mid-80s. Wednesday night, partly cloudy in the evening, then becoming mostly clear. Lows in the mid-60s. Thursday, mostly sunny. A slight chance of showers in the morning. Highs in the mid-80s. Chance of rain 20%. At 8 a.m. at Lambert Field in St. Louis, it was mostly sunny with a temperature of 78 degrees. The dew point was 73, giving us a relative humidity of 84%. The wind was northwest at 7 miles an hour, and the pressure was 30.11 inches and steady. Elsewhere in the metro area, in Chesterfield, it was mostly sunny and the temperature was 77. In Belleville, it was 80 degrees. In Cahokia, it was sunny and 78 degrees. In St. Charles, it was sunny and 77. Across the region, it was partly sunny in Columbia, Missouri, with a temperature of 73. In Quincy, it was sunny and 76 degrees. In Kansas City, it was mostly sunny and the temperature was 75. It was sunny in Springfield, Missouri, with a temperature of 75. In Rolla, it was sunny and the temperature was 75. In Farmington, it was 76 degrees. It was sunny in Cape Girardeau, with 78 degrees. It was sunny in Springfield, Illinois, with a temperature of 78. Once again in St. Louis, it was mostly sunny. The temperature was 78 degrees and the wind was northwest at 7 miles an hour. The St. Louis climate summary for yesterday, July 16, 2026. Yesterday's high temperature of 88 degrees occurred at 10:03 a.m. The normal high is 90. The record high is 103 degrees, which was last set in 2022. Yesterday's low temperature of 77 degrees occurred at 11:59 p.m. The normal low is 71. The record low is 53 degrees, which was set in 1930. 0.07 inches of precipitation.
fell yesterday, which brings the monthly total to 4.66 inches. This is 2.59 inches above the normal amount of 2.07 inches for July. The total precipitation for the season since June 1st now stands at 11.14 inches, which is 4.58 inches above normal. The total precipitation for the year is now 29.81 inches, which is 5.38 inches above normal. There were no heating degree days yesterday, which is normal. This leaves the monthly total at zero, which is normal. The yearly total since July 1st is zero, which is normal. There were 18 cooling degree days yesterday, which is 2 above normal. This brings the monthly total to 260, which is 16 above normal. The yearly total since January 1st is 877, which is 87 above normal. The normal high temperature for today is 90 degrees, and the normal low is 71. The record high for today is 103, which occurred in 2012, and the record low is 57, which occurred in 1976. Sunrise today is at 5:51 a.m. and sunset is at 8:25 p.m. The current time is 8:39 a.m. Central Daylight Time. 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Today, mostly sunny. A slight chance of showers and thunderstorms this morning, then a chance of showers and thunderstorms this afternoon. Highs in the lower 90s. West winds 5 to 10 miles per hour. Chance of rain 30%. Heat index values up to 100. Tonight, mostly clear. A slight chance of showers and thunderstorms in the evening. Humid with lows in the mid-70s. Southwest winds around 5 miles per hour. Chance of rain 20%. Heat index values up to 101 early in the evening. Saturday, sunny. A slight chance of showers and thunderstorms in the afternoon. Humid with highs in the lower 90s. West winds 5 to 10 miles per hour. Chance of rain 20%. Heat index values up to 103. Saturday night, partly cloudy with a chance of showers and thunderstorms in the evening, then mostly clear with a slight chance of showers and thunderstorms after midnight. Humid with lows in the mid-70s. West winds 5 to 10 miles per hour. Chance of rain 30%. Heat index values up to 102 early in the evening. Sunday, sunny. A slight chance of showers and thunderstorms in the afternoon. Humid with highs in the lower 90s. North winds around 5 miles per hour. Chance of rain 20%. Heat index values up to 103. Sunday night, mostly clear. Lows in the lower 70s. Heat index values up to 100 early in the evening. Monday through Tuesday, partly cloudy. Highs in the mid-90s. Lows in the mid-70s. Heat index values up to 105. Tuesday night and Wednesday, partly cloudy. Lows around 70. Highs in the mid-80s. Wednesday night, partly cloudy in the evening, then becoming mostly clear. Lows in the mid-60s. Thursday, mostly sunny. A slight chance of showers in the morning. Highs in the mid-80s. Chance of rain 20%. At 8 a.m. at Lambert Field in St. Louis, it was mostly sunny with a temperature of 78 degrees. The dew point was 73, giving us a relative humidity of 84%. The wind was northwest at 7 miles an hour, and the pressure was 30.11 inches and steady. Elsewhere in the metro area, in Chesterfield, it was mostly sunny and the temperature was 77. In Belleville, it was 80 degrees. In Cahokia, it was sunny and 78 degrees. In St. Charles, it was sunny and 77. Across the region, it was partly sunny in Columbia, Missouri, with a temperature of 73.
In Quincy, it was sunny and 76 degrees. In Kansas City, it was mostly sunny and the temperature was 75. It was sunny in Springfield, Missouri, with a temperature of 75. In Rolla, it was sunny and the temperature was 75. In Farmington, it was 76 degrees. It was sunny in Cape Girardeau, with 78 degrees. It was sunny in Springfield, Illinois, with a temperature of 78. Once again in St. Louis, it was mostly sunny. The temperature was 78 degrees and the wind was northwest at 7 miles an hour. The St. Louis climate summary for yesterday, July 16, 2026. Yesterday's high temperature of 88 degrees occurred at 10:03 a.m. The normal high is 90. The record high is 103 degrees, which was last set in 2022. Yesterday's low temperature of 77 degrees occurred at 11:59 p.m. The normal low is 71. The record low is 53 degrees, which was set in 1930. 0.07 inches of precipitation fell yesterday, which brings the monthly total to 4.66 inches. This is 2.59 inches above the normal amount of 2.07 inches for July. The total precipitation for the season since June 1st now stands at 11.14 inches, which is 4.58 inches above normal. The total precipitation for the year is now 29.81 inches, which is 5.38 inches above normal. There were no heating degree days yesterday, which is normal. This leaves the monthly total at zero, which is normal. The yearly total since July 1st is zero, which is normal. There were 18 cooling degree days yesterday, which is 2 above normal. This brings the monthly total to 260, which is 16 above normal. The yearly total since January 1st is 877, which is 87 above normal. The normal high temperature for today is 90 degrees, and the normal low is 71. The record high for today is 103, which occurred in 2012, and the record low is 57, which occurred in 1976. Sunrise today is at 5:51 a.m. and sunset is at 8:25 p.m. The current time is 8:45 a.m. Central Daylight Time. 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Today, mostly sunny with a chance of showers. A slight chance of thunderstorms this morning, then a chance of thunderstorms this afternoon. Highs in the lower 90s. West winds 5 to 10 miles per hour. Chance of rain 40%. Heat index values up to 100. Tonight, mostly clear. A slight chance of showers and thunderstorms in the evening. Humid with lows in the mid-70s. Southwest winds around 5 miles per hour. Chance of rain 20%. Heat index values up to 101 early in the evening. Saturday, sunny. A slight chance of showers and thunderstorms in the afternoon. Humid with highs in the lower 90s. West winds 5 to 10 miles per hour. Chance of rain 20%. Heat index values up to 103. Saturday night, partly cloudy with a chance of showers and thunderstorms in the evening, then mostly clear with a slight chance of showers and thunderstorms after midnight. Humid with lows in the mid-70s. West winds 5 to 10 miles per hour. Chance of rain 30%. Heat index values up to 102 early in the evening. Sunday, sunny. A slight chance of showers and thunderstorms in the afternoon. Humid with highs in the lower 90s. North winds around 5 miles per hour. Chance of rain 20%. Heat index values up to 103. Sunday night, mostly clear. Lows in the lower 70s. Heat index values up to 100 early in the evening. Monday through Tuesday, partly cloudy. Highs in the mid-90s.
those in the mid-70s. Heat index values up to 105. Tuesday night and Wednesday, partly cloudy. Lows around 70. Highs in the mid-80s. Wednesday night, partly cloudy in the evening, then becoming mostly clear. Lows in the mid-60s. Thursday, mostly sunny. A slight chance of showers in the morning. Highs in the mid-80s. Chance of rain 20%. At 8 a.m. at Lambert Field in St. Louis, it was mostly sunny with a temperature of 78 degrees. The dew point was 73, giving us a relative humidity of 84%. The wind was northwest at 7 miles an hour, and the pressure was 30.11 inches and steady. Elsewhere in the metro area, in Chesterfield, it was mostly sunny and the temperature was 77. In Belleville, it was 80 degrees. In Cahokia, it was sunny and 78 degrees. In St. Charles, it was sunny and 77. Across the region, it was partly sunny in Columbia, Missouri, with a temperature of 73. In Quincy, it was sunny and 76 degrees. In Kansas City, it was mostly sunny and the temperature was 75. It was sunny in Springfield, Missouri, with a temperature of 75. In Rolla, it was sunny and the temperature was 75. In Farmington, it was 76 degrees. It was sunny in Cape Girardeau, with 78 degrees. It was sunny in Springfield, Illinois, with a temperature of 78. Once again in St. Louis, it was mostly sunny. The temperature was 78 degrees and the wind was northwest at 7 miles an hour. The St. Louis climate summary for yesterday, July 16, 2026. Yesterday's high temperature of 88 degrees occurred at 10:03 a.m. The normal high is 90. The record high is 103 degrees, which was last set in 2022. Yesterday's low temperature of 77 degrees occurred at 11:59 p.m. The normal low is 71. The record low is 53 degrees, which was set in 1930. 0.07 inches of precipitation fell yesterday, which brings the monthly total to 4.66 inches. This is 2.59 inches above the normal amount of 2.07 inches for July. The total precipitation for the season since June 1st now stands at 11.14 inches, which is 4.58 inches above normal. The total precipitation for the year is now 29.81 inches, which is 5.38 inches above normal. There were no heating degree days yesterday, which is normal. This leaves the monthly total at zero, which is normal. The yearly total since July 1st is zero, which is normal. There were 18 cooling degree days yesterday, which is 2 above normal. This brings the monthly total to 260, which is 16 above normal. The yearly total since January 1st is 877, which is 87 above normal. The normal high temperature for today is 90 degrees, and the normal low is 71. The record high for today is 103, which occurred in 2012, and the record low is 57, which occurred in 1976. Sunrise today is at 5:51 a.m. and sunset is at 8:25 p.m. The current time is 8:51 a.m. Central Daylight Time. 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Today, mostly sunny with a chance of showers. A slight chance of thunderstorms this morning, then a chance of thunderstorms this afternoon. Highs in the lower 90s. West winds 5 to 10 miles per hour. Chance of rain 40%. Heat index values up to 100. Tonight, mostly clear. A slight chance of showers and thunderstorms in the evening. Humid with lows in the mid-70s. Southwest winds around 5 miles per hour. Chance of rain 20%. Heat index values up to 101 early in the evening.
Saturday, sunny. A slight chance of showers and thunderstorms in the afternoon. Humid with highs in the lower 90s. West winds 5 to 10 miles per hour. Chance of rain 20%. Heat index values up to 103. Saturday night, partly cloudy with a chance of showers and thunderstorms in the evening, then mostly clear with a slight chance of showers and thunderstorms after midnight. Humid with lows in the mid-70s. West winds 5 to 10 miles per hour. Chance of rain 30%. Heat index values up to 102 early in the evening. Sunday, sunny. A slight chance of showers and thunderstorms in the afternoon. Humid with highs in the lower 90s. North winds around 5 miles per hour. Chance of rain 20%. Heat index values up to 103. Sunday night, mostly clear. Lows in the lower 70s. Heat index values up to 100 early in the evening. Monday through Tuesday, partly cloudy. Highs in the mid-90s. Lows in the mid-70s. Heat index values up to 105. Tuesday night and Wednesday, partly cloudy. Lows around 70. Highs in the mid-80s. Wednesday night, partly cloudy in the evening, then becoming mostly clear. Lows in the mid-60s. Thursday, mostly sunny. A slight chance of showers in the morning. Highs in the mid-80s. Chance of rain 20%. At 8 a.m. at Lambert Field in St. Louis, it was mostly sunny with a temperature of 78 degrees. The dew point was 73, giving us a relative humidity of 84%. The wind was northwest at 7 miles an hour, and the pressure was 30.11 inches and steady. Elsewhere in the metro area, in Chesterfield, it was mostly sunny and the temperature was 77. In Belleville, it was 80 degrees. In Cahokia, it was sunny and 78 degrees. In St. Charles, it was sunny and 77. Across the region, it was partly sunny in Columbia, Missouri, with a temperature of 73. In Quincy, it was sunny and 76 degrees. In Kansas City, it was mostly sunny and the temperature was 75. It was sunny in Springfield, Missouri, with a temperature of 75. In Rolla, it was sunny and the temperature was 75. In Farmington, it was 76 degrees. It was sunny in Cape Girardeau, with 78 degrees. It was sunny in Springfield, Illinois, with a temperature of 78. Once again in St. Louis, it was mostly sunny. The temperature was 78 degrees and the wind was northwest at 7 miles an hour. The St. Louis climate summary for yesterday, July 16, 2026. Yesterday's high temperature of 88 degrees occurred at 10:03 a.m. The normal high is 90. The record high is 103 degrees, which was last set in 2022. Yesterday's low temperature of 77 degrees occurred at 11:59 p.m. The normal low is 71. The record low is 53 degrees, which was set in 1930. 0.07 inches of precipitation fell yesterday, which brings the monthly total to 4.66 inches. This is 2.59 inches above the normal amount of 2.07 inches for July. The total precipitation for the season since June 1st now stands at 11.14 inches, which is 4.58 inches above normal. The total precipitation for the year is now 29.81 inches, which is 5.38 inches above normal. There were no heating degree days yesterday, which is normal. This leaves the monthly total at zero, which is normal. The yearly total since July 1st is zero, which is normal. There were 18 cooling degree days yesterday, which is 2 above normal. This brings the monthly total to 260, which is 16 above normal. The yearly total since January 1st is 877, which is 87 above normal. The normal high temperature for today is 90 degrees, and the normal low is 71. The record high for today is 103, which occurred in 2012, and the record low is 57, which occurred in 1976.
sunrise today is at 5:51 a.m. and sunset is at 8:25 p.m. The current time is 8:57 a.m. Central Daylight Time. 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Today, mostly sunny with a chance of showers. A slight chance of thunderstorms this morning, then a chance of thunderstorms this afternoon. Highs in the lower 90s. West winds 5 to 10 miles per hour. Chance of rain 40%. Heat index values up to 100. Tonight, mostly clear. A slight chance of showers and thunderstorms in the evening. Humid with lows in the mid-70s. Southwest winds around 5 miles per hour. Chance of rain 20%. Heat index values up to 101 early in the evening. Saturday, sunny. A slight chance of showers and thunderstorms in the afternoon. Humid with highs in the lower 90s. West winds 5 to 10 miles per hour. Chance of rain 20%. Heat index values up to 103. Saturday night, partly cloudy with a chance of showers and thunderstorms in the evening, then mostly clear with a slight chance of showers and thunderstorms after midnight. Humid with lows in the mid-70s. West winds 5 to 10 miles per hour. Chance of rain 30%. Heat index values up to 102 early in the evening. Sunday, sunny. A slight chance of showers and thunderstorms in the afternoon. Humid with highs in the lower 90s. North winds around 5 miles per hour. Chance of rain 20%. Heat index values up to 103. Sunday night, mostly clear. Lows in the lower 70s. Heat index values up to 100 early in the evening. Monday through Tuesday, partly cloudy. Highs in the mid-90s. Lows in the mid-70s. Heat index values up to 105. Tuesday night and Wednesday, partly cloudy. Lows around 70. Highs in the mid-80s. Wednesday night, partly cloudy in the evening, then becoming mostly clear. Lows in the mid-60s. Thursday, mostly sunny. A slight chance of showers in the morning. Highs in the mid-80s. Chance of rain 20%. At 8 a.m. at Lambert Field in St. Louis, it was mostly sunny with a temperature of 78 degrees. The dew point was 73, giving us a relative humidity of 84%. The wind was northwest at 7 miles an hour, and the pressure was 30.11 inches and steady. Elsewhere in the metro area, in Chesterfield, it was mostly sunny and the temperature was 77. In Belleville, it was 80 degrees. In Cahokia, it was sunny and 78 degrees. In St. Charles, it was sunny and 77. Across the region, it was partly sunny in Columbia, Missouri, with a temperature of 73. In Quincy, it was sunny and 76 degrees. In Kansas City, it was mostly sunny and the temperature was 75. It was sunny in Springfield, Missouri, with a temperature of 75. In Rolla, it was sunny and the temperature was 75. In Farmington, it was 76 degrees. It was sunny in Cape Girardeau with 78 degrees. It was sunny in Springfield, Illinois, with a temperature of 78. Once again in St. Louis, it was mostly sunny. The temperature was 78 degrees and the wind was northwest at 7 miles an hour. The current time is 9:02 a.m. Central Daylight Time. 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Today, mostly sunny with a chance of showers.
A slight chance of thunderstorms this morning, then a chance of thunderstorms this afternoon. Highs in the lower 90s. West winds 5 to 10 miles per hour. Chance of rain 40%. Heat index values up to 100. Tonight, mostly clear. A slight chance of showers and thunderstorms in the evening. Humid with lows in the mid-70s. Southwest winds around 5 miles per hour. Chance of rain 20%. Heat index values up to 101 early in the evening. Saturday, sunny. A slight chance of showers and thunderstorms in the afternoon. Humid with highs in the lower 90s. West winds 5 to 10 miles per hour. Chance of rain 20%. Heat index values up to 103. Saturday night, partly cloudy with a chance of showers and thunderstorms in the evening, then mostly clear with a slight chance of showers and thunderstorms after midnight. Humid with lows in the mid-70s. West winds 5 to 10 miles per hour. Chance of rain 30%. Heat index values up to 102 early in the evening. Sunday, sunny. A slight chance of showers and thunderstorms in the afternoon. Humid with highs in the lower 90s. North winds around 5 miles per hour. Chance of rain 20%. Heat index values up to 103. Sunday night, mostly clear. Lows in the lower 70s. Heat index values up to 100 early in the evening. Monday through Tuesday, partly cloudy. Highs in the mid-90s. Lows in the mid-70s. Heat index values up to 105. Tuesday night and Wednesday, partly cloudy. Lows around 70. Highs in the mid-80s. Wednesday night, partly cloudy in the evening, then becoming mostly clear. Lows in the mid-60s. Thursday, mostly sunny. A slight chance of showers in the morning. Highs in the mid-80s. Chance of rain 20%. At 8 a.m. at Lambert Field in St. Louis, it was mostly sunny with a temperature of 78 degrees. The dew point was 73, giving us a relative humidity of 84%. The wind was northwest at 7 miles an hour, and the pressure was 30.11 inches and steady. Elsewhere in the metro area, in Chesterfield, it was mostly sunny and the temperature was 77. In Belleville, it was 80 degrees. In Cahokia, it was sunny and 78 degrees. In St. Charles, it was sunny and 77. Across the region, it was partly sunny in Columbia, Missouri, with a temperature of 73. In Quincy, it was sunny and 76 degrees. In Kansas City, it was mostly sunny and the temperature was 75. It was sunny in Springfield, Missouri, with a temperature of 75. In Rolla, it was sunny and the temperature was 75. In Farmington, it was 76 degrees. It was sunny in Cape Girardeau, with 78 degrees. It was sunny in Springfield, Illinois, with a temperature of 78. Once again in St. Louis, it was mostly sunny. The temperature was 78 degrees and the wind was northwest at 7 miles an hour. The current time is 9:06 a.m. Central Daylight Time. 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Today, mostly sunny with a chance of showers. A slight chance of thunderstorms this morning, then a chance of thunderstorms this afternoon. Highs in the lower 90s. West winds 5 to 10 miles per hour. Chance of rain 40%. Heat index values up to 100. Tonight, mostly clear. A slight chance of showers and thunderstorms in the evening. Humid with lows in the mid-70s. Southwest winds around 5 miles per hour. Chance of rain 20%. Heat index values up to 101 early in the evening. Saturday, sunny.
a slight chance of showers and thunderstorms in the afternoon. Humid with highs in the lower 90s. West winds 5 to 10 miles per hour. Chance of rain 20%. Heat index values up to 103. Saturday night, partly cloudy with a chance of showers and thunderstorms in the evening, then mostly clear with a slight chance of showers and thunderstorms after midnight. Humid with lows in the mid-70s. West winds 5 to 10 miles per hour. Chance of rain 30%. Heat index values up to 102 early in the evening. Sunday, sunny. A slight chance of showers and thunderstorms in the afternoon. Humid with highs in the lower 90s. North winds around 5 miles per hour. Chance of rain 20%. Heat index values up to 103. Sunday night, mostly clear. Lows in the lower 70s. Heat index values up to 100 early in the evening. Monday through Tuesday, partly cloudy. Highs in the mid-90s. Lows in the mid-70s. Heat index values up to 105. Tuesday night and Wednesday, partly cloudy. Lows around 70. Highs in the mid-80s. Wednesday night, partly cloudy in the evening, then becoming mostly clear. Lows in the mid-60s. Thursday, mostly sunny. A slight chance of showers in the morning. Highs in the mid-80s. Chance of rain 20%. At 8 a.m. at Lambert Field in St. Louis, it was mostly sunny with a temperature of 78 degrees. The dew point was 73, giving us a relative humidity of 84%. The wind was northwest at 7 miles an hour, and the pressure was 30.11 inches and steady. Elsewhere in the metro area, in Chesterfield, it was mostly sunny and the temperature was 77. In Belleville, it was 80 degrees. In Cahokia, it was sunny and 78 degrees. In St. Charles, it was sunny and 77. Across the region, it was partly sunny in Columbia, Missouri, with a temperature of 73. In Quincy, it was sunny and 76 degrees. In Kansas City, it was mostly sunny and the temperature was 75. It was sunny in Springfield, Missouri, with a temperature of 75. In Rolla, it was sunny and the temperature was 75. In Farmington, it was 76 degrees. It was sunny in Cape Girardeau, with 78 degrees. It was sunny in Springfield, Illinois, with a temperature of 78. Once again in St. Louis, it was mostly sunny. The temperature was 78 degrees and the wind was northwest at 7 miles an hour. At 9 a.m. at Lambert Field in St. Louis, it was mostly sunny with a temperature of 81 degrees. The dew point was 73, giving us a relative humidity of 76%. The wind was northwest at 6 miles an hour, and the pressure was 30.11 inches and steady. Elsewhere in the metro area, in Chesterfield, it was sunny and the temperature was 80. In Belleville, it was 83 degrees. In Cahokia, it was sunny and 82 degrees. In St. Charles, it was sunny and 80. Across the region, it was partly sunny in Columbia, Missouri, with a temperature of 79. In Quincy, it was sunny and 79 degrees. In Kansas City, it was mostly sunny and the temperature was 78. It was sunny in Springfield, Missouri, with a temperature of 79. In Rolla, it was sunny and the temperature was 78. In Farmington, it was 80 degrees. It was mostly sunny in Cape Girardeau, with 81 degrees. It was sunny in Springfield, Illinois, with a temperature of 80. Once again in St. Louis, it was mostly sunny. The temperature was 81 degrees and the wind was northwest at 6 miles an hour. The current time is 9:12 a.m. Central Daylight Time. 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
Today, mostly sunny with a chance of showers. A slight chance of thunderstorms this morning, then a chance of thunderstorms this afternoon. Highs in the lower 90s. West winds 5 to 10 miles per hour. Chance of rain 40%. Heat index values up to 100. Tonight, mostly clear. A slight chance of showers and thunderstorms in the evening. Humid with lows in the mid-70s. Southwest winds around 5 miles per hour. Chance of rain 20%. Heat index values up to 101 early in the evening. Saturday, sunny. A slight chance of showers and thunderstorms in the afternoon. Humid with highs in the lower 90s. West winds 5 to 10 miles per hour. Chance of rain 20%. Heat index values up to 103. Saturday night, partly cloudy with a chance of showers and thunderstorms in the evening, then mostly clear with a slight chance of showers and thunderstorms after midnight. Humid with lows in the mid-70s. West winds 5 to 10 miles per hour. Chance of rain 30%. Heat index values up to 102 early in the evening. Sunday, sunny. A slight chance of showers and thunderstorms in the afternoon. Humid with highs in the lower 90s. North winds around 5 miles per hour. Chance of rain 20%. Heat index values up to 103. Sunday night, mostly clear. Lows in the lower 70s. Heat index values up to 100 early in the evening. Monday through Tuesday, partly cloudy. Highs in the mid-90s. Lows in the mid-70s. Heat index values up to 105. Tuesday night and Wednesday, partly cloudy. Lows around 70. Highs in the mid-80s. Wednesday night, partly cloudy in the evening, then becoming mostly clear. Lows in the mid-60s. Thursday, mostly sunny. A slight chance of showers in the morning. Highs in the mid-80s. Chance of rain 20%. At 9 a.m. at Lambert Field in St. Louis, it was mostly sunny with a temperature of 81 degrees. The dew point was 73, giving us a relative humidity of 76%. The wind was northwest at 6 miles an hour, and the pressure was 30.11 inches and steady. Elsewhere in the metro area, in Chesterfield it was sunny and the temperature was 80. In Belleville it was 83 degrees. In Cahokia, it was sunny and 82 degrees. In St. Charles it was sunny and 80. Across the region, it was partly sunny in Columbia, Missouri, with a temperature of 79. In Quincy it was sunny and 79 degrees. In Kansas City, it was mostly sunny and the temperature was 78. It was sunny in Springfield, Missouri, with a temperature of 79. In Rolla, it was sunny and the temperature was 78. In Farmington, it was 80 degrees. It was mostly sunny in Cape Girardeau, with 81 degrees. It was sunny in Springfield, Illinois, with a temperature of 80. Once again in St. Louis, it was mostly sunny. The temperature was 81 degrees and the wind was northwest at 6 miles an hour. The current time is 9:16 a.m. Central Daylight Time. 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Today, mostly sunny with a chance of showers. A slight chance of thunderstorms this morning, then a chance of thunderstorms this afternoon. Highs in the lower 90s. West winds 5 to 10 miles per hour. Chance of rain 40%. Heat index values up to 100. Tonight, mostly clear. A slight chance of showers and thunderstorms in the evening. Humid with lows in the mid-70s. Southwest winds around 5 miles per hour. Chance of rain 20%. Heat index values up to 101 early in the evening. Saturday, sunny.
a slight chance of showers and thunderstorms in the afternoon. Humid with highs in the lower 90s. West winds 5 to 10 miles per hour. Chance of rain 20%. Heat index values up to 103. Saturday night, partly cloudy with a chance of showers and thunderstorms in the evening, then mostly clear with a slight chance of showers and thunderstorms after midnight. Humid with lows in the mid-70s. West winds 5 to 10 miles per hour. Chance of rain 30%. Heat index values up to 102 early in the evening. Sunday, sunny. A slight chance of showers and thunderstorms in the afternoon. Humid with highs in the lower 90s. North winds around 5 miles per hour. Chance of rain 20%. Heat index values up to 103. Sunday night, mostly clear. Lows in the lower 70s. Heat index values up to 100 early in the evening. Monday through Tuesday, partly cloudy. Highs in the mid-90s. Lows in the mid-70s. Heat index values up to 105. Tuesday night and Wednesday, partly cloudy. Lows around 70. Highs in the mid-80s. Wednesday night, partly cloudy in the evening, then becoming mostly clear. Lows in the mid-60s. Thursday, mostly sunny. A slight chance of showers in the morning. Highs in the mid-80s. Chance of rain 20%. At 9 a.m. at Lambert Field in St. Louis, it was mostly sunny with a temperature of 81 degrees. The dew point was 73, giving us a relative humidity of 76%. The wind was northwest at 6 miles an hour, and the pressure was 30.11 inches and steady. Elsewhere in the metro area, in Chesterfield it was sunny and the temperature was 80. In Belleville it was 83 degrees. In Cahokia, it was sunny and 82 degrees. In St. Charles, it was sunny and 80. Across the region, it was partly sunny in Columbia, Missouri, with a temperature of 79. In Quincy, it was sunny and 79 degrees. In Kansas City, it was mostly sunny and the temperature was 78. It was sunny in Springfield, Missouri, with a temperature of 79. In Rolla, it was sunny and the temperature was 78. In Farmington, it was 80 degrees. It was mostly sunny in Cape Girardeau, with 81 degrees. It was sunny in Springfield, Illinois, with a temperature of 80. Once again in St. Louis, it was mostly sunny. The temperature was 81 degrees and the wind was northwest at 6 miles an hour. The current time is 9:20 a.m. Central Daylight Time. 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Today, mostly sunny with a chance of showers. A slight chance of thunderstorms this morning, then a chance of thunderstorms this afternoon. Highs in the lower 90s. West winds 5 to 10 miles per hour. Chance of rain 40%. Heat index values up to 100. Tonight, mostly clear. A slight chance of showers and thunderstorms in the evening. Humid with lows in the mid-70s. Southwest winds around 5 miles per hour. Chance of rain 20%. Heat index values up to 101 early in the evening. Saturday, sunny. A slight chance of showers and thunderstorms in the afternoon. Humid with highs in the lower 90s. West winds 5 to 10 miles per hour. Chance of rain 20%. Heat index values up to 103. Saturday night, partly cloudy with a chance of showers and thunderstorms in the evening, then mostly clear with a slight chance of showers and thunderstorms after midnight. Humid with lows in the mid-70s. West winds 5 to 10 miles per hour. Chance of rain 30%. Heat index values up to 102 early in the evening. Sunday, sunny.
A slight chance of showers and thunderstorms in the afternoon. Humid with highs in the lower 90s. North winds around 5 miles per hour. Chance of rain 20%. Heat index values up to 103. Sunday night, mostly clear. Lows in the lower 70s. Heat index values up to 100 early in the evening. Monday through Tuesday, partly cloudy. Highs in the mid-90s. Lows in the mid-70s. Heat index values up to 105. Tuesday night and Wednesday, partly cloudy. Lows around 70. Highs in the mid-80s. Wednesday night, partly cloudy in the evening, then becoming mostly clear. Lows in the mid-60s. Thursday, mostly sunny. A slight chance of showers in the morning. Highs in the mid-80s. Chance of rain 20%. At 9 a.m. at Lambert Field in St. Louis, it was mostly sunny with a temperature of 81 degrees. The dew point was 73, giving us a relative humidity of 76%. The wind was northwest at 6 miles an hour, and the pressure was 30.11 inches and steady. Elsewhere in the metro area, in Chesterfield, it was sunny and the temperature was 80. In Belleville, it was 83 degrees. In Cahokia, it was sunny and 82 degrees. In St. Charles, it was sunny and 80. Across the region, it was partly sunny in Columbia, Missouri, with a temperature of 79. In Quincy, it was sunny and 79 degrees. In Kansas City, it was mostly sunny and the temperature was 78. It was sunny in Springfield, Missouri, with a temperature of 79. In Rolla, it was sunny and the temperature was 78. In Farmington, it was 80 degrees. It was mostly sunny in Cape Girardeau, with 81 degrees. It was sunny in Springfield, Illinois, with a temperature of 80. Once again in St. Louis, it was mostly sunny. The temperature was 81 degrees and the wind was northwest at 6 miles an hour. The current time is 9:25 a.m. Central Daylight Time. 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Today, mostly sunny with a chance of showers. A slight chance of thunderstorms this morning, then a chance of thunderstorms this afternoon. Highs in the lower 90s. West winds 5 to 10 miles per hour. Chance of rain 40%. Heat index values up to 100. Tonight, mostly clear. A slight chance of showers and thunderstorms in the evening. Humid with lows in the mid-70s. Southwest winds around 5 miles per hour. Chance of rain 20%. Heat index values up to 101 early in the evening. Saturday, sunny. A slight chance of showers and thunderstorms in the afternoon. Humid with highs in the lower 90s. West winds 5 to 10 miles per hour. Chance of rain 20%. Heat index values up to 103. Saturday night, partly cloudy with a chance of showers and thunderstorms in the evening, then mostly clear with a slight chance of showers and thunderstorms after midnight. Humid with lows in the mid-70s. West winds 5 to 10 miles per hour. Chance of rain 30%. Heat index values up to 102 early in the evening. Sunday, sunny. A slight chance of showers and thunderstorms in the afternoon. Humid with highs in the lower 90s. North winds around 5 miles per hour. Chance of rain 20%. Heat index values up to 103. Sunday night, mostly clear. Lows in the lower 70s. Heat index values up to 100 early in the evening. Monday through Tuesday, partly cloudy. Highs in the mid-90s. Lows in the mid-70s. Heat index values up to 105. Tuesday night and Wednesday, partly cloudy. Lows around 70.
highs in the mid-80s. Wednesday night, partly cloudy in the evening, then becoming mostly clear. Lows in the mid-60s. Thursday, mostly sunny. A slight chance of showers in the morning. Highs in the mid-80s. Chance of rain 20%. At 9 a.m. at Lambert Field in St. Louis, it was mostly sunny with a temperature of 81 degrees. The dew point was 73, giving us a relative humidity of 76%. The wind was northwest at 6 miles an hour, and the pressure was 30.11 inches and steady. Elsewhere in the metro area, in Chesterfield, it was sunny and the temperature was 80. In Belleville, it was 83 degrees. In Cahokia, it was sunny and 82 degrees. In St. Charles, it was sunny and 80. Across the region, it was partly sunny in Columbia, Missouri, with a temperature of 79. In Quincy, it was sunny and 79 degrees. In Kansas City, it was mostly sunny and the temperature then becoming mostly clear.

metro area. In Chesterfield, it was sunny and the temperature was 80. In Belleville, it was 83 degrees. In Cahokia, it was sunny and 82 degrees. In St. Charles, it was sunny and 80. Across the region, it was partly sunny in Columbia, Missouri, with a temperature of 79. In Quincy, it was sunny and 79 degrees. In Kansas City, it was mostly sunny and the temperature was 78. It was sunny in Springfield, Missouri, with a temperature of 79. In Rolla, it was sunny and the temperature was 78. In Farmington, it was 80 degrees. It was mostly sunny in Cape Girardeau, with 81 degrees. It was sunny in Springfield, Illinois, with a temperature of 80. Once again in St. Louis, it was mostly sunny. The temperature was 81 degrees and the wind was northwest at 6 miles an hour. The current time is 9:29 a.m. Central Daylight Time. 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Today, mostly sunny with a chance of showers. A slight chance of thunderstorms this morning, then a chance of thunderstorms this afternoon. Highs in the lower 90s. West winds 5 to 10 miles per hour. Chance of rain 40%. Heat index values up to 100. Tonight, mostly clear. A slight chance of showers and thunderstorms in the evening. Humid with lows in the mid-70s. Southwest winds around 5 miles per hour. Chance of rain 20%. Heat index values up to 101 early in the evening. Saturday, sunny. A slight chance of showers and thunderstorms in the afternoon. Humid with highs in the lower 90s. West winds 5 to 10 miles per hour. Chance of rain 20%. Heat index values up to 103. Saturday night, partly cloudy with a chance of showers and thunderstorms in the evening, then mostly clear with a slight chance of showers and thunderstorms after midnight. Humid with lows in the mid-70s. West winds 5 to 10 miles per hour. Chance of rain 30%. Heat index values up to 102 early in the evening. Sunday, sunny. A slight chance of showers and thunderstorms in the afternoon. Humid with highs in the lower 90s. North winds around 5 miles per hour. Chance of rain 20%. Heat index values up to 103. Sunday night, mostly clear. Lows in the lower 70s. Heat index values up to 100 early in the evening. Monday through Tuesday, partly cloudy. Highs in the mid-90s. Lows in the mid-70s. Heat index values up to 105. Tuesday night and Wednesday, partly cloudy. Lows around 70. Highs in the mid-80s. Wednesday night, partly cloudy in the evening, then becoming mostly clear. Lows in the mid-60s. Thursday, mostly sunny. A slight chance of showers in the morning. Highs in the mid-80s. Chance of rain 20%. At 9 a.m. at Lambert Field in St. Louis, it was mostly sunny with a temperature of 81 degrees. The dew point was 73, giving us a relative humidity of 76%. The wind was northwest at 6 miles an hour, and the pressure was 30.11 inches and steady. Elsewhere in the metro area, in Chesterfield, it was sunny and the temperature was 80. In Belleville, it was 83 degrees. In Cahokia, it was sunny and 82 degrees. In St. Charles, it was sunny and 80. Across the region, it was partly sunny in Columbia, Missouri, with a temperature of 79. In Quincy, it was sunny and 79 degrees. In Kansas City, it was mostly sunny and the temperature was 78. It was sunny in Springfield, Missouri, with a temperature of 79. In Rolla, it was sunny and the temperature was 78. In Farmington, it was 80 degrees.

It was mostly sunny in Cape Girardeau with 81 degrees. It was sunny in Springfield, Illinois with a temperature of 80. Once again in St. Louis, it was mostly sunny. The temperature was 81 degrees and the wind was northwest at 6 miles an hour. The current time is 9:33 a.m. Central Daylight Time. 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Today, mostly sunny with a chance of showers. A slight chance of thunderstorms this morning, then a chance of thunderstorms this afternoon. Highs in the lower 90s. West winds 5 to 10 miles per hour. Chance of rain 40%. Heat index values up to 100. Tonight, mostly clear. A slight chance of showers and thunderstorms in the evening. Humid with lows in the mid-70s. Southwest winds around 5 miles per hour. Chance of rain 20%. Heat index values up to 101 early in the evening. Saturday, sunny. A slight chance of showers and thunderstorms in the afternoon. Humid with highs in the lower 90s. West winds 5 to 10 miles per hour. Chance of rain 20%. Heat index values up to 103. Saturday night, partly cloudy with a chance of showers and thunderstorms in the evening, then mostly clear with a slight chance of showers and thunderstorms after midnight. Humid with lows in the mid-70s. West winds 5 to 10 miles per hour. Chance of rain 30%. Heat index values up to 102 early in the evening. Sunday, sunny. A slight chance of showers and thunderstorms in the afternoon. Humid with highs in the lower 90s. North winds around 5 miles per hour. Chance of rain 20%. Heat index values up to 103. Sunday night, mostly clear. Lows in the lower 70s. Heat index values up to 100 early in the evening. Monday through Tuesday, partly cloudy. Highs in the mid-90s. Lows in the mid-70s. Heat index values up to 105. Tuesday night and Wednesday, partly cloudy. Lows around 70. Highs in the mid-80s. Wednesday night, partly cloudy in the evening, then becoming mostly clear. Lows in the mid-60s. Thursday, mostly sunny. A slight chance of showers in the morning. Highs in the mid-80s. Chance of rain 20%. At 9 a.m. at Lambert Field in St. Louis, it was mostly sunny with a temperature of 81 degrees. The dew point was 73, giving us a relative humidity of 76%. The wind was northwest at 6 miles an hour, and the pressure was 30.11 inches and steady. Elsewhere in the metro area, in Chesterfield it was sunny and the temperature was 80. In Belleville it was 83 degrees. In Cahokia, it was sunny and 82 degrees. In St. Charles, it was sunny and 80. Across the region, it was partly sunny in Columbia, Missouri, with a temperature of 79. In Quincy, it was sunny and 79 degrees. In Kansas City, it was mostly sunny and the temperature was 78. It was sunny in Springfield, Missouri, with a temperature of 79. In Rolla, it was sunny and the temperature was 78. In Farmington, it was 80 degrees. It was mostly sunny in Cape Girardeau with 81 degrees. It was sunny in Springfield, Illinois with a temperature of 80. Once again in St. Louis, it was mostly sunny. The temperature was 81 degrees and the wind was northwest at 6 miles an hour. The current time is 9:38 a.m. Central Daylight Time. 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
Missouri, and southwest Illinois, including the St. Louis metro area and surrounding counties. Today, mostly sunny with a chance of showers. A slight chance of thunderstorms this morning, then a chance of thunderstorms this afternoon. Highs in the lower 90s. West winds 5 to 10 miles per hour. Chance of rain 40%. Heat index values up to 100. Tonight, mostly clear. A slight chance of showers and thunderstorms in the evening. Humid with lows in the mid-70s. Southwest winds around 5 miles per hour. Chance of rain 20%. Heat index values up to 101 early in the evening. Saturday, sunny. A slight chance of showers and thunderstorms in the afternoon. Humid with highs in the lower 90s. West winds 5 to 10 miles per hour. Chance of rain 20%. Heat index values up to 103. Saturday night, partly cloudy with a chance of showers and thunderstorms in the evening, then mostly clear with a slight chance of showers and thunderstorms after midnight. Humid with lows in the mid-70s. West winds 5 to 10 miles per hour. Chance of rain 30%. Heat index values up to 102 early in the evening. Sunday, sunny. A slight chance of showers and thunderstorms in the afternoon. Humid with highs in the lower 90s. North winds around 5 miles per hour. Chance of rain 20%. Heat index values up to 103. Sunday night, mostly clear. Lows in the lower 70s. Heat index values up to 100 early in the evening. Monday through Tuesday, partly cloudy. Highs in the mid-90s. Lows in the mid-70s. Heat index values up to 105. Tuesday night and Wednesday, partly cloudy. Lows around 70. Highs in the mid-80s. Wednesday night, partly cloudy in the evening, then becoming mostly clear. Lows in the mid-60s. Thursday, mostly sunny. A slight chance of showers in the morning. Highs in the mid-80s. Chance of rain 20%. At 9 a.m. at Lambert Field in St. Louis, it was mostly sunny with a temperature of 81 degrees. The dew point was 73, giving us a relative humidity of 76%. The wind was northwest at 6 miles an hour, and the pressure was 30.11 inches and steady. Elsewhere in the metro area, in Chesterfield, it was sunny and the temperature was 80. In Belleville, it was 83 degrees. In Cahokia, it was sunny and 82 degrees. In St. Charles, it was sunny and 80. Across the region, it was partly sunny in Columbia, Missouri, with a temperature of 79. In Quincy, it was sunny and 79 degrees. In Kansas City, it was mostly sunny and the temperature was 78. It was sunny in Springfield, Missouri, with a temperature of 79. In Rolla, it was sunny and the temperature was 78. In Farmington, it was 80 degrees. It was mostly sunny in Cape Girardeau, with 81 degrees. It was sunny in Springfield, Illinois, with a temperature of 80. Once again in St. Louis, it was mostly sunny. The temperature was 81 degrees and the wind was northwest at 6 miles an hour. The current time is 9:42 a.m. Central Daylight Time. 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Today, mostly sunny with a chance of showers. A slight chance of thunderstorms this morning, then a chance of thunderstorms this afternoon. Highs in the lower 90s. West winds 5 to 10 miles per hour. Chance of rain 40%. Heat index values up to 100. Tonight, mostly clear. A slight chance of showers and thunderstorms in the evening. Humid with lows in the mid-70s. Southwest winds around 5 miles per hour. Chance of rain 20%.
heat index values up to 101 early in the evening. Saturday, sunny. A slight chance of showers and thunderstorms in the afternoon. Humid with highs in the lower 90s. West winds 5 to 10 miles per hour. Chance of rain 20%. Heat index values up to 103. Saturday night, partly cloudy with a chance of showers and thunderstorms in the evening, then mostly clear with a slight chance of showers and thunderstorms after midnight. Humid with lows in the mid-70s. West winds 5 to 10 miles per hour. Chance of rain 30%. Heat index values up to 102 early in the evening. Sunday, sunny. A slight chance of showers and thunderstorms in the afternoon. Humid with highs in the lower 90s. North winds around 5 miles per hour. Chance of rain 20%. Heat index values up to 103. Sunday night, mostly clear. Lows in the lower 70s. Heat index values up to 100 early in the evening. Monday through Tuesday, partly cloudy. Highs in the mid-90s. Lows in the mid-70s. Heat index values up to 105. Tuesday night and Wednesday, partly cloudy. Lows around 70. Highs in the mid-80s. Wednesday night, partly cloudy in the evening, then becoming mostly clear. Lows in the mid-60s. Thursday, mostly sunny. A slight chance of showers in the morning. Highs in the mid-80s. Chance of rain 20%. At 9 a.m. at Lambert Field in St. Louis, it was mostly sunny with a temperature of 81 degrees. The dew point was 73, giving us a relative humidity of 76%. The wind was northwest at 6 miles an hour, and the pressure was 30.11 inches and steady. Elsewhere in the metro area, in Chesterfield, it was sunny and the temperature was 80. In Belleville, it was 83 degrees. In Cahokia, it was sunny and 82 degrees. In St. Charles, it was sunny and 80. Across the region, it was partly sunny in Columbia, Missouri, with a temperature of 79. In Quincy, it was sunny and 79 degrees. In Kansas City, it was mostly sunny and the temperature was 78. It was sunny in Springfield, Missouri, with a temperature of 79. In Rolla, it was sunny and the temperature was 78. In Farmington, it was 80 degrees. It was mostly sunny in Cape Girardeau, with 81 degrees. It was sunny in Springfield, Illinois, with a temperature of 80. Once again in St. Louis, it was mostly sunny. The temperature was 81 degrees and the wind was northwest at 6 miles an hour. The current time is 9:46 a.m. Central Daylight Time. 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Today, mostly sunny with a chance of showers. A slight chance of thunderstorms this morning, then a chance of thunderstorms this afternoon. Highs in the lower 90s. West winds 5 to 10 miles per hour. Chance of rain 40%. Heat index values up to 100. Tonight, mostly clear. A slight chance of showers and thunderstorms in the evening. Humid with lows in the mid-70s. Southwest winds around 5 miles per hour. Chance of rain 20%. Heat index values up to 101 early in the evening. Saturday, sunny. A slight chance of showers and thunderstorms in the afternoon. Humid with highs in the lower 90s. West winds 5 to 10 miles per hour. Chance of rain 20%. Heat index values up to 103. Saturday night, partly cloudy with a chance of showers and thunderstorms in the evening, then mostly clear with a slight chance of showers and thunderstorms after midnight. Humid with lows in the mid-70s. West winds 5 to 10 miles per hour. Chance of rain 30%.
heat index values up to 100 too early in the evening. Sunday, sunny. A slight chance of showers and thunderstorms in the afternoon. Humid with highs in the lower 90s. North winds around 5 miles per hour. Chance of rain 20%. Heat index values up to 103. Sunday night, mostly clear. Lows in the lower 70s. Heat index values up to 100 early in the evening. Monday through Tuesday, partly cloudy. Highs in the mid-90s. Lows in the mid-70s. Heat index values up to 105. Tuesday night and Wednesday, partly cloudy. Lows around 70. Highs in the mid-80s. Wednesday night, partly cloudy in the evening, then becoming mostly clear. Lows in the mid-60s. Thursday, mostly sunny. A slight chance of showers in the morning. Highs in the mid-80s. Chance of rain 20%. At 9 a.m. at Lambert Field in St. Louis, it was mostly sunny with a temperature of 81 degrees. The dew point was 73, giving us a relative humidity of 76%. The wind was northwest at 6 miles an hour, and the pressure was 30.11 inches and steady. Elsewhere in the metro area, in Chesterfield, it was sunny and the temperature was 80. In Belleville, it was 83 degrees. In Cahokia, it was sunny and 82 degrees. In St. Charles, it was sunny and 80. Across the region, it was partly sunny in Columbia, Missouri, with a temperature of 79. In Quincy, it was sunny and 79 degrees. In Kansas City, it was mostly sunny and the temperature was 78. It was sunny in Springfield, Missouri, with a temperature of 79. In Rolla, it was sunny and the temperature was 78. In Farmington, it was 80 degrees. It was mostly sunny in Cape Girardeau, with 81 degrees. It was sunny in Springfield, Illinois, with a temperature of 80. Once again in St. Louis, it was mostly sunny. The temperature was 81 degrees and the wind was northwest at 6 miles an hour. The current time is 9:51 a.m. Central Daylight Time. 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Today, mostly sunny with a chance of showers. A slight chance of thunderstorms this morning, then a chance of thunderstorms this afternoon. Highs in the lower 90s. West winds 5 to 10 miles per hour. Chance of rain 40%. Heat index values up to 100. Tonight, mostly clear. A slight chance of showers and thunderstorms in the evening. Humid with lows in the mid-70s. Southwest winds around 5 miles per hour. Chance of rain 20%. Heat index values up to 101 early in the evening. Saturday, sunny. A slight chance of showers and thunderstorms in the afternoon. Humid with highs in the lower 90s. West winds 5 to 10 miles per hour. Chance of rain 20%. Heat index values up to 103. Saturday night, partly cloudy with a chance of showers and thunderstorms in the evening, then mostly clear with a slight chance of showers and thunderstorms after midnight. Humid with lows in the mid-70s. West winds 5 to 10 miles per hour. Chance of rain 30%. Heat index values up to 100 too early in the evening. Sunday, sunny. A slight chance of showers and thunderstorms in the afternoon. Humid with highs in the lower 90s. North winds around 5 miles per hour. Chance of rain 20%. Heat index values up to 103. Sunday night, mostly clear. Lows in the lower 70s. Heat index values up to 100 early in the evening. Monday through Tuesday, partly cloudy. Highs in the mid-90s. Lows in the mid-70s. Heat index values up to 105.
5. Tuesday night and Wednesday, partly cloudy. Lows around 70. Highs in the mid-80s. Wednesday night, partly cloudy in the evening, then becoming mostly clear. Lows in the mid-60s. Thursday, mostly sunny. A slight chance of showers in the morning. Highs in the mid-80s. Chance of rain 20%. At 9 a.m. at Lambert Field in St. Louis, it was mostly sunny with a temperature of 81 degrees. The dew point was 73, giving us a relative humidity of 76%. The wind was northwest at 6 miles an hour, and the pressure was 30.11 inches and steady. Elsewhere in the metro area, in Chesterfield, it was sunny and the temperature was 80. In Belleville, it was 83 degrees. In Cahokia, it was sunny and 82 degrees. In St. Charles, it was sunny and 80. Across the region, it was partly sunny in Columbia, Missouri, with a temperature of 79. In Quincy, it was sunny and 79 degrees. In Kansas City, it was mostly sunny and the temperature was 78. It was sunny in Springfield, Missouri, with a temperature of 79. In Rolla, it was sunny and the temperature was 78. In Farmington, it was 80 degrees. It was mostly sunny in Cape Girardeau, with 81 degrees. It was sunny in Springfield, Illinois, with a temperature of 80. Once again in St. Louis, it was mostly sunny. The temperature was 81 degrees and the wind was northwest at 6 miles an hour. The current time is 9:55 a.m. Central Daylight Time. 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Today, mostly sunny with a chance of showers. A slight chance of thunderstorms this morning, then a chance of thunderstorms this afternoon. Highs in the lower 90s. West winds 5 to 10 miles per hour. Chance of rain 40%. Heat index values up to 100. Tonight, mostly clear. A slight chance of showers and thunderstorms in the evening. Humid with lows in the mid-70s. Southwest winds around 5 miles per hour. Chance of rain 20%. Heat index values up to 101 early in the evening. Saturday, sunny. A slight chance of showers and thunderstorms in the afternoon. Humid with highs in the lower 90s. West winds 5 to 10 miles per hour. Chance of rain 20%. Heat index values up to 103. Saturday night, partly cloudy with a chance of showers and thunderstorms in the evening, then mostly clear with a slight chance of showers and thunderstorms after midnight. Humid with lows in the mid-70s. West winds 5 to 10 miles per hour. Chance of rain 30%. Heat index values up to 102 early in the evening. Sunday, sunny. A slight chance of showers and thunderstorms in the afternoon. Humid with highs in the lower 90s. North winds around 5 miles per hour. Chance of rain 20%. Heat index values up to 103. Sunday night, mostly clear. Lows in the lower 70s. Heat index values up to 100 early in the evening. Monday through Tuesday, partly cloudy. Highs in the mid-90s. Lows in the mid-70s. Heat index values up to 105. Tuesday night and Wednesday, partly cloudy. Lows around 70. Highs in the mid-80s. Wednesday night, partly cloudy in the evening, then becoming mostly clear. Lows in the mid-60s. Thursday, mostly sunny. A slight chance of showers in the morning. Highs in the mid-80s. Chance of rain 20%. At 9 a.m. at Lambert Field in St. Louis, it was mostly sunny with a temperature of 81 degrees. The dew point was 73, giving us a relative humidity of 76%. The wind was northwest at 6.
miles an hour, and the pressure was 30.11 inches and steady. Elsewhere in the metro area, in Chesterfield, it was sunny and the temperature was 80. In Belleville, it was 83 degrees. In Cahokia, it was sunny and 82 degrees. In St. Charles, it was sunny and 80. Across the region, it was partly sunny in Columbia, Missouri, with a temperature of 79. In Quincy, it was sunny and 79 degrees. In Kansas City, it was mostly sunny and the temperature was 78. It was sunny in Springfield, Missouri, with a temperature of 79. In Rolla, it was sunny and the temperature was 78. In Farmington, it was 80 degrees. It was mostly sunny in Cape Girardeau, with 81 degrees. It was sunny in Springfield, Illinois, with a temperature of 80. Once again in St. Louis, it was mostly sunny. The temperature was 81 degrees and the wind was northwest at 6 miles an hour. The current time is 9:59 a.m. Central Daylight Time. 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Today, mostly sunny with a chance of showers. A slight chance of thunderstorms this morning, then a chance of thunderstorms this afternoon. Highs in the lower 90s. West winds 5 to 10 miles per hour. Chance of rain 40%. Heat index values up to 100. Tonight, mostly clear. A slight chance of showers and thunderstorms in the evening. Humid with lows in the mid-70s. Southwest winds around 5 miles per hour. Chance of rain 20%. Heat index values up to 101 early in the evening. Saturday, sunny. A slight chance of showers and thunderstorms in the afternoon. Humid with highs in the lower 90s. West winds 5 to 10 miles per hour. Chance of rain 20%. Heat index values up to 103. Saturday night, partly cloudy with a chance of showers and thunderstorms in the evening, then mostly clear with a slight chance of showers and thunderstorms after midnight. Humid with lows in the mid-70s. West winds 5 to 10 miles per hour. Chance of rain 30%. Heat index values up to 102 early in the evening. Sunday, sunny. A slight chance of showers and thunderstorms in the afternoon. Humid with highs in the lower 90s. North winds around 5 miles per hour. Chance of rain 20%. Heat index values up to 103. Sunday night, mostly clear. Lows in the lower 70s. Heat index values up to 100 early in the evening. Monday through Tuesday, partly cloudy. Highs in the mid-90s. Lows in the mid-70s. Heat index values up to 105. Tuesday night and Wednesday, partly cloudy. Lows around 70. Highs in the mid-80s. Wednesday night, partly cloudy in the evening, then becoming mostly clear. Lows in the mid-60s. Thursday, mostly sunny. A slight chance of showers in the morning. Highs in the mid-80s. Chance of rain 20%. At 9 a.m. at Lambert Field in St. Louis, it was mostly sunny with a temperature of 81 degrees. The dew point was 73, giving us a relative humidity of 76%. The wind was northwest at 6 miles an hour, and the pressure was 30.11 inches and steady. Elsewhere in the metro area, in Chesterfield, it was sunny and the temperature was 80. In Belleville, it was 83 degrees. In Cahokia, it was sunny and 82 degrees. In St. Charles, it was sunny and 80. Across the region, it was partly sunny in Columbia, Missouri, with a temperature of 79. In Quincy, it was sunny and 79 degrees. In Kansas City, it was mostly sunny and the temperature was 78. It was sunny in Springfield, Missouri, with a temperature of 79. In
Ala, it was sunny and the temperature was 78. In Farmington, it was 80 degrees. It was mostly sunny in Cape Girardeau, with 81 degrees. It was sunny in Springfield, Illinois, with a temperature of 80. Once again in St. Louis, it was mostly sunny. The temperature was 81 degrees and the wind was northwest at 6 miles an hour. The current time is 10:03 a.m. Central Daylight Time. 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Today, mostly sunny with a chance of showers. A slight chance of thunderstorms this morning, then a chance of thunderstorms this afternoon. Highs in the lower 90s. West winds 5 to 10 miles per hour. Chance of rain 40%. Heat index values up to 100. Tonight, mostly clear. A slight chance of showers and thunderstorms in the evening. Humid with lows in the mid-70s. Southwest winds around 5 miles per hour. Chance of rain 20%. Heat index values up to 101 early in the evening. Saturday, sunny. A slight chance of showers and thunderstorms in the afternoon. Humid with highs in the lower 90s. West winds 5 to 10 miles per hour. Chance of rain 20%. Heat index values up to 103. Saturday night, partly cloudy with a chance of showers and thunderstorms in the evening, then mostly clear with a slight chance of showers and thunderstorms after midnight. Humid with lows in the mid-70s. West winds 5 to 10 miles per hour. Chance of rain 30%. Heat index values up to 102 early in the evening. Sunday, sunny. A slight chance of showers and thunderstorms in the afternoon. Humid with highs in the lower 90s. North winds around 5 miles per hour. Chance of rain 20%. Heat index values up to 103. Sunday night, mostly clear. Lows in the lower 70s. Heat index values up to 100 early in the evening. Monday through Tuesday, partly cloudy. Highs in the mid-90s. Lows in the mid-70s. Heat index values up to 105. Tuesday night and Wednesday, partly cloudy. Lows around 70. Highs in the mid-80s. Wednesday night, partly cloudy in the evening, then becoming mostly clear. Lows in the mid-60s. Thursday, mostly sunny. A slight chance of showers in the morning. Highs in the mid-80s. Chance of rain 20%. At 9 a.m. at Lambert Field in St. Louis, it was mostly sunny with a temperature of 81 degrees. The dew point was 73, giving us a relative humidity of 76%. The wind was northwest at 6 miles an hour, and the pressure was 30.11 inches and steady. Elsewhere in the metro area, in Chesterfield it was sunny and the temperature was 80. In Belleville it was 83 degrees. In Cahokia, it was sunny and 82 degrees. In St. Charles, it was sunny and 80. Across the region, it was partly sunny in Columbia, Missouri, with a temperature of 79. In Quincy, it was sunny and 79 degrees. In Kansas City, it was mostly sunny and the temperature was 78. It was sunny in Springfield, Missouri, with a temperature of 79. In Rolla, it was sunny and the temperature was 78. In Farmington, it was 80 degrees. It was mostly sunny in Cape Girardeau, with 81 degrees. It was sunny in Springfield, Illinois, with a temperature of 80. Once again in St. Louis, it was mostly sunny. The temperature was 81 degrees and the wind was northwest at 6 miles an hour. The current time is 10:08 a.m. Central Daylight Time. 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This program originates from
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Today, mostly sunny with a chance of showers. A slight chance of thunderstorms this morning, then a chance of thunderstorms this afternoon. Highs in the lower 90s. West winds 5 to 10 miles per hour. Chance of rain 40%. Heat index values up to 100. Tonight, mostly clear. A slight chance of showers and thunderstorms in the evening. Humid with lows in the mid-70s. Southwest winds around 5 miles per hour. Chance of rain 20%. Heat index values up to 101 early in the evening. Saturday, sunny. A slight chance of showers and thunderstorms in the afternoon. Humid with highs in the lower 90s. West winds 5 to 10 miles per hour. Chance of rain 20%. Heat index values up to 103. Saturday night, partly cloudy with a chance of showers and thunderstorms in the evening, then mostly clear with a slight chance of showers and thunderstorms after midnight. Humid with lows in the mid-70s. West winds 5 to 10 miles per hour. Chance of rain 30%. Heat index values up to 102 early in the evening. Sunday, sunny. A slight chance of showers and thunderstorms in the afternoon. Humid with highs in the lower 90s. North winds around 5 miles per hour. Chance of rain 20%. Heat index values up to 103. Sunday night, mostly clear. Lows in the lower 70s. Heat index values up to 100 early in the evening. Monday through Tuesday, partly cloudy. Highs in the mid-90s. Lows in the mid-70s. Heat index values up to 105. Tuesday night and Wednesday, partly cloudy. Lows around 70. Highs in the mid-80s. Wednesday night, partly cloudy in the evening, then becoming mostly clear. Lows in the mid-60s. Thursday, mostly sunny. A slight chance of showers in the morning. Highs in the mid-80s. Chance of rain 20%. At 10 a.m. at Lambert Field in St. Louis, it was mostly sunny with a temperature of 83 degrees. The dew point was 73, giving us a relative humidity of 72%. The wind was west at 8 miles an hour, and the pressure was 30.11 inches and steady. Elsewhere in the metro area, in Chesterfield, it was sunny and the temperature was 83. In Belleville, it was 86 degrees. In Cahokia, it was sunny and 85 degrees. In St. Charles, it was sunny and 83. Across the region, it was partly sunny in Columbia, Missouri, with a temperature of 80. In Quincy, it was sunny and 82 degrees. In Kansas City, it was mostly sunny and the temperature was 80. It was sunny in Springfield, Missouri, with a temperature of 82. In Rolla, it was mostly sunny and the temperature was 80. In Farmington, it was 84 degrees. It was sunny in Cape Girardeau, with 84 degrees. It was sunny in Springfield, Illinois, with a temperature of 82. Once again in St. Louis, it was mostly sunny. The temperature was 83 degrees and the wind was west at 8 miles an hour. The current time is 10:12 a.m. Central Daylight Time. 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Today, mostly sunny with a chance of showers. A slight chance of thunderstorms this morning, then a chance of thunderstorms this afternoon. Highs in the lower 90s. West winds 5 to 10 miles per hour. Chance of rain 40%. Heat index values up to 100. Tonight, mostly clear. A slight chance of showers and thunderstorms in the evening. Humid with lows in the mid-70s. Southwest winds surround.
5 miles per hour. Chance of rain 20%. Heat index values up to 101 early in the evening. Saturday, sunny. A slight chance of showers and thunderstorms in the afternoon. Humid with highs in the lower 90s. West winds 5 to 10 miles per hour. Chance of rain 20%. Heat index values up to 103. Saturday night, partly cloudy with a chance of showers and thunderstorms in the evening, then mostly clear with a slight chance of showers and thunderstorms after midnight. Humid with lows in the mid-70s. West winds 5 to 10 miles per hour. Chance of rain 30%. Heat index values up to 102 early in the evening. Sunday, sunny. A slight chance of showers and thunderstorms in the afternoon. Humid with highs in the lower 90s. North winds around 5 miles per hour. Chance of rain 20%. Heat index values up to 103. Sunday night, mostly clear. Lows in the lower 70s. Heat index values up to 100 early in the evening. Monday through Tuesday, partly cloudy. Highs in the mid-90s. Lows in the mid-70s. Heat index values up to 105. Tuesday night and Wednesday, partly cloudy. Lows around 70. Highs in the mid-80s. Wednesday night, partly cloudy in the evening, then becoming mostly clear. Lows in the mid-60s. Thursday, mostly sunny. A slight chance of showers in the morning. Highs in the mid-80s. Chance of rain 20%. At 10 a.m. at Lambert Field in St. Louis, it was mostly sunny with a temperature of 83 degrees. The dew point was 73, giving us a relative humidity of 72%. The wind was west at 8 miles an hour, and the pressure was 30.11 inches and steady. Elsewhere in the metro area, in Chesterfield, it was sunny and the temperature was 83. In Belleville, it was 86 degrees. In Cahokia, it was sunny and 85 degrees. In St. Charles, it was sunny and 83. Across the region, it was partly sunny in Columbia, Missouri, with a temperature of 80. In Quincy, it was sunny and 82 degrees. In Kansas City, it was mostly sunny and the temperature was 80. It was sunny in Springfield, Missouri, with a temperature of 82. In Rolla, it was mostly sunny and the temperature was 80. In Farmington, it was 84 degrees. It was sunny in Cape Girardeau, with 84 degrees. It was sunny in Springfield, Illinois, with a temperature of 82. Once again in St. Louis, it was mostly sunny. The temperature was 83 degrees and the wind was west at 8 miles an hour. The current time is 10:16 a.m. Central Daylight Time. 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Today, mostly sunny with a chance of showers. A slight chance of thunderstorms this morning, then a chance of thunderstorms this afternoon. Highs in the lower 90s. West winds 5 to 10 miles per hour. Chance of rain 40%. Heat index values up to 100. Tonight, mostly clear. A slight chance of showers and thunderstorms in the evening. Humid with lows in the mid-70s. Southwest winds around 5 miles per hour. Chance of rain 20%. Heat index values up to 101 early in the evening. Saturday, sunny. A slight chance of showers and thunderstorms in the afternoon. Humid with highs in the lower 90s. West winds 5 to 10 miles per hour. Chance of rain 20%. Heat index values up to 103. Saturday night, partly cloudy with a chance of showers and thunderstorms in the evening, then mostly clear with a slight chance of showers and thunderstorms after midnight. Humid with lows in the mid-70s. West winds 5 to 10 miles per hour.
chance of rain 30%. Heat index values up to 100 too early in the evening. Sunday, sunny. A slight chance of showers and thunderstorms in the afternoon. Humid with highs in the lower 90s. North winds around 5 miles per hour. Chance of rain 20%. Heat index values up to 103. Sunday night, mostly clear. Lows in the lower 70s. Heat index values up to 100 early in the evening. Monday through Tuesday, partly cloudy. Highs in the mid-90s. Lows in the mid-70s. Heat index values up to 105. Tuesday night and Wednesday, partly cloudy. Lows around 70. Highs in the mid-80s. Wednesday night, partly cloudy in the evening, then becoming mostly clear. Lows in the mid-60s. Thursday, mostly sunny. A slight chance of showers in the morning. Highs in the mid-80s. Chance of rain 20%. At 10 a.m. at Lambert Field in St. Louis, it was mostly sunny with a temperature of 83 degrees. The dew point was 73, giving us a relative humidity of 72%. The wind was west at 8 miles an hour, and the pressure was 30.11 inches and steady. Elsewhere in the metro area, in Chesterfield, it was sunny and the temperature was 83. In Belleville, it was 86 degrees. In Cahokia, it was sunny and 85 degrees. In St. Charles, it was sunny and 83. Across the region, it was partly sunny in Columbia, Missouri, with a temperature of 80. In Quincy, it was sunny and 82 degrees. In Kansas City, it was mostly sunny and the temperature was 80. It was sunny in Springfield, Missouri, with a temperature of 82. In Rolla, it was mostly sunny and the temperature was 80. In Farmington, it was 84 degrees. It was sunny in Cape Girardeau with 84 degrees. It was sunny in Springfield, Illinois, with a temperature of 82. Once again in St. Louis, it was mostly sunny. The temperature was 83 degrees and the wind was west at 8 miles an hour. The current time is 10:21 a.m. Central Daylight Time. 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Today, mostly sunny with a chance of showers. A slight chance of thunderstorms this morning, then a chance of thunderstorms this afternoon. Highs in the lower 90s. West winds 5 to 10 miles per hour. Chance of rain 40%. Heat index values up to 100. Tonight, mostly clear. A slight chance of showers and thunderstorms in the evening. Humid with lows in the mid-70s. Southwest winds around 5 miles per hour. Chance of rain 20%. Heat index values up to 101 early in the evening. Saturday, sunny. A slight chance of showers and thunderstorms in the afternoon. Humid with highs in the lower 90s. West winds 5 to 10 miles per hour. Chance of rain 20%. Heat index values up to 103. Saturday night, partly cloudy with a chance of showers and thunderstorms in the evening, then mostly clear with a slight chance of showers and thunderstorms after midnight. Humid with lows in the mid-70s. West winds 5 to 10 miles per hour. Chance of rain 30%. Heat index values up to 100 too early in the evening. Sunday, sunny. A slight chance of showers and thunderstorms in the afternoon. Humid with highs in the lower 90s. North winds around 5 miles per hour. Chance of rain 20%. Heat index values up to 103. Sunday night, mostly clear. Lows in the lower 70s. Heat index values up to 100 early in the evening. Monday through Tuesday, partly cloudy. Highs in the mid-90s. Lows in the mid-70s. Heat index values
values up to 105. Tuesday night and Wednesday, partly cloudy. Lows around 70. Highs in the mid-80s. Wednesday night, partly cloudy in the evening, then becoming mostly clear. Lows in the mid-60s. Thursday, mostly sunny. A slight chance of showers in the morning. Highs in the mid-80s. Chance of rain 20%. At 10 a.m. at Lambert Field in St. Louis, it was mostly sunny with a temperature of 83 degrees. The dew point was 73, giving us a relative humidity of 72%. The wind was west at 8 miles an hour, and the pressure was 30.11 inches and steady. Elsewhere in the metro area, in Chesterfield, it was sunny and the temperature was 83. In Belleville, it was 86 degrees. In Cahokia, it was sunny and 85 degrees. In St. Charles, it was sunny and 83. Across the region, it was partly sunny in Columbia, Missouri, with a temperature of 80. In Quincy, it was sunny and 82 degrees. In Kansas City, it was mostly sunny and the temperature was 80. It was sunny in Springfield, Missouri, with a temperature of 82. In Rolla, it was mostly sunny and the temperature was 80. In Farmington, it was 84 degrees. It was sunny in Cape Girardeau with 84 degrees. It was sunny in Springfield, Illinois, with a temperature of 82. Once again in St. Louis, it was mostly sunny. The temperature was 83 degrees and the wind was west at 8 miles an hour. The current time is 10:25 a.m. Central Daylight Time. 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Today, mostly sunny with a chance of showers. A slight chance of thunderstorms this morning, then a chance of thunderstorms this afternoon. Highs in the lower 90s. West winds 5 to 10 miles per hour. Chance of rain 40%. Heat index values up to 100. Tonight, mostly clear. A slight chance of showers and thunderstorms in the evening. Humid with lows in the mid-70s. Southwest winds around 5 miles per hour. Chance of rain 20%. Heat index values up to 101 early in the evening. Saturday, sunny. A slight chance of showers and thunderstorms in the afternoon. Humid with highs in the lower 90s. West winds 5 to 10 miles per hour. Chance of rain 20%. Heat index values up to 103. Saturday night, partly cloudy with a chance of showers and thunderstorms in the evening, then mostly clear with a slight chance of showers and thunderstorms after midnight. Humid with lows in the mid-70s. West winds 5 to 10 miles per hour. Chance of rain 30%. Heat index values up to 102 early in the evening. Sunday, sunny. A slight chance of showers and thunderstorms in the afternoon. Humid with highs in the lower 90s. North winds around 5 miles per hour. Chance of rain 20%. Heat index values up to 103. Sunday night, mostly clear. Lows in the lower 70s. Heat index values up to 100 early in the evening. Monday through Tuesday, partly cloudy. Highs in the mid-90s. Lows in the mid-70s. Heat index values up to 105. Tuesday night and Wednesday, partly cloudy. Lows around 70. Highs in the mid-80s. Wednesday night, partly cloudy in the evening, then becoming mostly clear. Lows in the mid-60s. Thursday, mostly sunny. A slight chance of showers in the morning. Highs in the mid-80s. Chance of rain 20%. At 10 a.m. at Lambert Field in St. Louis, it was mostly sunny with a temperature of 83 degrees. The dew point was 73, giving us a relative humidity of 72%. The wind was west at 8 miles.
an hour, and the pressure was 30.11 inches and steady. Elsewhere in the metro area, in Chesterfield, it was sunny and the temperature was 83. In Belleville, it was 86 degrees. In Cahokia, it was sunny and 85 degrees. In St. Charles, it was sunny and 83. Across the region, it was partly sunny in Columbia, Missouri, with a temperature of 80. In Quincy, it was sunny and 82 degrees. In Kansas City, it was mostly sunny and the temperature was 80. It was sunny in Springfield, Missouri, with a temperature of 82. In Rolla, it was mostly sunny and the temperature was 80. In Farmington, it was 84 degrees. It was sunny in Cape Girardeau with 84 degrees. It was sunny in Springfield, Illinois, with a temperature of 82. Once again in St. Louis, it was mostly sunny. The temperature was 83 degrees and the wind was west at 8 miles an hour. And the pressure was 30.11 inches and

a temperature of 82. In Rolla, it was mostly sunny and the temperature was 80. In Farmington, it was 84 degrees. It was sunny in Cape Girardeau with 84 degrees. It was sunny in Springfield, Illinois, with a temperature of 82. Once again in St. Louis, it was mostly sunny. The temperature was 83 degrees and the wind was west at 8 miles an hour. The current time is 10:29 a.m. Central Daylight Time. 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Rest of today, sunny with a chance of showers. A slight chance of thunderstorms late this morning, then a chance of thunderstorms this afternoon. Highs in the lower 90s. West winds 5 to 10 miles per hour. Chance of rain 40%. Heat index values up to 103. Tonight, mostly clear. A slight chance of showers and thunderstorms in the evening. Humid with lows in the mid-70s. Southwest winds 5 to 10 miles per hour. Chance of rain 20%. Heat index values up to 102 early in the evening. Saturday, sunny with highs in the lower 90s. West winds 5 to 10 miles per hour. Heat index values up to 105. Saturday night, mostly clear in the evening, then becoming partly cloudy. A slight chance of showers and thunderstorms. Humid with lows in the mid-70s. West winds 5 to 10 miles per hour. Chance of rain 20%. Heat index values up to 103 early in the evening. Sunday, mostly sunny. A chance of showers and thunderstorms in the afternoon. Humid with highs in the lower 90s. North winds around 5 miles per hour. Chance of rain 50%. Heat index values up to 103. Sunday night and Monday, mostly clear. Lows in the lower 70s. Highs in the mid-90s. Heat index values up to 105. Monday night and Tuesday, partly cloudy. Lows in the mid-70s. Highs in the mid-90s. Heat index values up to 105. Tuesday night and Wednesday, partly cloudy. Lows around 70. Highs in the mid-80s. Wednesday night, partly cloudy in the evening, then becoming mostly clear. Lows in the mid-60s. Thursday, mostly sunny. A slight chance of showers in the morning. Highs in the mid-80s. Chance of rain 20%. At 10 a.m. at Lambert Field in St. Louis, it was mostly sunny with a temperature of 83 degrees. The dew point was 73, giving us a relative humidity of 72%. The wind was west at 8 miles an hour, and the pressure was 30.11 inches and steady. Elsewhere in the metro area, in Chesterfield it was sunny and the temperature was 83. In Belleville it was 86 degrees. In Cahokia, it was sunny and 85 degrees. In St. Charles it was sunny and 83. Across the region, it was partly sunny in Columbia, Missouri, with a temperature of 80. In Quincy, it was sunny and 82 degrees. In Kansas City, it was mostly sunny and the temperature was 80. It was sunny in Springfield, Missouri, with a temperature of 82. In Rolla, it was mostly sunny and the temperature was 80. In Farmington, it was 84 degrees. It was sunny in Cape Girardeau with 84 degrees. It was sunny in Springfield, Illinois with a temperature of 82. Once again in St. Louis, it was mostly sunny. The temperature was 83 degrees and the wind was west at 8 miles an hour. The current time is 10:33 a.m. Central Daylight Time. 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

East Central Missouri and Southwest Illinois, including the St. Louis metro area and surrounding counties. Rest of today, sunny with a chance of showers. A slight chance of thunderstorms late this morning, then a chance of thunderstorms this afternoon. Highs in the lower 90s. West winds 5 to 10 miles per hour. Chance of rain 40%. Heat index values up to 103. Tonight, mostly clear. A slight chance of showers and thunderstorms in the evening. Humid with lows in the mid-70s. Southwest winds 5 to 10 miles per hour. Chance of rain 20%. Heat index values up to 102 early in the evening. Saturday, sunny with highs in the lower 90s. West winds 5 to 10 miles per hour. Heat index values up to 105. Saturday night, mostly clear in the evening, then becoming partly cloudy. A slight chance of showers and thunderstorms. Humid with lows in the mid-70s. West winds 5 to 10 miles per hour. Chance of rain 20%. Heat index values up to 103 early in the evening. Sunday, mostly sunny. A chance of showers and thunderstorms in the afternoon. Humid with highs in the lower 90s. North winds around 5 miles per hour. Chance of rain 50%. Heat index values up to 103. Sunday night and Monday, mostly clear. Lows in the lower 70s. Highs in the mid-90s. Heat index values up to 105. Monday night and Tuesday, partly cloudy. Lows in the mid-70s. Highs in the mid-90s. Heat index values up to 105. Tuesday night and Wednesday, partly cloudy. Lows around 70. Highs in the mid-80s. Wednesday night, partly cloudy in the evening, then becoming mostly clear. Lows in the mid-60s. Thursday, mostly sunny. A slight chance of showers in the morning. Highs in the mid-80s. Chance of rain 20%. At 10 a.m. at Lambert Field in St. Louis, it was mostly sunny with a temperature of 83 degrees. The dew point was 73, giving us a relative humidity of 72%. The wind was west at 8 miles an hour, and the pressure was 30.11 inches and steady. Elsewhere in the metro area, in Chesterfield, it was sunny and the temperature was 83. In Belleville, it was 86 degrees. In Cahokia, it was sunny and 85 degrees. In St. Charles, it was sunny and 83. Across the region, it was partly sunny in Columbia, Missouri, with a temperature of 80. In Quincy, it was sunny and 82 degrees. In Kansas City, it was mostly sunny and the temperature was 80. It was sunny in Springfield, Missouri, with a temperature of 82. In Rolla, it was mostly sunny and the temperature was 80. In Farmington, it was 84 degrees. It was sunny in Cape Girardeau with 84 degrees. It was sunny in Springfield, Illinois, with a temperature of 82. Once again in St. Louis, it was mostly sunny. The temperature was 83 degrees and the wind was west at 8 miles an hour. The current time is 10:37 a.m. Central Daylight Time. 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Rest of today, sunny with a chance of showers. A slight chance of thunderstorms late this morning, then a chance of thunderstorms this afternoon. Highs in the lower 90s. West winds 5 to 10 miles per hour. Chance of rain 40%. Heat index values up to 103. Tonight, mostly clear. A slight chance of showers and thunderstorms in the evening. Humid with lows in the mid-70s. Southwest winds 5 to 10 miles per hour. Chance of rain 20%. Heat index values up to 102 early in the evening. Saturday.
sunny with highs in the lower 90s. West winds 5 to 10 miles per hour. Heat index values up to 105. Saturday night, mostly clear in the evening, then becoming partly cloudy. A slight chance of showers and thunderstorms. Humid with lows in the mid-70s. West winds 5 to 10 miles per hour. Chance of rain 20%. Heat index values up to 103 early in the evening. Sunday, mostly sunny. A chance of showers and thunderstorms in the afternoon. Humid with highs in the lower 90s. North winds around 5 miles per hour. Chance of rain 50%. Heat index values up to 103. Sunday night and Monday, mostly clear. Lows in the lower 70s. Highs in the mid-90s. Heat index values up to 105. Monday night and Tuesday, partly cloudy. Lows in the mid-70s. Highs in the mid-90s. Heat index values up to 105. Tuesday night and Wednesday, partly cloudy. Lows around 70. Highs in the mid-80s. Wednesday night, partly cloudy in the evening, then becoming mostly clear. Lows in the mid-60s. Thursday, mostly sunny. A slight chance of showers in the morning. Highs in the mid-80s. Chance of rain 20%. At 10 a.m. at Lambert Field in St. Louis, it was mostly sunny with a temperature of 83 degrees. The dew point was 73, giving us a relative humidity of 72%. The wind was west at 8 miles an hour, and the pressure was 30.11 inches and steady. Elsewhere in the metro area, in Chesterfield, it was sunny and the temperature was 83. In Belleville, it was 86 degrees. In Cahokia, it was sunny and 85 degrees. In St. Charles, it was sunny and 83. Across the region, it was partly sunny in Columbia, Missouri, with a temperature of 80. In Quincy, it was sunny and 82 degrees. In Kansas City, it was mostly sunny and the temperature was 80. It was sunny in Springfield, Missouri, with a temperature of 82. In Rolla, it was mostly sunny and the temperature was 80. In Farmington, it was 84 degrees. It was sunny in Cape Girardeau, with 84 degrees. It was sunny in Springfield, Illinois, with a temperature of 82. Once again in St. Louis, it was mostly sunny. The temperature was 83 degrees and the wind was west at 8 miles an hour. The current time is 10:42 a.m. Central Daylight Time. 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Rest of today, sunny with a chance of showers. A slight chance of thunderstorms late this morning, then a chance of thunderstorms this afternoon. Highs in the lower 90s. West winds 5 to 10 miles per hour. Chance of rain 40%. Heat index values up to 103. Tonight, mostly clear. A slight chance of showers and thunderstorms in the evening. Humid with lows in the mid-70s. Southwest winds 5 to 10 miles per hour. Chance of rain 20%. Heat index values up to 102 early in the evening. Saturday, sunny with highs in the lower 90s. West winds 5 to 10 miles per hour. Heat index values up to 105. Saturday night, mostly clear in the evening, then becoming partly cloudy. A slight chance of showers and thunderstorms. Humid with lows in the mid-70s. West winds 5 to 10 miles per hour. Chance of rain 20%. Heat index values up to 103 early in the evening. Sunday, mostly sunny. A chance of showers and thunderstorms in the afternoon. Humid with highs in the lower 90s. North winds around 5 miles per hour. Chance of rain 50%. Heat index values up to 103.
Sunday night and Monday, mostly clear. Lows in the lower 70s. Highs in the mid-90s. Heat index values up to 105. Monday night and Tuesday, partly cloudy. Lows in the mid-70s. Highs in the mid-90s. Heat index values up to 105. Tuesday night and Wednesday, partly cloudy. Lows around 70. Highs in the mid-80s. Wednesday night, partly cloudy in the evening, then becoming mostly clear. Lows in the mid-60s. Thursday, mostly sunny. A slight chance of showers in the morning. Highs in the mid-80s. Chance of rain 20%. At 10 a.m. at Lambert Field in St. Louis, it was mostly sunny with a temperature of 83 degrees. The dew point was 73, giving us a relative humidity of 72%. The wind was west at 8 miles an hour, and the pressure was 30.11 inches and steady. Elsewhere in the metro area, in Chesterfield, it was sunny and the temperature was 83. In Belleville, it was 86 degrees. In Cahokia, it was sunny and 85 degrees. In St. Charles, it was sunny and 83. Across the region, it was partly sunny in Columbia, Missouri, with a temperature of 80. In Quincy, it was sunny and 82 degrees. In Kansas City, it was mostly sunny and the temperature was 80. It was sunny in Springfield, Missouri, with a temperature of 82. In Rolla, it was mostly sunny and the temperature was 80. In Farmington, it was 84 degrees. It was sunny in Cape Girardeau with 84 degrees. It was sunny in Springfield, Illinois, with a temperature of 82. Once again in St. Louis, it was mostly sunny. The temperature was 83 degrees and the wind was west at 8 miles an hour. The current time is 10:46 a.m. Central Daylight Time. 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Rest of today, sunny with a chance of showers. A slight chance of thunderstorms late this morning, then a chance of thunderstorms this afternoon. Highs in the lower 90s. West winds 5 to 10 miles per hour. Chance of rain 40%. Heat index values up to 103. Tonight, mostly clear. A slight chance of showers and thunderstorms in the evening. Humid with lows in the mid-70s. Southwest winds 5 to 10 miles per hour. Chance of rain 20%. Heat index values up to 102 early in the evening. Saturday, sunny with highs in the lower 90s. West winds 5 to 10 miles per hour. Heat index values up to 105. Saturday night, mostly clear in the evening, then becoming partly cloudy. A slight chance of showers and thunderstorms. Humid with lows in the mid-70s. West winds 5 to 10 miles per hour. Chance of rain 20%. Heat index values up to 103 early in the evening. Sunday, mostly sunny. A chance of showers and thunderstorms in the afternoon. Humid with highs in the lower 90s. North winds around 5 miles per hour. Chance of rain 50%. Heat index values up to 103. Sunday night and Monday, mostly clear. Lows in the lower 70s. Highs in the mid-90s. Heat index values up to 105. Monday night and Tuesday, partly cloudy. Lows in the mid-70s. Highs in the mid-90s. Heat index values up to 105. Tuesday night and Wednesday, partly cloudy. Lows around 70. Highs in the mid-80s. Wednesday night, partly cloudy in the evening, then becoming mostly clear. Lows in the mid-60s. Thursday, mostly sunny. A slight chance of showers in the morning. Highs in the mid-80s. Chance of rain 20%.
a.m. at Lambert Field in St. Louis. It was mostly sunny with a temperature of 83 degrees. The dew point was 73, giving us a relative humidity of 72%. The wind was west at 8 miles an hour, and the pressure was 30.11 inches and steady. Elsewhere in the metro area, in Chesterfield, it was sunny and the temperature was 83. In Belleville, it was 86 degrees. In Cahokia, it was sunny and 85 degrees. In St. Charles, it was sunny and 83. Across the region, it was partly sunny in Columbia, Missouri, with a temperature of 80. In Quincy, it was sunny and 82 degrees. In Kansas City, it was mostly sunny and the temperature was 80. It was sunny in Springfield, Missouri, with a temperature of 82. In Rolla, it was mostly sunny and the temperature was 80. In Farmington, it was 84 degrees. It was sunny in Cape Girardeau with 84 degrees. It was sunny in Springfield, Illinois, with a temperature of 82. Once again in St. Louis, it was mostly sunny. The temperature was 83 degrees and the wind was west at 8 miles an hour. The current time is 10:50 a.m. Central Daylight Time. 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Rest of today, sunny with a chance of showers. A slight chance of thunderstorms late this morning, then a chance of thunderstorms this afternoon. Highs in the lower 90s. West winds 5 to 10 miles per hour. Chance of rain 40%. Heat index values up to 103. Tonight, mostly clear. A slight chance of showers and thunderstorms in the evening. Humid with lows in the mid-70s. Southwest winds 5 to 10 miles per hour. Chance of rain 20%. Heat index values up to 102 early in the evening. Saturday, sunny with highs in the lower 90s. West winds 5 to 10 miles per hour. Heat index values up to 105. Saturday night, mostly clear in the evening, then becoming partly cloudy. A slight chance of showers and thunderstorms. Humid with lows in the mid-70s. West winds 5 to 10 miles per hour. Chance of rain 20%. Heat index values up to 103 early in the evening. Sunday, mostly sunny. A chance of showers and thunderstorms in the afternoon. Humid with highs in the lower 90s. North winds around 5 miles per hour. Chance of rain 50%. Heat index values up to 103. Sunday night and Monday, mostly clear. Lows in the lower 70s. Highs in the mid-90s. Heat index values up to 105. Monday night and Tuesday, partly cloudy. Lows in the mid-70s. Highs in the mid-90s. Heat index values up to 105. Tuesday night and Wednesday, partly cloudy. Lows around 70. Highs in the mid-80s. Wednesday night, partly cloudy in the evening, then becoming mostly clear. Lows in the mid-60s. Thursday, mostly sunny. A slight chance of showers in the morning. Highs in the mid-80s. Chance of rain 20%. At 10 a.m. at Lambert Field in St. Louis, it was mostly sunny with a temperature of 83 degrees. The dew point was 73, giving us a relative humidity of 72%. The wind was west at 8 miles an hour, and the pressure was 30.11 inches and steady. Elsewhere in the metro area, in Chesterfield, it was sunny and the temperature was 83. In Belleville, it was 86 degrees. In Cahokia, it was sunny and 85 degrees. In St. Charles, it was sunny and 83. Across the region, it was partly sunny in Columbia, Missouri, with a temperature of 80. In Quincy, it was sunny and 82 degrees. In Kansas City, it was mostly sunny and the temperature was 80.
was sunny in Springfield, Missouri, with a temperature of 82. In Rolla, it was mostly sunny and the temperature was 80. In Farmington, it was 84 degrees. It was sunny in Cape Girardeau, with 84 degrees. It was sunny in Springfield, Illinois, with a temperature of 82. Once again in St. Louis, it was mostly sunny. The temperature was 83 degrees and the wind was west at 8 miles an hour. The current time is 10:54 a.m. Central Daylight Time. 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Rest of today, sunny with a chance of showers. A slight chance of thunderstorms late this morning, then a chance of thunderstorms this afternoon. Highs in the lower 90s. West winds 5 to 10 miles per hour. Chance of rain 40%. Heat index values up to 103. Tonight, mostly clear. A slight chance of showers and thunderstorms in the evening. Humid with lows in the mid-70s. Southwest winds 5 to 10 miles per hour. Chance of rain 20%. Heat index values up to 102 early in the evening. Saturday, sunny with highs in the lower 90s. West winds 5 to 10 miles per hour. Heat index values up to 105. Saturday night, mostly clear in the evening, then becoming partly cloudy. A slight chance of showers and thunderstorms. Humid with lows in the mid-70s. West winds 5 to 10 miles per hour. Chance of rain 20%. Heat index values up to 103 early in the evening. Sunday, mostly sunny. A chance of showers and thunderstorms in the afternoon. Humid with highs in the lower 90s. North winds around 5 miles per hour. Chance of rain 50%. Heat index values up to 103. Sunday night and Monday, mostly clear. Lows in the lower 70s. Highs in the mid-90s. Heat index values up to 105. Monday night and Tuesday, partly cloudy. Lows in the mid-70s. Highs in the mid-90s. Heat index values up to 105. Tuesday night and Wednesday, partly cloudy. Lows around 70. Highs in the mid-80s. Wednesday night, partly cloudy in the evening, then becoming mostly clear. Lows in the mid-60s. Thursday, mostly sunny. A slight chance of showers in the morning. Highs in the mid-80s. Chance of rain 20%. At 10 a.m. at Lambert Field in St. Louis, it was mostly sunny with a temperature of 83 degrees. The dew point was 73, giving us a relative humidity of 72%. The wind was west at 8 miles an hour, and the pressure was 30.11 inches and steady. Elsewhere in the metro area, in Chesterfield, it was sunny and the temperature was 83. In Belleville, it was 86 degrees. In Cahokia, it was sunny and 85 degrees. In St. Charles, it was sunny and 83. Across the region, it was partly sunny in Columbia, Missouri, with a temperature of 80. In Quincy, it was sunny and 82 degrees. In Kansas City, it was mostly sunny and the temperature was 80. It was sunny in Springfield, Missouri, with a temperature of 82. In Rolla, it was mostly sunny and the temperature was 80. In Farmington, it was 84 degrees. It was sunny in Cape Girardeau with 84 degrees. It was sunny in Springfield, Illinois with a temperature of 82. Once again in St. Louis, it was mostly sunny. The temperature was 83 degrees and the wind was west at 8 miles an hour. The current time is 10:58 a.m. Central Daylight Time. 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
operates in St. Louis, Missouri, and serves parts of East Central Missouri and Southwest Illinois, including the St. Louis metro area and surrounding counties. Rest of today, sunny with a chance of showers. A slight chance of thunderstorms late this morning, then a chance of thunderstorms this afternoon. Highs in the lower 90s. West winds 5 to 10 miles per hour. Chance of rain 40%. Heat index values up to 103. Tonight, mostly clear. A slight chance of showers and thunderstorms in the evening. Humid with lows in the mid-70s. Southwest winds 5 to 10 miles per hour. Chance of rain 20%. Heat index values up to 102 early in the evening. Saturday, sunny with highs in the lower 90s. West winds 5 to 10 miles per hour. Heat index values up to 105. Saturday night, mostly clear in the evening, then becoming partly cloudy. A slight chance of showers and thunderstorms. Humid with lows in the mid-70s. West winds 5 to 10 miles per hour. Chance of rain 20%. Heat index values up to 103 early in the evening. Sunday, mostly sunny. A chance of showers and thunderstorms in the afternoon. Humid with highs in the lower 90s. North winds around 5 miles per hour. Chance of rain 50%. Heat index values up to 103. Sunday night and Monday, mostly clear. Lows in the lower 70s. Highs in the mid-90s. Heat index values up to 105. Monday night and Tuesday, partly cloudy. Lows in the mid-70s. Highs in the mid-90s. Heat index values up to 105. Tuesday night and Wednesday, partly cloudy. Lows around 70. Highs in the mid-80s. Wednesday night, partly cloudy in the evening, then becoming mostly clear. Lows in the mid-60s. Thursday, mostly sunny. A slight chance of showers in the morning. Highs in the mid-80s. Chance of rain 20%. Heat advisory in effect from noon Saturday to 7 p.m. Tuesday. This afternoon, sunny with a chance of showers. A slight chance of thunderstorms early, then a chance of thunderstorms. Highs in the lower 90s. West winds 5 to 10 miles per hour. Chance of rain 40%. Heat index values up to 103. Tonight, mostly clear. A slight chance of showers and thunderstorms in the evening. Humid with lows in the mid-70s. Southwest winds 5 to 10 miles per hour. Chance of rain 20%. Heat index values up to 102 early in the evening. Saturday, sunny with highs in the lower 90s. West winds 5 to 10 miles per hour. Heat index values up to 105. Saturday night, mostly clear in the evening, then becoming partly cloudy. A slight chance of showers and thunderstorms. Humid with lows in the mid-70s. West winds 5 to 10 miles per hour. Chance of rain 20%. Heat index values up to 103 early in the evening. Sunday, mostly sunny. A chance of showers and thunderstorms in the afternoon. Humid with highs in the lower 90s. North winds around 5 miles per hour. Chance of rain 50%. Heat index values up to 103. Sunday night and Monday, mostly clear. Lows in the lower 70s. Highs in the mid-90s. Heat index values up to 105. Monday night and Tuesday, mostly clear. Hot. Lows in the upper 70s. Highs in the mid-90s. Heat index values up to 105. Tuesday night and Wednesday, partly cloudy. Lows around 70. Highs in the mid-80s. Heat index values up to 100. Wednesday night, partly cloudy in the evening, then becoming mostly clear. Lows in the mid-60s. Thursday, mostly sunny. A slight chance of showers in the morning. Highs in the mid-80s. Chance of rain 20%.
10 a.m. at Lambert Field in St. Louis. It was mostly sunny with a temperature of 83 degrees. The dew point was 73, giving us a relative humidity of 72%. The wind was west at 8 miles an hour, and the pressure was 30.11 inches and steady. Elsewhere in the metro area, in Chesterfield, it was sunny and the temperature was 83. In Belleville, it was 86 degrees. In Cahokia, it was sunny and 85 degrees. In St. Charles, it was sunny and 83. Across the region, it was partly sunny in Columbia, Missouri, with a temperature of 80. In Quincy, it was sunny and 82 degrees. In Kansas City, it was mostly sunny and the temperature was 80. It was sunny in Springfield, Missouri, with a temperature of 82. In Rolla, it was mostly sunny and the temperature was 80. In Farmington, it was 84 degrees. It was sunny in Cape Girardeau, with 84 degrees. It was sunny in Springfield, Illinois, with a temperature of 82. Once again in St. Louis, it was mostly sunny. The temperature was 83 degrees and the wind was west at 8 miles an hour. This is a special weather statement for the following counties in Missouri, Franklin, Jefferson, St. Charles, St. Louis City, St. Louis, and Warren, and the following counties in Illinois, Madison, Monroe, and St. Clair. Heat advisory in effect from noon Saturday to 7 p.m. Tuesday. Heat index values 100 to 105 expected. For portions of south central and southwest Illinois and central, east central, and southeast Missouri. From noon Saturday to 7 p.m. Tuesday. Hot temperatures and high humidity may cause heat illnesses. The current time is 11:06 a.m. Central Daylight Time. This is NOAA, Weather Radio KDO 89 St. Louis, Missouri, broadcasting on 162.550 MHz. This program originates from the National Weather Service Forecast Office in St. Louis, Missouri, and serves parts of East Central Missouri and Southwest Illinois, including the St. Louis metro area and surrounding counties. Heat advisory in effect from noon Saturday to 7 p.m. Tuesday. This afternoon, sunny with a chance of showers. A slight chance of thunderstorms early, then a chance of thunderstorms. Highs in the lower 90s. West winds 5 to 10 miles per hour. Chance of rain 40%. Heat index values up to 103. Tonight, mostly clear. A slight chance of showers and thunderstorms in the evening. Humid with lows in the mid-70s. Southwest winds 5 to 10 miles per hour. Chance of rain 20%. Heat index values up to 100 too early in the evening. Saturday, sunny with highs in the lower 90s. West winds 5 to 10 miles per hour. Heat index values up to 105. Saturday night, mostly clear in the evening, then becoming partly cloudy. A slight chance of showers and thunderstorms. Humid with lows in the mid-70s. West winds 5 to 10 miles per hour. Chance of rain 20%. Heat index values up to 103 early in the evening. Sunday, mostly sunny. A chance of showers and thunderstorms in the afternoon. Humid with highs in the lower 90s. North winds around 5 miles per hour. Chance of rain 50%. Heat index values up to 103. Sunday night and Monday, mostly clear. Lows in the lower 70s. Highs in the mid-90s. Heat index values up to 105. Monday night and Tuesday, mostly clear. Hot. Lows in the upper 70s. Highs in the mid-90s. Heat index values up to 105. Tuesday night and Wednesday, partly cloudy. Lows around 70. Highs in the mid-80s. Heat index values up to 100. Wednesday night, partly cloudy in the evening, then becoming mostly clear. Lows in the mid-60s. Thursday, mostly sunny. A slight chance of showers in the morning. Highs in the mid-80s. Chance of rain 20%. At 10 a.m. at Lambert Field.
In St. Louis, it was mostly sunny with a temperature of 83 degrees. The dew point was 73, giving us a relative humidity of 72%. The wind was west at 8 miles an hour, and the pressure was 30.11 inches and steady. Elsewhere in the metro area, in Chesterfield, it was sunny and the temperature was 83. In Belleville, it was 86 degrees. In Cahokia, it was sunny and 85 degrees. In St. Charles, it was sunny and 83. Across the region, it was partly sunny in Columbia, Missouri, with a temperature of 80. In Quincy, it was sunny and 82 degrees. In Kansas City, it was mostly sunny and the temperature was 80. It was sunny in Springfield, Missouri, with a temperature of 82. In Rolla, it was mostly sunny and the temperature was 80. In Farmington, it was 84 degrees. It was sunny in Cape Girardeau, with 84 degrees. It was sunny in Springfield, Illinois, with a temperature of 82. Once again in St. Louis, it was mostly sunny. The temperature was 83 degrees and the wind was west at 8 miles an hour. At 11 a.m. at Lambert Field in St. Louis, it was mostly sunny with a temperature of 86 degrees. The dew point was 73, giving us a relative humidity of 65%, producing a heat index of 93. The wind was west at 9 miles an hour, and the pressure was 30.11 inches and steady. Elsewhere in the metro area, in Chesterfield, it was sunny and the temperature was 86. In Cahokia, it was mostly sunny and 87 degrees. In St. Charles, it was sunny and 85. Across the region, it was sunny in Columbia, Missouri, with a temperature of 84. In Quincy, it was sunny and 86 degrees. In Kansas City, it was mostly sunny and the temperature was 83. It was mostly sunny in Springfield, Missouri, with a temperature of 83. In Rolla, it was sunny and the temperature was 82. In Farmington, it was 85 degrees. It was sunny in Cape Girardeau with 87 degrees. It was sunny in Springfield, Illinois, with a temperature of 84. Once again in St. Louis, it was mostly sunny. The temperature was 86 degrees and the wind was west at 9 miles an hour. This is a special weather statement for the following counties in Missouri, Franklin, Jefferson, St. Charles, St. Louis City, St. Louis, and Warren, and the following counties in Illinois, Madison, Monroe, and St. Clair. Heat advisory in effect from noon Saturday to 7 p.m. Tuesday. Heat index values 100 to 105 expected. For portions of south central and southwest Illinois and central, east central, and southeast Missouri. From noon Saturday to 7 p.m. Tuesday. Hot temperatures and high humidity may cause heat illnesses. The current time is 11:12 a.m. Central Daylight Time. 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This program originates from the National Weather Service Forecast Office in St. Louis, Missouri, and serves parts of East Central Missouri and Southwest Illinois, including the St. Louis metro area and surrounding counties. Heat advisory in effect from noon Saturday to 7 p.m. Tuesday. This afternoon, sunny with a chance of showers. A slight chance of thunderstorms early, then a chance of thunderstorms. Highs in the lower 90s. West winds 5 to 10 miles per hour. Chance of rain 40%. Heat index values up to 103. Tonight, mostly clear. A slight chance of showers and thunderstorms in the evening. Humid with lows in the mid-70s. Southwest winds 5 to 10 miles per hour. Chance of rain 20%. Heat index values up to 102 early in the evening. Saturday, sunny with highs in the lower 90s. West winds 5 to 10 miles per hour. Heat index values up to 105. Saturday night, mostly clear in the evening, then becoming partly cloudy. A slight chance of showers and thunderstorms. Humid with lows in the mid-70s. West winds 5 to 10 miles per hour.
chance of rain 20%. Heat index values up to 103 early in the evening. Sunday, mostly sunny. A chance of showers and thunderstorms in the afternoon. Humid with highs in the lower 90s. North winds around 5 miles per hour. Chance of rain 50%. Heat index values up to 103. Sunday night and Monday, mostly clear. Lows in the lower 70s. Highs in the mid-90s. Heat index values up to 105. Monday night and Tuesday, mostly clear. Hot. Lows in the upper 70s. Highs in the mid-90s. Heat index values up to 105. Tuesday night and Wednesday, partly cloudy. Lows around 70. Highs in the mid-80s. Heat index values up to 100. Wednesday night, partly cloudy in the evening, then becoming mostly clear. Lows in the mid-60s. Thursday, mostly sunny. A slight chance of showers in the morning. Highs in the mid-80s. Chance of rain 20%. At 11 a.m. at Lambert Field in St. Louis, it was mostly sunny with a temperature of 86 degrees. The dew point was 73, giving us a relative humidity of 65%, producing a heat index of 93. The wind was west at 9 miles an hour, and the pressure was 30.11 inches and steady. Elsewhere in the metro area, in Chesterfield, it was sunny and the temperature was 86. In Cahokia, it was mostly sunny and 87 degrees. In St. Charles, it was sunny and 85. Across the region, it was sunny in Columbia, Missouri, with a temperature of 84. In Quincy, it was sunny and 86 degrees. In Kansas City, it was mostly sunny and the temperature was 83. It was mostly sunny in Springfield, Missouri, with a temperature of 83. In Rolla, it was sunny and the temperature was 82. In Farmington, it was 85 degrees. It was sunny in Cape Girardeau, with 87 degrees. It was sunny in Springfield, Illinois, with a temperature of 84. Once again in St. Louis, it was mostly sunny. The temperature was 86 degrees and the wind was west at 9 miles an hour. This is a special weather statement for the following counties in Missouri, Franklin, Jefferson, St. Charles, St. Louis City, St. Louis, and Warren, and the following counties in Illinois, Madison, Monroe, and St. Clair. Heat advisory in effect from noon Saturday to 7 p.m. Tuesday. Heat index values 100 to 105 expected. For portions of south central and southwest Illinois and central, east central, and southeast Missouri. From noon Saturday to 7 p.m. Tuesday. Hot temperatures and high humidity may cause heat illnesses. The current time is 11:17 a.m. Central Daylight Time. 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This program originates from the National Weather Service Forecast Office in St. Louis, Missouri, and serves parts of east central Missouri and southwest Illinois, including the St. Louis metro area and surrounding counties. Heat advisory in effect from noon Saturday to 7 p.m. Tuesday. This afternoon, sunny with a chance of showers. A slight chance of thunderstorms early, then a chance of thunderstorms. Highs in the lower 90s. West winds 5 to 10 miles per hour. Chance of rain 40%. Heat index values up to 103. Tonight, mostly clear. A slight chance of showers and thunderstorms in the evening. Humid with lows in the mid-70s. Southwest winds 5 to 10 miles per hour. Chance of rain 20%. Heat index values up to 102 early in the evening. Saturday, sunny with highs in the lower 90s. West winds 5 to 10 miles per hour. Heat index values up to 105. Saturday night, mostly clear in the evening, then becoming partly cloudy. A slight chance of showers and thunderstorms. Humid with lows in the mid-70s. West winds 5 to 10 miles per hour.
chance of rain 20%. Heat index values up to 103 early in the evening. Sunday, mostly sunny. A chance of showers and thunderstorms in the afternoon. Humid with highs in the lower 90s. North winds around 5 miles per hour. Chance of rain 50%. Heat index values up to 103. Sunday night and Monday, mostly clear. Lows in the lower 70s. Highs in the mid 90s. Heat index values up to 105. Monday night and Tuesday, mostly clear. Hot. Lows in the upper 70s. Highs in the mid 90s. Heat index values up to 105. Tuesday night and Wednesday, partly cloudy. Lows around 70. Highs in the mid 80s. Heat index values up to 100. Wednesday night, partly cloudy in the evening, then becoming mostly clear. Lows in the mid 60s. Thursday, mostly sunny. A slight chance of showers in the morning. Highs in the mid 80s. Chance of rain 20%. At 11 a.m. at Lambert Field in St. Louis, it was mostly sunny with a temperature of 86 degrees. The dew point was 73, giving us a relative humidity of 65%, producing a heat index of 93. The wind was west at 9 miles an hour, and the pressure was 30.11 inches and steady. Elsewhere in the metro area, in Chesterfield, it was sunny and the temperature was 86. In Cahokia, it was mostly sunny and 87 degrees. In St. Charles, it was sunny and 85. Across the region, it was sunny in Columbia, Missouri, with a temperature of 84. In Quincy, it was sunny and 86 degrees. In Kansas City, it was mostly sunny and the temperature was 83. It was mostly sunny in Springfield, Missouri, with a temperature of 83. In Rolla, it was sunny and the temperature was 82. In Farmington, it was 85 degrees. It was sunny in Cape Girardeau, with 87 degrees. It was sunny in Springfield, Illinois, with a temperature of 84. Once again in St. Louis, it was mostly sunny. The temperature was 86 degrees and the wind was west at 9 miles an hour. This is a special weather statement for the following counties in Missouri, Franklin, Jefferson, St. Charles, St. Louis City, St. Louis, and Warren, and the following counties in Illinois, Madison, Monroe, and St. Clair. Heat advisory in effect from noon Saturday to 7 p.m. Tuesday. Heat index values 100 to 105 expected. For portions of south central and southwest Illinois and central, east central, and southeast Missouri. From noon Saturday to 7 p.m. Tuesday. Hot temperatures and high humidity may cause heat illnesses. The current time is 11:22 a.m. Central Daylight Time. 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Heat advisory in effect from noon Saturday to 7 p.m. Tuesday. This afternoon, sunny with a chance of showers. A slight chance of thunderstorms early, then a chance of thunderstorms. Highs in the lower 90s. West winds 5 to 10 miles per hour. Chance of rain 40%. Heat index values up to 103. Tonight, mostly clear. A slight chance of showers and thunderstorms in the evening. Humid with lows in the mid-70s. Southwest winds 5 to 10 miles per hour. Chance of rain 20%. Heat index values up to 102 early in the evening. Saturday, sunny with highs in the lower 90s. West winds 5 to 10 miles per hour. Heat index values up to 105. Saturday night, mostly clear in the evening, then becoming partly cloudy. A slight chance of showers and thunderstorms. Humid with lows in the mid-70s. West winds 5 to 10 miles per hour.
chance of rain 20%. Heat index values up to 103 early in the evening. Sunday, mostly sunny. A chance of showers and thunderstorms in the afternoon. Humid with highs in the lower 90s. North winds around 5 miles per hour. Chance of rain 50%. Heat index values up to 103. Sunday night and Monday, mostly clear. Lows in the lower 70s. Highs in the mid-90s. Heat index values up to 105. Monday night and Tuesday, mostly clear. Hot. Lows in the upper 70s. Highs in the mid-90s. Heat index values up to 105. Tuesday night and Wednesday, partly cloudy. Lows around 70. Highs in the mid-80s. Heat index values up to 100. Wednesday night, partly cloudy in the evening, then becoming mostly clear. Lows in the mid-60s. Thursday, mostly sunny. A slight chance of showers in the morning. Highs in the mid-80s. Chance of rain 20%. At 11 a.m. at Lambert Field in St. Louis, it was mostly sunny with a temperature of 86 degrees. The dew point was 73, giving us a relative humidity of 65%, producing a heat index of 93. The wind was west at 9 miles an hour, and the pressure was 30.11 inches and steady. Elsewhere in the metro area, in Chesterfield, it was sunny and the temperature was 86. In Cahokia, it was mostly sunny and 87 degrees. In St. Charles, it was sunny and 85. Across the region, it was sunny in Columbia, Missouri, with a temperature of 84. In Quincy, it was sunny and 86 degrees. In Kansas City, it was mostly sunny and the temperature was 83. It was mostly sunny in Springfield, Missouri, with a temperature of 83. In Rolla, it was sunny and the temperature was 82. In Farmington, it was 85 degrees. It was sunny in Cape Girardeau, with 87 degrees. It was sunny in Springfield, Illinois, with a temperature of 84. Once again in St. Louis, it was mostly sunny. The temperature was 86 degrees and the wind was west at 9 miles an hour. This is a special weather statement for the following counties in Missouri, Franklin, Jefferson, St. Charles, St. Louis City, St. Louis, and Warren, and the following counties in Illinois, Madison, Monroe, and St. Clair. Heat advisory in effect from noon Saturday to 7 p.m. Tuesday. Heat index values 100 to 105 expected. For portions of south central and southwest Illinois and central, east central, and southeast Missouri. From noon Saturday to 7 p.m. Tuesday. Hot temperatures and high humidity may cause heat illnesses. The current time is 11:27 a.m. Central Daylight Time. 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This program originates from the National Weather Service Forecast Office in St. Louis, Missouri, and serves parts of East Central Missouri and Southwest Illinois, including the St. Louis metro area and surrounding counties. Heat advisory in effect from noon Saturday to 7 p.m. Tuesday. This afternoon, sunny with a chance of showers. A slight chance of thunderstorms early, then a chance of thunderstorms. Highs in the lower 90s. West winds 5 to 10 miles per hour. Chance of rain 40%. Heat index values up to 103. Tonight, mostly clear. A slight chance of showers and thunderstorms in the evening. Humid with lows in the mid-70s. Southwest winds 5 to 10 miles per hour. Chance of rain 20%. Heat index values up to 102 early in the evening. Saturday, sunny with highs in the lower 90s. West winds 5 to 10 miles per hour. Heat index values up to 105. Saturday night, mostly clear in the evening, then becoming partly cloudy. A slight chance of showers and thunderstorms. Humid with lows in the mid-70s. West winds 5 to 10 miles per hour.
chance of rain 20%. Heat index values up to 103 early in the evening. Sunday, mostly sunny. A chance of showers and thunderstorms in the afternoon. Humid with highs in the lower 90s. North winds around 5 miles per hour. Chance of rain 50%. Heat index values up to 103. Sunday night and Monday, mostly clear. Lows in the lower 70s. Highs in the mid-90s. Heat index values up to 105. Monday night and Tuesday, mostly clear. Hot. Lows in the upper 70s. Highs in the mid-90s. Heat index values up to 105. Tuesday night and Wednesday, partly cloudy. Lows around 70. Highs in the mid-80s. Heat index values up to 100. Wednesday night, partly cloudy in the evening, then becoming mostly clear. Chance of rain 20%.

Tuesday, mostly clear. Hot. Lows in the upper 70s. Highs in the mid-90s. Heat index values up to 105. Tuesday night and Wednesday, partly cloudy. Lows around 70. Highs in the mid-80s. Heat index values up to 100. Wednesday night, partly cloudy in the evening, then becoming mostly clear. Lows in the mid-60s. Thursday, mostly sunny. A slight chance of showers in the morning. Highs in the mid-80s. Chance of rain 20%. At 11 a.m. at Lambert Field in St. Louis, it was mostly sunny with a temperature of 86 degrees. The dew point was 73, giving us a relative humidity of 65%, producing a heat index of 93. The wind was west at 9 miles an hour, and the pressure was 30.11 inches and steady. Elsewhere in the metro area, in Chesterfield, it was sunny and the temperature was 86. In Cahokia, it was mostly sunny and 87 degrees. In St. Charles, it was sunny and 85. Across the region, it was sunny in Columbia, Missouri, with a temperature of 84. In Quincy, it was sunny and 86 degrees. In Kansas City, it was mostly sunny and the temperature was 83. It was mostly sunny in Springfield, Missouri, with a temperature of 83. In Rolla, it was sunny and the temperature was 82. In Farmington, it was 85 degrees. It was sunny in Cape Girardeau, with 87 degrees. It was sunny in Springfield, Illinois, with a temperature of 84. Once again in St. Louis, it was mostly sunny. The temperature was 86 degrees and the wind was west at 9 miles an hour. This is a special weather statement for the following counties in Missouri, Franklin, Jefferson, St. Charles, St. Louis City, St. Louis, and Warren, and the following counties in Illinois, Madison, Monroe, and St. Clair. Heat advisory in effect from noon Saturday to 7 p.m. Tuesday. Heat index values 100 to 105 expected. Proportions of south central and southwest Illinois and central, east central, and southeast Missouri. From noon Saturday to 7 p.m. Tuesday. Hot temperatures and high humidity may cause heat illnesses. The current time is 11:32 a.m. Central Daylight Time. 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Heat advisory in effect from noon Saturday to 7 p.m. Tuesday. This afternoon, sunny with a chance of showers. A slight chance of thunderstorms early, then a chance of thunderstorms. Highs in the lower 90s. West winds 5 to 10 miles per hour. Chance of rain 40%. Heat index values up to 103. Tonight, mostly clear. A slight chance of showers and thunderstorms in the evening. Humid with lows in the mid-70s. Southwest winds 5 to 10 miles per hour. Chance of rain 20%. Heat index values up to 102 early in the evening. Saturday, sunny with highs in the lower 90s. West winds 5 to 10 miles per hour. Heat index values up to 105. Saturday night, mostly clear in the evening, then becoming partly cloudy. A slight chance of showers and thunderstorms. Humid with lows in the mid-70s. West winds 5 to 10 miles per hour. Chance of rain 20%. Heat index values up to 103 early in the evening. Sunday, mostly sunny. A chance of showers and thunderstorms in the afternoon. Humid with highs in the lower 90s. North winds around 5 miles per hour. Chance of rain 50%. Heat index values up to 103. Sunday night and Monday, mostly clear. Lows in the lower 70s. Highs in the mid-90s. Heat index values up to 105. Monday night.

and Tuesday, mostly clear. Hot. Lows in the upper 70s. Highs in the mid-90s. Heat index values up to 105. Tuesday night and Wednesday, partly cloudy. Lows around 70. Highs in the mid-80s. Heat index values up to 100. Wednesday night, partly cloudy in the evening, then becoming mostly clear. Lows in the mid-60s. Thursday, mostly sunny. A slight chance of showers in the morning. Highs in the mid-80s. Chance of rain 20%. At 11 a.m. at Lambert Field in St. Louis, it was mostly sunny with a temperature of 86 degrees. The dew point was 73, giving us a relative humidity of 65%, producing a heat index of 93. The wind was west at 9 miles an hour, and the pressure was 30.11 inches and steady. Elsewhere in the metro area, in Chesterfield, it was sunny and the temperature was 86. In Cahokia, it was mostly sunny and 87 degrees. In St. Charles, it was sunny and 85. Across the region, it was sunny in Columbia, Missouri, with a temperature of 84. In Quincy, it was sunny and 86 degrees. In Kansas City, it was mostly sunny and the temperature was 83. It was mostly sunny in Springfield, Missouri, with a temperature of 83. In Rolla, it was sunny and the temperature was 82. In Farmington, it was 85 degrees. It was sunny in Cape Girardeau, with 87 degrees. It was sunny in Springfield, Illinois, with a temperature of 84. Once again in St. Louis, it was mostly sunny. The temperature was 86 degrees and the wind was west at 9 miles an hour. This is a special weather statement for the following counties in Missouri, Franklin, Jefferson, St. Charles, St. Louis City, St. Louis, and Warren, and the following counties in Illinois, Madison, Monroe, and St. Clair. Heat advisory in effect from noon Saturday to 7 p.m. Tuesday. Heat index values 100 to 105 expected. For portions of south central and southwest Illinois and central, east central, and southeast Missouri. From noon Saturday to 7 p.m. Tuesday. Hot temperatures and high humidity may cause heat illnesses. The current time is 11:37 a.m. Central Daylight Time. 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This program originates from the National Weather Service Forecast Office in St. Louis, Missouri, and serves parts of east central Missouri and southwest Illinois, including the St. Louis metro area and surrounding counties. Heat advisory in effect from noon Saturday to 7 p.m. Tuesday. This afternoon, sunny with a chance of showers. A slight chance of thunderstorms early, then a chance of thunderstorms. Highs in the lower 90s. West winds 5 to 10 miles per hour. Chance of rain 40%. Heat index values up to 103. Tonight, mostly clear. A slight chance of showers and thunderstorms in the evening. Humid with lows in the mid-70s. Southwest winds 5 to 10 miles per hour. Chance of rain 20%. Heat index values up to 100 too early in the evening. Saturday, sunny with highs in the lower 90s. West winds 5 to 10 miles per hour. Heat index values up to 105. Saturday night, mostly clear in the evening, then becoming partly cloudy. A slight chance of showers and thunderstorms. Humid with lows in the mid-70s. West winds 5 to 10 miles per hour. Chance of rain 20%. Heat index values up to 103 early in the evening. Sunday, mostly sunny. A chance of showers and thunderstorms in the afternoon. Humid with highs in the lower 90s. North winds around 5 miles per hour. Chance of rain 50%. Heat index values up to 103. Sunday night and Monday, mostly clear. Lows in the lower 70s. Highs in the mid-90s. Heat index values up to 105. Monday night.
and Tuesday, mostly clear. Hot. Lows in the upper 70s. Highs in the mid-90s. Heat index values up to 105. Tuesday night and Wednesday, partly cloudy. Lows around 70. Highs in the mid-80s. Heat index values up to 100. Wednesday night, partly cloudy in the evening, then becoming mostly clear. Lows in the mid-60s. Thursday, mostly sunny. A slight chance of showers in the morning. Highs in the mid-80s. Chance of rain 20%. At 11 a.m. at Lambert Field in St. Louis, it was mostly sunny with a temperature of 86 degrees. The dew point was 73, giving us a relative humidity of 65%, producing a heat index of 93. The wind was west at 9 miles an hour, and the pressure was 30.11 inches and steady. Elsewhere in the metro area, in Chesterfield, it was sunny and the temperature was 86. In Cahokia, it was mostly sunny and 87 degrees. In St. Charles, it was sunny and 85. Across the region, it was sunny in Columbia, Missouri, with a temperature of 84. In Quincy, it was sunny and 86 degrees. In Kansas City, it was mostly sunny and the temperature was 83. It was mostly sunny in Springfield, Missouri, with a temperature of 83. In Rolla, it was sunny and the temperature was 82. In Farmington, it was 85 degrees. It was sunny in Cape Girardeau, with 87 degrees. It was sunny in Springfield, Illinois, with a temperature of 84. Once again in St. Louis, it was mostly sunny. The temperature was 86 degrees and the wind was west at 9 miles an hour. This is a special weather statement for the following counties in Missouri, Franklin, Jefferson, St. Charles, St. Louis City, St. Louis, and Warren, and the following counties in Illinois, Madison, Monroe, and St. Clair. Heat advisory in effect from noon Saturday to 7 p.m. Tuesday. Heat index values 100 to 105 expected. For portions of south central and southwest Illinois and central, east central, and southeast Missouri. From noon Saturday to 7 p.m. Tuesday. Hot temperatures and high humidity may cause heat illnesses. The current time is 11:42 a.m. Central Daylight Time. 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This program originates from the National Weather Service Forecast Office in St. Louis, Missouri, and serves parts of east central Missouri and southwest Illinois, including the St. Louis metro area and surrounding counties. Heat advisory in effect from noon Saturday to 7 p.m. Tuesday. This afternoon, sunny with a chance of showers. A slight chance of thunderstorms early, then a chance of thunderstorms. Highs in the lower 90s. West winds 5 to 10 miles per hour. Chance of rain 40%. Heat index values up. Showers and thunderstorms in the evening. Humid with lows in the mid-70s. Southwest winds 5 to 10 miles per hour. Chance of rain 20%. Heat index values up to 100 too early in the evening. Saturday, sunny with highs in the lower 90s. West winds 5 to 10 miles per hour. Heat index values up to 105. Saturday night, mostly clear in the evening, then becoming partly cloudy. A slight chance of showers and thunderstorms. Humid with lows in the mid-70s. West winds 5 to 10 miles per hour. Chance of rain 20%. Heat index values up to 103 early in the evening. Sunday, mostly sunny. A chance of showers and thunderstorms in the afternoon. Humid with highs in the lower 90s. North winds around 5 miles per hour. Chance of rain 50%. Heat index values up to 103. Sunday night and Monday, mostly clear. Lows in the lower 70s. Highs in the mid-90s. Heat index values up to 105. Monday night and Tuesday, mostly clear. Hot.
lows in the upper 70s, highs in the mid-90s, heat index values up to 105. Tuesday night and Wednesday, partly cloudy, lows around 70, highs in the mid-80s, heat index values up to 100. Wednesday night, partly cloudy in the evening, then becoming mostly clear, lows in the mid-60s. Thursday, mostly sunny, a slight chance of showers in the morning, highs in the mid-80s, chance of rain 20%. At 11 a.m. at Lambert Field in St. Louis, it was mostly sunny with a temperature of 86 degrees. The dew point was 73, giving us a relative humidity of 65%, producing a heat index of 93. The wind was west at 9 miles an hour, and the pressure was 30.11 inches and steady. Elsewhere in the metro area, in Chesterfield, it was sunny and the temperature was 86. In Cahokia, it was mostly sunny and 87 degrees. In St. Charles, it was sunny and 85. Across the region, it was sunny in Columbia, Missouri, with a temperature of 84. In Quincy, it was sunny and 86 degrees. In Kansas City, it was mostly sunny and the temperature was 83. It was mostly sunny in Springfield, Missouri, with a temperature of 83. In Rolla, it was sunny and the temperature was 82. In Farmington, it was 85 degrees. It was sunny in Cape Girardeau with 87 degrees. It was sunny in Springfield, Illinois, with a temperature of 84. Once again in St. Louis, it was mostly sunny. The temperature was 86 degrees and the wind was west at 9 miles an hour. This is a special weather statement for the following counties in Missouri, Franklin, Jefferson, St. Charles, St. Louis City, St. Louis, and Warren, and the following counties in Illinois, Madison, Monroe, and St. Clair. Heat advisory in effect from noon Saturday to 7 p.m. Tuesday. Heat index values 100 to 105 expected for portions of south central and southwest Illinois and central, east central, and southeast Missouri from noon Saturday to 7 p.m. Tuesday. Hot temperatures and high humidity may cause heat illnesses. The current time is 11:47 a.m. Central Daylight Time. This is NOAA, Weather Radio KBO 89 St. Louis, Missouri, broadcasting on 162.550 MHz. This program originates from the National Weather Service Forecast Office in St. Louis, Missouri, and serves parts of east central Missouri and southwest Illinois, including the St. Louis metro area and surrounding counties. Heat advisory in effect from noon Saturday to 7 p.m. Tuesday. This afternoon, sunny with a chance of showers. A slight chance of thunderstorms early, then a chance of thunderstorms. Highs in the lower 90s. West winds 5 to 10 miles per hour. Chance of rain 40%. Heat index values up to 103. Tonight, mostly clear. A slight chance of showers and thunderstorms in the evening. Humid with lows in the mid-70s. Southwest winds 5 to 10 miles per hour. Chance of rain 20%. Heat index values up to 100 too early in the evening. Saturday, sunny with highs in the lower 90s. West winds 5 to 10 miles per hour. Heat index values up to 105. Saturday night, mostly clear in the evening, then becoming partly cloudy. A slight chance of showers and thunderstorms. Humid with lows in the mid-70s. West winds 5 to 10 miles per hour. Chance of rain 20%. Heat index values up to 103 early in the evening. Sunday, mostly sunny. A chance of showers and thunderstorms in the afternoon. Humid with highs in the lower 90s. North winds around 5 miles per hour. Chance of rain 50%. Heat index values up to 103. Sunday night and Monday, mostly clear. Lows in the lower 70s. Highs in the mid-90s. Heat index values up to 105. Monday night and Tuesday, mostly clear. Hot.
lows in the upper 70s, highs in the mid-90s, heat index values up to 105. Tuesday night and Wednesday, partly cloudy, lows around 70, highs in the mid-80s, heat index values up to 100. Wednesday night, partly cloudy in the evening, then becoming mostly clear, lows in the mid-60s. Thursday, mostly sunny, a slight chance of showers in the morning, highs in the mid-80s, chance of rain 20%. At 11 a.m. at Lambert Field in St. Louis, it was mostly sunny with a temperature of 86 degrees. The dew point was 73, giving us a relative humidity of 65%, producing a heat index of 93. The wind was west at 9 miles an hour, and the pressure was 30.11 inches and steady. Elsewhere in the metro area, in Chesterfield, it was sunny and the temperature was 86. In Cahokia, it was mostly sunny and 87 degrees. In St. Charles, it was sunny and 85. Across the region, it was sunny in Columbia, Missouri, with a temperature of 84. In Quincy, it was sunny and 86 degrees. In Kansas City, it was mostly sunny and the temperature was 83. It was mostly sunny in Springfield, Missouri, with a temperature of 83. In Rolla, it was sunny and the temperature was 82. In Farmington, it was 85 degrees. It was sunny in Cape Girardeau with 87 degrees. It was sunny in Springfield, Illinois, with a temperature of 84. Once again in St. Louis, it was mostly sunny. The temperature was 86 degrees and the wind was west at 9 miles an hour. This is a special weather statement for the following counties in Missouri, Franklin, Jefferson, St. Charles, St. Louis City, St. Louis, and Warren, and the following counties in Illinois, Madison, Monroe, and St. Clair. Heat advisory in effect from noon Saturday to 7 p.m. Tuesday. Heat index values 100 to 105 expected. For portions of south central and southwest Illinois and central, east central, and southeast Missouri. From noon Saturday to 7 p.m. Tuesday. Hot temperatures and high humidity may cause heat illnesses. The current time is 11:52 a.m. Central Daylight Time. This is NOAA, Weather Radio KDO 89 St. Louis, Missouri, broadcasting on 162.550 megahertz. This program originates from the National Weather Service Forecast Office in St. Louis, Missouri, and serves parts of east central Missouri and southwest Illinois, including the St. Louis metro area and surrounding counties. Heat advisory in effect from noon Saturday to 7 p.m. Tuesday. This afternoon, sunny with a chance of showers. A slight chance of thunderstorms early, then a chance of thunderstorms. Highs in the lower 90s. West winds 5 to 10 miles per hour. Chance of rain 40%. Heat index values up to 103. Tonight, mostly clear. A slight chance of showers and thunderstorms in the evening. Humid with lows in the mid-70s. Southwest winds 5 to 10 miles per hour. Chance of rain 20%. Heat index values up to 102 early in the evening. Saturday, sunny with highs in the lower 90s. West winds 5 to 10 miles per hour. Heat index values up to 105. Saturday night, mostly clear in the evening, then becoming partly cloudy. A slight chance of showers and thunderstorms. Humid with lows in the mid-70s. West winds 5 to 10 miles per hour. Chance of rain 20%. Heat index values up to 103 early in the evening. Sunday, mostly sunny. A chance of showers and thunderstorms in the afternoon. Humid with highs in the lower 90s. North winds around 5 miles per hour. Chance of rain 50%. Heat index values up to 103. Sunday night and Monday, mostly clear. Lows in the lower 70s. Highs in the mid-90s. Heat index values up to 105. Monday night and Tuesday, mostly clear. Hot.
lows in the upper 70s, highs in the mid-90s, heat index values up to 105. Tuesday night and Wednesday, partly cloudy, lows around 70, highs in the mid-80s, heat index values up to 100. Wednesday night, partly cloudy in the evening, then becoming mostly clear, lows in the mid-60s. Thursday, mostly sunny, a slight chance of showers in the morning, highs in the mid-80s, chance of rain 20%. At 11 a.m. at Lambert Field in St. Louis, it was mostly sunny with a temperature of 86 degrees. The dew point was 73, giving us a relative humidity of 65%, producing a heat index of 93. The wind was west at 9 miles an hour, and the pressure was 30.11 inches and steady. Elsewhere in the metro area, in Chesterfield, it was sunny and the temperature was 86. In Cahokia, it was mostly sunny and 87 degrees. In St. Charles, it was sunny and 85. Across the region, it was sunny in Columbia, Missouri, with a temperature of 84. In Quincy, it was sunny and 86 degrees. In Kansas City, it was mostly sunny and the temperature was 83. It was mostly sunny in Springfield, Missouri, with a temperature of 83. In Rolla, it was sunny and the temperature was 82. In Farmington, it was 85 degrees. It was sunny in Cape Girardeau with 87 degrees. It was sunny in Springfield, Illinois, with a temperature of 84. Once again in St. Louis, it was mostly sunny. The temperature was 86 degrees and the wind was west at 9 miles an hour. This is a special weather statement for the following counties in Missouri, Franklin, Jefferson, St. Charles, St. Louis City, St. Louis and Warren, and the following counties in Illinois, Madison, Monroe and St. Clair. Heat advisory in effect from noon Saturday to 7 p.m. Tuesday. Heat index values 100 to 105 expected for portions of south central and southwest Illinois and central, east central, and southeast Missouri from noon Saturday to 7 p.m. Tuesday. Hot temperatures and high humidity may cause heat illnesses. The current time is 11:57 a.m. Central Daylight Time. 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This program originates from the National Weather Service Forecast Office in St. Louis, Missouri, and serves parts of East Central Missouri and Southwest Illinois, including the St. Louis metro area and surrounding counties. Heat advisory in effect from noon Saturday to 7 p.m. Tuesday. This afternoon, sunny with a chance of showers. A slight chance of thunderstorms early, then a chance of thunderstorms. Highs in the lower 90s. West winds 5 to 10 miles per hour. Chance of rain 40%. Heat index values up to 103. Tonight, mostly clear. A slight chance of showers and thunderstorms in the evening. Humid with lows in the mid-70s. Southwest winds 5 to 10 miles per hour. Chance of rain 20%. Heat index values up to 102 early in the evening. Saturday, sunny with highs in the lower 90s. West winds 5 to 10 miles per hour. Heat index values up to 105. Saturday night, mostly clear in the evening, then becoming partly cloudy. A slight chance of showers and thunderstorms. Humid with lows in the mid-70s. West winds 5 to 10 miles per hour. Chance of rain 20%. Heat index values up to 103 early in the evening. Sunday, mostly sunny. A chance of showers and thunderstorms in the afternoon. Humid with highs in the lower 90s. North winds around 5 miles per hour. Chance of rain 50%. Heat index values up to 103. Sunday night and Monday, mostly clear. Lows in the lower 70s. Highs in the mid-90s. Heat index values up to 105. Monday night and Tuesday, mostly clear. Hot.
lows in the upper 70s, highs in the mid-90s, heat index values up to 105. Tuesday night and Wednesday, partly cloudy, lows around 70, highs in the mid-80s, heat index values up to 100. Wednesday night, partly cloudy in the evening, then becoming mostly clear, lows in the mid-60s. Thursday, mostly sunny, a slight chance of showers in the morning, highs in the mid-80s, chance of rain 20%. At 11 a.m. at Lambert Field in St. Louis, it was mostly sunny with a temperature of 86 degrees. The dew point was 73, giving us a relative humidity of 65%, producing a heat index of 93. The wind was west at 9 miles an hour, and the pressure was 30.11 inches and steady. Elsewhere in the metro area, in Chesterfield, it was sunny and the temperature was 86. In Cahokia, it was mostly sunny and 87 degrees. In St. Charles, it was sunny and 85. Across the region, it was sunny in Columbia, Missouri, with a temperature of 84. In Quincy, it was sunny and 86 degrees. In Kansas City, it was mostly sunny and the temperature was 83. It was mostly sunny in Springfield, Missouri, with a temperature of 83. In Rolla, it was sunny and the temperature was 82. In Farmington, it was 85 degrees. It was sunny in Cape Girardeau with 87 degrees. It was sunny in Springfield, Illinois, with a temperature of 84. Once again in St. Louis, it was mostly sunny. The temperature was 86 degrees and the wind was west at 9 miles an hour. This is a special weather statement for the following counties in Missouri, Franklin, Jefferson, St. Charles, St. Louis City, St. Louis, and Warren, and the following counties in Illinois, Madison, Monroe, and St. Clair. Heat advisory in effect from noon Saturday to 7 p.m. Tuesday. Heat index values 100 to 105 expected for portions of south central and southwest Illinois and central, east central, and southeast Missouri from noon Saturday to 7 p.m. Tuesday. Hot temperatures and high humidity may cause heat illnesses. The current time is 12:02 p.m. Central Daylight Time. This is NOAA, Weather Radio KDO 89 St. Louis, Missouri, broadcasting on 162.550 MHz. This program originates from the National Weather Service Forecast Office in St. Louis, Missouri, and serves parts of East Central Missouri and Southwest Illinois, including the St. Louis metro area and surrounding counties. Heat advisory in effect from noon Saturday to 7 p.m. Tuesday. This afternoon, sunny with a chance of showers. A slight chance of thunderstorms early, then a chance of thunderstorms. Highs in the lower 90s. West winds 5 to 10 miles per hour. Chance of rain 40%. Heat index values up to 103. Tonight, mostly clear. A slight chance of showers and thunderstorms in the evening. Humid with lows in the mid-70s. Southwest winds 5 to 10 miles per hour. Chance of rain 20%. Heat index values up to 102 early in the evening. Saturday, sunny with highs in the lower 90s. West winds 5 to 10 miles per hour. Heat index values up to 105. Saturday night, mostly clear in the evening, then becoming partly cloudy. A slight chance of showers and thunderstorms. Humid with lows in the mid-70s. West winds 5 to 10 miles per hour. Chance of rain 20%. Heat index values up to 103 early in the evening. Sunday, mostly sunny. A chance of showers and thunderstorms in the afternoon. Humid with highs in the lower 90s. North winds around 5 miles per hour. Chance of rain 50%. Heat index values up to 103. Sunday night and Monday, mostly clear. Lows in the lower 70s. Highs in the mid-90s. Heat index values up to 105. Monday night and Tuesday, mostly clear. Hot.
lows in the upper 70s, highs in the mid-90s, heat index values up to 105. Tuesday night and Wednesday, partly cloudy, lows around 70, highs in the mid-80s, heat index values up to 100. Wednesday night, partly cloudy in the evening, then becoming mostly clear, lows in the mid-60s. Thursday, mostly sunny, a slight chance of showers in the morning, highs in the mid-80s, chance of rain 20%. Heat advisory in effect from noon Saturday to 7 p.m. Tuesday. This afternoon, mostly sunny with a chance of showers and thunderstorms. Near steady temperature in the upper 80s. West winds 5 to 10 miles per hour. Chance of rain 40%. Heat index values up to 103. Tonight, mostly clear. A chance of showers and thunderstorms in the evening. Humid with lows in the mid-70s. Southwest winds 5 to 10 miles per hour. Chance of rain 30%. Heat index values up to 100 too early in the evening. Saturday, sunny with highs in the lower 90s. West winds 5 to 10 miles per hour. Heat index values up to 105. Saturday night, mostly clear in the evening, then becoming partly cloudy. A slight chance of showers and thunderstorms. Humid with lows in the mid-70s. West winds 5 to 10 miles per hour. Chance of rain 20%. Heat index values up to 103 early in the evening. Sunday, mostly sunny. A chance of showers and thunderstorms in the afternoon. Humid with highs in the lower 90s. North winds around 5 miles per hour. Chance of rain 50%. Heat index values up to 103. Sunday night and Monday, mostly clear. Lows in the lower 70s. Highs in the mid-90s. Heat index values up to 105. Monday night and Tuesday, mostly clear. Hot. Lows in the upper 70s. Highs in the mid-90s. Heat index values up to 105. Tuesday night and Wednesday, partly cloudy. Lows around 70. Highs in the mid-80s. Heat index values up to 100. Wednesday night, partly cloudy in the evening, then becoming mostly clear. Lows in the mid-60s. Thursday, mostly sunny. A slight chance of showers in the morning. Highs in the mid-80s. Chance of rain 20%. At 11 a.m. at Lambert Field in St. Louis, it was mostly sunny with a temperature of 86 degrees. The dew point was 73, giving us a relative humidity of 65%, producing a heat index of 93. The wind was west at 9 miles an hour, and the pressure was 30.11 inches and steady. Elsewhere in the metro area, in Chesterfield, it was sunny and the temperature was 86. In Cahokia, it was mostly sunny and 87 degrees. In St. Charles, it was sunny and 85. Across the region, it was sunny in Columbia, Missouri, with a temperature of 84. In Quincy, it was sunny and 86 degrees. In Kansas City, it was mostly sunny and the temperature was 83. It was mostly sunny in Springfield, Missouri, with a temperature of 83. In Rolla, it was sunny and the temperature was 82. In Farmington, it was 85 degrees. It was sunny in Cape Girardeau with 87 degrees. It was sunny in Springfield, Illinois, with a temperature of 84. Once again in St. Louis, it was mostly sunny. The temperature was 86 degrees and the wind was west at 9 miles an hour. This is a special weather statement for the following counties in Missouri, Franklin, Jefferson, St. Charles, St. Louis City, St. Louis, and Warren, and the following counties in Illinois, Madison, Monroe, and St. Clair. Heat advisory in effect from noon Saturday to 7 p.m. Tuesday. Heat index values 100 to 105 expected. For portions of south central and southwest Illinois and central, east central, and southeast Missouri. From noon Saturday to 7 p.m. Tuesday.
hot temperatures and high humidity may cause heat illnesses. The current time is 12:09 p.m. Central Daylight Time. 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This program originates from the National Weather Service Forecast Office in St. Louis, Missouri, and serves parts of East Central Missouri and Southwest Illinois, including the St. Louis metro area and surrounding counties. Heat advisory in effect from noon Saturday to 7 p.m. Tuesday. This afternoon, mostly sunny with a chance of showers and thunderstorms. Near steady temperature in the upper 80s. West winds 5 to 10 miles per hour. Chance of rain 40%. Heat index values up to 103. Tonight, mostly clear. A chance of showers and thunderstorms in the evening. Humid with lows in the mid-70s. Southwest winds 5 to 10 miles per hour. Chance of rain 30%. Heat index values up to 102 early in the evening. Saturday, sunny with highs in the lower 90s. West winds 5 to 10 miles per hour. Heat index values up to 105. Saturday night, mostly clear in the evening, then becoming partly cloudy. A slight chance of showers and thunderstorms. Humid with lows in the mid-70s. West winds 5 to 10 miles per hour. Chance of rain 20%. Heat index values up to 103 early in the evening. Sunday, mostly sunny. A chance of showers and thunderstorms in the afternoon. Humid with highs in the lower 90s. North winds around 5 miles per hour. Chance of rain 50%. Heat index values up to 103. Sunday night and Monday, mostly clear. Lows in the lower 70s. Highs in the mid-90s. Heat index values up to 105. Monday night and Tuesday, mostly clear. Hot. Lows in the upper 70s. Highs in the mid-90s. Heat index values up to 105. Tuesday night and Wednesday, partly cloudy. Lows around 70. Highs in the mid-80s. Heat index values up to 100. Wednesday night, partly cloudy in the evening, then becoming mostly clear. Lows in the mid-60s. Thursday, mostly sunny. A slight chance of showers in the morning. Highs in the mid-80s. Chance of rain 20%. At noon at Lambert Field in St. Louis, it was mostly sunny with a temperature of 86 degrees. The dew point was 72, giving us a relative humidity of 62%, producing a heat index of 92. The wind was west at 10 miles an hour, gusting to 20, and the pressure was 30.11 inches and steady. Elsewhere in the metro area, in Chesterfield, it was mostly sunny and the temperature was 89. In Cahokia, it was partly sunny and 87 degrees. In St. Charles, it was sunny and 87. Across the region, it was mostly sunny in Columbia, Missouri, with a temperature of 85. In Quincy, it was mostly sunny and 87 degrees. In Kansas City, it was partly sunny and the temperature was 84. It was mostly sunny in Springfield, Missouri, with a temperature of 85. In Rolla, it was sunny and the temperature was 84. In Farmington, it was 86 degrees. It was mostly sunny in Cape Girardeau, with 89 degrees. It was sunny in Springfield, Illinois, with a temperature of 85. Once again in St. Louis, it was mostly sunny. The temperature was 86 degrees and the wind was west at 10 miles an hour, gusting to 20. This is a special weather statement for the following counties in Missouri, Franklin, Jefferson, St. Charles, St. Louis City, St. Louis, and Warren, and the following counties in Illinois, Madison, Monroe, and St. Clair. Heat advisory in effect from noon Saturday to 7 p.m. Tuesday. Heat index values 100 to 105 expected. For portions of south central and southwest Illinois and central, east central, and southeast Missouri. From noon Saturday to 7 p.m. Tuesday.
hot temperatures and high humidity may cause heat illnesses. The current time is 12:14 p.m. Central Daylight Time. 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This program originates from the National Weather Service Forecast Office in St. Louis, Missouri, and serves parts of East Central Missouri and Southwest Illinois, including the St. Louis metro area and surrounding counties. Heat advisory in effect from noon Saturday to 7 p.m. Tuesday. This afternoon, mostly sunny with a chance of showers and thunderstorms. Near steady temperature in the upper 80s. West winds 5 to 10 miles per hour. Chance of rain 40%. Heat index values up to 103. Tonight, mostly clear. A chance of showers and thunderstorms in the evening. Humid with lows in the mid-70s. Southwest winds 5 to 10 miles per hour. Chance of rain 30%. Heat index values up to 100 too early in the evening. Saturday, sunny with highs in the lower 90s. West winds 5 to 10 miles per hour. Heat index values up to 105. Saturday night, mostly clear in the evening, then becoming partly cloudy. A slight chance of showers and thunderstorms. Humid with lows in the mid-70s. West winds 5 to 10 miles per hour. Chance of rain 20%. Heat index values up to 103 early in the evening. Sunday, mostly sunny. A chance of showers and thunderstorms in the afternoon. Humid with highs in the lower 90s. North winds around 5 miles per hour. Chance of rain 50%. Heat index values up to 103. Sunday night and Monday, mostly clear. Lows in the lower 70s. Highs in the mid-90s. Heat index values up to 105. Monday night and Tuesday, mostly clear. Hot. Lows in the upper 70s. Highs in the mid-90s. Heat index values up to 105. Tuesday night and Wednesday, partly cloudy. Lows around 70. Highs in the mid-80s. Heat index values up to 100. Wednesday night, partly cloudy in the evening, then becoming mostly clear. Lows in the mid-60s. Thursday, mostly sunny. A slight chance of showers in the morning. Highs in the mid-80s. Chance of rain 20%. At noon at Lambert Field in St. Louis, it was mostly sunny with a temperature of 86 degrees. The dew point was 72, giving us a relative humidity of 62%, producing a heat index of 92. The wind was west at 10 miles an hour, gusting to 20, and the pressure was 30.11 inches and steady. Elsewhere in the metro area, in Chesterfield, it was mostly sunny and the temperature was 89. In Cahokia, it was partly sunny and 87 degrees. In St. Charles, it was sunny and 87. Across the region, it was mostly sunny in Columbia, Missouri, with a temperature of 85. In Quincy, it was mostly sunny and 87 degrees. In Kansas City, it was partly sunny and the temperature was 84. It was mostly sunny in Springfield, Missouri, with a temperature of 85. In Rolla, it was sunny and the temperature was 84. In Farmington, it was 86 degrees. It was mostly sunny in Cape Girardeau, with 89 degrees. It was sunny in Springfield, Illinois, with a temperature of 85. Once again in St. Louis, it was mostly sunny. The temperature was 86 degrees and the wind was west at 10 miles an hour, gusting to 20. This is a special weather statement for the following counties in Missouri, Franklin, Jefferson, St. Charles, St. Louis City, St. Louis and Warren, and the following counties in Illinois, Madison, Monroe and St. Clair. Heat advisory in effect from noon Saturday to 7 p.m. Tuesday. Heat index values 100 to 105 expected. For portions of South Central and Southwest Illinois and Central, East Central, and Southeast Missouri. From noon Saturday to 7 p.m. Tuesday.
Hot temperatures and high humidity may cause heat illnesses. The current time is 12:19 p.m. Central Daylight Time. 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This program originates from the National Weather Service Forecast Office in St. Louis, Missouri, and serves parts of East Central Missouri and Southwest Illinois, including the St. Louis metro area and surrounding counties. Heat advisory in effect from noon Saturday to 7 p.m. Tuesday. This afternoon, mostly sunny with a chance of showers and thunderstorms. Near steady temperature in the upper 80s. West winds 5 to 10 miles per hour. Chance of rain 40%. Heat index values up to 103. Tonight, mostly clear. A chance of showers and thunderstorms in the evening. Humid with lows in the mid-70s. Southwest winds 5 to 10 miles per hour. Chance of rain 30%. Heat index values up to 102 early in the evening. Saturday, sunny with highs in the lower 90s. West winds 5 to 10 miles per hour. Heat index values up to 105. Saturday night, mostly clear in the evening, then becoming partly cloudy. A slight chance of showers and thunderstorms. Humid with lows in the mid-70s. West winds 5 to 10 miles per hour. Chance of rain 20%. Heat index values up to 103 early in the evening. Sunday, mostly sunny. A chance of showers and thunderstorms in the afternoon. Humid with highs in the lower 90s. North winds around 5 miles per hour. Chance of rain 50%. Heat index values up to 103. Sunday night and Monday, mostly clear. Lows in the lower 70s. Highs in the mid-90s. Heat index values up to 105. Monday night and Tuesday, mostly clear. Hot. Lows in the upper 70s. Highs in the mid-90s. Heat index values up to 105. Tuesday night and Wednesday, partly cloudy. Lows around 70. Highs in the mid-80s. Heat index values up to 100. Wednesday night, partly cloudy in the evening, then becoming mostly clear. Lows in the mid-60s. Thursday, mostly sunny. A slight chance of showers in the morning. Highs in the mid-80s. Chance of rain 20%. At noon at Lambert Field in St. Louis, it was mostly sunny with a temperature of 86 degrees. The dew point was 72, giving us a relative humidity of 62%, producing a heat index of 92. The wind was west at 10 miles an hour, gusting to 20, and the pressure was 30.11 inches and steady. Elsewhere in the metro area, in Chesterfield, it was mostly sunny and the temperature was 89. In Cahokia, it was partly sunny and 87 degrees. In St. Charles, it was sunny and 87. Across the region, it was mostly sunny in Columbia, Missouri, with a temperature of 85. In Quincy, it was mostly sunny and 87 degrees. In Kansas City, it was partly sunny and the temperature was 84. It was mostly sunny in Springfield, Missouri, with a temperature of 85. In Rolla, it was sunny and the temperature was 84. In Farmington, it was 86 degrees. It was mostly sunny in Cape Girardeau, with 89 degrees. It was sunny in Springfield, Illinois, with a temperature of 85. Once again in St. Louis, it was mostly sunny. The temperature was 86 degrees and the wind was west at 10 miles an hour, gusting to 20. This is a special weather statement for the following counties in Missouri, Franklin, Jefferson, St. Charles, St. Louis City, St. Louis and Warren, and the following counties in Illinois, Madison, Monroe and St. Clair. Heat advisory in effect from noon Saturday to 7 p.m. Tuesday. Heat index values 100 to 105 expected. For portions of South Central and Southwest Illinois and Central, East Central, and Southeast Missouri. From
p.m. Saturday to 7 p.m. Tuesday. Hot temperatures and high humidity may cause heat illnesses. The current time is 12:24 p.m. Central Daylight Time. 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This program originates from the National Weather Service Forecast Office in St. Louis, Missouri, and serves parts of East Central Missouri and Southwest Illinois, including the St. Louis metro area and surrounding counties. Heat advisory in effect from noon Saturday to 7 p.m. Tuesday. This afternoon, mostly sunny with a chance of showers and thunderstorms. Near steady temperature in the upper 80s. West winds 5 to 10 miles per hour. Chance of rain 40%. Heat index values up to 103. Tonight, mostly clear. A chance of showers and thunderstorms in the evening. Humid with lows in the mid-70s. Southwest winds 5 to 10 miles per hour. Chance of rain 30%. Heat index values up to 102 early in the evening. Saturday, sunny with highs in the lower 90s. West winds 5 to 10 miles per hour. Heat index values up to 105. Saturday night, mostly clear in the evening, then becoming partly cloudy. A slight chance of showers and thunderstorms. Humid with lows in the mid-70s. West winds 5 to 10 miles per hour. Chance of rain 20%. Heat index values up to 103 early in the evening. Sunday, mostly sunny. A chance of showers and thunderstorms in the afternoon. Humid with highs in the lower 90s. North winds around 5 miles per hour. Chance of rain 50%. Heat index values up to 103. Sunday night and Monday, mostly clear. Lows in the lower 70s. Highs in the mid-90s. Heat index values up to 105. Monday night and Tuesday, mostly clear. Hot. Lows in the upper 70s. Highs in the mid-90s. Heat index values up to 105. Tuesday night and Wednesday, partly cloudy. Lows around 70. Highs in the mid-80s. Heat index values up to 100. Wednesday night, partly cloudy in the evening, then becoming mostly clear. Lows in the mid-60s. Thursday, mostly sunny. A slight chance of showers in the morning. Highs in the mid-80s. Chance of rain 20%. At noon at Lambert Field in St. Louis, it was mostly sunny with a temperature of 86 degrees. The dew point was 72, giving us a relative humidity of 62%, producing a heat index of 92. The wind was west at 10 miles an hour, gusting to 20, and the pressure was 30.11 inches and steady. Elsewhere in the metro area, in Chesterfield, it was mostly sunny and the temperature was 89. In Cahokia, it was partly sunny and 87 degrees. In St. Charles, it was sunny and 87. Across the region, it was mostly sunny in Columbia, Missouri, with a temperature of 85. In Quincy, it was mostly sunny and 87 degrees. In Kansas City, it was partly sunny and the temperature was 84. It was mostly sunny in Springfield, Missouri, with a temperature of 85. In Rolla, it was sunny and the temperature was 84. In Farmington, it was 86 degrees. It was mostly sunny in Cape Girardeau, with 89 degrees. It was sunny in Springfield, Illinois, with a temperature of 85. Once again in St. Louis, it was mostly sunny. The temperature was 86 degrees and the wind was west at 10 miles an hour, gusting to 20. This is a special weather statement for the following counties in Missouri, Franklin, Jefferson, St. Charles, St. Louis City, St. Louis, and Warren, and the following counties in Illinois, Madison, Monroe, and St. Clair. Heat advisory in effect from noon Saturday to 7 p.m. Tuesday. Heat index values 100 to 105 expected. Proportions of south central and southwest Illinois and central, east central, and southeast Missouri.
from noon Saturday to 7 p.m. Tuesday. Hot temperatures and high humidity may cause heat illnesses. The current time is 12:29 p.m. Central Daylight Time. 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This program originates from the National Weather Service Forecast Office in St. Louis, Missouri, and serves parts of East Central Missouri and Southwest Illinois, including the St. Louis metro area and surrounding counties. Heat advisory in effect from noon Saturday to 7 p.m. Tuesday. This afternoon, mostly sunny with a chance of showers and thunderstorms. Near steady temperature in the upper 80s. West winds 5 to 10 miles per hour. Chance of rain 40%. Heat index values up to 103. Tonight, mostly clear. A chance of showers and Missouri. From noon Saturday to 7 p.m. Tuesday.

from noon Saturday to 7 p.m. Tuesday. This afternoon, mostly sunny with a chance of showers and thunderstorms. Near steady temperature in the upper 80s. West winds 5 to 10 miles per hour. Chance of rain 40%. Heat index values up to 103. Tonight, mostly clear. A chance of showers and thunderstorms in the evening. Humid with lows in the mid-70s. Southwest winds 5 to 10 miles per hour. Chance of rain 30%. Heat index values up to 102 early in the evening. Saturday, sunny with highs in the lower 90s. West winds 5 to 10 miles per hour. Heat index values up to 105. Saturday night, mostly clear in the evening, then becoming partly cloudy. A slight chance of showers and thunderstorms. Humid with lows in the mid-70s. West winds 5 to 10 miles per hour. Chance of rain 20%. Heat index values up to 103 early in the evening. Sunday, mostly sunny. A chance of showers and thunderstorms in the afternoon. Humid with highs in the lower 90s. North winds around 5 miles per hour. Chance of rain 50%. Heat index values up to 103. Sunday night and Monday, mostly clear. Lows in the lower 70s. Highs in the mid-90s. Heat index values up to 105. Monday night and Tuesday, mostly clear. Hot. Lows in the upper 70s. Highs in the mid-90s. Heat index values up to 105. Tuesday night and Wednesday, partly cloudy. Lows around 70. Highs in the mid-80s. Heat index values up to 100. Wednesday night, partly cloudy in the evening, then becoming mostly clear. Lows in the mid-60s. Thursday, mostly sunny. A slight chance of showers in the morning. Highs in the mid-80s. Chance of rain 20%. At noon at Lambert Field in St. Louis, it was mostly sunny with a temperature of 86 degrees. The dew point was 72, giving us a relative humidity of 62%, producing a heat index of 92. The wind was west at 10 miles an hour, gusting to 20, and the pressure was 30.11 inches and steady. Elsewhere in the metro area, in Chesterfield, it was mostly sunny and the temperature was 89. In Cahokia, it was partly sunny and 87 degrees. In St. Charles, it was sunny and 87. Across the region, it was mostly sunny in Columbia, Missouri, with a temperature of 85. In Quincy, it was mostly sunny and 87 degrees. In Kansas City, it was partly sunny and the temperature was 84. It was mostly sunny in Springfield, Missouri, with a temperature of 85. In Rolla, it was sunny and the temperature was 84. In Farmington, it was 86 degrees. It was mostly sunny in Cape Girardeau, with 89 degrees. It was sunny in Springfield, Illinois, with a temperature of 85. Once again in St. Louis, it was mostly sunny. The temperature was 86 degrees and the wind was west at 10 miles an hour, gusting to 20. This is a special weather statement for the following counties in Missouri, Franklin, Jefferson, St. Charles, St. Louis City, St. Louis, and Warren, and the following counties in Illinois, Madison, Monroe, and St. Clair. Heat advisory in effect from noon Saturday to 7 p.m. Tuesday. Heat index values 100 to 105 expected. For portions of south central and southwest Illinois and central, east central, and southeast Missouri. From noon Saturday to 7 p.m. Tuesday. Hot temperatures and high humidity may cause heat illnesses. The current time is 12:34 p.m. Central Daylight Time. This is NOAA, Weather Radio KDO 89 St. Louis, Missouri, broadcasting on 162.550 MHz. This program originates from the National Weather Service Forecast Office in St. Louis, Missouri, and serves parts of East Central Missouri and Southwest Illinois, including the St. Louis metro area and surrounding counties.

advisory in effect from noon Saturday to 7 p.m. Tuesday. This afternoon, mostly sunny with a chance of showers and thunderstorms. Near steady temperature in the upper 80s. West winds 5 to 10 miles per hour. Chance of rain 40%. Heat index values up to 103. Tonight, mostly clear. A chance of showers and thunderstorms in the evening. Humid with lows in the mid-70s. Southwest winds 5 to 10 miles per hour. Chance of rain 30%. Heat index values up to 100 too early in the evening. Saturday, sunny with highs in the lower 90s. West winds 5 to 10 miles per hour. Heat index values up to 105. Saturday night, mostly clear in the evening, then becoming partly cloudy. A slight chance of showers and thunderstorms. Humid with lows in the mid-70s. West winds 5 to 10 miles per hour. Chance of rain 20%. Heat index values up to 103 early in the evening. Sunday, mostly sunny. A chance of showers and thunderstorms in the afternoon. Humid with highs in the lower 90s. North winds around 5 miles per hour. Chance of rain 50%. Heat index values up to 103. Sunday night and Monday, mostly clear. Lows in the lower 70s. Highs in the mid-90s. Heat index values up to 105. Monday night and Tuesday, mostly clear. Hot. Lows in the upper 70s. Highs in the mid-90s. Heat index values up to 105. Tuesday night and Wednesday, partly cloudy. Lows around 70. Highs in the mid-80s. Heat index values up to 100. Wednesday night, partly cloudy in the evening, then becoming mostly clear. Lows in the mid-60s. Thursday, mostly sunny. A slight chance of showers in the morning. Highs in the mid-80s. Chance of rain 20%. At noon at Lambert Field in St. Louis, it was mostly sunny with a temperature of 86 degrees. The dew point was 72, giving us a relative humidity of 62%, producing a heat index of 92. The wind was west at 10 miles an hour, gusting to 20, and the pressure was 30.11 inches and steady. Elsewhere in the metro area, in Chesterfield, it was mostly sunny and the temperature was 89. In Cahokia, it was partly sunny and 87 degrees. In St. Charles, it was sunny and 87. Across the region, it was mostly sunny in Columbia, Missouri, with a temperature of 85. In Quincy, it was mostly sunny and 87 degrees. In Kansas City, it was partly sunny and the temperature was 84. It was mostly sunny in Springfield, Missouri, with a temperature of 85. In Rolla, it was sunny and the temperature was 84. In Farmington, it was 86 degrees. It was mostly sunny in Cape Girardeau, with 89 degrees. It was sunny in Springfield, Illinois, with a temperature of 85. Once again in St. Louis, it was mostly sunny. The temperature was 86 degrees and the wind was west at 10 miles an hour, gusting to 20. This is a special weather statement for the following counties in Missouri, Franklin, Jefferson, St. Charles, St. Louis City, St. Louis, and Warren, and the following counties in Illinois, Madison, Monroe, and St. Clair. Heat advisory in effect from noon Saturday to 7 p.m. Tuesday. Heat index values 100 to 105 expected. For portions of south central and southwest Illinois and central, east central, and southeast Missouri. From noon Saturday to 7 p.m. Tuesday. Hot temperatures and high humidity may cause heat illnesses. The current time is 12:39 p.m. Central Daylight Time. 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This program originates from the National Weather Service Forecast Office in St. Louis, Missouri, and serves parts of East Central Missouri and Southwest Illinois, including the St. Louis metro area and surrounding counties.
heat advisory in effect from noon Saturday to 7 p.m. Tuesday. This afternoon, mostly sunny with a chance of showers and thunderstorms. Near steady temperature in the upper 80s. West winds 5 to 10 miles per hour. Chance of rain 40%. Heat index values up to 103. Tonight, mostly clear. A chance of showers and thunderstorms in the evening. Humid with lows in the mid-70s. Southwest winds 5 to 10 miles per hour. Chance of rain 30%. Heat index values up to 102 early in the evening. Saturday, sunny with highs in the lower 90s. West winds 5 to 10 miles per hour. Heat index values up to 105. Saturday night, mostly clear in the evening, then becoming partly cloudy. A slight chance of showers and thunderstorms. Humid with lows in the mid-70s. West winds 5 to 10 miles per hour. Chance of rain 20%. Heat index values up to 103 early in the evening. Sunday, mostly sunny. A chance of showers and thunderstorms in the afternoon. Humid with highs in the lower 90s. North winds around 5 miles per hour. Chance of rain 50%. Heat index values up to 103. Sunday night and Monday, mostly clear. Lows in the lower 70s. Highs in the mid-90s. Heat index values up to 105. Monday night and Tuesday, mostly clear. Hot. Lows in the upper 70s. Highs in the mid-90s. Heat index values up to 105. Tuesday night and Wednesday, partly cloudy. Lows around 70. Highs in the mid-80s. Heat index values up to 100. Wednesday night, partly cloudy in the evening, then becoming mostly clear. Lows in the mid-60s. Thursday, mostly sunny. A slight chance of showers in the morning. Highs in the mid-80s. Chance of rain 20%. At noon at Lambert Field in St. Louis, it was mostly sunny with a temperature of 86 degrees. The dew point was 72, giving us a relative humidity of 62%, producing a heat index of 92. The wind was west at 10 miles an hour, gusting to 20, and the pressure was 30.11 inches and steady. Elsewhere in the metro area, in Chesterfield, it was mostly sunny and the temperature was 89. In Cahokia, it was partly sunny and 87 degrees. In St. Charles, it was sunny and 87. Across the region, it was mostly sunny in Columbia, Missouri, with a temperature of 85. In Quincy, it was mostly sunny and 87 degrees. In Kansas City, it was partly sunny and the temperature was 84. It was mostly sunny in Springfield, Missouri, with a temperature of 85. In Rolla, it was sunny and the temperature was 84. In Farmington, it was 86 degrees. It was mostly sunny in Cape Girardeau, with 89 degrees. It was sunny in Springfield, Illinois, with a temperature of 85. Once again in St. Louis, it was mostly sunny. The temperature was 86 degrees and the wind was west at 10 miles an hour, gusting to 20. Daily river and lake stages for Friday, July 17th. On the Mississippi River at Hannibal, the morning stage was 12.6 feet. The forecast, 12.4, 12.2, 12.1, 11.8, 11.6. At Louisiana, 12.0 feet. The forecast, 12 feet for the next 5 days. At Clarksville, 19.9 feet. The forecast, 19.8, 19.4, 19.1, 18.8, 18.3. At Winfield, 20.0 feet. The forecast, 19.8, 19.4, 19, 18.7, 18.2. At Grafton, 16.3 feet. The forecast, 16, 15.9, 15.8, 15.7, 15.7. At Mel Price Lock and Dam, 11.4 feet. The forecast, 11.2, 10.7, 10.2, 9.7, 9.1. At St. Louis, 14.0 feet.
The forecast, 13.8, 13.1, 12, 10.9, 9.8 at Chester, 17.5 feet. The forecast, 16.9, 16.5, 15.7, 14.8, 13.9 on the Missouri River at Herman. 10.4 feet, up 0.4, the forecast, 9.4, 8.2, 7.2, 6.7, 6.8, at Washington, 7.8 feet, up 0.3, the forecast, 7.3, 6, 5, 4.3, 4.4, at St. Charles, 14.7 feet, the forecast, 14.8, 13.7, 12.7, 11.9, 11.6, on the Illinois River at Hardin, 23.1 feet, the forecast, 23, 22.9, 22.7, 22.6, 22.4, on the Merrimack River near Steelville, 2.5 feet, up 0.1, near Sullivan, 5.0 feet, up 0.1, at Pacific, 1.1 feet, near Eureka, 4.7 feet, at Valley Park, 0.5 feet, at Fenton, 4.7 feet, down 0.8, near Arnold, 11.8 feet, on the Quiver River near Troy, 5.7 feet, on the Burbis River at Union, 3.7 feet, on the Big River at Burnsville, 3.5 feet, up 0.2, at Carlisle Lake, the morning stage was 445.9 feet at Carlisle, 12.2 feet at Mark Twain Lake. The morning stage was 608.2 feet at Lake of the Ozarks, 659.1 feet, down 0.2. This is a special weather statement for the following counties in Missouri: Franklin, Jefferson, St. Charles, St. Louis City, St. Louis and Warren, and the following counties in Illinois: Madison, Monroe and St. Clair. Heat advisory in effect from noon Saturday to 7 p.m. Tuesday. Heat index values 100 to 105 expected for portions of south central and southwest Illinois and central, east central, and southeast Missouri from noon Saturday to 7 p.m. Tuesday. Hot temperatures and high humidity may cause heat illnesses. The current time is 12:48 p.m. Central Daylight Time. 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This program originates from the National Weather Service Forecast Office in St. Louis, Missouri, and serves parts of east central Missouri and southwest Illinois, including the St. Louis metro area and surrounding counties. Heat advisory in effect from noon Saturday to 7 p.m. Tuesday. This afternoon, mostly sunny with a chance of showers and thunderstorms. Near steady temperature in the upper 80s. West winds 5 to 10 miles per hour. Chance of rain 40%. Heat index values up to 103. Tonight, mostly clear. A chance of showers and thunderstorms in the evening. Humid with lows in the mid-70s. Southwest winds 5 to 10 miles per hour. Chance of rain 30%. Heat index values up to 100 too early in the evening. Saturday, sunny with highs in the lower 90s. West winds 5 to 10 miles per hour. Heat index values up to 105. Saturday night, mostly clear in the evening, then becoming partly cloudy. A slight chance of showers and thunderstorms. Humid with lows in the mid-70s. West winds 5 to 10 miles per hour. Chance of rain 20%. Heat index values up to 103 early in the evening. Sunday, mostly sunny. A chance of showers and thunderstorms in the afternoon. Humid with highs in the lower 90s. North winds around 5 miles per hour. Chance of rain 50%. Heat index values up to 103. Sunday night and Monday, mostly clear. Lows in the lower 70s. Highs in the mid-90s. Heat index values up to 105. Monday night and Tuesday, mostly clear. Hot. Lows in the upper 70s. Highs in the mid-90s. Heat index values up to 105.
Tuesday night and Wednesday, partly cloudy. Lows around 70. Highs in the mid-80s. Heat index values up to 100. Wednesday night, partly cloudy in the evening, then becoming mostly clear. Lows in the mid-60s. Thursday, mostly sunny. A slight chance of showers in the morning. Highs in the mid-80s. Chance of rain 20%. At noon at Lambert Field in St. Louis, it was mostly sunny with a temperature of 86 degrees. The dew point was 72, giving us a relative humidity of 62%, producing a heat index of 92. The wind was west at 10 miles an hour, gusting to 20, and the pressure was 30.11 inches and steady. Elsewhere in the metro area, in Chesterfield, it was mostly sunny and the temperature was 89. In Cahokia, it was partly sunny and 87 degrees. In St. Charles, it was sunny and 87. Across the region, it was mostly sunny in Columbia, Missouri, with a temperature of 85. In Quincy, it was mostly sunny and 85.

85. And the temperature was 84. In Farmington, it was 86 degrees. It was mostly sunny in Cape Girardeau with 89 degrees. It was sunny in Springfield, Illinois with a temperature of 85. Once again in St. Louis, it was mostly sunny. The temperature was 86 degrees and the wind was west at 10 miles an hour, gusting to 20. This is a special weather statement for the following counties in Missouri, Franklin, Jefferson, St. Charles, St. Louis City, St. Louis, and Warren, and the following counties in Illinois, Madison, Monroe, and St. Clair. Heat advisory in effect from noon Saturday to 7 p.m. Tuesday. Heat index values 100 to 105 expected for portions of south central and southwest Illinois and central, east central, and southeast Missouri from noon Saturday to 7 p.m. Tuesday. Hot temperatures and high humidity may cause heat illnesses. The current time is 12:53 p.m. Central Daylight Time. This is NOAA, Weather Radio KDO 89 St. Louis, Missouri, broadcasting on 162.550 MHz. This program originates from the National Weather Service Forecast Office in St. Louis, Missouri, and serves parts of East Central Missouri and Southwest Illinois, including the St. Louis metro area and surrounding counties. Heat advisory in effect from noon Saturday to 7 p.m. Tuesday. This afternoon, mostly sunny with a chance of showers and thunderstorms. Near steady temperature in the upper 80s. West winds 5 to 10 miles per hour. Chance of rain 40%. Heat index values up to 103. Tonight, mostly clear. A chance of showers and thunderstorms in the evening. Humid with lows in the mid-70s. Southwest winds 5 to 10 miles per hour. Chance of rain 30%. Heat index values up to 102 early in the evening. Saturday, sunny with highs in the lower 90s. West winds 5 to 10 miles per hour. Heat index values up to 105. Saturday night, mostly clear in the evening, then becoming partly cloudy. A slight chance of showers and thunderstorms. Humid with lows in the mid-70s. West winds 5 to 10 miles per hour. Chance of rain 20%. Heat index values up to 103 early in the evening. Sunday, mostly sunny. A chance of showers and thunderstorms in the afternoon. Humid with highs in the lower 90s. North winds around 5 miles per hour. Chance of rain 50%. Heat index values up to 103. Sunday night and Monday, mostly clear. Lows in the lower 70s. Highs in the mid-90s. Heat index values up to 105. Monday night and Tuesday, mostly clear. Hot. Lows in the upper 70s. Highs in the mid-90s. Heat index values up to 105. Tuesday night and Wednesday, partly cloudy. Lows around 70. Highs in the mid-80s. Heat index values up to 100. Wednesday night, partly cloudy in the evening, then becoming mostly clear. Lows in the mid-60s. Thursday, mostly sunny. A slight chance of showers in the morning. Highs in the mid-80s. Chance of rain 20%. At noon at Lambert Field in St. Louis, it was mostly sunny with a temperature of 86 degrees. The dew point was 72, giving us a relative humidity of 62%, producing a heat index of 92. The wind was west at 10 miles an hour, gusting to 20, and the pressure was 30.11 inches and steady. Elsewhere in the metro area, in Chesterfield, it was mostly sunny and the temperature was 89. In Cahokia, it was partly sunny and 87 degrees. In St. Charles, it was sunny and 87. Across the region, it was mostly sunny in Columbia, Missouri, with a temperature of 85. In Quincy, it was mostly sunny and 87 degrees. In Kansas City, it was partly sunny and the temperature was 84. It was mostly sunny in Springfield, Missouri, with a temperature of 85.
In Rolla, it was sunny and the temperature was 84. In Farmington, it was 86 degrees. It was mostly sunny in Cape Girardeau, with 89 degrees. It was sunny in Springfield, Illinois, with a temperature of 85. Once again in St. Louis, it was mostly sunny. The temperature was 86 degrees and the wind was west at 10 miles an hour, gusting to 20. This is a special weather statement for the following counties in Missouri: Franklin, Jefferson, St. Charles, St. Louis City, St. Louis, and Warren, and the following counties in Illinois: Madison, Monroe, and St. Clair. Heat advisory in effect from noon Saturday to 7 p.m. Tuesday. Heat index values 100 to 105 expected for portions of south central and southwest Illinois and central, east central, and southeast Missouri from noon Saturday to 7 p.m. Tuesday. Hot temperatures and high humidity may cause heat illnesses. Daily river and lake stages for Friday, July 17th. On the Mississippi River at Hannibal, the morning stage was 12.6 feet. The forecast, 12.4, 12.2, 12.1, 11.8, 11.6. At Louisiana, 12.0 feet. The forecast, 12 feet for the next 5 days. At Clarksville, 19.9 feet. The forecast, 19.8, 19.4, 19.1, 18.8, 18.3. At Winfield, 20.0 feet. The forecast, 19.8, 19.4, 19, 18.7, 18.2. At Grafton, 16.3 feet. The forecast, 16, 15.9, 15.8, 15.7, 15.7. At Mel Price Lock and Dam, 11.4 feet. The forecast, 11.2, 10.7, 10.2, 9.7, 9.1. At St. Louis, 14.0 feet. The forecast, 13.8, 13.1, 12, 10.9, 9.8. At Chester, 17.5 feet. The forecast, 16.9, 16.5, 15.7, 14.8, 13.9. On the Missouri River at Herman, 10.4 feet, up 0.4. The forecast, 9.4, 8.2, 7.2, 6.7, 6.8. At Washington, 7.8 feet, up 0.3. The forecast, 7.3, 6, 5, 4.3, 4.4. At St. Charles, 14.7 feet. The forecast, 14.8, 13.7, 12.7, 11.9, 11.6. On the Illinois River at Hardin, 23.1 feet. The forecast, 23, 22.9, 22.7, 22.6, 22.4. On the Merrimack River near Steelville, 2.5 feet, up 0.1. Near Sullivan, 5.0 feet, up 0.1. At Pacific, 1.1 feet. Near Eureka, 4.7 feet. At Valley Park, 0.5 feet. At Fenton, 4.7 feet, down 0.8. Near Arnold, 11.8 feet. On the Quiver River near Troy, 5.7 feet. On the Burbage River at Union, 3.7 feet. On the Big River at Burnsville, 3.5 feet, up 0.2. At Carlisle Lake, the morning stage was 445.9 feet. At Carlisle, 12.2 feet. At Mark Twain Lake, the morning stage was 608.2 feet. At Lake of the Ozarks, 659.1 feet, down 0.2. The current time is 1:01 p.m. Central Daylight Time. 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Heat advisory in effect from noon Saturday to 7 p.m. Tuesday. This afternoon, mostly sunny with a chance of showers and thunderstorms. Near steady temperature in the upper 80s. West winds 5 to 10 miles per hour. Chance of rain 40%.
heat index values up to 103. Tonight, mostly clear. A chance of showers and thunderstorms in the evening. Humid with lows in the mid-70s. Southwest winds 5 to 10 miles per hour. Chance of rain 30%. Heat index values up to 102 early in the evening. Saturday, sunny with highs in the lower 90s. West winds 5 to 10 miles per hour. Heat index values up to 105. Saturday night, mostly clear in the evening, then becoming partly cloudy. A slight chance of showers and thunderstorms. Humid with lows in the mid-70s. West winds 5 to 10 miles per hour. Chance of rain 20%. Heat index values up to 103 early in the evening. Sunday, mostly sunny. A chance of showers and thunderstorms in the afternoon. Humid with highs in the lower 90s. North winds around 5 miles per hour. Chance of rain 50%. Heat index values up to 103. Sunday night and Monday, mostly clear. Lows in the lower 70s. Highs in the mid-90s. Heat index values up to 105. Monday night and Tuesday, mostly clear. Hot. Lows in the upper 70s. Highs in the mid-90s. Heat index values up to 105. Tuesday night and Wednesday, partly cloudy. Lows around 70. Highs in the mid-80s. Heat index values up to 100. Wednesday night, partly cloudy in the evening, then becoming mostly clear. Lows in the mid-60s. Thursday, mostly sunny. A slight chance of showers in the morning. Highs in the mid-80s. Chance of rain 20%. At noon at Lambert Field in St. Louis, it was mostly sunny with a temperature of 86 degrees. The dew point was 72, giving us a relative humidity of 62%, producing a heat index of 92. The wind was west at 10 miles an hour, gusting to 20, and the pressure was 30.11 inches and steady. Elsewhere in the metro area, in Chesterfield, it was mostly sunny and the temperature was 89. In Cahokia, it was partly sunny and 87 degrees. In St. Charles, it was sunny and 87. Across the region, it was mostly sunny in Columbia, Missouri, with a temperature of 85. In Quincy, it was mostly sunny and 87 degrees. In Kansas City, it was partly sunny and the temperature was 84. It was mostly sunny in Springfield, Missouri, with a temperature of 85. In Rolla, it was sunny and the temperature was 84. In Farmington, it was 86 degrees. It was mostly sunny in Cape Girardeau, with 89 degrees. It was sunny in Springfield, Illinois, with a temperature of 85. Once again in St. Louis, it was mostly sunny, the temperature was 86 degrees, and the wind was west at 10 miles an hour, gusting to 20. This is a special weather statement for the following counties in Missouri, Franklin, Jefferson, St. Charles, St. Louis City, St. Louis, and Warren, and the following counties in Illinois, Madison, Monroe, and St. Clair. Heat advisory in effect from noon Saturday to 7 p.m. Tuesday. Heat index values 100 to 105 expected. For portions of south central and southwest Illinois and central, east central, and southeast Missouri. From noon Saturday to 7 p.m. Tuesday. Hot temperatures and high humidity may cause heat illnesses. The current time is 1:06 p.m. Central Daylight Time. This is NOAA, Weather Radio KDO 89 St. Louis, Missouri, broadcasting on 162.550 MHz. This program originates from the National Weather Service Forecast Office in St. Louis, Missouri, and serves parts of East Central Missouri and Southwest Illinois, including the St. Louis metro area and surrounding counties. Heat advisory in effect from noon Saturday to 7 p.m. Tuesday. This afternoon, mostly sunny with a chance of showers and thunderstorms. Near steady temperature in the upper 80s. West winds 5 to 10 miles per hour.
chance of rain 40%. Heat index values up to 103. Tonight, mostly clear. A chance of showers and thunderstorms in the evening. Humid with lows in the mid-70s. Southwest winds 5 to 10 miles per hour. Chance of rain 30%. Heat index values up to 102 early in the evening. Saturday, sunny with highs in the lower 90s. West winds 5 to 10 miles per hour. Heat index values up to 105. Saturday night, mostly clear in the evening, then becoming partly cloudy. A slight chance of showers and thunderstorms. Humid with lows in the mid-70s. West winds 5 to 10 miles per hour. Chance of rain 20%. Heat index values up to 103 early in the evening. Sunday, mostly sunny. A chance of showers and thunderstorms in the afternoon. Humid with highs in the lower 90s. North winds around 5 miles per hour. Chance of rain 50%. Heat index values up to 103. Sunday night and Monday, mostly clear. Lows in the lower 70s. Highs in the mid-90s. Heat index values up to 105. Monday night and Tuesday, mostly clear. Hot. Lows in the upper 70s. Highs in the mid-90s. Heat index values up to 105. Tuesday night and Wednesday, partly cloudy. Lows around 70. Highs in the mid-80s. Heat index values up to 100. Wednesday night, partly cloudy in the evening, then becoming mostly clear. Lows in the mid-60s. Thursday, mostly sunny. A slight chance of showers in the morning. Highs in the mid-80s. Chance of rain 20%. At noon at Lambert Field in St. Louis, it was mostly sunny with a temperature of 86 degrees. The dew point was 72, giving us a relative humidity of 62%, producing a heat index of 92. The wind was west at 10 miles an hour, gusting to 20, and the pressure was 30.11 inches and steady. Elsewhere in the metro area, in Chesterfield, it was mostly sunny and the temperature was 89. In Cahokia, it was partly sunny and 87 degrees. In St. Charles, it was sunny and 87. Across the region, it was mostly sunny in Columbia, Missouri, with a temperature of 85. In Quincy, it was mostly sunny and 87 degrees. In Kansas City, it was partly sunny and the temperature was 84. It was mostly sunny in Springfield, Missouri, with a temperature of 85. In Rolla, it was sunny and the temperature was 84. In Farmington, it was 86 degrees. It was mostly sunny in Cape Girardeau, with 89 degrees. It was sunny in Springfield, Illinois, with a temperature of 85. Once again in St. Louis, it was mostly sunny. The temperature was 86 degrees and the wind was west at 10 miles an hour, gusting to 20. At 1 p.m. at Lambert Field in St. Louis, light rain was falling with a temperature of 80 degrees. The dew point was 74, giving us a relative humidity of 81%. The wind was southwest at 6 miles an hour, and the pressure was 30.09 inches and falling. Elsewhere in the metro area, in Chesterfield, it was mostly sunny and the temperature was 89. In Belleville, it was 92 degrees. In Cahokia, it was mostly sunny and 89 degrees. In St. Charles, it was sunny and 89. Across the region, it was mostly sunny in Columbia, Missouri, with a temperature of 86. In Quincy, it was mostly sunny and 89 degrees. In Kansas City, it was partly sunny and the temperature was 87. It was mostly sunny in Springfield, Missouri, with a temperature of 85. In Rolla, it was partly sunny and the temperature was 86. In Farmington, it was 88 degrees. It was mostly sunny in Cape Girardeau, with 89 degrees. It was mostly sunny in Springfield, Illinois, with a temperature of 86. Once again in St. Louis, light rain was falling, the temperature was 80 degrees, and the wind was southwest at 6 miles an hour.
This is a special weather statement for the following counties in Missouri, Franklin, Jefferson, St. Charles, St. Louis City, St. Louis, and Warren, and the following counties in Illinois, Madison, Monroe, and St. Clair. Heat advisory in effect from noon Saturday to 7 p.m. Tuesday. Heat index values 100 to 105 expected for portions of south central and southwest Illinois and central, east central, and southeast Missouri from noon Saturday to 7 p.m. Tuesday. Hot temperatures and high humidity may cause heat illnesses. The current time is 1:12 p.m. Central Daylight Time. This is NOAA, Weather Radio KDO 89 St. Louis, Missouri, broadcasting on 162.550 MHz. This program originates from the National Weather Service Forecast Office in St. Louis, Missouri, and serves parts of east central Missouri and southwest Illinois, including the St. Louis metro area and surrounding counties. Heat advisory in effect from noon Saturday to 7 p.m. Tuesday. This afternoon, mostly sunny with a chance of showers and thunderstorms. Near steady temperature in the upper 80s. West winds 5 to 10 miles per hour. Chance of rain 40%. Heat index values up to 103. Tonight, mostly clear. A chance of showers and thunderstorms in the evening. Humid with lows in the mid-70s. Southwest winds 5 to 10 miles per hour. Chance of rain 30%. Heat index values up to 100 too early in the evening. Saturday, sunny with highs in the lower 90s. West winds 5 to 10 miles per hour. Heat index values up to 105. Saturday night, mostly clear in the evening, then becoming partly cloudy. A slight chance of showers and thunderstorms. Humid with lows in the mid-70s. West winds 5 to 10 miles per hour. Chance of rain 20%. Heat index values up to 103 early in the evening. Sunday, mostly sunny. A chance of showers and thunderstorms in the afternoon. Humid with highs in the lower 90s. North winds around 5 miles per hour. Chance of rain 50%. Heat index values up to 103. Sunday night and Monday, mostly clear. Lows in the lower 70s. Highs in the mid-90s. Heat index values up to 105. Monday night and Tuesday, mostly clear. Hot. Lows in the upper 70s. Highs in the mid-90s. Heat index values up to 105. Tuesday night and Wednesday, partly cloudy. Lows around 70. Highs in the mid-80s. Heat index values up to 100. Wednesday night, partly cloudy in the evening, then becoming mostly clear. Lows in the mid-60s. Thursday, mostly sunny. A slight chance of showers in the morning. Highs in the mid-80s. Chance of rain 20%. Daily river and lake stages for Friday, July 17th. On the Mississippi River at Hannibal, the morning stage was 12.6 feet. The forecast, 12.4, 12.2, 12.1, 11.8, 11.6. At Louisiana, 12.0 feet. The forecast, 12 feet for the next 5 days. At Clarksville, 19.9 feet. The forecast, 19.8, 19.4, 19.1, 18.8, 18.3. At Winfield, 20.0 feet. The forecast, 19.8, 19.4, 19, 18.7, 18.2. At Grafton, 16.3 feet. The forecast, 16, 15.9, 15.8, 15.7, 15.7. At Mel Price Lock and Dam, 11.4 feet. The forecast, 11.2, 10.7, 10.2, 9.7, 9.1. At St. Louis, 14.0 feet. The forecast, 13.8, 13.1, 12, 10.9, 9.8. At Chester, 17.5 feet. The forecast, 16.9, 16.5, 15.7,
14.8, 13.9 on the Missouri River at Herman. 10.4 feet, up 0.4, the forecast, 9.4, 8.2, 7.2, 6.7, 6.8, at Washington, 7.8 feet, up 0.3, the forecast, 7.3, 6, 5, 4.3, 4.4, at St. Charles, 14.7 feet, the forecast, 14.8, 13.7, 12.7, 11.9, 11.6, on the Illinois River at Hardin, 23.1 feet, the forecast, 23, 22.9, 22.7, 22.6, 22.4, on the Merrimack River near Steelville, 2.5 feet, up 0.1, near Sullivan, 5.0 feet, up 0.1, at Pacific, 1.1 feet, near Eureka, 4.7 feet, at Valley Park, 0.5 feet, at Fenton, 4.7 feet, down 0.8, near Arnold, 11.8 feet, on the Quiver River near Troy, 5.7 feet, on the Berbers River at Union, 3.7 feet, on the Big River at Burnsville, 3.5 feet, up 0.2, at Carlisle Lake, the morning stage was 445.9 feet at Carlisle, 12.2 feet at Mark Twain Lake. The morning stage was 608.2 feet at Lake of the Ozarks, 659.1 feet, down 0.2. At 1 p.m. at Lambert Field in St. Louis, light rain was falling with a temperature of 80 degrees. The dew point was 74, giving us a relative humidity of 81%. The wind was southwest at 6 miles an hour, and the pressure was 30.09 inches and falling. Elsewhere in the metro area, in Chesterfield, it was mostly sunny and the temperature was 89. In Belleville, it was 92 degrees. In Cahokia, it was mostly sunny and 89 degrees. In St. Charles, it was sunny and 89. Across the region, it was mostly sunny in Columbia, Missouri, with a temperature of 86. In Quincy, it was mostly sunny and 89 degrees. In Kansas City, it was partly sunny and the temperature was 87. It was mostly sunny in Springfield, Missouri, with a temperature of 85. In Rolla, it was partly sunny and the temperature was 86. In Farmington, it was 88 degrees. It was mostly sunny in Cape Girardeau, with 89 degrees. It was mostly sunny in Springfield, Illinois, with a temperature of 86. Once again in St. Louis, light rain was falling, the temperature was 80 degrees, and the wind was southwest at 6 miles an hour. This is a special weather statement for the following counties in Missouri: Franklin, Jefferson, St. Charles, St. Louis City, St. Louis, and Warren, and the following counties in Illinois: Madison, Monroe, and St. Clair. Heat advisory in effect from noon Saturday to 7 p.m. Tuesday. Heat index values 100 to 105 expected. Proportions of south central and southwest Illinois and central, east central, and southeast Missouri. From Saturday to 7 p.m. Tuesday. Hot temperatures and high humidity may cause heat illnesses. The current time is 1:20 p.m. Central Daylight Time. 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Heat advisory in effect from noon Saturday to 7 p.m. Tuesday. This afternoon, mostly sunny with a chance of showers and thunderstorms. Near steady temperature in the upper 80s. West winds 5 to 10 miles per hour. Chance of rain 40%. Heat index values up to 103. Tonight, mostly clear. A chance of showers and thunderstorms in the evening. Humid with lows in the mid-70s. Southwest winds 5 to 10 miles per hour. Chance of rain 30%. Heat index values up to 102 early in the evening. Saturday, sunny with highs in the lower 90s.
southwest winds 5 to 10 miles per hour. Heat index values up to 105. Saturday night, mostly clear in the evening, then becoming partly cloudy. A slight chance of showers and thunderstorms. Humid with lows in the mid-70s. West winds 5 to 10 miles per hour. Chance of rain 20%. Heat index values up to 103 early in the evening. Sunday, mostly sunny. A chance of showers and thunderstorms in the afternoon. Humid with highs in the lower 90s. North winds around 5 miles per hour. Chance of rain 50%. Heat index values up to 103. Sunday night and Monday, mostly clear. Lows in the lower 70s. Highs in the mid-90s. Heat index values up to 105. Monday night and Tuesday, mostly clear. Hot. Lows in the upper 70s. Highs in the mid-90s. Heat index values up to 105. Tuesday night and Wednesday, mostly clear. Lows around 70. Highs in the mid-80s. Heat index values up to 100. Wednesday night and Thursday, partly cloudy. Lows in the mid-60s. Highs in the mid-80s. At 1 p.m. at Lambert Field in St. Louis, light rain was falling with a temperature of 80 degrees. The dew point was 74, giving us a relative humidity of 81%. The wind was southwest at 6 miles an hour, and the pressure was 30.09 inches and falling. Elsewhere in the metro area, in Chesterfield, it was mostly sunny and the temperature was 89. In Belleville, it was 92 degrees. In Cahokia, it was mostly sunny and 89 degrees. In St. Charles, it was sunny and 89. Across the region, it was mostly sunny in Columbia, Missouri, with a temperature of 86. In Quincy, it was mostly sunny and 89 degrees. In Kansas City, it was partly sunny and the temperature was 87. It was mostly sunny in Springfield, Missouri, with a temperature of 85. In Rolla, it was partly sunny and the temperature was 86. In Farmington, it was 88 degrees. It was mostly sunny in Cape Girardeau, with 89 degrees. It was mostly sunny in Springfield, Illinois, with a temperature of 86. Once again in St. Louis, light rain was falling, the temperature was 80 degrees, and the wind was southwest at 6 miles an hour. Daily river and lake stages for Friday, July 17th. On the Mississippi River at Hannibal, the morning stage was 12.6 feet. The forecast, 12.4, 12.2, 12.1, 11.8, 11.6. At Louisiana, 12.0 feet. The forecast, 12 feet for the next 5 days. At Clarksville, 19.9 feet. The forecast, 19.8, 19.4, 19.1, 18.8, 18.3. At Winfield, 20.0 feet. The forecast, 19.8, 19.4, 19, 18.7, 18.2. At Grafton, 16.3 feet. The forecast, 16, 15.9, 15.8, 15.7, 15.7. At Mel Price Lock and Dam, 11.4 feet. The forecast, 11.2, 10.7, 10.2, 9.7, 9.1. At St. Louis, 14.0 feet. The forecast, 13.8, 13.1, 12, 10.9, 9.8. At Chester, 17.5 feet. The forecast, 16.9, 16.5, 15.7, 14.8, 13.9. On the Missouri River at Herman, 10.4 feet, up 0.4. The forecast, 9.4, 8.2, 7.2, 6.7, 6.8. At Washington, 7.8 feet, up 0.3. The forecast, 7.3, 6, 5, 4.3, 4.4. At St. Charles, 14.7 feet. The forecast,
14.8, 13.7, 12.7, 11.9, 11.6. On the Illinois River at Hardin, 23.1 feet. The forecast, 23, 22.9, 22.7, 22.6. 22.4 on the Merrimack River near Steelville, 2.5 feet, up 0.1, near Sullivan, 5.0 feet, up 0.1, at Pacific, 1.1 feet, near Eureka, 4.7 feet, at Valley Park, 0.5 feet, at Fenton, 4.7 feet, down 0.8, near Arnold, 11.8 feet, on the Quiver River near Troy, 5.7 feet, on the Burbage River at Union, 3.7 feet, on the Big River at Burnsville, 3.5 feet, up 0.2, at Carlisle Lake, the morning stage was 445.9 feet at Carlisle, 12.2 feet at Mark Twain Lake. The morning stage was 608.2 feet at Lake of the Ozarks, 659.1 feet, down 0.2. This is a special weather statement for the following counties in Missouri: Franklin, Jefferson, St. Charles, St. Louis City, St. Louis and Warren, and the following counties in Illinois: Madison, Monroe and St. Clair. Heat advisory in effect from noon Saturday to 7 p.m. Tuesday. Heat index values 100 to 105 expected. For portions of south central and southwest Illinois and central, east central, and southeast Missouri. From noon Saturday to 7 p.m. Tuesday. Hot temperatures and high humidity may cause heat illnesses. The current time is 1:28 p.m. Central Daylight Time. 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This program originates from the National Weather Service Forecast Office in St. Louis, Missouri, and serves parts of east central Missouri and southwest Illinois, including the St. Louis metro area and surrounding counties. Heat advisory in effect from noon Saturday to 7 p.m. Tuesday. This afternoon, mostly sunny with a chance of showers and thunderstorms. Near steady temperature in the upper 80s. West winds 5 to 10 miles per hour. Chance of rain 40%. Heat index values up to 103. Tonight, mostly clear. A chance of showers and thunderstorms in the evening. Humid with lows in the mid-70s. Southwest winds 5 to 10 miles per hour. Chance of rain 30%. Heat index values up to 102 early in the evening. Saturday, sunny with highs in the lower 90s. West winds 5 to 10 miles per hour. Heat index values up to 105. Saturday night, mostly clear in the evening, then becoming partly cloudy. A slight chance of showers and thunderstorms. Humid with lows in the mid-70s. West winds 5 to 10 miles per hour. Chance of rain 20%. Heat index values up to 103 early in the evening. Sunday, mostly sunny. A chance of showers and thunderstorms in the afternoon. Humid with highs in the lower 90s. North winds around 5 miles per hour. Chance of rain 50%. Heat index values up to 103. Sunday night and Monday, mostly clear. Lows in the lower 70s. Highs in the mid-90s. Heat index values up to 105. Monday night and Tuesday, mostly clear. Hot. Lows in the upper 70s. Highs in the mid-90s. Heat index values up to 105. Tuesday night and Wednesday, mostly clear. Lows around 70. Highs in the mid-80s. Heat index values up to 100. Wednesday night and Thursday, partly cloudy. Lows in the mid-60s. Highs in the mid-80s. Daily river and lake stages for Friday, July 17th. On the Mississippi River at Hannibal, the morning stage was 12.6 feet. The forecast, 12.4, 12.2, 12.1, 11.8, 11.6. At Louisiana, 12.0 feet. The forecast, 12 feet for the next Sunday night and Monday.

Wednesday night and Thursday, partly cloudy. Lows in the mid-60s. Highs in the mid-80s. Daily river and lake stages for Friday, July 17th. On the Mississippi River at Hannibal, the morning stage was 12.6 feet. The forecast, 12.4, 12.2, 12.1, 11.8, 11.6. At Louisiana, 12.0 feet. The forecast, 12 feet for the next 5 days. At Clarksville, 19.9 feet. The forecast, 19.8, 19.4, 19.1, 18.8, 18.3. At Winfield, 20.0 feet. The forecast, 19.8, 19.4, 19, 18.7, 18.2. At Grafton, 16.3 feet. The forecast, 16, 15.9, 15.8, 15.7, 15.7. At Mel Price Lock and Dam, 11.4 feet. The forecast, 11.2, 10.7, 10.2, 9.7, 9.1. At St. Louis, 14.0 feet. The forecast, 13.8, 13.1, 12, 10.9, 9.8. At Chester, 17.5 feet. The forecast, 16.9, 16.5, 15.7, 14.8, 13.9. On the Missouri River at Herman, 10.4 feet, up 0.4. The forecast, 9.4, 8.2, 7.2, 6.7, 6.8. At Washington, 7.8 feet, up 0.3. The forecast, 7.3, 6, 5, 4.3, 4.4. At St. Charles, 14.7 feet. The forecast, 14.8, 13.7, 12.7, 11.9, 11.6. On the Illinois River at Hardin, 23.1 feet. The forecast, 23, 22.9, 22.7, 22.6, 22.4. On the Merrimack River near Steelville, 2.5 feet, up 0.1. Near Sullivan, 5.0 feet, up 0.1. At Pacific, 1.1 feet. Near Eureka, 4.7 feet. At Valley Park, 0.5 feet. At Fenton, 4.7 feet, down 0.8. Near Arnold, 11.8 feet. On the Quiver River near Troy, 5.7 feet. On the Burbis River at Union, 3.7 feet. On the Big River at Burnsville, 3.5 feet, up 0.2. At Carlisle Lake, the morning stage was 445.9 feet. At Carlisle, 12.2 feet. At Mark Twain Lake, the morning stage was 608.2 feet. At Lake of the Ozarks, 659.1 feet, down 0.2. At 1 p.m. at Lambert Field in St. Louis, light rain was falling with a temperature of 80 degrees. The dew point was 74, giving us a relative humidity of 81%. The wind was southwest at 6 miles an hour, and the pressure was 30.09 inches and falling. Elsewhere in the metro area, in Chesterfield, it was mostly sunny and the temperature was 89. In Belleville, it was 92 degrees. In Cahokia, it was mostly sunny and 89 degrees. In St. Charles, it was sunny and 89. Across the region, it was mostly sunny in Columbia, Missouri, with a temperature of 86. In Quincy, it was mostly sunny and 89 degrees. In Kansas City, it was partly sunny and the temperature was 87. It was mostly sunny in Springfield, Missouri, with a temperature of 85. In Rolla, it was partly sunny and the temperature was 86. In Farmington, it was 88 degrees. It was mostly sunny in Cape Girardeau, with 89 degrees. It was mostly sunny in Springfield, Illinois, with a temperature of 86. Once again in St. Louis, light rain was falling, the temperature was 80 degrees, and the wind was southwest at 6 miles an hour. This is a special weather statement for the following counties in Missouri: Franklin, Jefferson, St. Charles, St. Louis City, St. Louis, and Warren, and the following counties in Illinois: Madison, Monroe, and St. Clair. Heat advisory in effect from noon Saturday to 7 p.m. Tuesday. Heat index values 100 to 105 expected

for portions of south central and southwest Illinois and central, east central, and southeast Missouri. From noon Saturday to 7 p.m. Tuesday. Hot temperatures and high humidity may cause heat illnesses. The current time is 1:36 p.m. Central Daylight Time. 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This program originates from the National Weather Service Forecast Office in St. Louis, Missouri, and serves parts of East Central Missouri and Southwest Illinois, including the St. Louis metro area and surrounding counties. Heat advisory in effect from noon Saturday to 7 p.m. Tuesday. This afternoon, mostly sunny with a chance of showers and thunderstorms. Near steady temperature in the upper 80s. West winds 5 to 10 miles per hour. Chance of rain 40%. Heat index values up to 103. Tonight, mostly clear. A chance of showers and thunderstorms in the evening. Humid with lows in the mid-70s. Southwest winds 5 to 10 miles per hour. Chance of rain 30%. Heat index values up to 102 early in the evening. Saturday, sunny with highs in the lower 90s. West winds 5 to 10 miles per hour. Heat index values up to 105. Saturday night, mostly clear in the evening, then becoming partly cloudy. A slight chance of showers and thunderstorms. Humid with lows in the mid-70s. West winds 5 to 10 miles per hour. Chance of rain 20%. Heat index values up to 103 early in the evening. Sunday, mostly sunny. A chance of showers and thunderstorms in the afternoon. Humid with highs in the lower 90s. North winds around 5 miles per hour. Chance of rain 50%. Heat index values up to 103. Sunday night and Monday, mostly clear. Lows in the lower 70s. Highs in the mid-90s. Heat index values up to 105. Monday night and Tuesday, mostly clear. Hot. Lows in the upper 70s. Highs in the mid-90s. Heat index values up to 105. Tuesday night and Wednesday, mostly clear. Lows around 70. Highs in the mid-80s. Heat index values up to 100. Wednesday night and Thursday, partly cloudy. Lows in the mid-60s. Highs in the mid-80s. At 1 p.m. at Lambert Field in St. Louis, light rain was falling with a temperature of 80 degrees. The dew point was 74, giving us a relative humidity of 81%. The wind was southwest at 6 miles an hour, and the pressure was 30.09 inches and falling. Elsewhere in the metro area, in Chesterfield, it was mostly sunny and the temperature was 89. In Belleville, it was 92 degrees. In Cahokia, it was mostly sunny and 89 degrees. In St. Charles, it was sunny and 89. Across the region, it was mostly sunny in Columbia, Missouri, with a temperature of 86. In Quincy, it was mostly sunny and 89 degrees. In Kansas City, it was partly sunny and the temperature was 87. It was mostly sunny in Springfield, Missouri, with a temperature of 85. In Rolla, it was partly sunny and the temperature was 86. In Farmington, it was 88 degrees. It was mostly sunny in Cape Girardeau, with 89 degrees. It was mostly sunny in Springfield, Illinois, with a temperature of 86. Once again in St. Louis, light rain was falling, the temperature was 80 degrees, and the wind was southwest at 6 miles an hour. This is a special weather statement for the following counties in Missouri, Franklin, Jefferson, St. Charles, St. Louis City, St. Louis, and Warren, and the following counties in Illinois, Madison, Monroe, and St. Clair. Heat advisory in effect from noon Saturday to 7 p.m. Tuesday. Heat index values 100 to 105 expected. For portions of south central and southwest Illinois and central, east central, and southeast Missouri. From noon Saturday to 7 p.m. Tuesday.
hot temperatures and high humidity may cause heat illnesses. The current time is 1:41 p.m. Central Daylight Time. 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This program originates from the National Weather Service Forecast Office in St. Louis, Missouri, and serves parts of East Central Missouri and Southwest Illinois, including the St. Louis metro area and surrounding counties. Heat advisory in effect from noon Saturday to 7 p.m. Tuesday. This afternoon, mostly sunny with a chance of showers and thunderstorms. Near steady temperature in the upper 80s. West winds 5 to 10 miles per hour. Chance of rain 40%. Heat index values up to 103. Tonight, mostly clear. A chance of showers and thunderstorms in the evening. Humid with lows in the mid-70s. Southwest winds 5 to 10 miles per hour. Chance of rain 30%. Heat index values up to 100 too early in the evening. Saturday, sunny with highs in the lower 90s. West winds 5 to 10 miles per hour. Heat index values up to 105. Saturday night, mostly clear in the evening, then becoming partly cloudy. A slight chance of showers and thunderstorms. Humid with lows in the mid-70s. West winds 5 to 10 miles per hour. Chance of rain 20%. Heat index values up to 103 early in the evening. Sunday, mostly sunny. A chance of showers and thunderstorms in the afternoon. Humid with highs in the lower 90s. North winds around 5 miles per hour. Chance of rain 50%. Heat index values up to 103. Sunday night and Monday, mostly clear. Lows in the lower 70s. Highs in the mid-90s. Heat index values up to 105. Monday night and Tuesday, mostly clear. Hot. Lows in the upper 70s. Highs in the mid-90s. Heat index values up to 105. Tuesday night and Wednesday, mostly clear. Lows around 70. Highs in the mid-80s. Heat index values up to 100. Wednesday night and Thursday, partly cloudy. Lows in the mid-60s. Highs in the mid-80s. At 1 p.m. at Lambert Field in St. Louis, light rain was falling with a temperature of 80 degrees. The dew point was 74, giving us a relative humidity of 81%. The wind was southwest at 6 miles an hour, and the pressure was 30.09 inches and falling. Elsewhere in the metro area, in Chesterfield, it was mostly sunny and the temperature was 89. In Belleville, it was 92 degrees. In Cahokia, it was mostly sunny and 89 degrees. In St. Charles, it was sunny and 89. Across the region, it was mostly sunny in Columbia, Missouri, with a temperature of 86. In Quincy, it was mostly sunny and 89 degrees. In Kansas City, it was partly sunny and the temperature was 87. It was mostly sunny in Springfield, Missouri, with a temperature of 85. In Rolla, it was partly sunny and the temperature was 86. In Farmington, it was 88 degrees. It was mostly sunny in Cape Girardeau, with 89 degrees. It was mostly sunny in Springfield, Illinois, with a temperature of 86. Once again in St. Louis, light rain was falling, the temperature was 80 degrees, and the wind was southwest at 6 miles an hour. This is a special weather statement for the following counties in Missouri, Franklin, Jefferson, St. Charles, St. Louis City, St. Louis, and Warren, and the following counties in Illinois, Madison, Monroe, and St. Clair. Heat advisory in effect from noon Saturday to 7 p.m. Tuesday. Heat index values 100 to 105 expected. For portions of South Central and Southwest Illinois and Central, East Central, and Southeast Missouri. From noon Saturday to 7 p.m. Tuesday. Hot temperatures and high humidity may cause heat illnesses. The current time is 1:45 p.m. Central Daylight Time.
Daily River and Lake stages for Friday, July 17th. On the Mississippi River at Hannibal, the morning stage was 12.6 feet. The forecast, 12.4, 12.2, 12.1, 11.8, 11.6. At Louisiana, 12.0 feet. The forecast, 12 feet for the next 5 days. At Clarksville, 19.9 feet. The forecast, 19.8, 19.4, 19.1, 18.8, 18.3. At Winfield, 20.0 feet. The forecast, 19.8, 19.4, 19, 18.7, 18.2. At Grafton, 16.3 feet. The forecast, 16, 15.9, 15.8, 15.7, 15.7. At Mel Price Lock and Dam, 11.4 feet. The forecast, 11.2, 10.7, 10.2, 9.7, 9.1. At St. Louis, 14.0 feet. The forecast, 13.8, 13.1, 12, 10.9, 9.8. At Chester, 17.5 feet. The forecast, 16.9, 16.5, 15.7, 14.8, 13.9. On the Missouri River at Herman, 10.4 feet, up 0.4. The forecast, 9.4, 8.2, 7.2, 6.7, 6.8. At Washington, 7.8 feet, up 0.3. The forecast, 7.3, 6, 5, 4.3, 4.4. At St. Charles, 14.7 feet. The forecast, 14.8, 13.7, 12.7, 11.9, 11.6. On the Illinois River at Hardin, 23.1 feet. The forecast, 23, 22.9, 22.7, 22.6, 22.4. On the Merrimack River near Steelville, 2.5 feet, up 0.1. Near Sullivan, 5.0 feet, up 0.1. At Pacific, 1.1 feet. Near Eureka, 4.7 feet. At Valley Park, 0.5 feet. At Fenton, 4.7 feet, down 0.8. Near Arnold, 11.8 feet. On the Quiver River near Troy, 5.7 feet. On the Burbers River at Union, 3.7 feet. On the Big River at Burnsville, 3.5 feet, up 0.2. At Carlisle Lake, the morning stage was 445.9 feet. At Carlisle, 12.2 feet. At Mark Twain Lake, the morning stage was 608.2 feet. At Lake of the Ozarks, 659.1 feet, down 0.2. 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Heat advisory in effect from noon Saturday to 7 p.m. Tuesday. This afternoon, mostly sunny with a chance of showers and thunderstorms. Near steady temperature in the upper 80s. West winds 5 to 10 miles per hour. Chance of rain 40%. Heat index values up to 103. Tonight, mostly clear. A chance of showers and thunderstorms in the evening. Humid with lows in the mid-70s. Southwest winds 5 to 10 miles per hour. Chance of rain 30%. Heat index values up to 102 early in the evening. Saturday, sunny with highs in the lower 90s. West winds 5 to 10 miles per hour. Heat index values up to 105. Saturday night, mostly clear in the evening, then becoming partly cloudy. A slight chance of showers and thunderstorms. Humid with lows in the mid-70s. West winds 5 to 10 miles per hour. Chance of rain 20%. Heat index values up to 103 early in the evening. Sunday, mostly sunny. A chance of showers and thunderstorms in the afternoon. Humid with highs in the lower 90s. North winds around 5 miles per hour. Chance of rain 50%. Heat index values up to 103. Sunday night and
Sunday, mostly clear. Lows in the lower 70s. Highs in the mid-90s. Heat index values up to 105. Monday night and Tuesday, mostly clear. Hot. Lows in the upper 70s. Highs in the mid-90s. Heat index values up to 105. Tuesday night and Wednesday, mostly clear. Lows around 70. Highs in the mid-80s. Heat index values up to 100. Wednesday night and Thursday, partly cloudy. Lows in the mid-60s. Highs in the mid-80s. At 1 p.m. at Lambert Field in St. Louis, light rain was falling with a temperature of 80 degrees. The dew point was 74, giving us a relative humidity of 81%. The wind was southwest at 6 miles an hour, and the pressure was 30.09 inches and falling. Elsewhere in the metro area, in Chesterfield, it was mostly sunny and the temperature was 89. In Belleville, it was 92 degrees. In Cahokia, it was mostly sunny and 89 degrees. In St. Charles, it was sunny and 89. Across the region, it was mostly sunny in Columbia, Missouri, with a temperature of 86. In Quincy, it was mostly sunny and 89 degrees. In Kansas City, it was partly sunny and the temperature was 87. It was mostly sunny in Springfield, Missouri, with a temperature of 85. In Rolla, it was partly sunny and the temperature was 86. In Farmington, it was 88 degrees. It was mostly sunny in Cape Girardeau, with 89 degrees. It was mostly sunny in Springfield, Illinois, with a temperature of 86. Once again in St. Louis, light rain was falling, the temperature was 80 degrees, and the wind was southwest at 6 miles an hour. This is a special weather statement for the following counties in Missouri, Franklin, Jefferson, St. Charles, St. Louis City, St. Louis, and Warren, and the following counties in Illinois, Madison, Monroe, and St. Clair. Heat advisory in effect from noon Saturday to 7 p.m. Tuesday. Heat index values 100 to 105 expected for portions of south central and southwest Illinois and central, east central, and southeast Missouri from noon Saturday to 7 p.m. Tuesday. Hot temperatures and high humidity may cause heat illnesses. The current time is 1:53 p.m. Central Daylight Time. This is NOAA, Weather Radio KDO 89 St. Louis, Missouri, broadcasting on 162.550 MHz. This program originates from the National Weather Service Forecast Office in St. Louis, Missouri, and serves parts of East Central Missouri and Southwest Illinois, including the St. Louis metro area and surrounding counties. Heat advisory in effect from noon Saturday to 7 p.m. Tuesday. This afternoon, mostly sunny with a chance of showers and thunderstorms. Near steady temperature in the upper 80s. West winds 5 to 10 miles per hour. Chance of rain 40%. Heat index values up to 103. Tonight, mostly clear. A chance of showers and thunderstorms in the evening. Humid with lows in the mid-70s. Southwest winds 5 to 10 miles per hour. Chance of rain 30%. Heat index values up to 100 too early in the evening. Saturday, sunny with highs in the lower 90s. West winds 5 to 10 miles per hour. Heat index values up to 105. Saturday night, mostly clear in the evening, then becoming partly cloudy. A slight chance of showers and thunderstorms. Humid with lows in the mid-70s. West winds 5 to 10 miles per hour. Chance of rain 20%. Heat index values up to 103 early in the evening. Sunday, mostly sunny. A chance of showers and thunderstorms in the afternoon. Humid with highs in the lower 90s. North winds around 5 miles per hour. Chance of rain 50%. Heat index values up to 103. Sunday night and Monday, mostly clear. Lows in the lower 70s. Highs in the mid-90s. Heat index values up to 105.
Monday night and Tuesday, mostly clear. Hot. Lows in the upper 70s. Highs in the mid-90s. Heat index values up to 105. Tuesday night and Wednesday, mostly clear. Lows around 70. Highs in the mid-80s. Heat index values up to 100. Wednesday night and Thursday, partly cloudy. Lows in the mid-60s. Highs in the mid-80s. At 1 p.m. at Lambert Field in St. Louis, light rain was falling with a temperature of 80 degrees. The dew point was 74, giving us a relative humidity of 81%. The wind was southwest at 6 miles an hour, and the pressure was 30.09 inches and falling. Elsewhere in the metro area, in Chesterfield, it was mostly sunny and the temperature was 89. In Belleville, it was 92 degrees. In Cahokia, it was mostly sunny and 89 degrees. In St. Charles, it was sunny and 89. Across the region, it was mostly sunny in Columbia, Missouri, with a temperature of 86. In Quincy, it was mostly sunny and 89 degrees. In Kansas City, it was partly sunny and the temperature was 87. It was mostly sunny in Springfield, Missouri, with a temperature of 85. In Rolla, it was partly sunny and the temperature was 86. In Farmington, it was 88 degrees. It was mostly sunny in Cape Girardeau, with 89 degrees. It was mostly sunny in Springfield, Illinois, with a temperature of 86. Once again in St. Louis, light rain was falling, the temperature was 80 degrees, and the wind was southwest at 6 miles an hour. This is a special weather statement for the following counties in Missouri, Franklin, Jefferson, St. Charles, St. Louis City, St. Louis, and Warren, and the following counties in Illinois, Madison, Monroe, and St. Clair. Heat advisory in effect from noon Saturday to 7 p.m. Tuesday. Heat index values 100 to 105 expected for portions of south central and southwest Illinois and central, east central, and southeast Missouri from noon Saturday to 7 p.m. Tuesday. Hot temperatures and high humidity may cause heat illnesses. The current time is 1:58 p.m. Central Daylight Time. This is NOAA, Weather Radio KDO 89 St. Louis, Missouri, broadcasting on 162.550 MHz. This program originates from the National Weather Service Forecast Office in St. Louis, Missouri, and serves parts of East Central Missouri and Southwest Illinois, including the St. Louis metro area and surrounding counties. Heat advisory in effect from noon Saturday to 7 p.m. Tuesday. This afternoon, mostly sunny with a chance of showers and thunderstorms. Near steady temperature in the upper 80s. West winds 5 to 10 miles per hour. Chance of rain 40%. Heat index values up to 103. Tonight, mostly clear. A chance of showers and thunderstorms in the evening. Humid with lows in the mid-70s. Southwest winds 5 to 10 miles per hour. Chance of rain 30%. Heat index values up to 102 early in the evening. Saturday, sunny with highs in the lower 90s. West winds 5 to 10 miles per hour. Heat index values up to 105. Saturday night, mostly clear in the evening, then becoming partly cloudy. A slight chance of showers and thunderstorms. Humid with lows in the mid-70s. West winds 5 to 10 miles per hour. Chance of rain 20%. Heat index values up to 103 early in the evening. Sunday, mostly sunny. A chance of showers and thunderstorms in the afternoon. Humid with highs in the lower 90s. North winds around 5 miles per hour. Chance of rain 50%. Heat index values up to 103. Sunday night and Monday, mostly clear. Lows in the lower 70s. Highs in the mid-90s. Heat index values up to 105. Monday night and Tuesday, mostly clear. Hot. Lows in the upper 70s. Highs in the mid-90s.
heat index values up to 105. Tuesday night and Wednesday, mostly clear. Lows around 70. Highs in the mid-80s. Heat index values up to 100. Wednesday night and Thursday, partly cloudy. Lows in the mid-60s. Highs in the mid-80s. Daily river and lake stages for Friday, July 17th. On the Mississippi River at Hannibal, the morning stage was 12.6 feet. The forecast, 12.4, 12.2, 12.1, 11.8, 11.6. At Louisiana, 12.0 feet. The forecast, 12 feet for the next 5 days. At Clarksville, 19.9 feet. The forecast, 19.8, 19.4, 19.1, 18.8, 18.3. At Winfield, 20.0 feet. The forecast, 19.8, 19.4, 19, 18.7, 18.2. At Grafton, 16.3 feet. The forecast, 16, 15.9, 15.8, 15.7, 15.7. At Mel Price Lock and Dam, 11.4 feet. The forecast, 11.2, 10.7, 10.2, 9.7, 9.1. At St. Louis, 14.0 feet. The forecast, 13.8, 13.1, 12, 10.9, 9.8. At Chester, 17.5 feet. The forecast, 16.9, 16.5, 15.7, 14.8, 13.9. On the Missouri River at Herman, 10.4 feet, up 0.4. The forecast, 9.4, 8.2, 7.2, 6.7, 6.8. At Washington, 7.8 feet, up 0.3. The forecast, 7.3, 6, 5, 4.3, 4.4. At St. Charles, 14.7 feet. The forecast, 14.8, 13.7, 12.7, 11.9, 11.6. On the Illinois River at Hardin, 23.1 feet. The forecast, 23, 22.9, 22.7, 22.6. 22.4 on the Merrimack River near Steelville, 2.5 feet, up 0.1, near Sullivan, 5.0 feet, up 0.1, at Pacific, 1.1 feet, near Eureka, 4.7 feet, at Valley Park, 0.5 feet, at Fenton, 4.7 feet, down 0.8, near Arnold, 11.8 feet, on the Quiver River near Troy, 5.7 feet, on the Burmese River at Union, 3.7 feet, on the Big River at Burnsville, 3.5 feet, up 0.2, at Carlisle Lake, the morning stage was 445.9 feet, at Carlisle, 12.2 feet, at Mark Twain Lake, the morning stage was 608.2 feet, at Lake of the Ozarks, 659.1 feet, down 0.2. At 1 p.m. at Lambert Field in St. Louis, light rain was falling with a temperature of 80 degrees. The dew point was 74, giving us a relative humidity of 81%. The wind was southwest at 6 miles an hour, and the pressure was 30.09 inches and falling. Elsewhere in the metro area, in Chesterfield, it was mostly sunny and the temperature was 89. In Belleville, it was 92 degrees. In Cahokia, it was mostly sunny and 89 degrees. In St. Charles, it was sunny and 89. Across the region, it was mostly sunny in Columbia, Missouri, with a temperature of 86. In Quincy, it was mostly sunny and 89 degrees. In Kansas City, it was partly sunny and the temperature was 87. It was mostly sunny in Springfield, Missouri, with a temperature of 85. In Rolla, it was partly sunny and the temperature was 86. In Farmington, it was 88 degrees. It was mostly sunny in Cape Girardeau, with 89 degrees. It was mostly sunny in Springfield, Illinois, with a temperature of 86. Once again in St. Louis, light rain was falling, the temperature was 80 degrees, and the wind was southwest at 6 miles an hour. This is a special weather statement for the following counties in Missouri, Franklin, Jefferson, St. Charles, St. Louis City, St. Louis, and Warren.
and the following counties in Illinois, Madison, Monroe, and St. Clair. Heat advisory in effect from noon Saturday to 7 p.m. Tuesday. Heat index values 100 to 105 expected for portions of south central and southwest Illinois and central, east central, and southeast Missouri from noon Saturday to 7 p.m. Tuesday. Hot temperatures and high humidity may cause heat illnesses. The current time is 2:06 p.m. Central Daylight Time. This is NOAA, Weather Radio KDO 89 St. Louis, Missouri, broadcasting on 162.550 MHz. This program originates from the National Weather Service Forecast Office in St. Louis, Missouri, and serves parts of East Central Missouri and Southwest Illinois, including the St. Louis metro area and surrounding counties. Heat advisory in effect from noon Saturday to 7 p.m. Tuesday. This afternoon, mostly sunny with a chance of showers and thunderstorms. Near steady temperature in the upper 80s. West winds 5 to 10 miles per hour. Chance of rain 40%. Heat index values up to 103. Tonight, mostly clear. A chance of showers and thunderstorms in the evening. Humid with lows in the mid-70s. Southwest winds 5 to 10 miles per hour. Chance of rain 30%. Heat index values up to 102 early in the evening. Saturday, sunny with highs in the lower 90s. West winds 5 to 10 miles per hour. Heat index values up to 105. Saturday night, mostly clear in the evening, then becoming partly cloudy. A slight chance of showers and thunderstorms. Humid with lows in the mid-70s. West winds 5 to 10 miles per hour. Chance of rain 20%. Heat index values up to 103 early in the evening. Sunday, mostly sunny. A chance of showers and thunderstorms in the afternoon. Humid with highs in the lower 90s. North winds around 5 miles per hour. Chance of rain 50%. Heat index values up to 103. Sunday night and Monday, mostly clear. Lows in the lower 70s. Highs in the mid-90s. Heat index values up to 105. Monday night and Tuesday, mostly clear. Hot. Lows in the upper 70s. Highs in the mid-90s. Heat index values up to 105. Tuesday night and Wednesday, mostly clear. Lows around 70. Highs in the mid-80s. Heat index values up to 100. Wednesday night and Thursday, partly cloudy. Lows in the mid-60s. Highs in the mid-80s. At 1 p.m. at Lambert Field in St. Louis, light rain was falling with a temperature of 80 degrees. The dew point was 74, giving us a relative humidity of 81%. The wind was southwest at 6 miles an hour, and the pressure was 30.09 inches and falling. Elsewhere in the metro area, in Chesterfield, it was mostly sunny and the temperature was 89. In Belleville, it was 92 degrees. In Cahokia, it was mostly sunny and 89 degrees. In St. Charles, it was sunny and 89. Across the region, it was mostly sunny in Columbia, Missouri, with a temperature of 86. In Quincy, it was mostly sunny and 89 degrees. In Kansas City, it was partly sunny and the temperature was 87. It was mostly sunny in Springfield, Missouri, with a temperature of 85. In Rolla, it was partly sunny and the temperature was 86. In Farmington, it was 88 degrees. It was mostly sunny in Cape Girardeau, with 89 degrees. It was mostly sunny in Springfield, Illinois, with a temperature of 86. Once again in St. Louis, light rain was falling, the temperature was 80 degrees, and the wind was southwest at 6 miles an hour. At 2 p.m. at Lambert Field in St. Louis, it was mostly sunny with a temperature of 87 degrees. The dew point was 74, giving us a relative humidity of 64%, producing a heat index of 95. The wind was west at 6 miles an hour, and the pressure was 30.
0.08 inches and falling. Elsewhere in the metro area, in Chesterfield, haze was reported and the temperature was 91. In Belleville, it was 80 degrees. In Cahokia, it was mostly sunny and 83 degrees. In St. Charles, it was mostly sunny and 89. Across the region, it was mostly sunny in Columbia, Missouri, with a temperature of 88. In Quincy, it was mostly sunny and 91 degrees. In Kansas City, it was partly sunny and the temperature was 88. It was mostly sunny in Springfield, Missouri, with a temperature of 87. In Rolla, it was mostly sunny and the temperature was 87. In Farmington, it was 87 degrees. It was mostly sunny in Cape Girardeau, with 84 degrees. It was mostly sunny in Springfield, Illinois, with a temperature of 87. Once again in St. Louis, it was mostly sunny. The temperature was 87 degrees and the wind was west at 6 miles an hour. This is a special weather statement for the following counties in Missouri: Franklin, Jefferson, St. Charles, St. Louis City, St. Louis, and Warren, and the following counties in Illinois: Madison, Monroe, and St. Clair. Heat advisory in effect from noon Saturday to 7 p.m. Tuesday. Heat index values 100 to 105 expected. Proportions of south central and southwest Illinois and central, east central, and southeast Missouri. From noon Saturday to 7 p.m. Tuesday. Hot temperatures and high humidity may cause heat illnesses. The current time is 2:12 p.m. Central Daylight Time. 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Heat advisory in effect from noon Saturday to 7 p.m. Tuesday. This afternoon, mostly sunny with a chance of showers and thunderstorms. Near steady temperature in the upper 80s. West winds 5 to 10 miles per hour. Chance of rain 40%. Heat index values up to 103. Tonight, mostly clear. A chance of showers and thunderstorms in the evening. Humid with lows in the mid-70s. Southwest winds 5 to 10 miles per hour. Chance of rain 30%. Heat index values up to 100 too early in the evening. Saturday, sunny with highs in the lower 90s. West winds 5 to 10 miles per hour. Heat index values up to 105. Saturday night, mostly clear in the evening, then becoming partly cloudy. A slight chance of showers and thunderstorms. Humid with lows in the mid-70s. West winds 5 to 10 miles per hour. Chance of rain 20%. Heat index values up to 103 early in the evening. Sunday, mostly sunny. A chance of showers and thunderstorms in the afternoon. Humid with highs in the lower 90s. North winds around 5 miles per hour. Chance of rain 50%. Heat index values up to 103. Sunday night and Monday, mostly clear. Lows in the lower 70s. Highs in the mid-90s. Heat index values up to 105. Monday night and Tuesday, mostly clear. Hot. Lows in the upper 70s. Highs in the mid-90s. Heat index values up to 105. Tuesday night and Wednesday, mostly clear. Lows around 70. Highs in the mid-80s. Heat index values up to 100. Wednesday night and Thursday, partly cloudy. Lows in the mid-60s. Highs in the mid-80s. At 2 p.m. at Lambert Field in St. Louis, it was mostly sunny with a temperature of 87 degrees. The dew point was 74, giving us a relative humidity of 64%, producing a heat index of 95. The wind was west at 6 miles an hour, and the pressure was 30.08 inches and falling.
Elsewhere in the metro area, in Chesterfield, haze was reported and the temperature was 91. In Belleville, it was 80 degrees. In Cahokia, it was mostly sunny and 83 degrees. In St. Charles, it was mostly sunny and 89. Across the region, it was mostly sunny in Columbia, Missouri, with a temperature of 88. In Quincy, it was mostly sunny and 91 degrees. In Kansas City, it was partly sunny and the temperature was 88. It was mostly sunny in Springfield, Missouri, with a temperature of 87. In Rolla, it was mostly sunny and the temperature was 87. In Farmington, it was 87 degrees. It was mostly sunny in Cape Girardeau, with 84 degrees. It was mostly sunny in Springfield, Illinois, with a temperature of 87. Once again in St. Louis, it was mostly sunny. The temperature was 87 degrees and the wind was west at 6 miles an hour. Daily river and lake stages for Friday, July 17th. On the Mississippi River at Hannibal, the morning stage was 12.6 feet. The forecast, 12.4, 12.2, 12.1, 11.8, 11.6. At Louisiana, 12.0 feet. The forecast, 12 feet for the next 5 days. At Clarksville, 19.9 feet. The forecast, 19.8, 19.4, 19.1, 18.8, 18.3. At Winfield, 20.0 feet. The forecast, 19.8, 19.4, 19, 18.7, 18.2. At Grafton, 16.3 feet. The forecast, 16, 15.9, 15.8, 15.7, 15.7. At Mel Price Lock and Dam, 11.4 feet. The forecast, 11.2, 10.7, 10.2, 9.7, 9.1. At St. Louis, 14.0 feet. The forecast, 13.8, 13.1, 12, 10.9, 9.8. At Chester, 17.5 feet. The forecast, 16.9, 16.5, 15.7, 14.8, 13.9. On the Missouri River at Herman, 10.4 feet, up 0.4, the forecast, 9.4, 8.2, 7.2, 6.7, 6.8, at Washington, 7.8 feet, up 0.3, the forecast, 7.3, 6, 5, 4.3, 4.4, at St. Charles, 14.7 feet, the forecast, 14.8, 13.7, 12.7, 11.9, 11.6, on the Illinois River at Hardin, 23.1 feet, the forecast, 23, 22.9, 22.7, 22.6, 22.4, on the Merrimack River near Steelville, 2.5 feet, up 0.1, near Sullivan, 5.0 feet, up 0.1, at Pacific, 1.1 feet, near Eureka, 4.7 feet, at Valley Park, 0.5 feet, at Fenton, 4.7 feet, down 0.8, near Arnold, 11.8 feet, on the Quiver River near Troy, 5.7 feet, on the Burbage River at Union, 3.7 feet, on the Big River at Burnsville, 3.5 feet, up 0.2, at Carlisle Lake, the morning stage was 445.9 feet, at Carlisle, 12.2 feet, at Mark Twain Lake, the morning stage was 608.2 feet, at Lake of the Ozarks, 659.1 feet, down 0.2. This is a special weather statement for the following counties in Missouri: Franklin, Jefferson, St. Charles, St. Louis City, St. Louis, and Warren, and the following counties in Illinois: Madison, Monroe, and St. Clair. Heat advisory in effect from noon Saturday to 7 p.m. Tuesday. Heat index values 100 to 105 expected for portions of south central and southwest Illinois and central, east central, and southeast Missouri from noon Saturday to 7 p.m. Tuesday. Hot temperatures and high humidity may cause heat illnesses. The current time is 2:20 p.m. Central Daylight Time.
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This program originates from the National Weather Service Forecast Office in St. Louis, Missouri, and serves parts of East Central Missouri and Southwest Illinois, including the St. Louis metro area and surrounding counties. Heat advisory in effect from noon Saturday to 7 p.m. Tuesday. This afternoon, mostly sunny with a chance of showers and thunderstorms. Near steady temperature in the upper 80s. West winds 5 to 10 miles per hour. Chance of rain 40%. Heat index values up to 103. Tonight, mostly clear. A chance of showers and thunderstorms in the evening. Humid with lows in the mid-70s. Southwest winds 5 to 10 miles per hour. Chance of rain 30%. Heat index values up to 102 early in the evening. Saturday, sunny with highs in the lower 90s. West winds 5 to 10 miles per hour. Heat index values up to 105. Saturday night, mostly clear in the evening, then becoming partly cloudy. A slight chance of showers and thunderstorms. Humid with lows in the mid-70s. West winds 5 to 10 miles per hour. Chance of rain 20%. Heat index values up to 103 early in the evening. Sunday, mostly sunny. A chance of showers and thunderstorms in the afternoon. Humid with highs in the lower 90s. North winds around 5 miles per hour. Chance of rain 50%. Heat index values up to 103. Sunday night and Monday, mostly clear. Lows in the lower 70s. Highs in the mid-90s. Heat index values up to 105. Monday night and Tuesday, mostly clear. Hot. Lows in the upper 70s. Highs in the mid-90s. Heat index values up to 105. Tuesday night and Wednesday, mostly clear. Lows around 70. Highs in the mid-80s. Heat index values up to 100. Wednesday night and Thursday, partly cloudy. Lows in the mid-60s. Highs in the mid-80s. At 2 p.m. at Lambert Field in St. Louis, it was mostly sunny with a temperature of 87 degrees. The dew point was 74, giving us a relative humidity of 64%, producing a heat index of 95. The wind was west at 6 miles an hour, and the pressure was 30.08 inches and falling. Elsewhere in the metro area, in Chesterfield, haze was reported and the temperature was 91. In Belleville, it was 80 degrees. In Cahokia, it was mostly sunny and 83 degrees. In St. Charles, it was mostly sunny and 89. Across the region, it was mostly sunny in Columbia, Missouri, with a temperature of 88. In Quincy, it was mostly sunny and 91 degrees. In Kansas City, it was partly sunny and the temperature was 88. It was mostly sunny in Springfield, Missouri, with a temperature of 87. In Rolla, it was mostly sunny and the temperature was 87. In Farmington, it was 87 degrees. It was mostly sunny in Cape Girardeau, with 84 degrees. It was mostly sunny in Springfield, Illinois, with a temperature of 87. Once again in St. Louis, it was mostly sunny. The temperature was 87 degrees and the wind was west at 6 miles an hour. This is a special weather statement for the following counties in Missouri, Franklin, Jefferson, St. Charles, St. Louis City, St. Louis, and Warren, and the following counties in Illinois, Madison, Monroe, and St. Clair. Heat advisory in effect from noon Saturday to 7 p.m. Tuesday. Heat index values 100 to 105 expected. For portions of South Central and Southwest Illinois and Central, East Central, and Southeast Missouri. From noon Saturday to 7 p.m. Tuesday. Hot temperatures and high humidity may cause heat illnesses. The current time is 2:25 p.m. Central Daylight Time.
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This program originates from the National Weather Service Forecast Office in St. Louis, Missouri, and serves parts of East Central Missouri and Southwest Illinois, including the St. Louis metro area and surrounding counties. Heat advisory in effect from noon Saturday to 7 p.m. Tuesday. This afternoon, mostly sunny with a chance of showers and thunderstorms. Near steady temperature in the upper 80s. West winds 5 to 10 miles per hour. Chance of rain 40%. Heat index values up to 103. Tonight, mostly clear. A chance of showers and thunderstorms in the evening. Humid with lows in the mid-70s. Southwest winds 5 to 10 miles per hour. Chance of rain 30%. Heat index values up to 102 early in the evening. Saturday, sunny with highs in the lower 90s. West winds 5 to 10 miles per hour. Heat index values up to 105. Saturday night, mostly clear in the evening, then becoming partly cloudy. A slight chance of showers and thunderstorms. Humid with lows in the mid-70s. West winds 5 to 10 miles per hour. Chance of rain 20%. Heat index values up to 103 early in the evening. Sunday, mostly sunny. A chance of showers and thunderstorms in the afternoon. Humid with highs in the lower 90s. North winds around 5 miles per hour. Chance of rain 50%. Heat index values up to 103. Sunday night and Monday, mostly clear. Lows in the lower 70s. Highs in the mid-90s. Heat index values up to 105. Monday night and Tuesday, mostly clear. Hot. Lows in the upper 70s. Highs in the mid-90s. Heat index values up to 105. Tuesday night and Wednesday, mostly clear. Lows around 70. Highs in the mid-80s. Heat index values up to 100. Wednesday night and Thursday, partly cloudy. Lows in the mid-60s. Highs in the mid-80s. At 2 p.m. at Lambert Field in St. Louis, it was mostly sunny with a temperature of 87 degrees. The dew point was 74, giving us a relative humidity of 64%, producing a heat index of 95. The wind was west at 6 miles an hour, and the pressure was 30.08 inches and falling. Elsewhere in the metro area, in Chesterfield, haze was reported and the temperature was 91. In Belleville, it was 80 degrees. In Cahokia, it was mostly sunny and 83 degrees. In St. Charles, it was mostly sunny and 89. Across the region, it was mostly sunny in Columbia, Missouri, with a temperature of 88. In Quincy, it was mostly sunny and 91 degrees. In Kansas City, it was partly sunny and the temperature was 88. It was mostly sunny in Springfield, Missouri, with a temperature of 87. In Rolla, it was mostly sunny and the temperature was 87. In Farmington, it was 87 degrees. It was mostly sunny in Cape Girardeau, with 84 degrees. It was mostly sunny in Springfield, Illinois, with a temperature of 87. Once again in St. Louis, it was mostly sunny. The temperature was 87 degrees and the wind was west at 6 miles an hour. This is a special weather statement for the following counties in Missouri, Franklin, Jefferson, St. Charles, St. Louis City, St. Louis, and Warren, and the following counties in Illinois, Madison, Monroe, and St. Clair. Heat advisory in effect from noon Saturday to 7 p.m. Tuesday. Heat index values 100 to 105 expected. For portions of South Central and Southwest Illinois and Central, East Central, and Southeast Missouri. From noon Saturday to 7 p.m. Tuesday. Hot temperatures and high humidity may cause heat illnesses. The current time is 2:30 p.m. Central Daylight Time.
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This program originates from the National Weather Service Forecast Office in St. Louis, Missouri, and serves parts of East Central Missouri and Southwest Illinois, including the St. Louis metro area and surrounding counties. Heat advisory in effect noon Saturday to 7 p.m. Tuesday. This afternoon, mostly sunny with a chance of showers and thunderstorms. Near steady temperature in the upper 80s. West winds 5 to 10 miles per hour. Chance of rain 40%. Heat index values up to 103. Tonight, mostly clear. A chance of showers and thunderstorms in the evening. Humid with lows in the mid-70s. Southwest winds 5 to 10 miles per hour. Chance of rain 30%. Heat index values up to 100 too early in the evening. Saturday, sunny with highs in the lower 90s. West winds 5 to 10 miles per hour. Heat index values up to 105. Saturday night, mostly clear in the evening, then becoming partly cloudy. A slight chance of showers and thunderstorms. Humid with lows in the mid-70s. West winds 5 to 10 miles this afternoon, mostly sunny with a chance of showers and thunderstorms.

late in the evening. Saturday, sunny with highs in the lower 90s. West winds 5 to 10 miles per hour. Heat index values up to 105. Saturday night, mostly clear in the evening, then becoming partly cloudy. A slight chance of showers and thunderstorms. Humid with lows in the mid-70s. West winds 5 to 10 miles per hour. Chance of rain 20%. Heat index values up to 103 early in the evening. Sunday, mostly sunny. A chance of showers and thunderstorms in the afternoon. Humid with highs in the lower 90s. North winds around 5 miles per hour. Chance of rain 50%. Heat index values up to 103. Sunday night and Monday, mostly clear. Lows in the lower 70s. Highs in the mid-90s. Heat index values up to 105. Monday night and Tuesday, mostly clear. Hot. Lows in the upper 70s. Highs in the mid-90s. Heat index values up to 105. Tuesday night and Wednesday, mostly clear. Lows around 70. Highs in the mid-80s. Heat index values up to 100. Wednesday night and Thursday, partly cloudy. Lows in the mid-60s. Highs in the mid-80s. Daily river and lake stages for Friday, July 17th. On the Mississippi River at Hannibal, the morning stage was 12.6 feet. The forecast, 12.4, 12.2, 12.1, 11.8, 11.6. At Louisiana, 12.0 feet. The forecast, 12 feet for the next 5 days. At Clarksville, 19.9 feet. The forecast, 19.8, 19.4, 19.1, 18.8, 18.3. At Winfield, 20.0 feet. The forecast, 19.8, 19.4, 19, 18.7, 18.2. At Grafton, 16.3 feet. The forecast, 16, 15.9, 15.8, 15.7, 15.7. At Mel Price Lock and Dam, 11.4 feet. The forecast, 11.2, 10.7, 10.2, 9.7, 9.1. At St. Louis, 14.0 feet. The forecast, 13.8, 13.1, 12, 10.9, 9.8. At Chester, 17.5 feet. The forecast, 16.9, 16.5, 15.7, 14.8, 13.9. On the Missouri River at Herman, 10.4 feet, up 0.4. The forecast, 9.4, 8.2, 7.2, 6.7, 6.8. At Washington, 7.8 feet, up 0.3. The forecast, 7.3, 6, 5, 4.3, 4.4. At St. Charles, 14.7 feet. The forecast, 14.8, 13.7, 12.7, 11.9, 11.6. On the Illinois River at Hardin, 23.1 feet. The forecast, 23, 22.9, 22.7, 22.6. 22.4, on the Merrimack River near Steelville, 2.5 feet, up 0.1, near Sullivan, 5.0 feet, up 0.1, at Pacific, 1.1 feet, near Eureka, 4.7 feet, at Valley Park, 0.5 feet, at Fenton, 4.7 feet, down 0.8, near Arnold, 11.8 feet, on the Quiver River near Troy, 5.7 feet, on the Burbage River at Union, 3.7 feet, on the Big River at Burnsville, 3.5 feet, up 0.2, at Carlisle Lake, the morning stage was 445.9 feet, at Carlisle, 12.2 feet, at Mark Twain Lake, the morning stage was 608.2 feet, at Lake of the Ozarks, 659.1 feet, down 0.2. At 2 p.m. at Lambert Field in St. Louis, it was mostly sunny with a temperature of 87 degrees. The dew point was 74, giving us a relative humidity of 64%, producing a heat index of 95. The wind was west at 6 miles an hour, and the pressure was 30.08 inches and falling.

elsewhere in the metro area. In Chesterfield, haze was reported and the temperature was 91. In Belleville, it was 80 degrees. In Cahokia, it was mostly sunny and 83 degrees. In St. Charles, it was mostly sunny and 89. Across the region, it was mostly sunny in Columbia, Missouri, with a temperature of 88. In Quincy, it was mostly sunny and 91 degrees. In Kansas City, it was partly sunny and the temperature was 88. It was mostly sunny in Springfield, Missouri, with a temperature of 87. In Rolla, it was mostly sunny and the temperature was 87. In Farmington, it was 87 degrees. It was mostly sunny in Cape Girardeau, with 84 degrees. It was mostly sunny in Springfield, Illinois, with a temperature of 87. Once again in St. Louis, it was mostly sunny. The temperature was 87 degrees and the wind was west at 6 miles an hour. This is a special weather statement for the following counties in Missouri, Franklin, Jefferson, St. Charles, St. Louis City, St. Louis, and Warren, and the following counties in Illinois, Madison, Monroe, and St. Clair. Heat advisory in effect from noon Saturday to 7 p.m. Tuesday. Heat index values 100 to 105 expected for portions of south central and southwest Illinois and central, east central, and southeast Missouri from noon Saturday to 7 p.m. Tuesday. Hot temperatures and high humidity may cause heat illnesses. The current time is 2:38 p.m. Central Daylight Time. 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This program originates from the National Weather Service Forecast Office in St. Louis, Missouri, and serves parts of east central Missouri and southwest Illinois, including the St. Louis metro area and surrounding counties. Heat advisory in effect from noon Saturday to 7 p.m. Tuesday. This afternoon, mostly sunny with a chance of showers and thunderstorms. Near steady temperature in the upper 80s. West winds 5 to 10 miles per hour. Chance of rain 40%. Heat index values up to 103. Tonight, mostly clear. A chance of showers and thunderstorms in the evening. Humid with lows in the mid-70s. Southwest winds 5 to 10 miles per hour. Chance of rain 30%. Heat index values up to 102 early in the evening. Saturday, sunny with highs in the lower 90s. West winds 5 to 10 miles per hour. Heat index values up to 105. Saturday night, mostly clear in the evening, then becoming partly cloudy. A slight chance of showers and thunderstorms. Humid with lows in the mid-70s. West winds 5 to 10 miles per hour. Chance of rain 20%. Heat index values up to 103 early in the evening. Sunday, mostly sunny. A chance of showers and thunderstorms in the afternoon. Humid with highs in the lower 90s. North winds around 5 miles per hour. Chance of rain 50%. Heat index values up to 103. Sunday night and Monday, mostly clear. Lows in the lower 70s. Highs in the mid-90s. Heat index values up to 105. Monday night and Tuesday, mostly clear. Hot. Lows in the upper 70s. Highs in the mid-90s. Heat index values up to 105. Tuesday night and Wednesday, mostly clear. Lows around 70. Highs in the mid-80s. Heat index values up to 100. Wednesday night and Thursday, partly cloudy. Lows in the mid-60s. Highs in the mid-80s. At 2 p.m. at Lambert Field in St. Louis, it was mostly sunny with a temperature of 87 degrees. The dew point was 74, giving us a relative humidity of 64%, producing a heat index of 95. The wind was west at 6 miles an hour, and the pressure was 30.08 inches and falling. Elsewhere in the metro area, in Chesterfield, haze was reported and the temperature was 91. In Bell-
outlet was 80 degrees. In Cahokia, it was mostly sunny and 83 degrees. In St. Charles, it was mostly sunny and 89. Across the region, it was mostly sunny in Columbia, Missouri, with a temperature of 88. In Quincy, it was mostly sunny and 91 degrees. In Kansas City, it was partly sunny and the temperature was 88. It was mostly sunny in Springfield, Missouri, with a temperature of 87. In Rolla, it was mostly sunny and the temperature was 87. In Farmington, it was 87 degrees. It was mostly sunny in Cape Girardeau, with 84 degrees. It was mostly sunny in Springfield, Illinois, with a temperature of 87. Once again in St. Louis, it was mostly sunny. The temperature was 87 degrees and the wind was west at 6 miles an hour. This is a special weather statement for the following counties in Missouri, Franklin, Jefferson, St. Charles, St. Louis City, St. Louis, and Warren, and the following counties in Illinois, Madison, Monroe, and St. Clair. Heat advisory in effect from noon Saturday to 7 p.m. Tuesday. Heat index values 100 to 105 expected for portions of south central and southwest Illinois and central, east central, and southeast Missouri from noon Saturday to 7 p.m. Tuesday. Hot temperatures and high humidity may cause heat illnesses. The current time is 2:43 p.m. Central Daylight Time. This is NOAA, Weather Radio KDO 89 St. Louis, Missouri, broadcasting on 162.550 MHz. 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Heat advisory in effect from noon Saturday to 7 p.m. Tuesday. This afternoon, mostly sunny with a chance of showers and thunderstorms. Near steady temperature in the upper 80s. West winds 5 to 10 miles per hour. Chance of rain 40%. Heat index values up to 103. Tonight, mostly clear. A chance of showers and thunderstorms in the evening. Humid with lows in the mid-70s. Southwest winds 5 to 10 miles per hour. Chance of rain 30%. Heat index values up to 102 early in the evening. Saturday, sunny with highs in the lower 90s. West winds 5 to 10 miles per hour. Heat index values up to 105. Saturday night, mostly clear in the evening, then becoming partly cloudy. A slight chance of showers and thunderstorms. Humid with lows in the mid-70s. West winds 5 to 10 miles per hour. Chance of rain 20%. Heat index values up to 103 early in the evening. Sunday, mostly sunny. A chance of showers and thunderstorms in the afternoon. Humid with highs in the lower 90s. North winds around 5 miles per hour. Chance of rain 50%. Heat index values up to 103. Sunday night and Monday, mostly clear. Lows in the lower 70s. Highs in the mid-90s. Heat index values up to 105. Monday night and Tuesday, mostly clear. Hot. Lows in the upper 70s. Highs in the mid-90s. Heat index values up to 105. Tuesday night and Wednesday, mostly clear. Lows around 70. Highs in the mid-80s. Heat index values up to 100. Wednesday night and Thursday, partly cloudy. Lows in the mid-60s. Highs in the mid-80s. Daily river and lake stages for Friday, July 17th. On the Mississippi River at Hannibal, the morning stage was 12.6 feet. The forecast, 12.4, 12.2, 12.1, 11.8, 11.6. At Louisiana, 12.0 feet. The forecast, 12 feet for the next 5 days. At Clarksville, 19.9 feet. The forecast, 19.8, 19.4, 19.1, 18.8, 18.3. At Winfield, 20.0 feet. The forecast.
Broadcast 19.8, 19.4, 19, 18.7, 18.2 at Grafton 16.3 feet. The forecast 16, 15.9, 15.8, 15.7, 15.7 at Mel Price Lock and Dam 11.4 feet. The forecast 11.2, 10.7, 10.2, 9.7, 9.1 at St. Louis 14.0 feet. The forecast 13.8, 13.1, 12, 10.9, 9.8 at Chester 17.5 feet. The forecast 16.9, 16.5, 15.7, 14.8, 13.9 on the Missouri River at Herman 10.4 feet, up 0.4, the forecast 9.4, 8.2, 7.2, 6.7, 6.8, at Washington 7.8 feet, up 0.3, the forecast 7.3, 6, 5, 4.3, 4.4, at St. Charles 14.7 feet, the forecast 14.8, 13.7, 12.7, 11.9, 11.6, on the Illinois River at Hardin, 23.1 feet, the forecast, 23, 22.9, 22.7, 22.6, 22.4, on the Merrimack River near Steelville, 2.5 feet, up 0.1, near Sullivan, 5.0 feet, up 0.1, at Pacific, 1.1 feet, near Eureka, 4.7 feet, at Valley Park, 0.5 feet, at Fenton, 4.7 feet, down 0.8, near Arnold, 11.8 feet, on the Quiver River near Troy, 5.7 feet, on the Berbers River at Union, 3.7 feet, on the Big River at Burnsville, 3.5 feet, up 0.2, at Carlisle Lake, the morning stage was 445.9 feet at Carlisle, 12.2 feet at Mark Twain Lake. The morning stage was 608.2 feet at Lake of the Ozarks, 659.1 feet, down 0.2. At 2 p.m. at Lambert Field in St. Louis, it was mostly sunny with a temperature of 87 degrees. The dew point was 74, giving us a relative humidity of 64%, producing a heat index of 95. The wind was west at 6 miles an hour, and the pressure was 30.08 inches and falling. Elsewhere in the metro area, in Chesterfield, haze was reported and the temperature was 91. In Belleville, it was 80 degrees. In Cahokia, it was mostly sunny and 83 degrees. In St. Charles, it was mostly sunny and 89. Across the region, it was mostly sunny in Columbia, Missouri, with a temperature of 88. In Quincy, it was mostly sunny and 91 degrees. In Kansas City, it was partly sunny and the temperature was 88. It was mostly sunny in Springfield, Missouri, with a temperature of 87. In Rolla, it was mostly sunny and the temperature was 87. In Farmington, it was 87 degrees. It was mostly sunny in Cape Girardeau, with 84 degrees. It was mostly sunny in Springfield, Illinois, with a temperature of 87. Once again in St. Louis, it was mostly sunny. The temperature was 87 degrees and the wind was west at 6 miles an hour. This is a special weather statement for the following counties in Missouri, Franklin, Jefferson, St. Charles, St. Louis City, St. Louis and Warren, and the following counties in Illinois, Madison, Monroe and St. Clair. Heat advisory in effect from noon Saturday to 7 p.m. Tuesday. Heat index values 100 to 105 expected. For portions of south central and southwest Illinois and central, east central, and southeast Missouri. From noon Saturday to 7 p.m. Tuesday. Hot temperatures and high humidity may cause heat illnesses. The current time is 2:51 p.m. Central Daylight Time. 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This program originates from the National Weather Service Forecast Office in St. Louis, Missouri, and serves parts of east central Missouri and southwest Illinois, including the St. Louis metro area.
and surrounding counties. Heat advisory in effect from noon Saturday to 7 p.m. Tuesday. This afternoon, mostly sunny with a chance of showers and thunderstorms. Near steady temperature in the upper 80s. West winds 5 to 10 miles per hour. Chance of rain 40%. Heat index values up to 103. Tonight, mostly clear. A chance of showers and thunderstorms in the evening. Humid with lows in the mid-70s. Southwest winds 5 to 10 miles per hour. Chance of rain 30%. Heat index values up to 102 early in the evening. Saturday, sunny with highs in the lower 90s. West winds 5 to 10 miles per hour. Heat index values up to 105. Saturday night, mostly clear in the evening, then becoming partly cloudy. A slight chance of showers and thunderstorms. Humid with lows in the mid-70s. West winds 5 to 10 miles per hour. Chance of rain 20%. Heat index values up to 103 early in the evening. Sunday, mostly sunny. A chance of showers and thunderstorms in the afternoon. Humid with highs in the lower 90s. North winds around 5 miles per hour. Chance of rain 50%. Heat index values up to 103. Sunday night and Monday, mostly clear. Lows in the lower 70s. Highs in the mid-90s. Heat index values up to 105. Monday night and Tuesday, mostly clear. Hot. Lows in the upper 70s. Highs in the mid-90s. Heat index values up to 105. Tuesday night and Wednesday, mostly clear. Lows around 70. Highs in the mid-80s. Heat index values up to 100. Wednesday night and Thursday, partly cloudy. Lows in the mid-60s. Highs in the mid-80s. At 2 p.m. at Lambert Field in St. Louis, it was mostly sunny with a temperature of 87 degrees. The dew point was 74, giving us a relative humidity of 64%, producing a heat index of 95. The wind was west at 6 miles an hour, and the pressure was 30.08 inches and falling. Elsewhere in the metro area, in Chesterfield, haze was reported and the temperature was 91. In Belleville, it was 80 degrees. In Cahokia, it was mostly sunny and 83 degrees. In St. Charles, it was mostly sunny and 89. Across the region, it was mostly sunny in Columbia, Missouri, with a temperature of 88. In Quincy, it was mostly sunny and 91 degrees. In Kansas City, it was partly sunny and the temperature was 88. It was mostly sunny in Springfield, Missouri, with a temperature of 87. In Rolla, it was mostly sunny and the temperature was 87. In Farmington, it was 87 degrees. It was mostly sunny in Cape Girardeau, with 84 degrees. It was mostly sunny in Springfield, Illinois, with a temperature of 87. Once again in St. Louis, it was mostly sunny. The temperature was 87 degrees and the wind was west at 6 miles an hour. This is a special weather statement for the following counties in Missouri, Franklin, Jefferson, St. Charles, St. Louis City, St. Louis, and Warren, and the following counties in Illinois, Madison, Monroe, and St. Clair. Heat advisory in effect from noon Saturday to 7 p.m. Tuesday. Heat index values 100 to 105 expected. For portions of south central and southwest Illinois and central, east central, and southeast Missouri. From noon Saturday to 7 p.m. Tuesday. Hot temperatures and high humidity may cause heat illnesses. The current time is 2:56 p.m. Central Daylight Time. 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This program originates from the National Weather Service Forecast Office in St. Louis, Missouri, and serves parts of East Central Missouri and Southwest Illinois, including the St. Louis metro area and surrounding counties. Heat advisory in effect from noon Saturday to 7 p.m. Tuesday.
This afternoon, mostly sunny with a chance of showers and thunderstorms. Near steady temperature in the upper 80s. West winds 5 to 10 miles per hour. Chance of rain 40%. Heat index values up to 103. Tonight, mostly clear. A chance of showers and thunderstorms in the evening. Humid with lows in the mid-70s. Southwest winds 5 to 10 miles per hour. Chance of rain 30%. Heat index values up to 102 early in the evening. Saturday, sunny with highs in the lower 90s. West winds 5 to 10 miles per hour. Heat index values up to 105. Saturday night, mostly clear in the evening, then becoming partly cloudy. A slight chance of showers and thunderstorms. Humid with lows in the mid-70s. West winds 5 to 10 miles per hour. Chance of rain 20%. Heat index values up to 103 early in the evening. Sunday, mostly sunny. A chance of showers and thunderstorms in the afternoon. Humid with highs in the lower 90s. North winds around 5 miles per hour. Chance of rain 50%. Heat index values up to 103. Sunday night and Monday, mostly clear. Lows in the lower 70s. Highs in the mid-90s. Heat index values up to 105. Monday night and Tuesday, mostly clear. Hot. Lows in the upper 70s. Highs in the mid-90s. Heat index values up to 105. Tuesday night and Wednesday, mostly clear. Lows around 70. Highs in the mid-80s. Heat index values up to 100. Wednesday night and Thursday, partly cloudy. Lows in the mid-60s. Highs in the mid-80s. At 2 p.m. at Lambert Field in St. Louis, it was mostly sunny with a temperature of 87 degrees. The dew point was 74, giving us a relative humidity of 64%, producing a heat index of 95. The wind was west at 6 miles an hour, and the pressure was 30.08 inches and falling. Elsewhere in the metro area, in Chesterfield, haze was reported and the temperature was 91. In Belleville, it was 80 degrees. In Cahokia, it was mostly sunny and 83 degrees. In St. Charles, it was mostly sunny and 89. Across the region, it was mostly sunny in Columbia, Missouri, with a temperature of 88. In Quincy, it was mostly sunny and 91 degrees. In Kansas City, it was partly sunny and the temperature was 88. It was mostly sunny in Springfield, Missouri, with a temperature of 87. In Rolla, it was mostly sunny and the temperature was 87. In Farmington, it was 87 degrees. It was mostly sunny in Cape Girardeau, with 84 degrees. It was mostly sunny in Springfield, Illinois, with a temperature of 87. Once again in St. Louis, it was mostly sunny. The temperature was 87 degrees and the wind was west at 6 miles an hour. This is a special weather statement for the following counties in Missouri, Franklin, Jefferson, St. Charles, St. Louis City, St. Louis, and Warren, and the following counties in Illinois, Madison, Monroe, and St. Clair. Heat advisory in effect from noon Saturday to 7 p.m. Tuesday. Heat index values 100 to 105 expected. For portions of south central and southwest Illinois and central, east central, and southeast Missouri. From noon Saturday to 7 p.m. Tuesday. Hot temperatures and high humidity may cause heat illnesses. The current time is 3 p.m. Central Daylight Time. 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This program originates from the National Weather Service Forecast Office in St. Louis, Missouri, and serves parts of East Central Missouri and Southwest Illinois, including the St. Louis metro area and surrounding counties. Heat advisory in effect from noon Saturday to 7 p.m. Tuesday. This afternoon, mostly sunny with a chance of showers and thunderstorms. Near steady temperature.
the upper 80s. West winds 5 to 10 miles per hour. Chance of rain 40%. Heat index values up to 103. Tonight, mostly clear. A chance of showers and thunderstorms in the evening. Humid with lows in the mid-70s. Southwest winds 5 to 10 miles per hour. Chance of rain 30%. Heat index values up to 100 too early in the evening. Saturday, sunny with highs in the lower 90s. West winds 5 to 10 miles per hour. Heat index values up to 105. Saturday night, mostly clear in the evening, then becoming partly cloudy. A slight chance of showers and thunderstorms. Humid with lows in the mid-70s. West winds 5 to 10 miles per hour. Chance of rain 20%. Heat index values up to 103 early in the evening. Sunday, mostly sunny. A chance of showers and thunderstorms in the afternoon. Humid with highs in the lower 90s. North winds around 5 miles per hour. Chance of rain 50%. Heat index values up to 103. Sunday night and Monday, mostly clear. Lows in the lower 70s. Highs in the mid-90s. Heat index values up to 105. Monday night and Tuesday, mostly clear. Hot. Lows in the upper 70s. Highs in the mid-90s. Heat index values up to 105. Tuesday night and Wednesday, mostly clear. Lows around 70. Highs in the mid-80s. Heat index values up to 100. Wednesday night and Thursday, partly cloudy. Lows in the mid-60s. Highs in the mid-80s. At 2 p.m. at Lambert Field in St. Louis, it was mostly sunny with a temperature of 87 degrees. The dew point was 74, giving us a relative humidity of 64%, producing a heat index of 95. The wind was west at 6 miles an hour, and the pressure was 30.08 inches and falling. Elsewhere in the metro area, in Chesterfield, haze was reported and the temperature was 91. In Belleville, it was 80 degrees. In Cahokia, it was mostly sunny and 83 degrees. In St. Charles, it was mostly sunny and 89. Across the region, it was mostly sunny in Columbia, Missouri, with a temperature of 88. In Quincy, it was mostly sunny and 91 degrees. In Kansas City, it was partly sunny and the temperature was 88. It was mostly sunny in Springfield, Missouri, with a temperature of 87. In Rolla, it was mostly sunny and the temperature was 87. In Farmington, it was 87 degrees. It was mostly sunny in Cape Girardeau, with 84 degrees. It was mostly sunny in Springfield, Illinois, with a temperature of 87. Once again in St. Louis, it was mostly sunny. The temperature was 87 degrees and the wind was west at 6 miles an hour. This is a special weather statement for the following counties in Missouri, Franklin, Jefferson, St. Charles, St. Louis City, St. Louis, and Warren, and the following counties in Illinois, Madison, Monroe, and St. Clair. Heat advisory in effect from noon Saturday to 7 p.m. Tuesday. Heat index values 100 to 105 expected. For portions of south central and southwest Illinois and central, east central, and southeast Missouri. From noon Saturday to 7 p.m. Tuesday. Hot temperatures and high humidity may cause heat illnesses. The current time is 3:05 p.m. Central Daylight Time. This is NOAA, Weather Radio KDO 89 St. Louis, Missouri, broadcasting on 162.550 MHz. This program originates from the National Weather Service Forecast Office in St. Louis, Missouri, and serves parts of East Central Missouri and Southwest Illinois, including the St. Louis metro area and surrounding counties. Heat advisory in effect from noon Saturday to 7 p.m. Tuesday. This afternoon, mostly sunny with a chance of showers and thunderstorms. Near steady temperature in the upper 80s. West winds 5 to 10 miles per hour. Chance of rain 40%.
heat index values up to 103. Tonight, mostly clear. A chance of showers and thunderstorms in the evening. Humid with lows in the mid-70s. Southwest winds 5 to 10 miles per hour. Chance of rain 30%. Heat index values up to 100 too early in the evening. Saturday, sunny with highs in the lower 90s. West winds 5 to 10 miles per hour. Heat index values up to 105. Saturday night, mostly clear in the evening, then becoming partly cloudy. A slight chance of showers and thunderstorms. Humid with lows in the mid-70s. West winds 5 to 10 miles per hour. Chance of rain 20%. Heat index values up to 103 early in the evening. Sunday, mostly sunny. A chance of showers and thunderstorms in the afternoon. Humid with highs in the lower 90s. North winds around 5 miles per hour. Chance of rain 50%. Heat index values up to 103. Sunday night and Monday, mostly clear. Lows in the lower 70s. Highs in the mid-90s. Heat index values up to 105. Monday night and Tuesday, mostly clear. Hot. Lows in the upper 70s. Highs in the mid-90s. Heat index values up to 105. Tuesday night and Wednesday, mostly clear. Lows around 70. Highs in the mid-80s. Heat index values up to 100. Wednesday night and Thursday, partly cloudy. Lows in the mid-60s. Highs in the mid-80s. At 2 p.m. at Lambert Field in St. Louis, it was mostly sunny with a temperature of 87 degrees. The dew point was 74, giving us a relative humidity of 64%, producing a heat index of 95. The wind was west at 6 miles an hour, and the pressure was 30.08 inches and falling. Elsewhere in the metro area, in Chesterfield, haze was reported and the temperature was 91. In Belleville, it was 80 degrees. In Cahokia, it was mostly sunny and 83 degrees. In St. Charles, it was mostly sunny and 89. Across the region, it was mostly sunny in Columbia, Missouri, with a temperature of 88. In Quincy, it was mostly sunny and 91 degrees. In Kansas City, it was partly sunny and the temperature was 88. It was mostly sunny in Springfield, Missouri, with a temperature of 87. In Rolla, it was mostly sunny and the temperature was 87. In Farmington, it was 87 degrees. It was mostly sunny in Cape Girardeau, with 84 degrees. It was mostly sunny in Springfield, Illinois, with a temperature of 87. Once again in St. Louis, it was mostly sunny. The temperature was 87 degrees and the wind was west at 6 miles an hour. This is a special weather statement for the following counties in Missouri, Franklin, Jefferson, St. Charles, St. Louis City, St. Louis, and Warren, and the following counties in Illinois, Madison, Monroe, and St. Clair. Heat advisory in effect from noon Saturday to 7 p.m. Tuesday. Heat index values 100 to 105 expected. For portions of south central and southwest Illinois and central, east central, and southeast Missouri. From noon Saturday to 7 p.m. Tuesday. Hot temperatures and high humidity may cause heat illnesses. The current time is 3:10 p.m. Central Daylight Time. This is NOAA, Weather Radio KDO 89 St. Louis, Missouri, broadcasting on 162.550 MHz. This program originates from the National Weather Service Forecast Office in St. Louis, Missouri, and serves parts of East Central Missouri and Southwest Illinois, including the St. Louis metro area and surrounding counties. Heat advisory in effect from noon Saturday to 7 p.m. Tuesday. This afternoon, mostly sunny with a chance of showers and thunderstorms. Near steady temperature in the upper 80s. West winds 5 to 10 miles per hour. Chance of rain 40%. Heat index values up to 103. Tonight, mostly clear.
a chance of showers and thunderstorms in the evening. Humid with lows in the mid-70s. Southwest winds 5 to 10 miles per hour. Chance of rain 30%. Heat index values up to 100 too early in the evening. Saturday, sunny with highs in the lower 90s. West winds 5 to 10 miles per hour. Heat index values up to 105. Saturday night, mostly clear in the evening, then becoming partly cloudy. A slight chance of showers and thunderstorms. Humid with lows in the mid-70s. West winds 5 to 10 miles per hour. Chance of rain 20%. Heat index values up to 103 early in the evening. Sunday, mostly sunny. A chance of showers and thunderstorms in the afternoon. Humid with highs in the lower 90s. North winds around 5 miles per hour. Chance of rain 50%. Heat index values up to 103. Sunday night and Monday, mostly clear. Lows in the lower 70s. Highs in the mid-90s. Heat index values up to 105. Monday night and Tuesday, mostly clear. Hot. Lows in the upper 70s. Highs in the mid-90s. Heat index values up to 105. Tuesday night and Wednesday, mostly clear. Lows around 70. Highs in the mid-80s. Heat index values up to 100. Wednesday night and Thursday, partly cloudy. Lows in the mid-60s. Highs in the mid-80s. At 3 p.m. at Lambert Field in St. Louis, it was mostly sunny with a temperature of 90 degrees. The dew point was 73, giving us a relative humidity of 57%, producing a heat index of 98. The wind was northwest at 12 miles an hour, and the pressure was 30.07 inches and falling. Elsewhere in the metro area, in Chesterfield, it was mostly sunny and the temperature was 92. In Belleville, it was 88 degrees. In Cahokia, it was partly sunny and 89 degrees. In St. Charles, it was mostly sunny and 89. Across the region, it was mostly sunny in Columbia, Missouri, with a temperature of 90. In Quincy, it was mostly sunny and 90 degrees. In Kansas City, it was mostly sunny and the temperature was 88. It was mostly sunny in Springfield, Missouri, with a temperature of 81. In Rolla, it was mostly sunny and the temperature was 89. In Farmington, it was 87 degrees. It was mostly sunny in Cape Girardeau, with 85 degrees. It was mostly sunny in Springfield, Illinois, with a temperature of 88. Once again in St. Louis, it was mostly sunny. The temperature was 90 degrees and the wind was northwest at 12 miles an hour. This is a special weather statement for the following counties in Missouri, Franklin, Jefferson, St. Charles, St. Louis City, St. Louis, and Warren, and the following counties in Illinois, Madison, Monroe, and St. Clair. Heat advisory in effect from noon Saturday to 7 p.m. Tuesday. Heat index values 100 to 105 expected. For portions of south central and southwest Illinois and central, east central, and southeast Missouri. From noon Saturday to 7 p.m. Tuesday. Hot temperatures and high humidity may cause heat illnesses. The current time is 3:15 p.m. Central Daylight Time. This is NOAA, Weather Radio KDO 89 St. Louis, Missouri, broadcasting on 162.550 MHz. This program originates from the National Weather Service Forecast Office in St. Louis, Missouri, and serves parts of East Central Missouri and Southwest Illinois, including the St. Louis metro area and surrounding counties. Heat advisory in effect from noon Saturday to 7 p.m. Tuesday. This afternoon, mostly sunny with a chance of showers and thunderstorms. Near steady temperature in the upper 80s. West winds 5 to 10 miles per hour. Chance of rain 40%. Heat index values up to 103. Tonight, mostly clear. A chance of showers and thunderstorms in the evening. Humid with lows in the mid-70s. Southwest.
northwest winds 5 to 10 miles per hour. Chance of rain 30%. Heat index values up to 100 too early in the evening. Saturday, sunny with highs in the lower 90s. West winds 5 to 10 miles per hour. Heat index values up to 105. Saturday night, mostly clear in the evening, then becoming partly cloudy. A slight chance of showers and thunderstorms. Humid with lows in the mid-70s. West winds 5 to 10 miles per hour. Chance of rain 20%. Heat index values up to 103 early in the evening. Sunday, mostly sunny. A chance of showers and thunderstorms in the afternoon. Humid with highs in the lower 90s. North winds around 5 miles per hour. Chance of rain 50%. Heat index values up to 103. Sunday night and Monday, mostly clear. Lows in the lower 70s. Highs in the mid-90s. Heat index values up to 105. Monday night and Tuesday, mostly clear. Hot. Lows in the upper 70s. Highs in the mid-90s. Heat index values up to 105. Tuesday night and Wednesday, mostly clear. Lows around 70. Highs in the mid-80s. Heat index values up to 100. Wednesday night and Thursday, partly cloudy. Lows in the mid-60s. Highs in the mid-80s. At 3 p.m. at Lambert Field in St. Louis, it was mostly sunny with a temperature of 90 degrees. The dew point was 73, giving us a relative humidity of 57%, producing a heat index of 98. The wind was northwest at 12 miles an hour, and the pressure was 30.07 inches and falling. Elsewhere in the metro area, in Chesterfield, it was mostly sunny and the temperature was 92. In Belleville, it was 88 degrees. In Cahokia, it was partly sunny and 89 degrees. In St. Charles, it was mostly sunny and 89. Across the region, it was mostly sunny in Columbia, Missouri, with a temperature of 90. In Quincy, it was mostly sunny and 90 degrees. In Kansas City, it was mostly sunny and the temperature was 88. It was mostly sunny in Springfield, Missouri, with a temperature of 81. In Rolla, it was mostly sunny and the temperature was 89. In Farmington, it was 87 degrees. It was mostly sunny in Cape Girardeau, with 85 degrees. It was mostly sunny in Springfield, Illinois, with a temperature of 88. Once again in St. Louis, it was mostly sunny. The temperature was 90 degrees and the wind was northwest at 12 miles an hour. This is a special weather statement for the following counties in Missouri, Franklin, Jefferson, St. Charles, St. Louis City, St. Louis and Warren, and the following counties in Illinois, Madison, Monroe and St. Clair. Heat advisory in effect from noon Saturday to 7 p.m. Tuesday. Heat index values 100 to 105 expected. For portions of south central and southwest Illinois and central, east central, and southeast Missouri. From noon Saturday to 7 p.m. Tuesday. Hot temperatures and high humidity may cause heat illnesses. The current time is 3:20 p.m. Central Daylight Time. 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This program originates from the National Weather Service Forecast Office in St. Louis, Missouri, and serves parts of east central Missouri and southwest Illinois, including the St. Louis metro area and surrounding counties. Heat advisory in effect from noon Saturday to 7 p.m. Tuesday. This afternoon, mostly sunny with a chance of showers and thunderstorms. Near steady temperature in the upper 80s. West winds 5 to 10 miles per hour. Chance of rain 40%. Heat index values up to 103. Tonight, mostly clear. A chance of showers and thunderstorms in the evening. Humid with lows in the mid-70s. Southwest winds 5 to 10 miles per hour. Chance of rain 30%. Heat index values.
to 100 too early in the evening. Saturday, sunny with highs in the lower 90s. West winds 5 to 10 miles per hour. Heat index values up to 105. Saturday night, mostly clear in the evening, then becoming partly cloudy. A slight chance of showers and thunderstorms. Humid with lows in the mid-70s. West winds 5 to 10 miles per hour. Chance of rain 20%. Heat index values up to 103 early in the evening. Sunday, mostly sunny. A chance of showers and thunderstorms in the afternoon. Humid with highs in the lower 90s. North winds around 5 miles per hour. Chance of rain 50%. Heat index values up to 103. Sunday night and Monday, mostly clear. Lows in the lower 70s. Highs in the mid-90s. Heat index values up to 105. Monday night and Tuesday, mostly clear. Hot. Lows in the upper 70s. Highs in the mid-90s. Heat index values up to 105. Tuesday night and Wednesday, mostly clear. Lows around 70. Highs in the mid-80s. Heat index values up to 100. Wednesday night and Thursday, partly cloudy. Lows in the mid-60s. Highs in the mid-80s. At 3 p.m. at Lambert Field in St. Louis, it was mostly sunny with a temperature of 90 degrees. The dew point was 73, giving us a relative humidity of 57%, producing a heat index of 98. The wind was northwest at 12 miles an hour, and the pressure was 30.07 inches and falling. Elsewhere in the metro area, in Chesterfield, it was mostly sunny and the temperature was 92. In Belleville, it was 88 degrees. In Cahokia, it was partly sunny and 89 degrees. In St. Charles, it was mostly sunny and 89. Across the region, it was mostly sunny in Columbia, Missouri, with a temperature of 90. In Quincy, it was mostly sunny and 90 degrees. In Kansas City, it was mostly sunny and the temperature was 88. It was mostly sunny in Springfield, Missouri, with a temperature of 81. In Rolla, it was mostly sunny and the temperature was 89. In Farmington, it was 87 degrees. It was mostly sunny in Cape Girardeau, with 85 degrees. It was mostly sunny in Springfield, Illinois, with a temperature of 88. Once again in St. Louis, it was mostly sunny. The temperature was 90 degrees and the wind was northwest at 12 miles an hour. This is a special weather statement for the following counties in Missouri: Franklin, Jefferson, St. Charles, St. Louis City, St. Louis, and Warren, and the following counties in Illinois: Madison, Monroe, and St. Clair. Heat advisory in effect from noon Saturday to 7 p.m. Tuesday. Heat index values 100 to 105 expected. For portions of south central and southwest Illinois and central, east central, and southeast Missouri. From noon Saturday to 7 p.m. Tuesday. Hot temperatures and high humidity may cause heat illnesses. The current time is 3:25 p.m. Central Daylight Time. 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Heat advisory in effect from noon Saturday to 7 p.m. Tuesday. This afternoon, mostly sunny with a chance of showers and thunderstorms. Near steady temperature in the upper 80s. West winds 5 to 10 miles per hour. Chance of rain 40%. Heat index values up to 103. Tonight, mostly clear. A chance of showers and thunderstorms in the evening. Humid with lows in the mid-70s. Southwest winds 5 to 10 miles per hour. Chance of rain 30%. Heat index values up to 100 too early in the evening. Saturday, sunny with highs in the lower 90s. West
winds 5 to 10 miles per hour. Heat index values up to 105. Saturday night, mostly clear in the evening, then becoming partly cloudy. A slight chance of showers and thunderstorms. Humid with lows in the mid-70s. West winds 5 to 10 miles per hour. Chance of rain 20%. Heat index values up to 103 early in the evening. Sunday, mostly sunny. A chance of showers and thunderstorms in the afternoon. Humid with highs in the lower 90s. North winds around 5 miles per hour. Chance of rain 50%. Heat index values up to 103. Sunday night and Monday, mostly clear. Lows in the lower 70s. Highs in the mid-90s. Heat index values up to 105. Monday night and Tuesday, mostly clear. Hot. Lows in the upper 70s. Highs in the mid-90s. Heat index values up to 105. Tuesday night and Wednesday, mostly clear. Lows around 70. Highs in the mid-80s. Heat index values up to 100. Wednesday night and Thursday, partly cloudy. Lows in the mid-60s. Highs in the mid-80s. At 3 p.m. at Lambert Field in St. Louis, it was mostly sunny with a temperature of 90 degrees. The dew point was 73, giving us a relative humidity of 57%, producing a heat index of 98. The wind was northwest at 12 miles an hour, and the pressure was 30.07 inches and falling. Elsewhere in the metro area, in Chesterfield, it was mostly sunny and the temperature was 92. In Belleville, it was 88 degrees. In Cahokia, it was partly sunny and 89 degrees. In St. Charles, it was mostly sunny and 89. Across the region, it was mostly sunny in Columbia, Missouri, with a temperature of 90. In Quincy, it was mostly sunny and 90 degrees. In Kansas City, it was mostly sunny and the temperature was 88. It was mostly sunny in Springfield, Missouri, with a temperature of 81. In Rolla, it was mostly sunny and the temperature was 89. In Farmington, it was 87 degrees. It was mostly sunny in Cape Girardeau, with 85 degrees. It was mostly sunny in Springfield, Illinois, with a temperature of 88. Once again in St. Louis, it was mostly sunny. The temperature was 19 degrees and the wind was northwest at 12 miles an hour. This is a special weather statement for the following counties in Missouri, Franklin, Jefferson, St. Charles, St. Louis City, St. Louis, and Warren, and the following counties in Illinois, Madison, Monroe, and St. Clair. Heat advisory in effect from noon Saturday to 7 p.m. Tuesday. Heat index values 100 to 105 expected. Proportions of south central and southwest Illinois and central, east central, and southeast Missouri. From noon Saturday to 7 p.m. Tuesday. Hot temperatures and high humidity may cause heat illnesses. The current time is 3:30 p.m. Central Daylight Time. 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This program originates from the National Weather Service Forecast Office in St. Louis, Missouri, and serves parts of East Central Missouri and Southwest Illinois, including the St. Louis metro area and surrounding counties. Heat advisory in effect from noon Saturday to 7 p.m. Tuesday. This afternoon, mostly sunny with a chance of showers and thunderstorms. Near steady temperature in the upper 80s. West winds 5 to 10 miles per hour. Chance of rain 40%. Heat index values up to 103. Tonight, mostly clear. A chance of showers and thunderstorms in the evening. Humid with lows in the mid-70s. Southwest winds 5 to 10 miles per hour. Chance of rain 30%. Heat index values up to 102 early in the evening. Saturday, sunny with highs in the lower 90s. West winds 5 to 10 miles per hour. Heat index values up to 105. Saturday night.
mostly clear in the evening, then becoming partly cloudy. A slight chance of showers and thunderstorms. Humid with lows in the mid-70s. West winds 5 to 10 miles per hour. Chance of rain 20%. Heat index values up to 103 early in the evening. Sunday, mostly sunny. A chance of showers and thunderstorms in the afternoon. Humid with highs in the lower 90s. North winds around 5 miles per hour. Chance of rain 50%. Heat index values up to 103. Sunday night and Monday, mostly clear. Lows in the lower 70s. Highs in the mid-90s. Heat index values up to 105. Monday night and Tuesday, mostly clear. Hot. Lows in the upper 70s. Highs in the mid-90s. Heat index values up to 105. Tuesday night, Saturday night, mostly clear in the evening, then becoming

index values up to 103. Sunday night and Monday, mostly clear. Lows in the lower 70s. Highs in the mid-90s. Heat index values up to 105. Monday night and Tuesday, mostly clear. Hot. Lows in the upper 70s. Highs in the mid-90s. Heat index values up to 105. Tuesday night and Wednesday, mostly clear. Lows around 70. Highs in the mid-80s. Heat index values up to 100. Wednesday night and Thursday, partly cloudy. Lows in the mid-60s. Highs in the mid-80s. At 3 p.m. at Lambert Field in St. Louis, it was mostly sunny with a temperature of 90 degrees. The dew point was 73, giving us a relative humidity of 57%, producing a heat index of 98. The wind was northwest at 12 miles an hour, and the pressure was 30.07 inches and falling. Elsewhere in the metro area, in Chesterfield, it was mostly sunny and the temperature was 92. In Belleville, it was 88 degrees. In Cahokia, it was partly sunny and 89 degrees. In St. Charles, it was mostly sunny and 89. Across the region, it was mostly sunny in Columbia, Missouri, with a temperature of 90. In Quincy, it was mostly sunny and 90 degrees. In Kansas City, it was mostly sunny and the temperature was 88. It was mostly sunny in Springfield, Missouri, with a temperature of 81. In Rolla, it was mostly sunny and the temperature was 89. In Farmington, it was 87 degrees. It was mostly sunny in Cape Girardeau, with 85 degrees. It was mostly sunny in Springfield, Illinois, with a temperature of 88. Once again in St. Louis, it was mostly sunny. The temperature was 90 degrees and the wind was northwest at 12 miles an hour. This is a special weather statement for the following counties in Missouri, Franklin, Jefferson, St. Charles, St. Louis City, St. Louis, and Warren, and the following counties in Illinois, Madison, Monroe, and St. Clair. Heat advisory in effect from noon Saturday to 7 p.m. Tuesday. Heat index values 100 to 105 expected. For portions of south central and southwest Illinois and central, east central, and southeast Missouri. From noon Saturday to 7 p.m. Tuesday. Hot temperatures and high humidity may cause heat illnesses. The current time is 3:35 p.m. Central Daylight Time. 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This program originates from the National Weather Service Forecast Office in St. Louis, Missouri, and serves parts of East Central Missouri and Southwest Illinois, including the St. Louis metro area and surrounding counties. Heat advisory in effect from noon Saturday to 7 p.m. Tuesday. This afternoon, mostly sunny with a chance of showers and thunderstorms. Near steady temperature in the upper 80s. West winds 5 to 10 miles per hour. Chance of rain 40%. Heat index values up to 103. Tonight, mostly clear. A chance of showers and thunderstorms in the evening. Humid with lows in the mid-70s. Southwest winds 5 to 10 miles per hour. Chance of rain 30%. Heat index values up to 102 early in the evening. Saturday, sunny with highs in the lower 90s. West winds 5 to 10 miles per hour. Heat index values up to 105. Saturday night, mostly clear in the evening, then becoming partly cloudy. A slight chance of showers and thunderstorms. Humid with lows in the mid-70s. West winds 5 to 10 miles per hour. Chance of rain 20%. Heat index values up to 103 early in the evening. Sunday, mostly sunny. A chance of showers and thunderstorms in the afternoon. Humid with highs in the lower 90s. North winds around 5 miles per hour. Chance of rain 50%. Heat index values up to 103. Sunday night and Monday, mostly clear.

0: the lower 70s. Highs in the mid-90s. Heat index values up to 105. Monday night and Tuesday, mostly clear. Hot. Lows in the upper 70s. Highs in the mid-90s. Heat index values up to 105. Tuesday night and Wednesday, mostly clear. Lows around 70. Highs in the mid-80s. Heat index values up to 100. Wednesday night and Thursday, partly cloudy. Lows in the mid-60s. Highs in the mid-80s. At 3 p.m. at Lambert Field in St. Louis, it was mostly sunny with a temperature of 90 degrees. The dew point was 73, giving us a relative humidity of 57%, producing a heat index of 98. The wind was northwest at 12 miles an hour, and the pressure was 30.07 inches and falling. Elsewhere in the metro area, in Chesterfield, it was mostly sunny and the temperature was 92. In Belleville, it was 88 degrees. In Cahokia, it was partly sunny and 89 degrees. In St. Charles, it was mostly sunny and 89. Across the region, it was mostly sunny in Columbia, Missouri, with a temperature of 90. In Quincy, it was mostly sunny and 90 degrees. In Kansas City, it was mostly sunny and the temperature was 88. It was mostly sunny in Springfield, Missouri, with a temperature of 81. In Rolla, it was mostly sunny and the temperature was 89. In Farmington, it was 87 degrees. It was mostly sunny in Cape Girardeau, with 85 degrees. It was mostly sunny in Springfield, Illinois, with a temperature of 88. Once again in St. Louis, it was mostly sunny. The temperature was 90 degrees and the wind was northwest at 12 miles an hour. This is a special weather statement for the following counties in Missouri, Franklin, Jefferson, St. Charles, St. Louis City, St. Louis and Warren, and the following counties in Illinois, Madison, Monroe and St. Clair. Heat advisory in effect from noon Saturday to 7 p.m. Tuesday. Heat index values 100 to 105 expected for portions of south central and southwest Illinois and central, east central, and southeast Missouri from noon Saturday to 7 p.m. Tuesday. Hot temperatures and high humidity may cause heat illnesses. The current time is 3:40 p.m. Central Daylight Time. 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This program originates from the National Weather Service Forecast Office in St. Louis, Missouri, and serves parts of East Central Missouri and Southwest Illinois, including the St. Louis metro area and surrounding counties. Heat advisory in effect from noon Saturday to 7 p.m. Tuesday. This afternoon, mostly sunny with a chance of showers and thunderstorms. Near steady temperature in the upper 80s. West winds 5 to 10 miles per hour. Chance of rain 40%. Heat index values up to 103. Tonight, mostly clear. A chance of showers and thunderstorms in the evening. Humid with lows in the mid-70s. Southwest winds 5 to 10 miles per hour. Chance of rain 30%. Heat index values up to 100 too early in the evening. Saturday, sunny with highs in the lower 90s. West winds 5 to 10 miles per hour. Heat index values up to 105. Saturday night, mostly clear in the evening, then becoming partly cloudy. A slight chance of showers and thunderstorms. Humid with lows in the mid-70s. West winds 5 to 10 miles per hour. Chance of rain 20%. Heat index values up to 103 early in the evening. Sunday, mostly sunny. A chance of showers and thunderstorms in the afternoon. Humid with highs in the lower 90s. North winds around 5 miles per hour. Chance of rain 50%. Heat index values up to 103. Sunday night and Monday, mostly clear. Lows in the lower 70s. Highs in the mid-90s. Heat index values up to 105. Monday night and Tuesday, mostly clear. Hot. Lows in the upper 70s. Highs in the mid-90s. Heat index values up to 105. Tuesday night and Wednesday, mostly clear. Lows around 70. Highs in the mid-80s. Heat index values up to 100. Wednesday night and Thursday, partly cloudy. Lows in the mid-60s. Highs in the mid-80s. At 3 p.m. at Lambert Field in St. Louis, it was mostly sunny with a temperature of 90 degrees. The dew point was 73, giving us a relative humidity of 57%, producing a heat index of 98. The wind was northwest at 12 miles an hour, and the pressure was 30.07 inches and falling. Elsewhere in the metro area, in Chesterfield, it was mostly sunny and the temperature was 92. In Belleville, it was 88 degrees. In Cahokia, it was partly sunny and 89 degrees. In St. Charles, it was mostly sunny and 89. Across the region, it was mostly sunny in Columbia, Missouri, with a temperature of 90. In Quincy, it was mostly sunny and 90 degrees. In Kansas City, it was mostly sunny and the temperature was 88. It was mostly sunny in Springfield, Missouri, with a temperature of 81. In Rolla, it was mostly sunny and the temperature was 89. In Farmington, it was 87 degrees. It was mostly sunny in Cape Girardeau, with 85 degrees. It was mostly sunny in Springfield, Illinois, with a temperature of 88. Once again in St. Louis, it was mostly sunny. The temperature was 90 degrees and the wind was northwest at 12 miles an hour. This is a special weather statement for the following counties in Missouri, Franklin, Jefferson, St. Charles, St. Louis City, St. Louis, and Warren, and the following counties in Illinois, Madison, Monroe, and St. Clair. Heat advisory in effect from noon Saturday to 7 p.m. Tuesday. Heat index values 100 to 105 expected. Proportions of south central and southwest Illinois and central, east central, and southeast Missouri. From noon Saturday to 7 p.m. Tuesday. Hot temperatures and high humidity may cause heat illnesses. The current time is 3:44 p.m. Central Daylight Time. 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This program originates from the National Weather Service Forecast Office in St. Louis, Missouri, and serves parts of east central Missouri and southwest Illinois, including the St. Louis metro area and surrounding counties. Heat advisory in effect from noon Saturday to 7 p.m. Tuesday. This afternoon, mostly sunny with a chance of showers and thunderstorms. Near steady temperature in the upper 80s. West winds 5 to 10 miles per hour. Chance of rain 40%. Heat index values up to 103. Tonight, mostly clear. A chance of showers and thunderstorms in the evening. Humid with lows in the mid-70s. Southwest winds 5 to 10 miles per hour. Chance of rain 30%. Heat index values up to 102 early in the evening. Saturday, sunny with highs in the lower 90s. West winds 5 to 10 miles per hour. Heat index values up to 105. Saturday night, mostly clear in the evening, then becoming partly cloudy. A slight chance of showers and thunderstorms. Humid with lows in the mid-70s. West winds 5 to 10 miles per hour. Chance of rain 20%. Heat index values up to 103 early in the evening. Sunday, mostly sunny. A chance of showers and thunderstorms in the afternoon. Humid with highs in the lower 90s. North winds around 5 miles per hour. Chance of rain 50%. Heat index values up to 103. Sunday night and Monday, mostly clear. Lows in the lower 70s. Highs in the mid-90s. Heat index values up to 105. Monday night and Tuesday, mostly clear. Hot. Lows in the upper 70s. Highs in the mid-90s. Heat index values up to 105. Tuesday night and Wednesday, mostly clear. Lows around 70. Highs in the mid-80s. Heat index values up to 100. Wednesday night and Thursday, partly cloudy. Lows in the mid-60s. Highs in the mid-80s. At 3 p.m. at Lambert Field in St. Louis, it was mostly sunny with a temperature of 90 degrees. The dew point was 73, giving us a relative humidity of 57%, producing a heat index of 98. The wind was northwest at 12 miles an hour, and the pressure was 30.07 inches and falling. Elsewhere in the metro area, in Chesterfield, it was mostly sunny and the temperature was 92. In Belleville, it was 88 degrees. In Cahokia, it was partly sunny and 89 degrees. In St. Charles, it was mostly sunny and 89. Across the region, it was mostly sunny in Columbia, Missouri, with a temperature of 90. In Quincy, it was mostly sunny and 90 degrees. In Kansas City, it was mostly sunny and the temperature was 88. It was mostly sunny in Springfield, Missouri, with a temperature of 81. In Rolla, it was mostly sunny and the temperature was 89. In Farmington, it was 87 degrees. It was mostly sunny in Cape Girardeau, with 85 degrees. It was mostly sunny in Springfield, Illinois, with a temperature of 88. Once again in St. Louis, it was mostly sunny. The temperature was 19 degrees and the wind was northwest at 12 miles an hour. This is a special weather statement for the following counties in Missouri, Franklin, Jefferson, St. Charles, St. Louis City, St. Louis, and Warren, and the following counties in Illinois, Madison, Monroe, and St. Clair. Heat advisory in effect from noon Saturday to 7 p.m. Tuesday. Heat index values 100 to 105 expected for portions of south central and southwest Illinois and central, east central, and southeast Missouri from noon Saturday to 7 p.m. Tuesday. Hot temperatures and high humidity may cause heat illnesses. The current time is 3:49 p.m. Central Daylight Time. This is NOAA, Weather Radio KDO 89 St. Louis, Missouri, broadcasting on 162.550 MHz. This program originates from the National Weather Service Forecast Office in St. Louis, Missouri, and serves parts of east central Missouri and southwest Illinois, including the St. Louis metro area and surrounding counties. Heat advisory in effect from noon Saturday to 7 p.m. Tuesday. This afternoon, mostly sunny with a chance of showers and thunderstorms. Near steady temperature in the upper 80s. West winds 5 to 10 miles per hour. Chance of rain 40%. Heat index values up to 103. Tonight, mostly clear. A chance of showers and thunderstorms in the evening. Humid with lows in the mid-70s. Southwest winds 5 to 10 miles per hour. Chance of rain 30%. Heat index values up to 102 early in the evening. Saturday, sunny with highs in the lower 90s. West winds 5 to 10 miles per hour. Heat index values up to 105. Saturday night, mostly clear in the evening, then becoming partly cloudy. A slight chance of showers and thunderstorms. Humid with lows in the mid-70s. West winds 5 to 10 miles per hour. Chance of rain 20%. Heat index values up to 103 early in the evening. Sunday, mostly sunny. A chance of showers and thunderstorms in the afternoon. Humid with highs in the lower 90s. North winds around 5 miles per hour. Chance of rain 50%. Heat index values up to 103. Sunday night and Monday, mostly clear. Lows in the lower 70s. Highs in the mid-90s. Heat index values up to 105. Monday night and Tuesday, mostly clear. Hot. Lows in the upper 70s. Highs in the mid-90s. Heat index values up to 105. Tuesday night. night and Wednesday, mostly clear. Lows around 70. Highs in the mid-80s. Heat index values up to 100. Wednesday night and Thursday, partly cloudy. Lows in the mid-60s. Highs in the mid-80s. At 3 p.m. at Lambert Field in St. Louis, it was mostly sunny with a temperature of 90 degrees. The dew point was 73, giving us a relative humidity of 57%, producing a heat index of 98. The wind was northwest at 12 miles an hour, and the pressure was 30.07 inches and falling. Elsewhere in the metro area, in Chesterfield, it was mostly sunny and the temperature was 92. In Belleville, it was 88 degrees. In Cahokia, it was partly sunny and 89 degrees. In St. Charles, it was mostly sunny and 89. Across the region, it was mostly sunny in Columbia, Missouri, with a temperature of 90. In Quincy, it was mostly sunny and 90 degrees. In Kansas City, it was mostly sunny and the temperature was 88. It was mostly sunny in Springfield, Missouri, with a temperature of 81. In Rolla, it was mostly sunny and the temperature was 89. In Farmington, it was 87 degrees. It was mostly sunny in Cape Girardeau, with 85 degrees. It was mostly sunny in Springfield, Illinois, with a temperature of 88. Once again in St. Louis, it was mostly sunny. The temperature was 90 degrees and the wind was northwest at 12 miles an hour. This is a special weather statement for the following counties in Missouri, Franklin, Jefferson, St. Charles, St. Louis City, St. Louis, and Warren, and the following counties in Illinois, Madison, Monroe, and St. Clair. Heat advisory in effect from noon Saturday to 7 p.m. Tuesday. Heat index values 100 to 105 expected. Proportions of south central and southwest Illinois and central, east central, and southeast Missouri. From noon Saturday to 7 p.m. Tuesday. Hot temperatures and high humidity may cause heat illnesses. The current time is 3:54 p.m. Central Daylight Time. This is NOAA, Weather Radio KDO 89 St. Louis, Missouri, broadcasting on 162.550 MHz. This program originates from the National Weather Service Forecast Office in St. Louis, Missouri, and serves parts of East Central Missouri and Southwest Illinois, including the St. Louis metro area and surrounding counties. Heat advisory in effect from noon Saturday to 7 p.m. Tuesday. This afternoon, mostly sunny with a chance of showers and thunderstorms. Near steady temperature in the upper 80s. West winds 5 to 10 miles per hour. Chance of rain 40%. Heat index values up to 103. Tonight, mostly clear. A chance of showers and thunderstorms in the evening. Humid with lows in the mid-70s. Southwest winds 5 to 10 miles per hour. Chance of rain 30%. Heat index values up to 100 too early in the evening. Saturday, sunny with highs in the lower 90s. West winds 5 to 10 miles per hour. Heat index values up to 105. Saturday night, mostly clear in the evening, then becoming partly cloudy. A slight chance of showers and thunderstorms. Humid with lows in the mid-70s. West winds 5 to 10 miles per hour. Chance of rain 20%. Heat index values up to 103 early in the evening. Sunday, mostly sunny. A chance of showers and thunderstorms in the afternoon. Humid with highs in the lower 90s. North winds around 5 miles per hour. Chance of rain 50%. Heat index values up to 103. Sunday night and Monday, mostly clear. Lows in the lower 70s. Highs in the mid-90s. Heat index values up to 105. Monday night and Tuesday, mostly clear. Hot. Lows in the upper 70s. Highs in the mid-90s. Heat index values up to 105. Tuesday night and Wednesday, mostly clear. Lows around 70. Highs in the mid-80s. heat index values up to 100. Wednesday night and Thursday, partly cloudy. Lows in the mid-60s. Highs in the mid-80s. At 3 p.m. at Lambert Field in St. Louis, it was mostly sunny with a temperature of 90 degrees. The dew point was 73, giving us a relative humidity of 57%, producing a heat index of 98. The wind was northwest at 12 miles an hour, and the pressure was 30.07 inches and falling. Elsewhere in the metro area, in Chesterfield, it was mostly sunny and the temperature was 92. In Belleville, it was 88 degrees. In Cahokia, it was partly sunny and 89 degrees. In St. Charles, it was mostly sunny and 89. Across the region, it was mostly sunny in Columbia, Missouri, with a temperature of 90. In Quincy, it was mostly sunny and 90 degrees. In Kansas City, it was mostly sunny and the temperature was 88. It was mostly sunny in Springfield, Missouri, with a temperature of 81. In Rolla, it was mostly sunny and the temperature was 89. In Farmington, it was 87 degrees. It was mostly sunny in Cape Girardeau, with 85 degrees. It was mostly sunny in Springfield, Illinois, with a temperature of 88. Once again in St. Louis, it was mostly sunny. The temperature was 90 degrees and the wind was northwest at 12 miles an hour. This is a special weather statement for the following counties in Missouri, Franklin, Jefferson, St. Charles, St. Louis City, St. Louis, and Warren, and the following counties in Illinois, Madison, Monroe, and St. Clair. Heat advisory in effect from noon Saturday to 7 p.m. Tuesday. Heat index values 100 to 105 expected. For portions of south central and southwest Illinois and central, east central, and southeast Missouri. From noon Saturday to 7 p.m. Tuesday. Hot temperatures and high humidity may cause heat illnesses. The current time is 3:59 p.m. Central Daylight Time. This is NOAA, Weather Radio KDO 89 St. Louis, Missouri, broadcasting on 162.550 MHz. This program originates from the National Weather Service Forecast Office in St. Louis, Missouri, and serves parts of east central Missouri and southwest Illinois, including the St. Louis metro area and surrounding counties. Heat advisory in effect from noon Saturday to 7 p.m. Tuesday. This afternoon, mostly sunny with a chance of showers and thunderstorms. Near steady temperature in the upper 80s. West winds 5 to 10 miles per hour. Chance of rain 40%. Heat index values up to 103. Tonight, mostly clear. A chance of showers and thunderstorms in the evening. Humid with lows in the mid-70s. Southwest winds 5 to 10 miles per hour. Chance of rain 30%. Heat index values up to 100 too early in the evening. Saturday, sunny with highs in the lower 90s. West winds 5 to 10 miles per hour. Heat index values up to 105. Saturday night, mostly clear in the evening, then becoming partly cloudy. A slight chance of showers and thunderstorms. Humid with lows in the mid-70s. West winds 5 to 10 miles per hour. Chance of rain 20%. Heat index values up to 103 early in the evening. Sunday, mostly sunny. A chance of showers and thunderstorms in the afternoon. Humid with highs in the lower 90s. North winds around 5 miles per hour. Chance of rain 50%. Heat index values up to 103. Sunday night and Monday, mostly clear. Lows in the lower 70s. Highs in the mid-90s. Heat index values up to 105. Monday night and Tuesday, mostly clear. Hot. Lows in the upper 70s. Highs in the mid-90s. Heat index values up to 105. Tuesday night and Wednesday, mostly clear. Lows around 70. Highs in the mid-80s. Heat index values up to 100. Wednesday night and Thursday, partly cloudy. lows in the mid-60s, highs in the mid-80s. At 3 p.m. at Lambert Field in St. Louis, it was mostly sunny with a temperature of 90 degrees. The dew point was 73, giving us a relative humidity of 57%, producing a heat index of 98. The wind was northwest at 12 miles an hour, and the pressure was 30.07 inches and falling. Elsewhere in the metro area, in Chesterfield, it was mostly sunny and the temperature was 92. In Belleville, it was 88 degrees. In Cahokia, it was partly sunny and 89 degrees. In St. Charles, it was mostly sunny and 89. Across the region, it was mostly sunny in Columbia, Missouri, with a temperature of 90. In Quincy, it was mostly sunny and 90 degrees. In Kansas City, it was mostly sunny and the temperature was 88. It was mostly sunny in Springfield, Missouri, with a temperature of 81. In Rolla, it was mostly sunny and the temperature was 89. In Farmington, it was 87 degrees. It was mostly sunny in Cape Girardeau, with 85 degrees. It was mostly sunny in Springfield, Illinois, with a temperature of 88. Once again in St. Louis, it was mostly sunny. The temperature was 19 degrees and the wind was northwest at 12 miles an hour. This is a special weather statement for the following counties in Missouri, Franklin, Jefferson, St. Charles, St. Louis City, St. Louis, and Warren, and the following counties in Illinois, Madison, Monroe, and St. Clair. Heat advisory in effect from noon Saturday to 7 p.m. Tuesday. Heat index values 100 to 105 expected for portions of south central and southwest Illinois and central, east central, and southeast Missouri from noon Saturday to 7 p.m. Tuesday. Hot temperatures and high humidity may cause heat illnesses. The current time is 4:04 p.m. Central Daylight Time. This is NOAA, Weather Radio KDO 89 St. Louis, Missouri, broadcasting on 162.550 MHz. 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Heat advisory in effect from noon Saturday to 7 p.m. Tuesday. This afternoon, mostly sunny with a chance of showers and thunderstorms. Near steady temperature in the upper 80s. West winds 5 to 10 miles per hour. Chance of rain 40%. Heat index values up to 103. Tonight, mostly clear. A chance of showers and thunderstorms in the evening. Humid with lows in the mid-70s. Southwest winds 5 to 10 miles per hour. Chance of rain 30%. Heat index values up to 102 early in the evening. Saturday, sunny with highs in the lower 90s. West winds 5 to 10 miles per hour. Heat index values up to 105. Saturday night, mostly clear in the evening, then becoming partly cloudy. A slight chance of showers and thunderstorms. Humid with lows in the mid-70s. West winds 5 to 10 miles per hour. Chance of rain 20%. Heat index values up to 103 early in the evening. Sunday, mostly sunny. A chance of showers and thunderstorms in the afternoon. Humid with highs in the lower 90s. North winds around 5 miles per hour. Chance of rain 50%. Heat index values up to 103. Sunday night and Monday, mostly clear. Lows in the lower 70s. Highs in the mid-90s. Heat index values up to 105. Monday night and Tuesday, mostly clear. Hot. Lows in the upper 70s. Highs in the mid-90s. Heat index values up to 105. Tuesday night and Wednesday, mostly clear. Lows around 70. Highs in the mid-80s. Heat index values up to 100. Wednesday night and Thursday, partly cloudy. Lows in the mid-60s. Highs in the mid-80s. At 3 p.m. at Lambert Field in St. Louis, it was mostly sunny with a temperature of 90 degrees. The dew point was 73, giving us a relative humidity of 57%, producing a heat index of 98. The wind was northwest at 12 miles an hour, and the pressure was 30.07 inches and falling. Elsewhere in the metro area, in Chesterfield, it was mostly sunny and the temperature was 92. In Belleville, it was 88 degrees. In Cahokia, it was partly sunny and 89 degrees. In St. Charles, it was mostly sunny and 89. Across the region, it was mostly sunny in Columbia, Missouri, with a temperature of 90. In Quincy, it was mostly sunny and 90 degrees. In Kansas City, it was mostly sunny and the temperature was 88. It was mostly sunny in Springfield, Missouri, with a temperature of 81. In Rolla, it was mostly sunny and the temperature was 89. In Farmington, it was 87 degrees. It was mostly sunny in Cape Girardeau, with 85 degrees. It was mostly sunny in Springfield, Illinois, with a temperature of 88. Once again in St. Louis, it was mostly sunny. The temperature was 90 degrees and the wind was northwest at 12 miles an hour. This is a special weather statement for the following counties in Missouri, Franklin, Jefferson, St. Charles, St. Louis City, St. Louis, and Warren, and the following counties in Illinois, Madison, Monroe, and St. Clair. Heat advisory in effect from noon Saturday to 7 p.m. Tuesday. Heat index values 100 to 105 expected. For portions of south central and southwest Illinois and central, east central, and southeast Missouri. From noon Saturday to 7 p.m. Tuesday. Hot temperatures and high humidity may cause heat illnesses. The current time is 4:09 p.m. Central Daylight Time. 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This program originates from the National Weather Service Forecast Office in St. Louis, Missouri, and serves parts of East Central Missouri and Southwest Illinois, including the St. Louis metro area and surrounding counties. Heat advisory in effect from noon Saturday to 7 p.m. Tuesday. This afternoon, mostly sunny with a chance of showers and thunderstorms. Near steady temperature in the upper 80s. West winds 5 to 10 miles per hour. Chance of rain 40%. Heat index values up to 103. Tonight, mostly clear. A chance of showers and thunderstorms in the evening. Humid with lows in the mid-70s. Southwest winds 5 to 10 miles per hour. Chance of rain 30%. Heat index values up to 102 early in the evening. Saturday, sunny with highs in the lower 90s. West winds 5 to 10 miles per hour. Heat index values up to 105. Saturday night, mostly clear in the evening, then becoming partly cloudy. A slight chance of showers and thunderstorms. Humid with lows in the mid-70s. West winds 5 to 10 miles per hour. Chance of rain 20%. Heat index values up to 103 early in the evening. Sunday, mostly sunny. A chance of showers and thunderstorms in the afternoon. Humid with highs in the lower 90s. North winds around 5 miles per hour. Chance of rain 50%. Heat index values up to 103. Sunday night and Monday, mostly clear. Lows in the lower 70s. Highs in the mid-90s. Heat index values up to 105. Monday night and Tuesday, mostly clear. Hot. Lows in the upper 70s. Highs in the mid-90s. Heat index values up to 105. Tuesday night and Wednesday, mostly clear. Lows around 70. Highs in the mid-80s. Heat index values up to 100. Wednesday night and Thursday, partly cloudy. Lows in the mid-60s. Highs in the mid-80s. At 4 p.m. at Lambert Field in St. Louis, it was mostly sunny with a temperature of 90 degrees. The dew point was 71. has a relative humidity of 53%, producing a heat index of 96. The wind was west at 9 miles an hour, and the pressure was 30.04 inches and falling. Elsewhere in the metro area, in Chesterfield, it was mostly sunny and the temperature was 91. In Belleville, it was 89 degrees. In Cahokia, it was partly sunny and 90 degrees. In St. Charles, it was mostly sunny and 91. Across the region, it was mostly sunny in Columbia, Missouri, with a temperature of 88. In Quincy, it was mostly sunny and 91 degrees. In Kansas City, it was mostly sunny and the temperature was 90. It was mostly sunny in Springfield, Missouri, with a temperature of 79. In Rolla, it was partly sunny and the temperature was 87. In Farmington, it was 89 degrees. It was partly sunny in Cape Girardeau, with 86 degrees. It was mostly sunny in Springfield, Illinois, with a temperature of 88. Once again in St. Louis, it was mostly sunny. The temperature was 19 degrees and the wind was west at 9 miles an hour. This is a special weather statement for the following counties in Missouri: Franklin, Jefferson, St. Charles, St. Louis City, St. Louis, and Warren, and the following counties in Illinois: Madison, Monroe, and St. Clair. Heat advisory in effect from noon Saturday to 7 p.m. Tuesday. Heat index values 100 to 105 expected for portions of south central and southwest Illinois and central, east central, and southeast Missouri from noon Saturday to 7 p.m. Tuesday. Hot temperatures and high humidity may cause heat illnesses. The current time is 4:14 p.m. Central Daylight Time. 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This program originates from the National Weather Service Forecast Office in St. Louis, Missouri, and serves parts of east central Missouri and southwest Illinois, including the St. Louis metro area and surrounding counties. Heat advisory in effect from noon Saturday to 7 p.m. Tuesday. This afternoon, mostly sunny with a chance of showers and thunderstorms. Near steady temperature in the upper 80s. West winds 5 to 10 miles per hour. Chance of rain 40%. Heat index values up to 103. Tonight, mostly clear. A chance of showers and thunderstorms in the evening. Humid with lows in the mid-70s. Southwest winds 5 to 10 miles per hour. Chance of rain 30%. Heat index values up to 102 early in the evening. Saturday, sunny with highs in the lower 90s. West winds 5 to 10 miles per hour. Heat index values up to 105. Saturday night, mostly clear in the evening, then becoming partly cloudy. A slight chance of showers and thunderstorms. Humid with lows in the mid-70s. West winds 5 to 10 miles per hour. Chance of rain 20%. Heat index values up to 103 early in the evening. Sunday, mostly sunny. A chance of showers and thunderstorms in the afternoon. Humid with highs in the lower 90s. North winds around 5 miles per hour. Chance of rain 50%. Heat index values up to 103. Sunday night and Monday, mostly clear. Lows in the lower 70s. Highs in the mid-90s. Heat index values up to 105. Monday night and Tuesday, mostly clear. Hot. Lows in the upper 70s. Highs in the mid-90s. Heat index values up to 105. Tuesday night and Wednesday, mostly clear. Lows around 70. Highs in the mid-80s. Heat index values up to 100. Wednesday night and Thursday, partly cloudy. Lows in the mid-60s. Highs in the mid-80s. At 4 p.m. at Lambert Field in St. Louis, it was mostly sunny with a temperature of 90 degrees. The dew point was 71, giving us a relative humidity of 53%, producing a heat index of 96. The wind was west at 9 miles. an hour, and the pressure was 30.04 inches and falling. Elsewhere in the metro area, in Chesterfield, it was mostly sunny and the temperature was 91. In Belleville, it was 89 degrees. In Cahokia, it was partly sunny and 90 degrees. In St. Charles, it was mostly sunny and 91. Across the region, it was mostly sunny in Columbia, Missouri, with a temperature of 88. In Quincy, it was mostly sunny and 91 degrees. In Kansas City, it was mostly sunny and the temperature was 90. It was mostly sunny in Springfield, Missouri, with a temperature of 79. In Rolla, it was partly sunny and the temperature was 87. In Farmington, it was 89 degrees. It was partly sunny in Cape Girardeau, with 86 degrees. It was mostly sunny in Springfield, Illinois, with a temperature of 88. Once again in St. Louis, it was mostly sunny. The temperature was 90 degrees and the wind was west at 9 miles an hour. This is a special weather statement for the following counties in Missouri, Franklin, Jefferson, St. Charles, St. Louis City, St. Louis, and Warren, and the following counties in Illinois, Madison, Monroe, and St. Clair. Heat advisory in effect from noon Saturday to 7 p.m. Tuesday. Heat index values 100 to 105 expected for portions of south central and southwest Illinois and central, east central, and southeast Missouri from noon Saturday to 7 p.m. Tuesday. Hot temperatures and high humidity may cause heat illnesses. The current time is 4:19 p.m. Central Daylight Time. This is NOAA, Weather Radio KDO 89 St. Louis, Missouri, broadcasting on 162.550 MHz. This program originates from the National Weather Service Forecast Office in St. Louis, Missouri, and serves parts of east central Missouri and southwest Illinois, including the St. Louis metro area and surrounding counties. Heat advisory in effect from noon Saturday to 7 p.m. Tuesday. This afternoon, mostly sunny with a chance of showers and thunderstorms. Near steady temperature in the upper 80s. West winds 5 to 10 miles per hour. Chance of rain 40%. Heat index values up to 103. Tonight, mostly clear. A chance of showers and thunderstorms in the evening. Humid with lows in the mid-70s. Southwest winds 5 to 10 miles per hour. Chance of rain 30%. Heat index values up to 102 early in the evening. Saturday, sunny with highs in the lower 90s. West winds 5 to 10 miles per hour. Heat index values up to 105. Saturday night, mostly clear in the evening, then becoming partly cloudy. A slight chance of showers and thunderstorms. Humid with lows in the mid-70s. West winds 5 to 10 miles per hour. Chance of rain 20%. Heat index values up to 103 early in the evening. Sunday, mostly sunny. A chance of showers and thunderstorms in the afternoon. Humid with highs in the lower 90s. North winds around 5 miles per hour. Chance of rain 50%. Heat index values up to 103. Sunday night and Monday, mostly clear. Lows in the lower 70s. Highs in the mid-90s. Heat index values up to 105. Monday night and Tuesday, mostly clear. Hot. Lows in the upper 70s. Highs in the mid-90s. Heat index values up to 105. Tuesday night and Wednesday, mostly clear. Lows around 70. Highs in the mid-80s. Heat index values up to 100. Wednesday night and Thursday, partly cloudy. Lows in the mid-60s. Highs in the mid-80s. At 4 p.m. at Lambert Field in St. Louis, it was mostly sunny with a temperature of 90 degrees. The dew point was 71, giving us a relative humidity of 53%, producing a heat index of 96. The wind was west at 9 miles an hour, and the pressure was 30.04 inches and falling. Elsewhere in the metro area, in Chesterfield, it was mostly sunny and the temperature was 91. In Belleville, it was 89 degrees. In Cahokia, it was partly sunny and 90 degrees. In St. Charles, it was mostly sunny and 91. Across the region, it was mostly sunny in Columbia, Missouri, with a temperature of 88. In Quincy, it was mostly sunny and 91 degrees. In Kansas City, it was mostly sunny and the temperature was 90. It was mostly sunny in Springfield, Missouri, with a temperature of 79. In Rolla, it was partly sunny and the temperature was 87. In Farmington, it was 89 degrees. It was partly sunny in Cape Girardeau, with 86 degrees. It was mostly sunny in Springfield, Illinois, with a temperature of 88. Once again in St. Louis, it was mostly sunny. The temperature was 90 degrees and the wind was west at 9 miles an hour. This is a special weather statement for the following counties in Missouri: Franklin, Jefferson, St. Charles, St. Louis City, St. Louis, and Warren, and the following counties in Illinois: Madison, Monroe, and St. Clair. Heat advisory in effect from noon Saturday to 7 p.m. Tuesday. Heat index values 100 to 105 expected for portions of south central and southwest Illinois and central, east central, and southeast Missouri from noon Saturday to 7 p.m. Tuesday. Hot temperatures and high humidity may cause heat illnesses. The current time is 4:23 p.m. Central Daylight Time. 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This program originates from the National Weather Service Forecast Office in St. Louis, Missouri, and serves parts of east central Missouri and southwest Illinois, including the St. Louis metro area and surrounding counties. Heat advisory in effect from noon Saturday to 7 p.m. Tuesday. This afternoon, mostly sunny with a chance of showers and thunderstorms. Near steady temperature in the upper 80s. West winds 5 to 10 miles per hour. Chance of rain 40%. Heat index values up to 103. Tonight, mostly clear. A chance of showers and thunderstorms in the evening. Humid with lows in the mid-70s. Southwest winds 5 to 10 miles per hour. Chance of rain 30%. Heat index values up to 100 too early in the evening. Saturday, sunny with highs in the lower 90s. West winds 5 to 10 miles per hour. Heat index values up to 105. Saturday night, mostly clear in the evening, then becoming partly cloudy. A slight chance of showers and thunderstorms. Humid with lows in the mid-70s. West winds 5 to 10 miles per hour. Chance of rain 20%. Heat index values up to 103 early in the evening. Sunday, mostly sunny. A chance of showers and thunderstorms in the afternoon. Humid with highs in the lower 90s. North winds around 5 miles per hour. Chance of rain 50%. Heat index values up to 103. Sunday night and Monday, mostly clear. Lows in the lower 70s. Highs in the mid-90s. Heat index values up to 105. Monday night and Tuesday, mostly clear. Hot. Lows in the upper 70s. Highs in the mid-90s. Heat index values up to 105. Tuesday night and Wednesday, mostly clear. Lows around 70. Highs in the mid-80s. Heat index values up to 100. Wednesday night and Thursday, partly cloudy. Lows in the mid-60s. Highs in the mid-80s. At 4 p.m. at Lambert Field in St. Louis, it was mostly sunny with a temperature of 90 degrees. The dew point was 71, giving us a relative humidity of 53%, producing a heat index of 96. The wind was west at 9 miles an hour, and the pressure was 30.04 inches and falling. Elsewhere in the metro area, in Chesterfield, it was mostly sunny and the temperature was 91. In Belleville, it was 89 degrees.
1: poked you?
0: It was partly sunny and 90 degrees. In St. Charles, it was mostly sunny and 91. Across the region, it was mostly sunny in Columbia, Missouri, with a temperature of 88. In Quincy, it was mostly sunny and 91 degrees. In Kansas City, it was mostly sunny and the temperature was 90. It was mostly sunny in Springfield, Missouri, with a temperature of 79. In Rolla, it was partly sunny and the temperature was 87. In Farmington, it was 89 degrees. It was partly sunny in Cape Girardeau, with 86 degrees. It was mostly sunny in Springfield, Illinois, with a temperature of 88. Once again in St. Louis, it was mostly sunny. The temperature was 90 degrees and the wind was west at 9 miles an hour. This is a special weather statement for the following counties in Missouri: Franklin, Jefferson, St. Charles, St. Louis City, St. Louis, and Warren, and the following counties in Illinois: Madison, Monroe, and St. Clair. Heat advisory in effect from noon Saturday to 7 p.m. Tuesday. Heat index values 100 to 105 expected for portions of south central and southwest Illinois and central, east central, and southeast Missouri from noon Saturday to 7 p.m. Tuesday. Hot temperatures and high humidity may cause heat illnesses. The current time is 4:28 p.m. Central Daylight Time. This is NOAA, Weather Radio KDO 89 St. Louis, Missouri, broadcasting on 162.550 MHz. This program originates from the National Weather Service Forecast Office in St. Louis, Missouri, and serves parts of East Central Missouri and Southwest Illinois, including the St. Louis metro area and surrounding counties. Heat advisory in effect from noon Saturday to 7 p.m. Tuesday. Tonight, mostly clear. A slight chance of showers and thunderstorms this evening. Lows in the mid-70s. Southwest winds 5 to 10 miles per hour. Chance of rain 20%. Saturday, sunny with highs in the lower 90s. West winds 5 to 10 miles per hour. Heat index values up to 105. Saturday night, mostly clear in the evening, then becoming partly cloudy. A slight chance of showers and thunderstorms. Humid with lows in the mid-70s. West winds 5 to 10 miles per hour. Chance of rain 20%. Heat index values up to 103 early in the evening. Sunday, mostly sunny. A chance of showers and thunderstorms in the afternoon. Humid with highs in the lower 90s. North winds around 5 miles per hour. Chance of rain 50%. Heat index values up to 103. Sunday night, mostly clear. Humid with lows in the lower 70s. East winds around 5 miles per hour in the evening, becoming light and variable. Heat index values up to 100 early in the evening. Monday through Tuesday, mostly clear. Hot. Highs in the mid-90s. Lows in the upper 70s. Heat index values up to 105. Tuesday night and Wednesday, mostly clear. Lows around 70. Highs in the mid-80s. Heat index values up to 100. Wednesday night and Thursday, partly cloudy. Lows in the mid-60s. Highs in the mid-80s. Thursday night, partly cloudy. A slight chance of showers and thunderstorms after midnight. Lows in the upper 60s. Chance of rain 20%. Friday, mostly sunny. A slight chance of showers in the morning. Highs in the mid-80s. Chance of rain 20%. At 4 p.m. at Lambert Field in St. Louis, it was mostly sunny with a temperature of 90 degrees. The dew point was 71, giving us a relative humidity of 53%, producing a heat index of 96. The wind was west at 9 miles an hour, and the pressure was 30.04 inches and falling. Elsewhere in the metro area, in Chesterfield, it was mostly sunny and the temperature was 91. In Belleville, it was 89 degrees. In Cahokia, it was partly sunny and 90 degrees. In St. Charles, it was mostly sunny and 91. Across the region, it was mostly sunny in Columbia, Missouri, with a temperature of 88. In Quincy, it was mostly sunny and 91 degrees. In Kansas City, it was mostly sunny and the temperature was 90. It was mostly sunny in Springfield, Missouri, with a temperature of 79. In Rolla, it was partly sunny and the temperature was 87. In Farmington, it was 89 degrees. It was partly sunny in Cape Girardeau, with 86 degrees. It was mostly sunny in Springfield, Illinois, with a temperature of 88. Once again in St. Louis, it was mostly sunny. The temperature was 90 degrees and the wind was west at 9 miles an hour. This is a special weather statement for the following counties in Missouri, Franklin, Jefferson, St. Charles, St. Louis City, St. Louis and Warren, and the following counties in Illinois. In St. Charles, it was mostly sunny and

Sunny in Springfield, Illinois, with a temperature of 88. Once again in St. Louis, it was mostly sunny. The temperature was 90 degrees and the wind was west at 9 miles an hour. This is a special weather statement for the following counties in Missouri, Franklin, Jefferson, St. Charles, St. Louis City, St. Louis and Warren, and the following counties in Illinois, Madison, Monroe and St. Clair. Heat advisory in effect from noon Saturday to 7 p.m. Tuesday. Heat index values 100 to 105 expected. For portions of south central and southwest Illinois and central, east central, and southeast Missouri. From noon Saturday to 7 p.m. Tuesday. Hot temperatures and high humidity may cause heat illnesses. The current time is 4:33 p.m. Central Daylight Time. This is NOAA, Weather Radio KDO 89 St. Louis, Missouri, broadcasting on 162.550 MHz. This program originates from the National Weather Service Forecast Office in St. Louis, Missouri, and serves parts of East Central Missouri and Southwest Illinois, including the St. Louis metro area and surrounding counties. Heat advisory in effect from noon Saturday to 7 p.m. Tuesday. Tonight, mostly clear. A slight chance of showers and thunderstorms this evening. Lows in the mid-70s. Southwest winds 5 to 10 miles per hour. Chance of rain 20%. Saturday, sunny with highs in the lower 90s. West winds 5 to 10 miles per hour. Heat index values up to 105. Saturday night, mostly clear in the evening, then becoming partly cloudy. A slight chance of showers and thunderstorms. Humid with lows in the mid-70s. West winds 5 to 10 miles per hour. Chance of rain 20%. Heat index values up to 103 early in the evening. Sunday, mostly sunny. A chance of showers and thunderstorms in the afternoon. Humid with highs in the lower 90s. North winds around 5 miles per hour. Chance of rain 50%. Heat index values up to 103. Sunday night, mostly clear. Humid with lows in the lower 70s. East winds around 5 miles per hour in the evening, becoming light and variable. Heat index values up to 100 early in the evening. Monday through Tuesday, mostly clear. Hot. Highs in the mid-90s. Lows in the upper 70s. Heat index values up to 105. Tuesday night and Wednesday, mostly clear. Lows around 70. Highs in the mid-80s. Heat index values up to 100. Wednesday night and Thursday, partly cloudy. Lows in the mid-60s. Highs in the mid-80s. Thursday night, partly cloudy. A slight chance of showers and thunderstorms after midnight. Lows in the upper 60s. Chance of rain 20%. Friday, mostly sunny. A slight chance of showers in the morning. Highs in the mid-80s. Chance of rain 20%. At 4 p.m. at Lambert Field in St. Louis, it was mostly sunny with a temperature of 90 degrees. The dew point was 71, giving us a relative humidity of 53%, producing a heat index of 96. The wind was west at 9 miles an hour, and the pressure was 30.04 inches and falling. Elsewhere in the metro area, in Chesterfield, it was mostly sunny and the temperature was 91. In Belleville, it was 89 degrees. In Cahokia, it was partly sunny and 90 degrees. In St. Charles, it was mostly sunny and 91. Across the region, it was mostly sunny in Columbia, Missouri, with a temperature of 88. In Quincy, it was mostly sunny and 91 degrees. In Kansas City, it was mostly sunny and the temperature was 90. It was mostly sunny in Springfield, Missouri, with a temperature of 79. In Rolla, it was partly sunny and the temperature was 87. In Farmington, it was 89 degrees. It was partly sunny in Cape Girardeau, with 86 degrees. It was mostly sunny in Springfield, Illinois, with a temperature of 88.

Once again in St. Louis, it was mostly sunny. The temperature was 19 degrees and the wind was west at 9 miles an hour. This is a special weather statement for the following counties in Missouri: Franklin, Jefferson, St. Charles, St. Louis City, St. Louis and Warren, and the following counties in Illinois: Madison, Monroe, and St. Clair. Heat advisory in effect from noon Saturday to 7 p.m. Tuesday. Heat index values 100 to 105 expected. Proportions of south central and southwest Illinois and central, east central, and southeast Missouri. From noon Saturday to 7 p.m. Tuesday. Hot temperatures and high humidity may cause heat illnesses. The current time is 4:38 p.m. Central Daylight Time. This is NOAA, Weather Radio KDO 89 St. Louis, Missouri, broadcasting on 162.550 MHz. This program originates from the National Weather Service Forecast Office in St. Louis, Missouri, and serves parts of east central Missouri and southwest Illinois, including the St. Louis metro area and surrounding counties. Heat advisory in effect from noon Saturday to 7 p.m. Tuesday. Tonight, mostly clear. A slight chance of showers and thunderstorms this evening. Lows in the mid-70s. Southwest winds 5 to 10 miles per hour. Chance of rain 20%. Saturday, sunny with highs in the lower 90s. West winds 5 to 10 miles per hour. Heat index values up to 105. Saturday night, mostly clear in the evening, then becoming partly cloudy. A slight chance of showers and thunderstorms. Humid with lows in the mid-70s. West winds 5 to 10 miles per hour. Chance of rain 20%. Heat index values up to 103 early in the evening. Sunday, mostly sunny. A chance of showers and thunderstorms in the afternoon. Humid with highs in the lower 90s. North winds around 5 miles per hour. Chance of rain 50%. Heat index values up to 103. Sunday night, mostly clear. Humid with lows in the lower 70s. East winds around 5 miles per hour in the evening, becoming light and variable. Heat index values up to 100 early in the evening. Monday through Tuesday, mostly clear. Hot. Highs in the mid-90s. Lows in the upper 70s. Heat index values up to 105. Tuesday night and Wednesday, mostly clear. Lows around 70. Highs in the mid-80s. Heat index values up to 100. Wednesday night and Thursday, partly cloudy. Lows in the mid-60s. Highs in the mid-80s. Thursday night, partly cloudy. A slight chance of showers and thunderstorms after midnight. Lows in the upper 60s. Chance of rain 20%. Friday, mostly sunny. A slight chance of showers in the morning. Highs in the mid-80s. Chance of rain 20%. At 4 p.m. at Lambert Field in St. Louis, it was mostly sunny with a temperature of 90 degrees. The dew point was 71, giving us a relative humidity of 53%, producing a heat index of 96. The wind was west at 9 miles an hour, and the pressure was 30.04 inches and falling. Elsewhere in the metro area, in Chesterfield, it was mostly sunny and the temperature was 91. In Belleville, it was 89 degrees. In Cahokia, it was partly sunny and 90 degrees. In St. Charles, it was mostly sunny and 91. Across the region, it was mostly sunny in Columbia, Missouri, with a temperature of 88. In Quincy, it was mostly sunny and 91 degrees. In Kansas City, it was mostly sunny and the temperature was 90. It was mostly sunny in Springfield, Missouri, with a temperature of 79. In Rolla, it was partly sunny and the temperature was 87. In Farmington, it was 89 degrees. It was partly sunny in Cape Girardeau, with 86 degrees. It was mostly sunny in Springfield, Illinois, with a temperature of 88. Once again in St. Louis, it was mostly sunny. The temperature
temperature was 19 degrees and the wind was west at 9 miles an hour. This is a special weather statement for the following counties in Missouri, Franklin, Jefferson, St. Charles, St. Louis City, St. Louis, and Warren, and the following counties in Illinois, Madison, Monroe, and St. Clair. Heat advisory in effect from noon Saturday to 7 p.m. Tuesday. Heat index values 100 to 105 expected for portions of south central and southwest Illinois and central, east central, and southeast Missouri from noon Saturday to 7 p.m. Tuesday. Hot temperatures and high humidity may cause heat illnesses. The current time is 4:43 p.m. Central Daylight Time. This is NOAA, Weather Radio KDO 89 St. Louis, Missouri, broadcasting on 162.550 MHz. 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Heat advisory in effect from noon Saturday to 7 p.m. Tuesday. Tonight, mostly clear. A slight chance of showers and thunderstorms this evening. Lows in the mid-70s. Southwest winds 5 to 10 miles per hour. Chance of rain 20%. Saturday, sunny with highs in the lower 90s. West winds 5 to 10 miles per hour. Heat index values up to 105. Saturday night, mostly clear in the evening, then becoming partly cloudy. A slight chance of showers and thunderstorms. Humid with lows in the mid-70s. West winds 5 to 10 miles per hour. Chance of rain 20%. Heat index values up to 103 early in the evening. Sunday, mostly sunny. A chance of showers and thunderstorms in the afternoon. Humid with highs in the lower 90s. North winds around 5 miles per hour. Chance of rain 50%. Heat index values up to 103. Sunday night, mostly clear. Humid with lows in the lower 70s. East winds around 5 miles per hour in the evening, becoming light and variable. Heat index values up to 100 early in the evening. Monday through Tuesday, mostly clear. Hot. Highs in the mid-90s. Lows in the upper 70s. Heat index values up to 105. Tuesday night and Wednesday, mostly clear. Lows around 70. Highs in the mid-80s. Heat index values up to 100. Wednesday night and Thursday, partly cloudy. Lows in the mid-60s. Highs in the mid-80s. Thursday night, partly cloudy. A slight chance of showers and thunderstorms after midnight. Lows in the upper 60s. Chance of rain 20%. Friday, mostly sunny. A slight chance of showers in the morning. Highs in the mid-80s. Chance of rain 20%. At 4 p.m. at Lambert Field in St. Louis, it was mostly sunny with a temperature of 90 degrees. The dew point was 71, giving us a relative humidity of 53%, producing a heat index of 96. The wind was west at 9 miles an hour, and the pressure was 30.04 inches and falling. Elsewhere in the metro area, in Chesterfield, it was mostly sunny and the temperature was 91. In Belleville, it was 89 degrees. In Cahokia, it was partly sunny and 90 degrees. In St. Charles, it was mostly sunny and 91. Across the region, it was mostly sunny in Columbia, Missouri, with a temperature of 88. In Quincy, it was mostly sunny and 91 degrees. In Kansas City, it was mostly sunny and the temperature was 90. It was mostly sunny in Springfield, Missouri, with a temperature of 79. In Rolla, it was partly sunny and the temperature was 87. In Farmington, it was 89 degrees. It was partly sunny in Cape Girardeau, with 86 degrees. It was mostly sunny in Springfield, Illinois, with a temperature of 88.
Once again in St. Louis, it was mostly sunny. The temperature was 90 degrees and the wind was west at 9 miles an hour. This is a special weather statement for the following counties in Missouri, Franklin, Jefferson, St. Charles, St. Louis City, St. Louis and Warren, and the following counties in Illinois, Madison, Monroe and St. Clair. Heat advisory in effect from noon Saturday to 7 p.m. Tuesday. Heat index values 100 to 105 expected. For portions of south central and southwest Illinois and central, east central, and southeast Missouri. From noon Saturday to 7 p.m. Tuesday. Hot temperatures and high humidity may cause heat illnesses. The current time is 4:48 p.m. Central Daylight Time. 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This program originates from the National Weather Service Forecast Office in St. Louis, Missouri, and serves parts of east central Missouri and southwest Illinois, including the St. Louis metro area and surrounding counties. Heat advisory in effect from noon Saturday to 7 p.m. Tuesday. Tonight, mostly clear. A slight chance of showers and thunderstorms this evening. Lows in the mid-70s. Southwest winds 5 to 10 miles per hour. Chance of rain 20%. Saturday, sunny with highs in the lower 90s. West winds 5 to 10 miles per hour. Heat index values up to 105. Saturday night, mostly clear in the evening, then becoming partly cloudy. A slight chance of showers and thunderstorms. Humid with lows in the mid-70s. West winds 5 to 10 miles per hour. Chance of rain 20%. Heat index values up to 103 early in the evening. Sunday, mostly sunny. A chance of showers and thunderstorms in the afternoon. Humid with highs in the lower 90s. North winds around 5 miles per hour. Chance of rain 50%. Heat index values up to 103. Sunday night, mostly clear. Humid with lows in the lower 70s. East winds around 5 miles per hour in the evening, becoming light and variable. Heat index values up to 100 early in the evening. Monday through Tuesday, mostly clear. Hot. Highs in the mid-90s. Lows in the upper 70s. Heat index values up to 105. Tuesday night and Wednesday, mostly clear. Lows around 70. Highs in the mid-80s. Heat index values up to 100. Wednesday night and Thursday, partly cloudy. Lows in the mid-60s. Highs in the mid-80s. Thursday night, partly cloudy. A slight chance of showers and thunderstorms after midnight. Lows in the upper 60s. Chance of rain 20%. Friday, mostly sunny. A slight chance of showers in the morning. Highs in the mid-80s. Chance of rain 20%. At 4 p.m. at Lambert Field in St. Louis, it was mostly sunny with a temperature of 90 degrees. The dew point was 71, giving us a relative humidity of 53%, producing a heat index of 96. The wind was west at 9 miles an hour, and the pressure was 30.04 inches and falling. Elsewhere in the metro area, in Chesterfield, it was mostly sunny and the temperature was 91. In Belleville, it was 89 degrees. In Cahokia, it was partly sunny and 90 degrees. In St. Charles, it was mostly sunny and 91. Across the region, it was mostly sunny in Columbia, Missouri, with a temperature of 88. In Quincy, it was mostly sunny and 91 degrees. In Kansas City, it was mostly sunny and the temperature was 90. It was mostly sunny in Springfield, Missouri, with a temperature of 79. In Rolla, it was partly sunny and the temperature was 87. In Farmington, it was 89 degrees. It was partly sunny in Cape Girardeau, with 86 degrees. It was mostly sunny in Springfield, Illinois, with a temperature of 88.
Once again in St. Louis, it was mostly sunny. The temperature was 90 degrees and the wind was west at 9 miles an hour. This is a special weather statement for the following counties in Missouri, Franklin, Jefferson, St. Charles, St. Louis City, St. Louis, and Warren, and the following counties in Illinois, Madison, Monroe, and St. Clair. Heat advisory in effect from noon Saturday to 7 p.m. Tuesday. Heat index values 100 to 105 expected for portions of south central and southwest Illinois and central, east central, and southeast Missouri from noon Saturday to 7 p.m. Tuesday. Hot temperatures and high humidity may cause heat illnesses. The current time is 4:53 p.m. Central Daylight Time. 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This program originates from the National Weather Service Forecast Office in St. Louis, Missouri, and serves parts of East Central Missouri and Southwest Illinois, including the St. Louis metro area and surrounding counties. Heat advisory in effect from noon Saturday to 7 p.m. Tuesday. Tonight, mostly clear. A slight chance of showers and thunderstorms this evening. Lows in the mid-70s. Southwest winds 5 to 10 miles per hour. Chance of rain 20%. Saturday, sunny with highs in the lower 90s. West winds 5 to 10 miles per hour. Heat index values up to 105. Saturday night, mostly clear in the evening, then becoming partly cloudy. A slight chance of showers and thunderstorms. Humid with lows in the mid-70s. West winds 5 to 10 miles per hour. Chance of rain 20%. Heat index values up to 103 early in the evening. Sunday, mostly sunny. A chance of showers and thunderstorms in the afternoon. Humid with highs in the lower 90s. North winds around 5 miles per hour. Chance of rain 50%. Heat index values up to 103. Sunday night, mostly clear. Humid with lows in the lower 70s. East winds around 5 miles per hour in the evening, becoming light and variable. Heat index values up to 100 early in the evening. Monday through Tuesday, mostly clear. Hot. Highs in the mid-90s. Lows in the upper 70s. Heat index values up to 105. Tuesday night and Wednesday, mostly clear. Lows around 70. Highs in the mid-80s. Heat index values up to 100. Wednesday night and Thursday, partly cloudy. Lows in the mid-60s. Highs in the mid-80s. Thursday night, partly cloudy. A slight chance of showers and thunderstorms after midnight. Lows in the upper 60s. Chance of rain 20%. Friday, mostly sunny. A slight chance of showers in the morning. Highs in the mid-80s. Chance of rain 20%. At 4 p.m. at Lambert Field in St. Louis, it was mostly sunny with a temperature of 90 degrees. The dew point was 71, giving us a relative humidity of 53%, producing a heat index of 96. The wind was west at 9 miles an hour, and the pressure was 30.04 inches and falling. Elsewhere in the metro area, in Chesterfield, it was mostly sunny and the temperature was 91. In Belleville, it was 89 degrees. In Cahokia, it was partly sunny and 90 degrees. In St. Charles, it was mostly sunny and 91. Across the region, it was mostly sunny in Columbia, Missouri, with a temperature of 88. In Quincy, it was mostly sunny and 91 degrees. In Kansas City, it was mostly sunny and the temperature was 90. It was mostly sunny in Springfield, Missouri, with a temperature of 79. In Rolla, it was partly sunny and the temperature was 87. In Farmington, it was 89 degrees. It was partly sunny in Cape Girardeau, with 86 degrees. It was mostly sunny in Springfield, Illinois, with a temperature of 88.
Once again in St. Louis, it was mostly sunny. The temperature was 90 degrees and the wind was west at 9 miles an hour. This is a special weather statement for the following counties in Missouri, Franklin, Jefferson, St. Charles, St. Louis City, St. Louis and Warren, and the following counties in Illinois, Madison, Monroe and St. Clair. Heat advisory in effect from noon Saturday to 7 p.m. Tuesday. Heat index values 100 to 105 expected for portions of south central and southwest Illinois and central, east central, and southeast Missouri from noon Saturday to 7 p.m. Tuesday. Hot temperatures and high humidity may cause heat illnesses. The current time is 4:58 p.m. Central Daylight Time. 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This program originates from the National Weather Service Forecast Office in St. Louis, Missouri, and serves parts of east central Missouri and southwest Illinois, including the St. Louis metro area and surrounding counties. Heat advisory in effect from noon Saturday to 7 p.m. Tuesday. Tonight, mostly clear. A slight chance of showers and thunderstorms this evening. Lows in the mid-70s. Southwest winds 5 to 10 miles per hour. Chance of rain 20%. Saturday, sunny with highs in the lower 90s. West winds 5 to 10 miles per hour. Heat index values up to 105. Saturday night, mostly clear in the evening, then becoming partly cloudy. A slight chance of showers and thunderstorms. Humid with lows in the mid-70s. West winds 5 to 10 miles per hour. Chance of rain 20%. Heat index values up to 103 early in the evening. Sunday, mostly sunny. A chance of showers and thunderstorms in the afternoon. Humid with highs in the lower 90s. North winds around 5 miles per hour. Chance of rain 50%. Heat index values up to 103. Sunday night, mostly clear. Humid with lows in the lower 70s. East winds around 5 miles per hour in the evening, becoming light and variable. Heat index values up to 100 early in the evening. Monday through Tuesday, mostly clear. Hot. Highs in the mid-90s. Lows in the upper 70s. Heat index values up to 105. Tuesday night and Wednesday, mostly clear. Lows around 70. Highs in the mid-80s. Heat index values up to 100. Wednesday night and Thursday, partly cloudy. Lows in the mid-60s. Highs in the mid-80s. Thursday night, partly cloudy. A slight chance of showers and thunderstorms after midnight. Lows in the upper 60s. Chance of rain 20%. Friday, mostly sunny. A slight chance of showers in the morning. Highs in the mid-80s. Chance of rain 20%. At 4 p.m. at Lambert Field in St. Louis, it was mostly sunny with a temperature of 90 degrees. The dew point was 71, giving us a relative humidity of 53%, producing a heat index of 96. The wind was west at 9 miles an hour, and the pressure was 30.04 inches and falling. Elsewhere in the metro area, in Chesterfield, it was mostly sunny and the temperature was 91. In Belleville, it was 89 degrees. In Cahokia, it was partly sunny and 90 degrees. In St. Charles, it was mostly sunny and 91. Across the region, it was mostly sunny in Columbia, Missouri, with a temperature of 88. In Quincy, it was mostly sunny and 91 degrees. In Kansas City, it was mostly sunny and the temperature was 90. It was mostly sunny in Springfield, Missouri, with a temperature of 79. In Rolla, it was partly sunny and the temperature was 87. In Farmington, it was 89 degrees. It was partly sunny in Cape Girardeau, with 86 degrees. It was mostly sunny in Springfield, Illinois, with a temperature of 88.
Once again in St. Louis, it was mostly sunny. The temperature was 90 degrees and the wind was west at 9 miles an hour. This is a special weather statement for the following counties in Missouri, Franklin, Jefferson, St. Charles, St. Louis City, St. Louis, and Warren, and the following counties in Illinois, Madison, Monroe, and St. Clair. Heat advisory in effect from noon Saturday to 7 p.m. Tuesday. Heat index values 100 to 105 expected. Proportions of south central and southwest Illinois and central, east central, and southeast Missouri. From noon Saturday to 7 p.m. Tuesday. Hot temperatures and high humidity may cause heat illnesses. The current time is 5:03 p.m. Central Daylight Time. 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Heat advisory in effect from noon Saturday to 7 p.m. Tuesday. Tonight, mostly clear. A slight chance of showers and thunderstorms this evening. Lows in the mid-70s. Southwest winds 5 to 10 miles per hour. Chance of rain 20%. Saturday, sunny with highs in the lower 90s. West winds 5 to 10 miles per hour. Heat index values up to 105. Saturday night, mostly clear in the evening, then becoming partly cloudy. A slight chance of showers and thunderstorms. Humid with lows in the mid-70s. West winds 5 to 10 miles per hour. Chance of rain 20%. Heat index values up to 103 early in the evening. Sunday, mostly sunny. A chance of showers and thunderstorms in the afternoon. Humid with highs in the lower 90s. North winds around 5 miles per hour. Chance of rain 50%. Heat index values up to 103. Sunday night, mostly clear. Humid with lows in the lower 70s. East winds around 5 miles per hour in the evening, becoming light and variable. Heat index values up to 100 early in the evening. Monday through Tuesday, mostly clear. Hot. Highs in the mid-90s. Lows in the upper 70s. Heat index values up to 105. Tuesday night and Wednesday, mostly clear. Lows around 70. Highs in the mid-80s. Heat index values up to 100. Wednesday night and Thursday, partly cloudy. Lows in the mid-60s. Highs in the mid-80s. Thursday night, partly cloudy. A slight chance of showers and thunderstorms after midnight. Lows in the upper 60s. Chance of rain 20%. Friday, mostly sunny. A slight chance of showers in the morning. Highs in the mid-80s. Chance of rain 20%. At 4 p.m. at Lambert Field in St. Louis, it was mostly sunny with a temperature of 90 degrees. The dew point was 71, giving us a relative humidity of 53%, producing a heat index of 96. The wind was west at 9 miles an hour, and the pressure was 30.04 inches and falling. Elsewhere in the metro area, in Chesterfield, it was mostly sunny and the temperature was 91. In Belleville, it was 89 degrees. In Cahokia, it was partly sunny and 90 degrees. In St. Charles, it was mostly sunny and 91. Across the region, it was mostly sunny in Columbia, Missouri, with a temperature of 88. In Quincy, it was mostly sunny and 91 degrees. In Kansas City, it was mostly sunny and the temperature was 90. It was mostly sunny in Springfield, Missouri, with a temperature of 79. In Rolla, it was partly sunny and the temperature was 87. In Farmington, it was 89 degrees. It was partly sunny in Cape Girardeau, with 86 degrees. It was mostly sunny in Springfield, Illinois, with a temperature of 88.
Once again in St. Louis, it was mostly sunny. The temperature was 90 degrees and the wind was west at 9 miles an hour. This is a special weather statement for the following counties in Missouri: Franklin, Jefferson, St. Charles, St. Louis City, St. Louis, and Warren, and the following counties in Illinois: Madison, Monroe, and St. Clair. Heat advisory in effect from noon Saturday to 7 p.m. Tuesday. Heat index values 100 to 105 expected for portions of south central and southwest Illinois and central, east central, and southeast Missouri from noon Saturday to 7 p.m. Tuesday. Hot temperatures and high humidity may cause heat illnesses. The current time is 5:08 p.m. Central Daylight Time. This is NOAA, Weather Radio KDO 89 St. Louis, Missouri, broadcasting on 162.550 MHz. This program originates from the National Weather Service Forecast Office in St. Louis, Missouri, and serves parts of east central Missouri and southwest Illinois, including the St. Louis metro area and surrounding counties. Heat advisory in effect from noon Saturday to 7 p.m. Tuesday. Tonight, mostly clear. A slight chance of showers and thunderstorms this evening. Lows in the mid-70s. Southwest winds 5 to 10 miles per hour. Chance of rain 20%. Saturday, sunny with highs in the lower 90s. West winds 5 to 10 miles per hour. Heat index values up to 105. Saturday night, mostly clear in the evening, then becoming partly cloudy. A slight chance of showers and thunderstorms. Humid with lows in the mid-70s. West winds 5 to 10 miles per hour. Chance of rain 20%. Heat index values up to 103 early in the evening. Sunday, mostly sunny. A chance of showers and thunderstorms in the afternoon. Humid with highs in the lower 90s. North winds around 5 miles per hour. Chance of rain 50%. Heat index values up to 103. Sunday night, mostly clear. Humid with lows in the lower 70s. East winds around 5 miles per hour in the evening, becoming light and variable. Heat index values up to 100 early in the evening. Monday through Tuesday, mostly clear. Hot. Highs in the mid-90s. Lows in the upper 70s. Heat index values up to 105. Tuesday night and Wednesday, mostly clear. Lows around 70. Highs in the mid-80s. Heat index values up to 100. Wednesday night and Thursday, partly cloudy. Lows in the mid-60s. Highs in the mid-80s. Thursday night, partly cloudy. A slight chance of showers and thunderstorms after midnight. Lows in the upper 60s. Chance of rain 20%. Friday, mostly sunny. A slight chance of showers in the morning. Highs in the mid-80s. Chance of rain 20%. At 5 p.m. at Lambert Field in St. Louis, it was partly sunny with a temperature of 91 degrees. The dew point was 71, giving us a relative humidity of 51%, producing a heat index of 97. The wind was southwest at 14 miles an hour, and the pressure was 30.04 inches and steady. Elsewhere in the metro area, in Chesterfield, it was mostly sunny and the temperature was 91. In Cahokia, it was partly sunny and 91 degrees. In St. Charles, it was mostly sunny and 92. Across the region, it was mostly sunny in Columbia, Missouri, with a temperature of 89. In Quincy, it was mostly sunny and 90 degrees. In Kansas City, it was mostly sunny and the temperature was 90. It was partly sunny in Springfield, Missouri, with a temperature of 81. In Rolla, it was mostly sunny and the temperature was 86. In Farmington, it was 89 degrees. It was partly sunny in Cape Girardeau, with 83 degrees. It was sunny in Springfield, Illinois, with a temperature of 89.
once again in St. Louis. It was partly sunny. The temperature was 91 degrees and the wind was southwest at 14 miles an hour. This is a special weather statement for the following counties in Missouri, Franklin, Jefferson, St. Charles, St. Louis City, St. Louis, and Warren, and the following counties in Illinois, Madison, Monroe, and St. Clair. Heat advisory in effect from noon Saturday to 7 p.m. Tuesday. Heat index values 100 to 105 expected. For portions of south central and southwest Illinois and central, east central, and southeast Missouri. From noon Saturday to 7 p.m. Tuesday. Hot temperatures and high humidity may cause heat illnesses. The current time is 5:13 p.m. Central Daylight Time. This is NOAA, Weather Radio KDO 89 St. Louis, Missouri, broadcasting on 162.550 MHz. This program originates from the National Weather Service Forecast Office in St. Louis, Missouri, and serves parts of East Central Missouri and Southwest Illinois, including the St. Louis metro area and surrounding counties. Heat advisory in effect from noon Saturday to 7 p.m. Tuesday. Tonight, mostly clear. A slight chance of showers and thunderstorms this evening. Lows in the mid-70s. Southwest winds 5 to 10 miles per hour. Chance of rain 20%. Saturday, sunny with highs in the lower 90s. West winds 5 to 10 miles per hour. Heat index values up to 105. Saturday night, mostly clear in the evening, then becoming partly cloudy. A slight chance of showers and thunderstorms. Humid with lows in the mid-70s. West winds 5 to 10 miles per hour. Chance of rain 20%. Heat index values up to 103 early in the evening. Sunday, mostly sunny. A chance of showers and thunderstorms in the afternoon. Humid with highs in the lower 90s. North winds around 5 miles per hour. Chance of rain 50%. Heat index values up to 103. Sunday night, mostly clear. Humid with lows in the lower 70s. East winds around 5 miles per hour in the evening, becoming light and variable. Heat index values up to 100 early in the evening. Monday through Tuesday, mostly clear. Hot. Highs in the mid-90s. Lows in the upper 70s. Heat index values up to 105. Tuesday night and Wednesday, mostly clear. Lows around 70. Highs in the mid-80s. Heat index values up to 100. Wednesday night and Thursday, partly cloudy. Lows in the mid-60s. Highs in the mid-80s. Thursday night, partly cloudy. A slight chance of showers and thunderstorms after midnight. Lows in the upper 60s. Chance of rain 20%. Friday, mostly sunny. A slight chance of showers in the morning. Highs in the mid-80s. Chance of rain 20%. At 5 p.m. at Lambert Field in St. Louis, it was partly sunny with a temperature of 91 degrees. The dew point was 71, giving us a relative humidity of 51%, producing a heat index of 97. The wind was southwest at 14 miles an hour, and the pressure was 30.04 inches and steady. Elsewhere in the metro area, in Chesterfield, it was mostly sunny and the temperature was 91. In Cahokia, it was partly sunny and 91 degrees. In St. Charles, it was mostly sunny and 92. Across the region, it was mostly sunny in Columbia, Missouri, with a temperature of 89. In Quincy, it was mostly sunny and 90 degrees. In Kansas City, it was mostly sunny and the temperature was 90. It was partly sunny in Springfield, Missouri, with a temperature of 81. In Rolla, it was mostly sunny and the temperature was 86. In Farmington, it was 89 degrees. It was partly sunny in Cape Girardeau, with 83 degrees. It was sunny in Springfield, Illinois, with a temperature of 89.
Once again in St. Louis, it was partly sunny. The temperature was 91 degrees and the wind was southwest at 14 miles an hour. This is a special weather statement for the following counties in Missouri, Franklin, Jefferson, St. Charles, St. Louis City, St. Louis, and Warren, and the following counties in Illinois, Madison, Monroe, and St. Clair. Heat advisory in effect from noon Saturday to 7 p.m. Tuesday. Heat index values 100 to 105 expected for portions of south central and southwest Illinois. Central, east central, and southeast Missouri. From noon Saturday to 7 p.m. Tuesday. Hot temperatures and high humidity may cause heat illnesses. The current time is 5:18 p.m. Central Daylight Time. 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This program originates from the National Weather Service Forecast Office in St. Louis, Missouri, and serves parts of east central Missouri and southwest Illinois, including the St. Louis metro area and surrounding counties. Heat advisory in effect from noon Saturday to 7 p.m. Tuesday. Tonight, mostly clear. A slight chance of showers and thunderstorms this evening. Lows in the mid-70s. Southwest winds 5 to 10 miles per hour. Chance of rain 20%. Saturday, sunny with highs in the lower 90s. West winds 5 to 10 miles per hour. Heat index values up to 105. Saturday night, mostly clear in the evening, then becoming partly cloudy. A slight chance of showers and thunderstorms. Humid with lows in the mid-70s. West winds 5 to 10 miles per hour. Chance of rain 20%. Heat index values up to 103 early in the evening. Sunday, mostly sunny. A chance of showers and thunderstorms in the afternoon. Humid with highs in the lower 90s. North winds around 5 miles per hour. Chance of rain 50%. Heat index values up to 103. Sunday night, mostly clear. Humid with lows in the lower 70s. East winds around 5 miles per hour in the evening, becoming light and variable. Heat index values up to 100 early in the evening. Monday through Tuesday, mostly clear. Hot. Highs in the mid-90s. Lows in the upper 70s. Heat index values up to 105. Tuesday night and Wednesday, mostly clear. Lows around 70. Highs in the mid-80s. Heat index values up to 100. Wednesday night and Thursday, partly cloudy. Lows in the mid-60s. Highs in the mid-80s. Thursday night, partly cloudy. A slight chance of showers and thunderstorms after midnight. Lows in the upper 60s. Chance of rain 20%. Friday, mostly sunny. A slight chance of showers in the morning. Highs in the mid-80s. Chance of rain 20%. At 5 p.m. at Lambert Field in St. Louis, it was partly sunny with a temperature of 91 degrees. The dew point was 71, giving us a relative humidity of 51%, producing a heat index of 97. The wind was southwest at 14 miles an hour, and the pressure was 30.04 inches and steady. Elsewhere in the metro area, in Chesterfield, it was mostly sunny and the temperature was 91. In Cahokia, it was partly sunny and 91 degrees. In St. Charles, it was mostly sunny and 92. Across the region, it was mostly sunny in Columbia, Missouri, with a temperature of 89. In Quincy, it was mostly sunny and 90 degrees. In Kansas City, it was mostly sunny and the temperature was 90. It was partly sunny in Springfield, Missouri, with a temperature of 81. In Rolla, it was mostly sunny and the temperature was 86. In Farmington, it was 89 degrees. It was partly sunny in Cape Girardeau, with 83 degrees. It was sunny in Springfield, Illinois, with a temperature of 89.
once again in St. Louis. It was partly sunny. The temperature was 91 degrees and the wind was southwest at 14 miles an hour. This is a special weather statement for the following counties in Missouri: Franklin, Jefferson, St. Charles, St. Louis City, St. Louis, and Warren, and the following counties in Illinois: Madison, Monroe, and St. Clair. Heat advisory in effect from noon Saturday to 7 p.m. Tuesday. Heat index values 100 to 105 expected. Proportions of south central and southwest Illinois and central, east central, and southeast Missouri. From noon Saturday to 7 p.m. Tuesday. Hot temperatures and high humidity may cause heat illnesses. The current time is 5:22 p.m. Central Daylight Time. 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This program originates from the National Weather Service Forecast Office in St. Louis, Missouri, and serves parts of east central Missouri and southwest Illinois, including the St. Louis metro area and surrounding counties. Heat advisory in effect from noon Saturday to 7 p.m. Tuesday. Tonight, mostly clear. A slight chance of showers and thunderstorms this evening. Lows in the mid-70s. Southwest winds 5 to 10 miles per hour. Chance of rain 20%. Saturday, sunny with highs in the lower 90s. West winds 5 to 10 miles per hour. Heat index values up to 105. Saturday night, mostly clear in the evening, then becoming partly cloudy. A slight chance of showers and thunderstorms. Humid with lows in the mid-70s. West winds 5 to 10 miles per hour. Chance of rain 20%. Heat index values up to 103 early in the evening. Sunday, mostly sunny. A chance of showers and thunderstorms in the afternoon. Humid with highs in the lower 90s. North winds around 5 miles per hour. Chance of rain 50%. Heat index values up to 103. Sunday night, mostly clear. Humid with lows in the lower 70s. East winds around 5 miles per hour in the evening, becoming light and variable. Heat index values up to 100 early in the evening. Monday through Tuesday, mostly clear. Hot. Highs in the mid-90s. Lows in the upper 70s. Heat index values up to 105. Tuesday night and Wednesday, mostly clear. Lows around 70. Highs in the mid-80s. Heat index values up to 100. Wednesday night and Thursday, partly cloudy. Lows in the mid-60s. Highs in the mid-80s. Thursday night, partly cloudy. A slight chance of showers and thunderstorms after midnight. Lows in the upper 60s. Chance of rain 20%. Friday, mostly sunny. A slight chance of showers in the morning. Highs in the mid-80s. Chance of rain 20%. At 5 p.m. at Lambert Field in St. Louis, it was partly sunny with a temperature of 91 degrees. The dew point was 71, giving us a relative humidity of 51%, producing a heat index of 97. The wind was southwest at 14 miles an hour, and the pressure was 30.04 inches and steady. Elsewhere in the metro area, in Chesterfield, it was mostly sunny and the temperature was 91. In Cahokia, it was partly sunny and 91 degrees. In St. Charles, it was mostly sunny and 92. Across the region, it was mostly sunny in Columbia, Missouri, with a temperature of 89. In Quincy, it was mostly sunny and 90 degrees. In Kansas City, it was mostly sunny and the temperature was 90. It was partly sunny in Springfield, Missouri, with a temperature of 81. In Rolla, it was mostly sunny and the temperature was 86. In Farmington, it was 89 degrees. It was partly sunny in Cape Girardeau, with 83 degrees. It was sunny in Springfield, Illinois, with a temperature of 89.
Once again in St. Louis, it was partly sunny. The temperature was 91 degrees and the wind was southwest at 14 miles an hour. This is a special weather statement for the following counties in Missouri, Franklin, Jefferson, St. Charles, St. Louis City, St. Louis, and Warren, and the following counties in Illinois, Madison, Monroe, and St. Clair. Heat advisory in effect from noon Saturday to 7 p.m. Tuesday. Heat index values 100 to 105 expected. For portions of south central and southwest Illinois and central, east central, and southeast Missouri. From noon Saturday to 7 p.m. Tuesday. Hot temperatures and high humidity may cause heat illnesses. The current time is 5:27 p.m. Central Daylight Time. This is NOAA, Weather Radio KDO 89 St. Louis, Missouri, broadcasting on 162.550 MHz. 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Heat advisory in effect from noon Saturday to 7 p.m. Tuesday. Tonight, mostly clear. A slight chance of showers and thunderstorms this evening. Lows in the mid-70s. Southwest winds 5 to 10 miles per hour. Chance of rain 20%. Saturday, sunny with highs in the lower 90s. West winds 5 to 10 miles per hour. Heat index values up to 105. Saturday night, mostly clear in the evening, then becoming partly cloudy. A slight chance of showers and thunderstorms. Humid with lows in the mid-70s. West winds 5 to 10 miles per hour. Chance of rain 20%. Heat index values up to 103 early in the evening. Sunday, mostly sunny. A chance of showers and thunderstorms in the afternoon. Humid with highs in the lower 90s. North winds around 5 miles per hour. Chance of rain 50%. Heat index values up to 103. Sunday night, mostly clear. Humid with lows in the lower 70s. East winds around 5 miles per hour in the evening, becoming light and variable. Heat index values up to 100 early in the evening. Monday through Tuesday, mostly clear. Hot. Highs in the mid-90s. Lows in the upper 70s. Heat index values up to 105. Tuesday night and Wednesday, mostly clear. Lows around 70. Highs in the mid-80s. Heat index values up to 100. Wednesday night and Thursday, partly cloudy. Lows in the mid-60s. Highs in the mid-80s. Thursday night, partly cloudy. A slight chance of showers and thunderstorms after midnight. Lows in the upper 60s. Chance of rain 20%. Friday, mostly sunny. A slight chance of showers in the morning. Highs in the mid-80s. Chance of rain 20%. At 5 p.m. at Lambert Field in St. Louis, it was partly sunny with a temperature of 91 degrees. The dew point was 71, giving us a relative humidity of 51%, producing a heat index of 97. The wind was southwest at 14 miles an hour, and the pressure was 30.04 inches and steady. Elsewhere in the metro area, in Chesterfield, it was mostly sunny and the temperature was 91. In Cahokia, it was partly sunny and 91 degrees. In St. Charles, it was mostly sunny and 92. Across the region, it was mostly sunny in Columbia, Missouri, with a temperature of 89. In Quincy, it was mostly sunny and 90 degrees. In Kansas City, it was mostly sunny and the temperature was 90. It was partly sunny in Springfield, Missouri, with a temperature of 81. In Rolla, it was mostly sunny and the temperature was 86. In Farmington, it was 89 degrees. It was partly sunny in Cape Girardeau, with 83 degrees. It was sunny in Springfield, Illinois, with a temperature of 89.
once again in St. Louis. It was partly sunny. The temperature was 91 degrees and the wind was southwest at 14 miles an hour. This is a special weather statement for the following counties in Missouri: Franklin, Jefferson, St. Charles, St. Louis City, St. Louis, and Warren, and the following counties in Illinois: Madison, Monroe, and St. Clair. Heat advisory in effect from noon Saturday to 7 p.m. Tuesday. Heat index values 100 to 105 expected. Proportions of south central and southwest Illinois and central, east central, and southeast Missouri. From noon Saturday to 7 p.m. Tuesday. Hot temperatures and high humidity may cause heat illnesses. The current time is 5:32 p.m. Central Daylight Time. 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This program originates from the National Weather Service Forecast Office in St. Louis, Missouri, and serves parts of east central Missouri and southwest Illinois, including the St. Louis metro area and surrounding counties. Heat advisory in effect from noon Saturday to 7 p.m. Tuesday. Tonight, mostly clear. A slight chance of showers and thunderstorms this evening. Lows in the mid-70s. Southwest winds 5 to 10 miles per hour. Chance of rain 20%. Saturday, sunny with highs in the lower 90s. West winds 5 to 10 miles per hour. Heat index values up to 105. Saturday night, mostly clear in the evening, then becoming partly cloudy. A slight chance of showers and thunderstorms. Humid with lows in the mid-70s. West winds 5 to 10 miles. KDOA 89 St. Louis, Missouri, broadcasting

chance of rain 20%. Saturday, sunny with highs in the lower 90s. West winds 5 to 10 miles per hour. Heat index values up to 105. Saturday night, mostly clear in the evening, then becoming partly cloudy. A slight chance of showers and thunderstorms. Humid with lows in the mid-70s. West winds 5 to 10 miles per hour. Chance of rain 20%. Heat index values up to 103 early in the evening. Sunday, mostly sunny. A chance of showers and thunderstorms in the afternoon. Humid with highs in the lower 90s. North winds around 5 miles per hour. Chance of rain 50%. Heat index values up to 103. Sunday night, mostly clear. Humid with lows in the lower 70s. East winds around 5 miles per hour in the evening, becoming light and variable. Heat index values up to 100 early in the evening. Monday through Tuesday, mostly clear. Hot. Highs in the mid-90s. Lows in the upper 70s. Heat index values up to 105. Tuesday night and Wednesday, mostly clear. Lows around 70. Highs in the mid-80s. Heat index values up to 100. Wednesday night and Thursday, partly cloudy. Lows in the mid-60s. Highs in the mid-80s. Thursday night, partly cloudy. A slight chance of showers and thunderstorms after midnight. Lows in the upper 60s. Chance of rain 20%. Friday, mostly sunny. A slight chance of showers in the morning. Highs in the mid-80s. Chance of rain 20%. At 5 p.m. at Lambert Field in St. Louis, it was partly sunny with a temperature of 91 degrees. The dew point was 71, giving us a relative humidity of 51%, producing a heat index of 97. The wind was southwest at 14 miles an hour, and the pressure was 30.04 inches and steady. Elsewhere in the metro area, in Chesterfield, it was mostly sunny and the temperature was 91. In Cahokia, it was partly sunny and 91 degrees. In St. Charles, it was mostly sunny and 92. Across the region, it was mostly sunny in Columbia, Missouri, with a temperature of 89. In Quincy, it was mostly sunny and 90 degrees. In Kansas City, it was mostly sunny and the temperature was 90. It was partly sunny in Springfield, Missouri, with a temperature of 81. In Rolla, it was mostly sunny and the temperature was 86. In Farmington, it was 89 degrees. It was partly sunny in Cape Girardeau, with 83 degrees. It was sunny in Springfield, Illinois, with a temperature of 89. Once again in St. Louis, it was partly sunny, the temperature was 91 degrees, and the wind was southwest at 14 miles an hour. This is a special weather statement for the following counties in Missouri, Franklin, Jefferson, St. Charles, St. Louis City, St. Louis, and Warren, and the following counties in Illinois, Madison, Monroe, and St. Clair. Heat advisory in effect from noon Saturday to 7 p.m. Tuesday. Heat index values 100 to 105 expected. For portions of south central and southwest Illinois and central, east central, and southeast Missouri. From noon Saturday to 7 p.m. Tuesday. Hot temperatures and high humidity may cause heat illnesses. The current time is 5:37 p.m. Central Daylight Time. 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This program originates from the National Weather Service Forecast Office in St. Louis, Missouri, and serves parts of East Central Missouri and Southwest Illinois, including the St. Louis metro area and surrounding counties. Heat advisory in effect from noon Saturday to 7 p.m. Tuesday. Tonight, mostly clear. A slight chance of showers and thunderstorms this evening. Lows in the mid-70s. Southwest winds 5 to 10 miles per hour. Chance of rain 20%. Saturday, sunny with highs in the lower 90s.

winds 5 to 10 miles per hour. Heat index values up to 105. Saturday night, mostly clear in the evening, then becoming partly cloudy. A slight chance of showers and thunderstorms. Humid with lows in the mid-70s. West winds 5 to 10 miles per hour. Chance of rain 20%. Heat index values up to 103 early in the evening. Sunday, mostly sunny. A chance of showers and thunderstorms in the afternoon. Humid with highs in the lower 90s. North winds around 5 miles per hour. Chance of rain 50%. Heat index values up to 103. Sunday night, mostly clear. Humid with lows in the lower 70s. East winds around 5 miles per hour in the evening, becoming light and variable. Heat index values up to 100 early in the evening. Monday through Tuesday, mostly clear. Hot. Highs in the mid-90s. Lows in the upper 70s. Heat index values up to 105. Tuesday night and Wednesday, mostly clear. Lows around 70. Highs in the mid-80s. Heat index values up to 100. Wednesday night and Thursday, partly cloudy. Lows in the mid-60s. Highs in the mid-80s. Thursday night, partly cloudy. A slight chance of showers and thunderstorms after midnight. Lows in the upper 60s. Chance of rain 20%. Friday, mostly sunny. A slight chance of showers in the morning. Highs in the mid-80s. Chance of rain 20%. At 5 p.m. at Lambert Field in St. Louis, it was partly sunny with a temperature of 91 degrees. The dew point was 71, giving us a relative humidity of 51%, producing a heat index of 97. The wind was southwest at 14 miles an hour, and the pressure was 30.04 inches and steady. Elsewhere in the metro area, in Chesterfield, it was mostly sunny and the temperature was 91. In Cahokia, it was partly sunny and 91 degrees. In St. Charles, it was mostly sunny and 92. Across the region, it was mostly sunny in Columbia, Missouri, with a temperature of 89. In Quincy, it was mostly sunny and 90 degrees. In Kansas City, it was mostly sunny and the temperature was 90. It was partly sunny in Springfield, Missouri, with a temperature of 81. In Rolla, it was mostly sunny and the temperature was 86. In Farmington, it was 89 degrees. It was partly sunny in Cape Girardeau, with 83 degrees. It was sunny in Springfield, Illinois, with a temperature of 89. Once again in St. Louis, it was partly sunny, the temperature was 91 degrees, and the wind was southwest at 14 miles an hour. This is a special weather statement for the following counties in Missouri, Franklin, Jefferson, St. Charles, St. Louis City, St. Louis, and Warren, and the following counties in Illinois, Madison, Monroe, and St. Clair. Heat advisory in effect from noon Saturday to 7 p.m. Tuesday. Heat index values 100 to 105 expected for portions of south central and southwest Illinois and central, east central, and southeast Missouri from noon Saturday to 7 p.m. Tuesday. Hot temperatures and high humidity may cause heat illnesses. The current time is 5:42 p.m. Central Daylight Time. This is NOAA, Weather Radio KDO 89 St. Louis, Missouri, broadcasting on 162.550 MHz. This program originates from the National Weather Service Forecast Office in St. Louis, Missouri, and serves parts of east central Missouri and southwest Illinois, including the St. Louis metro area and surrounding counties. Heat advisory in effect from noon Saturday to 7 p.m. Tuesday. Tonight, mostly clear. A slight chance of showers and thunderstorms this evening. Lows in the mid-70s. Southwest winds 5 to 10 miles per hour. Chance of rain 20%. Saturday, sunny with highs in the lower 90s. West winds 5 to 10 miles per hour. Heat index values up to 105.
Saturday night, mostly clear in the evening, then becoming partly cloudy. A slight chance of showers and thunderstorms. Humid with lows in the mid-70s. West winds 5 to 10 miles per hour. Chance of rain 20%. Heat index values up to 103 early in the evening. Sunday, mostly sunny. A chance of showers and thunderstorms in the afternoon. Humid with highs in the lower 90s. North winds around 5 miles per hour. Chance of rain 50%. Heat index values up to 103. Sunday night, mostly clear. Humid with lows in the lower 70s. East winds around 5 miles per hour in the evening, becoming light and variable. Heat index values up to 100 early in the evening. Monday through Tuesday, mostly clear. Hot. Highs in the mid-90s. Lows in the upper 70s. Heat index values up to 105. Tuesday night and Wednesday, mostly clear. Lows around 70. Highs in the mid-80s. Heat index values up to 100. Wednesday night and Thursday, partly cloudy. Lows in the mid-60s. Highs in the mid-80s. Thursday night, partly cloudy. A slight chance of showers and thunderstorms after midnight. Lows in the upper 60s. Chance of rain 20%. Friday, mostly sunny. A slight chance of showers in the morning. Highs in the mid-80s. Chance of rain 20%. At 5 p.m. at Lambert Field in St. Louis, it was partly sunny with a temperature of 91 degrees. The dew point was 71, giving us a relative humidity of 51%, producing a heat index of 97. The wind was southwest at 14 miles an hour, and the pressure was 30.04 inches and steady. Elsewhere in the metro area, in Chesterfield, it was mostly sunny and the temperature was 91. In Cahokia, it was partly sunny and 91 degrees. In St. Charles, it was mostly sunny and 92. Across the region, it was mostly sunny in Columbia, Missouri, with a temperature of 89. In Quincy, it was mostly sunny and 90 degrees. In Kansas City, it was mostly sunny and the temperature was 90. It was partly sunny in Springfield, Missouri, with a temperature of 81. In Rolla, it was mostly sunny and the temperature was 86. In Farmington, it was 89 degrees. It was partly sunny in Cape Girardeau, with 83 degrees. It was sunny in Springfield, Illinois, with a temperature of 89. Once again in St. Louis, it was partly sunny, the temperature was 91 degrees, and the wind was southwest at 14 miles an hour. This is a special weather statement for the following counties in Missouri, Franklin, Jefferson, St. Charles, St. Louis City, St. Louis, and Warren, and the following counties in Illinois, Madison, Monroe, and St. Clair. Heat advisory in effect from noon Saturday to 7 p.m. Tuesday. Heat index values 100 to 105 expected for portions of south central and southwest Illinois and central, east central, and southeast Missouri from noon Saturday to 7 p.m. Tuesday. Hot temperatures and high humidity may cause heat illnesses. The current time is 5:47 p.m. Central Daylight Time. This is NOAA, Weather Radio KDO 89 St. Louis, Missouri, broadcasting on 162.550 MHz. This program originates from the National Weather Service Forecast Office in St. Louis, Missouri, and serves parts of east central Missouri and southwest Illinois, including the St. Louis metro area and surrounding counties. Heat advisory in effect from noon Saturday to 7 p.m. Tuesday. Tonight, mostly clear. A slight chance of showers and thunderstorms this evening. Lows in the mid-70s. Southwest winds 5 to 10 miles per hour. Chance of rain 20%. Saturday, sunny with highs in the lower 90s. West winds 5 to 10 miles per hour. Heat index values up to 105. Saturday night, mostly clear in the evening, then becoming partly cloudy. A slight chance of showers.
thunderstorms, humid with lows in the mid-70s, west winds 5 to 10 miles per hour, chance of rain 20%, heat index values up to 103 early in the evening, Sunday, mostly sunny, a chance of showers and thunderstorms in the afternoon, humid with highs in the lower 90s, north winds around 5 miles per hour, chance of rain 50%, heat index values up to 103. Sunday night, mostly clear. Humid with lows in the lower 70s. East winds around 5 miles per hour in the evening, becoming light and variable. Heat index values up to 100 early in the evening. Monday through Tuesday, mostly clear. Hot. Highs in the mid-90s. Lows in the upper 70s. Heat index values up to 105. Tuesday night and Wednesday, mostly clear. Lows around 70. Highs in the mid-80s. Heat index values up to 100. Wednesday night and Thursday, partly cloudy. Lows in the mid-60s. Highs in the mid-80s. Thursday night, partly cloudy. A slight chance of showers and thunderstorms after midnight. Lows in the upper 60s. Chance of rain 20%. Friday, mostly sunny. A slight chance of showers in the morning. Highs in the mid-80s. Chance of rain 20%. At 5 p.m. at Lambert Field in St. Louis, it was partly sunny with a temperature of 91 degrees. The dew point was 71, giving us a relative humidity of 51%, producing a heat index of 97. The wind was southwest at 14 miles an hour, and the pressure was 30.04 inches and steady. Elsewhere in the metro area, in Chesterfield, it was mostly sunny and the temperature was 91. In Cahokia, it was partly sunny and 91 degrees. In St. Charles, it was mostly sunny and 92. Across the region, it was mostly sunny in Columbia, Missouri, with a temperature of 89. In Quincy, it was mostly sunny and 90 degrees. In Kansas City, it was mostly sunny and the temperature was 90. It was partly sunny in Springfield, Missouri, with a temperature of 81. In Rolla, it was mostly sunny and the temperature was 86. In Farmington, it was 89 degrees. It was partly sunny in Cape Girardeau, with 83 degrees. It was sunny in Springfield, Illinois, with a temperature of 89. Once again in St. Louis, it was partly sunny, the temperature was 91 degrees, and the wind was southwest at 14 miles an hour. This is a special weather statement for the following counties in Missouri, Franklin, Jefferson, St. Charles, St. Louis City, St. Louis, and Warren, and the following counties in Illinois, Madison, Monroe, and St. Clair. Heat advisory in effect from noon Saturday to 7 p.m. Tuesday. Heat index values 100 to 105 expected for portions of south central and southwest Illinois and central, east central, and southeast Missouri from noon Saturday to 7 p.m. Tuesday. Hot temperatures and high humidity may cause heat illnesses. The current time is 5:52 p.m. Central Daylight Time. This is NOAA, Weather Radio KDO 89 St. Louis, Missouri, broadcasting on 162.550 MHz. This program originates from the National Weather Service Forecast Office in St. Louis, Missouri, and serves parts of east central Missouri and southwest Illinois, including the St. Louis metro area and surrounding counties. Heat advisory in effect from noon Saturday to 7 p.m. Tuesday. Tonight, mostly clear. A slight chance of showers and thunderstorms this evening. Lows in the mid-70s. Southwest winds 5 to 10 miles per hour. Chance of rain 20%. Saturday, sunny with highs in the lower 90s. West winds 5 to 10 miles per hour. Heat index values up to 105. Saturday night, mostly clear in the evening, then becoming partly cloudy. A slight chance of showers and thunderstorms. Humid with lows in the mid-70s. West winds 5 to 10 miles per
hour. Chance of rain 20%. Heat index values up to 103 early in the evening. Sunday, mostly sunny. A chance of showers and thunderstorms in the afternoon. Humid with highs in the lower 90s. North winds around 5 miles per hour. Chance of rain 50%. Heat index values up to 103. Sunday night, mostly clear. Humid with lows in the lower 70s. East winds around 5 miles per hour in the evening, becoming light and variable. Heat index values up to 100 early in the evening. Monday through Tuesday, mostly clear. Hot. Highs in the mid-90s. Lows in the upper 70s. Heat index values up to 105. Tuesday night and Wednesday, mostly clear. Lows around 70. Highs in the mid-80s. Heat index values up to 100. Wednesday night and Thursday, partly cloudy. Lows in the mid-60s. Highs in the mid-80s. Thursday night, partly cloudy. A slight chance of showers and thunderstorms after midnight. Lows in the upper 60s. Chance of rain 20%. Friday, mostly sunny. A slight chance of showers in the morning. Highs in the mid-80s. Chance of rain 20%. At 5 p.m. at Lambert Field in St. Louis, it was partly sunny with a temperature of 91 degrees. The dew point was 71, giving us a relative humidity of 51%, producing a heat index of 97. The wind was southwest at 14 miles an hour, and the pressure was 30.04 inches and steady. Elsewhere in the metro area, in Chesterfield, it was mostly sunny and the temperature was 91. In Cahokia, it was partly sunny and 91 degrees. In St. Charles, it was mostly sunny and 92. Across the region, it was mostly sunny in Columbia, Missouri, with a temperature of 89. In Quincy, it was mostly sunny and 90 degrees. In Kansas City, it was mostly sunny and the temperature was 90. It was partly sunny in Springfield, Missouri, with a temperature of 81. In Rolla, it was mostly sunny and the temperature was 86. In Farmington, it was 89 degrees. It was partly sunny in Cape Girardeau, with 83 degrees. It was sunny in Springfield, Illinois, with a temperature of 89. Once again in St. Louis, it was partly sunny, the temperature was 91 degrees and the wind was southwest at 14 miles an hour. This is a special weather statement for the following counties in Missouri, Franklin, Jefferson, St. Charles, St. Louis City, St. Louis and Warren, and the following counties in Illinois, Madison, Monroe and St. Clair. Heat advisory in effect from noon Saturday to 7 p.m. Tuesday. Heat index values 100 to 105 expected. Proportions of south central and southwest Illinois and central, east central, and southeast Missouri. From noon Saturday to 7 p.m. Tuesday. Hot temperatures and high humidity may cause heat illnesses. The current time is 5:57 p.m. Central Daylight Time. This is NOAA, Weather Radio KDO 89 St. Louis, Missouri, broadcasting on 162.550 MHz. This program originates from the National Weather Service Forecast Office in St. Louis, Missouri, and serves parts of east central Missouri and southwest Illinois, including the St. Louis metro area and surrounding counties. Heat advisory in effect from noon Saturday to 7 p.m. Tuesday. Tonight, mostly clear. A slight chance of showers and thunderstorms this evening. Lows in the mid-70s. Southwest winds 5 to 10 miles per hour. Chance of rain 20%. Saturday, sunny with highs in the lower 90s. West winds 5 to 10 miles per hour. Heat index values up to 105. Saturday night, mostly clear in the evening, then becoming partly cloudy. A slight chance of showers and thunderstorms. Humid with lows in the mid-70s. West winds 5 to 10 miles per hour. Chance of rain 20%. Heat index values up to 103 early in the
Sunday, mostly sunny. A chance of showers and thunderstorms in the afternoon. Humid with highs in the lower 90s. North winds around 5 miles per hour. Chance of rain 50%. Heat index values up to 103. Sunday night, mostly clear. Humid with lows in the lower 70s. East winds around 5 miles per hour in the evening, becoming light and variable. Heat index values up to 100 early in the evening. Monday through Tuesday, mostly clear. Hot. Highs in the mid-90s. Lows in the upper 70s. Heat index values up to 105. Tuesday night and Wednesday, mostly clear. Lows around 70. Highs in the mid-80s. Heat index values up to 100. Wednesday night and Thursday, partly cloudy. Lows in the mid-60s. Highs in the mid-80s. Thursday night, partly cloudy. A slight chance of showers and thunderstorms after midnight. Lows in the upper 60s. Chance of rain 20%. Friday, mostly sunny. A slight chance of showers in the morning. Highs in the mid-80s. Chance of rain 20%. Heat advisory in effect from noon Saturday to 7 p.m. Tuesday. Tonight, mostly clear. A slight chance of showers and thunderstorms this evening. Lows in the mid-70s. Southwest winds 5 to 10 miles per hour. Chance of rain 20%. Saturday, sunny with highs in the lower 90s. West winds 5 to 10 miles per hour. Heat index values up to 105. Saturday night, mostly clear in the evening, then becoming partly cloudy. A slight chance of showers and thunderstorms. Humid with lows in the mid-70s. West winds 5 to 10 miles per hour. Chance of rain 20%. Heat index values up to 103 early in the evening. Sunday, mostly sunny. A chance of showers and thunderstorms in the afternoon. Humid with highs in the lower 90s. North winds around 5 miles per hour. Chance of rain 50%. Heat index values up to 103. Sunday night, mostly clear. Humid with lows in the lower 70s. East winds around 5 miles per hour in the evening, becoming light and variable. Heat index values up to 100 early in the evening. Monday through Tuesday, mostly clear. Hot. Highs in the mid-90s. Lows in the upper 70s. Heat index values up to 105. Tuesday night and Wednesday, mostly clear. Lows around 70. Highs in the mid-80s. Heat index values up to 100. Wednesday night and Thursday, partly cloudy. Lows in the mid-60s. Highs in the mid-80s. Thursday night, partly cloudy. A slight chance of showers and thunderstorms after midnight. Lows in the upper 60s. Chance of rain 20%. Friday, mostly sunny. A slight chance of showers in the morning. Highs in the mid-80s. Chance of rain 20%. At 5 p.m. at Lambert Field in St. Louis, it was partly sunny with a temperature of 91 degrees. The dew point was 71, giving us a relative humidity of 51%, producing a heat index of 97. The wind was southwest at 14 miles an hour, and the pressure was 30.04 inches and steady. Elsewhere in the metro area, in Chesterfield, it was mostly sunny and the temperature was 91. In Cahokia, it was partly sunny and 91 degrees. In St. Charles, it was mostly sunny and 92. Across the region, it was mostly sunny in Columbia, Missouri, with a temperature of 89. In Quincy, it was mostly sunny and 90 degrees. In Kansas City, it was mostly sunny and the temperature was 90. It was partly sunny in Springfield, Missouri, with a temperature of 81. In Rolla, it was mostly sunny and the temperature was 86. In Farmington, it was 89 degrees. It was partly sunny in Cape Girardeau, with 83 degrees.
It was sunny in Springfield, Illinois, with a temperature of 89. Once again in St. Louis, it was partly sunny. The temperature was 91 degrees and the wind was southwest at 14 miles an hour. This is a special weather statement for the following counties in Missouri, Franklin, Jefferson, St. Charles, St. Louis City, St. Louis and Warren, and the following counties in Illinois, Madison, Monroe and St. Clair. Heat advisory in effect from noon Saturday to 7 p.m. Tuesday. Heat index values 100 to 105 expected. For portions of south central and southwest Illinois and central, east central, and southeast Missouri. From noon Saturday to 7 p.m. Tuesday. Hot temperatures and high humidity may cause heat illnesses. The current time is 6:04 p.m. Central Daylight Time. This is NOAA, Weather Radio KDO 89 St. Louis, Missouri, broadcasting on 162.550 MHz. 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Heat advisory in effect from noon Saturday to 7 p.m. Tuesday. Tonight, mostly clear. A slight chance of showers and thunderstorms this evening. Lows in the mid-70s. Southwest winds 5 to 10 miles per hour. Chance of rain 20%. Saturday, sunny with highs in the lower 90s. West winds 5 to 10 miles per hour. Heat index values up to 105. Saturday night, mostly clear in the evening, then becoming partly cloudy. A slight chance of showers and thunderstorms. Humid with lows in the mid-70s. West winds 5 to 10 miles per hour. Chance of rain 20%. Heat index values up to 103 early in the evening. Sunday, mostly sunny. A chance of showers and thunderstorms in the afternoon. Humid with highs in the lower 90s. North winds around 5 miles per hour. Chance of rain 50%. Heat index values up to 103. Sunday night, mostly clear. Humid with lows in the lower 70s. East winds around 5 miles per hour in the evening, becoming light and variable. Heat index values up to 100 early in the evening. Monday through Tuesday, mostly clear. Hot. Highs in the mid-90s. Lows in the upper 70s. Heat index values up to 105. Tuesday night and Wednesday, mostly clear. Lows around 70. Highs in the mid-80s. Heat index values up to 100. Wednesday night and Thursday, partly cloudy. Lows in the mid-60s. Highs in the mid-80s. Thursday night, partly cloudy. A slight chance of showers and thunderstorms after midnight. Lows in the upper 60s. Chance of rain 20%. Friday, mostly sunny. A slight chance of showers in the morning. Highs in the mid-80s. Chance of rain 20%. At 5 p.m. at Lambert Field in St. Louis, it was partly sunny with a temperature of 91 degrees. The dew point was 71, giving us a relative humidity of 51%, producing a heat index of 97. The wind was southwest at 14 miles an hour, and the pressure was 30.04 inches and steady. Elsewhere in the metro area, in Chesterfield, it was mostly sunny and the temperature was 91. In Cahokia, it was partly sunny and 91 degrees. In St. Charles, it was mostly sunny and 92. Across the region, it was mostly sunny in Columbia, Missouri, with a temperature of 89. In Quincy, it was mostly sunny and 90 degrees. In Kansas City, it was mostly sunny and the temperature was 90. It was partly sunny in Springfield, Missouri, with a temperature of 81. In Rolla, it was mostly sunny and the temperature was 86. In Farmington, it was 89 degrees. It was partly sunny in Cape Girardeau, with 83 degrees. It was sunny in Springfield, Illinois, with a temperature of 89.
Once again in St. Louis, it was partly sunny. The temperature was 91 degrees and the wind was southwest at 14 miles an hour. This is a special weather statement for the following counties in Missouri, Franklin, Jefferson, St. Charles, St. Louis City, St. Louis, and Warren, and the following counties in Illinois, Madison, Monroe, and St. Clair. Heat advisory in effect from noon Saturday to 7 p.m. Tuesday. Heat index values 100 to 105 expected. For portions of south central and southwest Illinois and central, east central, and southeast Missouri. From noon Saturday to 7 p.m. Tuesday. Hot temperatures and high humidity may cause heat illnesses. The current time is 6:09 p.m. Central Daylight Time. 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This program originates from the National Weather Service Forecast Office in St. Louis, Missouri, and serves parts of east central Missouri and southwest Illinois, including the St. Louis metro area and surrounding counties. Heat advisory in effect from noon Saturday to 7 p.m. Tuesday. Tonight, mostly clear. A slight chance of showers and thunderstorms this evening. Lows in the mid-70s. Southwest winds 5 to 10 miles per hour. Chance of rain 20%. Saturday, sunny with highs in the lower 90s. West winds 5 to 10 miles per hour. Heat index values up to 105. Saturday night, mostly clear in the evening, then becoming partly cloudy. A slight chance of showers and thunderstorms. Humid with lows in the mid-70s. West winds 5 to 10 miles per hour. Chance of rain 20%. Heat index values up to 103 early in the evening. Sunday, mostly sunny. A chance of showers and thunderstorms in the afternoon. Humid with highs in the lower 90s. North winds around 5 miles per hour. Chance of rain 50%. Heat index values up to 103. Sunday night, mostly clear. Humid with lows in the lower 70s. East winds around 5 miles per hour in the evening, becoming light and variable. Heat index values up to 100 early in the evening. Monday through Tuesday, mostly clear. Hot. Highs in the mid-90s. Lows in the upper 70s. Heat index values up to 105. Tuesday night and Wednesday, mostly clear. Lows around 70. Highs in the mid-80s. Heat index values up to 100. Wednesday night and Thursday, partly cloudy. Lows in the mid-60s. Highs in the mid-80s. Thursday night, partly cloudy. A slight chance of showers and thunderstorms after midnight. Lows in the upper 60s. Chance of rain 20%. Friday, mostly sunny. A slight chance of showers in the morning. Highs in the mid-80s. Chance of rain 20%. At 6 p.m. at Lambert Field in St. Louis, it was partly sunny with a temperature of 90 degrees. The dew point was 71, giving us a relative humidity of 53%, producing a heat index of 96. The wind was west at 14 miles an hour, and the pressure was 30.02 inches and falling. Elsewhere in the metro area, in Chesterfield, it was sunny and the temperature was 90. In Belleville, it was 91 degrees. In Cahokia, it was mostly sunny and 90 degrees. In St. Charles, it was sunny and 91. Across the region, it was sunny in Columbia, Missouri, with a temperature of 88. In Quincy, it was sunny and 91 degrees. In Kansas City, it was mostly sunny and the temperature was 84. It was partly sunny in Springfield, Missouri, with a temperature of 83. In Rolla, it was sunny and the temperature was 87. In Farmington, it was 89 degrees. It was partly sunny in Cape Girardeau, with 84 degrees. It was mostly sunny in Springfield, Illinois, with a temperature of 88.
Once again in St. Louis, it was partly sunny. The temperature was 19 degrees and the wind was west at 14 miles an hour. This is a special weather statement for the following counties in Missouri, Franklin, Jefferson, St. Charles, St. Louis City, St. Louis and Warren, and the following counties in Illinois, Madison, Monroe and St. Clair. Heat advisory in effect from noon Saturday to 7 p.m. Tuesday. Heat index values 100 to 105 expected. For portions of south central and southwest Illinois and central, east central, and southeast Missouri. From noon Saturday to 7 p.m. Tuesday. Hot temperatures and high humidity may cause heat illnesses. The current time is 6:14 p.m. Central Daylight Time. 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This program originates from the National Weather Service Forecast Office in St. Louis, Missouri, and serves parts of east central Missouri and southwest Illinois, including the St. Louis metro area and surrounding counties. Heat advisory in effect from noon Saturday to 7 p.m. Tuesday. Tonight, mostly clear. A slight chance of showers and thunderstorms this evening. Lows in the mid-70s. Southwest winds 5 to 10 miles per hour. Chance of rain 20%. Saturday, sunny with highs in the lower 90s. West winds 5 to 10 miles per hour. Heat index values up to 105. Saturday night, mostly clear in the evening, then becoming partly cloudy. A slight chance of showers and thunderstorms. Humid with lows in the mid-70s. West winds 5 to 10 miles per hour. Chance of rain 20%. Heat index values up to 103 early in the evening. Sunday, mostly sunny. A chance of showers and thunderstorms in the afternoon. Humid with highs in the lower 90s. North winds around 5 miles per hour. Chance of rain 50%. Heat index values up to 103. Sunday night, mostly clear. Humid with lows in the lower 70s. East winds around 5 miles per hour in the evening, becoming light and variable. Heat index values up to 100 early in the evening. Monday through Tuesday, mostly clear. Hot. Highs in the mid-90s. Lows in the upper 70s. Heat index values up to 105. Tuesday night and Wednesday, mostly clear. Lows around 70. Highs in the mid-80s. Heat index values up to 100. Wednesday night and Thursday, partly cloudy. Lows in the mid-60s. Highs in the mid-80s. Thursday night, partly cloudy. A slight chance of showers and thunderstorms after midnight. Lows in the upper 60s. Chance of rain 20%. Friday, mostly sunny. A slight chance of showers in the morning. Highs in the mid-80s. Chance of rain 20%. At 6 p.m. at Lambert Field in St. Louis, it was partly sunny with a temperature of 90 degrees. The dew point was 71, giving us a relative humidity of 53%, producing a heat index of 96. The wind was west at 14 miles an hour, and the pressure was 30.02 inches and falling. Elsewhere in the metro area, in Chesterfield it was sunny and the temperature was 90. In Belleville it was 91 degrees. In Cahokia, it was mostly sunny and 90 degrees. In St. Charles, it was sunny and 91. Across the region, it was sunny in Columbia, Missouri, with a temperature of 88. In Quincy, it was sunny and 91 degrees. In Kansas City, it was mostly sunny and the temperature was 84. It was partly sunny in Springfield, Missouri, with a temperature of 83. In Rolla, it was sunny and the temperature was 87. In Farmington, it was 89 degrees. It was partly sunny in Cape Girardeau, with 84 degrees. It was mostly sunny in Springfield, Illinois, with a temperature of 88.
Once again in St. Louis, it was partly sunny. The temperature was 90 degrees and the wind was west at 14 miles an hour. This is a special weather statement for the following counties in Missouri, Franklin, Jefferson, St. Charles, St. Louis City, St. Louis and Warren, and the following counties in Illinois, Madison, Monroe and St. Clair. Heat advisory in effect from noon Saturday to 7 p.m. Tuesday. Heat index values 100 to 105 expected. For portions of south central and southwest Illinois and central, east central, and southeast Missouri. From noon Saturday to 7 p.m. Tuesday. Hot temperatures and high humidity may cause heat illnesses. The current time is 6:19 p.m. Central Daylight Time. 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This program originates from the National Weather Service Forecast Office in St. Louis, Missouri, and serves parts of east central Missouri and southwest Illinois, including the St. Louis metro area and surrounding counties. Heat advisory in effect from noon Saturday to 7 p.m. Tuesday. Tonight, mostly clear. A slight chance of showers and thunderstorms this evening. Lows in the mid-70s. Southwest winds 5 to 10 miles per hour. Chance of rain 20%. Saturday, sunny with highs in the lower 90s. West winds 5 to 10 miles per hour. Heat index values up to 105. Saturday night, mostly clear in the evening, then becoming partly cloudy. A slight chance of showers and thunderstorms. Humid with lows in the mid-70s. West winds 5 to 10 miles per hour. Chance of rain 20%. Heat index values up to 103 early in the evening. Sunday, mostly sunny. A chance of showers and thunderstorms in the afternoon. Humid with highs in the lower 90s. North winds around 5 miles per hour. Chance of rain 50%. Heat index values up to 103. Sunday night, mostly clear. Humid with lows in the lower 70s. East winds around 5 miles per hour in the evening, becoming light and variable. Heat index values up to 100 early in the evening. Monday through Tuesday, mostly clear. Hot. Highs in the mid-90s. Lows in the upper 70s. Heat index values up to 105. Tuesday night and Wednesday, mostly clear. Lows around 70. Highs in the mid-80s. Heat index values up to 100. Wednesday night and Thursday, partly cloudy. Lows in the mid-60s. Highs in the mid-80s. Thursday night, partly cloudy. A slight chance of showers and thunderstorms after midnight. Lows in the upper 60s. Chance of rain 20%. Friday, mostly sunny. A slight chance of showers in the morning. Highs in the mid-80s. Chance of rain 20%. At 6 p.m. at Lambert Field in St. Louis, it was partly sunny with a temperature of 90 degrees. The dew point was 71, giving us a relative humidity of 53%, producing a heat index of 96. The wind was west at 14 miles an hour, and the pressure was 30.02 inches and falling. Elsewhere in the metro area, in Chesterfield it was sunny and the temperature was 90. In Belleville it was 91 degrees. In Cahokia, it was mostly sunny and 90 degrees. In St. Charles, it was sunny and 91. Across the region, it was sunny in Columbia, Missouri, with a temperature of 88. In Quincy, it was sunny and 91 degrees. In Kansas City, it was mostly sunny and the temperature was 84. It was partly sunny in Springfield, Missouri, with a temperature of 83. In Rolla, it was sunny and the temperature was 87. In Farmington, it was 89 degrees. It was partly sunny in Cape Girardeau, with 84 degrees. It was mostly sunny in Springfield, Illinois, with a temperature of 88.
Once again in St. Louis, it was partly sunny. The temperature was 90 degrees and the wind was west at 14 miles an hour. This is a special weather statement for the following counties in Missouri, Franklin, Jefferson, St. Charles, St. Louis City, St. Louis and Warren, and the following counties in Illinois, Madison, Monroe and St. Clair. Heat advisory in effect from noon Saturday to 7 p.m. Tuesday. Heat index values 100 to 105 expected. For portions of south central and southwest Illinois and central, east central, and southeast Missouri. From noon Saturday to 7 p.m. Tuesday. Hot temperatures and high humidity may cause heat illnesses. The current time is 6:23 p.m. Central Daylight Time. 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This program originates from the National Weather Service Forecast Office in St. Louis, Missouri, and serves parts of East Central Missouri and Southwest Illinois, including the St. Louis metro area and surrounding counties. Heat advisory in effect from noon Saturday to 7 p.m. Tuesday. Tonight, mostly clear. A slight chance of showers and thunderstorms this evening. Lows in the mid-70s. Southwest winds 5 to 10 miles per hour. Chance of rain 20%. Saturday, sunny with highs in the lower 90s. West winds 5 to 10 miles per hour. Heat index values up to 105. Saturday night, mostly clear in the evening, then becoming partly cloudy. A slight chance of showers and thunderstorms. Humid with lows in the mid-70s. West winds 5 to 10 miles per hour. Chance of rain 20%. Heat index values up to 103 early in the evening. Sunday, mostly sunny. A chance of showers and thunderstorms in the afternoon. Humid with highs in the lower 90s. North winds around 5 miles per hour. Chance of rain 50%. Heat index values up to 103. Sunday night, mostly clear. Humid with lows in the lower 70s. East winds around 5 miles per hour in the evening, becoming light and variable. Heat index values up to 100 early in the evening. Monday through Tuesday, mostly clear. Hot. Highs in the mid-90s. Lows in the upper 70s. Heat index values up to 105. Tuesday night and Wednesday, mostly clear. Lows around 70. Highs in the mid-80s. Heat index values up to 100. Wednesday night and Thursday, partly cloudy. Lows in the mid-60s. Highs in the mid-80s. Thursday night, partly cloudy. A slight chance of showers and thunderstorms after midnight. Lows in the upper 60s. Chance of rain 20%. Friday, mostly sunny. A slight chance of showers in the morning. Highs in the mid-80s. Chance of rain 20%. At 6 p.m. at Lambert Field in St. Louis, it was partly sunny with a temperature of 90 degrees. The dew point was 71, giving us a relative humidity of 53%, producing a heat index of 96. The wind was west at 14 miles an hour, and the pressure was 30.02 inches and falling. Elsewhere in the metro area, in Chesterfield it was sunny and the temperature was 90. In Belleville it was 91 degrees. In Cahokia, it was mostly sunny and 90 degrees. In St. Charles, it was sunny and 91. Across the region, it was sunny in Columbia, Missouri, with a temperature of 88. In Quincy, it was sunny and 91 degrees. In Kansas City, it was mostly sunny and the temperature was 84. It was partly sunny in Springfield, Missouri, with a temperature of 83. In Rolla, it was sunny and the temperature was 87. In Farmington, it was 89 degrees. It was partly sunny in Cape Girardeau, with 84 degrees. It was mostly sunny in Springfield, Illinois, with a temperature of 88.
Once again in St. Louis, it was partly sunny. The temperature was 19 degrees and the wind was west at 14 miles an hour. This is a special weather statement for the following counties in Missouri, Franklin, Jefferson, St. Charles, St. Louis City, St. Louis, and Warren, and the following counties in Illinois, Madison, Monroe, and St. Clair. Heat advisory in effect from noon Saturday to 7 p.m. Tuesday. Heat index values 100 to 105 expected. For portions of south central and southwest Illinois and central, east central, and southeast Missouri. From noon Saturday to 7 p.m. Tuesday. Hot temperatures and high humidity may cause heat illnesses. The current time is 6:28 p.m. Central Daylight Time. 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This program originates from the National Weather Service Forecast Office in St. Louis, Missouri, and serves parts of east central Missouri and southwest Illinois, including the St. Louis metro area and surrounding counties. Heat advisory in effect from noon Saturday to 7 p.m. Tuesday. Tonight, mostly clear. A slight chance of showers and thunderstorms this evening. Lows in the mid-70s. Southwest winds 5 to 10 miles per hour. Chance of rain 20%. Saturday, sunny with highs in the lower 90s. West winds 5 to 10 miles per hour. Heat index values up to 105. Saturday night, mostly clear in the evening, then becoming partly cloudy. A slight chance of showers and thunderstorms. Humid with lows in the mid-70s. West winds 5 to 10 miles per hour. Chance of rain 20%. Heat index values up to 103 early in the evening. Sunday, mostly sunny. A chance of showers and thunderstorms in the afternoon. Humid with highs in the lower 90s. North winds around 5 miles per hour. Chance of rain 50%. Heat index values up to 103. Sunday night, mostly clear. Humid with lows in the lower 70s. East winds around 5 miles per hour in the evening, becoming light and variable. Heat index values up to 100 early in the evening. Monday through Tuesday, mostly clear. Hot. Highs in the mid-90s. Lows in the upper 70s. Heat index values up to 105. Tuesday night and Wednesday, mostly clear. Lows around 70. Highs in the mid-80s. Heat index values up to 100. Wednesday night and Thursday, partly cloudy. Lows in the mid-60s. Highs in the mid-80s. Thursday night, partly cloudy. A slight chance of showers and thunderstorms after midnight. Lows in the upper 60s. Chance of rain 20%. Friday, mostly sunny. A slight chance of showers in the morning. Highs in the mid-80s. Chance of rain 20%. At 6 p.m. at Lambert Field in St. Louis, it was partly sunny with a temperature of 90 degrees. The dew point was 71, giving us a relative humidity of 53%, producing a heat index of 96. The wind was west at 14 miles an hour, and the pressure was 30.02 inches and falling. Elsewhere in the metro area, in Chesterfield, it was sunny and the temperature was 90. In Belleville, it was 91 degrees. In Cahokia, it was mostly sunny and 90 degrees. In St. Charles, it was sunny and 91. Across the region, it was sunny in Columbia, Missouri, with a temperature of 88. In Quincy, it was sunny and 91 degrees. In Kansas City, it was mostly sunny and the temperature was 84. It was partly sunny in Springfield, Missouri, with a temperature of 83. In Rolla, it was sunny and the temperature was 87. In Farmington, it was 89 degrees. It was partly sunny in Cape Girardeau, with 84 degrees. It was mostly sunny in Springfield, Illinois, with a temperature of 88.
Once again in St. Louis, it was partly sunny. The temperature was 19 degrees and the wind was west at 14 miles an hour. The St. Louis climate summary is at 5 p.m., July 17, 2026. So far today, the high temperature has been 92 degrees, which occurred at 2:58 p.m. The normal high is 90. The record high is 103 degrees, which was set in 2012. So far today, the low temperature has been 74 degrees, which occurred at 4:52 a.m. The normal low is 71. The record low is 57 degrees, which was set in 1976. A trace of precipitation has fallen, which brings the monthly total to 4.66 inches. The total precipitation for the season since June 1st now stands at 11.14 inches, and the total precipitation for the year is now 29.81 inches. The normal high temperature for tomorrow is 90 degrees, and the normal low is 71. The record high for tomorrow is 112, which occurred in 1954, and the record low is 57, which occurred in 1976. Sunset tonight is at 8:25 p.m. Sunrise tomorrow is at 5:51 a.m. This is a special weather statement for the following counties in Missouri: Franklin, Jefferson, St. Charles, St. Louis City, St. Louis, and Warren, and the following counties in Illinois: Madison, Monroe, and St. Clair. Heat advisory in effect from noon Saturday. The record low is 57 degrees, which

Sunset tonight is at 8:25 p.m. Sunrise tomorrow is at 5:51 a.m. This is a special weather statement for the following counties in Missouri: Franklin, Jefferson, St. Charles, St. Louis City, St. Louis, and Warren, and the following counties in Illinois: Madison, Monroe, and St. Clair. Heat advisory in effect from noon Saturday to 7 p.m. Tuesday. Heat index values 100 to 105 expected. Proportions of south central and southwest Illinois and central, east central, and southeast Missouri. From noon Saturday to 7 p.m. Tuesday. Hot temperatures and high humidity may cause heat illnesses. The current time is 6:34 p.m. Central Daylight Time. This is NOAA, Weather Radio KDO 89 St. Louis, Missouri, broadcasting on 162.550 MHz. This program originates from the National Weather Service Forecast Office in St. Louis, Missouri, and serves parts of east central Missouri and southwest Illinois, including the St. Louis metro area and surrounding counties. Heat advisory in effect from noon Saturday to 7 p.m. Tuesday. Tonight, mostly clear. A slight chance of showers and thunderstorms this evening. Lows in the mid-70s. Southwest winds 5 to 10 miles per hour. Chance of rain 20%. Saturday, sunny with highs in the lower 90s. West winds 5 to 10 miles per hour. Heat index values up to 105. Saturday night, mostly clear in the evening, then becoming partly cloudy. A slight chance of showers and thunderstorms. Humid with lows in the mid-70s. West winds 5 to 10 miles per hour. Chance of rain 20%. Heat index values up to 103 early in the evening. Sunday, mostly sunny. A chance of showers and thunderstorms in the afternoon. Humid with highs in the lower 90s. North winds around 5 miles per hour. Chance of rain 50%. Heat index values up to 103. Sunday night, mostly clear. Humid with lows in the lower 70s. East winds around 5 miles per hour in the evening, becoming light and variable. Heat index values up to 100 early in the evening. Monday through Tuesday, mostly clear. Hot. Highs in the mid-90s. Lows in the upper 70s. Heat index values up to 105. Tuesday night and Wednesday, mostly clear. Lows around 70. Highs in the mid-80s. Heat index values up to 100. Wednesday night and Thursday, partly cloudy. Lows in the mid-60s. Highs in the mid-80s. Thursday night, partly cloudy. A slight chance of showers and thunderstorms after midnight. Lows in the upper 60s. Chance of rain 20%. Friday, mostly sunny. A slight chance of showers in the morning. Highs in the mid-80s. Chance of rain 20%. At 6 p.m. at Lambert Field in St. Louis, it was partly sunny with a temperature of 90 degrees. The dew point was 71, giving us a relative humidity of 53%, producing a heat index of 96. The wind was west at 14 miles an hour, and the pressure was 30.02 inches and falling. Elsewhere in the metro area, in Chesterfield it was sunny and the temperature was 90. In Belleville it was 91 degrees. In Cahokia, it was mostly sunny and 90 degrees. In St. Charles, it was sunny and 91. Across the region, it was sunny in Columbia, Missouri, with a temperature of 88. In Quincy, it was sunny and 91 degrees. In Kansas City, it was mostly sunny and the temperature was 84. It was partly sunny in Springfield, Missouri, with a temperature of 83. In Rolla, it was sunny and the temperature was 87. In Farmington, it was 89 degrees. It was partly sunny in Cape Girardeau, with 84 degrees. It was mostly sunny in Springfield, Illinois, with a temperature of 88. Once again in St. Louis, it was partly sunny, the temperature was 90 degrees, and the wind was west at 14 miles an hour.